Mostly cloudy with a chance of showers and thunderstorms in the evening. Then mostly cloudy with showers, likely with a slight chance of thunderstorms after midnight. Lows in the upper 60s. Chance of rain 70%. Sunday, mostly cloudy. A chance of showers with a slight chance of thunderstorms in the morning, then a chance of showers and thunderstorms in the afternoon. Highs in the lower 80s. Chance of rain 50%. Sunday night, mostly cloudy. A chance of showers, mainly in the evening. Lows in the lower 60s. Chance of rain 50%. Monday, partly sunny with a slight chance of showers and thunderstorms. Highs around 80. Chance of rain 20%. Monday night, partly cloudy in the evening, then clearing. A slight chance of thunderstorms in the evening. A slight chance of showers. Lows around 60. Chance of rain 20%. Tuesday, mostly sunny. A slight chance of showers in the morning. Highs around 80. Chance of rain 20%. At 6 p.m. at Lambert Field in St. Louis, it was mostly sunny with a temperature of 89 degrees. The dew point was 73, giving us a relative humidity of 59%, producing a heat index of 97. The wind was southwest at 15 miles an hour, and the pressure was 29.90 inches and falling. Elsewhere in the metro area, in Chesterfield it was sunny and the temperature was 90. In Belleville it was 92 degrees. In Cahokia, it was sunny and 91 degrees. In St. Charles it was sunny and 91. Across the region, it was sunny in Columbia, Missouri, with a temperature of 87. In Kansas City it was partly sunny and the temperature was 87. It was sunny in Springfield, Missouri, with a temperature of 88. In Rolla, it was mostly sunny and the temperature was 86. In Farmington, it was 89 degrees. It was mostly sunny in Cape Girardeau, with 87 degrees. It was sunny in Springfield, Illinois, with a temperature of 88. Once again in St. Louis, it was mostly sunny, the temperature was 89 degrees and the wind was southwest at 15 miles an hour. The St. Louis climate summary is of 5 p.m., June 9, 2026. So far today the high temperature has been 91 degrees, which occurred at 3:59 p.m. The normal high is 84. The record high is 99 degrees, which was set in 1953. So far today the low temperature has been 76 degrees, which occurred at 4:15 a.m. The normal low is 66. The record low is 47 degrees, which was last set in 1930. 0.02 inches of precipitation has fallen, which brings the monthly total to 2.89 inches. The total precipitation for the season since June 1st now stands at 2.89 inches and the total precipitation for the year is now 21.56 inches. The normal high temperature for tomorrow is 85 degrees and the normal low is 66. The record high for tomorrow is 100, which occurred in 1953, and the record low is 48, which occurred in 1913. Sunset tonight is at 8:26 p.m. Sunrise tomorrow is at 5:36 a.m. This is a special weather statement for the following counties in Missouri: Franklin, Jefferson, Lincoln, St. Charles, St. Louis City, St. Louis, and Warren, and the following counties in Illinois: Madison, Monroe, and St. Clair. Heat advisory remains in effect until 10 p.m. this evening. Heat index values up to 105. For portions of southwest Illinois and central, east central, and southeast Missouri, until 10 p.m. this evening. Hot temperatures and high humidity may cause heat illnesses. The current time is 7:07 p.m. Central Daylight Time. This is NOAA, Weather Radio KDO 89 St. Louis, Missouri, broadcasting on 162.550 MHz. This program originates from the National Weather Service Forecast Office in St. Louis, Missouri, and serves parts of east central Missouri and southwest Illinois, including the St. Louis metro area and surrounding counties. Heat advisory in
expect until 10 p.m. this evening. Tonight, partly cloudy this evening, then becoming clear. Lows in the mid-70s. Southwest winds 5 to 10 miles per hour. Heat index values up to 102 early this evening. Wednesday, sunny. Highs in the mid-90s. Southwest winds 10 to 15 miles per hour with gusts up to 25 miles per hour. Heat index values up to 103. Wednesday night, mostly clear. Lows in the mid-70s. South winds 10 to 15 miles per hour. Heat index values up to 103 early in the evening. Thursday, sunny. A slight chance of showers and thunderstorms in the afternoon. Humid with highs in the lower 90s. South winds 15 to 20 miles per hour with gusts up to 30 miles per hour. Chance of rain 20%. Heat index values up to 105. Thursday night, showers with a chance of thunderstorms in the evening, then mostly cloudy with a slight chance of showers and thunderstorms after midnight. Lows in the upper 60s. Southwest winds 15 to 20 miles per hour, becoming northwest 5 to 10 miles per hour after midnight. Chance of rain 80%. Heat index values up to 102 early in the evening. Friday and Friday night, mostly clear. Highs in the mid-80s. Lows in the mid-60s. Saturday, mostly sunny. A slight chance of showers and thunderstorms in the morning, then a chance of showers and thunderstorms in the afternoon. Highs in the mid-80s. Chance of rain 40%. Saturday night, partly cloudy with a chance of showers and thunderstorms in the evening, then mostly cloudy with showers likely with a slight chance of thunderstorms after midnight. Lows in the upper 60s. Chance of rain 70%. Sunday, mostly cloudy. A chance of showers with a slight chance of thunderstorms in the morning, then a chance of showers and thunderstorms in the afternoon. Highs in the lower 80s. Chance of rain 50%. Sunday night, mostly cloudy. A chance of showers, mainly in the evening. Lows in the lower 60s. Chance of rain 50%. Monday, partly sunny with a slight chance of showers and thunderstorms. Highs around 80. Chance of rain 20%. Monday night, partly cloudy in the evening, then clearing. A slight chance of thunderstorms in the evening. A slight chance of showers. Lows around 60. Chance of rain 20%. Tuesday, mostly sunny. A slight chance of showers in the morning. Highs around 80. Chance of rain 20%. At 7 p.m. at Lambert Field in St. Louis, it was mostly sunny with a temperature of 89 degrees. The dew point was 74, giving us a relative humidity of 60%, producing a heat index of 98. The wind was southwest at 12 miles an hour, and the pressure was 29.90 inches and steady. Elsewhere in the metro area, in Chesterfield it was sunny and the temperature was 89. In Belleville it was 90 degrees. In Cahokia, it was sunny and 90 degrees. In St. Charles it was sunny and 89. Across the region, it was sunny in Columbia, Missouri, with a temperature of 86. In Quincy it was sunny and 86 degrees. In Kansas City, it was partly sunny and the temperature was 86. It was sunny in Springfield, Missouri, with a temperature of 86. In Rolla, it was sunny and the temperature was 86. In Farmington, it was 88 degrees. It was sunny in Cape Girardeau, with 86 degrees. It was sunny in Springfield, Illinois, with a temperature of 87. Once again in St. Louis, it was mostly sunny, the temperature was 89 degrees and the wind was southwest at 12 miles an hour. The St. Louis climate summary is of 5 p.m., June 9, 2026. So far today the high temperature has been 91 degrees, which occurred at 3:59 p.m. The normal high is 84. The record high is 99 degrees, which was set in 1953. So far today, the low temperature has been 76 degrees, which occurred

1953, and the record low is 48, which occurred in 1913. Sunset tonight is at 8:26 p.m. Sunrise tomorrow is at 5:36 a.m. This is a special weather statement for the following counties in Missouri: Franklin, Jefferson, Lincoln, St. Charles, St. Louis City, St. Louis, and Warren, and the following counties in Illinois: Madison, Monroe, and St. Clair. Heat advisory remains in effect until 10 p.m. this evening. Heat index values up to 105. For portions of southwest Illinois and central, east central, and southeast Missouri, until 10 p.m. this evening. Hot temperatures and high humidity may cause heat illnesses. The current time is 7:14 p.m. Central Daylight Time. This is NOAA, Weather Radio KDO 89 St. Louis, Missouri, broadcasting on 162.550 MHz. This program originates from the National Weather Service Forecast Office in St. Louis, Missouri, and serves parts of east central Missouri and southwest Illinois, including the St. Louis metro area and surrounding counties. Heat advisory in effect until 10 p.m. this evening. Tonight, partly cloudy this evening, then becoming clear. Lows in the mid-70s. Southwest winds 5 to 10 miles per hour. Heat index values up to 102 early this evening. Wednesday, sunny. Highs in the mid-90s. Southwest winds 10 to 15 miles per hour with gusts up to 25 miles per hour. Heat index values up to 103. Wednesday night, mostly clear. Lows in the mid-70s. South winds 10 to 15 miles per hour. Heat index values up to 103 early in the evening. Thursday, sunny. A slight chance of showers and thunderstorms in the afternoon. Humid with highs in the lower 90s. South winds 15 to 20 miles per hour with gusts up to 30 miles per hour. Chance of rain 20%. Heat index values up to 105. Thursday night, showers with a chance of thunderstorms in the evening, then mostly cloudy with a slight chance of showers and thunderstorms after midnight. Lows in the upper 60s. Southwest winds 15 to 20 miles per hour, becoming northwest 5 to 10 miles per hour after midnight. Chance of rain 80%. Heat index values up to 102 early in the evening. Friday and Friday night, mostly clear. Highs in the mid-80s. Lows in the mid-60s. Saturday, mostly sunny. A slight chance of showers and thunderstorms in the morning, then a chance of showers and thunderstorms in the afternoon. Highs in the mid-80s. Chance of rain 40%. Saturday night, partly cloudy with a chance of showers and thunderstorms in the evening, then mostly cloudy with showers likely with a slight chance of thunderstorms after midnight. Lows in the upper 60s. Chance of rain 70%. Sunday, mostly cloudy. A chance of showers with a slight chance of thunderstorms in the morning, then a chance of showers and thunderstorms in the afternoon. Highs in the lower 80s. Chance of rain 50%. Sunday night, mostly cloudy. A chance of showers, mainly in the evening. Lows in the lower 60s. Chance of rain 50%. Monday, partly sunny with a slight chance of showers and thunderstorms. Highs around 80. Chance of rain 20%. Monday night, partly cloudy in the evening, then clearing. A slight chance of thunderstorms in the evening. A slight chance of showers. Lows around 60. Chance of rain 20%. Tuesday, mostly sunny. A slight chance of showers in the morning. Highs around 80. Chance of rain 20%. At 7 p.m. at Lambert Field in St. Louis, it was mostly sunny with a temperature of 89 degrees. The dew point was 74, giving us a relative humidity of 60%, producing a heat index of 98. The wind was southwest at 12 miles an hour, and the pressure was 29.90 inches and steady. Elsewhere in the metro area, in Chesterfield, it was sunny and the temperature was 80.

In Belleville, it was 19 degrees. In Cahokia, it was sunny and 90 degrees. In St. Charles, it was sunny and 89. Across the region, it was sunny in Columbia, Missouri, with a temperature of 86. In Quincy, it was sunny and 86 degrees. In Kansas City, it was partly sunny and the temperature was 86. It was sunny in Springfield, Missouri, with a temperature of 86. In Rolla, it was sunny and the temperature was 86. In Farmington, it was 88 degrees. It was sunny in Cape Girardeau, with 86 degrees. It was sunny in Springfield, Illinois, with a temperature of 87. Once again in St. Louis, it was mostly sunny, the temperature was 89 degrees and the wind was southwest at 12 miles an hour. The St. Louis climate summary is of 5 p.m., June 9, 2026. So far today the high temperature has been 91 degrees, which occurred at 3:59 p.m. The normal high is 84. The record high is 99 degrees, which was set in 1953. So far today the low temperature has been 76 degrees, which occurred at 4:15 a.m. The normal low is 66. The record low is 47 degrees, which was last set in 1930. 0.02 inches of precipitation has fallen, which brings the monthly total to 2.89 inches. The total precipitation for the season since June 1st now stands at 2.89 inches and the total precipitation for the year is now 21.56 inches. The normal high temperature for tomorrow is 85 degrees, and the normal low is 66. The record high for tomorrow is 100, which occurred in 1953, and the record low is 48, which occurred in 1913. Sunset tonight is at 8:26 p.m. Sunrise tomorrow is at 5:36 a.m. This is a special weather statement for the following counties in Missouri, Franklin, Jefferson, Lincoln, St. Charles, St. Louis City, St. Louis and Warren, and the following counties in Illinois, Madison, Monroe and St. Clair. Heat advisory remains in effect until 10 p.m. this evening. Heat index values up to 105. For portions of southwest Illinois and central, east central, and southeast Missouri. Until 10 p.m. this evening. Hot temperatures and high humidity may cause heat illnesses. The current time is 7:21 p.m. Central Daylight Time. This is NOAA, Weather Radio KDO 89 St. Louis, Missouri, broadcasting on 162.550 MHz. This program originates from the National Weather Service Forecast Office in St. Louis, Missouri, and serves parts of East Central Missouri and Southwest Illinois, including the St. Louis metro area and surrounding counties. Heat advisory in effect until 10 p.m. this evening. Tonight, partly cloudy this evening, then becoming clear. Lows in the mid-70s. Southwest winds 5 to 10 miles per hour. Heat index values up to 102 early this evening. Wednesday, sunny. Highs in the mid-90s. Southwest winds 10 to 15 miles per hour with gusts up to 25 miles per hour. Heat index values up to 103. Wednesday night, mostly clear. Lows in the mid-70s. South winds 10 to 15 miles per hour. Heat index values up to 103 early in the evening. Thursday, sunny. A slight chance of showers and thunderstorms in the afternoon. Humid with highs in the lower 90s. South winds 15 to 20 miles per hour with gusts up to 30 miles per hour. Chance of rain 20%. Heat index values up to 105. Thursday night, showers with a chance of thunderstorms in the evening, then mostly cloudy with a slight chance of showers and thunderstorms after midnight. Lows in the upper 60s. Southwest winds 15 to 20 miles per hour, becoming northwest 5 to 10 miles per hour after midnight. Chance of rain 80%. Heat index values up to 102 early in the evening. Friday and Friday night, mostly clear. Highs in the mid-80s. Lows in the mid-60s.
Saturday, mostly sunny. A slight chance of showers and thunderstorms in the morning, then a chance of showers and thunderstorms in the afternoon. Highs in the mid-80s. Chance of rain 40%. Saturday night, partly cloudy with a chance of showers and thunderstorms in the evening, then mostly cloudy with showers likely with a slight chance of thunderstorms after midnight. Lows in the upper 60s. Chance of rain 70%. Sunday, mostly cloudy. A chance of showers with a slight chance of thunderstorms in the morning, then a chance of showers and thunderstorms in the afternoon. Highs in the lower 80s. Chance of rain 50%. Sunday night, mostly cloudy. A chance of showers, mainly in the evening. Lows in the lower 60s. Chance of rain 50%. Monday, partly sunny with a slight chance of showers and thunderstorms. Highs around 80. Chance of rain 20%. Monday night, partly cloudy in the evening, then clearing. A slight chance of thunderstorms in the evening. A slight chance of showers. Lows around 60. Chance of rain 20%. Tuesday, mostly sunny. A slight chance of showers in the morning. Highs around 80. Chance of rain 20%. At 7 p.m. at Lambert Field in St. Louis, it was mostly sunny with a temperature of 89 degrees. The dew point was 74, giving us a relative humidity of 60%, producing a heat index of 98. The wind was southwest at 12 miles an hour, and the pressure was 29.90 inches and steady. Elsewhere in the metro area, in Chesterfield it was sunny and the temperature was 89. In Belleville it was 90 degrees. In Cahokia, it was sunny and 90 degrees. In St. Charles it was sunny and 89. Across the region, it was sunny in Columbia, Missouri, with a temperature of 86. In Quincy it was sunny and 86 degrees. In Kansas City it was partly sunny and the temperature was 86. It was sunny in Springfield, Missouri, with a temperature of 86. In Rolla, it was sunny and the temperature was 86. In Farmington, it was 88 degrees. It was sunny in Cape Girardeau, with 86 degrees. It was sunny in Springfield, Illinois, with a temperature of 87. Once again in St. Louis, it was mostly sunny, the temperature was 89 degrees and the wind was southwest at 12 miles an hour. The St. Louis climate summary is at 5 p.m., June 9, 2026. So far today the high temperature has been 91 degrees, which occurred at 3:59 p.m. The normal high is 84. The record high is 99 degrees, which was set in 1953. So far today the low temperature has been 76 degrees, which occurred at 4:15 a.m. The normal low is 66. The record low is 47 degrees, which was last set in 1930. 0.02 inches of precipitation has fallen, which brings the monthly total to 2.89 inches. The total precipitation for the season since June 1st now stands at 2.89 inches and the total precipitation for the year is now 21.56 inches. The normal high temperature for tomorrow is 85 degrees, and the normal low is 66. The record high for tomorrow is 100, which occurred in 1953, and the record low is 48, which occurred in 1913. Sunset tonight is at 8:26 p.m. Sunrise tomorrow is at 5:36 a.m. This is a special weather statement for the following counties in Missouri, Franklin, Jefferson, Lincoln, St. Charles, St. Louis City, St. Louis and Warren, and the following counties in Illinois, Madison, Monroe and St. Clair. Heat advisory remains in effect until 10 p.m. this evening. Heat index values up to 105. For portions of southwest Illinois and central, east central, and southeast Missouri. Until 10 p.m. this evening. Hot temperatures and high humidity may cause heat illnesses. The current time is 7:28 p.m. Central Daylight Time.
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This program originates from the National Weather Service Forecast Office in St. Louis, Missouri, and serves parts of East Central Missouri and Southwest Illinois, including the St. Louis metro area and surrounding counties. Heat advisory in effect until 10 p.m. this evening. Tonight, partly cloudy this evening, then becoming clear. Lows in the mid-70s. Southwest winds 5 to 10 miles per hour. Heat index values up to 102 early this evening. Wednesday, sunny. Highs in the mid-90s. Southwest winds 10 to 15 miles per hour with gusts up to 25 miles per hour. Heat index values up to 103. Wednesday night, mostly clear. Lows in the mid-70s. South winds 10 to 15 miles per hour. Heat index values up to 103 early in the evening. Thursday, sunny. A slight chance of showers and thunderstorms in the afternoon. Humid with highs in the lower 90s. South winds 15 to 20 miles per hour with gusts up to 30 miles per hour. Chance of rain 20%. Heat index values up to 105. Thursday night, showers with a chance of thunderstorms in the evening, then mostly cloudy with a slight chance of showers and thunderstorms after midnight. Lows in the upper 60s. Southwest winds 15 to 20 miles per hour, becoming northwest 5 to 10 miles per hour after midnight. Chance of rain 80%. Heat index values up to 102 early in the evening. Friday and Friday night, mostly clear. Highs in the mid-80s. Lows in the mid-60s. Saturday, mostly sunny. A slight chance of showers and thunderstorms in the morning, then a chance of showers and thunderstorms in the afternoon. Highs in the mid-80s. Chance of rain 40%. Saturday night, partly cloudy with a chance of showers and thunderstorms in the evening, then mostly cloudy with showers likely with a slight chance of thunderstorms after midnight. Lows in the upper 60s. Chance of rain 70%. Sunday, mostly cloudy. A chance of showers with a slight chance of thunderstorms in the morning, then a chance of showers and thunderstorms in the afternoon. Highs in the lower 80s. Chance of rain 50%. Sunday night, mostly cloudy. A chance of showers, mainly in the evening. Lows in the lower 60s. Chance of rain 50%. Monday, partly sunny with a slight chance of showers and thunderstorms. Highs around 80. Chance of rain 20%. Monday night, partly cloudy in the evening, then clearing. A slight chance of thunderstorms in the evening. A slight chance of showers. Lows around 60. Chance of rain 20%. Tuesday, mostly sunny. A slight chance of showers in the morning. Highs around 80. Chance of rain 20%. At 7 p.m. at Lambert Field in St. Louis, it was mostly sunny with a temperature of 89 degrees. The dew point was 74, giving us a relative humidity of 60%, producing a heat index of 98. The wind was southwest at 12 miles an hour, and the pressure was 29.90 inches and steady. Elsewhere in the metro area, in Chesterfield it was sunny and the temperature was 89. In Belleville it was 90 degrees. In Cahokia, it was sunny and 90 degrees. In St. Charles it was sunny and 89. Across the region, it was sunny in Columbia, Missouri, with a temperature of 86. In Quincy it was sunny and 86 degrees. In Kansas City it was partly sunny and the temperature was 86. It was sunny in Springfield, Missouri, with a temperature of 86. In Rolla, it was sunny and the temperature was 86. In Farmington it was 88 degrees. It was sunny in Cape Girardeau, with 86 degrees. It was sunny in Springfield, Illinois, with a temperature of 87. Once again in St. Louis, it was mostly sunny, the temperature was 89 degrees and the wind was southwest at 12 miles an hour.
the St. Louis. Climate summary is at 5 p.m., June 9, 2026. So far today the high temperature has been 91 degrees, which occurred at 3:59 p.m. The normal high is 84. The record high is 99 degrees, which was set in 1953. So far today the low temperature has been 76 degrees, which occurred at 4:15 a.m. The normal low is 66. The record low is 47 degrees, which was last set in 1930. 0.02 inches of precipitation has fallen, which brings the monthly total to 2.89 inches. The total precipitation for the season since June 1st now stands at 2.89 inches, and the total precipitation for the year is now 21.56 inches. The normal high temperature for tomorrow is 85 degrees, and the normal low is 66. The record high for tomorrow is 100, which occurred in 1953, and the record low is 48, which occurred in 1913. Sunset tonight is at 8:26 p.m. Sunrise tomorrow is at 5:36 a.m. This is a special weather statement for the following counties in Missouri: Franklin, Jefferson, Lincoln, St. Charles, St. Louis City, St. Louis, and Warren, and the following counties in Illinois: Madison, Monroe, and St. Clair. Heat advisory remains in effect until 10 p.m. this evening. Heat index values up to 105. For portions of southwest Illinois and central, east central, and southeast Missouri, until 10 p.m. this evening. Hot temperatures and high humidity may cause heat illnesses. The current time is 7:35 p.m. Central Daylight Time. This is NOAA, Weather Radio KDO 89 St. Louis, Missouri, broadcasting on 162.550 MHz. This program originates from the National Weather Service Forecast Office in St. Louis, Missouri, and serves parts of East Central Missouri and Southwest Illinois, including the St. Louis metro area and surrounding counties. Heat advisory in effect until 10 p.m. this evening. Tonight, partly cloudy this evening, then becoming clear. Lows in the mid-70s. Southwest winds 5 to 10 miles per hour. Heat index values up to 102 early this evening. Wednesday, sunny. Highs in the mid-90s. Southwest winds 10 to 15 miles per hour with gusts up to 25 miles per hour. Heat index values up to 103. Wednesday night, mostly clear. Lows in the mid-70s. South winds 10 to 15 miles per hour. Heat index values up to 103 early in the evening. Thursday, sunny. A slight chance of showers and thunderstorms in the afternoon. Humid with highs in the lower 90s. South winds 15 to 20 miles per hour with gusts up to 30 miles per hour. Chance of rain 20%. Heat index values up to 105. Thursday night, showers with a chance of thunderstorms in the evening, then mostly cloudy with a slight chance of showers and thunderstorms after midnight. Lows in the upper 60s. Southwest winds 15 to 20 miles per hour, becoming northwest 5 to 10 miles per hour after midnight. Chance of rain 80%. Heat index values up to 102 early in the evening. Friday and Friday night, mostly clear. Highs in the mid-80s. Lows in the mid-60s. Saturday, mostly sunny. A slight chance of showers and thunderstorms in the morning, then a chance of showers and thunderstorms in the afternoon. Highs in the mid-80s. Chance of rain 40%. Saturday night, partly cloudy with a chance of showers and thunderstorms in the evening, then mostly cloudy with showers likely with a slight chance of thunderstorms after midnight. Lows in the upper 60s. Chance of rain 70%. Sunday, mostly cloudy. A chance of showers with a slight chance of thunderstorms in the morning, then a chance of showers and thunderstorms in the afternoon. Highs in the lower 80s. Chance of rain 50%. Sunday night, mostly cloudy. A chance of showers, mainly in the evening. Lows in the lower 60s. Chance of rain 50%.
Monday, partly sunny with a slight chance of showers and thunderstorms. Highs around 80. Chance of rain 20%. Monday night, partly cloudy in the evening, then clearing. A slight chance of thunderstorms in the evening. A slight chance of showers. Lows around 60. Chance of rain 20%. Tuesday, mostly sunny. A slight chance of showers in the morning. Highs around 80. Chance of rain 20%. At 7 p.m. at Lambert Field in St. Louis, it was mostly sunny with a temperature of 89 degrees. The dew point was 74, giving us a relative humidity of 60%, producing a heat index of 98. The wind was southwest at 12 miles an hour, and the pressure was 29.90 inches and steady. Elsewhere in the metro area, in Chesterfield it was sunny and the temperature was 89. In Belleville it was 90 degrees. In Cahokia, it was sunny and 90 degrees. In St. Charles it was sunny and 89. Across the region, it was sunny in Columbia, Missouri, with a temperature of 86. In Quincy it was sunny and 86 degrees. In Kansas City it was partly sunny and the temperature was 86. It was sunny in Springfield, Missouri, with a temperature of 86. In Rolla, it was sunny and the temperature was 86. In Farmington it was 88 degrees. It was sunny in Cape Girardeau, with 86 degrees. It was sunny in Springfield, Illinois, with a temperature of 87. Once again in St. Louis, it was mostly sunny, the temperature was 89 degrees and the wind was southwest at 12 miles an hour. The St. Louis climate summary is of 5 p.m., June 9, 2026. So far today the high temperature has been 91 degrees, which occurred at 3:59 p.m. The normal high is 84. The record high is 99 degrees, which was set in 1953. So far today the low temperature has been 76 degrees, which occurred at 4:15 a.m. The normal low is 66. The record low is 47 degrees, which was last set in 1930. 0.02 inches of precipitation has fallen, which brings the monthly total to 2.89 inches. The total precipitation for the season since June 1st now stands at 2.89 inches and the total precipitation for the year is now 21.56 inches. The normal high temperature for tomorrow is 85 degrees and the normal low is 66. The record high for tomorrow is 100, which occurred in 1953, and the record low is 48, which occurred in 1913. Sunset tonight is at 8:26 p.m. Sunrise tomorrow is at 5:36 a.m. This is a special weather statement for the following counties in Missouri: Franklin, Jefferson, Lincoln, St. Charles, St. Louis City, St. Louis and Warren, and the following counties in Illinois: Madison, Monroe and St. Clair. Heat advisory remains in effect until 10 p.m. this evening. Heat index values up to 105. For portions of southwest Illinois and central, east central, and southeast Missouri. Until 10 p.m. this evening. Hot temperatures and high humidity may cause heat illnesses. The current time is 7:42 p.m. Central Daylight Time. This is NOAA, Weather Radio KDO 89 St. Louis, Missouri, broadcasting on 162.550 MHz. This program originates from the National Weather Service Forecast Office in St. Louis, Missouri, and serves parts of East Central Missouri and Southwest Illinois, including the St. Louis metro area and surrounding counties. Heat advisory in effect until 10 p.m. this evening. Tonight, partly cloudy this evening, then becoming clear. Lows in the mid-70s. Southwest winds 5 to 10 miles per hour. Heat index values up to 102 early this evening. Wednesday, sunny. Highs in the mid-90s. Southwest winds 10 to 15 miles per hour with gusts up to 25 miles per hour. Heat index values up to 103. Wednesday night, mostly clear. Lows in the mid-70s.
south winds 10 to 15 miles per hour. Heat index values up to 103 early in the evening. Thursday, sunny. A slight chance of showers and thunderstorms in the afternoon. Humid with highs in the lower 90s. South winds 15 to 20 miles per hour with gusts up to 30 miles per hour. Chance of rain 20%. Heat index values up to 105. Thursday night, showers with a chance of thunderstorms in the evening, then mostly cloudy with a slight chance of showers and thunderstorms after midnight. Lows in the upper 60s. Southwest winds 15 to 20 miles per hour, becoming northwest 5 to 10 miles per hour after midnight. Chance of rain 80%. Heat index values up to 102 early in the evening. Friday and Friday night, mostly clear. Highs in the mid-80s. Lows in the mid-60s. Saturday, mostly sunny. A slight chance of showers and thunderstorms in the morning, then a chance of showers and thunderstorms in the afternoon. Highs in the mid-80s. Chance of rain 40%. Saturday night, partly cloudy with a chance of showers and thunderstorms in the evening, then mostly cloudy with showers likely with a slight chance of thunderstorms after midnight. Lows in the upper 60s. Chance of rain 70%. Sunday, mostly cloudy. A chance of showers with a slight chance of thunderstorms in the morning, then a chance of showers and thunderstorms in the afternoon. Highs in the lower 80s. Chance of rain 50%. Sunday night, mostly cloudy. A chance of showers, mainly in the evening. Lows in the lower 60s. Chance of rain 50%. Monday, partly sunny with a slight chance of showers and thunderstorms. Highs around 80. Chance of rain 20%. Monday night, partly cloudy in the evening, then clearing. A slight chance of thunderstorms in the evening. A slight chance of showers. Lows around 60. Chance of rain 20%. Tuesday, mostly sunny. A slight chance of showers in the morning. Highs around 80. Chance of rain 20%. At 7 p.m. at Lambert Field in St. Louis, it was mostly sunny with a temperature of 89 degrees. The dew point was 74, giving us a relative humidity of 60%, producing a heat index of 98. The wind was southwest at 12 miles an hour, and the pressure was 29.90 inches and steady. Elsewhere in the metro area, in Chesterfield it was sunny and the temperature was 89. In Belleville it was 90 degrees. In Cahokia, it was sunny and 90 degrees. In St. Charles it was sunny and 89. Across the region, it was sunny in Columbia, Missouri, with a temperature of 86. In Quincy it was sunny and 86 degrees. In Kansas City it was partly sunny and the temperature was 86. It was sunny in Springfield, Missouri, with a temperature of 86. In Rolla, it was sunny and the temperature was 86. In Farmington it was 88 degrees. It was sunny in Cape Girardeau, with 86 degrees. It was sunny in Springfield, Illinois, with a temperature of 87. Once again in St. Louis, it was mostly sunny, the temperature was 89 degrees and the wind was southwest at 12 miles an hour. The St. Louis climate summary is of 5 p.m., June 9, 2026. So far today the high temperature has been 91 degrees, which occurred at 3:59 p.m. The normal high is 84. The record high is 99 degrees, which was set in 1953. So far today the low temperature has been 76 degrees, which occurred at 4:15 a.m. The normal low is 66. The record low is 47 degrees, which was last set in 1930. 0.02 inches of precipitation has fallen, which brings the monthly total to 2.89 inches. The total precipitation for the season since June 1st now stands at 2.89 inches and the total precipitation for the year is now 21.56 inches. The normal high temperature for tomorrow is 85 degrees, and the normal low is 66.
The record high for tomorrow is 100, which occurred in 1953, and the record low is 48, which occurred in 1913. Sunset tonight is at 8:26 p.m. Sunrise tomorrow is at 5:36 a.m. This is a special weather statement for the following counties in Missouri: Franklin, Jefferson, Lincoln, St. Charles, St. Louis City, St. Louis, and Warren, and the following counties in Illinois: Madison, Monroe, and St. Clair. Heat advisory remains in effect until 10 p.m. this evening. Heat index values up to 105. For portions of southwest Illinois and central, east central, and southeast Missouri, until 10 p.m. this evening. Hot temperatures and high humidity may cause heat illnesses. The current time is 7:49 p.m. Central Daylight Time. This is NOAA, Weather Radio KDO 89 St. Louis, Missouri, broadcasting on 162.550 MHz. This program originates from the National Weather Service Forecast Office in St. Louis, Missouri, and serves parts of east central Missouri and southwest Illinois, including the St. Louis metro area and surrounding counties. Heat advisory in effect until 10 p.m. this evening. Tonight, partly cloudy this evening, then becoming clear. Lows in the mid-70s. Southwest winds 5 to 10 miles per hour. Heat index values up to 102 early this evening. Wednesday, sunny. Highs in the mid-90s. Southwest winds 10 to 15 miles per hour with gusts up to 25 miles per hour. Heat index values up to 103. Wednesday night, mostly clear. Lows in the mid-70s. South winds 10 to 15 miles per hour. Heat index values up to 103 early in the evening. Thursday, sunny. A slight chance of showers and thunderstorms in the afternoon. Humid with highs in the lower 90s. South winds 15 to 20 miles per hour with gusts up to 30 miles per hour. Chance of rain 20%. Heat index values up to 105. Thursday night, showers with a chance of thunderstorms in the evening, then mostly cloudy with a slight chance of showers and thunderstorms after midnight. Lows in the upper 60s. Southwest winds 15 to 20 miles per hour, becoming northwest 5 to 10 miles per hour after midnight. Chance of rain 80%. Heat index values up to 102 early in the evening. Friday and Friday night, mostly clear. Highs in the mid-80s. Lows in the mid-60s. Saturday, mostly sunny. A slight chance of showers and thunderstorms in the morning, then a chance of showers and thunderstorms in the afternoon. Highs in the mid-80s. Chance of rain 40%. Saturday night, partly cloudy with a chance of showers and thunderstorms in the evening, then mostly cloudy with showers likely with a slight chance of thunderstorms after midnight. Lows in the upper 60s. Chance of rain 70%. Sunday, mostly cloudy. A chance of showers with a slight chance of thunderstorms in the morning, then a chance of showers and thunderstorms in the afternoon. Highs in the lower 80s. Chance of rain 50%. Sunday night, mostly cloudy. A chance of showers, mainly in the evening. Lows in the lower 60s. Chance of rain 50%. Monday, partly sunny with a slight chance of showers and thunderstorms. Highs around 80. Chance of rain 20%. Monday night, partly cloudy in the evening, then clearing. A slight chance of thunderstorms in the evening. A slight chance of showers. Lows around 60. Chance of rain 20%. Tuesday, mostly sunny. A slight chance of showers in the morning. Highs around 80. Chance of rain 20%. At 7 p.m. at Lambert Field in St. Louis, it was mostly sunny with a temperature of 89 degrees. The dew point was 74, giving us a relative humidity of 60%, producing a heat index of 98. The wind was southwest at 12 miles an hour, and the pressure was 29.90 inches and steady.
Elsewhere in the metro area, in Chesterfield it was sunny and the temperature was 89. In Belleville it was 19 degrees. In Cahokia, it was sunny and 90 degrees. In St. Charles it was sunny and 89. Across the region, it was sunny in Columbia, Missouri, with a temperature of 86. In Quincy it was sunny and 86 degrees. In Kansas City it was partly sunny and the temperature was 86. It was sunny in Springfield, Missouri, with a temperature of 86. In Rolla, it was sunny and the temperature was 86. In Farmington it was 88 degrees. It was sunny in Cape Girardeau, with 86 degrees. It was sunny in Springfield, Illinois, with a temperature of 87. Once again in St. Louis, it was mostly sunny, the temperature was 89 degrees and the wind was southwest at 12 miles an hour. The St. Louis climate summary is of 5 p.m., June 9, 2026. So far today the high temperature has been 91 degrees, which occurred at 3:59 p.m. The normal high is 84. The record high is 99 degrees, which was set in 1953. So far today the low temperature has been 76 degrees, which occurred at 4:15 a.m. The normal low is 66. The record low is 47 degrees, which was last set in 1930. 0.02 inches of precipitation has fallen, which brings the monthly total to 2.89 inches. The total precipitation for the season since June 1st now stands at 2.89 inches and the total precipitation for the year is now 21.56 inches. The normal high temperature for tomorrow is 85 degrees, and the normal low is 66. The record high for tomorrow is 100, which occurred in 1953, and the record low is 48, which occurred in 1913. Sunset tonight is at 8:26 p.m. Sunrise tomorrow is at 5:36 a.m. This is a special weather statement for the following counties in Missouri: Franklin, Jefferson, Lincoln, St. Charles, St. Louis City, St. Louis and Warren, and the following counties in Illinois: Madison, Monroe and St. Clair. Heat advisory remains in effect until 10 p.m. this evening. Heat index values up to 105. For portions of southwest Illinois and central, east central, and southeast Missouri, until 10 p.m. this evening. Hot temperatures and high humidity may cause heat illnesses. The current time is 7:56 p.m. Central Daylight Time. This is NOAA, Weather Radio KDO 89 St. Louis, Missouri, broadcasting on 162.550 MHz. This program originates from the National Weather Service Forecast Office in St. Louis, Missouri, and serves parts of East Central Missouri and Southwest Illinois, including the St. Louis metro area and surrounding counties. Heat advisory in effect until 10 p.m. this evening. Tonight, partly cloudy this evening, then becoming clear. Lows in the mid-70s. Southwest winds 5 to 10 miles per hour. Heat index values up to 102 early this evening. Wednesday, sunny. Highs in the mid-90s. Southwest winds 10 to 15 miles per hour with gusts up to 25 miles per hour. Heat index values up to 103. Wednesday night, mostly clear. Lows in the mid-70s. South winds 10 to 15 miles per hour. Heat index values up to 103 early in the evening. Thursday, sunny. A slight chance of showers and thunderstorms in the afternoon. Humid with highs in the lower 90s. South winds 15 to 20 miles per hour with gusts up to 30 miles per hour. Chance of rain 20%. Heat index values up to 105. Thursday night, showers with a chance of thunderstorms in the evening, then mostly cloudy with a slight chance of showers and thunderstorms after midnight. Lows in the upper 60s. Southwest winds 15 to 20 miles per hour, becoming northwest 5 to 10 miles per hour after midnight. Chance of rain 80%. Heat index values up to 102 early in the evening.
Friday and Friday night, mostly clear. Highs in the mid-80s. Lows in the mid-60s. Saturday, mostly sunny. A slight chance of showers and thunderstorms in the morning, then a chance of showers and thunderstorms in the afternoon. Highs in the mid-80s. Chance of rain 40%. Saturday night, partly cloudy with a chance of showers and thunderstorms in the evening, then mostly cloudy with showers likely with a slight chance of thunderstorms after midnight. Lows in the upper 60s. Chance of rain 70%. Sunday, mostly cloudy. A chance of showers with a slight chance of thunderstorms in the morning, then a chance of showers and thunderstorms in the afternoon. Highs in the lower 80s. Chance of rain 50%. Sunday night, mostly cloudy. A chance of showers, mainly in the evening. Lows in the lower 60s. Chance of rain 50%. Monday, partly sunny with a slight chance of showers and thunderstorms. Highs around 80. Chance of rain 20%. Monday night, partly cloudy in the evening, then clearing. A slight chance of thunderstorms in the evening. A slight chance of showers. Lows around 60. Chance of rain 20%. Tuesday, mostly sunny. A slight chance of showers in the morning. Highs around 80. Chance of rain 20%. At 7 p.m. at Lambert Field in St. Louis, it was mostly sunny with a temperature of 89 degrees. The dew point was 74, giving us a relative humidity of 60%, producing a heat index of 98. The wind was southwest at 12 miles an hour, and the pressure was 29.90 inches and steady. Elsewhere in the metro area, in Chesterfield it was sunny and the temperature was 89. In Belleville it was 90 degrees. In Cahokia, it was sunny and 90 degrees. In St. Charles it was sunny and 89. Across the region, it was sunny in Columbia, Missouri, with a temperature of 86. In Quincy it was sunny and 86 degrees. In Kansas City it was partly sunny and the temperature was 86. It was sunny in Springfield, Missouri, with a temperature of 86. In Rolla, it was sunny and the temperature was 86. In Farmington it was 88 degrees. It was sunny in Cape Girardeau, with 86 degrees. It was sunny in Springfield, Illinois, with a temperature of 87. Once again in St. Louis, it was mostly sunny, the temperature was 89 degrees and the wind was southwest at 12 miles an hour. The St. Louis climate summary is at 5 p.m., June 9, 2026. So far today the high temperature has been 91 degrees, which occurred at 3:59 p.m. The normal high is 84. The record high is 99 degrees, which was set in 1953. So far today the low temperature has been 76 degrees, which occurred at 4:15 a.m. The normal low is 66. The record low is 47 degrees, which was last set in 1930. 0.02 inches of precipitation has fallen, which brings the monthly total to 2.89 inches. The total precipitation for the season since June 1st now stands at 2.89 inches and the total precipitation for the year is now 21.56 inches. The normal high temperature for tomorrow is 85 degrees, and the normal low is 66. The record high for tomorrow is 100, which occurred in 1953, and the record low is 48, which occurred in 1913. Sunset tonight is at 8:26 p.m. Sunrise tomorrow is at 5:36 a.m. This is a special weather statement for the following counties in Missouri, Franklin, Jefferson, Lincoln, St. Charles, St. Louis City, St. Louis, and Warren, and the following counties in Illinois, Madison, Monroe, and St. Clair. Heat advisory is canceled. The threat has ended. The current time is 8:02 p.m. Central Daylight Time. 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
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Heat advisory in effect until 10 p.m. this evening. Tonight, partly cloudy this evening, then becoming clear. Lows in the mid-70s. Southwest winds 5 to 10 miles per hour. Heat index values up to 102 early this evening. Wednesday, sunny. Highs in the mid-90s. Southwest winds 10 to 15 miles per hour with gusts up to 25 miles per hour. Heat index values up to 103. Wednesday night, mostly clear. Lows in the mid-70s. South winds 10 to 15 miles per hour. Heat index values up to 103 early in the evening. Thursday, sunny. A slight chance of showers and thunderstorms in the afternoon. Humid with highs in the lower 90s. South winds 15 to 20 miles per hour with gusts up to 30 miles per hour. Chance of rain 20%. Heat index values up to 105. Thursday night, showers with a chance of thunderstorms in the evening, then mostly cloudy with a slight chance of showers and thunderstorms after midnight. Lows in the upper 60s. Southwest winds 15 to 20 miles per hour, becoming northwest 5 to 10 miles per hour after midnight. Chance of rain 80%. Heat index values up to 102 early in the evening. Friday and Friday night, mostly clear. Highs in the mid-80s. Lows in the mid-60s. Saturday, mostly sunny. A slight chance of showers and thunderstorms in the morning, then a chance of showers and thunderstorms in the afternoon. Highs in the mid-80s. Chance of rain 40%. Saturday night, partly cloudy with a chance of showers and thunderstorms in the evening, then mostly cloudy with showers likely with a slight chance of thunderstorms after midnight. Lows in the upper 60s. Chance of rain 70%. Sunday, mostly cloudy. A chance of showers with a slight chance of thunderstorms in the morning, then a chance of showers and thunderstorms in the afternoon. Highs in the lower 80s. Chance of rain 50%. Sunday night, mostly cloudy. A chance of showers, mainly in the evening. Lows in the lower 60s. Chance of rain 50%. Monday, partly sunny with a slight chance of showers and thunderstorms. Highs around 80. Chance of rain 20%. Monday night, partly cloudy in the evening, then clearing. A slight chance of thunderstorms in the evening. A slight chance of showers. Lows around 60. Chance of rain 20%. Tuesday, mostly sunny. A slight chance of showers in the morning. Highs around 80. Chance of rain 20%. At 7 p.m. at Lambert Field in St. Louis, it was mostly sunny with a temperature of 89 degrees. The dew point was 74, giving us a relative humidity of 60%, producing a heat index of 98. The wind was southwest at 12 miles an hour, and the pressure was 29.90 inches and steady. Elsewhere in the metro area, in Chesterfield it was sunny and the temperature was 89. In Belleville it was 90 degrees. In Cahokia, it was sunny and 90 degrees. In St. Charles it was sunny and 89. Across the region, it was sunny in Columbia, Missouri, with a temperature of 86. In Quincy it was sunny and 86 degrees. In Kansas City, it was partly sunny and the temperature was 86. It was sunny in Springfield, Missouri, with a temperature of 86. In Rolla, it was sunny and the temperature was 86. In Farmington, it was 88 degrees. It was sunny in Cape Girardeau, with 86 degrees. It was sunny in Springfield, Illinois, with a temperature of 87. Once again in St. Louis, it was mostly sunny, the temperature was 89 degrees and the wind was southwest at 12 miles an hour. The St. Louis Climate Summary is of 5 p.m., June 9, 2026.
So far today, the high temperature has been 91 degrees, which occurred at 3:59 p.m. The normal high is 84. The record high is 99 degrees, which was set in 1953. So far today, the low temperature has been 76 degrees, which occurred at 4:15 a.m. The normal low is 66. The record low is 47 degrees, which was last set in 1930. 0.02 inches of precipitation has fallen, which brings the monthly total to 2.89 inches. The total precipitation for the season since June 1st now stands at 2.89 inches, and the total precipitation for the year is now 21.56 inches. The normal high temperature for tomorrow is 85 degrees, and the normal low is 66. The record high for tomorrow is 100, which occurred in 1953, and the record low is 48, which occurred in 1913. Sunset tonight is at 8:26 p.m. Sunrise tomorrow is at 5:36 a.m. This is a special weather statement for the following counties in Missouri: Franklin, Jefferson, Lincoln, St. Charles, St. Louis City, St. Louis, and Warren, and the following counties in Illinois: Madison, Monroe, and St. Clair. Heat advisory is canceled. The threat has ended. The current time is 8:09 p.m. Central Daylight Time. This is NOAA, Weather Radio KDO 89 St. Louis, Missouri, broadcasting on 162.550 MHz. This program originates from the National Weather Service Forecast Office in St. Louis, Missouri, and serves parts of East Central Missouri and Southwest Illinois, including the St. Louis metro area and surrounding counties. Heat advisory in effect until 10 p.m. this evening. Tonight, partly cloudy this evening, then becoming clear. Lows in the mid-70s. Southwest winds 5 to 10 miles per hour. Heat index values up to 102 early this evening. Wednesday, sunny. Highs in the mid-90s. Southwest winds 10 to 15 miles per hour with gusts up to 25 miles per hour. Heat index values up to 103. Wednesday night, mostly clear. Lows in the mid-70s. South winds 10 to 15 miles per hour. Heat index values up to 103 early in the evening. Thursday, sunny. A slight chance of showers and thunderstorms in the afternoon. Humid with highs in the lower 90s. South winds 15 to 20 miles per hour with gusts up to 30 miles per hour. Chance of rain 20%. Heat index values up to 105. Thursday night, showers with a chance of thunderstorms in the evening, then mostly cloudy with a slight chance of showers and thunderstorms after midnight. Lows in the upper 60s. Southwest winds 15 to 20 miles per hour, becoming northwest 5 to 10 miles per hour after midnight. Chance of rain 80%. Heat index values up to 102 early in the evening. Friday and Friday night, mostly clear. Highs in the mid-80s. Lows in the mid-60s. Saturday, mostly sunny. A slight chance of showers and thunderstorms in the morning, then a chance of showers and thunderstorms in the afternoon. Highs in the mid-80s. Chance of rain 40%. Saturday night, partly cloudy with a chance of showers and thunderstorms in the evening, then mostly cloudy with showers likely with a slight chance of thunderstorms after midnight. Lows in the upper 60s. Chance of rain 70%. Sunday, mostly cloudy. A chance of showers with a slight chance of thunderstorms in the morning, then a chance of showers and thunderstorms in the afternoon. Highs in the lower 80s. Chance of rain 50%. Sunday night, mostly cloudy. A chance of showers, mainly in the evening. Lows in the lower 60s. Chance of rain 50%. Monday, partly sunny with a slight chance of showers and thunderstorms. Highs around 80. Chance of rain 20%. Monday night, partly cloudy in the evening, then clearing. A slight chance of thunderstorms in the evening. A slight chance of showers. Lows around 60.
chance of rain 20%. Tuesday, mostly sunny. A slight chance of showers in the morning. Highs around 80. Chance of rain 20%. At 8 p.m. at Lambert Field in St. Louis, it was partly cloudy with a temperature of 88 degrees. The dew point 76, giving us a relative humidity of 67%, producing a heat index of 99. The wind was southwest at 7 miles an hour, and the pressure was 29.89 inches and falling. Elsewhere in the metro area, in Chesterfield it was clear and the temperature was 86. In Belleville it was 89 degrees. In Cahokia, it was clear and 89 degrees. In St. Charles it was clear and 86. Across the region, it was clear in Columbia, Missouri, with a temperature of 84. In Quincy it was clear and 83 degrees. In Kansas City it was partly cloudy and the temperature was 85. It was clear in Springfield, Missouri, with a temperature of 84. In Rolla, it was clear and the temperature was 83. In Farmington it was 84 degrees. It was clear in Cape Girardeau, with 84 degrees. It was clear in Springfield, Illinois, with a temperature dew point was 76, giving us a relative humidity.

was 85. It was clear in Springfield, Missouri, with a temperature of 84. In Rolla, it was clear and the temperature was 83. In Farmington, it was 84 degrees. It was clear in Cape Girardeau, with 84 degrees. It was clear in Springfield, Illinois, with a temperature of 83. Once again in St. Louis, it was partly cloudy. The temperature was 88 degrees and the wind was southwest at 7 miles an hour. The St. Louis climate summary is of 5 p.m., June 9, 2026. So far today, the high temperature has been 91 degrees, which occurred at 3:59 p.m. The normal high is 84. The record high is 99 degrees, which was set in 1953. So far today, the low temperature has been 76 degrees, which occurred at 4:15 a.m. The normal low is 66. The record low is 47 degrees, which was last set in 1930. 0.02 inches of precipitation has fallen, which brings the monthly total to 2.89 inches. The total precipitation for the season since June 1st now stands at 2.89 inches, and the total precipitation for the year is now 21.56 inches. The normal high temperature for tomorrow is 85 degrees, and the normal low is 66. The record high for tomorrow is 100, which occurred in 1953, and the record low is 48, which occurred in 1913. Sunset tonight is at 8:26 p.m. Sunrise tomorrow is at 5:36 a.m. The current time is 8:15 p.m. Central Daylight Time. 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Heat advisory in effect until 10 p.m. this evening. Tonight, partly cloudy this evening, then becoming clear. Lows in the mid-70s. Southwest winds 5 to 10 miles per hour. Heat index values up to 102 early this evening. Wednesday, sunny. Highs in the mid-90s. Southwest winds 10 to 15 miles per hour with gusts up to 25 miles per hour. Heat index values up to 103. Wednesday night, mostly clear. Lows in the mid-70s. South winds 10 to 15 miles per hour. Heat index values up to 103 early in the evening. Thursday, sunny. A slight chance of showers and thunderstorms in the afternoon. Humid with highs in the lower 90s. South winds 15 to 20 miles per hour with gusts up to 30 miles per hour. Chance of rain 20%. Heat index values up to 105. Thursday night, showers with a chance of thunderstorms in the evening, then mostly cloudy with a slight chance of showers and thunderstorms after midnight. Lows in the upper 60s. Southwest winds 15 to 20 miles per hour, becoming northwest 5 to 10 miles per hour after midnight. Chance of rain 80%. Heat index values up to 102 early in the evening. Friday and Friday night, mostly clear. Highs in the mid-80s. Lows in the mid-60s. Saturday, mostly sunny. A slight chance of showers and thunderstorms in the morning, then a chance of showers and thunderstorms in the afternoon. Highs in the mid-80s. Chance of rain 40%. Saturday night, partly cloudy with a chance of showers and thunderstorms in the evening, then mostly cloudy with showers likely with a slight chance of thunderstorms after midnight. Lows in the upper 60s. Chance of rain 70%. Sunday, mostly cloudy. A chance of showers with a slight chance of thunderstorms in the morning, then a chance of showers and thunderstorms in the afternoon. Highs in the lower 80s. Chance of rain 50%. Sunday night, mostly cloudy. A chance of showers, mainly in the evening. Lows in the lower 60s. Chance of rain 50%. Monday, partly sunny with a slight chance of showers and thunderstorms.

highs around 80. Chance of rain 20%. Monday night, partly cloudy in the evening, then clearing. A slight chance of thunderstorms in the evening. A slight chance of showers. Lows around 60. Chance of rain 20%. Tuesday, mostly sunny. A slight chance of showers in the morning. Highs around 80. Chance of rain 20%. At 8 p.m. at Lambert Field in St. Louis, it was partly cloudy with a temperature of 88 degrees. The dew point was 76, giving us a relative humidity of 67%, producing a heat index of 99. The wind was southwest at 7 miles an hour, and the pressure was 29.89 inches and falling. Elsewhere in the metro area, in Chesterfield, it was clear and the temperature was 86. In Belleville, it was 89 degrees. In Cahokia, it was clear and 89 degrees. In St. Charles, it was clear and 86. Across the region, it was clear in Columbia, Missouri, with a temperature of 84. In Quincy, it was clear and 83 degrees. In Kansas City, it was partly cloudy and the temperature was 85. It was clear in Springfield, Missouri, with a temperature of 84. In Rolla, it was clear and the temperature was 83. In Farmington, it was 84 degrees. It was clear in Cape Girardeau, with 84 degrees. It was clear in Springfield, Illinois, with a temperature of 83. Once again in St. Louis, it was partly cloudy. The temperature was 88 degrees and the wind was southwest at 7 miles an hour. The St. Louis climate summary is at 5 p.m., June 9, 2026. So far today, the high temperature has been 91 degrees, which occurred at 3:59 p.m. The normal high is 84. The record high is 99 degrees, which was set in 1953. So far today, the low temperature has been 76 degrees, which occurred at 4:15 a.m. The normal low is 66. The record low is 47 degrees, which was last set in 1930. 0.02 inches of precipitation has fallen, which brings the monthly total to 2.89 inches. The total precipitation for the season since June 1st now stands at 2.89 inches, and the total precipitation for the year is now 21.56 inches. The normal high temperature for tomorrow is 85 degrees, and the normal low is 66. The record high for tomorrow is 100, which occurred in 1953, and the record low is 48, which occurred in 1913. Sunset tonight is at 8:26 p.m. Sunrise tomorrow is at 5:36 a.m. The current time is 8:22 p.m. Central Daylight Time. 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Heat advisory in effect until 10 p.m. this evening. Tonight, partly cloudy this evening, then becoming clear. Lows in the mid-70s. Southwest winds 5 to 10 miles per hour. Heat index values up to 102 early this evening. Wednesday, sunny. Highs in the mid-90s. Southwest winds 10 to 15 miles per hour with gusts up to 25 miles per hour. Heat index values up to 103. Wednesday night, mostly clear. Lows in the mid-70s. South winds 10 to 15 miles per hour. Heat index values up to 103 early in the evening. Thursday, sunny. A slight chance of showers and thunderstorms in the afternoon. Humid with highs in the lower 90s. South winds 15 to 20 miles per hour with gusts up to 30 miles per hour. Chance of rain 20%. Heat index values up to 105. Thursday night, showers with a chance of thunderstorms in the evening, then mostly cloudy with a slight chance of showers and thunderstorms after midnight. Lows in the upper 60s.
southwest winds 15 to 20 miles per hour, becoming northwest 5 to 10 miles per hour after midnight. Chance of rain 80%. Heat index values up to 102 early in the evening. Friday and Friday night, mostly clear. Highs in the mid-80s. Lows in the mid-60s. Saturday, mostly sunny. A slight chance of showers and thunderstorms in the morning, then a chance of showers and thunderstorms in the afternoon. Highs in the mid-80s. Chance of rain 40%. Saturday night, partly cloudy with a chance of showers and thunderstorms in the evening, then mostly cloudy with showers likely with a slight chance of thunderstorms after midnight. Lows in the upper 60s. Chance of rain 70%. Sunday, mostly cloudy. A chance of showers with a slight chance of thunderstorms in the morning, then a chance of showers and thunderstorms in the afternoon. Highs in the lower 80s. Chance of rain 50%. Sunday night, mostly cloudy. A chance of showers, mainly in the evening. Lows in the lower 60s. Chance of rain 50%. Monday, partly sunny with a slight chance of showers and thunderstorms. Highs around 80. Chance of rain 20%. Monday night, partly cloudy in the evening, then clearing. A slight chance of thunderstorms in the evening. A slight chance of showers. Lows around 60. Chance of rain 20%. Tuesday, mostly sunny. A slight chance of showers in the morning. Highs around 80. Chance of rain 20%. At 8 p.m. at Lambert Field in St. Louis, it was partly cloudy with a temperature of 88 degrees. The dew point was 76, giving us a relative humidity of 67%, producing a heat index of 99. The wind was southwest at 7 miles an hour, and the pressure was 29.89 inches and falling. Elsewhere in the metro area, in Chesterfield it was clear and the temperature was 86. In Belleville it was 89 degrees. In Cahokia, it was clear and 89 degrees. In St. Charles it was clear and 86. Across the region, it was clear in Columbia, Missouri, with a temperature of 84. In Quincy it was clear and 83 degrees. In Kansas City it was partly cloudy and the temperature was 85. It was clear in Springfield, Missouri, with a temperature of 84. In Rolla, it was clear and the temperature was 83. In Farmington, it was 84 degrees. It was clear in Cape Girardeau, with 84 degrees. It was clear in Springfield, Illinois, with a temperature of 83. Once again in St. Louis, it was partly cloudy, the temperature was 88 degrees and the wind was southwest at 7 miles an hour. The St. Louis climate summary is at 5 p.m., June 9, 2026. So far today the high temperature has been 91 degrees, which occurred at 3:59 p.m. The normal high is 84. The record high is 99 degrees, which was set in 1953. So far today the low temperature has been 76 degrees, which occurred at 4:15 a.m. The normal low is 66. The record low is 47 degrees, which was last set in 1930. 0.02 inches of precipitation has fallen, which brings the monthly total to 2.89 inches. The total precipitation for the season since June 1st now stands at 2.89 inches and the total precipitation for the year is now 21.56 inches. The normal high temperature for tomorrow is 85 degrees and the normal low is 66. The record high for tomorrow is 100, which occurred in 1953, and the record low is 48, which occurred in 1913. Sunset tonight is at 8:26 p.m. Sunrise tomorrow is at 5:36 a.m. The current time is 8:28 p.m. Central Daylight Time. 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
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Heat advisory in effect until 10 p.m. this evening. Tonight, partly cloudy this evening, then becoming clear. Lows in the mid-70s. Southwest winds 5 to 10 miles per hour. Heat index values up to 102 early this evening. Wednesday, sunny. Highs in the mid-90s. Southwest winds 10 to 15 miles per hour with gusts up to 25 miles per hour. Heat index values up to 103. Wednesday night, mostly clear. Lows in the mid-70s. South winds 10 to 15 miles per hour. Heat index values up to 103 early in the evening. Thursday, sunny. A slight chance of showers and thunderstorms in the afternoon. Humid with highs in the lower 90s. South winds 15 to 20 miles per hour with gusts up to 30 miles per hour. Chance of rain 20%. Heat index values up to 105. Thursday night, showers with a chance of thunderstorms in the evening, then mostly cloudy with a slight chance of showers and thunderstorms after midnight. Lows in the upper 60s. Southwest winds 15 to 20 miles per hour, becoming northwest 5 to 10 miles per hour after midnight. Chance of rain 80%. Heat index values up to 102 early in the evening. Friday and Friday night, mostly clear. Highs in the mid-80s. Lows in the mid-60s. Saturday, mostly sunny. A slight chance of showers and thunderstorms in the morning, then a chance of showers and thunderstorms in the afternoon. Highs in the mid-80s. Chance of rain 40%. Saturday night, partly cloudy with a chance of showers and thunderstorms in the evening, then mostly cloudy with showers likely with a slight chance of thunderstorms after midnight. Lows in the upper 60s. Chance of rain 70%. Sunday, mostly cloudy. A chance of showers with a slight chance of thunderstorms in the morning, then a chance of showers and thunderstorms in the afternoon. Highs in the lower 80s. Chance of rain 50%. Sunday night, mostly cloudy. A chance of showers, mainly in the evening. Lows in the lower 60s. Chance of rain 50%. Monday, partly sunny with a slight chance of showers and thunderstorms. Highs around 80. Chance of rain 20%. Monday night, partly cloudy in the evening, then clearing. A slight chance of thunderstorms in the evening. A slight chance of showers. Lows around 60. Chance of rain 20%. Tuesday, mostly sunny. A slight chance of showers in the morning. Highs around 80. Chance of rain 20%. At 8 p.m. at Lambert Field in St. Louis, it was partly cloudy with a temperature of 88 degrees. The dew point was 76, giving us a relative humidity of 67%, producing a heat index of 99. The wind was southwest at 7 miles an hour, and the pressure was 29.89 inches and falling. Elsewhere in the metro area, in Chesterfield it was clear and the temperature was 86. In Belleville it was 89 degrees. In Cahokia, it was clear and 89 degrees. In St. Charles it was clear and 86. Across the region, it was clear in Columbia, Missouri, with a temperature of 84. In Quincy it was clear and 83 degrees. In Kansas City, it was partly cloudy and the temperature was 85. It was clear in Springfield, Missouri, with a temperature of 84. In Rolla, it was clear and the temperature was 83. In Farmington, it was 84 degrees. It was clear in Cape Girardeau, with 84 degrees. It was clear in Springfield, Illinois, with a temperature of 83. Once again in St. Louis, it was partly cloudy, the temperature was 88 degrees and the wind was southwest at 7 miles an hour. The current time is 8:33 p.m. Central Daylight Time.
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This program originates from the National Weather Service Forecast Office in St. Louis, Missouri, and serves parts of east central Missouri and southwest Illinois, including the St. Louis metro area and surrounding counties. Heat advisory in effect until 10 p.m. this evening. Tonight, partly cloudy this evening, then becoming clear. Lows in the mid-70s. Southwest winds 5 to 10 miles per hour. Heat index values up to 102 early this evening. Wednesday, sunny. Highs in the mid-90s. Southwest winds 10 to 15 miles per hour with gusts up to 25 miles per hour. Heat index values up to 103. Wednesday night, mostly clear. Lows in the mid-70s. South winds 10 to 15 miles per hour. Heat index values up to 103 early in the evening. Thursday, sunny. A slight chance of showers and thunderstorms in the afternoon. Humid with highs in the lower 90s. South winds 15 to 20 miles per hour with gusts up to 30 miles per hour. Chance of rain 20%. Heat index values up to 105. Thursday night, showers with a chance of thunderstorms in the evening, then mostly cloudy with a slight chance of showers and thunderstorms after midnight. Lows in the upper 60s. Southwest winds 15 to 20 miles per hour, becoming northwest 5 to 10 miles per hour after midnight. Chance of rain 80%. Heat index values up to 102 early in the evening. Friday and Friday night, mostly clear. Highs in the mid-80s. Lows in the mid-60s. Saturday, mostly sunny. A slight chance of showers and thunderstorms in the morning, then a chance of showers and thunderstorms in the afternoon. Highs in the mid-80s. Chance of rain 40%. Saturday night, partly cloudy with a chance of showers and thunderstorms in the evening, then mostly cloudy with showers likely with a slight chance of thunderstorms after midnight. Lows in the upper 60s. Chance of rain 70%. Sunday, mostly cloudy. A chance of showers with a slight chance of thunderstorms in the morning, then a chance of showers and thunderstorms in the afternoon. Highs in the lower 80s. Chance of rain 50%. Sunday night, mostly cloudy. A chance of showers, mainly in the evening. Lows in the lower 60s. Chance of rain 50%. Monday, partly sunny with a slight chance of showers and thunderstorms. Highs around 80. Chance of rain 20%. Monday night, partly cloudy in the evening, then clearing. A slight chance of thunderstorms in the evening. A slight chance of showers. Lows around 60. Chance of rain 20%. Tuesday, mostly sunny. A slight chance of showers in the morning. Highs around 80. Chance of rain 20%. At 8 p.m. at Lambert Field in St. Louis, it was partly cloudy with a temperature of 88 degrees. The dew point was 76, giving us a relative humidity of 67%, producing a heat index of 99. The wind was southwest at 7 miles an hour, and the pressure was 29.89 inches and falling. Elsewhere in the metro area, in Chesterfield it was clear and the temperature was 86. In Belleville it was 89 degrees. In Cahokia, it was clear and 89 degrees. In St. Charles it was clear and 86. Across the region, it was clear in Columbia, Missouri, with a temperature of 84. In Quincy it was clear and 83 degrees. In Kansas City it was partly cloudy and the temperature was 85. It was clear in Springfield, Missouri, with a temperature of 84. In Rolla, it was clear and the temperature was 83. In Farmington, it was 84 degrees. It was clear in Cape Girardeau, with 84 degrees. It was clear in Springfield, Illinois, with a temperature of 83. Once again in St. Louis, it was partly cloudy, the temperature was 88 degrees, and the wind was southwest at 7 miles an hour.
The current time is 8:38 p.m. Central Daylight Time. 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Heat advisory in effect until 10 p.m. this evening. Tonight, partly cloudy this evening, then becoming clear. Lows in the mid-70s. Southwest winds 5 to 10 miles per hour. Heat index values up to 102 early this evening. Wednesday, sunny. Highs in the mid-90s. Southwest winds 10 to 15 miles per hour with gusts up to 25 miles per hour. Heat index values up to 103. Wednesday night, mostly clear. Lows in the mid-70s. South winds 10 to 15 miles per hour. Heat index values up to 103 early in the evening. Thursday, sunny. A slight chance of showers and thunderstorms in the afternoon. Humid with highs in the lower 90s. South winds 15 to 20 miles per hour with gusts up to 30 miles per hour. Chance of rain 20%. Heat index values up to 105. Thursday night, showers with a chance of thunderstorms in the evening, then mostly cloudy with a slight chance of showers and thunderstorms after midnight. Lows in the upper 60s. Southwest winds 15 to 20 miles per hour, becoming northwest 5 to 10 miles per hour after midnight. Chance of rain 80%. Heat index values up to 102 early in the evening. Friday and Friday night, mostly clear. Highs in the mid-80s. Lows in the mid-60s. Saturday, mostly sunny. A slight chance of showers and thunderstorms in the morning, then a chance of showers and thunderstorms in the afternoon. Highs in the mid-80s. Chance of rain 40%. Saturday night, partly cloudy with a chance of showers and thunderstorms in the evening, then mostly cloudy with showers likely with a slight chance of thunderstorms after midnight. Lows in the upper 60s. Chance of rain 70%. Sunday, mostly cloudy. A chance of showers with a slight chance of thunderstorms in the morning, then a chance of showers and thunderstorms in the afternoon. Highs in the lower 80s. Chance of rain 50%. Sunday night, mostly cloudy. A chance of showers, mainly in the evening. Lows in the lower 60s. Chance of rain 50%. Monday, partly sunny with a slight chance of showers and thunderstorms. Highs around 80. Chance of rain 20%. Monday night, partly cloudy in the evening, then clearing. A slight chance of thunderstorms in the evening. A slight chance of showers. Lows around 60. Chance of rain 20%. Tuesday, mostly sunny. A slight chance of showers in the morning. Highs around 80. Chance of rain 20%. At 8 p.m. at Lambert Field in St. Louis, it was partly cloudy with a temperature of 88 degrees. The dew point was 76, giving us a relative humidity of 67%, producing a heat index of 99. The wind was southwest at 7 miles an hour, and the pressure was 29.89 inches and falling. Elsewhere in the metro area, in Chesterfield it was clear and the temperature was 86. In Belleville it was 89 degrees. In Cahokia, it was clear and 89 degrees. In St. Charles it was clear and 86. Across the region, it was clear in Columbia, Missouri, with a temperature of 84. In Quincy it was clear and 83 degrees. In Kansas City it was partly cloudy and the temperature was 85. It was clear in Springfield, Missouri, with a temperature of 84. In Rolla, it was clear and the temperature was 83. In Farmington it was 84 degrees. It was clear in Cape Girardeau, with 84 degrees. It was clear in Springfield, Illinois, with a temperature of 83.
Once again in St. Louis, it was partly cloudy. The temperature was 88 degrees and the wind was southwest at 7 miles an hour. The current time is 8:43 p.m. Central Daylight Time. This is NOAA, Weather Radio KDO 89 St. Louis, Missouri, broadcasting on 162.550 MHz. This program originates from the National Weather Service Forecast Office in St. Louis, Missouri, and serves parts of East Central Missouri and Southwest Illinois, including the St. Louis metro area and surrounding counties. Heat advisory in effect until 10 p.m. this evening. Tonight, partly cloudy this evening, then becoming clear. Lows in the mid-70s. Southwest winds 5 to 10 miles per hour. Heat index values up to 102 early this evening. Wednesday, sunny. Highs in the mid-90s. Southwest winds 10 to 15 miles per hour with gusts up to 25 miles per hour. Heat index values up to 103. Wednesday night, mostly clear. Lows in the mid-70s. South winds 10 to 15 miles per hour. Heat index values up to 103 early in the evening. Thursday, sunny. A slight chance of showers and thunderstorms in the afternoon. Humid with highs in the lower 90s. South winds 15 to 20 miles per hour with gusts up to 30 miles per hour. Chance of rain 20%. Heat index values up to 105. Thursday night, showers with a chance of thunderstorms in the evening, then mostly cloudy with a slight chance of showers and thunderstorms after midnight. Lows in the upper 60s. Southwest winds 15 to 20 miles per hour, becoming northwest 5 to 10 miles per hour after midnight. Chance of rain 80%. Heat index values up to 102 early in the evening. Friday and Friday night, mostly clear. Highs in the mid-80s. Lows in the mid-60s. Saturday, mostly sunny. A slight chance of showers and thunderstorms in the morning, then a chance of showers and thunderstorms in the afternoon. Highs in the mid-80s. Chance of rain 40%. Saturday night, partly cloudy with a chance of showers and thunderstorms in the evening, then mostly cloudy with showers likely with a slight chance of thunderstorms after midnight. Lows in the upper 60s. Chance of rain 70%. Sunday, mostly cloudy. A chance of showers with a slight chance of thunderstorms in the morning, then a chance of showers and thunderstorms in the afternoon. Highs in the lower 80s. Chance of rain 50%. Sunday night, mostly cloudy. A chance of showers, mainly in the evening. Lows in the lower 60s. Chance of rain 50%. Monday, partly sunny with a slight chance of showers and thunderstorms. Highs around 80. Chance of rain 20%. Monday night, partly cloudy in the evening, then clearing. A slight chance of thunderstorms in the evening. A slight chance of showers. Lows around 60. Chance of rain 20%. Tuesday, mostly sunny. A slight chance of showers in the morning. Highs around 80. Chance of rain 20%. At 8 p.m. at Lambert Field in St. Louis, minor flooding is occurring and minor flooding is forecast. From Missouri River at St. Charles until late Thursday night. At 8:30 p.m. Tuesday, the stage was 27.2 feet. Forecast, the river is expected to fall below flood stage Wednesday evening. Flood stage is 25.0 feet. Minor flooding is occurring and minor flooding is forecast. From Missouri River at Washington until Thursday evening. At 7:45 p.m. Tuesday, the stage was 21.6 feet. Forecast, the river is expected to fall below flood stage Wednesday morning. Flood stage is 20.0 feet. At 8 p.m. at Lambert Field in St. Louis, it was partly cloudy with a temperature of 88 degrees. The dew point was 76, giving us a relative humidity of 67%, producing a heat index of 99.
The wind was southwest at 7 miles an hour, and the pressure was 29.89 inches and falling. Elsewhere in the metro area, in Chesterfield, it was clear and the temperature was 86. In Belleville, it was 89 degrees. In Cahokia, it was clear and 89 degrees. In St. Charles, it was clear and 86. Across the region, it was clear in Columbia, Missouri, with a temperature of 84. In Quincy, it was clear and 83 degrees. In Kansas City, it was partly cloudy and the temperature was 85. It was clear in Springfield, Missouri, with a temperature of 84. In Rolla, it was clear and the temperature was 83. In Farmington, it was 84 degrees. It was clear in Cape Girardeau, with 84 degrees. It was clear in Springfield, Illinois, with a temperature of 83. Once again in St. Louis, it was partly cloudy, the temperature was 88 degrees and the wind was southwest at 7 miles an hour. Minor flooding is occurring and minor flooding is forecast. From Missouri River at St. Charles until late Thursday night. At 8:30 p.m. Tuesday, the stage was 27.2 feet. Forecast, the river is expected to fall below flood stage Wednesday evening. Flood stage is 25.0 feet. Minor flooding is occurring and minor flooding is forecast. From Missouri River at Washington until Thursday evening. At 7:45 p.m. Tuesday, the stage was 21.6 feet. Forecast, the river is expected to fall below flood stage Wednesday morning. Flood stage is 20.0 feet. The current time is 8:50 p.m. Central Daylight Time. 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Heat advisory in effect until 10 p.m. this evening. Tonight, partly cloudy this evening, then becoming clear. Lows in the mid-70s. Southwest winds 5 to 10 miles per hour. Heat index values up to 102 early this evening. Wednesday, sunny. Highs in the mid-90s. Southwest winds 10 to 15 miles per hour with gusts up to 25 miles per hour. Heat index values up to 103. Wednesday night, mostly clear. Lows in the mid-70s. South winds 10 to 15 miles per hour. Heat index values up to 103 early in the evening. Thursday, sunny. A slight chance of showers and thunderstorms in the afternoon. Humid with highs in the lower 90s. South winds 15 to 20 miles per hour with gusts up to 30 miles per hour. Chance of rain 20%. Heat index values up to 105. Thursday night, showers with a chance of thunderstorms in the evening, then mostly cloudy with a slight chance of showers and thunderstorms after midnight. Lows in the upper 60s. Southwest winds 15 to 20 miles per hour, becoming northwest 5 to 10 miles per hour after midnight. Chance of rain 80%. Heat index values up to 102 early in the evening. Friday and Friday night, mostly clear. Highs in the mid-80s. Lows in the mid-60s. Saturday, mostly sunny. A slight chance of showers and thunderstorms in the morning, then a chance of showers and thunderstorms in the afternoon. Highs in the mid-80s. Chance of rain 40%. Saturday night, partly cloudy with a chance of showers and thunderstorms in the evening, then mostly cloudy with showers likely with a slight chance of thunderstorms after midnight. Lows in the upper 60s. Chance of rain 70%. Sunday, mostly cloudy. A chance of showers with a slight chance of thunderstorms in the morning, then a chance of showers and thunderstorms in the afternoon. Highs in the lower 80s. Chance of rain 50%. Sunday night, mostly cloudy. A chance of showers, mainly in the evening. Lows in the lower 60s.
chance of rain 50%. Monday, partly sunny with a slight chance of showers and thunderstorms. Highs around 80. Chance of rain 20%. Monday night, partly cloudy in the evening, then clearing. A slight chance of thunderstorms in the evening. A slight chance of showers. Lows around 60. Chance of rain 20%. Tuesday, mostly sunny. A slight chance of showers in the morning. Highs around 80. Chance of rain 20%. At 8 p.m. at Lambert Field in St. Louis, it was partly cloudy with a temperature of 88 degrees. The dew point was 76, giving us a relative humidity of 67%, producing a heat index of 99. The wind was southwest at 7 miles an hour, and the pressure was 29.89 inches and falling. Elsewhere in the metro area, in Chesterfield it was clear and the temperature was 86. In Belleville it was 89 degrees. In Cahokia, it was clear and 89 degrees. In St. Charles it was clear and 86. Across the region, it was clear in Columbia, Missouri, with a temperature of 84. In Quincy it was clear and 83 degrees. In Kansas City it was partly cloudy and the temperature was 85. It was clear in Springfield, Missouri, with a temperature of 84. In Rolla, it was clear and the temperature was 83. In Farmington, it was 84 degrees. It was clear in Cape Girardeau, with 84 degrees. It was clear in Springfield, Illinois, with a temperature of 83. Once again in St. Louis, it was partly cloudy, the temperature was 88 degrees and the wind was southwest at 7 miles an hour. Minor flooding is occurring and minor flooding is forecast. From Missouri River at St. Charles until late Thursday night. At 8:30 p.m. Tuesday, the stage was 27.2 feet. Forecast, the river is expected to fall below flood stage Wednesday evening. Flood stage is 25.0 feet. Minor flooding is occurring and minor flooding is forecast. From Missouri River at Washington until Thursday evening. At 7:45 p.m. Tuesday, the stage was 21.6 feet. Forecast, the river is expected to fall below flood stage Wednesday morning. Flood stage is 20.0 feet. The current time is 8:56 p.m. Central Daylight Time. 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Heat advisory in effect until 10 p.m. this evening. Tonight, partly cloudy this evening, then becoming clear. Lows in the mid-70s. Southwest winds 5 to 10 miles per hour. Heat index values up to 102 early this evening. Wednesday, sunny. Highs in the mid-90s. Southwest winds 10 to 15 miles per hour with gusts up to 25 miles per hour. Heat index values up to 103. Wednesday night, mostly clear. Lows in the mid-70s. South winds 10 to 15 miles per hour. Heat index values up to 103 early in the evening. Thursday, sunny. A slight chance of showers and thunderstorms in the afternoon. Humid with highs in the lower 90s. South winds 15 to 20 miles per hour with gusts up to 30 miles per hour. Chance of rain 20%. Heat index values up to 105. Thursday night, showers with a chance of thunderstorms in the evening, then mostly cloudy with a slight chance of showers and thunderstorms after midnight. Lows in the upper 60s. Southwest winds 15 to 20 miles per hour, becoming northwest 5 to 10 miles per hour after midnight. Chance of rain 80%. Heat index values up to 102 early in the evening. Friday and Friday night, mostly clear. Highs in the mid-80s. Lows in the mid-60s. Saturday, mostly sunny.
a slight chance of showers and thunderstorms in the morning, then a chance of showers and thunderstorms in the afternoon. Highs in the mid-80s. Chance of rain 40%. Saturday night, partly cloudy with a chance of showers and thunderstorms in the evening, then mostly cloudy with showers likely with a slight chance of thunderstorms after midnight. Lows in the upper 60s. Chance of rain 70%. Sunday, mostly cloudy. A chance of showers with a slight chance of thunderstorms in the morning, then a chance of showers and thunderstorms in the afternoon. Highs in the lower 80s. Chance of rain 50%. Sunday night, mostly cloudy. A chance of showers, mainly in the evening. Lows in the lower 60s. Chance of rain 50%. Monday, partly sunny with a slight chance of showers and thunderstorms. Highs around 80. Chance of rain 20%. Monday night, partly cloudy in the evening, then clearing. A slight chance of thunderstorms in the evening. A slight chance of showers. Lows around 60. Chance of rain 20%. Tuesday, mostly sunny. A slight chance of showers in the morning. Highs around 80. Chance of rain 20%. At 8 p.m. at Lambert Field in St. Louis, it was partly cloudy with a temperature of 88 degrees. The dew point was 76, giving us a relative humidity of 67%, producing a heat index of 99. The wind was southwest at 7 miles an hour, and the pressure was 29.89 inches and falling. Elsewhere in the metro area, in Chesterfield, it was clear and the temperature was 86. In Belleville, it was 89 degrees. In Cahokia, it was clear and 89 degrees. In St. Charles, it was clear and 86. Across the region, it was clear in Columbia, Missouri, with a temperature of 84. In Quincy, it was clear and 83 degrees. In Kansas City, it was partly cloudy and the temperature was 85. It was clear in Springfield, Missouri, with a temperature of 84. In Rolla, it was clear and the temperature was 83. In Farmington, it was 84 degrees. It was clear in Cape Girardeau, with 84 degrees. It was clear in Springfield, Illinois, with a temperature of 83. Once again in St. Louis, it was partly cloudy, the temperature was 88 degrees and the wind was southwest at 7 miles an hour. Minor flooding is occurring and minor flooding is forecast. From Missouri River at St. Charles until late Thursday night. At 8:30 p.m. Tuesday, the stage was 27.2 feet. Forecast, the river is expected to fall below flood stage Wednesday evening. Flood stage is 25.0 feet. Minor flooding is occurring and minor flooding is forecast. From Missouri River at Washington until Thursday evening. At 7:45 p.m. Tuesday, the stage was 21.6 feet. Forecast, the river is expected to fall below flood stage Wednesday morning. Flood stage is 20.0 feet. The current time is 9:02 p.m. Central Daylight Time. 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Heat advisory in effect until 10 p.m. this evening. Tonight, partly cloudy this evening, then becoming clear. Lows in the mid-70s. Southwest winds 5 to 10 miles per hour. Heat index values up to 102 early this evening. Wednesday, sunny. Highs in the mid-90s. Southwest winds 10 to 15 miles per hour with gusts up to 25 miles per hour. Heat index values up to 103. Wednesday night, mostly clear. Lows in the mid-70s. South winds 10 to 15 miles per hour. Heat index values up to 103 early in the evening. Thursday, sunny. A slight chance of showers and thunderstorms in the afternoon.
humid with highs in the lower 90s. South winds 15 to 20 miles per hour with gusts up to 30 miles per hour. Chance of rain 20%. Heat index values up to 105. Thursday night, showers with a chance of thunderstorms in the evening, then mostly cloudy with a slight chance of showers and thunderstorms after midnight. Lows in the upper 60s. Southwest winds 15 to 20 miles per hour, becoming northwest 5 to 10 miles per hour after midnight. Chance of rain 80%. Heat index values up to 102 early in the evening. Friday and Friday night, mostly clear. Highs in the mid-80s. Lows in the mid-60s. Saturday, mostly sunny. A slight chance of showers and thunderstorms in the morning, then a chance of showers and thunderstorms in the afternoon. Highs in the mid-80s. Chance of rain 40%. Saturday night, partly cloudy with a chance of showers and thunderstorms in the evening, then mostly cloudy with showers likely with a slight chance of thunderstorms after midnight. Lows in the upper 60s. Chance of rain 70%. Sunday, mostly cloudy. A chance of showers with a slight chance of thunderstorms in the morning, then a chance of showers and thunderstorms in the afternoon. Highs in the lower 80s. Chance of rain 50%. Sunday night, mostly cloudy. A chance of showers, mainly in the evening. Lows in the lower 60s. Chance of rain 50%. Monday, partly sunny with a slight chance of showers and thunderstorms. Highs around 80. Chance of rain 20%. Monday night, partly cloudy in the evening, then clearing. A slight chance of thunderstorms in the evening. A slight chance of showers. Lows around 60. Chance of rain 20%. Tuesday, mostly sunny. A slight chance of showers in the morning. Highs around 80. Chance of rain 20%. At 8 p.m. at Lambert Field in St. Louis, it was partly cloudy with a temperature of 88 degrees. The dew point was 76, giving us a relative humidity of 67%, producing a heat index of 99. The wind was southwest at 7 miles an hour, and the pressure was 29.89 inches and falling. Elsewhere in the metro area, in Chesterfield it was clear and the temperature was 86. In Belleville it was 89 degrees. In Cahokia, it was clear and 89 degrees. In St. Charles it was clear and 86. Across the region, it was clear in Columbia, Missouri, with a temperature of 84. In Quincy it was clear and 83 degrees. In Kansas City, it was partly cloudy and the temperature was 85. It was clear in Springfield, Missouri, with a temperature of 84. In Rolla, it was clear and the temperature was 83. In Farmington, it was 84 degrees. It was clear in Cape Girardeau, with 84 degrees. It was clear in Springfield, Illinois, with a temperature of 83. Once again in St. Louis, it was partly cloudy, the temperature was 88 degrees and the wind was southwest at 7 miles an hour. Minor flooding is occurring and minor flooding is forecast. From Missouri River at St. Charles until late Thursday night. At 8:30 p.m. Tuesday the stage was 27.2 feet. Forecast, the river is expected to fall below flood stage Wednesday evening. Flood stage is 25.0 feet. Minor flooding is occurring and minor flooding is forecast. From Missouri River at Washington. Until Thursday evening. At 7:45 p.m. Tuesday the stage was 21.6 feet. Forecast. The river is expected to fall below flood stage Wednesday morning. Flood stage is 20.0 feet. The current time is 9:08 p.m. Central Daylight Time. 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
heat advisory in effect until 10 p.m. this evening. Tonight, partly cloudy this evening, then becoming clear. Lows in the mid-70s. Southwest winds 5 to 10 miles per hour. Heat index values up to 102 early this evening. Wednesday, sunny. Highs in the mid-90s. Southwest winds 10 to 15 miles per hour with gusts up to 25 miles per hour. Heat index values up to 103. Wednesday night, mostly clear. Lows in the mid-70s. South winds 10 to 15 miles per hour. Heat index values up to 103 early in the evening. Thursday, sunny. A slight chance of showers and thunderstorms in the afternoon. Humid with highs in the lower 90s. South winds 15 to 20 miles per hour with gusts up to 30 miles per hour. Chance of rain 20%. Heat index values up to 105. Thursday night, showers with a chance of thunderstorms in the evening, then mostly cloudy with a slight chance of showers and thunderstorms after midnight. Lows in the upper 60s. Southwest winds 15 to 20 miles per hour, becoming northwest 5 to 10 miles per hour after midnight. Chance of rain 80%. Heat index values up to 102 early in the evening. Friday and Friday night, mostly clear. Highs in the mid-80s. Lows in the mid-60s. Saturday, mostly sunny. A slight chance of showers and thunderstorms in the morning, then a chance of showers and thunderstorms in the afternoon. Highs in the mid-80s. Chance of rain 40%. Saturday night, partly cloudy with a chance of showers and thunderstorms in the evening, then mostly cloudy with showers likely with a slight chance of thunderstorms after midnight. Lows in the upper 60s. Chance of rain 70%. Sunday, mostly cloudy. A chance of showers with a slight chance of thunderstorms in the morning, then a chance of showers and thunderstorms in the afternoon. Highs in the lower 80s. Chance of rain 50%. Sunday night, mostly cloudy. A chance of showers, mainly in the evening. Lows in the lower 60s. Chance of rain 50%. Monday, partly sunny with a slight chance of showers and thunderstorms. Highs around 80. Chance of rain 20%. Monday night, partly cloudy in the evening, then clearing. A slight chance of thunderstorms in the evening. A slight chance of showers. Lows around 60. Chance of rain 20%. Tuesday, mostly sunny. A slight chance of showers in the morning. Highs around 80. Chance of rain 20%. At 9 p.m. at Lambert Field in St. Louis, it was partly cloudy with a temperature of 87 degrees. The dew point was 76, giving us a relative humidity of 69%, producing a heat index of 97. The wind was southwest at 7 miles an hour, and the pressure was 29.89 inches and steady. Elsewhere in the metro area, in Chesterfield it was clear and the temperature was 84. In Belleville it was 86 degrees. In Cahokia, it was clear, and 85 degrees. In St. Charles it was clear and 83. Across the region, it was clear in Columbia, Missouri, with a temperature of 81. In Quincy it was clear, and 80 degrees. In Kansas City it was partly cloudy and the temperature was 81. It was clear in Springfield, Missouri, with a temperature of 79. In Rolla, it was clear and the temperature was 80. In Farmington it was 82 degrees. It was clear in Cape Girardeau, with 84 degrees. It was clear in Springfield, Illinois, with a temperature of 80. Once again in St. Louis, it was partly cloudy, the temperature was 87 degrees and the wind was southwest at 7 miles an hour. Minor flooding is occurring and minor flooding is forecast. From Missouri River at St. Charles until late Thursday night. At 8:30 p.m. Tuesday, the stage was 27.2 feet. Forecast, the river is expected to fall below flood stage Wednesday evening. Flood stage is 25.0 feet.
Minor flooding is occurring and minor flooding is forecast from Missouri River and Washington until Thursday evening. At 7:45 p.m. Tuesday, the stage was 21.6 feet. Forecast: the river is expected to fall below flood stage Wednesday morning. Flood stage is 20.0 feet. The current time is 9:13 p.m. Central Daylight Time. 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This program originates from the National Weather Service Forecast Office in St. Louis, Missouri, and serves parts of East Central Missouri and Southwest Illinois, including the St. Louis metro area and surrounding counties. Heat advisory in effect until 10 p.m. this evening. Tonight, partly cloudy this evening, then becoming clear. Lows in the mid-70s. Southwest winds 5 to 10 miles per hour. Heat index values up to 102 early this evening. Wednesday, sunny. Highs in the mid-90s. Southwest winds 10 to 15 miles per hour with gusts up to 25 miles per hour. Heat index values up to 103. Wednesday night, mostly clear. Lows in the mid-70s. South winds 10 to 15 miles per hour. Heat index values up to 103 early in the evening. Broadcasting on 162.55.

up to 25 miles per hour. Heat index values up to 103. Wednesday night, mostly clear. Lows in the mid-70s. South winds 10 to 15 miles per hour. Heat index values up to 103 early in the evening. Thursday, sunny. A slight chance of showers and thunderstorms in the afternoon. Humid with highs in the lower 90s. South winds 15 to 20 miles per hour with gusts up to 30 miles per hour. Chance of rain 20%. Heat index values up to 105. Thursday night, showers with a chance of thunderstorms in the evening, then mostly cloudy with a slight chance of showers and thunderstorms after midnight. Lows in the upper 60s. Southwest winds 15 to 20 miles per hour, becoming northwest 5 to 10 miles per hour after midnight. Chance of rain 80%. Heat index values up to 102 early in the evening. Friday and Friday night, mostly clear. Highs in the mid-80s. Lows in the mid-60s. Saturday, mostly sunny. A slight chance of showers and thunderstorms in the morning, then a chance of showers and thunderstorms in the afternoon. Highs in the mid-80s. Chance of rain 40%. Saturday night, partly cloudy with a chance of showers and thunderstorms in the evening, then mostly cloudy with showers likely with a slight chance of thunderstorms after midnight. Lows in the upper 60s. Chance of rain 70%. Sunday, mostly cloudy. A chance of showers with a slight chance of thunderstorms in the morning, then a chance of showers and thunderstorms in the afternoon. Highs in the lower 80s. Chance of rain 50%. Sunday night, mostly cloudy. A chance of showers, mainly in the evening. Lows in the lower 60s. Chance of rain 50%. Monday, partly sunny with a slight chance of showers and thunderstorms. Highs around 80. Chance of rain 20%. Monday night, partly cloudy in the evening, then clearing. A slight chance of thunderstorms in the evening. A slight chance of showers. Lows around 60. Chance of rain 20%. Tuesday, mostly sunny. A slight chance of showers in the morning. Highs around 80. Chance of rain 20%. At 9 p.m. at Lambert Field in St. Louis, it was partly cloudy with a temperature of 87 degrees. The dew point was 76, giving us a relative humidity of 69%, producing a heat index of 97. The wind was southwest at 7 miles an hour, and the pressure was 29.89 inches and steady. Elsewhere in the metro area, in Chesterfield it was clear and the temperature was 84. In Belleville it was 86 degrees. In Cahokia, it was clear, and 85 degrees. In St. Charles it was clear and 83. Across the region, it was clear in Columbia, Missouri, with a temperature of 81. In Quincy it was clear, and 80 degrees. In Kansas City it was partly cloudy and the temperature was 81. It was clear in Springfield, Missouri, with a temperature of 79. In Rolla, it was clear and the temperature was 80. In Farmington, it was 82 degrees. It was clear in Cape Girardeau, with 84 degrees. It was clear in Springfield, Illinois, with a temperature of 80. Once again in St. Louis, it was partly cloudy. The temperature was 87 degrees and the wind was southwest at 7 miles an hour. Minor flooding is occurring and minor flooding is forecast. From Missouri River at St. Charles until late Thursday night. At 8:30 p.m. Tuesday, the stage was 27.2 feet. Forecast, the river is expected to fall below flood stage Wednesday evening. Flood stage is 25.0 feet. Minor flooding is occurring and minor flooding is forecast. From Missouri River at Washington until Thursday evening. At 7:45 p.m. Tuesday, the stage was 21.6 feet. Forecast, the river is expected to fall below flood stage Wednesday morning. Flood stage is 20.0 feet. The current time is 9:19 p.m. Central Daylight Time.

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This program originates from the National Weather Service Forecast Office in St. Louis, Missouri, and serves parts of East Central Missouri and Southwest Illinois, including the St. Louis metro area and surrounding counties. Heat advisory in effect until 10 p.m. this evening. Tonight, partly cloudy this evening, then becoming clear. Lows in the mid-70s. Southwest winds 5 to 10 miles per hour. Heat index values up to 102 early this evening. Wednesday, sunny. Highs in the mid-90s. Southwest winds 10 to 15 miles per hour with gusts up to 25 miles per hour. Heat index values up to 103. Wednesday night, mostly clear. Lows in the mid-70s. South winds 10 to 15 miles per hour. Heat index values up to 103 early in the evening. Thursday, sunny. A slight chance of showers and thunderstorms in the afternoon. Humid with highs in the lower 90s. South winds 15 to 20 miles per hour with gusts up to 30 miles per hour. Chance of rain 20%. Heat index values up to 105. Thursday night, showers with a chance of thunderstorms in the evening, then mostly cloudy with a slight chance of showers and thunderstorms after midnight. Lows in the upper 60s. Southwest winds 15 to 20 miles per hour, becoming northwest 5 to 10 miles per hour after midnight. Chance of rain 80%. Heat index values up to 102 early in the evening. Friday and Friday night, mostly clear. Highs in the mid-80s. Lows in the mid-60s. Saturday, mostly sunny. A slight chance of showers and thunderstorms in the morning, then a chance of showers and thunderstorms in the afternoon. Highs in the mid-80s. Chance of rain 40%. Saturday night, partly cloudy with a chance of showers and thunderstorms in the evening, then mostly cloudy with showers likely with a slight chance of thunderstorms after midnight. Lows in the upper 60s. Chance of rain 70%. Sunday, mostly cloudy. A chance of showers with a slight chance of thunderstorms in the morning, then a chance of showers and thunderstorms in the afternoon. Highs in the lower 80s. Chance of rain 50%. Sunday night, mostly cloudy. A chance of showers, mainly in the evening. Lows in the lower 60s. Chance of rain 50%. Monday, partly sunny with a slight chance of showers and thunderstorms. Highs around 80. Chance of rain 20%. Monday night, partly cloudy in the evening, then clearing. A slight chance of thunderstorms in the evening. A slight chance of showers. Lows around 60. Chance of rain 20%. Tuesday, mostly sunny. A slight chance of showers in the morning. Highs around 80. Chance of rain 20%. At 9 p.m. at Lambert Field in St. Louis, it was partly cloudy with a temperature of 87 degrees. The dew point was 76, giving us a relative humidity of 69%, producing a heat index of 97. The wind was southwest at 7 miles an hour, and the pressure was 29.89 inches and steady. Elsewhere in the metro area, in Chesterfield it was clear and the temperature was 84. In Belleville it was 86 degrees. In Cahokia, it was clear and 85 degrees. In St. Charles it was clear and 83. Across the region, it was clear in Columbia, Missouri, with a temperature of 81. In Quincy it was clear and 80 degrees. In Kansas City it was partly cloudy and the temperature was 81. It was clear in Springfield, Missouri, with a temperature of 79. In Rolla, it was clear and the temperature was 80. In Farmington it was 82 degrees. It was clear in Cape Girardeau, with 84 degrees. It was clear in Springfield, Illinois, with a temperature of 80. Once again in St. Louis, it was partly cloudy, the temperature was 87 degrees and the wind was southwest at 7 miles an hour.
flooding is occurring and minor flooding is forecast. From Missouri River at St. Charles until late Thursday night. At 8:30 p.m. Tuesday, the stage was 27.2 feet. Forecast, the river is expected to fall below flood stage Wednesday evening. Flood stage is 25.0 feet. Minor flooding is occurring and minor flooding is forecast. From Missouri River at Washington until Thursday evening. At 7:45 p.m. Tuesday, the stage was 21.6 feet. Forecast, the river is expected to fall below flood stage Wednesday morning. Flood stage is 20.0 feet. The current time is 9:25 p.m. Central Daylight Time. 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This program originates from the National Weather Service Forecast Office in St. Louis, Missouri, and serves parts of East Central Missouri and Southwest Illinois, including the St. Louis metro area and surrounding counties. Heat advisory in effect until 10 p.m. this evening. Tonight, partly cloudy this evening, then becoming clear. Lows in the mid-70s. Southwest winds 5 to 10 miles per hour. Heat index values up to 102 early this evening. Wednesday, sunny. Highs in the mid-90s. Southwest winds 10 to 15 miles per hour with gusts up to 25 miles per hour. Heat index values up to 103. Wednesday night, mostly clear. Lows in the mid-70s. South winds 10 to 15 miles per hour. Heat index values up to 103 early in the evening. Thursday, sunny. A slight chance of showers and thunderstorms in the afternoon. Humid with highs in the lower 90s. South winds 15 to 20 miles per hour with gusts up to 30 miles per hour. Chance of rain 20%. Heat index values up to 105. Thursday night, showers with a chance of thunderstorms in the evening, then mostly cloudy with a slight chance of showers and thunderstorms after midnight. Lows in the upper 60s. Southwest winds 15 to 20 miles per hour, becoming northwest 5 to 10 miles per hour after midnight. Chance of rain 80%. Heat index values up to 102 early in the evening. Friday and Friday night, mostly clear. Highs in the mid-80s. Lows in the mid-60s. Saturday, mostly sunny. A slight chance of showers and thunderstorms in the morning, then a chance of showers and thunderstorms in the afternoon. Highs in the mid-80s. Chance of rain 40%. Saturday night, partly cloudy with a chance of showers and thunderstorms in the evening, then mostly cloudy with showers likely with a slight chance of thunderstorms after midnight. Lows in the upper 60s. Chance of rain 70%. Sunday, mostly cloudy. A chance of showers with a slight chance of thunderstorms in the morning, then a chance of showers and thunderstorms in the afternoon. Highs in the lower 80s. Chance of rain 50%. Sunday night, mostly cloudy. A chance of showers, mainly in the evening. Lows in the lower 60s. Chance of rain 50%. Monday, partly sunny with a slight chance of showers and thunderstorms. Highs around 80. Chance of rain 20%. Monday night, partly cloudy in the evening, then clearing. A slight chance of thunderstorms in the evening. A slight chance of showers. Lows around 60. Chance of rain 20%. Tuesday, mostly sunny. A slight chance of showers in the morning. Highs around 80. Chance of rain 20%. At 9 p.m. at Lambert Field in St. Louis, it was partly cloudy with a temperature of 87 degrees. The dew point was 76, giving us a relative humidity of 69%, producing a heat index of 97. The wind was southwest at 7 miles an hour, and the pressure was 29.89 inches and steady. Elsewhere in the metro area, in Chesterfield it was clear and the temperature was 84. In Belleville it was 86 degrees. In Cahokia,
it was clear and 85 degrees. In St. Charles, it was clear and 83. Across the region, it was clear in Columbia, Missouri, with a temperature of 81. In Quincy, it was clear and 80 degrees. In Kansas City, it was partly cloudy and the temperature was 81. It was clear in Springfield, Missouri, with a temperature of 79. In Rolla, it was clear and the temperature was 80. In Farmington, it was 82 degrees. It was clear in Cape Girardeau, with 84 degrees. It was clear in Springfield, Illinois, with a temperature of 80. Once again in St. Louis, it was partly cloudy, the temperature was 87 degrees and the wind was southwest at 7 miles an hour. Minor flooding is occurring and minor flooding is forecast. From Missouri River at St. Charles, until late Thursday night, at 8:30 p.m. Tuesday, the stage was 27.2 feet. Forecast, the river is expected to fall below flood stage Wednesday evening. Flood stage is 25.0 feet. Minor flooding is occurring and minor flooding is forecast. From Missouri River at Washington, until Thursday evening, at 7:45 p.m. Tuesday, the stage was 21.6 feet. Forecast, the river is expected to fall below flood stage Wednesday morning. Flood stage is 20.0 feet. The current time is 9:31 p.m. Central Daylight Time. 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This program originates from the National Weather Service Forecast Office in St. Louis, Missouri, and serves parts of East Central Missouri and Southwest Illinois, including the St. Louis metro area and surrounding counties. Heat advisory in effect until 10 p.m. this evening. Tonight, partly cloudy this evening, then becoming clear. Lows in the mid-70s. Southwest winds 5 to 10 miles per hour. Heat index values up to 102 early this evening. Wednesday, sunny. Highs in the mid-90s. Southwest winds 10 to 15 miles per hour with gusts up to 25 miles per hour. Heat index values up to 103. Wednesday night, mostly clear. Lows in the mid-70s. South winds 10 to 15 miles per hour. Heat index values up to 103 early in the evening. Thursday, sunny. A slight chance of showers and thunderstorms in the afternoon. Humid with highs in the lower 90s. South winds 15 to 20 miles per hour with gusts up to 30 miles per hour. Chance of rain 20%. Heat index values up to 105. Thursday night, showers with a chance of thunderstorms in the evening, then mostly cloudy with a slight chance of showers and thunderstorms after midnight. Lows in the upper 60s. Southwest winds 15 to 20 miles per hour, becoming northwest 5 to 10 miles per hour after midnight. Chance of rain 80%. Heat index values up to 102 early in the evening. Friday and Friday night, mostly clear. Highs in the mid-80s. Lows in the mid-60s. Saturday, mostly sunny. A slight chance of showers and thunderstorms in the morning, then a chance of showers and thunderstorms in the afternoon. Highs in the mid-80s. Chance of rain 40%. Saturday night, partly cloudy with a chance of showers and thunderstorms in the evening, then mostly cloudy with showers likely with a slight chance of thunderstorms after midnight. Lows in the upper 60s. Chance of rain 70%. Sunday, mostly cloudy. A chance of showers with a slight chance of thunderstorms in the morning, then a chance of showers and thunderstorms in the afternoon. Highs in the lower 80s. Chance of rain 50%. Sunday night, mostly cloudy. A chance of showers, mainly in the evening. Lows in the lower 60s. Chance of rain 50%. Monday, partly sunny with a slight chance of showers and thunderstorms. Highs around 80. Chance of rain 20%. Monday night, partly cloudy in the evening, then clearing.
A slight chance of thunderstorms in the evening. A slight chance of showers. Lows around 60. Chance of rain 20%. Tuesday, mostly sunny. A slight chance of showers in the morning. Highs around 80. Chance of rain 20%. At 9 p.m. at Lambert Field in St. Louis, it was partly cloudy with a temperature of 87 degrees. The dew point was 76, giving us a relative humidity of 69%, producing a heat index of 97. The wind was southwest at 7 miles an hour, and the pressure was 29.89 inches and steady. Elsewhere in the metro area, in Chesterfield it was clear and the temperature was 84. In Belleville it was 86 degrees. In Cahokia, it was clear, and 85 degrees. In St. Charles it was clear and 83. Across the region, it was clear in Columbia, Missouri, with a temperature of 81. In Quincy it was clear, and 80 degrees. In Kansas City it was partly cloudy and the temperature was 81. It was clear in Springfield, Missouri, with a temperature of 79. In Rolla, it was clear and the temperature was 80. In Farmington it was 82 degrees. It was clear in Cape Girardeau, with 84 degrees. It was clear in Springfield, Illinois, with a temperature of 80. Once again in St. Louis, it was partly cloudy, the temperature was 87 degrees and the wind was southwest at 7 miles an hour. Minor flooding is occurring and minor flooding is forecast. From Missouri River at St. Charles until late Thursday night. At 8:30 p.m. Tuesday, the stage was 27.2 feet. Forecast, the river is expected to fall below flood stage Wednesday evening. Flood stage is 25.0 feet. Minor flooding is occurring and minor flooding is forecast. From Missouri River at Washington until Thursday evening. At 7:45 p.m. Tuesday, the stage was 21.6 feet. Forecast, the river is expected to fall below flood stage Wednesday morning. Flood stage is 20.0 feet. The current time is 9:37 p.m. Central Daylight Time. 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Heat advisory in effect until 10 p.m. this evening. Tonight, partly cloudy this evening, then becoming clear. Lows in the mid-70s. Southwest winds 5 to 10 miles per hour. Heat index values up to 102 early this evening. Wednesday, sunny. Highs in the mid-90s. Southwest winds 10 to 15 miles per hour with gusts up to 25 miles per hour. Heat index values up to 103. Wednesday night, mostly clear. Lows in the mid-70s. South winds 10 to 15 miles per hour. Heat index values up to 103 early in the evening. Thursday, sunny. A slight chance of showers and thunderstorms in the afternoon. Humid with highs in the lower 90s. South winds 15 to 20 miles per hour with gusts up to 30 miles per hour. Chance of rain 20%. Heat index values up to 105. Thursday night, showers with a chance of thunderstorms in the evening, then mostly cloudy with a slight chance of showers and thunderstorms after midnight. Lows in the upper 60s. Southwest winds 15 to 20 miles per hour, becoming northwest 5 to 10 miles per hour after midnight. Chance of rain 80%. Heat index values up to 102 early in the evening. Friday and Friday night, mostly clear. Highs in the mid-80s. Lows in the mid-60s. Saturday, mostly sunny. A slight chance of showers and thunderstorms in the morning, then a chance of showers and thunderstorms in the afternoon. Highs in the mid-80s. Chance of rain 40%.
Saturday night, partly cloudy with a chance of showers and thunderstorms in the evening, then mostly cloudy with showers, likely with a slight chance of thunderstorms after midnight. Lows in the upper 60s. Chance of rain 70%. Sunday, mostly cloudy. A chance of showers with a slight chance of thunderstorms in the morning, then a chance of showers and thunderstorms in the afternoon. Highs in the lower 80s. Chance of rain 50%. Sunday night, mostly cloudy. A chance of showers, mainly in the evening. Lows in the lower 60s. Chance of rain 50%. Monday, partly sunny with a slight chance of showers and thunderstorms. Highs around 80. Chance of rain 20%. Monday night, partly cloudy in the evening, then clearing. A slight chance of thunderstorms in the evening. A slight chance of showers. Lows around 60. Chance of rain 20%. Tuesday, mostly sunny. A slight chance of showers in the morning. Highs around 80. Chance of rain 20%. At 9 p.m. at Lambert Field in St. Louis, it was partly cloudy with a temperature of 87 degrees. The dew point was 76, giving us a relative humidity of 69%, producing a heat index of 97. The wind was southwest at 7 miles an hour, and the pressure was 29.89 inches and steady. Elsewhere in the metro area, in Chesterfield it was clear and the temperature was 84. In Belleville it was 86 degrees. In Cahokia, it was clear and 85 degrees. In St. Charles it was clear and 83. Across the region, it was clear in Columbia, Missouri, with a temperature of 81. In Quincy it was clear and 80 degrees. In Kansas City it was partly cloudy and the temperature was 81. It was clear in Springfield, Missouri, with a temperature of 79. In Rolla, it was clear and the temperature was 80. In Farmington, it was 82 degrees. It was clear in Cape Girardeau, with 84 degrees. It was clear in Springfield, Illinois, with a temperature of 80. Once again in St. Louis, it was partly cloudy, the temperature was 87 degrees and the wind was southwest at 7 miles an hour. Minor flooding is occurring and minor flooding is forecast. From Missouri River at St. Charles until late Thursday night. At 8:30 p.m. Tuesday, the stage was 27.2 feet. Forecast, the river is expected to fall below flood stage Wednesday evening. Flood stage is 25.0 feet. Minor flooding is occurring and minor flooding is forecast. From Missouri River at Washington until Thursday evening. At 7:45 p.m. Tuesday, the stage was 21.6 feet. Forecast, the river is expected to fall below flood stage Wednesday morning. Flood stage is 20.0 feet. The current time is 9:43 p.m. Central Daylight Time. 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Heat advisory in effect until 10 p.m. this evening. Tonight, partly cloudy this evening, then becoming clear. Lows in the mid-70s. Southwest winds 5 to 10 miles per hour. Heat index values up to 102 early this evening. Wednesday, sunny. Highs in the mid-90s. Southwest winds 10 to 15 miles per hour with gusts up to 25 miles per hour. Heat index values up to 103. Wednesday night, mostly clear. Lows in the mid-70s. South winds 10 to 15 miles per hour. Heat index values up to 103 early in the evening. Thursday, sunny. A slight chance of showers and thunderstorms in the afternoon. Humid with highs in the lower 90s. South winds 15 to 20 miles per hour with gusts up to 30 miles per hour. Chance of rain 20%.
heat index values up to 105. Thursday night, showers with a chance of thunderstorms in the evening, then mostly cloudy with a slight chance of showers and thunderstorms after midnight. Lows in the upper 60s. Southwest winds 15 to 20 miles per hour, becoming northwest 5 to 10 miles per hour after midnight. Chance of rain 80%. Heat index values up to 102 early in the evening. Friday and Friday night, mostly clear. Highs in the mid-80s. Lows in the mid-60s. Saturday, mostly sunny. A slight chance of showers and thunderstorms in the morning, then a chance of showers and thunderstorms in the afternoon. Highs in the mid-80s. Chance of rain 40%. Saturday night, partly cloudy with a chance of showers and thunderstorms in the evening, then mostly cloudy with showers likely with a slight chance of thunderstorms after midnight. Lows in the upper 60s. Chance of rain 70%. Sunday, mostly cloudy. A chance of showers with a slight chance of thunderstorms in the morning, then a chance of showers and thunderstorms in the afternoon. Highs in the lower 80s. Chance of rain 50%. Sunday night, mostly cloudy. A chance of showers, mainly in the evening. Lows in the lower 60s. Chance of rain 50%. Monday, partly sunny with a slight chance of showers and thunderstorms. Highs around 80. Chance of rain 20%. Monday night, partly cloudy in the evening, then clearing. A slight chance of thunderstorms in the evening. A slight chance of showers. Lows around 60. Chance of rain 20%. Tuesday, mostly sunny. A slight chance of showers in the morning. Highs around 80. Chance of rain 20%. At 9 p.m. at Lambert Field in St. Louis, it was partly cloudy with a temperature of 87 degrees. The dew point was 76, giving us a relative humidity of 69%, producing a heat index of 97. The wind was southwest at 7 miles an hour, and the pressure was 29.89 inches and steady. Elsewhere in the metro area, in Chesterfield it was clear and the temperature was 84. In Belleville it was 86 degrees. In Cahokia, it was clear and 85 degrees. In St. Charles it was clear and 83. Across the region, it was clear in Columbia, Missouri, with a temperature of 81. In Quincy it was clear and 80 degrees. In Kansas City, it was partly cloudy and the temperature was 81. It was clear in Springfield, Missouri, with a temperature of 79. In Rolla, it was clear and the temperature was 80. In Farmington, it was 82 degrees. It was clear in Cape Girardeau, with 84 degrees. It was clear in Springfield, Illinois, with a temperature of 80. Once again in St. Louis, it was partly cloudy, the temperature was 87 degrees and the wind was southwest at 7 miles an hour. Minor flooding is occurring and minor flooding is forecast. From Missouri River at St. Charles until late Thursday night. At 8:30 p.m. Tuesday the stage was 27.2 feet. Forecast, the river is expected to fall below flood stage Wednesday evening. Flood stage is 25.0 feet. Minor flooding is occurring and minor flooding is forecast. From Missouri River at Washington until Thursday evening. At 7:45 p.m. Tuesday the stage was 21.6 feet. Forecast, the river is expected to fall below flood stage Wednesday morning. Flood stage is 20.0 feet. The current time is 9:49 p.m. Central Daylight Time. 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This program originates from the National Weather Service Forecast Office in St. Louis, Missouri, and serves parts of East Central Missouri and Southwest Illinois, including the St. Louis metro area and surrounding counties. Heat advisory in effect until 10 p.m. this evening. Tonight, partly cloudy this evening, then becoming clear. Lows in the mid-70s.
southwest winds 5 to 10 miles per hour. Heat index values up to 102 early this evening. Wednesday, sunny. Highs in the mid-90s. Southwest winds 10 to 15 miles per hour with gusts up to 25 miles per hour. Heat index values up to 103. Wednesday night, mostly clear. Lows in the mid-70s. South winds 10 to 15 miles per hour. Heat index values up to 103 early in the evening. Thursday, sunny. A slight chance of showers and thunderstorms in the afternoon. Humid with highs in the lower 90s. South winds 15 to 20 miles per hour with gusts up to 30 miles per hour. Chance of rain 20%. Heat index values up to 105. Thursday night, showers with a chance of thunderstorms in the evening, then mostly cloudy with a slight chance of showers and thunderstorms after midnight. Lows in the upper 60s. Southwest winds 15 to 20 miles per hour, becoming northwest 5 to 10 miles per hour after midnight. Chance of rain 80%. Heat index values up to 102 early in the evening. Friday and Friday night, mostly clear. Highs in the mid-80s. Lows in the mid-60s. Saturday, mostly sunny. A slight chance of showers and thunderstorms in the morning, then a chance of showers and thunderstorms in the afternoon. Highs in the mid-80s. Chance of rain 40%. Saturday night, partly cloudy with a chance of showers and thunderstorms in the evening, then mostly cloudy with showers likely with a slight chance of thunderstorms after midnight. Lows in the upper 60s. Chance of rain 70%. Sunday, mostly cloudy. A chance of showers with a slight chance of thunderstorms in the morning, then a chance of showers and thunderstorms in the afternoon. Highs in the lower 80s. Chance of rain 50%. Sunday night, mostly cloudy. A chance of showers, mainly in the evening. Lows in the lower 60s. Chance of rain 50%. Monday, partly sunny with a slight chance of showers and thunderstorms. Highs around 80. Chance of rain 20%. Monday night, partly cloudy in the evening, then clearing. A slight chance of thunderstorms in the evening. A slight chance of showers. Lows around 60. Chance of rain 20%. Tuesday, mostly sunny. A slight chance of showers in the morning. Highs around 80. Chance of rain 20%. At 9 p.m. at Lambert Field in St. Louis, it was partly cloudy with a temperature of 87 degrees. The dew point was 76, giving us a relative humidity of 69%, producing a heat index of 97. The wind was southwest at 7 miles an hour, and the pressure was 29.89 inches and steady. Elsewhere in the metro area, in Chesterfield it was clear and the temperature was 84. In Belleville it was 86 degrees. In Cahokia, it was clear, and 85 degrees. In St. Charles it was clear and 83. Across the region, it was clear in Columbia, Missouri, with a temperature of 81. In Quincy it was clear, and 80 degrees. In Kansas City it was partly cloudy and the temperature was 81. It was clear in Springfield, Missouri, with a temperature of 79. In Rolla, it was clear and the temperature was 80. In Farmington, it was 82 degrees. It was clear in Cape Girardeau, with 84 degrees. It was clear in Springfield, Illinois, with a temperature of 80. Once again in St. Louis, it was partly cloudy, the temperature was 87 degrees and the wind was southwest at 7 miles an hour. Minor flooding is occurring and minor flooding is forecast. From Missouri River at St. Charles until late Thursday night. At 8:30 p.m. Tuesday the stage was 27.2 feet. Forecast, the river is expected to fall below flood stage Wednesday evening. Flood stage is 25.0 feet. Minor flooding is occurring and minor flooding is forecast. From Missouri River at Washington until Thursday evening.
At 7:45 p.m. Tuesday, the stage was 21.6 feet. Forecast: the river is expected to fall below flood stage Wednesday morning. Flood stage is 20.0 feet. The current time is 9:54 p.m. Central Daylight Time. 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Heat advisory in effect until 10 p.m. this evening. Tonight, partly cloudy this evening, then becoming clear. Lows in the mid-70s. Southwest winds 5 to 10 miles per hour. Heat index values up to 102 early this evening. Wednesday, sunny. Highs in the mid-90s. Southwest winds 10 to 15 miles per hour with gusts up to 25 miles per hour. Heat index values up to 103. Wednesday night, mostly clear. Lows in the mid-70s. South winds 10 to 15 miles per hour. Heat index values up to 103 early in the evening. Thursday, sunny. A slight chance of showers and thunderstorms in the afternoon. Humid with highs in the lower 90s. South winds 15 to 20 miles per hour with gusts up to 30 miles per hour. Chance of rain 20%. Heat index values up to 105. Thursday night, showers with a chance of thunderstorms in the evening, then mostly cloudy with a slight chance of showers and thunderstorms after midnight. Lows in the upper 60s. Southwest winds 15 to 20 miles per hour, becoming northwest 5 to 10 miles per hour after midnight. Chance of rain 80%. Heat index values up to 102 early in the evening. Friday and Friday night, mostly clear. Highs in the mid-80s. Lows in the mid-60s. Saturday, mostly sunny. A slight chance of showers and thunderstorms in the morning, then a chance of showers and thunderstorms in the afternoon. Highs in the mid-80s. Chance of rain 40%. Saturday night, partly cloudy with a chance of showers and thunderstorms in the evening, then mostly cloudy with showers likely with a slight chance of thunderstorms after midnight. Lows in the upper 60s. Chance of rain 70%. Sunday, mostly cloudy. A chance of showers with a slight chance of thunderstorms in the morning, then a chance of showers and thunderstorms in the afternoon. Highs in the lower 80s. Chance of rain 50%. Sunday night, mostly cloudy. A chance of showers, mainly in the evening. Lows in the lower 60s. Chance of rain 50%. Monday, partly sunny with a slight chance of showers and thunderstorms. Highs around 80. Chance of rain 20%. Monday night, partly cloudy in the evening, then clearing. A slight chance of thunderstorms in the evening. A slight chance of showers. Lows around 60. Chance of rain 20%. Tuesday, mostly sunny. A slight chance of showers in the morning. Highs around 80. Chance of rain 20%. At 9 p.m. at Lambert Field in St. Louis, it was partly cloudy with a temperature of 87 degrees. The dew point was 76, giving us a relative humidity of 69%, producing a heat index of 97. The wind was southwest at 7 miles an hour, and the pressure was 29.89 inches and steady. Elsewhere in the metro area, in Chesterfield it was clear and the temperature was 84. In Belleville it was 86 degrees. In Cahokia, it was clear and 85 degrees. In St. Charles it was clear and 83. Across the region, it was clear in Columbia, Missouri, with a temperature of 81. In Quincy it was clear and 80 degrees. In Kansas City it was partly cloudy and the temperature was 81. It was clear in Springfield, Missouri, with a temperature of 79. In Rolla, it was clear and the temperature was 80.
In Farmington, it was 82 degrees. It was clear in Cape Girardeau, with 84 degrees. It was clear in Springfield, Illinois, with a temperature of 80. Once again in St. Louis, it was partly cloudy. The temperature was 87 degrees and the wind was southwest at 7 miles an hour. Minor flooding is occurring and minor flooding is forecast. From Missouri River at St. Charles until late Thursday night. At 8:30 p.m. Tuesday, the stage was 27.2 feet. Forecast, the river is expected to fall below flood stage Wednesday evening. Flood stage is 25.0 feet. Minor flooding is occurring and minor flooding is forecast. From Missouri River at Washington until Thursday evening. At 7:45 p.m. Tuesday, the stage was 21.6 feet. Forecast, the river is expected to fall below flood stage Wednesday morning. Flood stage is 20.0 feet. The current time is 10 p.m. Central Daylight Time. 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Heat advisory in effect until 10 p.m. this evening. Tonight, partly cloudy this evening, then becoming clear. Lows in the mid-70s. Southwest winds 5 to 10 miles per hour. Heat index values up to 102 early this evening. Wednesday, sunny. Highs in the mid-90s. Southwest winds 10 to 15 miles per hour with gusts up to 25 miles per hour. Heat index values up to 103. Wednesday night, mostly clear. Lows in the mid-70s. South winds 10 to 15 miles per hour. Heat index values up to 103 early in the evening. Thursday, sunny. A slight chance of showers and thunderstorms in the afternoon. Humid with highs in the lower 90s. South winds 15 to 20 miles per hour with gusts up to 30 miles per hour. Chance of rain 20%. Heat index values up to 105. Thursday night, showers with a chance of thunderstorms in the evening, then mostly cloudy with a slight chance of showers and thunderstorms after midnight. Lows in the upper 60s. Southwest winds 15 to 20 miles per hour, becoming northwest 5 to 10 miles per hour after midnight. Chance of rain 80%. Heat index values up to 102 early in the evening. Friday and Friday night, mostly clear. Highs in the mid-80s. Lows in the mid-60s. Saturday, mostly sunny. A slight chance of showers and thunderstorms in the morning, then a chance of showers and thunderstorms in the afternoon. Highs in the mid-80s. Chance of rain 40%. Saturday night, partly cloudy with a chance of showers and thunderstorms in the evening, then mostly cloudy with showers likely with a slight chance of thunderstorms after midnight. Lows in the upper 60s. Chance of rain 70%. Sunday, mostly cloudy. A chance of showers with a slight chance of thunderstorms in the morning, then a chance of showers and thunderstorms in the afternoon. Highs in the lower 80s. Chance of rain 50%. Sunday night, mostly cloudy. A chance of showers, mainly in the evening. Lows in the lower 60s. Chance of rain 50%. Monday, partly sunny with a slight chance of showers and thunderstorms. Highs around 80. Chance of rain 20%. Monday night, partly cloudy in the evening, then clearing. A slight chance of thunderstorms in the evening. A slight chance of showers. Lows around 60. Chance of rain 20%. Tuesday, mostly sunny. A slight chance of showers in the morning. Highs around 80. Chance of rain 20%. At 9 p.m. at Lambert Field in St. Louis, it was partly cloudy with a temperature of 87 degrees.
The dew point was 76, giving us a relative humidity of 69%, producing a heat index of 97. The wind was southwest at 7 miles an hour, and the pressure was 29.89 inches and steady. Elsewhere in the metro area, in Chesterfield it was clear and the temperature was 84. In Belleville it was 86 degrees. In Cahokia, it was clear, and 85 degrees. In St. Charles it was clear and 83. Across the region, it was clear in Columbia, Missouri, with a temperature of 81. In Quincy it was clear, and 80 degrees. In Kansas City it was partly cloudy and the temperature was 81. It was clear in Springfield, Missouri, with a temperature of 79. In Rolla, it was clear and the temperature was 80. In Farmington it was 82 degrees. It was clear in Cape Girardeau, with 84 degrees. It was clear in Springfield, Illinois, with a temperature of 80. Once again in St. Louis, it was partly cloudy, the temperature was 87 degrees and the wind was southwest at 7 miles an hour. Minor flooding is occurring and minor flooding is forecast. From Missouri River at St. Charles, until late Thursday night, at 8:30 p.m. Tuesday the stage was 27.2 feet. Forecast, the river is expected to fall below flood stage Wednesday evening. Flood stage is 25.0 feet. Minor flooding is occurring and minor flooding is forecast. From Missouri River at Washington, until Thursday evening, at 7:45 p.m. Tuesday the stage was 21.6 feet. Forecast, the river is expected to fall below flood stage Wednesday morning. Flood stage is 20.0 feet. The current time is 10:06 p.m. Central Daylight Time. 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This program originates from the National Weather Service Forecast Office in St. Louis, Missouri, and serves parts of East Central Missouri and Southwest Illinois, including the St. Louis metro area and surrounding counties. Heat advisory in effect until 10 p.m. this evening. Tonight, partly cloudy this evening, then becoming clear. Lows in the mid-70s. Southwest winds 5 to 10 miles per hour. Heat index values up to 102 early this evening. Wednesday, sunny. Highs in the mid-90s. Southwest winds 10 to 15 miles per hour with gusts up to 25 miles per hour. Heat index values up to 103. Wednesday night, mostly clear. Lows in the mid-70s. South winds 10 to 15 miles per hour. Heat index values up to 103 early in the evening. Thursday, sunny. A slight chance of showers and thunderstorms in the afternoon. Humid with highs in the lower 90s. South winds 15 to 20 miles per hour with gusts up to 30 miles per hour. Chance of rain 20%. Heat index values up to 105. Thursday night, showers with a chance of thunderstorms in the evening, then mostly cloudy with a slight chance of showers and thunderstorms after midnight. Lows in the upper 60s. Southwest winds 15 to 20 miles per hour, becoming northwest 5 to 10 miles per hour after midnight. Chance of rain 80%. Heat index values up to 102 early in the evening. Friday and Friday night, mostly clear. Highs in the mid-80s. Lows in the mid-60s. Saturday, mostly sunny. A slight chance of showers and thunderstorms in the morning, then a chance of showers and thunderstorms in the afternoon. Highs in the mid-80s. Chance of rain 40%. Saturday night, partly cloudy with a chance of showers and thunderstorms in the evening, then mostly cloudy with showers likely with a slight chance of thunderstorms after midnight. Lows in the upper 60s. Chance of rain 70%. Sunday, mostly cloudy. A chance of showers with a slight chance of thunderstorms in the morning, then a chance of showers and thunderstorms in the afternoon. Highs in the lower 80s. Chance of rain 50%.
Sunday night, mostly cloudy. A chance of showers, mainly in the evening. Lows in the lower 60s. Chance of rain 50%. Monday, partly sunny with a slight chance of showers and thunderstorms. Highs around 80. Chance of rain 20%. Monday night, partly cloudy in the evening, then clearing. A slight chance of thunderstorms in the evening. A slight chance of showers. Lows around 60. Chance of rain 20%. Tuesday, mostly sunny. A slight chance of showers in the morning. Highs around 80. Chance of rain 20%. At 10 p.m. at Lambert Field in St. Louis, it was partly cloudy with a temperature of 86 degrees. The dew point was 75, giving us a relative humidity of 69%, producing a heat index of 95. The wind was southwest at 10 miles an hour, and the pressure was 29.90 inches and rising. Elsewhere in the metro area, in Chesterfield it was clear and the temperature was 84. In Belleville it was 84 degrees. In Cahokia, it was clear and 84 degrees. In St. Charles it was clear and 81. Across the region, it was clear in Columbia, Missouri, with a temperature of 80. In Quincy it was clear and 78 degrees. In Kansas City it was partly cloudy and the temperature was 81. It was clear in Springfield, Missouri, with a temperature of 78. In Rolla, it was clear and the temperature was 80. In Farmington, it was 81 degrees. It was clear in Cape Girardeau, with 82 degrees. It was clear in Springfield, Illinois, with a temperature of 78. Once again in St. Louis, it was partly cloudy, the temperature was 86 degrees and the wind was southwest at 10 miles an hour. Minor flooding is occurring and minor flooding is forecast. From Missouri River at St. Charles until late Thursday night. At 8:30 p.m. Tuesday, the stage was 27.2 feet. Forecast, the river is expected to fall below flood stage Wednesday evening. Flood stage is 25.0 feet. Minor flooding is occurring and minor flooding is forecast. From Missouri River at Washington until Thursday evening. At 7:45 p.m. Tuesday, the stage was 21.6 feet. Forecast, the river is expected to fall below flood stage Wednesday morning. Flood stage is 20.0 feet. The current time is 10:12 p.m. Central Daylight Time. 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Heat advisory in effect until 10 p.m. this evening. Tonight, partly cloudy this evening, then becoming clear. Lows in the mid-70s. Southwest winds 5 to 10 miles per hour. Heat index values up to 102 early this evening. Wednesday, sunny. Highs in the mid-90s. Southwest winds 10 to 15 miles per hour with gusts up to 25 miles per hour. Heat index values up to 103. Wednesday night, mostly clear. Lows in the mid-70s. South winds 10 to 15 miles per hour. Heat index values up to 103 early in the evening. Thursday, sunny. A slight chance of showers and thunderstorms in the afternoon. Humid with highs in the lower 90s. South winds 15 to 20 miles per hour with gusts up to 30 miles per hour. Chance of rain 20%. Heat index values up to 105. Thursday night, showers with a chance of thunderstorms in the evening, then mostly cloudy with a slight chance of showers and thunderstorms after midnight. Lows in the upper 60s. Southwest winds 15 to 20 miles per hour, becoming northwest 5 to 10 miles per hour after midnight. Chance of rain 80%. Heat index values up to 102 early in the evening.
Friday and Friday night, mostly clear. Highs in the mid-80s. Lows in the mid-60s. Saturday, mostly sunny. A slight chance of showers and thunderstorms in the morning, then a chance of showers and thunderstorms in the afternoon. Highs in the mid-80s. Chance of rain 40%. Saturday night, partly

highs in the lower 60s. Chance of rain 50%. Monday, partly sunny with a slight chance of showers and thunderstorms. Highs around 80. Chance of rain 20%. Monday night, partly cloudy in the evening, then clearing. A slight chance of thunderstorms in the evening. A slight chance of showers. Lows around 60. Chance of rain 20%. Tuesday, mostly sunny. A slight chance of showers in the morning. Highs around 80. Chance of rain 20%. At 10 p.m. at Lambert Field in St. Louis, it was partly cloudy with a temperature of 86 degrees. The dew point was 75, giving us a relative humidity of 69%, producing a heat index of 95. The wind was southwest at 10 miles an hour, and the pressure was 29.90 inches and rising. Elsewhere in the metro area, in Chesterfield it was clear and the temperature was 84. In Belleville it was 84 degrees. In Cahokia, it was clear and 84 degrees. In St. Charles it was clear and 81. Across the region, it was clear in Columbia, Missouri, with a temperature of 80. In Quincy it was clear and 78 degrees. In Kansas City it was partly cloudy and the temperature was 81. It was clear in Springfield, Missouri, with a temperature of 78. In Rolla, it was clear and the temperature was 80. In Farmington, it was 81 degrees. It was clear in Cape Girardeau, with 82 degrees. It was clear in Springfield, Illinois, with a temperature of 78. Once again in St. Louis, it was partly cloudy. The temperature was 86 degrees and the wind was southwest at 10 miles an hour. Minor flooding is occurring and minor flooding is forecast. From Missouri River at St. Charles until late Thursday night. At 8:30 p.m. Tuesday, the stage was 27.2 feet. Forecast, the river is expected to fall below flood stage Wednesday evening. Flood stage is 25.0 feet. Minor flooding is occurring and minor flooding is forecast. From Missouri River at Washington until Thursday evening. At 7:45 p.m. Tuesday, the stage was 21.6 feet. Forecast, the river is expected to fall below flood stage Wednesday morning. Flood stage is 20.0 feet. The current time is 10:18 p.m. Central Daylight Time. 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Heat advisory in effect until 10 p.m. this evening. Tonight, partly cloudy this evening, then becoming clear. Lows in the mid-70s. Southwest winds 5 to 10 miles per hour. Heat index values up to 102 early this evening. Wednesday, sunny. Highs in the mid-90s. Southwest winds 10 to 15 miles per hour with gusts up to 25 miles per hour. Heat index values up to 103. Wednesday night, mostly clear. Lows in the mid-70s. South winds 10 to 15 miles per hour. Heat index values up to 103 early in the evening. Thursday, sunny. A slight chance of showers and thunderstorms in the afternoon. Humid with highs in the lower 90s. South winds 15 to 20 miles per hour with gusts up to 30 miles per hour. Chance of rain 20%. Heat index values up to 105. Thursday night, showers with a chance of thunderstorms in the evening, then mostly cloudy with a slight chance of showers and thunderstorms after midnight. Lows in the upper 60s. Southwest winds 15 to 20 miles per hour, becoming northwest 5 to 10 miles per hour after midnight. Chance of rain 80%. Heat index values up to 102 early in the evening. Friday and Friday night, mostly clear. Highs in the mid-80s. Lows in the mid-60s. Saturday, mostly

a slight chance of showers and thunderstorms in the morning, then a chance of showers and thunderstorms in the afternoon. Highs in the mid-80s. Chance of rain 40%. Saturday night, partly cloudy with a chance of showers and thunderstorms in the evening, then mostly cloudy with showers likely with a slight chance of thunderstorms after midnight. Lows in the upper 60s. Chance of rain 70%. Sunday, mostly cloudy. A chance of showers with a slight chance of thunderstorms in the morning, then a chance of showers and thunderstorms in the afternoon. Highs in the lower 80s. Chance of rain 50%. Sunday night, mostly cloudy. A chance of showers, mainly in the evening. Lows in the lower 60s. Chance of rain 50%. Monday, partly sunny with a slight chance of showers and thunderstorms. Highs around 80. Chance of rain 20%. Monday night, partly cloudy in the evening, then clearing. A slight chance of thunderstorms in the evening. A slight chance of showers. Lows around 60. Chance of rain 20%. Tuesday, mostly sunny. A slight chance of showers in the morning. Highs around 80. Chance of rain 20%. At 10 p.m. at Lambert Field in St. Louis, it was partly cloudy with a temperature of 86 degrees. The dew point was 75, giving us a relative humidity of 69%, producing a heat index of 95. The wind was southwest at 10 miles an hour, and the pressure was 29.90 inches and rising. Elsewhere in the metro area, in Chesterfield, it was clear and the temperature was 84. In Belleville, it was 84 degrees. In Cahokia, it was clear and 84 degrees. In St. Charles, it was clear and 81. Across the region, it was clear in Columbia, Missouri, with a temperature of 80. In Quincy, it was clear and 78 degrees. In Kansas City, it was partly cloudy and the temperature was 81. It was clear in Springfield, Missouri, with a temperature of 78. In Rolla, it was clear and the temperature was 80. In Farmington, it was 81 degrees. It was clear in Cape Girardeau, with 82 degrees. It was clear in Springfield, Illinois, with a temperature of 78. Once again in St. Louis, it was partly cloudy, the temperature was 86 degrees and the wind was southwest at 10 miles an hour. Minor flooding is occurring and minor flooding is forecast. From Missouri River at St. Charles until late Thursday night. At 8:30 p.m. Tuesday, the stage was 27.2 feet. Forecast, the river is expected to fall below flood stage Wednesday evening. Flood stage is 25.0 feet. Minor flooding is occurring and minor flooding is forecast. From Missouri River at Washington until Thursday evening. At 7:45 p.m. Tuesday, the stage was 21.6 feet. Forecast, the river is expected to fall below flood stage Wednesday morning. Flood stage is 20.0 feet. The current time is 10:24 p.m. Central Daylight Time. 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Heat advisory in effect until 10 p.m. this evening. Tonight, partly cloudy this evening, then becoming clear. Lows in the mid-70s. Southwest winds 5 to 10 miles per hour. Heat index values up to 102 early this evening. Wednesday, sunny. Highs in the mid-90s. Southwest winds 10 to 15 miles per hour with gusts up to 25 miles per hour. Heat index values up to 103. Wednesday night, mostly clear. Lows in the mid-70s. South winds 10 to 15 miles per hour. Heat index values up to 103 early in the evening. Thursday, sunny. A slight chance of showers and thunderstorms in the afternoon.
humid with highs in the lower 90s. South winds 15 to 20 miles per hour with gusts up to 30 miles per hour. Chance of rain 20%. Heat index values up to 105. Thursday night, showers with a chance of thunderstorms in the evening, then mostly cloudy with a slight chance of showers and thunderstorms after midnight. Lows in the upper 60s. Southwest winds 15 to 20 miles per hour, becoming northwest 5 to 10 miles per hour after midnight. Chance of rain 80%. Heat index values up to 102 early in the evening. Friday and Friday night, mostly clear. Highs in the mid-80s. Lows in the mid-60s. Saturday, mostly sunny. A slight chance of showers and thunderstorms in the morning, then a chance of showers and thunderstorms in the afternoon. Highs in the mid-80s. Chance of rain 40%. Saturday night, partly cloudy with a chance of showers and thunderstorms in the evening, then mostly cloudy with showers likely with a slight chance of thunderstorms after midnight. Lows in the upper 60s. Chance of rain 70%. Sunday, mostly cloudy. A chance of showers with a slight chance of thunderstorms in the morning, then a chance of showers and thunderstorms in the afternoon. Highs in the lower 80s. Chance of rain 50%. Sunday night, mostly cloudy. A chance of showers, mainly in the evening. Lows in the lower 60s. Chance of rain 50%. Monday, partly sunny with a slight chance of showers and thunderstorms. Highs around 80. Chance of rain 20%. Monday night, partly cloudy in the evening, then clearing. A slight chance of thunderstorms in the evening. A slight chance of showers. Lows around 60. Chance of rain 20%. Tuesday, mostly sunny. A slight chance of showers in the morning. Highs around 80. Chance of rain 20%. At 10 p.m. at Lambert Field in St. Louis, it was partly cloudy with a temperature of 86 degrees. The dew point was 75, giving us a relative humidity of 69%, producing a heat index of 95. The wind was southwest at 10 miles an hour, and the pressure was 29.90 inches and rising. Elsewhere in the metro area, in Chesterfield it was clear and the temperature was 84. In Belleville it was 84 degrees. In Cahokia, it was clear and 84 degrees. In St. Charles it was clear and 81. Across the region, it was clear in Columbia, Missouri, with a temperature of 80. In Quincy it was clear and 78 degrees. In Kansas City, it was partly cloudy and the temperature was 81. It was clear in Springfield, Missouri, with a temperature of 78. In Rolla, it was clear and the temperature was 80. In Farmington, it was 81 degrees. It was clear in Cape Girardeau, with 82 degrees. It was clear in Springfield, Illinois, with a temperature of 78. Once again in St. Louis, it was partly cloudy, the temperature was 86 degrees and the wind was southwest at 10 miles an hour. Minor flooding is occurring and minor flooding is forecast. From Missouri River at St. Charles until late Thursday night. At 8:30 p.m. Tuesday the stage was 27.2 feet. Forecast, the river is expected to fall below flood stage Wednesday evening. Flood stage is 25.0 feet. Minor flooding is occurring and minor flooding is forecast. From Missouri River at Washington until Thursday evening. At 7:45 p.m. Tuesday the stage was 21.6 feet. Forecast, the river is expected to fall below flood stage Wednesday morning. Flood stage is 20.0 feet. The current time is 10:29 p.m. Central Daylight Time. 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This program originates from the National Weather Service Forecast Office in St. Louis, Missouri, and serves parts of East Central Missouri and Southwest Illinois, including the St. Louis metro area and surrounding counties. Heat advisory.
in effect until 10 p.m. this evening. Tonight, partly cloudy this evening, then becoming clear. Lows in the mid-70s. Southwest winds 5 to 10 miles per hour. Heat index values up to 102 early this evening. Wednesday, sunny. Highs in the mid-90s. Southwest winds 10 to 15 miles per hour with gusts up to 25 miles per hour. Heat index values up to 103. Wednesday night, mostly clear. Lows in the mid-70s. South winds 10 to 15 miles per hour. Heat index values up to 103 early in the evening. Thursday, sunny. A slight chance of showers and thunderstorms in the afternoon. Humid with highs in the lower 90s. South winds 15 to 20 miles per hour with gusts up to 30 miles per hour. Chance of rain 20%. Heat index values up to 105. Thursday night, showers with a chance of thunderstorms in the evening, then mostly cloudy with a slight chance of showers and thunderstorms after midnight. Lows in the upper 60s. Southwest winds 15 to 20 miles per hour, becoming northwest 5 to 10 miles per hour after midnight. Chance of rain 80%. Heat index values up to 102 early in the evening. Friday and Friday night, mostly clear. Highs in the mid-80s. Lows in the mid-60s. Saturday, mostly sunny. A slight chance of showers and thunderstorms in the morning, then a chance of showers and thunderstorms in the afternoon. Highs in the mid-80s. Chance of rain 40%. Saturday night, partly cloudy with a chance of showers and thunderstorms in the evening, then mostly cloudy with showers likely with a slight chance of thunderstorms after midnight. Lows in the upper 60s. Chance of rain 70%. Sunday, mostly cloudy. A chance of showers with a slight chance of thunderstorms in the morning, then a chance of showers and thunderstorms in the afternoon. Highs in the lower 80s. Chance of rain 50%. Sunday night, mostly cloudy. A chance of showers, mainly in the evening. Lows in the lower 60s. Chance of rain 50%. Monday, partly sunny with a slight chance of showers and thunderstorms. Highs around 80. Chance of rain 20%. Monday night, partly cloudy in the evening, then clearing. A slight chance of thunderstorms in the evening. A slight chance of showers. Lows around 60. Chance of rain 20%. Tuesday, mostly sunny. A slight chance of showers in the morning. Highs around 80. Chance of rain 20%. At 10 p.m. at Lambert Field in St. Louis, it was partly cloudy with a temperature of 86 degrees. The dew point was 75, giving us a relative humidity of 69%, producing a heat index of 95. The wind was southwest at 10 miles an hour, and the pressure was 29.90 inches and rising. Elsewhere in the metro area, in Chesterfield it was clear and the temperature was 84. In Belleville it was 84 degrees. In Cahokia, it was clear and 84 degrees. In St. Charles it was clear and 81. Across the region, it was clear in Columbia, Missouri, with a temperature of 80. In Quincy it was clear and 78 degrees. In Kansas City, it was partly cloudy and the temperature was 81. It was clear in Springfield, Missouri, with a temperature of 78. In Rolla, it was clear and the temperature was 80. In Farmington, it was 81 degrees. It was clear in Cape Girardeau, with 82 degrees. It was clear in Springfield, Illinois, with a temperature of 78. Once again in St. Louis, it was partly cloudy, the temperature was 86 degrees and the wind was southwest at 10 miles an hour. Minor flooding is occurring and minor flooding is forecast. From Missouri River at St. Charles until late Thursday night. At 8:30 p.m. Tuesday the stage was 27.2 feet. Forecast, the river is expected to fall below flood stage Wednesday evening. Flood stage is 25.0 feet. Minor flooding is occurring and minor
rain is forecast from Missouri River at Washington until Thursday evening. At 7:45 p.m. Tuesday, the stage was 21.6 feet. Forecast: the river is expected to fall below flood stage Wednesday morning. Flood stage is 20.0 feet. The current time is 10:35 p.m. Central Daylight Time. 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Heat advisory in effect until 10 p.m. this evening. Tonight, partly cloudy this evening, then becoming clear. Lows in the mid-70s. Southwest winds 5 to 10 miles per hour. Heat index values up to 102 early this evening. Wednesday, sunny. Highs in the mid-90s. Southwest winds 10 to 15 miles per hour with gusts up to 25 miles per hour. Heat index values up to 103. Wednesday night, mostly clear. Lows in the mid-70s. South winds 10 to 15 miles per hour. Heat index values up to 103 early in the evening. Thursday, sunny. A slight chance of showers and thunderstorms in the afternoon. Humid with highs in the lower 90s. South winds 15 to 20 miles per hour with gusts up to 30 miles per hour. Chance of rain 20%. Heat index values up to 105. Thursday night, showers with a chance of thunderstorms in the evening, then mostly cloudy with a slight chance of showers and thunderstorms after midnight. Lows in the upper 60s. Southwest winds 15 to 20 miles per hour, becoming northwest 5 to 10 miles per hour after midnight. Chance of rain 80%. Heat index values up to 102 early in the evening. Friday and Friday night, mostly clear. Highs in the mid-80s. Lows in the mid-60s. Saturday, mostly sunny. A slight chance of showers and thunderstorms in the morning, then a chance of showers and thunderstorms in the afternoon. Highs in the mid-80s. Chance of rain 40%. Saturday night, partly cloudy with a chance of showers and thunderstorms in the evening, then mostly cloudy with showers likely with a slight chance of thunderstorms after midnight. Lows in the upper 60s. Chance of rain 70%. Sunday, mostly cloudy. A chance of showers with a slight chance of thunderstorms in the morning, then a chance of showers and thunderstorms in the afternoon. Highs in the lower 80s. Chance of rain 50%. Sunday night, mostly cloudy. A chance of showers, mainly in the evening. Lows in the lower 60s. Chance of rain 50%. Monday, partly sunny with a slight chance of showers and thunderstorms. Highs around 80. Chance of rain 20%. Monday night, partly cloudy in the evening, then clearing. A slight chance of thunderstorms in the evening. A slight chance of showers. Lows around 60. Chance of rain 20%. Tuesday, mostly sunny. A slight chance of showers in the morning. Highs around 80. Chance of rain 20%. Overnight, mostly clear. Lows in the mid-70s. South winds around 5 miles per hour. Wednesday, sunny. Highs in the lower 90s. Southwest winds 10 to 15 miles per hour with gusts up to 25 miles per hour. Heat index values up to 101. Wednesday night, partly cloudy with a chance of showers with a slight chance of thunderstorms in the evening, then mostly cloudy after midnight. Lows in the mid-70s. South winds 10 to 15 miles per hour. Chance of rain 40%. Heat index values up to 100 early in the evening. Thursday, sunny with highs in the mid-90s. South winds 15 to 20 miles per hour with gusts up to 30 miles per hour. Heat index values up to 106. Thursday night.
showers with a chance of thunderstorms in the evening, then mostly cloudy with a slight chance of showers and thunderstorms after midnight. Lows in the upper 60s. Southwest winds 15 to 20 miles per hour with gusts up to 30 miles per hour, becoming northwest 5 to 10 miles per hour after midnight. Chance of rain 80%. Heat index values up to 104 early in the evening. Friday and Friday night, mostly clear. Highs in the mid-80s. Lows in the mid-60s. Saturday, mostly sunny. A slight chance of showers and thunderstorms in the morning, then a chance of showers and thunderstorms in the afternoon. Highs in the mid-80s. Chance of rain 40%. Saturday night, partly cloudy with a chance of showers and thunderstorms in the evening, then mostly cloudy with showers likely with a slight chance of thunderstorms after midnight. Lows in the upper 60s. Chance of rain 70%. Sunday, mostly cloudy. A chance of showers with a slight chance of thunderstorms in the morning, then a chance of showers and thunderstorms in the afternoon. Highs in the lower 80s. Chance of rain 50%. Sunday night, mostly cloudy. A chance of showers, mainly in the evening. Lows in the lower 60s. Chance of rain 50%. Monday, partly sunny with a slight chance of showers and thunderstorms. Highs around 80. Chance of rain 20%. Monday night, partly cloudy in the evening, then clearing. A slight chance of thunderstorms in the evening. A slight chance of showers. Lows around 60. Chance of rain 20%. Tuesday, mostly sunny. A slight chance of showers in the morning. Highs around 80. Chance of rain 20%. At 10 p.m. at Lambert Field in St. Louis, it was partly cloudy with a temperature of 86 degrees. The dew point was 75, giving us a relative humidity of 69%, producing a heat index of 95. The wind was southwest at 10 miles an hour, and the pressure was 29.90 inches and rising. Elsewhere in the metro area, in Chesterfield it was clear and the temperature was 84. In Belleville it was 84 degrees. In Cahokia, it was clear and 84 degrees. In St. Charles, it was clear and 81. Across the region, it was clear in Columbia, Missouri, with a temperature of 80. In Quincy, it was clear and 78 degrees. In Kansas City, it was partly cloudy and the temperature was 81. It was clear in Springfield, Missouri, with a temperature of 78. In Rolla, it was clear and the temperature was 80. In Farmington, it was 81 degrees. It was clear in Cape Girardeau, with 82 degrees. It was clear in Springfield, Illinois, with a temperature of 78. Once again in St. Louis, it was partly cloudy, the temperature was 86 degrees and the wind was southwest at 10 miles an hour. Minor flooding is occurring and minor flooding is forecast. From Missouri River at St. Charles, until late Thursday night, at 8:30 p.m. Tuesday, the stage was 27.2 feet. Forecast, the river is expected to fall below flood stage Wednesday evening. Flood stage is 25.0 feet. Minor flooding is occurring and minor flooding is forecast. From Missouri River at Washington, until Thursday evening, at 7:45 p.m. Tuesday, the stage was 21.6 feet. Forecast, the river is expected to fall below flood stage Wednesday morning. Flood stage is 20.0 feet. The current time is 10:44 p.m. Central Daylight Time. 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This program originates from the National Weather Service Forecast Office in St. Louis, Missouri, and serves parts of East Central Missouri and Southwest Illinois, including the St. Louis metro area and surrounding counties. Overnight, mostly clear. Lows in the mid-70s. South winds around 5 miles per hour. Wednesday, sunny. Highs in the lower 90s. Southwest winds 10 to 15.
15 miles per hour with gusts up to 25 miles per hour. Heat index values up to 101. Wednesday night, partly cloudy with a chance of showers with a slight chance of thunderstorms in the evening, then mostly cloudy after midnight. Lows in the mid-70s. South winds 10 to 15 miles per hour. Chance of rain 40%. Heat index values up to 100 early in the evening. Thursday, sunny with highs in the mid-90s. South winds 15 to 20 miles per hour with gusts up to 30 miles per hour. Heat index values up to 106. Thursday night, showers with a chance of thunderstorms in the evening, then mostly cloudy with a slight chance of showers and thunderstorms after midnight. Lows in the upper 60s. Southwest winds 15 to 20 miles per hour with gusts up to 30 miles per hour, becoming northwest 5 to 10 miles per hour after midnight. Chance of rain 80%. Heat index values up to 104 early in the evening. Friday and Friday night, mostly clear. Highs in the mid-80s. Lows in the mid-60s. Saturday, mostly sunny. A slight chance of showers and thunderstorms in the morning, then a chance of showers and thunderstorms in the afternoon. Highs in the mid-80s. Chance of rain 40%. Saturday night, partly cloudy with a chance of showers and thunderstorms in the evening, then mostly cloudy with showers likely with a slight chance of thunderstorms after midnight. Lows in the upper 60s. Chance of rain 70%. Sunday, mostly cloudy. A chance of showers with a slight chance of thunderstorms in the morning, then a chance of showers and thunderstorms in the afternoon. Highs in the lower 80s. Chance of rain 50%. Sunday night, mostly cloudy. A chance of showers, mainly in the evening. Lows in the lower 60s. Chance of rain 50%. Monday, partly sunny with a slight chance of showers and thunderstorms. Highs around 80. Chance of rain 20%. Monday night, partly cloudy in the evening, then clearing. A slight chance of thunderstorms in the evening. A slight chance of showers. Lows around 60. Chance of rain 20%. Tuesday, mostly sunny. A slight chance of showers in the morning. Highs around 80. Chance of rain 20%. At 10 p.m. at Lambert Field in St. Louis, it was partly cloudy with a temperature of 86 degrees. The dew point was 75, giving us a relative humidity of 69%, producing a heat index of 95. The wind was southwest at 10 miles an hour, and the pressure was 29.90 inches and rising. Elsewhere in the metro area, in Chesterfield it was clear and the temperature was 84. In Belleville it was 84 degrees. In Cahokia, it was clear and 84 degrees. In St. Charles it was clear and 81. Across the region, it was clear in Columbia, Missouri, with a temperature of 80. In Quincy it was clear and 78 degrees. In Kansas City it was partly cloudy and the temperature was 81. It was clear in Springfield, Missouri, with a temperature of 78. In Rolla, it was clear and the temperature was 80. In Farmington it was 81 degrees. It was clear in Cape Girardeau, with 82 degrees. It was clear in Springfield, Illinois, with a temperature of 78. Once again in St. Louis, it was partly cloudy, the temperature was 86 degrees and the wind was southwest at 10 miles an hour. The current time is 10:49 p.m. Central Daylight Time. 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Overnight, mostly clear. Lows in the mid-70s. South winds around 5 miles per hour. Wednesday, sunny. Highs in the lower 90s. Southwest winds 10 to 15 miles per hour with gusts up to 25 miles per hour.
heat index values up to 101. Wednesday night, partly cloudy with a chance of showers with a slight chance of thunderstorms in the evening, then mostly cloudy after midnight. Lows in the mid-70s. South winds 10 to 15 miles per hour. Chance of rain 40%. Heat index values up to 100 early in the evening. Thursday, sunny with highs in the mid-90s. South winds 15 to 20 miles per hour with gusts up to 30 miles per hour. Heat index values up to 106. Thursday night, showers with a chance of thunderstorms in the evening, then mostly cloudy with a slight chance of showers and thunderstorms after midnight. Lows in the upper 60s. Southwest winds 15 to 20 miles per hour with gusts up to 30 miles per hour, becoming northwest 5 to 10 miles per hour after midnight. Chance of rain 80%. Heat index values up to 104 early in the evening. Friday and Friday night, mostly clear. Highs in the mid-80s. Lows in the mid-60s. Saturday, mostly sunny. A slight chance of showers and thunderstorms in the morning, then a chance of showers and thunderstorms in the afternoon. Highs in the mid-80s. Chance of rain 40%. Saturday night, partly cloudy with a chance of showers and thunderstorms in the evening, then mostly cloudy with showers likely with a slight chance of thunderstorms after midnight. Lows in the upper 60s. Chance of rain 70%. Sunday, mostly cloudy. A chance of showers with a slight chance of thunderstorms in the morning, then a chance of showers and thunderstorms in the afternoon. Highs in the lower 80s. Chance of rain 50%. Sunday night, mostly cloudy. A chance of showers, mainly in the evening. Lows in the lower 60s. Chance of rain 50%. Monday, partly sunny with a slight chance of showers and thunderstorms. Highs around 80. Chance of rain 20%. Monday night, partly cloudy in the evening, then clearing. A slight chance of thunderstorms in the evening. A slight chance of showers. Lows around 60. Chance of rain 20%. Tuesday, mostly sunny. A slight chance of showers in the morning. Highs around 80. Chance of rain 20%. At 10 p.m. at Lambert Field in St. Louis, it was partly cloudy with a temperature of 86 degrees. The dew point was 75, giving us a relative humidity of 69%, producing a heat index of 95. The wind was southwest at 10 miles an hour, and the pressure was 29.90 inches and rising. Elsewhere in the metro area, in Chesterfield it was clear and the temperature was 84. In Belleville it was 84 degrees. In Cahokia, it was clear and 84 degrees. In St. Charles, it was clear and 81. Across the region, it was clear in Columbia, Missouri, with a temperature of 80. In Quincy, it was clear and 78 degrees. In Kansas City, it was partly cloudy and the temperature was 81. It was clear in Springfield, Missouri, with a temperature of 78. In Rolla, it was clear and the temperature was 80. In Farmington, it was 81 degrees. It was clear in Cape Girardeau, with 82 degrees. It was clear in Springfield, Illinois, with a temperature of 78. Once again in St. Louis, it was partly cloudy, the temperature was 86 degrees and the wind was southwest at 10 miles an hour. The current time is 10:54 p.m. Central Daylight Time. 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Overnight, mostly clear. Lows in the mid-70s. South winds around 5 miles per hour. Wednesday, sunny. Highs in the lower 90s. Southwest winds 10 to 15 miles per hour with gusts up to 25 miles per hour. Heat index values up to 101. Wednesday.
Wednesday night, partly cloudy with a chance of showers with a slight chance of thunderstorms in the evening, then mostly cloudy after midnight. Lows in the mid-70s. South winds 10 to 15 miles per hour. Chance of rain 40%. Heat index values up to 100 early in the evening. Thursday, sunny with highs in the mid-90s. South winds 15 to 20 miles per hour with gusts up to 30 miles per hour. Heat index values up to 106. Thursday night, showers with a chance of thunderstorms in the evening, then mostly cloudy with a slight chance of showers and thunderstorms after midnight. Lows in the upper 60s. Southwest winds 15 to 20 miles per hour with gusts up to 30 miles per hour, becoming northwest 5 to 10 miles per hour after midnight. Chance of rain 80%. Heat index values up to 104 early in the evening. Friday and Friday night, mostly clear. Highs in the mid-80s. Lows in the mid-60s. Saturday, mostly sunny. A slight chance of showers and thunderstorms in the morning, then a chance of showers and thunderstorms in the afternoon. Highs in the mid-80s. Chance of rain 40%. Saturday night, partly cloudy with a chance of showers and thunderstorms in the evening, then mostly cloudy with showers likely with a slight chance of thunderstorms after midnight. Lows in the upper 60s. Chance of rain 70%. Sunday, mostly cloudy. A chance of showers with a slight chance of thunderstorms in the morning, then a chance of showers and thunderstorms in the afternoon. Highs in the lower 80s. Chance of rain 50%. Sunday night, mostly cloudy. A chance of showers, mainly in the evening. Lows in the lower 60s. Chance of rain 50%. Monday, partly sunny with a slight chance of showers and thunderstorms. Highs around 80. Chance of rain 20%. Monday night, partly cloudy in the evening, then clearing. A slight chance of thunderstorms in the evening. A slight chance of showers. Lows around 60. Chance of rain 20%. Tuesday, mostly sunny. A slight chance of showers in the morning. Highs around 80. Chance of rain 20%. At 10 p.m. at Lambert Field in St. Louis, it was partly cloudy with a temperature of 86 degrees. The dew point was 75, giving us a relative humidity of 69%, producing a heat index of 95. The wind was southwest at 10 miles an hour, and the pressure was 29.90 inches and rising. Elsewhere in the metro area, in Chesterfield it was clear and the temperature was 84. In Belleville it was 84 degrees. In Cahokia, it was clear and 84 degrees. In St. Charles it was clear and 81. Across the region, it was clear in Columbia, Missouri, with a temperature of 80. In Quincy it was clear and 78 degrees. In Kansas City it was partly cloudy and the temperature was 81. It was clear in Springfield, Missouri, with a temperature of 78. In Rolla, it was clear and the temperature was 80. In Farmington it was 81 degrees. It was clear in Cape Girardeau, with 82 degrees. It was clear in Springfield, Illinois, with a temperature of 78. Once again in St. Louis, it was partly cloudy, the temperature was 86 degrees and the wind was southwest at 10 miles an hour. The current time is 10:59 p.m. Central Daylight Time. 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Overnight, mostly clear. Lows in the mid-70s. South winds around 5 miles per hour. Wednesday, sunny. Highs in the lower 90s. Southwest winds 10 to 15 miles per hour with gusts up to 25 miles per hour. Heat index values up to 101.
Wednesday night, partly cloudy with a chance of showers with a slight chance of thunderstorms in the evening, then mostly cloudy after midnight. Lows in the mid-70s. South winds 10 to 15 miles per hour. Chance of rain 40%. Heat index values up to 100 early in the evening. Thursday, sunny with highs in the mid-90s. South winds 15 to 20 miles per hour with gusts up to 30 miles per hour. Heat index values up to 106. Thursday night, showers with a chance of thunderstorms in the evening, then mostly cloudy with a slight chance of showers and thunderstorms after midnight. Lows in the upper 60s. Southwest winds 15 to 20 miles per hour with gusts up to 30 miles per hour, becoming northwest 5 to 10 miles per hour after midnight. Chance of rain 80%. Heat index values up to 104 early in the evening. Friday and Friday night, mostly clear. Highs in the mid-80s. Lows in the mid-60s. Saturday, mostly sunny. A slight chance of showers and thunderstorms in the morning, then a chance of showers and thunderstorms in the afternoon. Highs in the mid-80s. Chance of rain 40%. Saturday night, partly cloudy with a chance of showers and thunderstorms in the evening, then mostly cloudy with showers likely with a slight chance of thunderstorms after midnight. Lows in the upper 60s. Chance of rain 70%. Sunday, mostly cloudy. A chance of showers with a slight chance of thunderstorms in the morning, then a chance of showers and thunderstorms in the afternoon. Highs in the lower 80s. Chance of rain 50%. Sunday night, mostly cloudy. A chance of showers, mainly in the evening. Lows in the lower 60s. Chance of rain 50%. Monday, partly sunny with a slight chance of showers and thunderstorms. Highs around 80. Chance of rain 20%. Monday night, partly cloudy in the evening, then clearing. A slight chance of thunderstorms in the evening. A slight chance of showers. Lows around 60. Chance of rain 20%. Tuesday, mostly sunny. A slight chance of showers in the morning. Highs around 80. Chance of rain 20%. At 10 p.m. at Lambert Field in St. Louis, it was partly cloudy with a temperature of 86 degrees. The dew point was 75, giving us a relative humidity of 69%, producing a heat index of 95. The wind was southwest at 10 miles an hour, and the pressure was 29.90 inches and rising. Elsewhere in the metro area, in Chesterfield it was clear and the temperature was 84. In Belleville it was 84 degrees. In Cahokia, it was clear and 84 degrees. In St. Charles it was clear and 81. Across the region, it was clear in Columbia, Missouri, with a temperature of 80. In Quincy it was clear and 78 degrees. In Kansas City it was partly cloudy and the temperature was 81. It was clear in Springfield, Missouri, with a temperature of 78. In Rolla, it was clear and the temperature was 80. In Farmington, it was 81 degrees. It was clear in Cape Girardeau, with 82 degrees. It was clear in Springfield, Illinois, with a temperature of 78. Once again in St. Louis, it was partly cloudy, the temperature was 86 degrees and the wind was southwest at 10 miles an hour. The current time is 11:04 p.m. Central Daylight Time. 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Overnight, mostly clear. Lows in the mid-70s. South winds around 5 miles per hour. Wednesday, sunny. Highs in the lower 90s. Southwest winds 10 to 15 miles per hour with gusts up to 25 miles per hour. Heat index values up to 101.
Wednesday night, partly cloudy with a chance of showers with a slight chance of thunderstorms in the evening. Mostly cloudy after midnight. Lows in the mid-70s. South winds 10 to 15 miles per hour. Chance of rain 40%. Heat index values up to 100 early in the evening. Thursday, sunny with highs in the mid-90s. South winds 15 to 20 miles per hour with gusts up to 30 miles per hour. Heat index values up to 106. Thursday night, showers with a chance of thunderstorms in the evening, then mostly cloudy with a slight chance of showers and thunderstorms after midnight. Lows in the upper 60s. Southwest winds 15 to 20 miles per hour with gusts up to 30 miles per hour, becoming northwest 5 to 10 miles per hour after midnight. Chance of rain 80%. Heat index values up to 104 early in the evening. Friday and Friday night, mostly clear. Highs in the mid-80s. Lows in the mid-60s. Saturday, mostly sunny. A slight chance of showers and thunderstorms in the morning, then a chance of showers and thunderstorms in the afternoon. Highs in the mid-80s. Chance of rain 40%. Saturday night, partly cloudy with a chance of showers and thunderstorms in the evening, then mostly cloudy with showers likely with a slight chance of thunderstorms after midnight. Lows in the upper 60s. Chance of rain 70%. Sunday, mostly cloudy. A chance of showers with a slight chance of thunderstorms in the morning, then a chance of showers and thunderstorms in the afternoon. Highs in the lower 80s. Chance of rain 50%. Sunday night, mostly cloudy. A chance of showers, mainly in the evening. Lows in the lower 60s. Chance of rain 50%. Monday, partly sunny with a slight chance of showers and thunderstorms. Highs around 80. Chance of rain 20%. Monday night, partly cloudy in the evening, then clearing. A slight chance of thunderstorms in the evening. A slight chance of showers. Lows around 60. Chance of rain 20%. Tuesday, mostly sunny. A slight chance of showers in the morning. Highs around 80. Chance of rain 20%. At 10 p.m. at Lambert Field in St. Louis, it was partly cloudy with a temperature of 86 degrees. The dew point was 75, giving us a relative humidity of 69%, producing a heat index of 95. The wind was southwest at 10 miles an hour, and the pressure was 29.90 inches and rising. Elsewhere in the metro area, in Chesterfield it was clear and the temperature was 84. In Belleville it was 84 degrees. In Cahokia, it was clear and 84 degrees. In St. Charles it was clear and 81. Across the region, it was clear in Columbia, Missouri, with a temperature of 80. In Quincy it was clear and 78 degrees. In Kansas City it was partly cloudy and the temperature was 81. It was clear in Springfield, Missouri, with a temperature of 78. In Rolla, it was clear and the temperature was 80. In Farmington, it was 81 degrees. It was clear in Cape Girardeau, with 82 degrees. It was clear in Springfield, Illinois, with a temperature of 78. Once again in St. Louis, it was partly cloudy, the temperature was 86 degrees and the wind was southwest at 10 miles an hour. The current time is 11:09 p.m. Central Daylight Time. 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Overnight, mostly clear. Lows in the mid-70s. South winds around 5 miles per hour. Wednesday, sunny. Highs in the lower 90s. Southwest winds 10 to 15 miles per hour with gusts up to 25 miles per hour. Heat index values up to 101.
Wednesday night, partly cloudy with a chance of showers with a slight chance of thunderstorms in the evening, then mostly cloudy after midnight. Lows in the mid-70s. South winds 10 to 15 miles per hour. Chance of rain 40%. Heat index values up to 100 early in the evening. Thursday, sunny with highs in the mid-90s. South winds 15 to 20 miles per hour with gusts up to 30 miles per hour. Heat index values up to 106. Thursday night, showers with a chance of thunderstorms in the evening, then mostly cloudy with a slight chance of showers and thunderstorms after midnight. Lows in the upper 60s. Southwest winds 15 to 20 miles per hour with gusts up to 30 miles per hour, becoming northwest 5 to 10 miles per hour after midnight. Chance of rain 80%. Heat index values up to 104 early in the evening. Friday and Friday night, mostly clear. Highs in the mid-80s. Lows in the mid-60s. Saturday, mostly sunny. A slight chance of showers and thunderstorms in the morning, then a chance of showers and thunderstorms in the afternoon. Highs in the mid-80s. Chance of rain 40%. Saturday night, partly cloudy with a chance of showers and thunderstorms in the evening, then mostly cloudy with showers likely with a slight chance of thunderstorms after midnight. Lows in the upper 60s. Chance of rain 70%. Sunday, mostly cloudy. A chance of showers with a slight chance of thunderstorms in the morning, then a chance of showers and thunderstorms in the afternoon. Highs in the lower 80s. Chance of rain 50%. Sunday night, mostly cloudy. A chance of showers, mainly in the evening. Lows in the lower 60s. Chance of rain 50%. Monday, partly sunny with a slight chance of showers and thunderstorms. Highs around 80. Chance of rain 20%. Monday night, partly cloudy in the evening, then clearing. A slight chance of thunderstorms in the evening. A slight chance of showers. Lows around 60. Chance of rain 20%. Tuesday, mostly sunny. A slight chance of showers in the morning. Highs around 80. Chance of rain 20%. At 11 p.m. at Lambert Field in St. Louis, it was partly cloudy with a temperature of 85 degrees. The dew point was 74, giving us a relative humidity of 69%, producing a heat index of 92. The wind was southwest at 10 miles an hour, and the pressure was 29.91 inches and rising. Elsewhere in the metro area, in Chesterfield, it was clear and the temperature was 82. In Cahokia, it was clear and 84 degrees. In St. Charles, it was clear and 80. Across the region, it was clear in Columbia, Missouri, with a temperature of 79. In Quincy, it was clear and 77 degrees. In Kansas City, it was partly cloudy and the temperature was 80. It was clear in Springfield, Missouri, with a temperature of 78. In Rolla, it was clear and the temperature was 79. In Farmington, it was 80 degrees. It was clear in Cape Girardeau, with 81 degrees. It was clear in Springfield, Illinois, with a temperature of 77. Once again in St. Louis, it was partly cloudy, the temperature was 85 degrees and the wind was southwest at 10 miles an hour. The current time is 11:14 p.m. Central Daylight Time. 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Overnight, mostly clear. Lows in the mid-70s. South winds around 5 miles per hour. Wednesday, sunny. Highs in the lower 90s. Southwest winds 10 to 15 miles per hour with gusts up to 25 miles per hour. Heat index values up to 101.
Wednesday night, partly cloudy with a chance of showers with a slight chance of thunderstorms in the evening, then mostly cloudy after midnight. Lows in the mid-70s. South winds 10 to 15 miles per hour. Chance of rain 40%. Heat index values up to 100 early in the evening. Thursday, sunny with highs in the mid-90s. South winds 15 to 20 miles per hour with gusts up to 30 miles per hour. Heat index values up to 106. Thursday night, showers with a chance of thunderstorms in the evening, then mostly cloudy with a slight chance of showers and thunderstorms after midnight. Lows in the upper 60s. Southwest winds 15 to 20 miles per hour with gusts up to 30 miles per hour, becoming northwest 5 to 10 miles per hour after midnight. Chance of rain 80%. Heat index values up to 104 early in the evening. Friday and Friday night, mostly clear. Highs in the mid-80s. Lows in the mid-60s. Saturday, mostly sunny. A slight chance of showers and thunderstorms in the morning, then a chance of showers and thunderstorms in the afternoon. Percent. Heat index values up to 100.

after midnight. Chance of rain 80%. Heat index values up to 104 early in the evening. Friday and Friday night, mostly clear. Highs in the mid-80s. Lows in the mid-60s. Saturday, mostly sunny. A slight chance of showers and thunderstorms in the morning, then a chance of showers and thunderstorms in the afternoon. Highs in the mid-80s. Chance of rain 40%. Saturday night, partly cloudy with a chance of showers and thunderstorms in the evening, then mostly cloudy with showers likely with a slight chance of thunderstorms after midnight. Lows in the upper 60s. Chance of rain 70%. Sunday, mostly cloudy. A chance of showers with a slight chance of thunderstorms in the morning, then a chance of showers and thunderstorms in the afternoon. Highs in the lower 80s. Chance of rain 50%. Sunday night, mostly cloudy. A chance of showers, mainly in the evening. Lows in the lower 60s. Chance of rain 50%. Monday, partly sunny with a slight chance of showers and thunderstorms. Highs around 80. Chance of rain 20%. Monday night, partly cloudy in the evening, then clearing. A slight chance of thunderstorms in the evening. A slight chance of showers. Lows around 60. Chance of rain 20%. Tuesday, mostly sunny. A slight chance of showers in the morning. Highs around 80. Chance of rain 20%. At 11 p.m. at Lambert Field in St. Louis, it was partly cloudy with a temperature of 85 degrees. The dew point was 74, giving us a relative humidity of 69%, producing a heat index of 92. The wind was southwest at 10 miles an hour, and the pressure was 29.91 inches and rising. Elsewhere in the metro area, in Chesterfield, it was clear and the temperature was 82. In Cahokia, it was clear and 84 degrees. In St. Charles, it was clear and 80. Across the region, it was clear in Columbia, Missouri, with a temperature of 79. In Quincy, it was clear and 77 degrees. In Kansas City, it was partly cloudy and the temperature was 80. It was clear in Springfield, Missouri, with a temperature of 78. In Rolla, it was clear and the temperature was 79. In Farmington, it was 80 degrees. It was clear in Cape Girardeau, with 81 degrees. It was clear in Springfield, Illinois, with a temperature of 77. Once again in St. Louis, it was partly cloudy, the temperature was 85 degrees and the wind was southwest at 10 miles an hour. The current time is 11:19 p.m. Central Daylight Time. 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Overnight, mostly clear. Lows in the mid-70s. South winds around 5 miles per hour. Wednesday, sunny. Highs in the lower 90s. Southwest winds 10 to 15 miles per hour with gusts up to 25 miles per hour. Heat index values up to 101. Wednesday night, partly cloudy with a chance of showers with a slight chance of thunderstorms in the evening, then mostly cloudy after midnight. Lows in the mid-70s. South winds 10 to 15 miles per hour. Chance of rain 40%. Heat index values up to 100 early in the evening. Thursday, sunny with highs in the mid-90s. South winds 15 to 20 miles per hour with gusts up to 30 miles per hour. Heat index values up to 106. Thursday night, showers with a chance of thunderstorms in the evening, then mostly cloudy with a slight chance of showers and thunderstorms after midnight. Lows in the upper 60s. Southwest winds 15 to 20 miles per hour with gusts up to 30 miles per hour, becoming northwest 5 to 10 miles per hour after midnight. Chance of rain 80%. Heat index values up to 104.

early in the evening. Friday and Friday night, mostly clear. Highs in the mid-80s. Lows in the mid-60s. Saturday, mostly sunny. A slight chance of showers and thunderstorms in the morning, then a chance of showers and thunderstorms in the afternoon. Highs in the mid-80s. Chance of rain 40%. Saturday night, partly cloudy with a chance of showers and thunderstorms in the evening, then mostly cloudy with showers, likely with a slight chance of thunderstorms after midnight. Lows in the upper 60s. Chance of rain 70%. Sunday, mostly cloudy. A chance of showers with a slight chance of thunderstorms in the morning, then a chance of showers and thunderstorms in the afternoon. Highs in the lower 80s. Chance of rain 50%. Sunday night, mostly cloudy. A chance of showers, mainly in the evening. Lows in the lower 60s. Chance of rain 50%. Monday, partly sunny with a slight chance of showers and thunderstorms. Highs around 80. Chance of rain 20%. Monday night, partly cloudy in the evening, then clearing. A slight chance of thunderstorms in the evening. A slight chance of showers. Lows around 60. Chance of rain 20%. Tuesday, mostly sunny. A slight chance of showers in the morning. Highs around 80. Chance of rain 20%. At 11 p.m. at Lambert Field in St. Louis, it was partly cloudy with a temperature of 85 degrees. The dew point was 74, giving us a relative humidity of 69%, producing a heat index of 92. The wind was southwest at 10 miles an hour, and the pressure was 29.91 inches and rising. Elsewhere in the metro area, in Chesterfield, it was clear and the temperature was 82. In Cahokia, it was clear and 84 degrees. In St. Charles, it was clear and 80. Across the region, it was clear in Columbia, Missouri, with a temperature of 79. In Quincy, it was clear and 77 degrees. In Kansas City, it was partly cloudy and the temperature was 80. It was clear in Springfield, Missouri, with a temperature of 78. In Rolla, it was clear and the temperature was 79. In Farmington, it was 80 degrees. It was clear in Cape Girardeau, with 81 degrees. It was clear in Springfield, Illinois, with a temperature of 77. Once again in St. Louis, it was partly cloudy. The temperature was 85 degrees and the wind was southwest at 10 miles an hour. The current time is 11:24 p.m. Central Daylight Time. This is NOAA, Weather Radio KDO 89 St. Louis, Missouri, broadcasting on 162.550 MHz. This program originates from the National Weather Service Forecast Office in St. Louis, Missouri, and serves parts of East Central Missouri and Southwest Illinois, including the St. Louis metro area and surrounding counties. Overnight, mostly clear. Lows in the mid-70s. South winds around 5 miles per hour. Wednesday, sunny. Highs in the lower 90s. Southwest winds 10 to 15 miles per hour with gusts up to 25 miles per hour. Heat index values up to 101. Wednesday night, partly cloudy with a chance of showers with a slight chance of thunderstorms in the evening, then mostly cloudy after midnight. Lows in the mid-70s. South winds 10 to 15 miles per hour. Chance of rain 40%. Heat index values up to 100 early in the evening. Thursday, sunny with highs in the mid-90s. South winds 15 to 20 miles per hour with gusts up to 30 miles per hour. Heat index values up to 106. Thursday night, showers with a chance of thunderstorms in the evening, then mostly cloudy with a slight chance of showers and thunderstorms after midnight. Lows in the upper 60s. Southwest winds 15 to 20 miles per hour with gusts up to 30 miles per hour, becoming northwest 5 to 10 miles per hour after midnight. Chance of rain 80%. Heat index values up to 104 early in the evening. Friday and Friday night, mostly clear. Highs in the
80s. Lows in the mid-60s. Saturday, mostly sunny. A slight chance of showers and thunderstorms in the morning. Then a chance of shower and thunderstorms in the afternoon. Highs in the mid-80s. Chance of rain 40%. Saturday night, partly cloudy with a chance of showers and thunderstorms in the evening, then mostly cloudy with showers likely with a slight chance of thunderstorms after midnight. Lows in the upper 60s. Chance of rain 70%. Sunday, mostly cloudy. A chance of showers with a slight chance of thunderstorms in the morning, then a chance of showers and thunderstorms in the afternoon. Highs in the lower 80s. Chance of rain 50%. Sunday night, mostly cloudy. A chance of showers, mainly in the evening. Lows in the lower 60s. Chance of rain 50%. Monday, partly sunny with a slight chance of showers and thunderstorms. Highs around 80. Chance of rain 20%. Monday night, partly cloudy in the evening, then clearing. A slight chance of thunderstorms in the evening. A slight chance of showers. Lows around 60. Chance of rain 20%. Tuesday, mostly sunny. A slight chance of showers in the morning. Highs around 80. Chance of rain 20%. At 11 p.m. at Lambert Field in St. Louis, it was partly cloudy with a temperature of 85 degrees. The dew point was 74, giving us a relative humidity of 69%, producing a heat index of 92. The wind was southwest at 10 miles an hour, and the pressure was 29.91 inches and rising. Elsewhere in the metro area, in Chesterfield, it was clear and the temperature was 82. In Cahokia, it was clear and 84 degrees. In St. Charles, it was clear and 80. Across the region, it was clear in Columbia, Missouri, with a temperature of 79. In Quincy, it was clear and 77 degrees. In Kansas City, it was partly cloudy and the temperature was 80. It was clear in Springfield, Missouri, with a temperature of 78. In Rolla, it was clear and the temperature was 79. In Farmington, it was 80 degrees. It was clear in Cape Girardeau, with 81 degrees. It was clear in Springfield, Illinois, with a temperature of 77. Once again in St. Louis, it was partly cloudy. The temperature was 85 degrees and the wind was southwest at 10 miles an hour. The current time is 11:29 p.m. Central Daylight Time. This is NOAA, Weather Radio KDO 89 St. Louis, Missouri, broadcasting on 162.550 MHz. 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Overnight, mostly clear. Lows in the mid-70s. South winds around 5 miles per hour. Wednesday, sunny. Highs in the lower 90s. Southwest winds 10 to 15 miles per hour with gusts up to 25 miles per hour. Heat index values up to 101. Wednesday night, partly cloudy with a chance of showers with a slight chance of thunderstorms in the evening, then mostly cloudy after midnight. Lows in the mid-70s. South winds 10 to 15 miles per hour. Chance of rain 40%. Heat index values up to 100 early in the evening. Thursday, sunny with highs in the mid-90s. South winds 15 to 20 miles per hour with gusts up to 30 miles per hour. Heat index values up to 106. Thursday night, showers with a chance of thunderstorms in the evening, then mostly cloudy with a slight chance of showers and thunderstorms after midnight. Lows in the upper 60s. Southwest winds 15 to 20 miles per hour with gusts up to 30 miles per hour, becoming northwest 5 to 10 miles per hour after midnight. Chance of rain 80%. Heat index values up to 104 early in the evening. Friday and Friday night, mostly clear. Highs in the mid-80s. Lows in the mid-60s.
Saturday, mostly sunny. A slight chance of showers and thunderstorms in the morning, then a chance of showers and thunderstorms in the afternoon. Highs in the mid-80s. Chance of rain 40%. Saturday night, partly cloudy with a chance of showers and thunderstorms in the evening, then mostly cloudy with showers likely with a slight chance of thunderstorms after midnight. Lows in the upper 60s. Chance of rain 70%. Sunday, mostly cloudy. A chance of showers with a slight chance of thunderstorms in the morning, then a chance of showers and thunderstorms in the afternoon. Highs in the lower 80s. Chance of rain 50%. Sunday night, mostly cloudy. A chance of showers, mainly in the evening. Lows in the lower 60s. Chance of rain 50%. Monday, partly sunny with a slight chance of showers and thunderstorms. Highs around 80. Chance of rain 20%. Monday night, partly cloudy in the evening, then clearing. A slight chance of thunderstorms in the evening. A slight chance of showers. Lows around 60. Chance of rain 20%. Tuesday, mostly sunny. A slight chance of showers in the morning. Highs around 80. Chance of rain 20%. At 11 p.m. at Lambert Field in St. Louis, it was partly cloudy with a temperature of 85 degrees. The dew point was 74, giving us a relative humidity of 69%, producing a heat index of 92. The wind was southwest at 10 miles an hour, and the pressure was 29.91 inches and rising. Elsewhere in the metro area, in Chesterfield, it was clear and the temperature was 82. In Cahokia, it was clear and 84 degrees. In St. Charles, it was clear and 80. Across the region, it was clear in Columbia, Missouri, with a temperature of 79. In Quincy, it was clear and 77 degrees. In Kansas City, it was partly cloudy and the temperature was 80. It was clear in Springfield, Missouri, with a temperature of 78. In Rolla, it was clear and the temperature was 79. In Farmington, it was 80 degrees. It was clear in Cape Girardeau, with 81 degrees. It was clear in Springfield, Illinois, with a temperature of 77. Once again in St. Louis, it was partly cloudy, the temperature was 85 degrees and the wind was southwest at 10 miles an hour. The current time is 11:33 p.m. Central Daylight Time. 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Overnight, mostly clear. Lows in the mid-70s. South winds around 5 miles per hour. Wednesday, sunny. Highs in the lower 90s. Southwest winds 10 to 15 miles per hour with gusts up to 25 miles per hour. Heat index values up to 101. Wednesday night, partly cloudy with a chance of showers with a slight chance of thunderstorms in the evening, then mostly cloudy after midnight. Lows in the mid-70s. South winds 10 to 15 miles per hour. Chance of rain 40%. Heat index values up to 100 early in the evening. Thursday, sunny with highs in the mid-90s. South winds 15 to 20 miles per hour with gusts up to 30 miles per hour. Heat index values up to 106. Thursday night, showers with a chance of thunderstorms in the evening, then mostly cloudy with a slight chance of showers and thunderstorms after midnight. Lows in the upper 60s. Southwest winds 15 to 20 miles per hour with gusts up to 30 miles per hour, becoming northwest 5 to 10 miles per hour after midnight. Chance of rain 80%. Heat index values up to 104 early in the evening. Friday and Friday night, mostly clear. Highs in the mid-80s. Lows in the mid-60s. Saturday, mostly sunny.
a slight chance of showers and thunderstorms in the morning, then a chance of showers and thunderstorms in the afternoon. Highs in the mid-80s. Chance of rain 40%. Saturday night, partly cloudy with a chance of showers and thunderstorms in the evening, then mostly cloudy with showers likely with a slight chance of thunderstorms after midnight. Lows in the upper 60s. Chance of rain 70%. Sunday, mostly cloudy. A chance of showers with a slight chance of thunderstorms in the morning, then a chance of showers and thunderstorms in the afternoon. Highs in the lower 80s. Chance of rain 50%. Sunday night, mostly cloudy. A chance of showers, mainly in the evening. Lows in the lower 60s. Chance of rain 50%. Monday, partly sunny with a slight chance of showers and thunderstorms. Highs around 80. Chance of rain 20%. Monday night, partly cloudy in the evening, then clearing. A slight chance of thunderstorms in the evening. A slight chance of showers. Lows around 60. Chance of rain 20%. Tuesday, mostly sunny. A slight chance of showers in the morning. Highs around 80. Chance of rain 20%. At 11 p.m. at Lambert Field in St. Louis, it was partly cloudy with a temperature of 85 degrees. The dew point was 74, giving us a relative humidity of 69%, producing a heat index of 92. The wind was southwest at 10 miles an hour, and the pressure was 29.91 inches and rising. Elsewhere in the metro area, in Chesterfield, it was clear and the temperature was 82. In Cahokia, it was clear and 84 degrees. In St. Charles, it was clear and 80. Across the region, it was clear in Columbia, Missouri, with a temperature of 79. In Quincy, it was clear and 77 degrees. In Kansas City, it was partly cloudy and the temperature was 80. It was clear in Springfield, Missouri, with a temperature of 78. In Rolla, it was clear and the temperature was 79. In Farmington, it was 80 degrees. It was clear in Cape Girardeau, with 81 degrees. It was clear in Springfield, Illinois, with a temperature of 77. Once again in St. Louis, it was partly cloudy, the temperature was 85 degrees and the wind was southwest at 10 miles an hour. The current time is 11:38 p.m. Central Daylight Time. 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Overnight, mostly clear. Lows in the mid-70s. South winds around 5 miles per hour. Wednesday, sunny. Highs in the lower 90s. Southwest winds 10 to 15 miles per hour with gusts up to 25 miles per hour. Heat index values up to 101. Wednesday night, partly cloudy with a chance of showers with a slight chance of thunderstorms in the evening, then mostly cloudy after midnight. Lows in the mid-70s. South winds 10 to 15 miles per hour. Chance of rain 40%. Heat index values up to 100 early in the evening. Thursday, sunny with highs in the mid-90s. South winds 15 to 20 miles per hour with gusts up to 30 miles per hour. Heat index values up to 106. Thursday night, showers with a chance of thunderstorms in the evening, then mostly cloudy with a slight chance of showers and thunderstorms after midnight. Lows in the upper 60s. Southwest winds 15 to 20 miles per hour with gusts up to 30 miles per hour, becoming northwest 5 to 10 miles per hour after midnight. Chance of rain 80%. Heat index values up to 104 early in the evening. Friday and Friday night, mostly clear. Highs in the mid-80s. Lows in the mid-60s. Saturday, mostly sunny.
A slight chance of showers and thunderstorms in the morning, then a chance of showers and thunderstorms in the afternoon. Highs in the mid-80s. Chance of rain 40%. Saturday night, partly cloudy with a chance of showers and thunderstorms in the evening, then mostly cloudy with showers likely with a slight chance of thunderstorms after midnight. Lows in the upper 60s. Chance of rain 70%. Sunday, mostly cloudy. A chance of showers with a slight chance of thunderstorms in the morning, then a chance of showers and thunderstorms in the afternoon. Highs in the lower 80s. Chance of rain 50%. Sunday night, mostly cloudy. A chance of showers, mainly in the evening. Lows in the lower 60s. Chance of rain 50%. Monday, partly sunny with a slight chance of showers and thunderstorms. Highs around 80. Chance of rain 20%. Monday night, partly cloudy in the evening, then clearing. A slight chance of thunderstorms in the evening. A slight chance of showers. Lows around 60. Chance of rain 20%. Tuesday, mostly sunny. A slight chance of showers in the morning. Highs around 80. Chance of rain 20%. At 11 p.m. at Lambert Field in St. Louis, it was partly cloudy with a temperature of 85 degrees. The dew point was 74, giving us a relative humidity of 69%, producing a heat index of 92. The wind was southwest at 10 miles an hour, and the pressure was 29.91 inches and rising. Elsewhere in the metro area, in Chesterfield, it was clear and the temperature was 82. In Cahokia, it was clear and 84 degrees. In St. Charles, it was clear and 80. Across the region, it was clear in Columbia, Missouri, with a temperature of 79. In Quincy, it was clear and 77 degrees. In Kansas City, it was partly cloudy and the temperature was 80. It was clear in Springfield, Missouri, with a temperature of 78. In Rolla, it was clear and the temperature was 79. In Farmington, it was 80 degrees. It was clear in Cape Girardeau, with 81 degrees. It was clear in Springfield, Illinois, with a temperature of 77. Once again in St. Louis, it was partly cloudy. The temperature was 85 degrees and the wind was southwest at 10 miles an hour. The current time is 11:43 p.m. Central Daylight Time. 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Overnight, mostly clear. Lows in the mid-70s. South winds around 5 miles per hour. Wednesday, sunny. Highs in the lower 90s. Southwest winds 10 to 15 miles per hour with gusts up to 25 miles per hour. Heat index values up to 101. Wednesday night, partly cloudy with a chance of showers with a slight chance of thunderstorms in the evening, then mostly cloudy after midnight. Lows in the mid-70s. South winds 10 to 15 miles per hour. Chance of rain 40%. Heat index values up to 100 early in the evening. Thursday, sunny with highs in the mid-90s. South winds 15 to 20 miles per hour with gusts up to 30 miles per hour. Heat index values up to 106. Thursday night, showers with a chance of thunderstorms in the evening, then mostly cloudy with a slight chance of showers and thunderstorms after midnight. Lows in the upper 60s. Southwest winds 15 to 20 miles per hour with gusts up to 30 miles per hour, becoming northwest 5 to 10 miles per hour after midnight. Chance of rain 80%. Heat index values up to 104 early in the evening. Friday and Friday night, mostly clear. Highs in the mid-80s. Lows in the mid-60s. Saturday, mostly sunny. A
slight chance of showers and thunderstorms in the morning, then a chance of showers and thunderstorms in the afternoon. Highs in the mid-80s. Chance of rain 40%. Saturday night, partly cloudy with a chance of showers and thunderstorms in the evening, then mostly cloudy with showers likely with a slight chance of thunderstorms after midnight. Lows in the upper 60s. Chance of rain 70%. Sunday, mostly cloudy. A chance of showers with a slight chance of thunderstorms in the morning, then a chance of showers and thunderstorms in the afternoon. Highs in the lower 80s. Chance of rain 50%. Sunday night, mostly cloudy. A chance of showers, mainly in the evening. Lows in the lower 60s. Chance of rain 50%. Monday, partly sunny with a slight chance of showers and thunderstorms. Highs around 80. Chance of rain 20%. Monday night, partly cloudy in the evening, then clearing. A slight chance of thunderstorms in the evening. A slight chance of showers. Lows around 60. Chance of rain 20%. Tuesday, mostly sunny. A slight chance of showers in the morning. Highs around 80. Chance of rain 20%. At 11 p.m. at Lambert Field in St. Louis, it was partly cloudy with a temperature of 85 degrees. The dew point was 74, giving us a relative humidity of 69%, producing a heat index of 92. The wind was southwest at 10 miles an hour, and the pressure was 29.91 inches and rising. Elsewhere in the metro area, in Chesterfield, it was clear and the temperature was 82. In Cahokia, it was clear and 84 degrees. In St. Charles, it was clear and 80. Across the region, it was clear in Columbia, Missouri, with a temperature of 79. In Quincy, it was clear and 77 degrees. In Kansas City, it was partly cloudy and the temperature was 80. It was clear in Springfield, Missouri, with a temperature of 78. In Rolla, it was clear and the temperature was 79. In Farmington, it was 80 degrees. It was clear in Cape Girardeau, with 81 degrees. It was clear in Springfield, Illinois, with a temperature of 77. Once again in St. Louis, it was partly cloudy. The temperature was 85 degrees and the wind was southwest at 10 miles an hour. The current time is 11:48 p.m. Central Daylight Time. 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Overnight, mostly clear. Lows in the mid-70s. South winds around 5 miles per hour. Wednesday, sunny. Highs in the lower 90s. Southwest winds 10 to 15 miles per hour with gusts up to 25 miles per hour. Heat index values up to 101. Wednesday night, partly cloudy with a chance of showers with a slight chance of thunderstorms in the evening, then mostly cloudy after midnight. Lows in the mid-70s. South winds 10 to 15 miles per hour. Chance of rain 40%. Heat index values up to 100 early in the evening. Thursday, sunny with highs in the mid-90s. South winds 15 to 20 miles per hour with gusts up to 30 miles per hour. Heat index values up to 106. Thursday night, showers with a chance of thunderstorms in the evening, then mostly cloudy with a slight chance of showers and thunderstorms after midnight. Lows in the upper 60s. Southwest winds 15 to 20 miles per hour with gusts up to 30 miles per hour, becoming northwest 5 to 10 miles per hour after midnight. Chance of rain 80%. Heat index values up to 104 early in the evening. Friday and Friday night, mostly clear. Highs in the mid-80s. Lows in the mid-60s. Saturday, mostly sunny.
a slight chance of showers and thunderstorms in the morning, then a chance of showers and thunderstorms in the afternoon. Highs in the mid-80s. Chance of rain 40%. Saturday night, partly cloudy with a chance of showers and thunderstorms in the evening, then mostly cloudy with showers likely with a slight chance of thunderstorms at midnight. Lows in the upper 60s. Chance of rain 70%. Sunday, mostly cloudy. A chance of showers with a slight chance of thunderstorms in the morning, then a chance of showers and thunderstorms in the afternoon. Highs in the lower 80s. Chance of rain 50%. Sunday night, mostly cloudy. A chance of showers, mainly in the evening. Lows in the lower 60s. Chance of rain 50%. Monday, partly sunny with a slight chance of showers and thunderstorms. Highs around 80. Chance of rain 20%. Monday night, partly cloudy in the evening, then clearing. A slight chance of thunderstorms in the evening. A slight chance of showers. Lows around 60. Chance of rain 20%. Tuesday, mostly sunny. A slight chance of showers in the morning. Highs around 80. Chance of rain 20%. At 11 p.m. at Lambert Field in St. Louis, it was partly cloudy with a temperature of 85 degrees. The dew point was 74, giving us a relative humidity of 69%, producing a heat index of 92. The wind was southwest at 10 miles an hour, and the pressure was 29.91 inches and rising. Elsewhere in the metro area, in Chesterfield, it was clear and the temperature was 82. In Cahokia, it was clear and 84 degrees. In St. Charles, it was clear and 80. Across the region, it was clear in Columbia, Missouri, with a temperature of 79. In Quincy, it was clear and 77 degrees. In Kansas City, it was partly cloudy and the temperature was 80. It was clear in Springfield, Missouri, with a temperature of 78. In Rolla, it was clear and the temperature was 79. In Farmington, it was 80 degrees. It was clear in Cape Girardeau, with 81 degrees. It was clear in Springfield, Illinois, with a temperature of 77. Once again in St. Louis, it was partly cloudy. The temperature was 85 degrees and the wind was southwest at 10 miles an hour. The current time is 11:53 p.m. Central Daylight Time. 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Overnight, mostly clear. Lows in the mid-70s. South winds around 5 miles per hour. Wednesday, sunny. Highs in the lower 90s. Southwest winds 10 to 15 miles per hour with gusts up to 25 miles per hour. Heat index values up to 101. Wednesday night, partly cloudy with a chance of showers with a slight chance of thunderstorms in the evening, then mostly cloudy after midnight. Lows in the mid-70s. South winds 10 to 15 miles per hour. Chance of rain 40%. Heat index values up to 100 early in the evening. Thursday, sunny with highs in the mid-90s. South winds 15 to 20 miles per hour with gusts up to 30 miles per hour. Heat index values up to 106. Thursday night, showers with a chance of thunderstorms in the evening, then mostly cloudy with a slight chance of showers and thunderstorms after midnight. Lows in the upper 60s. Southwest winds 15 to 20 miles per hour with gusts up to 30 miles per hour, becoming northwest 5 to 10 miles per hour after midnight. Chance of rain 80%. Heat index values up to 104 early in the evening. Friday and Friday night, mostly clear. Highs in the mid-80s. Lows in the mid-60s. Saturday, mostly sunny.
a slight chance of showers and thunderstorms in the morning, then a chance of showers and thunderstorms in the afternoon. Highs in the mid-80s. Chance of rain 40%. Saturday night, partly cloudy with a chance of showers and thunderstorms in the evening, then mostly cloudy with showers likely with a slight chance of thunderstorms after midnight. Lows in the upper 60s. Chance of rain 70%. Sunday, mostly cloudy. A chance of showers with a slight chance of thunderstorms in the morning, then a chance of showers and thunderstorms in the afternoon. Highs in the lower 80s. Chance of rain 50%. Sunday night, mostly cloudy. A chance of showers, mainly in the evening. Lows in the lower 60s. Chance of rain 50%. Monday, partly sunny with a slight chance of showers and thunderstorms. Highs around 80. Chance of rain 20%. Monday night, partly cloudy in the evening, then clearing. A slight chance of thunderstorms in the evening. A slight chance of showers. Lows around 60. Chance of rain 20%. Tuesday, mostly sunny. A slight chance of showers in the morning. Highs around 80. Chance of rain 20%. At 11 p.m. at Lambert Field in St. Louis, it was partly cloudy with a temperature of 85 degrees. The dew point was 74, giving us a relative humidity of 69%, producing a heat index of 92. The wind was southwest at 10 miles an hour, and the pressure was 29.91 inches and rising. Elsewhere in the metro area, in Chesterfield it was clear and the temperature was 82. In Cahokia, it was clear and 84 degrees. In St. Charles it was clear and 80. Across the region, it was clear in Columbia, Missouri, with a temperature of 79. In Quincy, it was clear and 77 degrees. In Kansas City, it was partly cloudy and the temperature was 80. It was clear in Springfield, Missouri, with a temperature of 78. In Rolla, it was clear and the temperature was 79. In Farmington, it was 80 degrees. It was clear in Cape Girardeau, with 81 degrees. It was clear in Springfield, Illinois, with a temperature of 77. Once again in St. Louis, it was partly cloudy. The temperature was 85 degrees and the wind was southwest at 10 miles an hour. The current time is 11:58 p.m. Central Daylight Time. 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Overnight, mostly clear. Lows in the mid-70s. South winds around 5 miles per hour. Wednesday, sunny. Highs in the lower 90s. Southwest winds 10 to 15 miles per hour with gusts up to 25 miles per hour. Heat index values up to 101. Wednesday night, partly cloudy with a chance of showers with a slight chance of thunderstorms in the evening, then mostly cloudy after midnight. Lows in the mid-70s. South winds 10 to 15 miles per hour. Chance of rain 40%. Heat index values up to 100 early in the evening. Thursday, sunny with highs in the mid-90s. South winds 15 to 20 miles per hour with gusts up to 30 miles per hour. Heat index values up to 106. Thursday night, showers with a chance of thunderstorms in the evening, then mostly cloudy with a slight chance of showers and thunderstorms after midnight. Lows in the upper 60s. Southwest winds 15 to 20 miles per hour with gusts up to 30 miles per hour, becoming northwest 5 to 10 miles per hour after midnight. Chance of rain 80%. Heat index values up to 104 early in the evening. Friday and Friday night, mostly clear. Highs in the mid-80s. Lows in the mid-60s. Saturday, mostly sunny.
a slight chance of showers and thunderstorms in the morning, then a chance of showers and thunderstorms in the afternoon. Highs in the mid-80s. Chance of rain 40%. Saturday night, partly cloudy with a chance of showers and thunderstorms in the evening, then mostly cloudy with showers likely with a slight chance of thunderstorms after midnight. Lows in the upper 60s. Chance of rain 70%. Sunday, mostly cloudy. A chance of showers with a slight chance of thunderstorms in the morning, then a chance of showers and thunderstorms in the afternoon. Highs in the lower 80s. Chance of rain 50%. Sunday night, mostly cloudy. A chance of showers, mainly in the evening. Lows in the lower 60s. Chance of rain 50%. Monday, partly sunny with a slight chance of showers and thunderstorms. Highs around 80. Chance of rain 20%. Monday night, partly cloudy in the evening, then clearing. A slight chance of thunderstorms in the evening. A slight chance of showers. Lows around 60. Chance of rain 20%. Tuesday, mostly sunny. A slight chance of showers in the morning. Highs around 80. Chance of rain 20%. At 11 p.m. at Lambert Field in St. Louis, it was partly cloudy with a temperature of 85 degrees. The dew point was 74, giving us a relative humidity of 69%, producing a heat index of 92. The wind was southwest at 10 miles an hour, and the pressure was 29.91 inches and rising. Elsewhere in the metro area, in Chesterfield, it was clear and the temperature was 82. In Cahokia, it was clear and 84 degrees. In St. Charles, it was clear and 80. Across the region, it was clear in Columbia, Missouri, with a temperature of 79. In Quincy, it was clear and 77 degrees. In Kansas City, it was partly cloudy and the temperature was 80. It was clear in Springfield, Missouri, with a temperature of 78. In Rolla, it was clear and the temperature was 79. In Farmington, it was 80 degrees. It was clear in Cape Girardeau, with 81 degrees. It was clear in Springfield, Illinois, with a temperature of 77. Once again in St. Louis, it was partly cloudy, the temperature was 85 degrees and the wind was southwest at 10 miles an hour. The current time is 12:03 a.m. Central Daylight Time. 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This program originates from the National Weather Service Forecast Office in St. Louis, Missouri, and serves parts of East Central Missouri and Southwest Illinois, including the St. Louis metro area and surrounding counties. Overnight, mostly clear. Lows in the mid-70s. South winds around 5 miles per hour. Wednesday, sunny. Highs in the lower 90s. Southwest winds 10 to 15 miles per hour with gusts up to 25 miles per hour. Heat index values up to 101. Wednesday night, partly cloudy with a chance of showers with a slight chance of thunderstorms in the evening, then mostly cloudy after midnight. Lows in the mid-70s. South winds 10 to 15 miles per hour. Chance of rain 40%. Heat index values up to 100 early in the evening. Thursday, sunny with highs in the mid-90s. South winds 15 to 20 miles per hour with gusts up to 30 miles per hour. Heat index values up to 106. Thursday night, showers with a chance of thunderstorms in the evening, then mostly cloudy with a slight chance of showers and thunderstorms after midnight. Lows in the upper 60s. Southwest winds 15 to 20 miles per hour with gusts up to 30 miles per hour, becoming northwest 5 to 10 miles per hour after midnight. Chance of rain 80%. Heat index values up to 104 early in the evening. Friday and Friday night, mostly clear. Highs in the mid-80s. Lows in the mid-60s. Saturday, mostly sunny.
a slight chance of showers and thunderstorms in the morning, then a chance of showers and thunderstorms in the afternoon. Highs in the mid-80s. Chance of rain 40%. Saturday night, partly cloudy with a chance of showers and thunderstorms in the evening, then mostly cloudy with showers likely with a slight chance of thunderstorms after midnight. Lows in the upper 60s. Chance of rain 70%. Sunday, mostly cloudy. A chance of showers with a slight chance of thunderstorms in the morning, then a chance of showers and thunderstorms in the afternoon. Highs in the lower 80s. Chance of rain 50%. Sunday night, mostly cloudy. A chance of showers, mainly in the evening. Lows in the lower 60s. Chance of rain 50%. Monday, partly sunny with a slight chance of showers and thunderstorms. Highs around 80. Chance of rain 20%. Monday night, partly cloudy in the evening, then clearing. A slight chance of thunderstorms in the evening. A slight chance of showers. Lows around 60. Chance of rain 20%. Tuesday, mostly sunny. A slight chance of showers in the morning. Highs around 80. Chance of rain 20%. At 11 p.m. at Lambert Field in St. Louis, it was partly cloudy with a temperature of 85 degrees. The dew point was 74, giving us a relative humidity of 69%, producing a heat index of 92. The wind was southwest at 10 miles an hour, and the pressure was 29.91 inches and rising. Elsewhere in the metro area, in Chesterfield, it was clear and the temperature was 82. In Cahokia, it was clear and 84 degrees. In St. Charles, it was clear and 80. Across the region, it was clear in Columbia, Missouri, with a temperature of 79. In Quincy, it was clear and 77 degrees. In Kansas City, it was partly cloudy and the temperature was 80. It was clear in Springfield, Missouri, with a temperature of 78. In Rolla, it was clear and the temperature was 79. In Farmington, it was 80 degrees. It was clear in Cape Girardeau, with 81 degrees. It was clear in Springfield, Illinois, with a temperature of 77. Once again in St. Louis, it was partly cloudy, the temperature was 85 degrees and the wind was southwest at 10 miles an hour. The current time is 12:08 a.m. Central Daylight Time. 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Overnight, mostly clear. Lows in the mid-70s. South winds around 5 miles per hour. Wednesday, sunny. Highs in the lower 90s. Southwest winds 10 to 15 miles per hour with gusts up to 25 miles per hour. Heat index values up to 101. Wednesday night, partly cloudy with a chance of showers with a slight chance of thunderstorms in the evening, then mostly cloudy after midnight. Lows in the mid-70s. South winds 10 to 15 miles per hour. Chance of rain 40%. Heat index values up to 100 early in the evening. Thursday, sunny with highs in the mid-90s. South winds 15 to 20 miles per hour with gusts up to 30 miles per hour. Heat index values up to 106. Thursday night, showers with a chance of thunderstorms in the evening, then mostly cloudy with a slight chance of showers and thunderstorms after midnight. Lows in the upper 60s. Southwest winds 15 to 20 miles per hour with gusts up to 30 miles per hour, becoming northwest 5 to 10 miles per hour after midnight. Chance of rain 80%. Heat index values up to 104 early in the evening. Friday and Friday night, mostly clear. Highs in the mid-80s. Lows in the mid-60s. Saturday, mostly sunny.
a slight chance of showers and thunderstorms in the morning, then a chance of showers and thunderstorms in the afternoon. Highs in the mid-80s. Chance of rain 40%. Saturday night, partly cloudy with a chance of showers and thunderstorms in the evening, then mostly cloudy with showers likely with a slight chance of thunderstorms after midnight. Lows in the upper 60s. Chance of rain 70%. Sunday, mostly cloudy. A chance of showers with a slight chance of thunderstorms in the morning, then a chance of showers and thunderstorms in the afternoon. Highs in the lower 80s. Chance of rain 50%. Sunday night, mostly cloudy. Chance of showers, mainly in the evening. Lows in the lower 60s. Chance of rain 50%. Monday, partly sunny with a slight chance of showers and thunderstorms. Highs around 80. Chance of rain 20%. Monday night, partly cloudy in the evening, then clearing. A slight chance of thunderstorms in the evening. A slight chance of showers. Lows around 60. Chance of rain 20%. Tuesday, mostly sunny. A slight chance of showers in the morning. Highs around 80. Chance of rain 20%. At midnight at Lambert Field in St. Louis, it was partly cloudy with a temperature of 84 degrees. The dew point was 74, giving us a relative humidity of 71%, producing a heat index of 91. The wind was south at 7 miles an hour, and the pressure was 29.91 inches and steady. Elsewhere in the metro area, in Chesterfield, it was clear and the temperature was 82. In Belleville, it was 80 degrees. In Cahokia, it was clear and 82 degrees. In St. Charles, it was clear and 80. Across the region, it was clear in Columbia, Missouri, with a temperature of 79. In Quincy, it was clear and 78 degrees. In Kansas City, it was partly cloudy and the temperature was 80. It was clear in Springfield, Missouri, with a temperature of 77. In Rolla, it was clear and the temperature was 78. In Farmington, it was 79 degrees. It was partly cloudy in Cape Girardeau, with 80 degrees. It was clear in Springfield, Illinois, with a temperature of 79. Once again in St. Louis, it was partly cloudy, the temperature was 84 degrees and the wind was south at 7 miles an hour. The current time is 12:13 a.m. Central Daylight Time. 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Overnight, mostly clear. Lows in the mid-70s. South winds around 5 miles per hour. Wednesday, sunny. Highs in the lower 90s. Southwest winds 10 to 15 miles per hour with gusts up to 25 miles per hour. Heat index values up to 101. Wednesday night, partly cloudy with a chance of showers with a slight chance of thunderstorms in the evening, then mostly cloudy after midnight. Lows in the mid-70s. South winds 10 to 15 miles per hour. Chance of rain 40%. Heat index values up to 100 early in the evening. Thursday, sunny with highs in the mid-90s. South winds 15 to 20 miles per hour with gusts up to 30 miles per hour. Heat index values up to 106. Thursday night, showers with a chance of thunderstorms in the evening, then mostly cloudy with a slight chance of showers and thunderstorms after midnight. Lows in the upper 60s. Southwest winds 15 to 20 miles per hour with gusts up to 30 miles per hour, becoming northwest 5 to 10 miles per hour after midnight. Chance of rain 80%. Heat index values up to 104 early in the evening. Friday and Friday night, mostly clear. Highs in the mid-80s. Lows in the mid-60s. Saturday, mostly sunny.
a slight chance of showers and thunderstorms in the morning, then a chance of showers and thunderstorms in the afternoon. Highs in the mid-80s. Chance of rain 40%. Saturday night, partly cloudy with a chance of showers and thunderstorms in the evening, then mostly cloudy with showers likely with a slight chance of thunderstorms after midnight. Lows in the upper 60s. Chance of rain 70%. Sunday, mostly cloudy. A chance of showers with a slight chance of thunderstorms in the morning, then a chance of showers and thunderstorms in the afternoon. Highs in the lower 80s. Chance of rain 50%. Sunday night, mostly cloudy. A chance of showers, mainly in the evening. Lows in the lower 60s. Chance of rain 50%. Monday, partly sunny with a slight chance of showers and thunderstorms. Highs around 80. Chance of rain 20%. Monday night, partly cloudy in the evening, then clearing. A slight chance of thunderstorms in the evening. A slight chance of showers. Lows around 60. Chance of rain 20%. Tuesday, mostly sunny. A slight chance of showers in the morning. Highs around 80. Chance of rain 20%. At midnight at Lambert Field in St. Louis, it was partly cloudy with a temperature of 84 degrees. The dew point was 74, giving us a relative humidity of 71%, producing a heat index of 91. The wind was south at 7 miles an hour, and the pressure was 29.91 inches and steady. Elsewhere in the metro area, in Chesterfield, it was clear and the temperature in the lower 60s. Chance of rain 50%.

at midnight at Lambert Field in St. Louis. It was partly cloudy with a temperature of 84 degrees. The dew point was 74, giving us a relative humidity of 71%, producing a heat index of 91. The wind was south at 7 miles an hour, and the pressure was 29.91 inches and steady. Elsewhere in the metro area, in Chesterfield, it was clear and the temperature was 82. In Belleville, it was 80 degrees. In Cahokia, it was clear and 82 degrees. In St. Charles, it was clear and 80. Across the region, it was clear in Columbia, Missouri, with a temperature of 79. In Quincy, it was clear and 78 degrees. In Kansas City, it was partly cloudy and the temperature was 80. It was clear in Springfield, Missouri, with a temperature of 77. In Rolla, it was clear and the temperature was 78. In Farmington, it was 79 degrees. It was partly cloudy in Cape Girardeau, with 80 degrees. It was clear in Springfield, Illinois, with a temperature of 79. Once again in St. Louis, it was partly cloudy, the temperature was 84 degrees and the wind was south at 7 miles an hour. The current time is 12:18 a.m. Central Daylight Time. 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Overnight, mostly clear. Lows in the mid-70s. South winds around 5 miles per hour. Wednesday, sunny. Highs in the lower 90s. Southwest winds 10 to 15 miles per hour with gusts up to 25 miles per hour. Heat index values up to 101. Wednesday night, partly cloudy with a chance of showers with a slight chance of thunderstorms in the evening, then mostly cloudy after midnight. Lows in the mid-70s. South winds 10 to 15 miles per hour. Chance of rain 40%. Heat index values up to 100 early in the evening. Thursday, sunny with highs in the mid-90s. South winds 15 to 20 miles per hour with gusts up to 30 miles per hour. Heat index values up to 106. Thursday night, showers with a chance of thunderstorms in the evening, then mostly cloudy with a slight chance of showers and thunderstorms after midnight. Lows in the upper 60s. Southwest winds 15 to 20 miles per hour with gusts up to 30 miles per hour, becoming northwest 5 to 10 miles per hour after midnight. Chance of rain 80%. Heat index values up to 104 early in the evening. Friday and Friday night, mostly clear. Highs in the mid-80s. Lows in the mid-60s. Saturday, mostly sunny. A slight chance of showers and thunderstorms in the morning, then a chance of showers and thunderstorms in the afternoon. Highs in the mid-80s. Chance of rain 40%. Saturday night, partly cloudy with a chance of showers and thunderstorms in the evening, then mostly cloudy with showers likely with a slight chance of thunderstorms after midnight. Lows in the upper 60s. Chance of rain 70%. Sunday, mostly cloudy. A chance of showers with a slight chance of thunderstorms in the morning, then a chance of showers and thunderstorms in the afternoon. Highs in the lower 80s. Chance of rain 50%. Sunday night, mostly cloudy. A chance of showers, mainly in the evening. Lows in the lower 60s. Chance of rain 50%. Monday, partly sunny with a slight chance of showers and thunderstorms. Highs around 80. Chance of rain 20%. Monday night, partly cloudy in the evening, then clearing. A slight chance of thunderstorms in the evening. A slight chance of showers. Lows around 60. Chance of rain 20%. Tuesday, mostly sunny. A slight chance of showers in the morning. Highs around 80. Chance of rain 20%. At midnight at Lambert Field in St. Louis.

was partly cloudy with a temperature of 84 degrees. The dew point was 74, giving us a relative humidity of 71%, producing a heat index of 91. The wind was south at 7 miles an hour, and the pressure was 29.91 inches and steady. Elsewhere in the metro area, in Chesterfield it was clear and the temperature was 82. In Belleville it was 80 degrees. In Cahokia, it was clear and 82 degrees. In St. Charles it was clear and 80. Across the region, it was clear in Columbia, Missouri, with a temperature of 79. In Quincy it was clear and 78 degrees. In Kansas City it was partly cloudy and the temperature was 80. It was clear in Springfield, Missouri, with a temperature of 77. In Rolla, it was clear and the temperature was 78. In Farmington, it was 79 degrees. It was partly cloudy in Cape Girardeau, with 80 degrees. It was clear in Springfield, Illinois, with a temperature of 79. Once again in St. Louis, it was partly cloudy, the temperature was 84 degrees and the wind was south at 7 miles an hour. The current time is 12:23 a.m. Central Daylight Time. 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This program originates from the National Weather Service Forecast Office in St. Louis, Missouri, and serves parts of East Central Missouri and Southwest Illinois, including the St. Louis metro area and surrounding counties. Overnight, mostly clear. Lows in the mid-70s. South winds around 5 miles per hour. Wednesday, sunny. Highs in the lower 90s. Southwest winds 10 to 15 miles per hour with gusts up to 25 miles per hour. Heat index values up to 101. Wednesday night, partly cloudy with a chance of showers with a slight chance of thunderstorms in the evening, then mostly cloudy after midnight. Lows in the mid-70s. South winds 10 to 15 miles per hour. Chance of rain 40%. Heat index values up to 100 early in the evening. Thursday, sunny with highs in the mid-90s. South winds 15 to 20 miles per hour with gusts up to 30 miles per hour. Heat index values up to 106. Thursday night, showers with a chance of thunderstorms in the evening, then mostly cloudy with a slight chance of showers and thunderstorms after midnight. Lows in the upper 60s. Southwest winds 15 to 20 miles per hour with gusts up to 30 miles per hour, becoming northwest 5 to 10 miles per hour after midnight. Chance of rain 80%. Heat index values up to 104 early in the evening. Friday and Friday night, mostly clear. Highs in the mid-80s. Lows in the mid-60s. Saturday, mostly sunny. A slight chance of showers and thunderstorms in the morning, then a chance of showers and thunderstorms in the afternoon. Highs in the mid-80s. Chance of rain 40%. Saturday night, partly cloudy with a chance of showers and thunderstorms in the evening, then mostly cloudy with showers likely with a slight chance of thunderstorms after midnight. Lows in the upper 60s. Chance of rain 70%. Sunday, mostly cloudy. A chance of showers with a slight chance of thunderstorms in the morning, then a chance of showers and thunderstorms in the afternoon. Highs in the lower 80s. Chance of rain 50%. Sunday night, mostly cloudy. A chance of showers, mainly in the evening. Lows in the lower 60s. Chance of rain 50%. Monday, partly sunny with a slight chance of showers and thunderstorms. Highs around 80. Chance of rain 20%. Monday night, partly cloudy in the evening, then clearing. A slight chance of thunderstorms in the evening. A slight chance of showers. Lows around 60. Chance of rain 20%. Tuesday, mostly sunny. A slight chance of showers in the morning. Highs around 80. Chance of rain 20%. At midnight at Lambert Field in St. Louis, it was partly cloudy with a temperature of 84 degrees.
The dew point was 74, giving us a relative humidity of 71%, producing a heat index of 91. The wind was south at 7 miles an hour, and the pressure was 29.91 inches and steady. Elsewhere in the metro area, in Chesterfield, it was clear and the temperature was 82. In Belleville, it was 80 degrees. In Cahokia, it was clear and 82 degrees. In St. Charles, it was clear and 80. Across the region, it was clear in Columbia, Missouri, with a temperature of 79. In Quincy, it was clear and 78 degrees. In Kansas City, it was partly cloudy and the temperature was 80. It was clear in Springfield, Missouri, with a temperature of 77. In Rolla, it was clear and the temperature was 78. In Farmington, it was 79 degrees. It was partly cloudy in Cape Girardeau, with 80 degrees. It was clear in Springfield, Illinois, with a temperature of 79. Once again in St. Louis, it was partly cloudy, the temperature was 84 degrees and the wind was south at 7 miles an hour. The current time is 12:27 a.m. Central Daylight Time. 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This program originates from the National Weather Service Forecast Office in St. Louis, Missouri, and serves parts of East Central Missouri and Southwest Illinois, including the St. Louis metro area and surrounding counties. Overnight, mostly clear. Lows in the mid-70s. South winds around 5 miles per hour. Wednesday, sunny. Highs in the lower 90s. Southwest winds 10 to 15 miles per hour with gusts up to 25 miles per hour. Heat index values up to 101. Wednesday night, partly cloudy with a chance of showers with a slight chance of thunderstorms in the evening, then mostly cloudy after midnight. Lows in the mid-70s. South winds 10 to 15 miles per hour. Chance of rain 40%. Heat index values up to 100 early in the evening. Thursday, sunny with highs in the mid-90s. South winds 15 to 20 miles per hour with gusts up to 30 miles per hour. Heat index values up to 106. Thursday night, showers with a chance of thunderstorms in the evening, then mostly cloudy with a slight chance of showers and thunderstorms after midnight. Lows in the upper 60s. Southwest winds 15 to 20 miles per hour with gusts up to 30 miles per hour, becoming northwest 5 to 10 miles per hour after midnight. Chance of rain 80%. Heat index values up to 104 early in the evening. Friday and Friday night, mostly clear. Highs in the mid-80s. Lows in the mid-60s. Saturday, mostly sunny. A slight chance of showers and thunderstorms in the morning, then a chance of showers and thunderstorms in the afternoon. Highs in the mid-80s. Chance of rain 40%. Saturday night, partly cloudy with a chance of showers and thunderstorms in the evening, then mostly cloudy with showers likely with a slight chance of thunderstorms after midnight. Lows in the upper 60s. Chance of rain 70%. Sunday, mostly cloudy. A chance of showers with a slight chance of thunderstorms in the morning, then a chance of showers and thunderstorms in the afternoon. Highs in the lower 80s. Chance of rain 50%. Sunday night, mostly cloudy. A chance of showers, mainly in the evening. Lows in the lower 60s. Chance of rain 50%. Monday, partly sunny with a slight chance of showers and thunderstorms. Highs around 80. Chance of rain 20%. Monday night, partly cloudy in the evening, then clearing. A slight chance of thunderstorms in the evening. A slight chance of showers. Lows around 60. Chance of rain 20%. Tuesday, mostly sunny. A slight chance of showers in the morning. Highs around 80. Chance of rain 20%. At midnight at Lambert Field in St. Louis, it was partly cloudy with a temperature of 84 degrees. The dew point was 74, giving us a
relative humidity of 71%, producing a heat index of 91. The wind was south at 7 miles an hour, and the pressure was 29.91 inches and steady. Elsewhere in the metro area, in Chesterfield it was clear and the temperature was 82. In Belleville it was 80 degrees. In Cahokia, it was clear and 82 degrees. In St. Charles it was clear and 80. Across the region, it was clear in Columbia, Missouri, with a temperature of 79. In Quincy it was clear and 78 degrees. In Kansas City it was partly cloudy and the temperature was 80. It was clear in Springfield, Missouri, with a temperature of 77. In Rolla, it was clear and the temperature was 78. In Farmington, it was 79 degrees. It was partly cloudy in Cape Girardeau, with 80 degrees. It was clear in Springfield, Illinois, with a temperature of 79. Once again in St. Louis, it was partly cloudy, the temperature was 84 degrees and the wind was south at 7 miles an hour. The current time is 12:32 a.m. Central Daylight Time. 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Overnight, mostly clear. Lows in the mid-70s. South winds around 5 miles per hour. Wednesday, sunny. Highs in the lower 90s. Southwest winds 10 to 15 miles per hour with gusts up to 25 miles per hour. Heat index values up to 101. Wednesday night, partly cloudy with a chance of showers with a slight chance of thunderstorms in the evening, then mostly cloudy after midnight. Lows in the mid-70s. South winds 10 to 15 miles per hour. Chance of rain 40%. Heat index values up to 100 early in the evening. Thursday, sunny with highs in the mid-90s. South winds 15 to 20 miles per hour with gusts up to 30 miles per hour. Heat index values up to 106. Thursday night, showers with a chance of thunderstorms in the evening, then mostly cloudy with a slight chance of showers and thunderstorms after midnight. Lows in the upper 60s. Southwest winds 15 to 20 miles per hour with gusts up to 30 miles per hour, becoming northwest 5 to 10 miles per hour after midnight. Chance of rain 80%. Heat index values up to 104 early in the evening. Friday and Friday night, mostly clear. Highs in the mid-80s. Lows in the mid-60s. Saturday, mostly sunny. A slight chance of showers and thunderstorms in the morning, then a chance of showers and thunderstorms in the afternoon. Highs in the mid-80s. Chance of rain 40%. Saturday night, partly cloudy with a chance of showers and thunderstorms in the evening, then mostly cloudy with showers likely with a slight chance of thunderstorms after midnight. Lows in the upper 60s. Chance of rain 70%. Sunday, mostly cloudy. A chance of showers with a slight chance of thunderstorms in the morning, then a chance of showers and thunderstorms in the afternoon. Highs in the lower 80s. Chance of rain 50%. Sunday night, mostly cloudy. A chance of showers, mainly in the evening. Lows in the lower 60s. Chance of rain 50%. Monday, partly sunny with a slight chance of showers and thunderstorms. Highs around 80. Chance of rain 20%. Monday night, partly cloudy in the evening, then clearing. A slight chance of thunderstorms in the evening. A slight chance of showers. Lows around 60. Chance of rain 20%. Tuesday, mostly sunny. A slight chance of showers in the morning. Highs around 80. Chance of rain 20%. At midnight at Lambert Field in St. Louis, it was partly cloudy with a temperature of 84 degrees. The dew point was 74, giving us a relative humidity of 71%, producing a heat index
of 91. The wind was south at 7 miles an hour, and the pressure was 29.91 inches and steady. Elsewhere in the metro area, in Chesterfield, it was clear and the temperature was 82. In Belleville, it was 80 degrees. In Cahokia, it was clear and 82 degrees. In St. Charles, it was clear and 80. Across the region, it was clear in Columbia, Missouri, with a temperature of 79. In Quincy, it was clear and 78 degrees. In Kansas City, it was partly cloudy and the temperature was 80. It was clear in Springfield, Missouri, with a temperature of 77. In Rolla, it was clear and the temperature was 78. In Farmington, it was 79 degrees. It was partly cloudy in Cape Girardeau, with 80 degrees. It was clear in Springfield, Illinois, with a temperature of 79. Once again in St. Louis, it was partly cloudy, the temperature was 84 degrees and the wind was south at 7 miles an hour. The current time is 12:37 a.m. Central Daylight Time. 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Overnight, mostly clear. Lows in the mid-70s. South winds around 5 miles per hour. Wednesday, sunny. Highs in the lower 90s. Southwest winds 10 to 15 miles per hour with gusts up to 25 miles per hour. Heat index values up to 101. Wednesday night, partly cloudy with a chance of showers with a slight chance of thunderstorms in the evening, then mostly cloudy after midnight. Lows in the mid-70s. South winds 10 to 15 miles per hour. Chance of rain 40%. Heat index values up to 100 early in the evening. Thursday, sunny with highs in the mid-90s. South winds 15 to 20 miles per hour with gusts up to 30 miles per hour. Heat index values up to 106. Thursday night, showers with a chance of thunderstorms in the evening, then mostly cloudy with a slight chance of showers and thunderstorms after midnight. Lows in the upper 60s. Southwest winds 15 to 20 miles per hour with gusts up to 30 miles per hour, becoming northwest 5 to 10 miles per hour after midnight. Chance of rain 80%. Heat index values up to 104 early in the evening. Friday and Friday night, mostly clear. Highs in the mid-80s. Lows in the mid-60s. Saturday, mostly sunny. A slight chance of showers and thunderstorms in the morning, then a chance of showers and thunderstorms in the afternoon. Highs in the mid-80s. Chance of rain 40%. Saturday night, partly cloudy with a chance of showers and thunderstorms in the evening, then mostly cloudy with showers likely with a slight chance of thunderstorms after midnight. Lows in the upper 60s. Chance of rain 70%. Sunday, mostly cloudy. A chance of showers with a slight chance of thunderstorms in the morning, then a chance of showers and thunderstorms in the afternoon. Highs in the lower 80s. Chance of rain 50%. Sunday night, mostly cloudy. A chance of showers, mainly in the evening. Lows in the lower 60s. Chance of rain 50%. Monday, partly sunny with a slight chance of showers and thunderstorms. Highs around 80. Chance of rain 20%. Monday night, partly cloudy in the evening, then clearing. A slight chance of thunderstorms in the evening. A slight chance of showers. Lows around 60. Chance of rain 20%. Tuesday, mostly sunny. A slight chance of showers in the morning. Highs around 80. Chance of rain 20%. At midnight at Lambert Field in St. Louis, it was partly cloudy with a temperature of 84 degrees. The dew point was 74, giving us a relative humidity of 71%, producing a heat index of 91. The wind was south at 7.
miles an hour, and the pressure was 29.91 inches and steady. Elsewhere in the metro area, in Chesterfield it was clear and the temperature was 82. In Belleville it was 80 degrees. In Cahokia, it was clear and 82 degrees. In St. Charles it was clear and 80. Across the region, it was clear in Columbia, Missouri, with a temperature of 79. In Quincy it was clear and 78 degrees. In Kansas City it was partly cloudy and the temperature was 80. It was clear in Springfield, Missouri, with a temperature of 77. In Rolla, it was clear and the temperature was 78. In Farmington, it was 79 degrees. It was partly cloudy in Cape Girardeau, with 80 degrees. It was clear in Springfield, Illinois, with a temperature of 79. Once again in St. Louis, it was partly cloudy, the temperature was 84 degrees and the wind was south at 7 miles an hour. The current time is 12:42 a.m. Central Daylight Time. 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This program originates from the National Weather Service Forecast Office in St. Louis, Missouri, and serves parts of East Central Missouri and Southwest Illinois, including the St. Louis metro area and surrounding counties. Overnight, mostly clear. Lows in the mid-70s. South winds around 5 miles per hour. Wednesday, sunny. Highs in the lower 90s. Southwest winds 10 to 15 miles per hour with gusts up to 25 miles per hour. Heat index values up to 101. Wednesday night, partly cloudy with a chance of showers with a slight chance of thunderstorms in the evening, then mostly cloudy after midnight. Lows in the mid-70s. South winds 10 to 15 miles per hour. Chance of rain 40%. Heat index values up to 100 early in the evening. Thursday, sunny with highs in the mid-90s. South winds 15 to 20 miles per hour with gusts up to 30 miles per hour. Heat index values up to 106. Thursday night, showers with a chance of thunderstorms in the evening, then mostly cloudy with a slight chance of showers and thunderstorms after midnight. Lows in the upper 60s. Southwest winds 15 to 20 miles per hour with gusts up to 30 miles per hour, becoming northwest 5 to 10 miles per hour after midnight. Chance of rain 80%. Heat index values up to 104 early in the evening. Friday and Friday night, mostly clear. Highs in the mid-80s. Lows in the mid-60s. Saturday, mostly sunny. A slight chance of showers and thunderstorms in the morning, then a chance of showers and thunderstorms in the afternoon. Highs in the mid-80s. Chance of rain 40%. Saturday night, partly cloudy with a chance of showers and thunderstorms in the evening, then mostly cloudy with showers likely with a slight chance of thunderstorms after midnight. Lows in the upper 60s. Chance of rain 70%. Sunday, mostly cloudy. A chance of showers with a slight chance of thunderstorms in the morning, then a chance of showers and thunderstorms in the afternoon. Highs in the lower 80s. Chance of rain 50%. Sunday night, mostly cloudy. A chance of showers, mainly in the evening. Lows in the lower 60s. Chance of rain 50%. Monday, partly sunny with a slight chance of showers and thunderstorms. Highs around 80. Chance of rain 20%. Monday night, partly cloudy in the evening, then clearing. A slight chance of thunderstorms in the evening. A slight chance of showers. Lows around 60. Chance of rain 20%. Tuesday, mostly sunny. A slight chance of showers in the morning. Highs around 80. Chance of rain 20%. At midnight at Lambert Field in St. Louis, it was partly cloudy with a temperature of 84 degrees. The dew point was 74, giving us a relative humidity of 71%, producing a heat index of 91. The wind was south at 7 miles an hour, and the pressure was 29.91 inches.
and steady. Elsewhere in the metro area, in Chesterfield it was clear and the temperature was 82. In Belleville it was 80 degrees. In Cahokia, it was clear and 82 degrees. In St. Charles it was clear and 80. Across the region, it was clear in Columbia, Missouri, with a temperature of 79. In Quincy it was clear and 78 degrees. In Kansas City it was partly cloudy and the temperature was 80. It was clear in Springfield, Missouri, with a temperature of 77. In Rolla, it was clear and the temperature was 78. In Farmington, it was 79 degrees. It was partly cloudy in Cape Girardeau, with 80 degrees. It was clear in Springfield, Illinois, with a temperature of 79. Once again in St. Louis, it was partly cloudy, the temperature was 84 degrees and the wind was south at 7 miles an hour. The current time is 12:47 a.m. Central Daylight Time. 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Overnight, mostly clear. Lows in the mid-70s. South winds around 5 miles per hour. Wednesday, sunny. Highs in the lower 90s. Southwest winds 10 to 15 miles per hour with gusts up to 25 miles per hour. Heat index values up to 101. Wednesday night, partly cloudy with a chance of showers with a slight chance of thunderstorms in the evening, then mostly cloudy after midnight. Lows in the mid-70s. South winds 10 to 15 miles per hour. Chance of rain 40%. Heat index values up to 100 early in the evening. Thursday, sunny with highs in the mid-90s. South winds 15 to 20 miles per hour with gusts up to 30 miles per hour. Heat index values up to 106. Thursday night, showers with a chance of thunderstorms in the evening, then mostly cloudy with a slight chance of showers and thunderstorms after midnight. Lows in the upper 60s. Southwest winds 15 to 20 miles per hour with gusts up to 30 miles per hour, becoming northwest 5 to 10 miles per hour after midnight. Chance of rain 80%. Heat index values up to 104 early in the evening. Friday and Friday night, mostly clear. Highs in the mid-80s. Lows in the mid-60s. Saturday, mostly sunny. A slight chance of showers and thunderstorms in the morning, then a chance of showers and thunderstorms in the afternoon. Highs in the mid-80s. Chance of rain 40%. Saturday night, partly cloudy with a chance of showers and thunderstorms in the evening, then mostly cloudy with showers likely with a slight chance of thunderstorms after midnight. Lows in the upper 60s. Chance of rain 70%. Sunday, mostly cloudy. A chance of showers with a slight chance of thunderstorms in the morning, then a chance of showers and thunderstorms in the afternoon. Highs in the lower 80s. Chance of rain 50%. Sunday night, mostly cloudy. A chance of showers, mainly in the evening. Lows in the lower 60s. Chance of rain 50%. Monday, partly sunny with a slight chance of showers and thunderstorms. Highs around 80. Chance of rain 20%. Monday night, partly cloudy in the evening, then clearing. A slight chance of thunderstorms in the evening. A slight chance of showers. Lows around 60. Chance of rain 20%. Tuesday, mostly sunny. A slight chance of showers in the morning. Highs around 80. Chance of rain 20%. At midnight at Lambert Field in St. Louis, it was partly cloudy with a temperature of 84 degrees. The dew point was 74, giving us a relative humidity of 71%, producing a heat index of 91. The wind was south at 7 miles an hour, and the pressure was 29.91 inches and steady. Elsewhere in the metro area,
In Chesterfield, it was clear and the temperature was 82. In Belleville, it was 80 degrees. In Cahokia, it was clear and 82 degrees. In St. Charles, it was clear and 80. Across the region, it was clear in Columbia, Missouri, with a temperature of 79. In Quincy, it was clear and 78 degrees. In Kansas City, it was partly cloudy and the temperature was 80. It was clear in Springfield, Missouri, with a temperature of 77. In Rolla, it was clear and the temperature was 78. In Farmington, it was 79 degrees. It was partly cloudy in Cape Girardeau, with 80 degrees. It was clear in Springfield, Illinois, with a temperature of 79. Once again in St. Louis, it was partly cloudy, the temperature was 84 degrees and the wind was south at 7 miles an hour. The current time is 12:52 a.m. Central Daylight Time. 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Overnight, mostly clear. Lows in the mid-70s. South winds around 5 miles per hour. Wednesday, sunny. Highs in the lower 90s. Southwest winds 10 to 15 miles per hour with gusts up to 25 miles per hour. Heat index values up to 101. Wednesday night, partly cloudy with a chance of showers with a slight chance of thunderstorms in the evening, then mostly cloudy after midnight. Lows in the mid-70s. South winds 10 to 15 miles per hour. Chance of rain 40%. Heat index values up to 100 early in the evening. Thursday, sunny with highs in the mid-90s. South winds 15 to 20 miles per hour with gusts up to 30 miles per hour. Heat index values up to 106. Thursday night, showers with a chance of thunderstorms in the evening, then mostly cloudy with a slight chance of showers and thunderstorms after midnight. Lows in the upper 60s. Southwest winds 15 to 20 miles per hour with gusts up to 30 miles per hour, becoming northwest 5 to 10 miles per hour after midnight. Chance of rain 80%. Heat index values up to 104 early in the evening. Friday and Friday night, mostly clear. Highs in the mid-80s. Lows in the mid-60s. Saturday, mostly sunny. A slight chance of showers and thunderstorms in the morning, then a chance of showers and thunderstorms in the afternoon. Highs in the mid-80s. Chance of rain 40%. Saturday night, partly cloudy with a chance of showers and thunderstorms in the evening, then mostly cloudy with showers likely with a slight chance of thunderstorms after midnight. Lows in the upper 60s. Chance of rain 70%. Sunday, mostly cloudy. A chance of showers with a slight chance of thunderstorms in the morning, then a chance of showers and thunderstorms in the afternoon. Highs in the lower 80s. Chance of rain 50%. Sunday night, mostly cloudy. A chance of showers, mainly in the evening. Lows in the lower 60s. Chance of rain 50%. Monday, partly sunny with a slight chance of showers and thunderstorms. Highs around 80. Chance of rain 20%. Monday night, partly cloudy in the evening, then clearing. A slight chance of thunderstorms in the evening. A slight chance of showers. Lows around 60. Chance of rain 20%. Tuesday, mostly sunny. A slight chance of showers in the morning. Highs around 80. Chance of rain 20%. At midnight at Lambert Field in St. Louis, it was partly cloudy with a temperature of 84 degrees. The dew point was 74, giving us a relative humidity of 71%, producing a heat index of 91. The wind was south at 7 miles an hour, and the pressure was 29.91 inches and steady. Elsewhere in the metro area, in Chesterfield, it was clear and the temperature was 82.
In Belleville, it was 80 degrees. In Cahokia, it was clear and 82 degrees. In St. Charles, it was clear and 80. Across the region, it was clear in Columbia, Missouri, with a temperature of 79. In Quincy, it was clear and 78 degrees. In Kansas City, it was partly cloudy and the temperature was 80. It was clear in Springfield, Missouri, with a temperature of 77. In Rolla, it was clear and the temperature was 78. In Farmington, it was 79 degrees. It was partly cloudy in Cape Girardeau, with 80 degrees. It was clear in Springfield, Illinois, with a temperature of 79. Once again in St. Louis, it was partly cloudy, the temperature was 84 degrees and the wind was south at 7 miles an hour. The current time is 12:57 a.m. Central Daylight Time. 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Overnight, mostly clear. Lows in the mid-70s. South winds around 5 miles per hour. Wednesday, sunny. Highs in the lower 90s. Southwest winds 10 to 15 miles per hour with gusts up to 25 miles per hour. Heat index values up to 101. Wednesday night, partly cloudy with a chance of showers with a slight chance of thunderstorms in the evening, then mostly cloudy after midnight. Lows in the mid-70s. South winds 10 to 15 miles per hour. Chance of rain 40%. Heat index values up to 100 early in the evening. Thursday, sunny with highs in the mid-90s. South winds 15 to 20 miles per hour with gusts up to 30 miles per hour. Heat index values up to 106. Thursday night, showers with a chance of thunderstorms in the evening, then mostly cloudy with a slight chance of showers and thunderstorms after midnight. Lows in the upper 60s. Southwest winds 15 to 20 miles per hour with gusts up to 30 miles per hour, becoming northwest 5 to 10 miles per hour after midnight. Chance of rain 80%. Heat index values up to 104 early in the evening. Friday and Friday night, mostly clear. Highs in the mid-80s. Lows in the mid-60s. Saturday, mostly sunny. A slight chance of showers and thunderstorms in the morning, then a chance of showers and thunderstorms in the afternoon. Highs in the mid-80s. Chance of rain 40%. Saturday night, partly cloudy with a chance of showers and thunderstorms in the evening, then mostly cloudy with showers likely with a slight chance of thunderstorms after midnight. Lows in the upper 60s. Chance of rain 70%. Sunday, mostly cloudy. A chance of showers with a slight chance of thunderstorms in the morning, then a chance of showers and thunderstorms in the afternoon. Highs in the lower 80s. Chance of rain 50%. Sunday night, mostly cloudy. A chance of showers, mainly in the evening. Lows in the lower 60s. Chance of rain 50%. Monday, partly sunny with a slight chance of showers and thunderstorms. Highs around 80. Chance of rain 20%. Monday night, partly cloudy in the evening, then clearing. A slight chance of thunderstorms in the evening. A slight chance of showers. Lows around 60. Chance of rain 20%. Tuesday, mostly sunny. A slight chance of showers in the morning. Highs around 80. Chance of rain 20%. At midnight at Lambert Field in St. Louis, it was partly cloudy with a temperature of 84 degrees. The dew point was 74, giving us a relative humidity of 71%, producing a heat index of 91. The wind was south at 7 miles an hour, and the pressure was 29.91 inches and steady. Elsewhere in the metro area, in Chesterfield, it was clear and the temperature was 82. In Belleville, it was 80 degrees. In Hook,
Philadelphia, it was clear and 82 degrees. In St. Charles, it was clear and 80. Across the region, it was clear in Columbia, Missouri, with a temperature of 79. In Quincy, it was clear and 78 degrees. In Kansas City, it was partly cloudy and the temperature was 80. It was clear in Springfield, Missouri, with a temperature of 77. In Rolla, it was clear and the temperature was 78. In Farmington, it was 79 degrees. It was partly cloudy in Cape Girardeau, with 80 degrees. It was clear in Springfield, Illinois, with a temperature of 79. Once again in St. Louis, it was partly cloudy, the temperature was 84 degrees and the wind was south at 7 miles an hour. The current time is 1:02 a.m. Central Daylight Time. 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This program originates from the National Weather Service Forecast Office in St. Louis, Missouri, and serves parts of East Central Missouri and Southwest Illinois, including the St. Louis metro area and surrounding counties. Overnight, mostly clear. Lows in the mid-70s. South winds around 5 miles per hour. Wednesday, sunny. Highs in the lower 90s. Southwest winds 10 to 15 miles per hour with gusts up to 25 miles per hour. Heat index values up to 101. Wednesday night, partly cloudy with a chance of showers with a slight chance of thunderstorms in the evening, then mostly cloudy after midnight. Lows in the mid-70s. South winds 10 to 15 miles per hour. Chance of rain 40%. Heat index values up to 100 early in the evening. Thursday, sunny with highs in the mid-90s. South winds 15 to 20 miles per hour with gusts up to 30 miles per hour. Heat index values up to 106. Thursday night, showers with a chance of thunderstorms in the evening, then mostly cloudy with a slight chance of showers and thunderstorms after midnight. Lows in the upper 60s. Southwest winds 15 to 20 miles per hour with gusts up to 30 miles per hour, becoming northwest 5 to 10 miles per hour after midnight. Chance of rain 80%. Heat index values up to 104 early in the evening. Friday and Friday night, mostly clear. Highs in the mid-80s. Lows in the mid-60s. Saturday, mostly sunny. A slight chance of showers and thunderstorms in the morning, then a chance of showers and thunderstorms in the afternoon. Highs in the mid-80s. Chance of rain 40%. Saturday night, partly cloudy with a chance of showers and thunderstorms in the evening, then mostly cloudy with showers likely with a slight chance of thunderstorms after midnight. Lows in the upper 60s. Chance of rain 70%. Sunday, mostly cloudy. A chance of showers with a slight chance of thunderstorms in the morning, then a chance of showers and thunderstorms in the afternoon. Highs in the lower 80s. Chance of rain 50%. Sunday night, mostly cloudy. A chance of showers, mainly in the evening. Lows in the lower 60s. Chance of rain 50%. Monday, partly sunny with a slight chance of showers and thunderstorms. Highs around 80. Chance of rain 20%. Monday night, partly cloudy in the evening, then clearing. A slight chance of thunderstorms in the evening. A slight chance of showers. Lows around 60. Chance of rain 20%. Tuesday, mostly sunny. A slight chance of showers in the morning. Highs around 80. Chance of rain 20%. At midnight at Lambert Field in St. Louis, it was partly cloudy with a temperature of 84 degrees. The dew point was 74, giving us a relative humidity of 71%, producing a heat index of 91. The wind was south at 7 miles an hour, and the pressure was 29.91 inches and steady. Elsewhere in the metro area, in Chesterfield it was clear and the temperature was 82. In Belleville it was 80 degrees. In Cahokia, it was clear and 82 degrees.
In St. Charles, it was clear and 80. Across the region, it was clear in Columbia, Missouri, with a temperature of 79. In Quincy, it was clear and 78 degrees. In Kansas City, it was partly cloudy and the temperature was 80. It was clear in Springfield, Missouri, with a temperature of 77. In Rolla, it was clear and the temperature was 78. In Farmington, it was 79 degrees. It was partly cloudy in Cape Girardeau, with 80 degrees. It was clear in Springfield, Illinois, with a temperature of 79. Once again in St. Louis, it was partly cloudy, the temperature was 84 degrees and the wind was south at 7 miles an hour. The current time is 1:07 a.m. Central Daylight Time. 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This program originates from the National Weather Service Forecast Office in St. Louis, Missouri, and serves parts of East Central Missouri and Southwest Illinois, including the St. Louis metro area and surrounding counties. Overnight, mostly clear. Lows in the mid-70s. South winds around 5 miles per hour. Wednesday, sunny. Highs in the lower 90s. Southwest winds 10 to 15 miles per hour with gusts up to 25 miles per hour. Heat index values up to 101. Wednesday night, partly cloudy with a chance of showers with a slight chance of thunderstorms in the evening, then mostly cloudy after midnight. Lows in the mid-70s. South winds 10 to 15 miles per hour. Chance of rain 40%. Heat index values up to 100 early in the evening. Thursday, sunny with highs in the mid-90s. South winds 15 to 20 miles per hour with gusts up to 30 miles per hour. Heat index values up to 106. Thursday night, showers with a chance of thunderstorms in the evening, then mostly cloudy with a slight chance of showers and thunderstorms after midnight. Lows in the upper 60s. Southwest winds 15 to 20 miles per hour with gusts up to 30 miles per hour, becoming northwest 5 to 10 miles per hour after midnight. Chance of rain 80%. Heat index values up to 104 early in the evening. Friday and Friday night, mostly clear. Highs in the mid-80s. Lows in the mid-60s. Saturday, mostly sunny. A slight chance of showers and thunderstorms in the morning, then a chance of showers and thunderstorms in the afternoon. Highs in the mid-80s. Chance of rain 40%. Saturday night, partly cloudy with a chance of showers and thunderstorms in the evening, then mostly cloudy with showers likely with a slight chance of thunderstorms after midnight. Lows in the upper 60s. Chance of rain 70%. Sunday, mostly cloudy. A chance of showers with a slight chance of thunderstorms in the morning, then a chance of showers and thunderstorms in the afternoon. Highs in the lower 80s. Chance of rain 50%. Sunday night, mostly cloudy. A chance of showers, mainly in the evening. Lows in the lower 60s. Chance of rain 50%. Monday, partly sunny with a slight chance of showers and thunderstorms. Highs around 80. Chance of rain 20%. Monday night, partly cloudy in the evening, then clearing. A slight chance of thunderstorms in the evening. A slight chance of showers. Lows around 60. Chance of rain 20%. Tuesday, mostly sunny. A slight chance of showers in the morning. Highs around 80. Chance of rain 20%. At 1 a.m. at Lambert Field in St. Louis, it was partly cloudy with a temperature of 83 degrees. The dew point was 75, giving us a relative humidity of 77%, producing a heat index of 90. The wind was southwest at 10 miles an hour, and the pressure was 29.91 inches and steady. Elsewhere in the metro area, in Chesterfield, it was partly cloudy and the temperature was 81. In Cahokia, it was partly cloudy and 83 degrees. In St. Charles, it was clear and 80. Across the region, it was clear.
Columbia, Missouri, with a temperature of 77. In Quincy, it was clear and 79 degrees. In Kansas City, it was partly cloudy and the temperature was 80. It was clear in Springfield, Missouri, with a temperature of 76. In Rolla, it was clear and the temperature was 77. In Farmington, it was 79 degrees. It was partly cloudy in Cape Girardeau, with 78 degrees. It was clear in Springfield, Illinois, with a temperature of 77. Once again in St. Louis, it was partly cloudy, the temperature was 83 degrees and the wind was southwest at 10 miles an hour. The current time is 1:12 a.m. Central Daylight Time. 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Overnight, mostly clear. Lows in the mid-70s. South winds around 5 miles per hour. Wednesday, sunny. Highs in the lower 90s. Southwest winds 10 to 15 miles per hour with gusts up to 25 miles per hour. Heat index values up to 101. Wednesday night, partly cloudy with a chance of showers with a slight chance of thunderstorms in the evening, then mostly cloudy after midnight. Lows in the mid-70s. South winds 10 to 15 miles per hour. Chance of rain 40%. Heat index values up to 100 early in the evening. Thursday, sunny with highs in the mid-90s. South winds 15 to 20 miles per hour with gusts up to 30 miles per hour. Heat index values up to 106. Thursday night, showers with a chance of thunderstorms in the evening, then mostly cloudy with a slight chance of showers and thunderstorms after midnight. Lows in the upper 60s. Southwest winds 15 to 20 miles per hour with gusts up to 30 miles per hour, becoming northwest 5 to 10 miles per hour after midnight. Chance of rain 80%. Heat index values up to 104 early in the evening. Friday and Friday night, mostly clear. Highs in the mid-80s. Lows in the mid-60s. Saturday, mostly sunny. A slight chance of showers and thunderstorms in the morning, then a chance of showers and thunderstorms in the afternoon. Highs in the mid-80s. Chance of rain 40%. Saturday night, partly cloudy with a chance of showers and thunderstorms in the evening, then mostly cloudy with showers likely with a slight chance of thunderstorms after midnight. Lows in the upper 60s. Chance of rain 70%. Sunday, mostly cloudy. A chance of showers with a slight chance of thunderstorms in the morning, then a chance of showers and thunderstorms in the afternoon. Highs in the lower 80s. Chance of rain 50%. Sunday night, mostly cloudy. A chance of showers, mainly in the evening. Lows in the lower 60s. Chance of rain 50%. Monday, partly sunny with a slight chance of showers and thunderstorms. Highs around 80. Chance of rain 20%. Monday night, partly cloudy in the evening, then clearing. A slight chance of thunderstorms in the evening. A slight chance of showers. Lows around 60. Chance of rain 20%. Tuesday, mostly sunny. A slight chance of showers in the morning. Highs around 80. Chance of rain 20%. At 1 a.m. at Lambert Field in St. Louis, it was partly cloudy with a temperature of 83 degrees. The dew point was 75, giving us a relative humidity of 77%, producing a heat index of 90. The wind was southwest at 10 miles an hour, and the pressure was 29.91 inches and steady. Elsewhere in the metro area, in Chesterfield, it was partly cloudy and the temperature was 81. In Cahokia, it was partly cloudy and 83 degrees. In St. Charles, it was clear and 80. Across the region, it was clear in Columbia, Missouri, with a temperature of 77. In Quincy, it
clear and 79 degrees. In Kansas City, it was partly cloudy and the temperature was 80. It was clear in Springfield, Missouri, with a temperature of 76. In Rolla, it was clear and the temperature was 77. In Farmington, it was 79 degrees. It was partly cloudy in Cape Girardeau, with 78 degrees. It was clear in Springfield, Illinois, with a temperature of 77. Once again in St. Louis, it was partly cloudy, the temperature was 83 degrees and the wind was southwest at 10 miles an hour. The current time is 1:17 a.m. Central Daylight Time. 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It was clear and 79 degrees.

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Overnight, mostly clear. Lows in the mid-70s. South winds around 5 miles per hour. Wednesday, sunny. Highs in the lower 90s. Southwest winds 10 to 15 miles per hour with gusts up to 25 miles per hour. Heat index values up to 101. Wednesday night, partly cloudy with a chance of showers with a slight chance of thunderstorms in the evening, then mostly cloudy after midnight. Lows in the mid-70s. South winds 10 to 15 miles per hour. Chance of rain 40%. Heat index values up to 100 early in the evening. Thursday, sunny with highs in the mid-90s. South winds 15 to 20 miles per hour with gusts up to 30 miles per hour. Heat index values up to 106. Thursday night, showers with a chance of thunderstorms in the evening, then mostly cloudy with a slight chance of showers and thunderstorms after midnight. Lows in the upper 60s. Southwest winds 15 to 20 miles per hour with gusts up to 30 miles per hour, becoming northwest 5 to 10 miles per hour after midnight. Chance of rain 80%. Heat index values up to 104 early in the evening. Friday and Friday night, mostly clear. Highs in the mid-80s. Lows in the mid-60s. Saturday, mostly sunny. A slight chance of showers and thunderstorms in the morning, then a chance of showers and thunderstorms in the afternoon. Highs in the mid-80s. Chance of rain 40%. Saturday night, partly cloudy with a chance of showers and thunderstorms in the evening, then mostly cloudy with showers likely with a slight chance of thunderstorms after midnight. Lows in the upper 60s. Chance of rain 70%. Sunday, mostly cloudy. A chance of showers with a slight chance of thunderstorms in the morning, then a chance of showers and thunderstorms in the afternoon. Highs in the lower 80s. Chance of rain 50%. Sunday night, mostly cloudy. A chance of showers, mainly in the evening. Lows in the lower 60s. Chance of rain 50%. Monday, partly sunny with a slight chance of showers and thunderstorms. Highs around 80. Chance of rain 20%. Monday night, partly cloudy in the evening, then clearing. A slight chance of thunderstorms in the evening. A slight chance of showers. Lows around 60. Chance of rain 20%. Tuesday, mostly sunny. A slight chance of showers in the morning. Highs around 80. Chance of rain 20%. At 1 a.m. at Lambert Field in St. Louis, it was partly cloudy with a temperature of 83 degrees. The dew point was 75, giving us a relative humidity of 77%, producing a heat index of 90. The wind was southwest at 10 miles an hour, and the pressure was 29.91 inches and steady. Elsewhere in the metro area, in Chesterfield, it was partly cloudy and the temperature was 81. In Cahokia, it was partly cloudy and 83 degrees. In St. Charles, it was clear and 80. Across the region, it was clear in Columbia, Missouri, with a temperature of 77. In Quincy, it was clear and 79 degrees. In Kansas City, it was partly cloudy and the temperature was 80. It was clear in Springfield, Missouri, with a temperature of 76. In Rolla, it was clear and the temperature was 77. In Farmington, it was 79 degrees. It was partly cloudy in Cape Girardeau, with 78 degrees. It was clear in Springfield, Illinois, with a temperature of 77. Once again in St. Louis, it was partly cloudy, the temperature was 83 degrees and the wind was southwest at 10 miles an hour. The current time is 1:22 a.m. Central Daylight Time.

and southwest Illinois, including the St. Louis metro area and surrounding counties. Overnight, mostly clear. Lows in the mid-70s. South winds around 5 miles per hour. Wednesday, sunny. Highs in the lower 90s. Southwest winds 10 to 15 miles per hour with gusts up to 25 miles per hour. Heat index values up to 101. Wednesday night, partly cloudy with a chance of showers with a slight chance of thunderstorms in the evening, then mostly cloudy after midnight. Lows in the mid-70s. South winds 10 to 15 miles per hour. Chance of rain 40%. Heat index values up to 100 early in the evening. Thursday, sunny with highs in the mid-90s. South winds 15 to 20 miles per hour with gusts up to 30 miles per hour. Heat index values up to 106. Thursday night, showers with a chance of thunderstorms in the evening, then mostly cloudy with a slight chance of showers and thunderstorms after midnight. Lows in the upper 60s. Southwest winds 15 to 20 miles per hour with gusts up to 30 miles per hour, becoming northwest 5 to 10 miles per hour after midnight. Chance of rain 80%. Heat index values up to 104 early in the evening. Friday and Friday night, mostly clear. Highs in the mid-80s. Lows in the mid-60s. Saturday, mostly sunny. A slight chance of showers and thunderstorms in the morning, then a chance of showers and thunderstorms in the afternoon. Highs in the mid-80s. Chance of rain 40%. Saturday night, partly cloudy with a chance of showers and thunderstorms in the evening, then mostly cloudy with showers likely with a slight chance of thunderstorms after midnight. Lows in the upper 60s. Chance of rain 70%. Sunday, mostly cloudy. A chance of showers with a slight chance of thunderstorms in the morning, then a chance of showers and thunderstorms in the afternoon. Highs in the lower 80s. Chance of rain 50%. Sunday night, mostly cloudy. A chance of showers, mainly in the evening. Lows in the lower 60s. Chance of rain 50%. Monday, partly sunny with a slight chance of showers and thunderstorms. Highs around 80. Chance of rain 20%. Monday night, partly cloudy in the evening, then clearing. A slight chance of thunderstorms in the evening. A slight chance of showers. Lows around 60. Chance of rain 20%. Tuesday, mostly sunny. A slight chance of showers in the morning. Highs around 80. Chance of rain 20%. At 1 a.m. at Lambert Field in St. Louis, it was partly cloudy with a temperature of 83 degrees. The dew point was 75, giving us a relative humidity of 77%, producing a heat index of 90. The wind was southwest at 10 miles an hour, and the pressure was 29.91 inches and steady. Elsewhere in the metro area, in Chesterfield, it was partly cloudy and the temperature was 81. In Cahokia, it was partly cloudy and 83 degrees. In St. Charles, it was clear and 80. Across the region, it was clear in Columbia, Missouri, with a temperature of 77. In Quincy, it was clear and 79 degrees. In Kansas City, it was partly cloudy and the temperature was 80. It was clear in Springfield, Missouri, with a temperature of 76. In Rolla, it was clear and the temperature was 77. In Farmington, it was 79 degrees. It was partly cloudy in Cape Girardeau, with 78 degrees. It was clear in Springfield, Illinois, with a temperature of 77. Once again in St. Louis, it was partly cloudy, the temperature was 83 degrees and the wind was southwest at 10 miles an hour. The current time is 1:27 a.m. Central Daylight Time. 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

Overnight, mostly clear. Lows in the mid-70s. South winds around 5 miles per hour. Wednesday, sunny. Highs in the lower 90s. Southwest winds 10 to 15 miles per hour with gusts up to 25 miles per hour. Heat index values up to 101. Wednesday night, partly cloudy with a chance of showers with a slight chance of thunderstorms in the evening, then mostly cloudy after midnight. Lows in the mid-70s. South winds 10 to 15 miles per hour. Chance of rain 40%. Heat index values up to 100 early in the evening. Thursday, sunny with highs in the mid-90s. South winds 15 to 20 miles per hour with gusts up to 30 miles per hour. Heat index values up to 106. Thursday night, showers with a chance of thunderstorms in the evening, then mostly cloudy with a slight chance of showers and thunderstorms after midnight. Lows in the upper 60s. Southwest winds 15 to 20 miles per hour with gusts up to 30 miles per hour, becoming northwest 5 to 10 miles per hour after midnight. Chance of rain 80%. Heat index values up to 104 early in the evening. Friday and Friday night, mostly clear. Highs in the mid-80s. Lows in the mid-60s. Saturday, mostly sunny. A slight chance of showers and thunderstorms in the morning, then a chance of showers and thunderstorms in the afternoon. Highs in the mid-80s. Chance of rain 40%. Saturday night, partly cloudy with a chance of showers and thunderstorms in the evening, then mostly cloudy with showers likely with a slight chance of thunderstorms after midnight. Lows in the upper 60s. Chance of rain 70%. Sunday, mostly cloudy. A chance of showers with a slight chance of thunderstorms in the morning, then a chance of showers and thunderstorms in the afternoon. Highs in the lower 80s. Chance of rain 50%. Sunday night, mostly cloudy. A chance of showers, mainly in the evening. Lows in the lower 60s. Chance of rain 50%. Monday, partly sunny with a slight chance of showers and thunderstorms. Highs around 80. Chance of rain 20%. Monday night, partly cloudy in the evening, then clearing. A slight chance of thunderstorms in the evening. A slight chance of showers. Lows around 60. Chance of rain 20%. Tuesday, mostly sunny. A slight chance of showers in the morning. Highs around 80. Chance of rain 20%. Rest of tonight, mostly clear. Lows in the mid-70s. South winds around 5 miles per hour. Wednesday, mostly sunny. Humid with highs in the lower 90s. Southwest winds 10 to 15 miles per hour with gusts up to 25 miles per hour. Heat index values up to 102. Wednesday night, partly cloudy. A slight chance of showers and thunderstorms in the evening. Lows in the mid-70s. South winds 10 to 15 miles per hour. Chance of rain 20%. Heat index values up to 100 early in the evening. Thursday, sunny with highs in the mid-90s. South winds 15 to 20 miles per hour with gusts up to 30 miles per hour. Heat index values up to 106. Thursday night, showers with a chance of thunderstorms in the evening, then a slight chance of showers and thunderstorms after midnight. Lows in the mid-60s. Southwest winds 15 to 20 miles per hour with gusts up to 30 miles per hour, becoming northwest 5 to 10 miles per hour after midnight. Chance of rain 90%. Heat index values up to 104 early in the evening. Friday, sunny, cooler with highs in the mid-80s. Friday night, mostly clear. A slight chance of showers after midnight. Lows in the mid-60s. Chance of rain 20%. Saturday, mostly sunny with a chance of showers. A slight chance of thunderstorms in the morning, then a chance of thunderstorms in the afternoon. Highs in the upper 80s. Chance of rain 50%. Saturday night.
Mostly cloudy with showers likely with a chance of thunderstorms. Lows in the upper 60s. Chance of rain 70%. Sunday, mostly cloudy with a chance of showers. A slight chance of thunderstorms in the morning, then a chance of thunderstorms in the afternoon. Highs in the lower 80s. Chance of rain 50%. Sunday night, partly cloudy with a slight chance of showers in the evening, then mostly cloudy with a chance of showers after midnight. Lows in the lower 60s. Chance of rain 40%. Monday, partly sunny. A chance of showers in the morning, then a slight chance of showers and thunderstorms in the afternoon. Highs in the upper 70s. Chance of rain 40%. Monday night and Tuesday, partly cloudy. A slight chance of showers and thunderstorms. Lows around 60. Highs around 80. Chance of rain 20%. At 1 a.m. at Lambert Field in St. Louis, it was partly cloudy with a temperature of 83 degrees. The dew point was 75, giving us a relative humidity of 77%, producing a heat index of 90. The wind was southwest at 10 miles an hour, and the pressure was 29.91 inches and steady. Elsewhere in the metro area, in Chesterfield, it was partly cloudy and the temperature was 81. In Cahokia, it was partly cloudy and 83 degrees. In St. Charles, it was clear and 80. Across the region, it was clear in Columbia, Missouri, with a temperature of 77. In Quincy, it was clear and 79 degrees. In Kansas City, it was partly cloudy and the temperature was 80. It was clear in Springfield, Missouri, with a temperature of 76. In Rolla, it was clear and the temperature was 77. In Farmington, it was 79 degrees. It was partly cloudy in Cape Girardeau, with 78 degrees. It was clear in Springfield, Illinois, with a temperature of 77. Once again in St. Louis, it was partly cloudy, the temperature was 83 degrees and the wind was southwest at 10 miles an hour. The current time is 1:35 a.m. Central Daylight Time. 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Rest of tonight, mostly clear. Lows in the mid-70s. South winds around 5 miles per hour. Wednesday, mostly sunny. Humid with highs in the lower 90s. Southwest winds 10 to 15 miles per hour with gusts up to 25 miles per hour. Heat index values up to 102. Wednesday night, partly cloudy. A slight chance of showers and thunderstorms in the evening. Lows in the mid-70s. South winds 10 to 15 miles per hour. Chance of rain 20%. Heat index values up to 100 early in the evening. Thursday, sunny with highs in the mid-90s. South winds 15 to 20 miles per hour with gusts up to 30 miles per hour. Heat index values up to 106. Thursday night, showers with a chance of thunderstorms in the evening, then a slight chance of showers and thunderstorms after midnight. Lows in the mid-60s. Southwest winds 15 to 20 miles per hour with gusts up to 30 miles per hour, becoming northwest 5 to 10 miles per hour after midnight. Chance of rain 90%. Heat index values up to 104 early in the evening. Friday, sunny, cooler with highs in the mid-80s. Friday night, mostly clear. A slight chance of showers after midnight. Lows in the mid-60s. Chance of rain 20%. Saturday, mostly sunny with a chance of showers. A slight chance of thunderstorms in the morning, then a chance of thunderstorms in the afternoon. Highs in the upper 80s. Chance of rain 50%. Saturday night, mostly cloudy with showers likely with a chance of thunderstorms. Lows in the upper 60s. Chance of rain 70%. Sunday, mostly
partly cloudy with a chance of showers. A slight chance of thunderstorms in the morning, then a chance of thunderstorms in the afternoon. Highs in the lower 80s. Chance of rain 50%. Sunday night, partly cloudy with a slight chance of showers in the evening, then mostly cloudy with a chance of showers after midnight. Lows in the lower 60s. Chance of rain 40%. Monday, partly sunny. A chance of showers in the morning, then a slight chance of showers and thunderstorms in the afternoon. Highs in the upper 70s. Chance of rain 40%. Monday night and Tuesday, partly cloudy. A slight chance of showers and thunderstorms. Lows around 60. Highs around 80. Chance of rain 20%. At 1 a.m. at Lambert Field in St. Louis, it was partly cloudy with a temperature of 83 degrees. The dew point was 75, giving us a relative humidity of 77%, producing a heat index of 90. The wind was southwest at 10 miles an hour, and the pressure was 29.91 inches and steady. Elsewhere in the metro area, in Chesterfield, it was partly cloudy and the temperature was 81. In Cahokia, it was partly cloudy and 83 degrees. In St. Charles, it was clear and 80. Across the region, it was clear in Columbia, Missouri, with a temperature of 77. In Quincy, it was clear and 79 degrees. In Kansas City, it was partly cloudy and the temperature was 80. It was clear in Springfield, Missouri, with a temperature of 76. In Rolla, it was clear and the temperature was 77. In Farmington, it was 79 degrees. It was partly cloudy in Cape Girardeau, with 78 degrees. It was clear in Springfield, Illinois, with a temperature of 77. Once again in St. Louis, it was partly cloudy, the temperature was 83 degrees and the wind was southwest at 10 miles an hour. The current time is 1:39 a.m. Central Daylight Time. 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Rest of tonight, mostly clear. Lows in the mid-70s. South winds around 5 miles per hour. Wednesday, mostly sunny. Humid with highs in the lower 90s. Southwest winds 10 to 15 miles per hour with gusts up to 25 miles per hour. Heat index values up to 102. Wednesday night, partly cloudy. A slight chance of showers and thunderstorms in the evening. Lows in the mid-70s. South winds 10 to 15 miles per hour. Chance of rain 20%. Heat index values up to 100 early in the evening. Thursday, sunny with highs in the mid-90s. South winds 15 to 20 miles per hour with gusts up to 30 miles per hour. Heat index values up to 106. Thursday night, showers with a chance of thunderstorms in the evening, then a slight chance of showers and thunderstorms after midnight. Lows in the mid-60s. Southwest winds 15 to 20 miles per hour with gusts up to 30 miles per hour, becoming northwest 5 to 10 miles per hour after midnight. Chance of rain 90%. Heat index values up to 104 early in the evening. Friday, sunny, cooler with highs in the mid-80s. Friday night, mostly clear. A slight chance of showers after midnight. Lows in the mid-60s. Chance of rain 20%. Saturday, mostly sunny with a chance of showers. A slight chance of thunderstorms in the morning, then a chance of thunderstorms in the afternoon. Highs in the upper 80s. Chance of rain 50%. Saturday night, mostly cloudy with showers, likely with a chance of thunderstorms. Lows in the upper 60s. Chance of rain 70%. Sunday, mostly cloudy with a chance of showers. A slight chance of thunderstorms in the morning, then a chance of thunderstorms in the afternoon. Highs in the lower 80s.
chance of rain 50%. Sunday night, partly cloudy with a slight chance of showers in the evening, then mostly cloudy with a chance of showers after midnight. Lows in the lower 60s. Chance of rain 40%. Monday, partly sunny. A chance of showers in the morning, then a slight chance of showers and thunderstorms in the afternoon. Highs in the upper 70s. Chance of rain 40%. Monday night and Tuesday, partly cloudy. A slight chance of showers and thunderstorms. Lows around 60. Highs around 80. Chance of rain 20%. At 1 a.m. at Lambert Field in St. Louis, it was partly cloudy with a temperature of 83 degrees. The dew point was 75, giving us a relative humidity of 77%, producing a heat index of 90. The wind was southwest at 10 miles an hour, and the pressure was 29.91 inches and steady. Elsewhere in the metro area, in Chesterfield, it was partly cloudy and the temperature was 81. In Cahokia, it was partly cloudy and 83 degrees. In St. Charles, it was clear and 80. Across the region, it was clear in Columbia, Missouri, with a temperature of 77. In Quincy, it was clear and 79 degrees. In Kansas City, it was partly cloudy and the temperature was 80. It was clear in Springfield, Missouri, with a temperature of 76. In Rolla, it was clear and the temperature was 77. In Farmington, it was 79 degrees. It was partly cloudy in Cape Girardeau, with 78 degrees. It was clear in Springfield, Illinois, with a temperature of 77. Once again in St. Louis, it was partly cloudy. The temperature was 83 degrees and the wind was southwest at 10 miles an hour. The current time is 1:44 a.m. Central Daylight Time. 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Rest of tonight, mostly clear. Lows in the mid-70s. South winds around 5 miles per hour. Wednesday, mostly sunny. Humid with highs in the lower 90s. Southwest winds 10 to 15 miles per hour with gusts up to 25 miles per hour. Heat index values up to 102. Wednesday night, partly cloudy. A slight chance of showers and thunderstorms in the evening. Lows in the mid-70s. South winds 10 to 15 miles per hour. Chance of rain 20%. Heat index values up to 100 early in the evening. Thursday, sunny with highs in the mid-90s. South winds 15 to 20 miles per hour with gusts up to 30 miles per hour. Heat index values up to 106. Thursday night, showers with a chance of thunderstorms in the evening, then a slight chance of showers and thunderstorms after midnight. Lows in the mid-60s. Southwest winds 15 to 20 miles per hour with gusts up to 30 miles per hour, becoming northwest 5 to 10 miles per hour after midnight. Chance of rain 90%. Heat index values up to 104 early in the evening. Friday, sunny, cooler with highs in the mid-80s. Friday night, mostly clear. A slight chance of showers after midnight. Lows in the mid-60s. Chance of rain 20%. Saturday, mostly sunny with a chance of showers. A slight chance of thunderstorms in the morning, then a chance of thunderstorms in the afternoon. Highs in the upper 80s. Chance of rain 50%. Saturday night, mostly cloudy with showers, likely with a chance of thunderstorms. Lows in the upper 60s. Chance of rain 70%. Sunday, mostly cloudy with a chance of showers. A slight chance of thunderstorms in the morning, then a chance of thunderstorms in the afternoon. Highs in the lower 80s. Chance of rain 50%. Sunday night, partly cloudy with a slight chance of showers in the evening, then mostly cloudy with a chance of showers after midnight.
Lows in the lower 60s. Chance of rain 40%. Monday, partly sunny. A chance of showers in the morning, then a slight chance of showers and thunderstorms in the afternoon. Highs in the upper 70s. Chance of rain 40%. Monday night and Tuesday, partly cloudy. A slight chance of showers and thunderstorms. Lows around 60. Highs around 80. Chance of rain 20%. At 1 a.m. at Lambert Field in St. Louis, it was partly cloudy with a temperature of 83 degrees. The dew point was 75, giving us a relative humidity of 77%, producing a heat index of 90. The wind was southwest at 10 miles an hour, and the pressure was 29.91 inches and steady. Elsewhere in the metro area, in Chesterfield, it was partly cloudy and the temperature was 81. In Cahokia, it was partly cloudy and 83 degrees. In St. Charles, it was clear and 80. Across the region, it was clear in Columbia, Missouri, with a temperature of 77. In Quincy, it was clear and 79 degrees. In Kansas City, it was partly cloudy and the temperature was 80. It was clear in Springfield, Missouri, with a temperature of 76. In Rolla, it was clear and the temperature was 77. In Farmington, it was 79 degrees. It was partly cloudy in Cape Girardeau, with 78 degrees. It was clear in Springfield, Illinois, with a temperature of 77. Once again in St. Louis, it was partly cloudy, the temperature was 83 degrees and the wind was southwest at 10 miles an hour. The current time is 1:49 a.m. Central Daylight Time. 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Rest of tonight, mostly clear. Lows in the mid-70s. South winds around 5 miles per hour. Wednesday, mostly sunny. Humid with highs in the lower 90s. Southwest winds 10 to 15 miles per hour with gusts up to 25 miles per hour. Heat index values up to 102. Wednesday night, partly cloudy. A slight chance of showers and thunderstorms in the evening. Lows in the mid-70s. South winds 10 to 15 miles per hour. Chance of rain 20%. Heat index values up to 100 early in the evening. Thursday, sunny with highs in the mid-90s. South winds 15 to 20 miles per hour with gusts up to 30 miles per hour. Heat index values up to 106. Thursday night, showers with a chance of thunderstorms in the evening, then a slight chance of showers and thunderstorms after midnight. Lows in the mid-60s. Southwest winds 15 to 20 miles per hour with gusts up to 30 miles per hour, becoming northwest 5 to 10 miles per hour after midnight. Chance of rain 90%. Heat index values up to 104 early in the evening. Friday, sunny, cooler with highs in the mid-80s. Friday night, mostly clear. A slight chance of showers after midnight. Lows in the mid-60s. Chance of rain 20%. Saturday, mostly sunny with a chance of showers. A slight chance of thunderstorms in the morning, then a chance of thunderstorms in the afternoon. Highs in the upper 80s. Chance of rain 50%. Saturday night, mostly cloudy with showers likely with a chance of thunderstorms. Lows in the upper 60s. Chance of rain 70%. Sunday, mostly cloudy with a chance of showers. A slight chance of thunderstorms in the morning, then a chance of thunderstorms in the afternoon. Highs in the lower 80s. Chance of rain 50%. Sunday night, partly cloudy with a slight chance of showers in the evening, then mostly cloudy with a chance of showers after midnight. Lows in the lower 60s. Chance of rain 40%. Monday, partly sunny. A chance of showers in the morning, then a slight chance.
the showers and thunderstorms in the afternoon. Highs in the upper 70s. Chance of rain 40%. Monday night and Tuesday, partly cloudy. A slight chance of showers and thunderstorms. Lows around 60. Highs around 80. Chance of rain 20%. At 1 a.m. at Lambert Field in St. Louis, it was partly cloudy with a temperature of 83 degrees. The dew point was 75, giving us a relative humidity of 77%, producing a heat index of 90. The wind was southwest at 10 miles an hour, and the pressure was 29.91 inches and steady. Elsewhere in the metro area, in Chesterfield, it was partly cloudy and the temperature was 81. In Cahokia, it was partly cloudy and 83 degrees. In St. Charles, it was clear and 80. Across the region, it was clear in Columbia, Missouri, with a temperature of 77. In Quincy, it was clear and 79 degrees. In Kansas City, it was partly cloudy and the temperature was 80. It was clear in Springfield, Missouri, with a temperature of 76. In Rolla, it was clear and the temperature was 77. In Farmington, it was 79 degrees. It was partly cloudy in Cape Girardeau, with 78 degrees. It was clear in Springfield, Illinois, with a temperature of 77. Once again in St. Louis, it was partly cloudy, the temperature was 83 degrees and the wind was southwest at 10 miles an hour. The current time is 1:54 a.m. Central Daylight Time. 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Rest of tonight, mostly clear. Lows in the mid-70s. South winds around 5 miles per hour. Wednesday, mostly sunny. Humid with highs in the lower 90s. Southwest winds 10 to 15 miles per hour with gusts up to 25 miles per hour. Heat index values up to 102. Wednesday night, partly cloudy. A slight chance of showers and thunderstorms in the evening. Lows in the mid-70s. South winds 10 to 15 miles per hour. Chance of rain 20%. Heat index values up to 100 early in the evening. Thursday, sunny with highs in the mid-90s. South winds 15 to 20 miles per hour with gusts up to 30 miles per hour. Heat index values up to 106. Thursday night, showers with a chance of thunderstorms in the evening, then a slight chance of showers and thunderstorms after midnight. Lows in the mid-60s. Southwest winds 15 to 20 miles per hour with gusts up to 30 miles per hour, becoming northwest 5 to 10 miles per hour after midnight. Chance of rain 90%. Heat index values up to 104 early in the evening. Friday, sunny, cooler with highs in the mid-80s. Friday night, mostly clear. A slight chance of showers after midnight. Lows in the mid-60s. Chance of rain 20%. Saturday, mostly sunny with a chance of showers. A slight chance of thunderstorms in the morning, then a chance of thunderstorms in the afternoon. Highs in the upper 80s. Chance of rain 50%. Saturday night, mostly cloudy with showers likely with a chance of thunderstorms. Lows in the upper 60s. Chance of rain 70%. Sunday, mostly cloudy with a chance of showers. A slight chance of thunderstorms in the morning, then a chance of thunderstorms in the afternoon. Highs in the lower 80s. Chance of rain 50%. Sunday night, partly cloudy with a slight chance of showers in the evening, then mostly cloudy with a chance of showers after midnight. Lows in the lower 60s. Chance of rain 40%. Monday, partly sunny. A chance of showers in the morning, then a slight chance of showers and thunderstorms in the afternoon. Highs in the upper 70s. Chance of rain 40%. Monday night and Tuesday, partly cloudy.
slight chance of showers and thunderstorms. Lows around 60. Highs around 80. Chance of rain 20%. At 1 a.m. at Lambert Field in St. Louis, it was partly cloudy with a temperature of 83 degrees. The dew point was 75, giving us a relative humidity of 77%, producing a heat index of 90. The wind was southwest at 10 miles an hour, and the pressure was 29.91 inches and steady. Elsewhere in the metro area, in Chesterfield, it was partly cloudy and the temperature was 81. In Cahokia, it was partly cloudy and 83 degrees. In St. Charles, it was clear and 80. Across the region, it was clear in Columbia, Missouri, with a temperature of 77. In Quincy, it was clear and 79 degrees. In Kansas City, it was partly cloudy and the temperature was 80. It was clear in Springfield, Missouri, with a temperature of 76. In Rolla, it was clear and the temperature was 77. In Farmington, it was 79 degrees. It was partly cloudy in Cape Girardeau, with 78 degrees. It was clear in Springfield, Illinois, with a temperature of 77. Once again in St. Louis, it was partly cloudy. The temperature was 83 degrees and the wind was southwest at 10 miles an hour. The current time is 1:59 a.m. Central Daylight Time. 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Rest of tonight, mostly clear. Lows in the mid-70s. South winds around 5 miles per hour. Wednesday, mostly sunny. Humid with highs in the lower 90s. Southwest winds 10 to 15 miles per hour with gusts up to 25 miles per hour. Heat index values up to 102. Wednesday night, partly cloudy. A slight chance of showers and thunderstorms in the evening. Lows in the mid-70s. South winds 10 to 15 miles per hour. Chance of rain 20%. Heat index values up to 100 early in the evening. Thursday, sunny with highs in the mid-90s. South winds 15 to 20 miles per hour with gusts up to 30 miles per hour. Heat index values up to 106. Thursday night, showers with a chance of thunderstorms in the evening, then a slight chance of showers and thunderstorms after midnight. Lows in the mid-60s. Southwest winds 15 to 20 miles per hour with gusts up to 30 miles per hour, becoming northwest 5 to 10 miles per hour after midnight. Chance of rain 90%. Heat index values up to 104 early in the evening. Friday, sunny, cooler with highs in the mid-80s. Friday night, mostly clear. A slight chance of showers after midnight. Lows in the mid-60s. Chance of rain 20%. Saturday, mostly sunny with a chance of showers. A slight chance of thunderstorms in the morning, then a chance of thunderstorms in the afternoon. Highs in the upper 80s. Chance of rain 50%. Saturday night, mostly cloudy with showers likely with a chance of thunderstorms. Lows in the upper 60s. Chance of rain 70%. Sunday, mostly cloudy with a chance of showers. A slight chance of thunderstorms in the morning, then a chance of thunderstorms in the afternoon. Highs in the lower 80s. Chance of rain 50%. Sunday night, partly cloudy with a slight chance of showers in the evening, then mostly cloudy with a chance of showers after midnight. Lows in the lower 60s. Chance of rain 40%. Monday, partly sunny. A chance of showers in the morning, then a slight chance of showers and thunderstorms in the afternoon. Highs in the upper 70s. Chance of rain 40%. Monday night and Tuesday, partly cloudy. A slight chance of showers and thunderstorms. Lows around 60. Highs around 80. Chance of rain 20%.
at 1 a.m. at Lambert Field in St. Louis. It was partly cloudy with a temperature of 83 degrees. The dew point was 75, giving us a relative humidity of 77%, producing a heat index of 90. The wind was southwest at 10 miles an hour, and the pressure was 29.91 inches and steady. Elsewhere in the metro area, in Chesterfield, it was partly cloudy and the temperature was 81. In Cahokia, it was partly cloudy and 83 degrees. In St. Charles, it was clear and 80. Across the region, it was clear in Columbia, Missouri, with a temperature of 77. In Quincy, it was clear and 79 degrees. In Kansas City, it was partly cloudy and the temperature was 80. It was clear in Springfield, Missouri, with a temperature of 76. In Rolla, it was clear and the temperature was 77. In Farmington, it was 79 degrees. It was partly cloudy in Cape Girardeau, with 78 degrees. It was clear in Springfield, Illinois, with a temperature of 77. Once again in St. Louis, it was partly cloudy, the temperature was 83 degrees and the wind was southwest at 10 miles an hour. The current time is 2:04 a.m. Central Daylight Time. 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Rest of tonight, mostly clear. Lows in the mid-70s. South winds around 5 miles per hour. Wednesday, mostly sunny. Humid with highs in the lower 90s. Southwest winds 10 to 15 miles per hour with gusts up to 25 miles per hour. Heat index values up to 102. Wednesday night, partly cloudy. A slight chance of showers and thunderstorms in the evening. Lows in the mid-70s. South winds 10 to 15 miles per hour. Chance of rain 20%. Heat index values up to 100 early in the evening. Thursday, sunny with highs in the mid-90s. South winds 15 to 20 miles per hour with gusts up to 30 miles per hour. Heat index values up to 106. Thursday night, showers with a chance of thunderstorms in the evening, then a slight chance of showers and thunderstorms after midnight. Lows in the mid-60s. Southwest winds 15 to 20 miles per hour with gusts up to 30 miles per hour, becoming northwest 5 to 10 miles per hour after midnight. Chance of rain 90%. Heat index values up to 104 early in the evening. Friday, sunny, cooler with highs in the mid-80s. Friday night, mostly clear. A slight chance of showers after midnight. Lows in the mid-60s. Chance of rain 20%. Saturday, mostly sunny with a chance of showers. A slight chance of thunderstorms in the morning, then a chance of thunderstorms in the afternoon. Highs in the upper 80s. Chance of rain 50%. Saturday night, mostly cloudy with showers, likely with a chance of thunderstorms. Lows in the upper 60s. Chance of rain 70%. Sunday, mostly cloudy with a chance of showers. A slight chance of thunderstorms in the morning, then a chance of thunderstorms in the afternoon. Highs in the lower 80s. Chance of rain 50%. Sunday night, partly cloudy with a slight chance of showers in the evening, then mostly cloudy with a chance of showers after midnight. Lows in the lower 60s. Chance of rain 40%. Monday, partly sunny. A chance of showers in the morning, then a slight chance of showers and thunderstorms in the afternoon. Highs in the upper 70s. Chance of rain 40%. Monday night and Tuesday, partly cloudy. A slight chance of showers and thunderstorms. Lows around 60. Highs around 80. Chance of rain 20%. At 1 a.m. at Lambert Field in St. Louis, it was partly cloudy with a temperature of 83 degrees. The dew point was 75, giving us a relative
humidity of 77%, producing a heat index of 90. The wind was southwest at 10 miles an hour, and the pressure was 29.91 inches and steady. Elsewhere in the metro area, in Chesterfield, it was partly cloudy and the temperature was 81. In Cahokia, it was partly cloudy and 83 degrees. In St. Charles, it was clear and 80. Across the region, it was clear in Columbia, Missouri, with a temperature of 77. In Quincy, it was clear and 79 degrees. In Kansas City, it was partly cloudy and the temperature was 80. It was clear in Springfield, Missouri, with a temperature of 76. In Rolla, it was clear and the temperature was 77. In Farmington, it was 79 degrees. It was partly cloudy in Cape Girardeau, with 78 degrees. It was clear in Springfield, Illinois, with a temperature of 77. Once again in St. Louis, it was partly cloudy, the temperature was 83 degrees and the wind was southwest at 10 miles an hour. The current time is 2:08 a.m. Central Daylight Time. 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Rest of tonight, mostly clear. Lows in the mid-70s. South winds around 5 miles per hour. Wednesday, mostly sunny. Humid with highs in the lower 90s. Southwest winds 10 to 15 miles per hour with gusts up to 25 miles per hour. Heat index values up to 102. Wednesday night, partly cloudy. A slight chance of showers and thunderstorms in the evening. Lows in the mid-70s. South winds 10 to 15 miles per hour. Chance of rain 20%. Heat index values up to 100 early in the evening. Thursday, sunny with highs in the mid-90s. South winds 15 to 20 miles per hour with gusts up to 30 miles per hour. Heat index values up to 106. Thursday night, showers with a chance of thunderstorms in the evening, then a slight chance of showers and thunderstorms after midnight. Lows in the mid-60s. Southwest winds 15 to 20 miles per hour with gusts up to 30 miles per hour, becoming northwest 5 to 10 miles per hour after midnight. Chance of rain 90%. Heat index values up to 104 early in the evening. Friday, sunny, cooler with highs in the mid-80s. Friday night, mostly clear. A slight chance of showers after midnight. Lows in the mid-60s. Chance of rain 20%. Saturday, mostly sunny with a chance of showers. A slight chance of thunderstorms in the morning, then a chance of thunderstorms in the afternoon. Highs in the upper 80s. Chance of rain 50%. Saturday night, mostly cloudy with showers likely with a chance of thunderstorms. Lows in the upper 60s. Chance of rain 70%. Sunday, mostly cloudy with a chance of showers. A slight chance of thunderstorms in the morning, then a chance of thunderstorms in the afternoon. Highs in the lower 80s. Chance of rain 50%. Sunday night, partly cloudy with a slight chance of showers in the evening, then mostly cloudy with a chance of showers after midnight. Lows in the lower 60s. Chance of rain 40%. Monday, partly sunny. A chance of showers in the morning, then a slight chance of showers and thunderstorms in the afternoon. Highs in the upper 70s. Chance of rain 40%. Monday night and Tuesday, partly cloudy. A slight chance of showers and thunderstorms. Lows around 60. Highs around 80. Chance of rain 20%. At 2 a.m. at Lambert Field in St. Louis, it was partly cloudy with a temperature of 82 degrees. The dew point was 74, giving us a relative humidity of 76%. The wind was southwest at 12 miles an hour, gusting to 23, and the pressure was 29.91 inches and steady.
elsewhere in the metro area, in Chesterfield it was clear and the temperature was 80. In Cahokia, it was clear and 82 degrees. In St. Charles, it was clear and 80. Across the region, it was clear in Columbia, Missouri, with a temperature of 77. In Quincy, it was clear and 77 degrees. In Kansas City, it was mostly cloudy and the temperature was 79. It was clear in Springfield, Missouri, with a temperature of 75. In Rolla, it was clear and the temperature was 76. In Farmington, it was 78 degrees. It was clear in Cape Girardeau, with 77 degrees. It was clear in Springfield, Illinois, with a temperature of 78. Once again in St. Louis, it was partly cloudy. The temperature was 82 degrees and the wind was southwest at 12 miles an hour, gusting to 23. The current time is 2:13 a.m. Central Daylight Time. 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Rest of tonight, mostly clear. Lows in the mid-70s. South winds around 5 miles per hour. Wednesday, mostly sunny. Humid with highs in the lower 90s. Southwest winds 10 to 15 miles per hour with gusts up to 25 miles per hour. Heat index values up to 102. Wednesday night, partly cloudy. A slight chance of showers and thunderstorms in the evening. Lows in the mid-70s. South winds 10 to 15 miles per hour. Chance of rain 20%. Heat index values up to 100 early in the evening. Thursday, sunny with highs in the mid-90s. South winds 15 to 20 miles per hour with gusts up to 30 miles per hour. Heat index values up to 106. Thursday night, showers with a chance of thunderstorms in the evening, then a slight chance of showers and thunderstorms after midnight. Lows in the mid-60s. Southwest winds 15 to 20 miles per hour with gusts up to 30 miles per hour, becoming northwest 5 to 10 miles per hour after midnight. Chance of rain 90%. Heat index values up to 104 early in the evening. Friday, sunny, cooler with highs in the mid-80s. Friday night, mostly clear. A slight chance of showers after midnight. Lows in the mid-60s. Chance of rain 20%. Saturday, mostly sunny with a chance of showers. A slight chance of thunderstorms in the morning, then a chance of thunderstorms in the afternoon. Highs in the upper 80s. Chance of rain 50%. Saturday night, mostly cloudy with showers likely with a chance of thunderstorms. Lows in the upper 60s. Chance of rain 70%. Sunday, mostly cloudy with a chance of showers. A slight chance of thunderstorms in the morning, then a chance of thunderstorms in the afternoon. Highs in the lower 80s. Chance of rain 50%. Sunday night, partly cloudy with a slight chance of showers in the evening, then mostly cloudy with a chance of showers after midnight. Lows in the lower 60s. Chance of rain 40%. Monday, partly sunny. A chance of showers in the morning, then a slight chance of showers and thunderstorms in the afternoon. Highs in the upper 70s. Chance of rain 40%. Monday night and Tuesday, partly cloudy. A slight chance of showers and thunderstorms. Lows around 60. Highs around 80. Chance of rain 20%. At 2 a.m. at Lambert Field in St. Louis, it was partly cloudy with a temperature of 82 degrees. The dew point was 74, giving us a relative humidity of 76%. The wind was southwest at 12 miles an hour, gusting to 23, and the pressure was 29.91 inches and steady. Elsewhere in the metro area, in Chesterfield, it was clear and the temperature was 80. In Cahokia, it was clear and 82 degrees.

clear in Springfield, Missouri, with a temperature of 75. In Rolla, it was clear and the temperature was 76. In Farmington, it was 78 degrees. It was clear in Cape Girardeau, with 77 degrees. It was clear in Springfield, Illinois, with a temperature of 78. Once again in St. Louis, it was partly cloudy. The temperature was 82 degrees and the wind was southwest at 12 miles an hour, gusting to 23. The current time is 2:18 a.m. Central Daylight Time. 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Rest of tonight, mostly clear. Lows in the mid-70s. South winds around 5 miles per hour. Wednesday, mostly sunny. Humid with highs in the lower 90s. Southwest winds 10 to 15 miles per hour with gusts up to 25 miles per hour. Heat index values up to 102. Wednesday night, partly cloudy. A slight chance of showers and thunderstorms in the evening. Lows in the mid-70s. South winds 10 to 15 miles per hour. Chance of rain 20%. Heat index values up to 100 early in the evening. Thursday, sunny with highs in the mid-90s. South winds 15 to 20 miles per hour with gusts up to 30 miles per hour. Heat index values up to 106. Thursday night, showers with a chance of thunderstorms in the evening, then a slight chance of showers and thunderstorms after midnight. Lows in the mid-60s. Southwest winds 15 to 20 miles per hour with gusts up to 30 miles per hour, becoming northwest 5 to 10 miles per hour after midnight. Chance of rain 90%. Heat index values up to 104 early in the evening. Friday, sunny, cooler with highs in the mid-80s. Friday night, mostly clear. A slight chance of showers after midnight. Lows in the mid-60s. Chance of rain 20%. Saturday, mostly sunny with a chance of showers. A slight chance of thunderstorms in the morning, then a chance of thunderstorms in the afternoon. Highs in the upper 80s. Chance of rain 50%. Saturday night, mostly cloudy with showers likely with a chance of thunderstorms. Lows in the upper 60s. Chance of rain 70%. Sunday, mostly cloudy with a chance of showers. A slight chance of thunderstorms in the morning, then a chance of thunderstorms in the afternoon. Highs in the lower 80s. Chance of rain 50%. Sunday night, partly cloudy with a slight chance of showers in the evening, then mostly cloudy with a chance of showers after midnight. Lows in the lower 60s. Chance of rain 40%. Monday, partly sunny. A chance of showers in the morning, then a slight chance of showers and thunderstorms in the afternoon. Highs in the upper 70s. Chance of rain 40%. Monday night and Tuesday, partly cloudy. A slight chance of showers and thunderstorms. Lows around 60. Highs around 80. Chance of rain 20%. At 2 a.m. at Lambert Field in St. Louis, it was partly cloudy with a temperature of 82 degrees. The dew point was 74, giving us a relative humidity of 76%. The wind was southwest at 12 miles an hour, gusting to 23, and the pressure was 29.91 inches and steady. Elsewhere in the metro area, in Chesterfield, it was clear and the temperature was 80. In Cahokia, it was clear and 82 degrees. In St. Charles, it was clear and 80. Across the region, it was clear in Columbia, Missouri, with a temperature of 77. In Quincy, it was clear and 77 degrees. In Kansas City, it was mostly cloudy and the temperature was 79. It was clear in Springfield, Missouri, with a temperature of 75. In Rolla, it was clear and the temperature was 76. In Farmington, it was 70.

8 degrees. It was clear in Cape Girardeau, with 77 degrees. It was clear in Springfield, Illinois, with a temperature of 78. Once again in St. Louis, it was partly cloudy. The temperature was 82 degrees and the wind was southwest at 12 miles an hour, gusting to 23. The current time is 2:23 a.m. Central Daylight Time. 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Rest of tonight, mostly clear. Lows in the mid-70s. South winds around 5 miles per hour. Wednesday, mostly sunny. Humid with highs in the lower 90s. Southwest winds 10 to 15 miles per hour with gusts up to 25 miles per hour. Heat index values up to 102. Wednesday night, partly cloudy. A slight chance of showers and thunderstorms in the evening. Lows in the mid-70s. South winds 10 to 15 miles per hour. Chance of rain 20%. Heat index values up to 100 early in the evening. Thursday, sunny with highs in the mid-90s. South winds 15 to 20 miles per hour with gusts up to 30 miles per hour. Heat index values up to 106. Thursday night, showers with a chance of thunderstorms in the evening, then a slight chance of showers and thunderstorms after midnight. Lows in the mid-60s. Southwest winds 15 to 20 miles per hour with gusts up to 30 miles per hour, becoming northwest 5 to 10 miles per hour after midnight. Chance of rain 90%. Heat index values up to 104 early in the evening. Friday, sunny, cooler with highs in the mid-80s. Friday night, mostly clear. A slight chance of showers after midnight. Lows in the mid-60s. Chance of rain 20%. Saturday, mostly sunny with a chance of showers. A slight chance of thunderstorms in the morning, then a chance of thunderstorms in the afternoon. Highs in the upper 80s. Chance of rain 50%. Saturday night, mostly cloudy with showers likely with a chance of thunderstorms. Lows in the upper 60s. Chance of rain 70%. Sunday, mostly cloudy with a chance of showers. A slight chance of thunderstorms in the morning, then a chance of thunderstorms in the afternoon. Highs in the lower 80s. Chance of rain 50%. Sunday night, partly cloudy with a slight chance of showers in the evening, then mostly cloudy with a chance of showers after midnight. Lows in the lower 60s. Chance of rain 40%. Monday, partly sunny. A chance of showers in the morning, then a slight chance of showers and thunderstorms in the afternoon. Highs in the upper 70s. Chance of rain 40%. Monday night and Tuesday, partly cloudy. A slight chance of showers and thunderstorms. Lows around 60. Highs around 80. Chance of rain 20%. At 2 a.m. at Lambert Field in St. Louis, it was partly cloudy with a temperature of 82 degrees. The dew point was 74, giving us a relative humidity of 76%. The wind was southwest at 12 miles an hour, gusting to 23, and the pressure was 29.91 inches and steady. Elsewhere in the metro area, in Chesterfield, it was clear and the temperature was 80. In Cahokia, it was clear and 82 degrees. In St. Charles, it was clear and 80. Across the region, it was clear in Columbia, Missouri, with a temperature of 77. In Quincy, it was clear and 77 degrees. In Kansas City, it was mostly cloudy and the temperature was 79. It was clear in Springfield, Missouri, with a temperature of 75. In Rolla, it was clear and the temperature was 76. In Farmington, it was 78 degrees. It was clear in Cape Girardeau, with 77 degrees. It was clear in Springfield, Illinois, with a temperature of 78.
Once again in St. Louis, it was partly cloudy. The temperature was 82 degrees and the wind was southwest at 12 miles an hour, gusting to 23. The current time is 2:28 a.m. Central Daylight Time. 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Rest of tonight, mostly clear. Lows in the mid-70s. South winds around 5 miles per hour. Wednesday, mostly sunny. Humid with highs in the lower 90s. Southwest winds 10 to 15 miles per hour with gusts up to 25 miles per hour. Heat index values up to 102. Wednesday night, partly cloudy. A slight chance of showers and thunderstorms in the evening. Lows in the mid-70s. South winds 10 to 15 miles per hour. Chance of rain 20%. Heat index values up to 100 early in the evening. Thursday, sunny with highs in the mid-90s. South winds 15 to 20 miles per hour with gusts up to 30 miles per hour. Heat index values up to 106. Thursday night, showers with a chance of thunderstorms in the evening, then a slight chance of showers and thunderstorms after midnight. Lows in the mid-60s. Southwest winds 15 to 20 miles per hour with gusts up to 30 miles per hour, becoming northwest 5 to 10 miles per hour after midnight. Chance of rain 90%. Heat index values up to 104 early in the evening. Friday, sunny, cooler with highs in the mid-80s. Friday night, mostly clear. A slight chance of showers after midnight. Lows in the mid-60s. Chance of rain 20%. Saturday, mostly sunny with a chance of showers. A slight chance of thunderstorms in the morning, then a chance of thunderstorms in the afternoon. Highs in the upper 80s. Chance of rain 50%. Saturday night, mostly cloudy with showers likely with a chance of thunderstorms. Lows in the upper 60s. Chance of rain 70%. Sunday, mostly cloudy with a chance of showers. A slight chance of thunderstorms in the morning, then a chance of thunderstorms in the afternoon. Highs in the lower 80s. Chance of rain 50%. Sunday night, partly cloudy with a slight chance of showers in the evening, then mostly cloudy with a chance of showers after midnight. Lows in the lower 60s. Chance of rain 40%. Monday, partly sunny. A chance of showers in the morning, then a slight chance of showers and thunderstorms in the afternoon. Highs in the upper 70s. Chance of rain 40%. Monday night and Tuesday, partly cloudy. A slight chance of showers and thunderstorms. Lows around 60. Highs around 80. Chance of rain 20%. At 2 a.m. at Lambert Field in St. Louis, it was partly cloudy with a temperature of 82 degrees. The dew point was 74, giving us a relative humidity of 76%. The wind was southwest at 12 miles an hour, gusting to 23, and the pressure was 29.91 inches and steady. Elsewhere in the metro area, in Chesterfield, it was clear and the temperature was 80. In Cahokia, it was clear and 82 degrees. In St. Charles, it was clear and 80. Across the region, it was clear in Columbia, Missouri, with a temperature of 77. In Quincy, it was clear and 77 degrees. In Kansas City, it was mostly cloudy and the temperature was 79. It was clear in Springfield, Missouri, with a temperature of 75. In Rolla, it was clear and the temperature was 76. In Farmington, it was 78 degrees. It was clear in Cape Girardeau, with 77 degrees. It was clear in Springfield, Illinois, with a temperature of 78. Once again in St. Louis, it was partly cloudy. The temperature was 82 degrees and the wind was southwest at 12 miles an hour, gusting to 23.
The current time is 2:33 a.m. Central Daylight Time. 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Rest of tonight, mostly clear. Lows in the mid-70s. South winds around 5 miles per hour. Wednesday, mostly sunny. Humid with highs in the lower 90s. Southwest winds 10 to 15 miles per hour with gusts up to 25 miles per hour. Heat index values up to 102. Wednesday night, partly cloudy. A slight chance of showers and thunderstorms in the evening. Lows in the mid-70s. South winds 10 to 15 miles per hour. Chance of rain 20%. Heat index values up to 100 early in the evening. Thursday, sunny with highs in the mid-90s. South winds 15 to 20 miles per hour with gusts up to 30 miles per hour. Heat index values up to 106. Thursday night, showers with a chance of thunderstorms in the evening, then a slight chance of showers and thunderstorms after midnight. Lows in the mid-60s. Southwest winds 15 to 20 miles per hour with gusts up to 30 miles per hour, becoming northwest 5 to 10 miles per hour after midnight. Chance of rain 90%. Heat index values up to 104 early in the evening. Friday, sunny, cooler with highs in the mid-80s. Friday night, mostly clear. A slight chance of showers after midnight. Lows in the mid-60s. Chance of rain 20%. Saturday, mostly sunny with a chance of showers. A slight chance of thunderstorms in the morning, then a chance of thunderstorms in the afternoon. Highs in the upper 80s. Chance of rain 50%. Saturday night, mostly cloudy with showers likely with a chance of thunderstorms. Lows in the upper 60s. Chance of rain 70%. Sunday, mostly cloudy with a chance of showers. A slight chance of thunderstorms in the morning, then a chance of thunderstorms in the afternoon. Highs in the lower 80s. Chance of rain 50%. Sunday night, partly cloudy with a slight chance of showers in the evening, then mostly cloudy with a chance of showers after midnight. Lows in the lower 60s. Chance of rain 40%. Monday, partly sunny. A chance of showers in the morning, then a slight chance of showers and thunderstorms in the afternoon. Highs in the upper 70s. Chance of rain 40%. Monday night and Tuesday, partly cloudy. A slight chance of showers and thunderstorms. Lows around 60. Highs around 80. Chance of rain 20%. At 2 a.m. at Lambert Field in St. Louis, it was partly cloudy with a temperature of 82 degrees. The dew point was 74, giving us a relative humidity of 76%. The wind was southwest at 12 miles an hour, gusting to 23, and the pressure was 29.91 inches and steady. Elsewhere in the metro area, in Chesterfield it was clear and the temperature was 80. In Cahokia, it was clear and 82 degrees. In St. Charles, it was clear and 80. Across the region, it was clear in Columbia, Missouri, with a temperature of 77. In Quincy, it was clear and 77 degrees. In Kansas City, it was mostly cloudy and the temperature was 79. It was clear in Springfield, Missouri, with a temperature of 75. In Rolla, it was clear and the temperature was 76. In Farmington, it was 78 degrees. It was clear in Cape Girardeau, with 77 degrees. It was clear in Springfield, Illinois, with a temperature of 78. Once again in St. Louis, it was partly cloudy. The temperature was 82 degrees and the wind was southwest at 12 miles an hour, gusting to 23. The current time is 2:37 a.m. Central Daylight Time. 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
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Rest of tonight, mostly clear. Lows in the mid-70s. South winds around 5 miles per hour. Wednesday, mostly sunny. Humid with highs in the lower 90s. Southwest winds 10 to 15 miles per hour with gusts up to 25 miles per hour. Heat index values up to 102. Wednesday night, partly cloudy. A slight chance of showers and thunderstorms in the evening. Lows in the mid-70s. South winds 10 to 15 miles per hour. Chance of rain 20%. Heat index values up to 100 early in the evening. Thursday, sunny with highs in the mid-90s. South winds 15 to 20 miles per hour with gusts up to 30 miles per hour. Heat index values up to 106. Thursday night, showers with a chance of thunderstorms in the evening, then a slight chance of showers and thunderstorms after midnight. Lows in the mid-60s. Southwest winds 15 to 20 miles per hour with gusts up to 30 miles per hour, becoming northwest 5 to 10 miles per hour after midnight. Chance of rain 90%. Heat index values up to 104 early in the evening. Friday, sunny, cooler with highs in the mid-80s. Friday night, mostly clear. A slight chance of showers after midnight. Lows in the mid-60s. Chance of rain 20%. Saturday, mostly sunny with a chance of showers. A slight chance of thunderstorms in the morning, then a chance of thunderstorms in the afternoon. Highs in the upper 80s. Chance of rain 50%. Saturday night, mostly cloudy with showers likely with a chance of thunderstorms. Lows in the upper 60s. Chance of rain 70%. Sunday, mostly cloudy with a chance of showers. A slight chance of thunderstorms in the morning, then a chance of thunderstorms in the afternoon. Highs in the lower 80s. Chance of rain 50%. Sunday night, partly cloudy with a slight chance of showers in the evening, then mostly cloudy with a chance of showers after midnight. Lows in the lower 60s. Chance of rain 40%. Monday, partly sunny. A chance of showers in the morning, then a slight chance of showers and thunderstorms in the afternoon. Highs in the upper 70s. Chance of rain 40%. Monday night and Tuesday, partly cloudy. A slight chance of showers and thunderstorms. Lows around 60. Highs around 80. Chance of rain 20%. At 2 a.m. at Lambert Field in St. Louis, it was partly cloudy with a temperature of 82 degrees. The dew point was 74, giving us a relative humidity of 76%. The wind was southwest at 12 miles an hour, gusting to 23, and the pressure was 29.91 inches and steady. Elsewhere in the metro area, in Chesterfield, it was clear and the temperature was 80. In Cahokia, it was clear and 82 degrees. In St. Charles, it was clear and 80. Across the region, it was clear in Columbia, Missouri, with a temperature of 77. In Quincy, it was clear and 77 degrees. In Kansas City, it was mostly cloudy and the temperature was 79. It was clear in Springfield, Missouri, with a temperature of 75. In Rolla, it was clear and the temperature was 76. In Farmington, it was 78 degrees. It was clear in Cape Girardeau, with 77 degrees. It was clear in Springfield, Illinois, with a temperature of 78. Once again in St. Louis, it was partly cloudy. The temperature was 82 degrees and the wind was southwest at 12 miles an hour, gusting to 23. The current time is 2:42 a.m. Central Daylight Time. 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
in St. Louis, Missouri, and serves parts of east central Missouri and southwest Illinois, including the St. Louis metro area and surrounding counties. Rest of tonight, mostly clear. Lows in the mid-70s. South winds around 5 miles per hour. Wednesday, mostly sunny. Humid with highs in the lower 90s. Southwest winds 10 to 15 miles per hour with gusts up to 25 miles per hour. Heat index values up to 102. Wednesday night, partly cloudy. A slight chance of showers and thunderstorms in the evening. Lows in the mid-70s. South winds 10 to 15 miles per hour. Chance of rain 20%. Heat index values up to 100 early in the evening. Thursday, sunny with highs in the mid-90s. South winds 15 to 20 miles per hour with gusts up to 30 miles per hour. Heat index values up to 106. Thursday night, showers with a chance of thunderstorms in the evening, then a slight chance of showers and thunderstorms after midnight. Lows in the mid-60s. Southwest winds 15 to 20 miles per hour with gusts up to 30 miles per hour, becoming northwest 5 to 10 miles per hour after midnight. Chance of rain 90%. Heat index values up to 104 early in the evening. Friday, sunny, cooler with highs in the mid-80s. Friday night, mostly clear. A slight chance of showers after midnight. Lows in the mid-60s. Chance of rain 20%. Saturday, mostly sunny with a chance of showers. A slight chance of thunderstorms in the morning, then a chance of thunderstorms in the afternoon. Highs in the upper 80s. Chance of rain 50%. Saturday night, mostly cloudy with showers likely with a chance of thunderstorms. Lows in the upper 60s. Chance of rain 70%. Sunday, mostly cloudy with a chance of showers. A slight chance of thunderstorms in the morning, then a chance of thunderstorms in the afternoon. Highs in the lower 80s. Chance of rain 50%. Sunday night, partly cloudy with a slight chance of showers in the evening, then mostly cloudy with a chance of showers after midnight. Lows in the lower 60s. Chance of rain 40%. Monday, partly sunny. A chance of showers in the morning, then a slight chance of showers and thunderstorms in the afternoon. Highs in the upper 70s. Chance of rain 40%. Monday night and Tuesday, partly cloudy. A slight chance of showers and thunderstorms. Lows around 60. Highs around 80. Chance of rain 20%. At 2 a.m. at Lambert Field in St. Louis, it was partly cloudy with a temperature of 82 degrees. The dew point was 74, giving us a relative humidity of 76%. The wind was southwest at 12 miles an hour, gusting to 23, and the pressure was 29.91 inches and steady. Elsewhere in the metro area, in Chesterfield, it was clear and the temperature was 80. In Cahokia, it was clear and 82 degrees. In St. Charles, it was clear and 80. Across the region, it was clear in Columbia, Missouri, with a temperature of 77. In Quincy, it was clear and 77 degrees. In Kansas City, it was mostly cloudy and the temperature was 79. It was clear in Springfield, Missouri, with a temperature of 75. In Rolla, it was clear and the temperature was 76. In Farmington, it was 78 degrees. It was clear in Cape Girardeau, with 77 degrees. It was clear in Springfield, Illinois, with a temperature of 78. Once again in St. Louis, it was partly cloudy, the temperature was 82 degrees and the wind was southwest at 12 miles an hour, gusting to 23. The current time is 2:47 a.m. Central Daylight Time. 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This program originates from the National Weather Service Forecast Office in St. Louis, Missouri, and serves parts of east central Missouri and southwest Illinois, including the St. Louis metro area and surrounding counties.
tonight, mostly clear. Lows in the mid-70s. South winds around 5 miles per hour. Wednesday, mostly sunny. Humid with highs in the lower 90s. Southwest winds 10 to 15 miles per hour with gusts up to 25 miles per hour. Heat index values up to 102. Wednesday night, partly cloudy. A slight chance of showers and thunderstorms in the evening. Lows in the mid-70s. South winds 10 to 15 miles per hour. Chance of rain 20%. Heat index values up to 100 early in the evening. Thursday, sunny with highs in the mid-90s. South winds 15 to 20 miles per hour with gusts up to 30 miles per hour. Heat index values up to 106. Thursday night, showers with a chance of thunderstorms in the evening, then a slight chance of showers and thunderstorms after midnight. Lows in the mid-60s. Southwest winds 15 to 20 miles per hour with gusts up to 30 miles per hour, becoming northwest 5 to 10 miles per hour after midnight. Chance of rain 90%. Heat index values up to 104 early in the evening. Friday, sunny, cooler with highs in the mid-80s. Friday night, mostly clear. A slight chance of showers after midnight. Lows in the mid-60s. Chance of rain 20%. Saturday, mostly sunny with a chance of showers. A slight chance of thunderstorms in the morning, then a chance of thunderstorms in the afternoon. Highs in the upper 80s. Chance of rain 50%. Saturday night, mostly cloudy with showers likely with a chance of thunderstorms. Lows in the upper 60s. Chance of rain 70%. Sunday, mostly cloudy with a chance of showers. A slight chance of thunderstorms in the morning, then a chance of thunderstorms in the afternoon. Highs in the lower 80s. Chance of rain 50%. Sunday night, partly cloudy with a slight chance of showers in the evening, then mostly cloudy with a chance of showers after midnight. Lows in the lower 60s. Chance of rain 40%. Monday, partly sunny. A chance of showers in the morning, then a slight chance of showers and thunderstorms in the afternoon. Highs in the upper 70s. Chance of rain 40%. Monday night and Tuesday, partly cloudy. A slight chance of showers and thunderstorms. Lows around 60. Highs around 80. Chance of rain 20%. At 2 a.m. at Lambert Field in St. Louis, it was partly cloudy with a temperature of 82 degrees. The dew point was 74, giving us a relative humidity of 76%. The wind was southwest at 12 miles an hour, gusting to 23, and the pressure was 29.91 inches and steady. Elsewhere in the metro area, in Chesterfield, it was clear and the temperature was 80. In Cahokia, it was clear and 82 degrees. In St. Charles, it was clear and 80. Across the region, it was clear in Columbia, Missouri, with a temperature of 77. In Quincy, it was clear and 77 degrees. In Kansas City, it was mostly cloudy and the temperature was 79. It was clear in Springfield, Missouri, with a temperature of 75. In Rolla, it was clear and the temperature was 76. In Farmington, it was 78 degrees. It was clear in Cape Girardeau, with 77 degrees. It was clear in Springfield, Illinois, with a temperature of 78. Once again in St. Louis, it was partly cloudy. The temperature was 82 degrees and the wind was southwest at 12 miles an hour, gusting to 23. The current time is 2:52 a.m. Central Daylight Time. 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Rest of tonight, mostly clear. Lows in the mid-70s. South winds around 5 miles per hour. Wednesday, mostly sunny.
humid with highs in the lower 90s. Southwest winds 10 to 15 miles per hour with gusts up to 25 miles per hour. Heat index values up to 102. Wednesday night, partly cloudy. A slight chance of showers and thunderstorms in the evening. Lows in the mid-70s. South winds 10 to 15 miles per hour. Chance of rain 20%. Heat index values up to 100 early in the evening. Thursday, sunny with highs in the mid-90s. South winds 15 to 20 miles per hour with gusts up to 30 miles per hour. Heat index values up to 106. Thursday night, showers with a chance of thunderstorms in the evening, then a slight chance of showers and thunderstorms after midnight. Lows in the mid-60s. Southwest winds 15 to 20 miles per hour with gusts up to 30 miles per hour, becoming northwest 5 to 10 miles per hour after midnight. Chance of rain 90%. Heat index values up to 104 early in the evening. Friday, sunny, cooler with highs in the mid-80s. Friday night, mostly clear. A slight chance of showers after midnight. Lows in the mid-60s. Chance of rain 20%. Saturday, mostly sunny with a chance of showers. A slight chance of thunderstorms in the morning, then a chance of thunderstorms in the afternoon. Highs in the upper 80s. Chance of rain 50%. Saturday night, mostly cloudy with showers likely with a chance of thunderstorms. Lows in the upper 60s. Chance of rain 70%. Sunday, mostly cloudy with a chance of showers. A slight chance of thunderstorms in the morning, then a chance of thunderstorms in the afternoon. Highs in the lower 80s. Chance of rain 50%. Sunday night, partly cloudy with a slight chance of showers in the evening, then mostly cloudy with a chance of showers after midnight. Lows in the lower 60s. Chance of rain 40%. Monday, partly sunny. A chance of showers in the morning, then a slight chance of showers and thunderstorms in the afternoon. Highs in the upper 70s. Chance of rain 40%. Monday night and Tuesday, partly cloudy. A slight chance of showers and thunderstorms. Lows around 60. Highs around 80. Chance of rain 20%. At 2 a.m. at Lambert Field in St. Louis, it was partly cloudy with a temperature of 82 degrees. The dew point was 74, giving us a relative humidity of 76%. The wind was southwest at 12 miles an hour, gusting to 23, and the pressure was 29.91 inches and steady. Elsewhere in the metro area, in Chesterfield it was clear and the temperature was 80. In Cahokia, it was clear and 82 degrees. In St. Charles, it was clear and 80. Across the region, it was clear in Columbia, Missouri, with a temperature of 77. In Quincy, it was clear and 77 degrees. In Kansas City, it was mostly cloudy and the temperature was 79. It was clear in Springfield, Missouri, with a temperature of 75. In Rolla, it was clear and the temperature was 76. In Farmington, it was 78 degrees. It was clear in Cape Girardeau, with 77 degrees. It was clear in Springfield, Illinois, with a temperature of 78. Once again in St. Louis, it was partly cloudy. The temperature was 82 degrees and the wind was southwest at 12 miles an hour, gusting to 23. The current time is 2:57 a.m. Central Daylight Time. 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Rest of tonight, mostly clear. Lows in the mid-70s. South winds around 5 miles per hour. Wednesday, mostly sunny. Humid with highs in the lower 90s. Southwest winds 10 to 15 miles per hour with gusts up to 25 miles per hour. Heat index
peaks values up to 102. Wednesday night, partly cloudy. A slight chance of showers and thunderstorms in the evening. Lows in the mid-70s. South winds 10 to 15 miles per hour. Chance of rain 20%. Heat index values up to 100 early in the evening. Thursday, sunny with highs in the mid-90s. South winds 15 to 20 miles per hour with gusts up to 30 miles per hour. Heat index values up to 106. Thursday night, showers with a chance of thunderstorms in the evening, then a slight chance of showers and thunderstorms after midnight. Lows in the mid-60s. Southwest winds 15 to 20 miles per hour with gusts up to 30 miles per hour, becoming northwest 5 to 10 miles per hour after midnight. Chance of rain 90%. Heat index values up to 104 early in the evening. Friday, sunny, cooler with highs in the mid-80s. Friday night, mostly clear. A slight chance of showers after midnight. Lows in the mid-60s. Chance of rain 20%. Saturday, mostly sunny with a chance of showers. A slight chance of thunderstorms in the morning, then a chance of thunderstorms in the afternoon. Highs in the upper 80s. Chance of rain 50%. Saturday night, mostly cloudy with showers likely with a chance of thunderstorms. Lows in the upper 60s. Chance of rain 70%. Sunday, mostly cloudy with a chance of showers. A slight chance of thunderstorms in the morning, then a chance of thunderstorms in the afternoon. Highs in the lower 80s. Chance of rain 50%. Sunday night, partly cloudy with a slight chance of showers in the evening, then mostly cloudy with a chance of showers after midnight. Lows in the lower 60s. Chance of rain 40%. Monday, partly sunny. A chance of showers in the morning, then a slight chance of showers and thunderstorms in the afternoon. Highs in the upper 70s. Chance of rain 40%. Monday night and Tuesday.

Evening. Friday, sunny, cooler with highs in the mid-80s. Friday night, mostly clear. A slight chance of showers after midnight. Lows in the mid-60s. Chance of rain 20%. Saturday, mostly sunny with a chance of showers. A slight chance of thunderstorms in the morning, then a chance of thunderstorms in the afternoon. Highs in the upper 80s. Chance of rain 50%. Saturday night, mostly cloudy with showers, likely with a chance of thunderstorms. Lows in the upper 60s. Chance of rain 70%. Sunday, mostly cloudy with a chance of showers. A slight chance of thunderstorms in the morning, then a chance of thunderstorms in the afternoon. Highs in the lower 80s. Chance of rain 50%. Sunday night, partly cloudy with a slight chance of showers in the evening, then mostly cloudy with a chance of showers after midnight. Lows in the lower 60s. Chance of rain 40%. Monday, partly sunny. A chance of showers in the morning, then a slight chance of showers and thunderstorms in the afternoon. Highs in the upper 70s. Chance of rain 40%. Monday night and Tuesday, partly cloudy. A slight chance of showers and thunderstorms. Lows around 60. Highs around 80. Chance of rain 20%. At 2 a.m. at Lambert Field in St. Louis, it was partly cloudy with a temperature of 82 degrees. The dew point was 74, giving us a relative humidity of 76%. The wind was southwest at 12 miles an hour, gusting to 23, and the pressure was 29.91 inches and steady. Elsewhere in the metro area, in Chesterfield, it was clear and the temperature was 80. In Cahokia, it was clear and 82 degrees. In St. Charles, it was clear and 80. Across the region, it was clear in Columbia, Missouri, with a temperature of 77. In Quincy, it was clear and 77 degrees. In Kansas City, it was mostly cloudy and the temperature was 79. It was clear in Springfield, Missouri, with a temperature of 75. In Rolla, it was clear and the temperature was 76. In Farmington, it was 78 degrees. It was clear in Cape Girardeau, with 77 degrees. It was clear in Springfield, Illinois, with a temperature of 78. Once again in St. Louis, it was partly cloudy. The temperature was 82 degrees and the wind was southwest at 12 miles an hour, gusting to 23. The current time is 3:06 a.m. Central Daylight Time. 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Rest of tonight, mostly clear. Lows in the mid-70s. South winds around 5 miles per hour. Wednesday, mostly sunny. Humid with highs in the lower 90s. Southwest winds 10 to 15 miles per hour with gusts up to 25 miles per hour. Heat index values up to 102. Wednesday night, partly cloudy. A slight chance of showers and thunderstorms in the evening. Lows in the mid-70s. South winds 10 to 15 miles per hour. Chance of rain 20%. Heat index values up to 100 early in the evening. Thursday, sunny with highs in the mid-90s. South winds 15 to 20 miles per hour with gusts up to 30 miles per hour. Heat index values up to 106. Thursday night, showers with a chance of thunderstorms in the evening, then a slight chance of showers and thunderstorms after midnight. Lows in the mid-60s. Southwest winds 15 to 20 miles per hour with gusts up to 30 miles per hour, becoming northwest 5 to 10 miles per hour after midnight. Chance of rain 90%. Heat index values up to 104 early in the evening. Friday, sunny, cooler with highs in the mid-80s. Friday night, mostly clear. A slight chance of showers after midnight.

Lows in the mid-60s. Chance of rain 20%. Saturday, mostly sunny with a chance of showers. A slight chance of thunderstorms in the morning, then a chance of thunderstorms in the afternoon. Highs in the upper 80s. Chance of rain 50%. Saturday night, mostly cloudy with showers, likely with a chance of thunderstorms. Lows in the upper 60s. Chance of rain 70%. Sunday, mostly cloudy with a chance of showers. A slight chance of thunderstorms in the morning, then a chance of thunderstorms in the afternoon. Highs in the lower 80s. Chance of rain 50%. Sunday night, partly cloudy with a slight chance of showers in the evening, then mostly cloudy with a chance of showers after midnight. Lows in the lower 60s. Chance of rain 40%. Monday, partly sunny. A chance of showers in the morning, then a slight chance of showers and thunderstorms in the afternoon. Highs in the upper 70s. Chance of rain 40%. Monday night and Tuesday, partly cloudy. A slight chance of showers and thunderstorms. Lows around 60. Highs around 80. Chance of rain 20%. At 2 a.m. at Lambert Field in St. Louis, it was partly cloudy with a temperature of 82 degrees. The dew point was 74, giving us a relative humidity of 76%. The wind was southwest at 12 miles an hour, gusting to 23, and the pressure was 29.91 inches and steady. Elsewhere in the metro area, in Chesterfield, it was clear and the temperature was 80. In Cahokia, it was clear and 82 degrees. In St. Charles, it was clear and 80. Across the region, it was clear in Columbia, Missouri, with a temperature of 77. In Quincy, it was clear and 77 degrees. In Kansas City, it was mostly cloudy and the temperature was 79. It was clear in Springfield, Missouri, with a temperature of 75. In Rolla, it was clear and the temperature was 76. In Farmington, it was 78 degrees. It was clear in Cape Girardeau, with 77 degrees. It was clear in Springfield, Illinois, with a temperature of 78. Once again in St. Louis, it was partly cloudy. The temperature was 82 degrees and the wind was southwest at 12 miles an hour, gusting to 23. At 3 a.m. at Lambert Field in St. Louis, it was partly cloudy with a temperature of 81 degrees. The dew point was 74, giving us a relative humidity of 79%. The wind was southwest at 12 miles an hour, and the pressure was 29.91 inches and steady. Elsewhere in the metro area, in Chesterfield, it was clear and the temperature was 79. In Cahokia, it was clear and 80 degrees. In St. Charles, it was clear and 79. Across the region, it was clear in Columbia, Missouri, with a temperature of 77. In Quincy, it was clear and 77 degrees. In Kansas City, it was mostly cloudy and the temperature was 79. It was partly cloudy in Springfield, Missouri, with a temperature of 74. In Rolla, it was clear and the temperature was 75. In Farmington, it was 76 degrees. It was clear in Cape Girardeau, with 77 degrees. It was clear in Springfield, Illinois, with a temperature of 79. Once again in St. Louis, it was partly cloudy. The temperature was 81 degrees and the wind was southwest at 12 miles an hour. The current time is 3:12 a.m. Central Daylight Time. 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Rest of tonight, mostly clear. Lows in the mid-70s. South winds around 5 miles per hour. Wednesday, mostly sunny. Humid with highs in the lower 90s. Southwest winds 10 to 15 miles per hour with gusts up to 25 miles per hour. Heat index values up to 102.
Wednesday night, partly cloudy. A slight chance of showers and thunderstorms in the evening. Lows in the mid-70s. South winds 10 to 15 miles per hour. Chance of rain 20%. Heat index values up to 100 early in the evening. Thursday, sunny with highs in the mid-90s. South winds 15 to 20 miles per hour with gusts up to 30 miles per hour. Heat index values up to 106. Thursday night, showers with a chance of thunderstorms in the evening, then a slight chance of showers and thunderstorms after midnight. Lows in the mid-60s. Southwest winds 15 to 20 miles per hour with gusts up to 30 miles per hour, becoming northwest 5 to 10 miles per hour after midnight. Chance of rain 90%. Heat index values up to 104 early in the evening. Friday, sunny, cooler with highs in the mid-80s. Friday night, mostly clear. A slight chance of showers after midnight. Lows in the mid-60s. Chance of rain 20%. Saturday, mostly sunny with a chance of showers. A slight chance of thunderstorms in the morning, then a chance of thunderstorms in the afternoon. Highs in the upper 80s. Chance of rain 50%. Saturday night, mostly cloudy with showers likely with a chance of thunderstorms. Lows in the upper 60s. Chance of rain 70%. Sunday, mostly cloudy with a chance of showers. A slight chance of thunderstorms in the morning, then a chance of thunderstorms in the afternoon. Highs in the lower 80s. Chance of rain 50%. Sunday night, partly cloudy with a slight chance of showers in the evening, then mostly cloudy with a chance of showers after midnight. Lows in the lower 60s. Chance of rain 40%. Monday, partly sunny. A chance of showers in the morning, then a slight chance of showers and thunderstorms in the afternoon. Highs in the upper 70s. Chance of rain 40%. Monday night and Tuesday, partly cloudy. A slight chance of showers and thunderstorms. Lows around 60. Highs around 80. Chance of rain 20%. At 3 a.m. at Lambert Field in St. Louis, it was partly cloudy with a temperature of 81 degrees. The dew point was 74, giving us a relative humidity of 79%. The wind was southwest at 12 miles an hour, and the pressure was 29.91 inches and steady. Elsewhere in the metro area, in Chesterfield, it was clear and the temperature was 79. In Cahokia, it was clear and 80 degrees. In St. Charles, it was clear and 79. Across the region, it was clear in Columbia, Missouri, with a temperature of 77. In Quincy, it was clear and 77 degrees. In Kansas City, it was mostly cloudy and the temperature was 79. It was partly cloudy in Springfield, Missouri, with a temperature of 74. In Rolla, it was clear and the temperature was 75. In Farmington, it was 76 degrees. It was clear in Cape Girardeau, with 77 degrees. It was clear in Springfield, Illinois, with a temperature of 79. Once again in St. Louis, it was partly cloudy. The temperature was 81 degrees and the wind was southwest at 12 miles an hour. The current time is 3:17 a.m. Central Daylight Time. 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Rest of tonight, mostly clear. Lows in the mid-70s. South winds around 5 miles per hour. Wednesday, mostly sunny. Humid with highs in the lower 90s. Southwest winds 10 to 15 miles per hour with gusts up to 25 miles per hour. Heat index values up to 102. Wednesday night, partly cloudy. A slight chance of showers and thunderstorms in the evening. Lows in the mid-70s. South winds 10 to 15 miles

a slight chance of showers and thunderstorms in the evening. Lows in the mid-70s. South winds 10 to 15 miles per hour. Chance of rain 20%. Heat index values up to 100 early in the evening. Thursday, sunny with highs in the mid-90s. South winds 15 to 20 miles per hour with gusts up to 30 miles per hour. Heat index values up to 106. Thursday night, showers with a chance of thunderstorms in the evening, then a slight chance of showers and thunderstorms after midnight. Lows in the mid-60s. Southwest winds 15 to 20 miles per hour with gusts up to 30 miles per hour, becoming northwest 5 to 10 miles per hour after midnight. Chance of rain 90%. Heat index values up to 104 early in the evening. Friday, sunny, cooler with highs in the mid-80s. Friday night, mostly clear. A slight chance of showers after midnight. Lows in the mid-60s. Chance of rain 20%. Saturday, mostly sunny with a chance of showers. A slight chance of thunderstorms in the morning, then a chance of thunderstorms in the afternoon. Highs in the upper 80s. Chance of rain 50%. Saturday night, mostly cloudy with showers likely with a chance of thunderstorms. Lows in the upper 60s. Chance of rain 70%. Sunday, mostly cloudy with a chance of showers. A slight chance of thunderstorms in the morning, then a chance of thunderstorms in the afternoon. Highs in the lower 80s. Chance of rain 50%. Sunday night, partly cloudy with a slight chance of showers in the evening, then mostly cloudy with a chance of showers after midnight. Lows in the lower 60s. Chance of rain 40%. Monday, partly sunny. A chance of showers in the morning, then a slight chance of showers and thunderstorms in the afternoon. Highs in the upper 70s. Chance of rain 40%. Monday night and Tuesday, partly cloudy. A slight chance of showers and thunderstorms. Lows around 60. Highs around 80. Chance of rain 20%. At 3 a.m. at Lambert Field in St. Louis, it was partly cloudy with a temperature of 81 degrees. The dew point was 74, giving us a relative humidity of 79%. The wind was southwest at 12 miles an hour, and the pressure was 29.91 inches and steady. Elsewhere in the metro area, in Chesterfield it was clear and the temperature was 79. In Cahokia, it was clear and 80 degrees. In St. Charles it was clear and 79. Across the region, it was clear in Columbia, Missouri, with a temperature of 77. In Quincy it was clear and 77 degrees. In Kansas City it was mostly cloudy and the temperature was 79. It was partly cloudy in Springfield, Missouri, with a temperature of 74. In Rolla, it was clear and the temperature was 75. In Farmington, it was 76 degrees. It was clear in Cape Girardeau, with 77 degrees. It was clear in Springfield, Illinois, with a temperature of 79. Once again in St. Louis, it was partly cloudy, the temperature was 81 degrees and the wind was southwest at 12 miles an hour. The current time is 3:22 a.m. Central Daylight Time. 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Rest of tonight, mostly clear. Lows in the mid-70s. South winds around 5 miles per hour. Wednesday, mostly sunny. Humid with highs in the lower 90s. Southwest winds 10 to 15 miles per hour with gusts up to 25 miles per hour. Heat index values up to 102. Wednesday night, partly cloudy. A slight chance of showers and thunderstorms in the evening. Lows in the mid-70s. South winds 10 to 15 miles per hour. Chance of rain 20%.

20%. Heat index values up to 100 early in the evening. Thursday, sunny with highs in the mid-90s. South winds 15 to 20 miles per hour with gusts up to 30 miles per hour. Heat index values up to 106. Thursday night, showers with a chance of thunderstorms in the evening, then a slight chance of showers and thunderstorms after midnight. Lows in the mid-60s. Southwest winds 15 to 20 miles per hour with gusts up to 30 miles per hour, becoming northwest 5 to 10 miles per hour after midnight. Chance of rain 90%. Heat index values up to 104 early in the evening. Friday, sunny, cooler with highs in the mid-80s. Friday night, mostly clear. A slight chance of showers after midnight. Lows in the mid-60s. Chance of rain 20%. Saturday, mostly sunny with a chance of showers. A slight chance of thunderstorms in the morning, then a chance of thunderstorms in the afternoon. Highs in the upper 80s. Chance of rain 50%. Saturday night, mostly cloudy with showers, likely with a chance of thunderstorms. Lows in the upper 60s. Chance of rain 70%. Sunday, mostly cloudy with a chance of showers. A slight chance of thunderstorms in the morning, then a chance of thunderstorms in the afternoon. Highs in the lower 80s. Chance of rain 50%. Sunday night, partly cloudy with a slight chance of showers in the evening, then mostly cloudy with a chance of showers after midnight. Lows in the lower 60s. Chance of rain 40%. Monday, partly sunny. A chance of showers in the morning, then a slight chance of showers and thunderstorms in the afternoon. Highs in the upper 70s. Chance of rain 40%. Monday night and Tuesday, partly cloudy. A slight chance of showers and thunderstorms. Lows around 60. Highs around 80. Chance of rain 20%. At 3 a.m. at Lambert Field in St. Louis, it was partly cloudy with a temperature of 81 degrees. The dew point was 74, giving us a relative humidity of 79%. The wind was southwest at 12 miles an hour, and the pressure was 29.91 inches and steady. Elsewhere in the metro area, in Chesterfield, it was clear and the temperature was 79. In Cahokia, it was clear and 80 degrees. In St. Charles, it was clear and 79. Across the region, it was clear in Columbia, Missouri, with a temperature of 77. In Quincy, it was clear and 77 degrees. In Kansas City, it was mostly cloudy and the temperature was 79. It was partly cloudy in Springfield, Missouri, with a temperature of 74. In Rolla, it was clear and the temperature was 75. In Farmington, it was 76 degrees. It was clear in Cape Girardeau, with 77 degrees. It was clear in Springfield, Illinois, with a temperature of 79. Once again in St. Louis, it was partly cloudy. The temperature was 81 degrees and the wind was southwest at 12 miles an hour. The current time is 3:27 a.m. Central Daylight Time. This is NOAA, Weather Radio KDO 89 St. Louis, Missouri, broadcasting on 162.550 MHz. 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Rest of tonight, mostly clear. Lows in the mid-70s. South winds around 5 miles per hour. Wednesday, mostly sunny. Humid with highs in the lower 90s. Southwest winds 10 to 15 miles per hour with gusts up to 25 miles per hour. Heat index values up to 102. Wednesday night, partly cloudy. A slight chance of showers and thunderstorms in the evening. Lows in the mid-70s. South winds 10 to 15 miles per hour. Chance of rain 20%. Heat index values up to 100 early in the evening. Thursday, sunny with highs in the mid-90s.
South winds 15 to 20 miles per hour with gusts up 30 miles per hour. Heat index values up to 106. Thursday night, showers with a chance of thunderstorms in the evening, then a slight chance of showers and thunderstorms after midnight. Lows in the mid-60s. Southwest winds 15 to 20 miles per hour with gusts up to 30 miles per hour, becoming northwest 5 to 10 miles per hour after midnight. Chance of rain 90%. Heat index values up to 104 early in the evening. Friday, sunny, cooler with highs in the mid-80s. Friday night, mostly clear. A slight chance of showers after midnight. Lows in the mid-60s. Chance of rain 20%. Saturday, mostly sunny with a chance of showers. A slight chance of thunderstorms in the morning, then a chance of thunderstorms in the afternoon. Highs in the upper 80s. Chance of rain 50%. Saturday night, mostly cloudy with showers likely with a chance of thunderstorms. Lows in the upper 60s. Chance of rain 70%. Sunday, mostly cloudy with a chance of showers. A slight chance of thunderstorms in the morning, then a chance of thunderstorms in the afternoon. Highs in the lower 80s. Chance of rain 50%. Sunday night, partly cloudy with a slight chance of showers in the evening, then mostly cloudy with a chance of showers after midnight. Lows in the lower 60s. Chance of rain 40%. Monday, partly sunny. A chance of showers in the morning, then a slight chance of showers and thunderstorms in the afternoon. Highs in the upper 70s. Chance of rain 40%. Monday night and Tuesday, partly cloudy. A slight chance of showers and thunderstorms. Lows around 60. Highs around 80. Chance of rain 20%. At 3 a.m. at Lambert Field in St. Louis, it was partly cloudy with a temperature of 81 degrees. The dew point was 74, giving us a relative humidity of 79%. The wind was southwest at 12 miles an hour, and the pressure was 29.91 inches and steady. Elsewhere in the metro area, in Chesterfield it was clear and the temperature was 79. In Cahokia, it was clear and 80 degrees. In St. Charles, it was clear and 79. Across the region, it was clear in Columbia, Missouri, with a temperature of 77. In Quincy, it was clear and 77 degrees. In Kansas City, it was mostly cloudy and the temperature was 79. It was partly cloudy in Springfield, Missouri, with a temperature of 74. In Rolla, it was clear and the temperature was 75. In Farmington, it was 76 degrees. It was clear in Cape Girardeau, with 77 degrees. It was clear in Springfield, Illinois, with a temperature of 79. Once again in St. Louis, it was partly cloudy, the temperature was 81 degrees, and the wind was southwest at 12 miles an hour. The current time is 3:32 a.m. Central Daylight Time. 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Rest of tonight, mostly clear. Lows in the mid-70s. South winds around 5 miles per hour. Wednesday, mostly sunny. Humid with highs in the lower 90s. Southwest winds 10 to 15 miles per hour with gusts up to 25 miles per hour. Heat index values up to 102. Wednesday night, partly cloudy. A slight chance of showers and thunderstorms in the evening. Lows in the mid-70s. South winds 10 to 15 miles per hour. Chance of rain 20%. Heat index values up to 100 early in the evening. Thursday, sunny with highs in the mid-90s. South winds 15 to 20 miles per hour with gusts up to 30 miles per hour. Heat index values up to 106.
Thursday night, showers with a chance of thunderstorms in the evening, then a slight chance of showers and thunderstorms after midnight. Lows in the mid-60s. Southwest winds 15 to 20 miles per hour with gusts up to 30 miles per hour, becoming northwest 5 to 10 miles per hour after midnight. Chance of rain 90%. Heat index values up to 104 early in the evening. Friday, sunny, cooler with highs in the mid-80s. Friday night, mostly clear. A slight chance of showers after midnight. Lows in the mid-60s. Chance of rain 20%. Saturday, mostly sunny with a chance of showers. A slight chance of thunderstorms in the morning, then a chance of thunderstorms in the afternoon. Highs in the upper 80s. Chance of rain 50%. Saturday night, mostly cloudy with showers likely with a chance of thunderstorms. Lows in the upper 60s. Chance of rain 70%. Sunday, mostly cloudy with a chance of showers. A slight chance of thunderstorms in the morning, then a chance of thunderstorms in the afternoon. Highs in the lower 80s. Chance of rain 50%. Sunday night, partly cloudy with a slight chance of showers in the evening, then mostly cloudy with a chance of showers after midnight. Lows in the lower 60s. Chance of rain 40%. Monday, partly sunny. A chance of showers in the morning, then a slight chance of showers and thunderstorms in the afternoon. Highs in the upper 70s. Chance of rain 40%. Monday night and Tuesday, partly cloudy. A slight chance of showers and thunderstorms. Lows around 60. Highs around 80. Chance of rain 20%. At 3 a.m. at Lambert Field in St. Louis, it was partly cloudy with a temperature of 81 degrees. The dew point was 74, giving us a relative humidity of 79%. The wind was southwest at 12 miles an hour, and the pressure was 29.91 inches and steady. Elsewhere in the metro area, in Chesterfield it was clear and the temperature was 79. In Cahokia, it was clear and 80 degrees. In St. Charles, it was clear and 79. Across the region, it was clear in Columbia, Missouri, with a temperature of 77. In Quincy, it was clear and 77 degrees. In Kansas City, it was mostly cloudy and the temperature was 79. It was partly cloudy in Springfield, Missouri, with a temperature of 74. In Rolla, it was clear and the temperature was 75. In Farmington, it was 76 degrees. It was clear in Cape Girardeau, with 77 degrees. It was clear in Springfield, Illinois, with a temperature of 79. Once again in St. Louis, it was partly cloudy. The temperature was 81 degrees and the wind was southwest at 12 miles an hour. The current time is 3:36 a.m. Central Daylight Time. 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Rest of tonight, mostly clear. Lows in the mid-70s. South winds around 5 miles per hour. Wednesday, mostly sunny. Humid with highs in the lower 90s. Southwest winds 10 to 15 miles per hour with gusts up to 25 miles per hour. Heat index values up to 102. Wednesday night, partly cloudy. A slight chance of showers and thunderstorms in the evening. Lows in the mid-70s. South winds 10 to 15 miles per hour. Chance of rain 20%. Heat index values up to 100 early in the evening. Thursday, sunny with highs in the mid-90s. South winds 15 to 20 miles per hour with gusts up to 30 miles per hour. Heat index values up to 106. Thursday night, showers with a chance of thunderstorms in the evening, then a slight chance of showers and thunderstorms after midnight. Lows in the mid-60s.
Southwest winds 15 to 20 miles per hour with gusts up to 30 miles per hour, becoming northwest 5 to 10 miles per hour after midnight. Chance of rain 90%. Heat index values up to 104 early in the evening. Friday, sunny, cooler with highs in the mid-80s. Friday night, mostly clear. A slight chance of showers after midnight. Lows in the mid-60s. Chance of rain 20%. Saturday, mostly sunny with a chance of showers. A slight chance of thunderstorms in the morning, then a chance of thunderstorms in the afternoon. Highs in the upper 80s. Chance of rain 50%. Saturday night, mostly cloudy with showers, likely with a chance of thunderstorms. Lows in the upper 60s. Chance of rain 70%. Sunday, mostly cloudy with a chance of showers. A slight chance of thunderstorms in the morning, then a chance of thunderstorms in the afternoon. Highs in the lower 80s. Chance of rain 50%. Sunday night, partly cloudy with a slight chance of showers in the evening, then mostly cloudy with a chance of showers after midnight. Lows in the lower 60s. Chance of rain 40%. Monday, partly sunny. A chance of showers in the morning, then a slight chance of showers and thunderstorms in the afternoon. Highs in the upper 70s. Chance of rain 40%. Monday night and Tuesday, partly cloudy. A slight chance of showers and thunderstorms. Lows around 60. Highs around 80. Chance of rain 20%. At 3 a.m. at Lambert Field in St. Louis, it was partly cloudy with a temperature of 81 degrees. The dew point was 74, giving us a relative humidity of 79%. The wind was southwest at 12 miles an hour, and the pressure was 29.91 inches and steady. Elsewhere in the metro area, in Chesterfield, it was clear and the temperature was 79. In Cahokia, it was clear and 80 degrees. In St. Charles, it was clear and 79. Across the region, it was clear in Columbia, Missouri, with a temperature of 77. In Quincy, it was clear and 77 degrees. In Kansas City, it was mostly cloudy and the temperature was 79. It was partly cloudy in Springfield, Missouri, with a temperature of 74. In Rolla, it was clear and the temperature was 75. In Farmington, it was 76 degrees. It was clear in Cape Girardeau, with 77 degrees. It was clear in Springfield, Illinois, with a temperature of 79. Once again in St. Louis, it was partly cloudy. The temperature was 81 degrees and the wind was southwest at 12 miles an hour. The current time is 3:41 a.m. Central Daylight Time. 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Rest of tonight, mostly clear. Lows in the mid-70s. South winds around 5 miles per hour. Wednesday, mostly sunny. Humid with highs in the lower 90s. Southwest winds 10 to 15 miles per hour with gusts up to 25 miles per hour. Heat index values up to 102. Wednesday night, partly cloudy. A slight chance of showers and thunderstorms in the evening. Lows in the mid-70s. South winds 10 to 15 miles per hour. Chance of rain 20%. Heat index values up to 100 early in the evening. Thursday, sunny with highs in the mid-90s. South winds 15 to 20 miles per hour with gusts up to 30 miles per hour. Heat index values up to 106. Thursday night, showers with a chance of thunderstorms in the evening, then a slight chance of showers and thunderstorms after midnight. Lows in the mid-60s. Southwest winds 15 to 20 miles per hour with gusts up to 30 miles per hour, becoming northwest 5 to 10 miles per hour after midnight. Chance of rain 90%.
heat index values up to 104 early in the evening. Friday, sunny, cooler with highs in the mid-80s. Friday night, mostly clear. A slight chance of showers after midnight. Lows in the mid-60s. Chance of rain 20%. Saturday, mostly sunny with a chance of showers. A slight chance of thunderstorms in the morning, then a chance of thunderstorms in the afternoon. Highs in the upper 80s. Chance of rain 50%. Saturday night, mostly cloudy with showers, likely with a chance of thunderstorms. Lows in the upper 60s. Chance of rain 70%. Sunday, mostly cloudy with a chance of showers. A slight chance of thunderstorms in the morning, then a chance of thunderstorms in the afternoon. Highs in the lower 80s. Chance of rain 50%. Sunday night, partly cloudy with a slight chance of showers in the evening, then mostly cloudy with a chance of showers after midnight. Lows in the lower 60s. Chance of rain 40%. Monday, partly sunny. A chance of showers in the morning, then a slight chance of showers and thunderstorms in the afternoon. Highs in the upper 70s. Chance of rain 40%. Monday night and Tuesday, partly cloudy. A slight chance of showers and thunderstorms. Lows around 60. Highs around 80. Chance of rain 20%. At 3 a.m. at Lambert Field in St. Louis, it was partly cloudy with a temperature of 81 degrees. The dew point was 74, giving us a relative humidity of 79%. The wind was southwest at 12 miles an hour, and the pressure was 29.91 inches and steady. Elsewhere in the metro area, in Chesterfield, it was clear and the temperature was 79. In Cahokia, it was clear and 80 degrees. In St. Charles, it was clear and 79. Across the region, it was clear in Columbia, Missouri, with a temperature of 77. In Quincy, it was clear and 77 degrees. In Kansas City, it was mostly cloudy and the temperature was 79. It was partly cloudy in Springfield, Missouri, with a temperature of 74. In Rolla, it was clear and the temperature was 75. In Farmington, it was 76 degrees. It was clear in Cape Girardeau, with 77 degrees. It was clear in Springfield, Illinois, with a temperature of 79. Once again in St. Louis, it was partly cloudy. The temperature was 81 degrees and the wind was southwest at 12 miles an hour. The current time is 3:46 a.m. Central Daylight Time. 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Rest of tonight, mostly clear. Lows in the mid-70s. South winds around 5 miles per hour. Wednesday, mostly sunny. Humid with highs in the lower 90s. Southwest winds 10 to 15 miles per hour with gusts up to 25 miles per hour. Heat index values up to 102. Wednesday night, partly cloudy. A slight chance of showers and thunderstorms in the evening. Lows in the mid-70s. South winds 10 to 15 miles per hour. Chance of rain 20%. Heat index values up to 100 early in the evening. Thursday, sunny with highs in the mid-90s. South winds 15 to 20 miles per hour with gusts up to 30 miles per hour. Heat index values up to 106. Thursday night, showers with a chance of thunderstorms in the evening, then a slight chance of showers and thunderstorms after midnight. Lows in the mid-60s. Southwest winds 15 to 20 miles per hour with gusts up to 30 miles per hour, becoming northwest 5 to 10 miles per hour after midnight. Chance of rain 90%. Heat index values up to 104 early in the evening. Friday, sunny, cooler with highs in the mid-80s. Friday night, mostly clear.
A slight chance of showers after midnight. Lows in the mid-60s. Chance of rain 20%. Saturday, mostly sunny with a chance of showers. A slight chance of thunderstorms in the morning, then a chance of thunderstorms in the afternoon. Highs in the upper 80s. Chance of rain 50%. Saturday night, mostly cloudy with showers, likely with a chance of thunderstorms. Lows in the upper 60s. Chance of rain 70%. Sunday, mostly cloudy with a chance of showers. A slight chance of thunderstorms in the morning, then a chance of thunderstorms in the afternoon. Highs in the lower 80s. Chance of rain 50%. Sunday night, partly cloudy with a slight chance of showers in the evening, then mostly cloudy with a chance of showers after midnight. Lows in the lower 60s. Chance of rain 40%. Monday, partly sunny. A chance of showers in the morning, then a slight chance of showers and thunderstorms in the afternoon. Highs in the upper 70s. Chance of rain 40%. Monday night and Tuesday, partly cloudy. A slight chance of showers and thunderstorms. Lows around 60. Highs around 80. Chance of rain 20%. At 3 a.m. at Lambert Field in St. Louis, it was partly cloudy with a temperature of 81 degrees. The dew point was 74, giving us a relative humidity of 79%. The wind was southwest at 12 miles an hour, and the pressure was 29.91 inches and steady. Elsewhere in the metro area, in Chesterfield, it was clear and the temperature was 79. In Cahokia, it was clear and 80 degrees. In St. Charles, it was clear and 79. Across the region, it was clear in Columbia, Missouri, with a temperature of 77. In Quincy, it was clear and 77 degrees. In Kansas City, it was mostly cloudy and the temperature was 79. It was partly cloudy in Springfield, Missouri, with a temperature of 74. In Rolla, it was clear and the temperature was 75. In Farmington, it was 76 degrees. It was clear in Cape Girardeau, with 77 degrees. It was clear in Springfield, Illinois, with a temperature of 79. Once again in St. Louis, it was partly cloudy. The temperature was 81 degrees and the wind was southwest at 12 miles an hour. The current time is 3:51 a.m. Central Daylight Time. 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Rest of tonight, mostly clear. Lows in the mid-70s. South winds around 5 miles per hour. Wednesday, mostly sunny. Humid with highs in the lower 90s. Southwest winds 10 to 15 miles per hour with gusts up to 25 miles per hour. Heat index values up to 102. Wednesday night, partly cloudy. A slight chance of showers and thunderstorms in the evening. Lows in the mid-70s. South winds 10 to 15 miles per hour. Chance of rain 20%. Heat index values up to 100 early in the evening. Thursday, sunny with highs in the mid-90s. South winds 15 to 20 miles per hour with gusts up to 30 miles per hour. Heat index values up to 106. Thursday night, showers with a chance of thunderstorms in the evening, then a slight chance of showers and thunderstorms after midnight. Lows in the mid-60s. Southwest winds 15 to 20 miles per hour with gusts up to 30 miles per hour, becoming northwest 5 to 10 miles per hour after midnight. Chance of rain 90%. Heat index values up to 104 early in the evening. Friday, sunny, cooler with highs in the mid-80s. Friday night, mostly clear. A slight chance of showers after midnight. Lows in the mid-60s. Chance of rain 20%. Saturday, mostly sunny with a chance of showers.
A slight chance of thunderstorms in the morning, then a chance of thunderstorms in the afternoon. Highs in the upper 80s. Chance of rain 50%. Saturday night, mostly cloudy with showers likely with a chance of thunderstorms. Lows in the upper 60s. Chance of rain 70%. Sunday, mostly cloudy with a chance of showers. A slight chance of thunderstorms in the morning, then a chance of thunderstorms in the afternoon. Highs in the lower 80s. Chance of rain 50%. Sunday night, partly cloudy with a slight chance of showers in the evening, then mostly cloudy with a chance of showers after midnight. Lows in the lower 60s. Chance of rain 40%. Monday, partly sunny. A chance of showers in the morning, then a slight chance of showers and thunderstorms in the afternoon. Highs in the upper 70s. Chance of rain 40%. Monday night and Tuesday, partly cloudy. A slight chance of showers and thunderstorms. Lows around 60. Highs around 80. Chance of rain 20%. At 3 a.m. at Lambert Field in St. Louis, it was partly cloudy with a temperature of 81 degrees. The dew point was 74, giving us a relative humidity of 79%. The wind was southwest at 12 miles an hour, and the pressure was 29.91 inches and steady. Elsewhere in the metro area, in Chesterfield, it was clear and the temperature was 79. In Cahokia, it was clear and 80 degrees. In St. Charles, it was clear and 79. Across the region, it was clear in Columbia, Missouri, with a temperature of 77. In Quincy, it was clear and 77 degrees. In Kansas City, it was mostly cloudy and the temperature was 79. It was partly cloudy in Springfield, Missouri, with a temperature of 74. In Rolla, it was clear and the temperature was 75. In Farmington, it was 76 degrees. It was clear in Cape Girardeau, with 77 degrees. It was clear in Springfield, Illinois, with a temperature of 79. Once again in St. Louis, it was partly cloudy, the temperature was 81 degrees and the wind was southwest at 12 miles an hour. The current time is 3:56 a.m. Central Daylight Time. 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Rest of tonight, mostly clear. Lows in the mid-70s. South winds around 5 miles per hour. Wednesday, mostly sunny. Humid with highs in the lower 90s. Southwest winds 10 to 15 miles per hour with gusts up to 25 miles per hour. Heat index values up to 102. Wednesday night, partly cloudy. A slight chance of showers and thunderstorms in the evening. Lows in the mid-70s. South winds 10 to 15 miles per hour. Chance of rain 20%. Heat index values up to 100 early in the evening. Thursday, sunny with highs in the mid-90s. South winds 15 to 20 miles per hour with gusts up to 30 miles per hour. Heat index values up to 106. Thursday night, showers with a chance of thunderstorms in the evening, then a slight chance of showers and thunderstorms after midnight. Lows in the mid-60s. Southwest winds 15 to 20 miles per hour with gusts up to 30 miles per hour, becoming northwest 5 to 10 miles per hour after midnight. Chance of rain 90%. Heat index values up to 104 early in the evening. Friday, sunny, cooler with highs in the mid-80s. Friday night, mostly clear. A slight chance of showers after midnight. Lows in the mid-60s. Chance of rain 20%. Saturday, mostly sunny with a chance of showers. A slight chance of thunderstorms in the morning, then a chance of thunderstorms in the afternoon. Highs in the upper 80s. Chance of rain 50%.
Saturday night, mostly cloudy with showers likely with a chance of thunderstorms. Lows in the upper 60s. Chance of rain 70%. Sunday, mostly cloudy with a chance of showers. A slight chance of thunderstorms in the morning, then a chance of thunderstorms in the afternoon. Highs in the lower 80s. Chance of rain 50%. Sunday night, partly cloudy with a slight chance of showers in the evening, then mostly cloudy with a chance of showers after midnight. Lows in the lower 60s. Chance of rain 40%. Monday, partly sunny. A chance of showers in the morning, then a slight chance of showers and thunderstorms in the afternoon. Highs in the upper 70s. Chance of rain 40%. Monday night and Tuesday, partly cloudy. A slight chance of showers and thunderstorms. Lows around 60. Highs around 80. Chance of rain 20%. At 3 a.m. at Lambert Field in St. Louis, it was partly cloudy with a temperature of 81 degrees. The dew point was 74, giving us a relative humidity of 79%. The wind was southwest at 12 miles an hour, and the pressure was 29.91 inches and steady. Elsewhere in the metro area, in Chesterfield, it was clear and the temperature was 79. In Cahokia, it was clear and 80 degrees. In St. Charles, it was clear and 79. Across the region, it was clear in Columbia, Missouri, with a temperature of 77. In Quincy, it was clear and 77 degrees. In Kansas City, it was mostly cloudy and the temperature was 79. It was partly cloudy in Springfield, Missouri, with a temperature of 74. In Rolla, it was clear and the temperature was 75. In Farmington, it was 76 degrees. It was clear in Cape Girardeau, with 77 degrees. It was clear in Springfield, Illinois, with a temperature of 79. Once again in St. Louis, it was partly cloudy. The temperature was 81 degrees and the wind was southwest at 12 miles an hour. The current time is 4 a.m. Central Daylight Time. This is NOAA, Weather Radio KDO 89 St. Louis, Missouri, broadcasting on 162.550 MHz. 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Rest of tonight, mostly clear. Lows in the mid-70s. South winds around 5 miles per hour. Wednesday, mostly sunny. Humid with highs in the lower 90s. Southwest winds 10 to 15 miles per hour with gusts up to 25 miles per hour. Heat index values up to 102. Wednesday night, partly cloudy. A slight chance of showers and thunderstorms in the evening. Lows in the mid-70s. South winds 10 to 15 miles per hour. Chance of rain 20%. Heat index values up to 100 early in the evening. Thursday, sunny with highs in the mid-90s. South winds 15 to 20 miles per hour with gusts up to 30 miles per hour. Heat index values up to 106. Thursday night, showers with a chance of thunderstorms in the evening, then a slight chance of showers and thunderstorms after midnight. Lows in the mid-60s. Southwest winds 15 to 20 miles per hour with gusts up to 30 miles per hour, becoming northwest 5 to 10 miles per hour after midnight. Chance of rain 90%. Heat index values up to 104 early in the evening. Friday, sunny, cooler with highs in the mid-80s. Friday night, mostly clear. A slight chance of showers after midnight. Lows in the mid-60s. Chance of rain 20%. Saturday, mostly sunny with a chance of showers. A slight chance of thunderstorms in the morning, then a chance of thunderstorms in the afternoon. Highs in the upper 80s. Chance of rain 50%. Saturday night, mostly cloudy with showers likely with a chance of thunderstorms. Lows in the upper 60s. Chance of rain 70%.
Sunday, mostly cloudy with a chance of showers. A slight chance of thunderstorms in the morning, then a chance of thunderstorms in the afternoon. Highs in the lower 80s. Chance of rain 50%. Sunday night, partly cloudy with a slight chance of showers in the evening, then mostly cloudy with a chance of showers after midnight. Lows in the lower 60s. Chance of rain 40%. Monday, partly sunny. A chance of showers in the morning, then a slight chance of showers and thunderstorms in the afternoon. Highs in the upper 70s. Chance of rain 40%. Monday night and Tuesday, partly cloudy. A slight chance of showers and thunderstorms. Lows around 60. Highs around 80. Chance of rain 20%. At 3 a.m. at Lambert Field in St. Louis, it was partly cloudy with a temperature of 81 degrees. The dew point was 74, giving us a relative humidity of 79%. The wind was southwest at 12 miles an hour, and the pressure was 29.91 inches and steady. Elsewhere in the metro area, in Chesterfield, it was clear and the temperature was 79. In Cahokia, it was clear and 80 degrees. In St. Charles, it was clear and 79. Across the region, it was clear in Columbia, Missouri, with a temperature of 77. In Quincy, it was clear and 77 degrees. In Kansas City, it was mostly cloudy and the temperature was 79. It was partly cloudy in Springfield, Missouri, with a temperature of 74. In Rolla, it was clear and the temperature was 75. In Farmington, it was 76 degrees. It was clear in Cape Girardeau, with 77 degrees. It was clear in Springfield, Illinois, with a temperature of 79. Once again in St. Louis, it was partly cloudy, the temperature was 81 degrees and the wind was southwest at 12 miles an hour. The current time is 4:05 a.m. Central Daylight Time. 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Rest of tonight, mostly clear. Lows in the mid-70s. South winds around 5 miles per hour. Wednesday, mostly sunny. Humid with highs in the lower 90s. Southwest winds 10 to 15 miles per hour with gusts up to 25 miles per hour. Heat index values up to 102. Wednesday night, partly cloudy. A slight chance of showers and thunderstorms in the evening. Lows in the mid-70s. South winds 10 to 15 miles per hour. Chance of rain 20%. Heat index values up to 100 early in the evening. Thursday, sunny with highs in the mid-90s. South winds 15 to 20 miles per hour with gusts up to 30 miles per hour. Heat index values up to 106. Thursday night, showers with a chance of thunderstorms in the evening, then a slight chance of showers and thunderstorms after midnight. Lows in the mid-60s. Southwest winds 15 to 20 miles per hour with gusts up to 30 miles per hour, becoming northwest 5 to 10 miles per hour after midnight. Chance of rain 90%. Heat index values up to 104 early in the evening. Friday, sunny, cooler with highs in the mid-80s. Friday night, mostly clear. A slight chance of showers after midnight. Lows in the mid-60s. Chance of rain 20%. Saturday, mostly sunny with a chance of showers. A slight chance of thunderstorms in the morning, then a chance of thunderstorms in the afternoon. Highs in the upper 80s. Chance of rain 50%. Saturday night, mostly cloudy with showers, likely with a chance of thunderstorms. Lows in the upper 60s. Chance of rain 70%. Sunday, mostly cloudy with a chance of showers. A slight chance of thunderstorms in the morning, then a chance of thunderstorms in the afternoon. Highs in the lower 80s.
chance of rain 50%. Sunday night, partly cloudy with a slight chance of showers in the evening, then mostly cloudy with a chance of showers after midnight. Lows in the lower 60s. Chance of rain 40%. Monday, partly sunny. A chance of showers in the morning, then a slight chance of showers and thunderstorms in the afternoon. Highs in the upper 70s. Chance of rain 40%. Monday night and Tuesday, partly cloudy. A slight chance of showers and thunderstorms. Lows around 60. Highs around 80. Chance of rain 20%. At 3 a.m. at Lambert Field in St. Louis, it was partly cloudy with a temperature of 81 degrees. The dew point was 74, giving us a relative humidity of 79%. The wind was southwest at 12 miles an hour, and the pressure was 29.91 inches and steady. Elsewhere in the metro area, in Chesterfield, it was clear and the temperature was 79. In Cahokia, it was clear and 80 degrees. In St. Charles, it was clear and 79. Across the region, it was clear in Columbia, Missouri, with a temperature of 77. In Quincy, it was clear and 77 degrees. In Kansas City, it was mostly cloudy and the temperature was 79. It was partly cloudy in Springfield, Missouri, with a temperature of 74. In Rolla, it was clear and the temperature was 75. In Farmington, it was 76 degrees. It was clear in Cape Girardeau, with 77 degrees. It was clear in Springfield, Illinois, with a temperature of 79. Once again in St. Louis, it was partly cloudy. The temperature was 81 degrees and the wind was southwest at 12 miles an hour. At 4 a.m. at Lambert Field in St. Louis, it was partly cloudy with a temperature of 79 degrees. The dew point was 73, giving us a relative humidity of 82%. The wind was southwest at 10 miles an hour, and the pressure was 29.90 inches and falling. Elsewhere in the metro area, in Chesterfield, it was clear and the temperature was 77. In Cahokia, it was clear and 78 degrees. In St. Charles, it was clear and 77. Across the region, it was partly cloudy in Columbia, Missouri, with a temperature of 76. In Quincy, it was clear and 76 degrees. In Kansas City, it was partly cloudy and the temperature was 78. It was partly cloudy in Springfield, Missouri, with a temperature of 73. In Rolla, it was partly cloudy and the temperature was 74. In Farmington, it was 75 degrees. It was clear in Cape Girardeau, with 76 degrees. It was clear in Springfield, Illinois, with a temperature of 79. Once again in St. Louis, it was partly cloudy. The temperature was 79 degrees and the wind was southwest at 10 miles an hour. The current time is 4:11 a.m. Central Daylight Time. 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Rest of tonight, mostly clear. Lows in the mid-70s. South winds around 5 miles per hour. Wednesday, mostly sunny. Humid with highs in the lower 90s. Southwest winds 10 to 15 miles per hour with gusts up to 25 miles per hour. Heat index values up to 102. Wednesday night, partly cloudy. A slight chance of showers and thunderstorms in the evening. Lows in the mid-70s. South winds 10 to 15 miles per hour. Chance of rain 20%. Heat index values up to 100 early in the evening. Thursday, sunny with highs in the mid-90s. South winds 15 to 20 miles per hour with gusts up to 30 miles per hour. Heat index values up to 106. Thursday night, showers with a chance of thunderstorms in the evening, then a slight chance of showers and thunderstorms after midnight. Lows in the mid-60s.
southwest winds 15 to 20 miles per hour with gusts up to 30 miles per hour, becoming northwest 5 to 10 miles per hour after midnight. Chance of rain 90%. Heat index values up to 104 early in the evening. Friday, sunny, cooler with highs in the mid-80s. Friday night, mostly clear. A slight chance of showers after midnight. Lows in the mid-60s. Chance of rain 20%. Saturday, mostly sunny with a chance of showers. A slight chance of thunderstorms in the morning, then a chance of thunderstorms in the afternoon. Highs in the upper 80s. Chance of rain 50%. Saturday night, mostly cloudy with showers, likely with a chance of thunderstorms. Lows in the upper 60s. Chance of rain 70%. Sunday, mostly cloudy with a chance of showers. A slight chance of thunderstorms in the morning, then a chance of thunderstorms in the afternoon. Highs in the lower 80s. Chance of rain 50%. Sunday night, partly cloudy with a slight chance of showers in the evening, then mostly cloudy with a chance of showers after midnight. Lows in the lower 60s. Chance of rain 40%. Monday, partly sunny. A chance of showers in the morning, then a slight chance of showers and thunderstorms in the afternoon. Highs in the upper 70s. Chance of rain 40%. Monday night and Tuesday, partly cloudy. A slight chance of showers and thunderstorms. Lows around 60. Highs around 80. Chance of rain 20%. At 4 a.m. at Lambert Field in St. Louis, it was partly cloudy with a temperature of 79 degrees. The dew point was 73, giving us a relative humidity of 82%. The wind was southwest at 10 miles an hour, and the pressure was 29.90 inches and falling. Elsewhere in the metro area, in Chesterfield, it was clear and the temperature was 77. In Cahokia, it was clear and 78 degrees. In St. Charles, it was clear and 77. Across the region, it was partly cloudy in Columbia, Missouri, with a temperature of 76. In Quincy, it was clear and 76 degrees. In Kansas City, it was partly cloudy and the temperature was 78. It was partly cloudy in Springfield, Missouri, with a temperature of 73. In Rolla, it was partly cloudy and the temperature was 74. In Farmington, it was 75 degrees. It was clear in Cape Girardeau, with 76 degrees. It was clear in Springfield, Illinois, with a temperature of 79. Once again in St. Louis, it was partly cloudy, the temperature was 79 degrees, and the wind was southwest at 10 miles an hour. The current time is 4:16 a.m. Central Daylight Time. 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Rest of tonight, mostly clear. Lows in the mid-70s. South winds around 5 miles per hour. Wednesday, mostly sunny. Humid with highs in the lower 90s. Southwest winds 10 to 15 miles per hour with gusts up to 25 miles per hour. Heat index values up to 102. Wednesday night, partly cloudy. A slight chance of showers and thunderstorms in the evening. Lows in the mid-70s. South winds 10 to 15 miles per hour. Chance of rain 20%. Heat index values up to 100 early in the evening. Thursday, sunny with highs in the mid-90s. South winds 15 to 20 miles per hour with gusts up to 30 miles per hour. Heat index values up to 106. Thursday night, showers with a chance of thunderstorms in the evening, then a slight chance of showers and thunderstorms after midnight. Lows in the mid-60s. Southwest winds 15 to 20 miles per hour with gusts up to 30 miles per hour, becoming northwest 5 to 10 miles per hour after midnight.
Chance of rain 90%. Heat index values up to 104 early in the evening. Friday, sunny, cooler with highs in the mid-80s. Friday night, mostly clear. A slight chance of showers after midnight. Lows in the mid-60s. Chance of rain 20%. Saturday, mostly sunny with a chance of showers. A slight chance of thunderstorms in the morning, then a chance of thunderstorms in the afternoon. Highs in the upper 80s. Chance of rain 50%. Saturday night, mostly cloudy with showers, likely with a chance of thunderstorms. Lows in the upper 60s. Chance of rain 70%. Sunday, mostly cloudy with a chance of showers. A slight chance of thunderstorms in the morning, then a chance of thunderstorms in the afternoon. Highs in the lower 80s. Chance of rain 50%. Sunday night, partly cloudy with a slight chance of showers in the evening, then mostly cloudy with a chance of showers after midnight. Lows in the lower 60s. Chance of rain 40%. Monday, partly sunny. A chance of showers in the morning, then a slight chance of showers and thunderstorms in the afternoon. Lows in the mid-60s. Chance of rain 20%.

chance of rain 50%. Sunday night, partly cloudy with a slight chance of showers in the evening, then mostly cloudy with a chance of showers after midnight. Lows in the lower 60s. Chance of rain 40%. Monday, partly sunny. A chance of showers in the morning, then a slight chance of showers and thunderstorms in the afternoon. Highs in the upper 70s. Chance of rain 40%. Monday night and Tuesday, partly cloudy. A slight chance of showers and thunderstorms. Lows around 60. Highs around 80. Chance of rain 20%. At 4 a.m. at Lambert Field in St. Louis, it was partly cloudy with a temperature of 79 degrees. The dew point was 73, giving us a relative humidity of 82%. The wind was southwest at 10 miles an hour, and the pressure was 29.90 inches and falling. Elsewhere in the metro area, in Chesterfield, it was clear and the temperature was 77. In Cahokia, it was clear and 78 degrees. In St. Charles, it was clear and 77. Across the region, it was partly cloudy in Columbia, Missouri, with a temperature of 76. In Quincy, it was clear and 76 degrees. In Kansas City, it was partly cloudy and the temperature was 78. It was partly cloudy in Springfield, Missouri, with a temperature of 73. In Rolla, it was partly cloudy and the temperature was 74. In Farmington, it was 75 degrees. It was clear in Cape Girardeau, with 76 degrees. It was clear in Springfield, Illinois, with a temperature of 79. Once again in St. Louis, it was partly cloudy, the temperature was 79 degrees, and the wind was southwest at 10 miles an hour. The current time is 4:21 a.m. Central Daylight Time. 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Rest of tonight, mostly clear. Lows in the mid-70s. South winds around 5 miles per hour. Wednesday, mostly sunny. Humid with highs in the lower 90s. Southwest winds 10 to 15 miles per hour with gusts up to 25 miles per hour. Heat index values up to 102. Wednesday night, partly cloudy. A slight chance of showers and thunderstorms in the evening. Lows in the mid-70s. South winds 10 to 15 miles per hour. Chance of rain 20%. Heat index values up to 100 early in the evening. Thursday, sunny with highs in the mid-90s. South winds 15 to 20 miles per hour with gusts up to 30 miles per hour. Heat index values up to 106. Thursday night, showers with a chance of thunderstorms in the evening, then a slight chance of showers and thunderstorms after midnight. Lows in the mid-60s. Southwest winds 15 to 20 miles per hour with gusts up to 30 miles per hour, becoming northwest 5 to 10 miles per hour after midnight. Chance of rain 90%. Heat index values up to 104 early in the evening. Friday, sunny, cooler with highs in the mid-80s. Friday night, mostly clear. A slight chance of showers after midnight. Lows in the mid-60s. Chance of rain 20%. Saturday, mostly sunny with a chance of showers. A slight chance of thunderstorms in the morning, then a chance of thunderstorms in the afternoon. Highs in the upper 80s. Chance of rain 50%. Saturday night, mostly cloudy with showers likely with a chance of thunderstorms. Lows in the upper 60s. Chance of rain 70%. Sunday, mostly cloudy with a chance of showers. A slight chance of thunderstorms in the morning, then a chance of thunderstorms in the afternoon. Highs in the lower 80s. Chance of rain 50%. Sunday night, partly cloudy with a slight chance of showers in the evening, then mostly cloudy with a chance of showers after midnight. Lows in the lower

60s. Chance of rain 40%. Monday, partly sunny. A chance of showers in the morning, then a slight chance of showers and thunderstorms in the afternoon. Highs in the upper 70s. Chance of rain 40%. Monday night and Tuesday, partly cloudy. A slight chance of showers and thunderstorms. Lows around 60. Highs around 80. Chance of rain 20%. At 4 a.m. at Lambert Field in St. Louis, it was partly cloudy with a temperature of 79 degrees. The dew point was 73, giving us a relative humidity of 82%. The wind was southwest at 10 miles an hour, and the pressure was 29.90 inches and falling. Elsewhere in the metro area, in Chesterfield, it was clear and the temperature was 77. In Cahokia, it was clear and 78 degrees. In St. Charles, it was clear and 77. Across the region, it was partly cloudy in Columbia, Missouri, with a temperature of 76. In Quincy, it was clear and 76 degrees. In Kansas City, it was partly cloudy and the temperature was 78. It was partly cloudy in Springfield, Missouri, with a temperature of 73. In Rolla, it was partly cloudy and the temperature was 74. In Farmington, it was 75 degrees. It was clear in Cape Girardeau, with 76 degrees. It was clear in Springfield, Illinois, with a temperature of 79. Once again in St. Louis, it was partly cloudy. The temperature was 79 degrees and the wind was southwest at 10 miles an hour. The current time is 4:26 a.m. Central Daylight Time. 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Rest of tonight, mostly clear. Lows in the mid-70s. South winds around 5 miles per hour. Wednesday, mostly sunny. Humid with highs in the lower 90s. Southwest winds 10 to 15 miles per hour with gusts up to 25 miles per hour. Heat index values up to 102. Wednesday night, partly cloudy. A slight chance of showers and thunderstorms in the evening. Lows in the mid-70s. South winds 10 to 15 miles per hour. Chance of rain 20%. Heat index values up to 100 early in the evening. Thursday, sunny with highs in the mid-90s. South winds 15 to 20 miles per hour with gusts up to 30 miles per hour. Heat index values up to 106. Thursday night, showers with a chance of thunderstorms in the evening, then a slight chance of showers and thunderstorms after midnight. Lows in the mid-60s. Southwest winds 15 to 20 miles per hour with gusts up to 30 miles per hour, becoming northwest 5 to 10 miles per hour after midnight. Chance of rain 90%. Heat index values up to 104 early in the evening. Friday, sunny, cooler with highs in the mid-80s. Friday night, mostly clear. A slight chance of showers after midnight. Lows in the mid-60s. Chance of rain 20%. Saturday, mostly sunny with a chance of showers. A slight chance of thunderstorms in the morning, then a chance of thunderstorms in the afternoon. Highs in the upper 80s. Chance of rain 50%. Saturday night, mostly cloudy with showers, likely with a chance of thunderstorms. Lows in the upper 60s. Chance of rain 70%. Sunday, mostly cloudy with a chance of showers. A slight chance of thunderstorms in the morning, then a chance of thunderstorms in the afternoon. Highs in the lower 80s. Chance of rain 50%. Sunday night, partly cloudy with a slight chance of showers in the evening, then mostly cloudy with a chance of showers after midnight. Lows in the lower 60s. Chance of rain 40%. Monday, partly sunny. A chance of showers in the morning, then a slight chance of showers and thunderstorms in the afternoon.
afternoon. Highs in the upper 70s. Chance of rain 40%. Monday night and Tuesday, partly cloudy. A slight chance of showers and thunderstorms. Lows around 60. Highs around 80. Chance of rain 20%. At 4 a.m. at Lambert Field in St. Louis, it was partly cloudy with a temperature of 79 degrees. The dew point was 73, giving us a relative humidity of 82%. The wind was southwest at 10 miles an hour, and the pressure was 29.90 inches and falling. Elsewhere in the metro area, in Chesterfield, it was clear and the temperature was 77. In Cahokia, it was clear and 78 degrees. In St. Charles, it was clear and 77. Across the region, it was partly cloudy in Columbia, Missouri, with a temperature of 76. In Quincy, it was clear and 76 degrees. In Kansas City, it was partly cloudy and the temperature was 78. It was partly cloudy in Springfield, Missouri, with a temperature of 73. In Rolla, it was partly cloudy and the temperature was 74. In Farmington, it was 75 degrees. It was clear in Cape Girardeau, with 76 degrees. It was clear in Springfield, Illinois, with a temperature of 79. Once again in St. Louis, it was partly cloudy, the temperature was 79 degrees, and the wind was southwest at 10 miles an hour. The current time is 4:31 a.m. Central Daylight Time. 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Rest of tonight, mostly clear. Lows in the mid-70s. South winds around 5 miles per hour. Wednesday, mostly sunny. Humid with highs in the lower 90s. Southwest winds 10 to 15 miles per hour with gusts up to 25 miles per hour. Heat index values up to 102. Wednesday night, partly cloudy. A slight chance of showers and thunderstorms in the evening. Lows in the mid-70s. South winds 10 to 15 miles per hour. Chance of rain 20%. Heat index values up to 100 early in the evening. Thursday, sunny with highs in the mid-90s. South winds 15 to 20 miles per hour with gusts up to 30 miles per hour. Heat index values up to 106. Thursday night, showers with a chance of thunderstorms in the evening, then a slight chance of showers and thunderstorms after midnight. Lows in the mid-60s. Southwest winds 15 to 20 miles per hour with gusts up to 30 miles per hour, becoming northwest 5 to 10 miles per hour after midnight. Chance of rain 90%. Heat index values up to 104 early in the evening. Friday, sunny, cooler with highs in the mid-80s. Friday night, mostly clear. A slight chance of showers after midnight. Lows in the mid-60s. Chance of rain 20%. Saturday, mostly sunny with a chance of showers. A slight chance of thunderstorms in the morning, then a chance of thunderstorms in the afternoon. Highs in the upper 80s. Chance of rain 50%. Saturday night, mostly cloudy with showers, likely with a chance of thunderstorms. Lows in the upper 60s. Chance of rain 70%. Sunday, mostly cloudy with a chance of showers. A slight chance of thunderstorms in the morning, then a chance of thunderstorms in the afternoon. Highs in the lower 80s. Chance of rain 50%. Sunday night, partly cloudy with a slight chance of showers in the evening, then mostly cloudy with a chance of showers after midnight. Lows in the lower 60s. Chance of rain 40%. Monday, partly sunny. A chance of showers in the morning, then a slight chance of showers and thunderstorms in the afternoon. Highs in the upper 70s. Chance of rain 40%. Monday night and Tuesday, partly cloudy. A slight chance of showers and thunderstorms.
Storms. Lows around 60. Highs around 80. Chance of rain 20%. At 4 a.m. at Lambert Field in St. Louis, it was partly cloudy with a temperature of 79 degrees. The dew point was 73, giving us a relative humidity of 82%. The wind was southwest at 10 miles an hour, and the pressure was 29.90 inches and falling. Elsewhere in the metro area, in Chesterfield, it was clear and the temperature was 77. In Cahokia, it was clear and 78 degrees. In St. Charles, it was clear and 77. Across the region, it was partly cloudy in Columbia, Missouri, with a temperature of 76. In Quincy, it was clear and 76 degrees. In Kansas City, it was partly cloudy and the temperature was 78. It was partly cloudy in Springfield, Missouri, with a temperature of 73. In Rolla, it was partly cloudy and the temperature was 74. In Farmington, it was 75 degrees. It was clear in Cape Girardeau, with 76 degrees. It was clear in Springfield, Illinois, with a temperature of 79. Once again in St. Louis, it was partly cloudy, the temperature was 79 degrees, and the wind was southwest at 10 miles an hour. The current time is 4:35 a.m. Central Daylight Time. 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Rest of tonight, mostly clear. Lows in the mid-70s. South winds around 5 miles per hour. Wednesday, mostly sunny. Humid with highs in the lower 90s. Southwest winds 10 to 15 miles per hour with gusts up to 25 miles per hour. Heat index values up to 102. Wednesday night, partly cloudy. A slight chance of showers and thunderstorms in the evening. Lows in the mid-70s. South winds 10 to 15 miles per hour. Chance of rain 20%. Heat index values up to 100 early in the evening. Thursday, sunny with highs in the mid-90s. South winds 15 to 20 miles per hour with gusts up to 30 miles per hour. Heat index values up to 106. Thursday night, showers with a chance of thunderstorms in the evening, then a slight chance of showers and thunderstorms after midnight. Lows in the mid-60s. Southwest winds 15 to 20 miles per hour with gusts up to 30 miles per hour, becoming northwest 5 to 10 miles per hour after midnight. Chance of rain 90%. Heat index values up to 104 early in the evening. Friday, sunny, cooler with highs in the mid-80s. Friday night, mostly clear. A slight chance of showers after midnight. Lows in the mid-60s. Chance of rain 20%. Saturday, mostly sunny with a chance of showers. A slight chance of thunderstorms in the morning, then a chance of thunderstorms in the afternoon. Highs in the upper 80s. Chance of rain 50%. Saturday night, mostly cloudy with showers likely with a chance of thunderstorms. Lows in the upper 60s. Chance of rain 70%. Sunday, mostly cloudy with a chance of showers. A slight chance of thunderstorms in the morning, then a chance of thunderstorms in the afternoon. Highs in the lower 80s. Chance of rain 50%. Sunday night, partly cloudy with a slight chance of showers in the evening, then mostly cloudy with a chance of showers after midnight. Lows in the lower 60s. Chance of rain 40%. Monday, partly sunny. A chance of showers in the morning, then a slight chance of showers and thunderstorms in the afternoon. Highs in the upper 70s. Chance of rain 40%. Monday night and Tuesday, partly cloudy. A slight chance of showers and thunderstorms. Lows around 60. Highs around 80. Chance of rain 20%. At 4 a.m. at Lambert Field in St. Louis.
It was partly cloudy with a temperature of 79 degrees. The dew point was 73, giving us a relative humidity of 82%. The wind was southwest at 10 miles an hour, and the pressure was 29.90 inches and falling. Elsewhere in the metro area, in Chesterfield, it was clear and the temperature was 77. In Cahokia, it was clear and 78 degrees. In St. Charles, it was clear and 77. Across the region, it was partly cloudy in Columbia, Missouri, with a temperature of 76. In Quincy, it was clear and 76 degrees. In Kansas City, it was partly cloudy and the temperature was 78. It was partly cloudy in Springfield, Missouri, with a temperature of 73. In Rolla, it was partly cloudy and the temperature was 74. In Farmington, it was 75 degrees. It was clear in Cape Girardeau, with 76 degrees. It was clear in Springfield, Illinois, with a temperature of 79. Once again in St. Louis, it was partly cloudy, the temperature was 79 degrees and the wind was southwest at 10 miles an hour. The current time is 4:40 a.m. Central Daylight Time. 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Rest of tonight, mostly clear. Lows in the mid-70s. South winds around 5 miles per hour. Wednesday, mostly sunny. Humid with highs in the lower 90s. Southwest winds 10 to 15 miles per hour with gusts up to 25 miles per hour. Heat index values up to 102. Wednesday night, partly cloudy. A slight chance of showers and thunderstorms in the evening. Lows in the mid-70s. South winds 10 to 15 miles per hour. Chance of rain 20%. Heat index values up to 100 early in the evening. Thursday, sunny with highs in the mid-90s. South winds 15 to 20 miles per hour with gusts up to 30 miles per hour. Heat index values up to 106. Thursday night, showers with a chance of thunderstorms in the evening, then a slight chance of showers and thunderstorms after midnight. Lows in the mid-60s. Southwest winds 15 to 20 miles per hour with gusts up to 30 miles per hour, becoming northwest 5 to 10 miles per hour after midnight. Chance of rain 90%. Heat index values up to 104 early in the evening. Friday, sunny, cooler with highs in the mid-80s. Friday night, mostly clear. A slight chance of showers after midnight. Lows in the mid-60s. Chance of rain 20%. Saturday, mostly sunny with a chance of showers. A slight chance of thunderstorms in the morning, then a chance of thunderstorms in the afternoon. Highs in the upper 80s. Chance of rain 50%. Saturday night, mostly cloudy with showers likely with a chance of thunderstorms. Lows in the upper 60s. Chance of rain 70%. Sunday, mostly cloudy with a chance of showers. A slight chance of thunderstorms in the morning, then a chance of thunderstorms in the afternoon. Highs in the lower 80s. Chance of rain 50%. Sunday night, partly cloudy with a slight chance of showers in the evening, then mostly cloudy with a chance of showers after midnight. Lows in the lower 60s. Chance of rain 40%. Monday, partly sunny. A chance of showers in the morning, then a slight chance of showers and thunderstorms in the afternoon. Highs in the upper 70s. Chance of rain 40%. Monday night and Tuesday, partly cloudy. A slight chance of showers and thunderstorms. Lows around 60. Highs around 80. Chance of rain 20%. At 4 a.m. at Lambert Field in St. Louis, it was partly cloudy with a temperature of 79 degrees. The dew point was 73, giving us a relative humidity of 82%. The wind was southwest at
miles an hour, and the pressure was 29.90 inches and falling. Elsewhere in the metro area, in Chesterfield, it was clear and the temperature was 77. In Cahokia, it was clear and 78 degrees. In St. Charles, it was clear and 77. Across the region, it was partly cloudy in Columbia, Missouri, with a temperature of 76. In Quincy, it was clear and 76 degrees. In Kansas City, it was partly cloudy and the temperature was 78. It was partly cloudy in Springfield, Missouri, with a temperature of 73. In Rolla, it was partly cloudy and the temperature was 74. In Farmington, it was 75 degrees. It was clear in Cape Girardeau, with 76 degrees. It was clear in Springfield, Illinois, with a temperature of 79. Once again in St. Louis, it was partly cloudy, the temperature was 79 degrees, and the wind was southwest at 10 miles an hour. The current time is 4:45 a.m. Central Daylight Time. 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Rest of tonight, mostly clear. Lows in the mid-70s. South winds around 5 miles per hour. Wednesday, mostly sunny. Humid with highs in the lower 90s. Southwest winds 10 to 15 miles per hour with gusts up to 25 miles per hour. Heat index values up to 102. Wednesday night, partly cloudy. A slight chance of showers and thunderstorms in the evening. Lows in the mid-70s. South winds 10 to 15 miles per hour. Chance of rain 20%. Heat index values up to 100 early in the evening. Thursday, sunny with highs in the mid-90s. South winds 15 to 20 miles per hour with gusts up to 30 miles per hour. Heat index values up to 106. Thursday night, showers with a chance of thunderstorms in the evening, then a slight chance of showers and thunderstorms after midnight. Lows in the mid-60s. Southwest winds 15 to 20 miles per hour with gusts up to 30 miles per hour, becoming northwest 5 to 10 miles per hour after midnight. Chance of rain 90%. Heat index values up to 104 early in the evening. Friday, sunny, cooler with highs in the mid-80s. Friday night, mostly clear. A slight chance of showers after midnight. Lows in the mid-60s. Chance of rain 20%. Saturday, mostly sunny with a chance of showers. A slight chance of thunderstorms in the morning, then a chance of thunderstorms in the afternoon. Highs in the upper 80s. Chance of rain 50%. Saturday night, mostly cloudy with showers likely with a chance of thunderstorms. Lows in the upper 60s. Chance of rain 70%. Sunday, mostly cloudy with a chance of showers. A slight chance of thunderstorms in the morning, then a chance of thunderstorms in the afternoon. Highs in the lower 80s. Chance of rain 50%. Sunday night, partly cloudy with a slight chance of showers in the evening, then mostly cloudy with a chance of showers after midnight. Lows in the lower 60s. Chance of rain 40%. Monday, partly sunny. A chance of showers in the morning, then a slight chance of showers and thunderstorms in the afternoon. Highs in the upper 70s. Chance of rain 40%. Monday night and Tuesday, partly cloudy. A slight chance of showers and thunderstorms. Lows around 60. Highs around 80. Chance of rain 20%. At 4 a.m. at Lambert Field in St. Louis, it was partly cloudy with a temperature of 79 degrees. The dew point was 73, giving us a relative humidity of 82%. The wind was southwest at 10 miles an hour, and the pressure was 29.90 inches and falling. Elsewhere in the metro area, in Chesterfield, it was clear and the temperature was 77.
in Cahokia, it was clear and 78 degrees. In St. Charles, it was clear and 77. Across the region, it was partly cloudy in Columbia, Missouri, with a temperature of 76. In Quincy, it was clear and 76 degrees. In Kansas City, it was partly cloudy and the temperature was 78. It was partly cloudy in Springfield, Missouri, with a temperature of 73. In Rolla, it was partly cloudy and the temperature was 74. In Farmington, it was 75 degrees. It was clear in Cape Girardeau, with 76 degrees. It was clear in Springfield, Illinois, with a temperature of 79. Once again in St. Louis, it was partly cloudy, the temperature was 79 degrees and the wind was southwest at 10 miles an hour. The current time is 4:50 a.m. Central Daylight Time. 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Rest of tonight, mostly clear. Lows in the mid-70s. South winds around 5 miles per hour. Wednesday, mostly sunny. Humid with highs in the lower 90s. Southwest winds 10 to 15 miles per hour with gusts up to 25 miles per hour. Heat index values up to 102. Wednesday night, partly cloudy. A slight chance of showers and thunderstorms in the evening. Lows in the mid-70s. South winds 10 to 15 miles per hour. Chance of rain 20%. Heat index values up to 100 early in the evening. Thursday, sunny with highs in the mid-90s. South winds 15 to 20 miles per hour with gusts up to 30 miles per hour. Heat index values up to 106. Thursday night, showers with a chance of thunderstorms in the evening, then a slight chance of showers and thunderstorms after midnight. Lows in the mid-60s. Southwest winds 15 to 20 miles per hour with gusts up to 30 miles per hour, becoming northwest 5 to 10 miles per hour after midnight. Chance of rain 90%. Heat index values up to 104 early in the evening. Friday, sunny, cooler with highs in the mid-80s. Friday night, mostly clear. A slight chance of showers after midnight. Lows in the mid-60s. Chance of rain 20%. Saturday, mostly sunny with a chance of showers. A slight chance of thunderstorms in the morning, then a chance of thunderstorms in the afternoon. Highs in the upper 80s. Chance of rain 50%. Saturday night, mostly cloudy with showers likely with a chance of thunderstorms. Lows in the upper 60s. Chance of rain 70%. Sunday, mostly cloudy with a chance of showers. A slight chance of thunderstorms in the morning, then a chance of thunderstorms in the afternoon. Highs in the lower 80s. Chance of rain 50%. Sunday night, partly cloudy with a slight chance of showers in the evening, then mostly cloudy with a chance of showers after midnight. Lows in the lower 60s. Chance of rain 40%. Monday, partly sunny. A chance of showers in the morning, then a slight chance of showers and thunderstorms in the afternoon. Highs in the upper 70s. Chance of rain 40%. Monday night and Tuesday, partly cloudy. A slight chance of showers and thunderstorms. Lows around 60. Highs around 80. Chance of rain 20%. At 4 a.m. at Lambert Field in St. Louis, it was partly cloudy with a temperature of 79 degrees. The dew point was 73, giving us a relative humidity of 82%. The wind was southwest at 10 miles an hour, and the pressure was 29.90 inches and falling. Elsewhere in the metro area, in Chesterfield, it was clear and the temperature was 77. In Cahokia, it was clear and 78 degrees. In St. Charles, it was clear and 77.
Across the region, it was partly cloudy in Columbia, Missouri, the temperature of 76. In Quincy, it was clear and 76 degrees. In Kansas City, it was partly cloudy and the temperature was 78. It was partly cloudy in Springfield, Missouri, with a temperature of 73. In Rolla, it was partly cloudy and the temperature was 74. In Farmington, it was 75 degrees. It was clear in Cape Girardeau, with 76 degrees. It was clear in Springfield, Illinois, with a temperature of 79. Once again in St. Louis, it was partly cloudy, the temperature was 79 degrees and the wind was southwest at 10 miles an hour. The current time is 4:55 a.m. Central Daylight Time. 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Rest of tonight, mostly clear. Lows in the mid-70s. South winds around 5 miles per hour. Wednesday, mostly sunny. Humid with highs in the lower 90s. Southwest winds 10 to 15 miles per hour with gusts up to 25 miles per hour. Heat index values up to 102. Wednesday night, partly cloudy. A slight chance of showers and thunderstorms in the evening. Lows in the mid-70s. South winds 10 to 15 miles per hour. Chance of rain 20%. Heat index values up to 100 early in the evening. Thursday, sunny with highs in the mid-90s. South winds 15 to 20 miles per hour with gusts up to 30 miles per hour. Heat index values up to 106. Thursday night, showers with a chance of thunderstorms in the evening, then a slight chance of showers and thunderstorms after midnight. Lows in the mid-60s. Southwest winds 15 to 20 miles per hour with gusts up to 30 miles per hour, becoming northwest 5 to 10 miles per hour after midnight. Chance of rain 90%. Heat index values up to 104 early in the evening. Friday, sunny, cooler with highs in the mid-80s. Friday night, mostly clear. A slight chance of showers after midnight. Lows in the mid-60s. Chance of rain 20%. Saturday, mostly sunny with a chance of showers. A slight chance of thunderstorms in the morning, then a chance of thunderstorms in the afternoon. Highs in the upper 80s. Chance of rain 50%. Saturday night, mostly cloudy with showers likely with a chance of thunderstorms. Lows in the upper 60s. Chance of rain 70%. Sunday, mostly cloudy with a chance of showers. A slight chance of thunderstorms in the morning, then a chance of thunderstorms in the afternoon. Highs in the lower 80s. Chance of rain 50%. Sunday night, partly cloudy with a slight chance of showers in the evening, then mostly cloudy with a chance of showers after midnight. Lows in the lower 60s. Chance of rain 40%. Monday, partly sunny. A chance of showers in the morning, then a slight chance of showers and thunderstorms in the afternoon. Highs in the upper 70s. Chance of rain 40%. Monday night and Tuesday, partly cloudy. A slight chance of showers and thunderstorms. Lows around 60. Highs around 80. Chance of rain 20%. At 4 a.m. at Lambert Field in St. Louis, it was partly cloudy with a temperature of 79 degrees. The dew point was 73, giving us a relative humidity of 82%. The wind was southwest at 10 miles an hour, and the pressure was 29.90 inches and falling. Elsewhere in the metro area, in Chesterfield, it was clear and the temperature was 77. In Cahokia, it was clear and 78 degrees. In St. Charles, it was clear and 77. Across the region, it was partly cloudy in Columbia, Missouri, with a temperature of 76. In Quincy, it was clear and 76 degrees.
In Kansas City, it was partly cloudy and the temperature was 78. It was partly cloudy in Springfield, Missouri, with a temperature of 73. In Rolla, it was partly cloudy and the temperature was 74. In Farmington, it was 75 degrees. It was clear in Cape Girardeau, with 76 degrees. It was clear in Springfield, Illinois, with a temperature of 79. Once again in St. Louis, it was partly cloudy, the temperature was 79 degrees and the wind was southwest at 10 miles an hour. The current time is 4:59 a.m. Central Daylight Time. 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Rest of tonight, mostly clear. Lows in the mid-70s. South winds around 5 miles per hour. Wednesday, mostly sunny. Humid with highs in the lower 90s. Southwest winds 10 to 15 miles per hour with gusts up to 25 miles per hour. Heat index values up to 102. Wednesday night, partly cloudy. A slight chance of showers and thunderstorms in the evening. Lows in the mid-70s. South winds 10 to 15 miles per hour. Chance of rain 20%. Heat index values up to 100 early in the evening. Thursday, sunny with highs in the mid-90s. South winds 15 to 20 miles per hour with gusts up to 30 miles per hour. Heat index values up to 106. Thursday night, showers with a chance of thunderstorms in the evening, then a slight chance of showers and thunderstorms after midnight. Lows in the mid-60s. Southwest winds 15 to 20 miles per hour with gusts up to 30 miles per hour, becoming northwest 5 to 10 miles per hour after midnight. Chance of rain 90%. Heat index values up to 104 early in the evening. Friday, sunny, cooler with highs in the mid-80s. Friday night, mostly clear. A slight chance of showers after midnight. Lows in the mid-60s. Chance of rain 20%. Saturday, mostly sunny with a chance of showers. A slight chance of thunderstorms in the morning, then a chance of thunderstorms in the afternoon. Highs in the upper 80s. Chance of rain 50%. Saturday night, mostly cloudy with showers likely with a chance of thunderstorms. Lows in the upper 60s. Chance of rain 70%. Sunday, mostly cloudy with a chance of showers. A slight chance of thunderstorms in the morning, then a chance of thunderstorms in the afternoon. Highs in the lower 80s. Chance of rain 50%. Sunday night, partly cloudy with a slight chance of showers in the evening, then mostly cloudy with a chance of showers after midnight. Lows in the lower 60s. Chance of rain 40%. Monday, partly sunny. A chance of showers in the morning, then a slight chance of showers and thunderstorms in the afternoon. Highs in the upper 70s. Chance of rain 40%. Monday night and Tuesday, partly cloudy. A slight chance of showers and thunderstorms. Lows around 60. Highs around 80. Chance of rain 20%. At 4 a.m. at Lambert Field in St. Louis, it was partly cloudy with a temperature of 79 degrees. The dew point was 73, giving us a relative humidity of 82%. The wind was southwest at 10 miles an hour, and the pressure was 29.90 inches and falling. Elsewhere in the metro area, in Chesterfield, it was clear and the temperature was 77. In Cahokia, it was clear and 78 degrees. In St. Charles, it was clear and 77. Across the region, it was partly cloudy in Columbia, Missouri, with a temperature of 76. In Quincy, it was clear and 76 degrees. In Kansas City, it was partly cloudy and the temperature was 78. It was partly cloudy in Springfield, Missouri, with a temperature of 73.
In Rolla, it was partly cloudy and the temperature was 74. In Farmington, it was 75 degrees. It was clear in Cape Girardeau, with 76 degrees. It was clear in Springfield, Illinois, with a temperature of 79. Once again in St. Louis, it was partly cloudy, the temperature was 79 degrees and the wind was southwest at 10 miles an hour. The current time is 5:04 a.m. Central Daylight Time. 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Rest of tonight, mostly clear. Lows in the mid-70s. South winds around 5 miles per hour. Wednesday, mostly sunny. Humid with highs in the lower 90s. Southwest winds 10 to 15 miles per hour with gusts up to 25 miles per hour. Heat index values up to 102. Wednesday night, partly cloudy. A slight chance of showers and thunderstorms in the evening. Lows in the mid-70s. South winds 10 to 15 miles per hour. Chance of rain 20%. Heat index values up to 100 early in the evening. Thursday, sunny with highs in the mid-90s. South winds 15 to 20 miles per hour with gusts up to 30 miles per hour. Heat index values up to 106. Thursday night, showers with a chance of thunderstorms in the evening, then a slight chance of showers and thunderstorms after midnight. Lows in the mid-60s. Southwest winds 15 to 20 miles per hour with gusts up to 30 miles per hour, becoming northwest 5 to 10 miles per hour after midnight. Chance of rain 90%. Heat index values up to 104 early in the evening. Friday, sunny, cooler with highs in the mid-80s. Friday night, mostly clear. A slight chance of showers after midnight. Lows in the mid-60s. Chance of rain 20%. Saturday, mostly sunny with a chance of showers. A slight chance of thunderstorms in the morning, then a chance of thunderstorms in the afternoon. Highs in the upper 80s. Chance of rain 50%. Saturday night, mostly cloudy with showers, likely with a chance of thunderstorms. Lows in the upper 60s. Chance of rain 70%. Sunday, mostly cloudy with a chance of showers. A slight chance of thunderstorms in the morning, then a chance of thunderstorms in the afternoon. Highs in the lower 80s. Chance of rain 50%. Sunday night, partly cloudy with a slight chance of showers in the evening, then mostly cloudy with a chance of showers after midnight. Lows in the lower 60s. Chance of rain 40%. Monday, partly sunny. A chance of showers in the morning, then a slight chance of showers and thunderstorms in the afternoon. Highs in the upper 70s. Chance of rain 40%. Monday night and Tuesday, partly cloudy. A slight chance of showers and thunderstorms. Lows around 60. Highs around 80. Chance of rain 20%. At 4 a.m. at Lambert Field in St. Louis, it was partly cloudy with a temperature of 79 degrees. The dew point was 73, giving us a relative humidity of 82%. The wind was southwest at 10 miles an hour, and the pressure was 29.90 inches and falling. Elsewhere in the metro area, in Chesterfield, it was clear and the temperature was 77. In Cahokia, it was clear and 78 degrees. In St. Charles, it was clear and 77. Across the region, it was partly cloudy in Columbia, Missouri, with a temperature of 76. In Quincy, it was clear and 76 degrees. In Kansas City, it was partly cloudy and the temperature was 78. It was partly cloudy in Springfield, Missouri, with a temperature of 73. In Rolla, it was partly cloudy and the temperature was 74. In Farmington, it was 75 degrees.
It was clear in Cape Girardeau, with 76 degrees. It was clear in Springfield, Illinois, with a temperature of 79. Once again in St. Louis, it was partly cloudy. The temperature was 79 degrees and the wind was southwest at 10 miles an hour. The current time is 5:09 a.m. Central Daylight Time. 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Rest of tonight, mostly clear. Lows in the mid-70s. South winds around 5 miles per hour. Wednesday, mostly sunny. Humid with highs in the lower 90s. Southwest winds 10 to 15 miles per hour with gusts up to 25 miles per hour. Heat index values up to 102. Wednesday night, partly cloudy. A slight chance of showers and thunderstorms in the evening. Lows in the mid-70s. South winds 10 to 15 miles per hour. Chance of rain 20%. Heat index values up to 100 early in the evening. Thursday, sunny with highs in the mid-90s. South winds 15 to 20 miles per hour with gusts up to 30 miles per hour. Heat index values up to 106. Thursday night, showers with a chance of thunderstorms in the evening, then a slight chance of showers and thunderstorms after midnight. Lows in the mid-60s. Southwest winds 15 to 20 miles per hour with gusts up to 30 miles per hour, becoming northwest 5 to 10 miles per hour after midnight. Chance of rain 90%. Heat index values up to 104 early in the evening. Friday, sunny, cooler with highs in the mid-80s. Friday night, mostly clear. A slight chance of showers after midnight. Lows in the mid-60s. Chance of rain 20%. Saturday, mostly sunny with a chance of showers. A slight chance of thunderstorms in the morning, then a chance of thunderstorms in the afternoon. Highs in the upper 80s. Chance of rain 50%. Saturday night, mostly cloudy with showers likely with a chance of thunderstorms. Lows in the upper 60s. Chance of rain 70%. Sunday, mostly cloudy with a chance of showers. A slight chance of thunderstorms in the morning, then a chance of thunderstorms in the afternoon. Highs in the lower 80s. Chance of rain 50%. Sunday night, partly cloudy with a slight chance of showers in the evening, then mostly cloudy with a chance of showers after midnight. Lows in the lower 60s. Chance of rain 40%. Monday, partly sunny. A chance of showers in the morning, then a slight chance of showers and thunderstorms in the afternoon. Highs in the upper 70s. Chance of rain 40%. Monday night and Tuesday, partly cloudy. A slight chance of showers and thunderstorms. Lows around 60. Highs around 80. Chance of rain 20%. At 5 a.m. at Lambert Field in St. Louis, it was partly cloudy with a temperature of 78 degrees. The dew point was 72, giving us a relative humidity of 81%. The wind was southwest at 9 miles an hour, and the pressure was 29.89 inches and falling. Elsewhere in the metro area, in Chesterfield, it was clear and the temperature was 76. In Cahokia, it was clear and 77 degrees. In St. Charles, it was clear and 76. Across the region, it was clear in Columbia, Missouri, with a temperature of 74. In Quincy, it was clear and 76 degrees. In Kansas City, it was mostly cloudy and the temperature was 78. It was partly cloudy in Springfield, Missouri, with a temperature of 73. In Rolla, it was clear and the temperature was 73. In Farmington, it was 74 degrees. It was clear in Cape Girardeau, with 75 degrees. It was clear in Springfield, Illinois, with a temperature of 78.
Once again in St. Louis, it was partly cloudy. The temperature was 78 degrees and the wind was southwest at 9 miles an hour. The current time is 5:14 a.m. Central Daylight Time. 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Rest of tonight, mostly clear. Lows in the mid-70s. South winds around 5 miles per hour. Wednesday, mostly sunny. Humid with highs in the lower 90s. Southwest winds 10 to 15 miles per hour with gusts up to 25 miles per hour. Heat index values up to 102. Wednesday night, partly cloudy. A slight chance of showers and thunderstorms in the evening. Lows in the mid-70s. South winds 10 to 15 miles per hour. Chance of rain 20%. Heat index values up to 100 early in the evening. Thursday, sunny with highs in the mid-90s. South winds 15 to 20 miles per hour with gusts up to 30 miles per hour. Heat index values up to 106. Thursday night, showers with a chance of thunderstorms in the evening, then a slight chance of showers and thunderstorms after midnight. Lows in the mid-60s. Southwest winds 15 to 20 miles per hour with gusts up to 30 miles per hour, becoming northwest 5 to 10 miles per hour after midnight. Chance of rain 90%. Heat index values up to 104 early in the evening. Friday, sunny, cooler with highs in the mid-80s. Friday night, mostly clear. A slight chance of showers after midnight. Lows in the mid-60s. Chance of rain 20%. Saturday, mostly sunny with a chance of showers. A slight chance of thunderstorms in the morning, then a chance of thunderstorms in the afternoon. Highs in the upper 80s. Chance of rain 50%. Saturday night, mostly cloudy with showers likely with a chance of thunderstorms. Lows in the upper 60s. Chance of rain 70%. Sunday, mostly cloudy with a chance of showers. A slight chance of thunderstorms in the morning, then a chance of thunderstorms in the afternoon. Highs in the lower 80s. Chance of rain 50%. Sunday night, partly cloudy with a slight chance of showers in the evening, then mostly cloudy with a chance of showers after midnight. Lows in the lower 60s. Chance of rain 40%. Monday, partly sunny. A chance of showers in the morning, then a slight chance of showers and thunderstorms in the afternoon. Highs in the upper 70s. Chance of rain 40%. Monday night and Tuesday, partly cloudy. A slight chance of showers and thunderstorms. Lows around 60. Highs around 80. Chance of rain 20%. At 5 a.m. at Lambert Field in St. Louis, it was partly cloudy with a temperature of 78 degrees. The dew point was 72, giving us a relative humidity of 81%. The wind was southwest at 9 miles an hour, and the pressure was 29.89 inches and falling. Elsewhere in the metro area, in Chesterfield, it was clear and the temperature was 76. In Cahokia, it was clear and 77 degrees. In St. Charles, it was clear and 76. Across the region, it was clear in Columbia, Missouri, with a temperature of 74. In Quincy, it was clear and 76 degrees. In Kansas City, it was mostly cloudy and the temperature was 78. It was partly cloudy in Springfield, Missouri, with a temperature of 73. In Rolla, it was clear and the temperature was 73. In Farmington, it was 74 degrees. It was clear in Cape Girardeau, with 75 degrees. It was clear in Springfield, Illinois, with a temperature of 78. Once again in St. Louis, it was partly cloudy. The temperature was 78 degrees and the wind was southwest at 9 miles an hour.
The current time is 5:19 a.m. Central Daylight Time. 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Rest of tonight, mostly clear. Lows in the mid-70s. South winds around 5 miles per hour. Wednesday, mostly sunny. Humid with highs in the lower 90s. Southwest winds 10 to 15 miles per hour with gusts up to 25 miles per hour. Heat index values up to 102. Wednesday night, partly cloudy. A slight chance of showers and thunderstorms in the evening. Lows in the mid-70s. South winds 10 to 15 miles per hour. Chance of rain 20%. Heat index values up to 100 early in the evening. Thursday, sunny with highs in the mid-90s. South winds 15 to 20 miles per hour with gusts up to 30 miles. This program originates from the National...

cloudy. A slight chance of showers and thunderstorms in the evening. Lows in the mid-70s. South winds 10 to 15 miles per hour. Chance of rain 20%. Heat index values up to 100 early in the evening. Thursday, sunny with highs in the mid-90s. South winds 15 to 20 miles per hour with gusts up to 30 miles per hour. Heat index values up to 106. Thursday night, showers with a chance of thunderstorms in the evening, then a slight chance of showers and thunderstorms after midnight. Lows in the mid-60s. Southwest winds 15 to 20 miles per hour with gusts up to 30 miles per hour, becoming northwest 5 to 10 miles per hour after midnight. Chance of rain 90%. Heat index values up to 104 early in the evening. Friday, sunny, cooler with highs in the mid-80s. Friday night, mostly clear. A slight chance of showers after midnight. Lows in the mid-60s. Chance of rain 20%. Saturday, mostly sunny with a chance of showers. A slight chance of thunderstorms in the morning, then a chance of thunderstorms in the afternoon. Highs in the upper 80s. Chance of rain 50%. Saturday night, mostly cloudy with showers likely with a chance of thunderstorms. Lows in the upper 60s. Chance of rain 70%. Sunday, mostly cloudy with a chance of showers. A slight chance of thunderstorms in the morning, then a chance of thunderstorms in the afternoon. Highs in the lower 80s. Chance of rain 50%. Sunday night, partly cloudy with a slight chance of showers in the evening, then mostly cloudy with a chance of showers after midnight. Lows in the lower 60s. Chance of rain 40%. Monday, partly sunny. A chance of showers in the morning, then a slight chance of showers and thunderstorms in the afternoon. Highs in the upper 70s. Chance of rain 40%. Monday night and Tuesday, partly cloudy. A slight chance of showers and thunderstorms. Lows around 60. Highs around 80. Chance of rain 20%. At 5 a.m. at Lambert Field in St. Louis, it was partly cloudy with a temperature of 78 degrees. The dew point was 72, giving us a relative humidity of 81%. The wind was southwest at 9 miles an hour, and the pressure was 29.89 inches and falling. Elsewhere in the metro area, in Chesterfield it was clear and the temperature was 76. In Cahokia, it was clear and 77 degrees. In St. Charles it was clear and 76. Across the region, it was clear in Columbia, Missouri, with a temperature of 74. In Quincy, it was clear, and 76 degrees. In Kansas City, it was mostly cloudy and the temperature was 78. It was partly cloudy in Springfield, Missouri, with a temperature of 73. In Rolla, it was clear and the temperature was 73. In Farmington, it was 74 degrees. It was clear in Cape Girardeau, with 75 degrees. It was clear in Springfield, Illinois, with a temperature of 78. Once again in St. Louis, it was partly cloudy, the temperature was 78 degrees and the wind was southwest at 9 miles an hour. The current time is 5:23 a.m. Central Daylight Time. 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Rest of tonight, mostly clear. Lows in the mid-70s. South winds around 5 miles per hour. Wednesday, mostly sunny. Humid with highs in the lower 90s. Southwest winds 10 to 15 miles per hour with gusts up to 25 miles per hour. Heat index values up to 102. Wednesday night, partly cloudy. A slight chance of showers and thunderstorms in the evening. Lows in the mid-70s. South winds 10 to 15 miles per hour. Chance of rain

70%. Heat index values up to 100 early in the evening. Thursday, sunny with highs in the mid-90s. South winds 15 to 20 miles per hour with gusts up to 30 miles per hour. Heat index values up to 106. Thursday night, showers with a chance of thunderstorms in the evening, then a slight chance of showers and thunderstorms after midnight. Lows in the mid-60s. Southwest winds 15 to 20 miles per hour with gusts up to 30 miles per hour, becoming northwest 5 to 10 miles per hour after midnight. Chance of rain 90%. Heat index values up to 104 early in the evening. Friday, sunny, cooler with highs in the mid-80s. Friday night, mostly clear. A slight chance of showers after midnight. Lows in the mid-60s. Chance of rain 20%. Saturday, mostly sunny with a chance of showers. A slight chance of thunderstorms in the morning, then a chance of thunderstorms in the afternoon. Highs in the upper 80s. Chance of rain 50%. Saturday night, mostly cloudy with showers, likely with a chance of thunderstorms. Lows in the upper 60s. Chance of rain 70%. Sunday, mostly cloudy with a chance of showers. A slight chance of thunderstorms in the morning, then a chance of thunderstorms in the afternoon. Highs in the lower 80s. Chance of rain 50%. Sunday night, partly cloudy with a slight chance of showers in the evening, then mostly cloudy with a chance of showers after midnight. Lows in the lower 60s. Chance of rain 40%. Monday, partly sunny. A chance of showers in the morning, then a slight chance of showers and thunderstorms in the afternoon. Highs in the upper 70s. Chance of rain 40%. Monday night and Tuesday, partly cloudy. A slight chance of showers and thunderstorms. Lows around 60. Highs around 80. Chance of rain 20%. At 5 a.m. at Lambert Field in St. Louis, it was partly cloudy with a temperature of 78 degrees. The dew point was 72, giving us a relative humidity of 81%. The wind was southwest at 9 miles an hour, and the pressure was 29.89 inches and falling. Elsewhere in the metro area, in Chesterfield, it was clear and the temperature was 76. In Cahokia, it was clear and 77 degrees. In St. Charles, it was clear and 76. Across the region, it was clear in Columbia, Missouri, with a temperature of 74. In Quincy, it was clear and 76 degrees. In Kansas City, it was mostly cloudy and the temperature was 78. It was partly cloudy in Springfield, Missouri, with a temperature of 73. In Rolla, it was clear and the temperature was 73. In Farmington, it was 74 degrees. It was clear in Cape Girardeau, with 75 degrees. It was clear in Springfield, Illinois, with a temperature of 78. Once again in St. Louis, it was partly cloudy. The temperature was 78 degrees and the wind was southwest at 9 miles an hour. The current time is 5:28 a.m. Central Daylight Time. 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Rest of tonight, mostly clear. Lows in the mid-70s. South winds around 5 miles per hour. Wednesday, mostly sunny. Humid with highs in the lower 90s. Southwest winds 10 to 15 miles per hour with gusts up to 25 miles per hour. Heat index values up to 102. Wednesday night, partly cloudy. A slight chance of showers and thunderstorms in the evening. Lows in the mid-70s. South winds 10 to 15 miles per hour. Chance of rain 20%. Heat index values up to 100 early in the evening. Thursday, sunny with highs in the mid-90s. South winds 15 to 20 miles per hour with gusts.
up to 30 miles per hour. Heat index values up to 106. Thursday night, showers with a chance of thunderstorms in the evening, then a slight chance of showers and thunderstorms after midnight. Lows in the mid-60s. Southwest winds 15 to 20 miles per hour with gusts up to 30 miles per hour, becoming northwest 5 to 10 miles per hour after midnight. Chance of rain 90%. Heat index values up to 104 early in the evening. Friday, sunny, cooler with highs in the mid-80s. Friday night, mostly clear. A slight chance of showers after midnight. Lows in the mid-60s. Chance of rain 20%. Saturday, mostly sunny with a chance of showers. A slight chance of thunderstorms in the morning, then a chance of thunderstorms in the afternoon. Highs in the upper 80s. Chance of rain 50%. Saturday night, mostly cloudy with showers likely with a chance of thunderstorms. Lows in the upper 60s. Chance of rain 70%. Sunday, mostly cloudy with a chance of showers. A slight chance of thunderstorms in the morning, then a chance of thunderstorms in the afternoon. Highs in the lower 80s. Chance of rain 50%. Sunday night, partly cloudy with a slight chance of showers in the evening, then mostly cloudy with a chance of showers after midnight. Lows in the lower 60s. Chance of rain 40%. Monday, partly sunny. A chance of showers in the morning, then a slight chance of showers and thunderstorms in the afternoon. Highs in the upper 70s. Chance of rain 40%. Monday night and Tuesday, partly cloudy. A slight chance of showers and thunderstorms. Lows around 60. Highs around 80. Chance of rain 20%. At 5 a.m. at Lambert Field in St. Louis, it was partly cloudy with a temperature of 78 degrees. The dew point was 72, giving us a relative humidity of 81%. The wind was southwest at 9 miles an hour, and the pressure was 29.89 inches and falling. Elsewhere in the metro area, in Chesterfield it was clear and the temperature was 76. In Cahokia, it was clear and 77 degrees. In St. Charles, it was clear and 76. Across the region, it was clear in Columbia, Missouri, with a temperature of 74. In Quincy, it was clear and 76 degrees. In Kansas City, it was mostly cloudy and the temperature was 78. It was partly cloudy in Springfield, Missouri, with a temperature of 73. In Rolla, it was clear and the temperature was 73. In Farmington, it was 74 degrees. It was clear in Cape Girardeau, with 75 degrees. It was clear in Springfield, Illinois, with a temperature of 78. Once again in St. Louis, it was partly cloudy. The temperature was 78 degrees and the wind was southwest at 9 miles an hour. The current time is 5:33 a.m. Central Daylight Time. 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Today, mostly sunny. Highs in the lower 90s. Southwest winds 10 to 15 miles per hour with gusts up to 25 miles per hour. Heat index values up to 102. Tonight, partly cloudy. A slight chance of showers and thunderstorms in the evening. Lows in the mid-70s. South winds 10 to 15 miles per hour. Chance of rain 20%. Heat index values up to 100 early in the evening. Thursday, sunny with highs in the mid-90s. South winds 15 to 20 miles per hour with gusts up to 30 miles per hour. Heat index values up to 106. Thursday night, showers with a chance of thunderstorms in the evening, then a slight chance of showers and thunderstorms after midnight. Lows in the mid-60s.
Southwest winds 15 to 20 miles per hour with gusts up 30 miles per hour, becoming northwest 5 to 10 miles per hour after midnight. Chance of rain 90%. Heat index values up to 104 early in the evening. Friday, sunny, cooler with highs in the mid-80s. Northwest winds 5 to 10 miles per hour. Friday night, mostly clear. A slight chance of showers after midnight. Lows in the mid-60s. Chance of rain 20%. Saturday, mostly sunny with a chance of showers. A slight chance of thunderstorms in the morning, then a chance of thunderstorms in the afternoon. Highs in the upper 80s. Chance of rain 50%. Saturday night, mostly cloudy with showers likely with a chance of thunderstorms. Lows in the upper 60s. Chance of rain 70%. Sunday, mostly cloudy with a chance of showers. A slight chance of thunderstorms in the morning, then a chance of thunderstorms in the afternoon. Highs in the lower 80s. Chance of rain 50%. Sunday night, partly cloudy with a slight chance of showers in the evening, then mostly cloudy with a chance of showers after midnight. Lows in the lower 60s. Chance of rain 40%. Monday, partly sunny. A chance of showers in the morning, then a slight chance of showers and thunderstorms in the afternoon. Highs in the upper 70s. Chance of rain 40%. Monday night and Tuesday, partly cloudy. A slight chance of showers and thunderstorms. Lows around 60. Highs around 80. Chance of rain 20%. At 5 a.m. at Lambert Field in St. Louis, it was partly cloudy with a temperature of 78 degrees. The dew point was 72, giving us a relative humidity of 81%. The wind was southwest at 9 miles an hour, and the pressure was 29.89 inches and falling. Elsewhere in the metro area, in Chesterfield it was clear and the temperature was 76. In Cahokia, it was clear and 77 degrees. In St. Charles, it was clear and 76. Across the region, it was clear in Columbia, Missouri, with a temperature of 74. In Quincy, it was clear and 76 degrees. In Kansas City, it was mostly cloudy and the temperature was 78. It was partly cloudy in Springfield, Missouri, with a temperature of 73. In Rolla, it was clear and the temperature was 73. In Farmington, it was 74 degrees. It was clear in Cape Girardeau, with 75 degrees. It was clear in Springfield, Illinois, with a temperature of 78. Once again in St. Louis, it was partly cloudy. The temperature was 78 degrees and the wind was southwest at 9 miles an hour. The current time is 5:38 a.m. Central Daylight Time. 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Today, mostly sunny. Highs in the lower 90s. Southwest winds 10 to 15 miles per hour with gusts up to 25 miles per hour. Heat index values up to 102. Tonight, partly cloudy. A slight chance of showers and thunderstorms in the evening. Lows in the mid-70s. South winds 10 to 15 miles per hour. Chance of rain 20%. Heat index values up to 100 early in the evening. Thursday, sunny with highs in the mid-90s. South winds 15 to 20 miles per hour with gusts up to 30 miles per hour. Heat index values up to 106. Thursday night, showers with a chance of thunderstorms in the evening, then a slight chance of showers and thunderstorms after midnight. Lows in the mid-60s. Southwest winds 15 to 20 miles per hour with gusts up to 30 miles per hour, becoming northwest 5 to 10 miles per hour after midnight. Chance of rain 90%. Heat index values up to 104 early in the evening.
Friday, sunny, cooler with highs in the mid-80s. Northwest winds 5 to 10 miles per hour. Friday night, mostly clear. A slight chance of showers after midnight. Lows in the mid-60s. Chance of rain 20%. Saturday, mostly sunny with a chance of showers. A slight chance of thunderstorms in the morning, then a chance of thunderstorms in the afternoon. Highs in the upper 80s. Chance of rain 50%. Saturday night, mostly cloudy with showers, likely with a chance of thunderstorms. Lows in the upper 60s. Chance of rain 70%. Sunday, mostly cloudy with a chance of showers. A slight chance of thunderstorms in the morning, then a chance of thunderstorms in the afternoon. Highs in the lower 80s. Chance of rain 50%. Sunday night, partly cloudy with a slight chance of showers in the evening, then mostly cloudy with a chance of showers after midnight. Lows in the lower 60s. Chance of rain 40%. Monday, partly sunny. A chance of showers in the morning, then a slight chance of showers and thunderstorms in the afternoon. Highs in the upper 70s. Chance of rain 40%. Monday night and Tuesday, partly cloudy. A slight chance of showers and thunderstorms. Lows around 60. Highs around 80. Chance of rain 20%. At 5 a.m. at Lambert Field in St. Louis, it was partly cloudy with a temperature of 78 degrees. The dew point was 72, giving us a relative humidity of 81%. The wind was southwest at 9 miles an hour, and the pressure was 29.89 inches and falling. Elsewhere in the metro area, in Chesterfield, it was clear and the temperature was 76. In Cahokia, it was clear and 77 degrees. In St. Charles, it was clear and 76. Across the region, it was clear in Columbia, Missouri, with a temperature of 74. In Quincy, it was clear and 76 degrees. In Kansas City, it was mostly cloudy and the temperature was 78. It was partly cloudy in Springfield, Missouri, with a temperature of 73. In Rolla, it was clear and the temperature was 73. In Farmington, it was 74 degrees. It was clear in Cape Girardeau, with 75 degrees. It was clear in Springfield, Illinois, with a temperature of 78. Once again in St. Louis, it was partly cloudy, the temperature was 78 degrees and the wind was southwest at 9 miles an hour. The current time is 5:42 a.m. Central Daylight Time. 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Today, mostly sunny. Highs in the lower 90s. Southwest winds 10 to 15 miles per hour with gusts up to 25 miles per hour. Heat index values up to 102. Tonight, partly cloudy. A slight chance of showers and thunderstorms in the evening. Lows in the mid-70s. South winds 10 to 15 miles per hour. Chance of rain 20%. Heat index values up to 100 early in the evening. Thursday, sunny with highs in the mid-90s. South winds 15 to 20 miles per hour with gusts up to 30 miles per hour. Heat index values up to 106. Thursday night, showers with a chance of thunderstorms in the evening, then a slight chance of showers and thunderstorms after midnight. Lows in the mid-60s. Southwest winds 15 to 20 miles per hour with gusts up to 30 miles per hour, becoming northwest 5 to 10 miles per hour after midnight. Chance of rain 90%. Heat index values up to 104 early in the evening. Friday, sunny, cooler with highs in the mid-80s. Northwest winds 5 to 10 miles per hour. Friday night, mostly clear. A slight chance of showers after midnight. Lows in the mid-60s. Chance of rain 20%.
Saturday, mostly sunny with a chance of showers. A slight chance of thunderstorms in the morning, then a chance of thunderstorms in the afternoon. Highs in the upper 80s. Chance of rain 50%. Saturday night, mostly cloudy with showers, likely with a chance of thunderstorms. Lows in the upper 60s. Chance of rain 70%. Sunday, mostly cloudy with a chance of showers. A slight chance of thunderstorms in the morning, then a chance of thunderstorms in the afternoon. Highs in the lower 80s. Chance of rain 50%. Sunday night, partly cloudy with a slight chance of showers in the evening, then mostly cloudy with a chance of showers after midnight. Lows in the lower 60s. Chance of rain 40%. Monday, partly sunny. A chance of showers in the morning, then a slight chance of showers and thunderstorms in the afternoon. Highs in the upper 70s. Chance of rain 40%. Monday night and Tuesday, partly cloudy. A slight chance of showers and thunderstorms. Lows around 60. Highs around 80. Chance of rain 20%. At 5 a.m. at Lambert Field in St. Louis, it was partly cloudy with a temperature of 78 degrees. The dew point was 72, giving us a relative humidity of 81%. The wind was southwest at 9 miles an hour, and the pressure was 29.89 inches and falling. Elsewhere in the metro area, in Chesterfield it was clear and the temperature was 76. In Cahokia, it was clear and 77 degrees. In St. Charles, it was clear and 76. Across the region, it was clear in Columbia, Missouri, with a temperature of 74. In Quincy, it was clear and 76 degrees. In Kansas City, it was mostly cloudy and the temperature was 78. It was partly cloudy in Springfield, Missouri, with a temperature of 73. In Rolla, it was clear and the temperature was 73. In Farmington, it was 74 degrees. It was clear in Cape Girardeau, with 75 degrees. It was clear in Springfield, Illinois, with a temperature of 78. Once again in St. Louis, it was partly cloudy. The temperature was 78 degrees and the wind was southwest at 9 miles an hour. The current time is 5:47 a.m. Central Daylight Time. 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Today, mostly sunny. Highs in the lower 90s. Southwest winds 10 to 15 miles per hour with gusts up to 25 miles per hour. Heat index values up to 102. Tonight, partly cloudy. A slight chance of showers and thunderstorms in the evening. Lows in the mid-70s. South winds 10 to 15 miles per hour. Chance of rain 20%. Heat index values up to 100 early in the evening. Thursday, sunny with highs in the mid-90s. South winds 15 to 20 miles per hour with gusts up to 30 miles per hour. Heat index values up to 106. Thursday night, showers with a chance of thunderstorms in the evening, then a slight chance of showers and thunderstorms after midnight. Lows in the mid-60s. Southwest winds 15 to 20 miles per hour with gusts up to 30 miles per hour, becoming northwest 5 to 10 miles per hour after midnight. Chance of rain 90%. Heat index values up to 104 early in the evening. Friday, sunny, cooler with highs in the mid-80s. Northwest winds 5 to 10 miles per hour. Friday night, mostly clear. A slight chance of showers after midnight. Lows in the mid-60s. Chance of rain 20%. Saturday, mostly sunny with a chance of showers. A slight chance of thunderstorms in the morning, then a chance of thunderstorms in the afternoon. Highs in the upper 80s. Chance of rain 50%.
Saturday night, mostly cloudy with showers likely with a chance of thunderstorms. Lows in the upper 60s. Chance of rain 70%. Sunday, mostly cloudy with a chance of showers. A slight chance of thunderstorms in the morning, then a chance of thunderstorms in the afternoon. Highs in the lower 80s. Chance of rain 50%. Sunday night, partly cloudy with a slight chance of showers in the evening, then mostly cloudy with a chance of showers after midnight. Lows in the lower 60s. Chance of rain 40%. Monday, partly sunny. A chance of showers in the morning, then a slight chance of showers and thunderstorms in the afternoon. Highs in the upper 70s. Chance of rain 40%. Monday night and Tuesday, partly cloudy. A slight chance of showers and thunderstorms. Lows around 60. Highs around 80. Chance of rain 20%. At 5 a.m. at Lambert Field in St. Louis, it was partly cloudy with a temperature of 78 degrees. The dew point was 72, giving us a relative humidity of 81%. The wind was southwest at 9 miles an hour, and the pressure was 29.89 inches and falling. Elsewhere in the metro area, in Chesterfield, it was clear and the temperature was 76. In Cahokia, it was clear and 77 degrees. In St. Charles, it was clear and 76. Across the region, it was clear in Columbia, Missouri, with a temperature of 74. In Quincy, it was clear and 76 degrees. In Kansas City, it was mostly cloudy and the temperature was 78. It was partly cloudy in Springfield, Missouri, with a temperature of 73. In Rolla, it was clear and the temperature was 73. In Farmington, it was 74 degrees. It was clear in Cape Girardeau, with 75 degrees. It was clear in Springfield, Illinois, with a temperature of 78. Once again in St. Louis, it was partly cloudy. The temperature was 78 degrees and the wind was southwest at 9 miles an hour. The current time is 5:52 a.m. Central Daylight Time. 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Today, mostly sunny. Highs in the lower 90s. Southwest winds 10 to 15 miles per hour with gusts up to 25 miles per hour. Heat index values up to 102. Tonight, partly cloudy. A slight chance of showers and thunderstorms in the evening. Lows in the mid-70s. South winds 10 to 15 miles per hour. Chance of rain 20%. Heat index values up to 100 early in the evening. Thursday, sunny with highs in the mid-90s. South winds 15 to 20 miles per hour with gusts up to 30 miles per hour. Heat index values up to 106. Thursday night, showers with a chance of thunderstorms in the evening, then a slight chance of showers and thunderstorms after midnight. Lows in the mid-60s. Southwest winds 15 to 20 miles per hour with gusts up to 30 miles per hour, becoming northwest 5 to 10 miles per hour after midnight. Chance of rain 90%. Heat index values up to 104 early in the evening. Friday, sunny, cooler with highs in the mid-80s. Northwest winds 5 to 10 miles per hour. Friday night, mostly clear. A slight chance of showers after midnight. Lows in the mid-60s. Chance of rain 20%. Saturday, mostly sunny with a chance of showers. A slight chance of thunderstorms in the morning, then a chance of thunderstorms in the afternoon. Highs in the upper 80s. Chance of rain 50%. Saturday night, mostly cloudy with showers likely with a chance of thunderstorms. Lows in the upper 60s. Chance of rain 70%. Sunday, mostly cloudy with a chance of showers. A slight chance of thunderstorms in the morning,
then a chance of thunderstorms in the afternoon. Highs in the lower 80s. Chance of rain 50%. Sunday night, partly cloudy with a slight chance of showers in the evening, then mostly cloudy with a chance of showers after midnight. Lows in the lower 60s. Chance of rain 40%. Monday, partly sunny. A chance of showers in the morning, then a slight chance of showers and thunderstorms in the afternoon. Highs in the upper 70s. Chance of rain 40%. Monday night and Tuesday, partly cloudy. A slight chance of showers and thunderstorms. Lows around 60. Highs around 80. Chance of rain 20%. At 5 a.m. at Lambert Field in St. Louis, it was partly cloudy with a temperature of 78 degrees. The dew point was 72, giving us a relative humidity of 81%. The wind was southwest at 9 miles an hour, and the pressure was 29.89 inches and falling. Elsewhere in the metro area, in Chesterfield, it was clear and the temperature was 76. In Cahokia, it was clear and 77 degrees. In St. Charles, it was clear and 76. Across the region, it was clear in Columbia, Missouri, with a temperature of 74. In Quincy, it was clear and 76 degrees. In Kansas City, it was mostly cloudy and the temperature was 78. It was partly cloudy in Springfield, Missouri, with a temperature of 73. In Rolla, it was clear and the temperature was 73. In Farmington, it was 74 degrees. It was clear in Cape Girardeau, with 75 degrees. It was clear in Springfield, Illinois, with a temperature of 78. Once again in St. Louis, it was partly cloudy. The temperature was 78 degrees and the wind was southwest at 9 miles an hour. The current time is 5:57 a.m. Central Daylight Time. 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Today, mostly sunny. Highs in the lower 90s. Southwest winds 10 to 15 miles per hour with gusts up to 25 miles per hour. Heat index values up to 102. Tonight, partly cloudy. A slight chance of showers and thunderstorms in the evening. Lows in the mid-70s. South winds 10 to 15 miles per hour. Chance of rain 20%. Heat index values up to 100 early in the evening. Thursday, sunny with highs in the mid-90s. South winds 15 to 20 miles per hour with gusts up to 30 miles per hour. Heat index values up to 106. Thursday night, showers with a chance of thunderstorms in the evening, then a slight chance of showers and thunderstorms after midnight. Lows in the mid-60s. Southwest winds 15 to 20 miles per hour with gusts up to 30 miles per hour, becoming northwest 5 to 10 miles per hour after midnight. Chance of rain 90%. Heat index values up to 104 early in the evening. Friday, sunny, cooler with highs in the mid-80s. Northwest winds 5 to 10 miles per hour. Friday night, mostly clear. A slight chance of showers after midnight. Lows in the mid-60s. Chance of rain 20%. Saturday, mostly sunny with a chance of showers. A slight chance of thunderstorms in the morning, then a chance of thunderstorms in the afternoon. Highs in the upper 80s. Chance of rain 50%. Saturday night, mostly cloudy with showers, likely with a chance of thunderstorms. Lows in the upper 60s. Chance of rain 70%. Sunday, mostly cloudy with a chance of showers. A slight chance of thunderstorms in the morning, then a chance of thunderstorms in the afternoon. Highs in the lower 80s. Chance of rain 50%. Sunday night, partly cloudy with a slight chance of showers in the evening, then mostly cloudy with a chance of showers after midnight.
lows in the lower 60s. Chance of rain 40%. Monday, partly sunny. A chance of showers in the morning, then a slight chance of showers and thunderstorms in the afternoon. Highs in the upper 70s. Chance of rain 40%. Monday night and Tuesday, partly cloudy. A slight chance of showers and thunderstorms. Lows around 60. Highs around 80. Chance of rain 20%. At 5 a.m. at Lambert Field in St. Louis, it was partly cloudy with a temperature of 78 degrees. The dew point was 72, giving us a relative humidity of 81%. The wind was southwest at 9 miles an hour, and the pressure was 29.89 inches and falling. Elsewhere in the metro area, in Chesterfield, it was clear and the temperature was 76. In Cahokia, it was clear and 77 degrees. In St. Charles, it was clear and 76. Across the region, it was clear in Columbia, Missouri, with a temperature of 74. In Quincy, it was clear and 76 degrees. In Kansas City, it was mostly cloudy and the temperature was 78. It was partly cloudy in Springfield, Missouri, with a temperature of 73. In Rolla, it was clear and the temperature was 73. In Farmington, it was 74 degrees. It was clear in Cape Girardeau, with 75 degrees. It was clear in Springfield, Illinois, with a temperature of 78. Once again in St. Louis, it was partly cloudy. The temperature was 78 degrees and the wind was southwest at 9 miles an hour. The current time is 6:01 a.m. Central Daylight Time. 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Today, mostly sunny. Highs in the lower 90s. Southwest winds 10 to 15 miles per hour with gusts up to 25 miles per hour. Heat index values up to 102. Tonight, partly cloudy. A slight chance of showers and thunderstorms in the evening. Lows in the mid-70s. South winds 10 to 15 miles per hour. Chance of rain 20%. Heat index values up to 100 early in the evening. Thursday, sunny with highs in the mid-90s. South winds 15 to 20 miles per hour with gusts up to 30 miles per hour. Heat index values up to 106. Thursday night, showers with a chance of thunderstorms in the evening, then a slight chance of showers and thunderstorms after midnight. Lows in the mid-60s. Southwest winds 15 to 20 miles per hour with gusts up to 30 miles per hour, becoming northwest 5 to 10 miles per hour after midnight. Chance of rain 90%. Heat index values up to 104 early in the evening. Friday, sunny, cooler with highs in the mid-80s. Northwest winds 5 to 10 miles per hour. Friday night, mostly clear. A slight chance of showers after midnight. Lows in the mid-60s. Chance of rain 20%. Saturday, mostly sunny with a chance of showers. A slight chance of thunderstorms in the morning, then a chance of thunderstorms in the afternoon. Highs in the upper 80s. Chance of rain 50%. Saturday night, mostly cloudy with showers, likely with a chance of thunderstorms. Lows in the upper 60s. Chance of rain 70%. Sunday, mostly cloudy with a chance of showers. A slight chance of thunderstorms in the morning, then a chance of thunderstorms in the afternoon. Highs in the lower 80s. Chance of rain 50%. Sunday night, partly cloudy with a slight chance of showers in the evening, then mostly cloudy with a chance of showers after midnight. Lows in the lower 60s. Chance of rain 40%. Monday, partly sunny. A chance of showers in the morning, then a slight chance of showers and thunderstorms in the afternoon. Highs in the upper 70s. Chance of rain 40%.
Monday night and Tuesday, partly cloudy. A slight chance of showers and thunderstorms. Lows around 60. Highs around 80. Chance of rain 20%. At 5 a.m. at Lambert Field in St. Louis, it was partly cloudy with a temperature of 78 degrees. The dew point was 72, giving us a relative humidity of 81%. The wind was southwest at 9 miles an hour, and the pressure was 29.89 inches and falling. Elsewhere in the metro area, in Chesterfield, it was clear and the temperature was 76. In Cahokia, it was clear and 77 degrees. In St. Charles, it was clear and 76. Across the region, it was clear in Columbia, Missouri, with a temperature of 74. In Quincy, it was clear and 76 degrees. In Kansas City, it was mostly cloudy and the temperature was 78. It was partly cloudy in Springfield, Missouri, with a temperature of 73. In Rolla, it was clear and the temperature was 73. In Farmington, it was 74 degrees. It was clear in Cape Girardeau, with 75 degrees. It was clear in Springfield, Illinois, with a temperature of 78. Once again in St. Louis, it was partly cloudy. The temperature was 78 degrees and the wind was southwest at 9 miles an hour. The current time is 6:06 a.m. Central Daylight Time. This is NOAA, Weather Radio KDO 89 St. Louis, Missouri, broadcasting on 162.550 MHz. 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Today, mostly sunny. Highs in the lower 90s. Southwest winds 10 to 15 miles per hour with gusts up to 25 miles per hour. Heat index values up to 102. Tonight, partly cloudy. A slight chance of showers and thunderstorms in the evening. Lows in the mid-70s. South winds 10 to 15 miles per hour. Chance of rain 20%. Heat index values up to 100 early in the evening. Thursday, sunny with highs in the mid-90s. South winds 15 to 20 miles per hour with gusts up to 30 miles per hour. Heat index values up to 106. Thursday night, showers with a chance of thunderstorms in the evening, then a slight chance of showers and thunderstorms after midnight. Lows in the mid-60s. Southwest winds 15 to 20 miles per hour with gusts up to 30 miles per hour, becoming northwest 5 to 10 miles per hour after midnight. Chance of rain 90%. Heat index values up to 104 early in the evening. Friday, sunny, cooler with highs in the mid-80s. Northwest winds 5 to 10 miles per hour. Friday night, mostly clear. A slight chance of showers after midnight. Lows in the mid-60s. Chance of rain 20%. Saturday, mostly sunny with a chance of showers. A slight chance of thunderstorms in the morning, then a chance of thunderstorms in the afternoon. Highs in the upper 80s. Chance of rain 50%. Saturday night, mostly cloudy with showers, likely with a chance of thunderstorms. Lows in the upper 60s. Chance of rain 70%. Sunday, mostly cloudy with a chance of showers. A slight chance of thunderstorms in the morning, then a chance of thunderstorms in the afternoon. Highs in the lower 80s. Chance of rain 50%. Sunday night, partly cloudy with a slight chance of showers in the evening, then mostly cloudy with a chance of showers after midnight. Lows in the lower 60s. Chance of rain 40%. Monday, partly sunny. A chance of showers in the morning, then a slight chance of showers and thunderstorms in the afternoon. Highs in the upper 70s. Chance of rain 40%. Monday night and Tuesday, partly cloudy. A slight chance of showers and thunderstorms. Lows around 60. Highs around 80. Chance of rain 20%.
at 5 a.m. at Lambert Field in St. Louis. It was partly cloudy with a temperature of 78 degrees. The dew point was 72, giving us a relative humidity of 81%. The wind was southwest at 9 miles an hour, and the pressure was 29.89 inches and falling. Elsewhere in the metro area, in Chesterfield, it was clear and the temperature was 76. In Cahokia, it was clear and 77 degrees. In St. Charles, it was clear and 76. Across the region, it was clear in Columbia, Missouri, with a temperature of 74. In Quincy, it was clear and 76 degrees. In Kansas City, it was mostly cloudy and the temperature was 78. It was partly cloudy in Springfield, Missouri, with a temperature of 73. In Rolla, it was clear and the temperature was 73. In Farmington, it was 74 degrees. It was clear in Cape Girardeau, with 75 degrees. It was clear in Springfield, Illinois, with a temperature of 78. Once again in St. Louis, it was partly cloudy. The temperature was 78 degrees and the wind was southwest at 9 miles an hour. At 6 a.m. at Lambert Field in St. Louis, it was partly cloudy with a temperature of 78 degrees. The dew point was 71, giving us a relative humidity of 79%. The wind was south at 7 miles an hour, and the pressure was 29.90 inches and rising. Elsewhere in the metro area, in Chesterfield, it was clear and the temperature was 74. In Cahokia, it was clear and 76 degrees. In St. Charles, it was clear and 76. Across the region, it was clear in Columbia, Missouri, with a temperature of 74. In Quincy, it was partly cloudy and 76 degrees. In Kansas City, it was mostly cloudy and the temperature was 77. It was partly cloudy in Springfield, Missouri, with a temperature of 72. In Rolla, it was clear and the temperature was 72. In Farmington, it was 73 degrees. It was clear in Cape Girardeau, with 75 degrees. It was clear in Springfield, Illinois, with a temperature of 78. Once again in St. Louis, it was partly cloudy. The temperature was 78 degrees and the wind was south at 7 miles an hour. The current time is 6:12 a.m. Central Daylight Time. 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Today, mostly sunny. Highs in the lower 90s. Southwest winds 10 to 15 miles per hour with gusts up to 25 miles per hour. Heat index values up to 102. Tonight, partly cloudy. A slight chance of showers and thunderstorms in the evening. Lows in the mid-70s. South winds 10 to 15 miles per hour. Chance of rain 20%. Heat index values up to 100 early in the evening. Thursday, sunny with highs in the mid-90s. South winds 15 to 20 miles per hour with gusts up to 30 miles per hour. Heat index values up to 106. Thursday night, showers with a chance of thunderstorms in the evening, then a slight chance of showers and thunderstorms after midnight. Lows in the mid-60s. Southwest winds 15 to 20 miles per hour with gusts up to 30 miles per hour, becoming northwest 5 to 10 miles per hour after midnight. Chance of rain 90%. Heat index values up to 104 early in the evening. Friday, sunny, cooler with highs in the mid-80s. Northwest winds 5 to 10 miles per hour. Friday night, mostly clear. A slight chance of showers after midnight. Lows in the mid-60s. Chance of rain 20%. Saturday, mostly sunny with a chance of showers. A slight chance of thunderstorms in the morning, then a chance of thunderstorms in the afternoon. Highs in the upper 80s. Chance of rain 50%.
Saturday night, mostly cloudy with showers likely with a chance of thunderstorms. Lows in the upper 60s. Chance of rain 70%. Sunday, mostly cloudy with a chance of showers. A slight chance of thunderstorms in the morning, then a chance of thunderstorms in the afternoon. Highs in the lower 80s. Chance of rain 50%. Sunday night, partly cloudy with a slight chance of showers in the evening, then mostly cloudy with a chance of showers after midnight. Lows in the lower 60s. Chance of rain 40%. Monday, partly sunny. A chance of showers in the morning, then a slight chance of showers and thunderstorms in the afternoon. Highs in the upper 70s. Chance of rain 40%. Monday night and Tuesday, partly cloudy. A slight chance of showers and thunderstorms. Lows around 60. Highs around 80. Chance of rain 20%. At 6 a.m. at Lambert Field in St. Louis, it was partly cloudy with a temperature of 78 degrees. The dew point was 71, giving us a relative humidity of 79%. The wind was south at 7 miles an hour, and the pressure was 29.90 inches and rising. Elsewhere in the metro area, in Chesterfield it was clear and the temperature was 74. In Cahokia, it was clear and 76 degrees. In St. Charles it was clear and 76. Across the region, it was clear in Columbia, Missouri, with a temperature of 74. In Quincy it was partly cloudy and 76 degrees. In Kansas City it was mostly cloudy and the temperature was 77. It was partly cloudy in Springfield, Missouri, with a temperature of 72. In Rolla, it was clear and the temperature was 72. In Farmington, it was 73 degrees. It was clear in Cape Girardeau, with 75 degrees. It was clear in Springfield, Illinois, with a temperature of 78. Once again in St. Louis, it was partly cloudy, the temperature was 78 degrees and the wind was south at 7 miles an hour. The current time is 6:17 a.m. Central Daylight Time. 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Today, mostly sunny. Highs in the lower 90s. Southwest winds 10 to 15 miles per hour with gusts up to 25 miles per hour. Heat index values up to 102. Tonight, partly cloudy. A slight chance of showers and thunderstorms in the evening. Lows in the mid-70s. South winds 10 to 15 miles per hour. Chance of rain 20%. Heat index values up to 100 early in the evening. Thursday, sunny with highs in the mid-90s. South winds 15 to 20 miles per hour with gusts up to 30 miles per hour. Heat index values up to 106. Thursday night, showers with a chance of thunderstorms in the evening, then a slight chance of showers and thunderstorms after midnight. Lows in the mid-60s. Southwest winds 15 to 20 miles per hour with gusts up to 30 miles per hour, becoming northwest 5 to 10 miles per hour after midnight. Chance of rain 90%. Heat index values up to 104 early in the evening. Friday, sunny, cooler with highs in the mid-80s. Northwest winds 5 to 10 miles per hour. Friday night, mostly clear. A slight chance of showers after midnight. Lows in the mid-60s. Chance of rain 20%. Saturday, mostly sunny with a chance of showers. A slight chance of thunderstorms in the morning, then a chance of thunderstorms in the afternoon. Highs in the upper 80s. Chance of rain 50%. Saturday night, mostly cloudy with showers likely with a chance of thunderstorms. Lows in the upper 60s. Chance of rain 70%. Sunday, mostly cloudy with a chance of showers.
a slight chance of thunderstorms in the morning, then a chance of thunderstorms in the afternoon. Highs in the lower 80s. Chance of rain 50%. Sunday night, partly cloudy with a slight chance of showers in the evening, then mostly cloudy with a chance of showers after midnight. Lows in the lower 60s. Chance of rain 40%. Monday, partly sunny. A chance of showers in the morning, then a slight chance of showers and thunderstorms in the afternoon. Highs in the upper 70s. Chance of rain 40%. Monday night and Tuesday, partly cloudy. A slight chance of showers and thunderstorms. Lows around 60. Highs around 80. Chance of rain 20%. At 6 a.m. at Lambert Field in St. Louis, it was partly cloudy with a temperature of 78 degrees. The dew point was 71, giving us a relative humidity of 79%. The wind was south at 7 miles an hour, and the pressure was 29.90 inches and rising. Elsewhere in the metro area, in Chesterfield, it was clear and the temperature was 74. In Cahokia, it was clear and 76 degrees. In St. Charles, it was clear and 76. Across, chance of rain 40%. Monday, partly sunny.

71, giving us a relative humidity of 79%. The wind was south at 7 miles an hour, and the pressure was 29.90 inches and rising. Elsewhere in the metro area, in Chesterfield, it was clear and the temperature was 74. In Cahokia, it was clear and 76 degrees. In St. Charles, it was clear and 76. Across the region, it was clear in Columbia, Missouri, with a temperature of 74. In Quincy, it was partly cloudy and 76 degrees. In Kansas City, it was mostly cloudy and the temperature was 77. It was partly cloudy in Springfield, Missouri, with a temperature of 72. In Rolla, it was clear and the temperature was 72. In Farmington, it was 73 degrees. It was clear in Cape Girardeau, with 75 degrees. It was clear in Springfield, Illinois, with a temperature of 78. Once again in St. Louis, it was partly cloudy. The temperature was 78 degrees and the wind was south at 7 miles an hour. The current time is 6:21 a.m. Central Daylight Time. 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Today, mostly sunny. Highs in the lower 90s. Southwest winds 10 to 15 miles per hour with gusts up to 25 miles per hour. Heat index values up to 102. Tonight, partly cloudy. A slight chance of showers and thunderstorms in the evening. Lows in the mid-70s. South winds 10 to 15 miles per hour. Chance of rain 20%. Heat index values up to 100 early in the evening. Thursday, sunny with highs in the mid-90s. South winds 15 to 20 miles per hour with gusts up to 30 miles per hour. Heat index values up to 106. Thursday night, showers with a chance of thunderstorms in the evening, then a slight chance of showers and thunderstorms after midnight. Lows in the mid-60s. Southwest winds 15 to 20 miles per hour with gusts up to 30 miles per hour, becoming northwest 5 to 10 miles per hour after midnight. Chance of rain 90%. Heat index values up to 104 early in the evening. Friday, sunny, cooler with highs in the mid-80s. Northwest winds 5 to 10 miles per hour. Friday night, mostly clear. A slight chance of showers after midnight. Lows in the mid-60s. Chance of rain 20%. Saturday, mostly sunny with a chance of showers. A slight chance of thunderstorms in the morning, then a chance of thunderstorms in the afternoon. Highs in the upper 80s. Chance of rain 50%. Saturday night, mostly cloudy with showers, likely with a chance of thunderstorms. Lows in the upper 60s. Chance of rain 70%. Sunday, mostly cloudy with a chance of showers. A slight chance of thunderstorms in the morning, then a chance of thunderstorms in the afternoon. Highs in the lower 80s. Chance of rain 50%. Sunday night, partly cloudy with a slight chance of showers in the evening, then mostly cloudy with a chance of showers after midnight. Lows in the lower 60s. Chance of rain 40%. Monday, partly sunny. A chance of showers in the morning, then a slight chance of showers and thunderstorms in the afternoon. Highs in the upper 70s. Chance of rain 40%. Monday night and Tuesday, partly cloudy. A slight chance of showers and thunderstorms. Lows around 60. Highs around 80. Chance of rain 20%. At 6 a.m. at Lambert Field in St. Louis, it was partly cloudy with a temperature of 78 degrees. The dew point was 71, giving us a relative humidity of 79%. The wind was south at 7 miles an hour, and the pressure was 29.90 inches and rising. Elsewhere in the metro area, in Chesterfield, it was clear and the temperature was 74. In Cahokia,

it was clear and 76 degrees. In St. Charles, it was clear and 76. Across the region, it was clear in Columbia, Missouri, with a temperature of 74. In Quincy, it was partly cloudy and 76 degrees. In Kansas City, it was mostly cloudy and the temperature was 77. It was partly cloudy in Springfield, Missouri, with a temperature of 72. In Rolla, it was clear and the temperature was 72. In Farmington, it was 73 degrees. It was clear in Cape Girardeau, with 75 degrees. It was clear in Springfield, Illinois, with a temperature of 78. Once again in St. Louis, it was partly cloudy, the temperature was 78 degrees and the wind was south at 7 miles an hour. The current time is 6:26 a.m. Central Daylight Time. 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Today, mostly sunny. Highs in the lower 90s. Southwest winds 10 to 15 miles per hour with gusts up to 25 miles per hour. Heat index values up to 102. Tonight, partly cloudy. A slight chance of showers and thunderstorms in the evening. Lows in the mid-70s. South winds 10 to 15 miles per hour. Chance of rain 20%. Heat index values up to 100 early in the evening. Thursday, sunny with highs in the mid-90s. South winds 15 to 20 miles per hour with gusts up to 30 miles per hour. Heat index values up to 106. Thursday night, showers with a chance of thunderstorms in the evening, then a slight chance of showers and thunderstorms after midnight. Lows in the mid-60s. Southwest winds 15 to 20 miles per hour with gusts up to 30 miles per hour, becoming northwest 5 to 10 miles per hour after midnight. Chance of rain 90%. Heat index values up to 104 early in the evening. Friday, sunny, cooler with highs in the mid-80s. Northwest winds 5 to 10 miles per hour. Friday night, mostly clear. A slight chance of showers after midnight. Lows in the mid-60s. Chance of rain 20%. Saturday, mostly sunny with a chance of showers. A slight chance of thunderstorms in the morning, then a chance of thunderstorms in the afternoon. Highs in the upper 80s. Chance of rain 50%. Saturday night, mostly cloudy with showers, likely with a chance of thunderstorms. Lows in the upper 60s. Chance of rain 70%. Sunday, mostly cloudy with a chance of showers. A slight chance of thunderstorms in the morning, then a chance of thunderstorms in the afternoon. Highs in the lower 80s. Chance of rain 50%. Sunday night, partly cloudy with a slight chance of showers in the evening, then mostly cloudy with a chance of showers after midnight. Lows in the lower 60s. Chance of rain 40%. Monday, partly sunny. A chance of showers in the morning, then a slight chance of showers and thunderstorms in the afternoon. Highs in the upper 70s. Chance of rain 40%. Monday night and Tuesday, partly cloudy. A slight chance of showers and thunderstorms. Lows around 60. Highs around 80. Chance of rain 20%. At 6 a.m. at Lambert Field in St. Louis, it was partly cloudy with a temperature of 78 degrees. The dew point was 71, giving us a relative humidity of 79%. The wind was south at 7 miles an hour, and the pressure was 29.90 inches and rising. Elsewhere in the metro area, in Chesterfield, it was clear and the temperature was 74. In Cahokia, it was clear and 76 degrees. In St. Charles, it was clear and 76. Across the region, it was clear in Columbia, Missouri, with a temperature of 74. In Quincy, it was partly cloudy and 76 degrees. In
Kansas City, it was mostly cloudy and the temperature was 77. It was partly cloudy in Springfield, Missouri, with a temperature of 72. In Rolla, it was clear and the temperature was 72. In Farmington, it was 73 degrees. It was clear in Cape Girardeau, with 75 degrees. It was clear in Springfield, Illinois, with a temperature of 78. Once again in St. Louis, it was partly cloudy, the temperature was 78 degrees and the wind was south at 7 miles an hour. The St. Louis climate summary for yesterday, June 9, 2026. Yesterday's high temperature of 92 degrees occurred at 4:05 p.m. The normal high is 84. The record high is 99 degrees, which was set in 1953. Yesterday's low temperature of 76 degrees occurred at 4:15 a.m. The normal low is 66. The record low is 47 degrees, which was last set in 1930. 0.02 inches of precipitation fell yesterday, which brings the monthly total to 2.89 inches. This is 1.52 inches above the normal amount of 1.37 inches for June. The total precipitation for the season since June 1st now stands at 2.89 inches, which is 1.52 inches above normal. The total precipitation for the year is now 21.56 inches, which is 2.32 inches above normal. There were no heating degree days yesterday, which is normal. This leaves the monthly total at zero, which is one below normal. The yearly total since July 1st is 3,868, which is 562 below normal. There were 19 cooling degree days yesterday, which is 9 above normal. This brings the monthly total to 107, which is 24 above normal. The yearly total since January 1st is 379, which is 101 above normal. The normal high temperature for today is 85 degrees, and the normal low is 66. The record high for today is 100, which occurred in 1953, and the record low is 48, which occurred in 1913. Sunrise today is at 5:36 a.m. and sunset is at 8:26 p.m. The current time is 6:33 a.m. Central Daylight Time. 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Today, mostly sunny. Highs in the lower 90s. Southwest winds 10 to 15 miles per hour with gusts up to 25 miles per hour. Heat index values up to 102. Tonight, partly cloudy. A slight chance of showers and thunderstorms in the evening. Lows in the mid-70s. South winds 10 to 15 miles per hour. Chance of rain 20%. Heat index values up to 100 early in the evening. Thursday, sunny with highs in the mid-90s. South winds 15 to 20 miles per hour with gusts up to 30 miles per hour. Heat index values up to 106. Thursday night, showers with a chance of thunderstorms in the evening, then a slight chance of showers and thunderstorms after midnight. Lows in the mid-60s. Southwest winds 15 to 20 miles per hour with gusts up to 30 miles per hour, becoming northwest 5 to 10 miles per hour after midnight. Chance of rain 90%. Heat index values up to 104 early in the evening. Friday, sunny, cooler with highs in the mid-80s. Northwest winds 5 to 10 miles per hour. Friday night, mostly clear. A slight chance of showers after midnight. Lows in the mid-60s. Chance of rain 20%. Saturday, mostly sunny with a chance of showers. A slight chance of thunderstorms in the morning, then a chance of thunderstorms in the afternoon. Highs in the upper 80s. Chance of rain 50%. Saturday night, mostly cloudy with showers, likely with a chance of thunderstorms. Lows in the upper 60s. Chance of rain 70%.
mostly cloudy with a chance of showers. A slight chance of thunderstorms in the morning, then a chance of thunderstorms in the afternoon. Highs in the lower 80s. Chance of rain 50%. Sunday night, partly cloudy with a slight chance of showers in the evening, then mostly cloudy with a chance of showers after midnight. Lows in the lower 60s. Chance of rain 40%. Monday, partly sunny. A chance of showers in the morning, then a slight chance of showers and thunderstorms in the afternoon. Highs in the upper 70s. Chance of rain 40%. Monday night and Tuesday, partly cloudy. A slight chance of showers and thunderstorms. Lows around 60. Highs around 80. Chance of rain 20%. At 6 a.m. at Lambert Field in St. Louis, it was partly cloudy with a temperature of 78 degrees. The dew point was 71, giving us a relative humidity of 79%. The wind was south at 7 miles an hour, and the pressure was 29.90 inches and rising. Elsewhere in the metro area, in Chesterfield it was clear and the temperature was 74. In Cahokia, it was clear and 76 degrees. In St. Charles it was clear and 76. Across the region, it was clear in Columbia, Missouri, with a temperature of 74. In Quincy it was partly cloudy and 76 degrees. In Kansas City it was mostly cloudy and the temperature was 77. It was partly cloudy in Springfield, Missouri, with a temperature of 72. In Rolla, it was clear and the temperature was 72. In Farmington, it was 73 degrees. It was clear in Cape Girardeau, with 75 degrees. It was clear in Springfield, Illinois, with a temperature of 78. Once again in St. Louis, it was partly cloudy, the temperature was 78 degrees and the wind was south at 7 miles an hour. The St. Louis climate summary for yesterday, June 9, 2026. Yesterday's high temperature of 92 degrees occurred at 4:05 p.m. The normal high is 84. The record high is 99 degrees, which was set in 1953. Yesterday's low temperature of 76 degrees occurred at 4:15 a.m. The normal low is 66. The record low is 47 degrees, which was last set in 1930. 0.02 inches of precipitation fell yesterday, which brings the monthly total to 2.89 inches. This is 1.52 inches above the normal amount of 1.37 inches for June. The total precipitation for the season since June 1st now stands at 2.89 inches, which is 1.52 inches above normal. The total precipitation for the year is now 21.56 inches, which is 2.32 inches above normal. There were no heating degree days yesterday, which is normal. This leaves the monthly total at zero, which is one below normal. The yearly total since July 1st is 3,868, which is 562 below normal. There were 19 cooling degree days yesterday, which is 9 above normal. This brings the monthly total to 107, which is 24 above normal. The yearly total since January 1st is 379, which is 101 above normal. The normal high temperature for today is 85 degrees, and the normal low is 66. The record high for today is 100, which occurred in 1953, and the record low is 48, which occurred in 1913. Sunrise today is at 5:36 a.m. and sunset is at 8:26 p.m. The current time is 6:39 a.m. Central Daylight Time. 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Today, mostly sunny. Highs in the lower 90s. Southwest winds 10 to 15 miles per hour with gusts up to 25 miles per hour. Heat index values up to 102. Tonight, partly cloudy. A slight chance of shower.
and thunderstorms in the evening. Lows in the mid-70s. South winds 10 to 15 miles per hour. Chance of rain 20%. Heat index values up to 100 early in the evening. Thursday, sunny with highs in the mid-90s. South winds 15 to 20 miles per hour with gusts up to 30 miles per hour. Heat index values up to 106. Thursday night, showers with a chance of thunderstorms in the evening, then a slight chance of showers and thunderstorms after midnight. Lows in the mid-60s. Southwest winds 15 to 20 miles per hour with gusts up to 30 miles per hour, becoming northwest 5 to 10 miles per hour after midnight. Chance of rain 90%. Heat index values up to 104 early in the evening. Friday, sunny, cooler with highs in the mid-80s. Northwest winds 5 to 10 miles per hour. Friday night, mostly clear. A slight chance of showers after midnight. Lows in the mid-60s. Chance of rain 20%. Saturday, mostly sunny with a chance of showers. A slight chance of thunderstorms in the morning, then a chance of thunderstorms in the afternoon. Highs in the upper 80s. Chance of rain 50%. Saturday night, mostly cloudy with showers likely with a chance of thunderstorms. Lows in the upper 60s. Chance of rain 70%. Sunday, mostly cloudy with a chance of showers. A slight chance of thunderstorms in the morning, then a chance of thunderstorms in the afternoon. Highs in the lower 80s. Chance of rain 50%. Sunday night, partly cloudy with a slight chance of showers in the evening, then mostly cloudy with a chance of showers after midnight. Lows in the lower 60s. Chance of rain 40%. Monday, partly sunny. A chance of showers in the morning, then a slight chance of showers and thunderstorms in the afternoon. Highs in the upper 70s. Chance of rain 40%. Monday night and Tuesday, partly cloudy. A slight chance of showers and thunderstorms. Lows around 60. Highs around 80. Chance of rain 20%. At 6 a.m. at Lambert Field in St. Louis, it was partly cloudy with a temperature of 78 degrees. The dew point was 71, giving us a relative humidity of 79%. The wind was south at 7 miles an hour, and the pressure was 29.90 inches and rising. Elsewhere in the metro area, in Chesterfield, it was clear and the temperature was 74. In Cahokia, it was clear and 76 degrees. In St. Charles, it was clear and 76. Across the region, it was clear in Columbia, Missouri, with a temperature of 74. In Quincy, it was partly cloudy and 76 degrees. In Kansas City, it was mostly cloudy and the temperature was 77. It was partly cloudy in Springfield, Missouri, with a temperature of 72. In Rolla, it was clear and the temperature was 72. In Farmington, it was 73 degrees. It was clear in Cape Girardeau, with 75 degrees. It was clear in Springfield, Illinois, with a temperature of 78. Once again in St. Louis, it was partly cloudy, the temperature was 78 degrees and the wind was south at 7 miles an hour. The St. Louis climate summary for yesterday, June 9, 2026. Yesterday's high temperature of 92 degrees occurred at 4:05 p.m. The normal high is 84. The record high is 99 degrees, which was set in 1953. Yesterday's low temperature of 76 degrees occurred at 4:15 a.m. The normal low is 66. The record low is 47 degrees, which was last set in 1930. 0.02 inches of precipitation fell yesterday, which brings the monthly total to 2.89 inches. This is 1.52 inches above the normal amount of 1.37 inches for June. The total precipitation for the season since June 1st now stands at 2.89 inches, which is 1.52 inches above normal. The total precipitation for the year is now 21.56 inches, which is 2.32 inches above normal. There were no heating degree days yesterday, which is normal.
This leaves the monthly total at zero, which is one below normal. The yearly total since July 1st is 3,868, which is 562 below normal. There were 19 cooling degree days yesterday, which is 9 above normal. This brings the monthly total to 107, which is 24 above normal. The yearly total since January 1st is 379, which is 101 above normal. The normal high temperature for today is 85 degrees, and the normal low is 66. The record high for today is 100, which occurred in 1953, and the record low is 48, which occurred in 1913. Sunrise today is at 5:36 a.m. and sunset is at 8:26 p.m. The current time is 6:46 a.m. Central Daylight Time. 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Today, mostly sunny. Highs in the lower 90s. Southwest winds 10 to 15 miles per hour with gusts up to 25 miles per hour. Heat index values up to 102. Tonight, partly cloudy. A slight chance of showers and thunderstorms in the evening. Lows in the mid-70s. South winds 10 to 15 miles per hour. Chance of rain 20%. Heat index values up to 100 early in the evening. Thursday, sunny with highs in the mid-90s. South winds 15 to 20 miles per hour with gusts up to 30 miles per hour. Heat index values up to 106. Thursday night, showers with a chance of thunderstorms in the evening, then a slight chance of showers and thunderstorms after midnight. Lows in the mid-60s. Southwest winds 15 to 20 miles per hour with gusts up to 30 miles per hour, becoming northwest 5 to 10 miles per hour after midnight. Chance of rain 90%. Heat index values up to 104 early in the evening. Friday, sunny, cooler with highs in the mid-80s. Northwest winds 5 to 10 miles per hour. Friday night, mostly clear. A slight chance of showers after midnight. Lows in the mid-60s. Chance of rain 20%. Saturday, mostly sunny with a chance of showers. A slight chance of thunderstorms in the morning, then a chance of thunderstorms in the afternoon. Highs in the upper 80s. Chance of rain 50%. Saturday night, mostly cloudy with showers likely with a chance of thunderstorms. Lows in the upper 60s. Chance of rain 70%. Sunday, mostly cloudy with a chance of showers. A slight chance of thunderstorms in the morning, then a chance of thunderstorms in the afternoon. Highs in the lower 80s. Chance of rain 50%. Sunday night, partly cloudy with a slight chance of showers in the evening, then mostly cloudy with a chance of showers after midnight. Lows in the lower 60s. Chance of rain 40%. Monday, partly sunny. A chance of showers in the morning, then a slight chance of showers and thunderstorms in the afternoon. Highs in the upper 70s. Chance of rain 40%. Monday night and Tuesday, partly cloudy. A slight chance of showers and thunderstorms. Lows around 60. Highs around 80. Chance of rain 20%. At 6 a.m. at Lambert Field in St. Louis, it was partly cloudy with a temperature of 78 degrees. The dew point was 71, giving us a relative humidity of 79%. The wind was south at 7 miles an hour, and the pressure was 29.90 inches and rising. Elsewhere in the metro area, in Chesterfield, it was clear and the temperature was 74. In Cahokia, it was clear and 76 degrees. In St. Charles, it was clear at 76. Across the region, it was clear in Columbia, Missouri, with a temperature of 74. In Quincy, it was partly cloudy and 76 degrees. In Kansas City, it was mostly cloudy and the temperature was
77. It was partly cloudy in Springfield, Missouri, with a temperature of 72. In Rolla, it was clear and the temperature was 72. In Farmington, it was 73 degrees. It was clear in Cape Girardeau, with 75 degrees. It was clear in Springfield, Illinois, with a temperature of 78. Once again in St. Louis, it was partly cloudy, the temperature was 78 degrees and the wind was south at 7 miles an hour. The St. Louis climate summary for yesterday, June 9, 2026. Yesterday's high temperature of 92 degrees occurred at 4:05 p.m. The normal high is 84. The record high is 99 degrees, which was set in 1953. Yesterday's low temperature of 76 degrees occurred at 4:15 a.m. The normal low is 66. The record low is 47 degrees, which was last set in 1930. 0.02 inches of precipitation fell yesterday, which brings the monthly total to 2.89 inches. This is 1.52 inches above the normal amount of 1.37 inches for June. The total precipitation for the season since June 1st now stands at 2.89 inches, which is 1.52 inches above normal. The total precipitation for the year is now 21.56 inches, which is 2.32 inches above normal. There were no heating degree days yesterday, which is normal. This leaves the monthly total at zero, which is one below normal. The yearly total since July 1st is 3,868, which is 562 below normal. There were 19 cooling degree days yesterday, which is 9 above normal. This brings the monthly total to 107, which is 24 above normal. The yearly total since January 1st is 379, which is 101 above normal. The normal high temperature for today is 85 degrees, and the normal low is 66. The record high for today is 100, which occurred in 1953, and the record low is 48, which occurred in 1913. Sunrise today is at 5:36 a.m. and sunset is at 8:26 p.m. The current time is 6:53 a.m. Central Daylight Time. 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Today, mostly sunny. Highs in the lower 90s. Southwest winds 10 to 15 miles per hour with gusts up to 25 miles per hour. Heat index values up to 102. Tonight, partly cloudy. A slight chance of showers and thunderstorms in the evening. Lows in the mid-70s. South winds 10 to 15 miles per hour. Chance of rain 20%. Heat index values up to 100 early in the evening. Thursday, sunny with highs in the mid-90s. South winds 15 to 20 miles per hour with gusts up to 30 miles per hour. Heat index values up to 106. Thursday night, showers with a chance of thunderstorms in the evening, then a slight chance of showers and thunderstorms after midnight. Lows in the mid-60s. Southwest winds 15 to 20 miles per hour with gusts up to 30 miles per hour, becoming northwest 5 to 10 miles per hour after midnight. Chance of rain 90%. Heat index values up to 104 early in the evening. Friday, sunny, cooler with highs in the mid-80s. Northwest winds 5 to 10 miles per hour. Friday night, mostly clear. A slight chance of showers after midnight. Lows in the mid-60s. Chance of rain 20%. Saturday, mostly sunny with a chance of showers. A slight chance of thunderstorms in the morning, then a chance of thunderstorms in the afternoon. Highs in the upper 80s. Chance of rain 50%. Saturday night, mostly cloudy with showers, likely with a chance of thunderstorms. Lows in the upper 60s. Chance of rain 70%. Sunday, mostly cloudy with a chance of showers.
a slight chance of thunderstorms in the morning, then a chance of thunderstorms in the afternoon. Highs in the lower 80s. Chance of rain 50%. Sunday night, partly cloudy with a slight chance of showers in the evening, then mostly cloudy with a chance of showers after midnight. Lows in the lower 60s. Chance of rain 40%. Monday, partly sunny. A chance of showers in the morning, then a slight chance of showers and thunderstorms in the afternoon. Highs in the upper 70s. Chance of rain 40%. Monday night and Tuesday, partly cloudy. A slight chance of showers and thunderstorms. Lows around 60. Highs around 80. Chance of rain 20%. At 6 a.m. at Lambert Field in St. Louis, it was partly cloudy with a temperature of 78 degrees. The dew point was 71, giving us a relative humidity of 79%. The wind was south at 7 miles an hour, and the pressure was 29.90 inches and rising. Elsewhere in the metro area, in Chesterfield, it was clear and the temperature was 74. In Cahokia, it was clear and 76 degrees. In St. Charles, it was clear and 76. Across the region, it was clear in Columbia, Missouri, with a temperature of 74. In Quincy, it was partly cloudy and 76 degrees. In Kansas City, it was mostly cloudy and the temperature was 77. It was partly cloudy in Springfield, Missouri, with a temperature of 72. In Rolla, it was clear and the temperature was 72. In Farmington, it was 73 degrees. It was clear in Cape Girardeau, with 75 degrees. It was clear in Springfield, Illinois, with a temperature of 78. Once again in St. Louis, it was partly cloudy, the temperature was 78 degrees and the wind was south at 7 miles an hour. The St. Louis climate summary for yesterday, June 9, 2026. Yesterday's high temperature of 92 degrees occurred at 4:05 p.m. The normal high is 84. The record high is 99 degrees, which was set in 1953. Yesterday's low temperature of 76 degrees occurred at 4:15 a.m. The normal low is 66. The record low is 47 degrees, which was last set in 1930. 0.02 inches of precipitation fell yesterday, which brings the monthly total to 2.89 inches. This is 1.52 inches above the normal amount of 1.37 inches for June. The total precipitation for the season since June 1st now stands at 2.89 inches, which is 1.52 inches above normal. The total precipitation for the year is now 21.56 inches, which is 2.32 inches above normal. There were no heating degree days yesterday, which is normal. This leaves the monthly total at zero, which is one below normal. The yearly total since July 1st is 3,868, which is 562 below normal. There were 19 cooling degree days yesterday, which is 9 above normal. This brings the monthly total to 107, which is 24 above normal. The yearly total since January 1st is 379, which is 101 above normal. The normal high temperature for today is 85 degrees, and the normal low is 66. The record high for today is 100, which occurred in 1953, and the record low is 48, which occurred in 1913. Sunrise today is at 5:36 a.m. and sunset is at 8:26 p.m. The current time is 6:59 a.m. Central Daylight Time. 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Today, mostly sunny. Highs in the lower 90s. Southwest winds 10 to 15 miles per hour with gusts up to 25 miles per hour. Heat index values up to 102. Tonight, partly cloudy. A slight chance of showers and thunderstorms in the evening. Lows
lows in the mid-70s. South winds 10 to 15 miles per hour. Chance of rain 20%. Heat index values up to 100 early in the evening. Thursday, sunny with highs in the mid-90s. South winds 15 to 20 miles per hour with gusts up to 30 miles per hour. Heat index values up to 106. Thursday night, showers with a chance of thunderstorms in the evening, then a slight chance of showers and thunderstorms after midnight. Lows in the mid-60s. Southwest winds 15 to 20 miles per hour with gusts up to 30 miles per hour, becoming northwest 5 to 10 miles per hour after midnight. Chance of rain 90%. Heat index values up to 104 early in the evening. Friday, sunny, cooler with highs in the mid-80s. Northwest winds 5 to 10 miles per hour. Friday night, mostly clear. A slight chance of showers after midnight. Lows in the mid-60s. Chance of rain 20%. Saturday, mostly sunny with a chance of showers. A slight chance of thunderstorms in the morning, then a chance of thunderstorms in the afternoon. Highs in the upper 80s. Chance of rain 50%. Saturday night, mostly cloudy with showers likely with a chance of thunderstorms. Lows in the upper 60s. Chance of rain 70%. Sunday, mostly cloudy with a chance of showers. A slight chance of thunderstorms in the morning, then a chance of thunderstorms in the afternoon. Highs in the lower 80s. Chance of rain 50%. Sunday night, partly cloudy with a slight chance of showers in the evening, then mostly cloudy with a chance of showers after midnight. Lows in the lower 60s. Chance of rain 40%. Monday, partly sunny. A chance of showers in the morning, then a slight chance of showers and thunderstorms in the afternoon. Highs in the upper 70s. Chance of rain 40%. Monday night and Tuesday, partly cloudy. A slight chance of showers and thunderstorms. Lows around 60. Highs around 80. Chance of rain 20%. At 6 a.m. at Lambert Field in St. Louis, it was partly cloudy with a temperature of 78 degrees. The dew point was 71, giving us a relative humidity of 79%. The wind was south at 7 miles an hour, and the pressure was 29.90 inches and rising. Elsewhere in the metro area, in Chesterfield, it was clear and the temperature was 74. In Cahokia, it was clear and 76 degrees. In St. Charles, it was clear and 76. Across the region, it was clear in Columbia, Missouri, with a temperature of 74. In Quincy, it was partly cloudy and 76 degrees. In Kansas City, it was mostly cloudy and the temperature was 77. It was partly cloudy in Springfield, Missouri, with a temperature of 72. In Rolla, it was clear and the temperature was 72. In Farmington, it was 73 degrees. It was clear in Cape Girardeau, with 75 degrees. It was clear in Springfield, Illinois, with a temperature of 78. Once again in St. Louis, it was partly cloudy, the temperature was 78 degrees and the wind was south at 7 miles an hour. The St. Louis climate summary for yesterday, June 9, 2026. Yesterday's high temperature of 92 degrees occurred at 4:05 p.m. The normal high is 84. The record high is 99 degrees, which was set in 1953. Yesterday's low temperature of 76 degrees occurred at 4:15 a.m. The normal low is 66. The record low is 47 degrees, which was last set in 1930. 0.02 inches of precipitation fell yesterday, which brings the monthly total to 2.89 inches. This is 1.52 inches above the normal amount of 1.37 inches for June. The total precipitation for the season since June 1st now stands at 2.89 inches, which is 1.52 inches above normal. The total precipitation for the year is now 21.56 inches, which is 2.32 inches above normal. There were no heating degree days yesterday, which is normal. This leaves the monthly total at zero,
which is one below normal. The yearly total since July 1st is 3,868, which is 562 below normal. There were 19 cooling degree days yesterday, which is 9 above normal. This brings the monthly total to 107, which is 24 above normal. The yearly total since January 1st is 379, which is 101 above normal. The normal high temperature for today is 85 degrees, and the normal low is 66. The record high for today is 100, which occurred in 1953, and the record low is 48, which occurred in 1913. Sunrise today is at 5:36 a.m. and sunset is at 8:26 p.m. The current time is 7:06 a.m. Central Daylight Time. 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Today, mostly sunny. Highs in the lower 90s. Southwest winds 10 to 15 miles per hour with gusts up to 25 miles per hour. Heat index values up to 102. Tonight, partly cloudy. A slight chance of showers and thunderstorms in the evening. Lows in the mid-70s. South winds 10 to 15 miles per hour. Chance of rain 20%. Heat index values up to 100 early in the evening. Thursday, sunny with highs in the mid-90s. South winds 15 to 20 miles per hour with gusts up to 30 miles per hour. Heat index values up to 106. Thursday night, showers with a chance of thunderstorms in the evening, then a slight chance of showers and thunderstorms after midnight. Lows in the mid-60s. Southwest winds 15 to 20 miles per hour with gusts up to 30 miles per hour, becoming northwest 5 to 10 miles per hour after midnight. Chance of rain 90%. Heat index values up to 104 early in the evening. Friday, sunny, cooler with highs in the mid-80s. Northwest winds 5 to 10 miles per hour. Friday night, mostly clear. A slight chance of showers after midnight. Lows in the mid-60s. Chance of rain 20%. Saturday, mostly sunny with a chance of showers. A slight chance of thunderstorms in the morning, then a chance of thunderstorms in the afternoon. Highs in the upper 80s. Chance of rain 50%. Saturday night, mostly cloudy with showers, likely with a chance of thunderstorms. Lows in the upper 60s. Chance of rain 70%. Sunday, mostly cloudy with a chance of showers. A slight chance of thunderstorms in the morning, then a chance of thunderstorms in the afternoon. Highs in the lower 80s. Chance of rain 50%. Sunday night, partly cloudy with a slight chance of showers in the evening, then mostly cloudy with a chance of showers after midnight. Lows in the lower 60s. Chance of rain 40%. Monday, partly sunny. A chance of showers in the morning, then a slight chance of showers and thunderstorms in the afternoon. Highs in the upper 70s. Chance of rain 40%. Monday night and Tuesday, partly cloudy. A slight chance of showers and thunderstorms. Lows around 60. Highs around 80. Chance of rain 20%. At 6 a.m. at Lambert Field in St. Louis, it was partly cloudy with a temperature of 78 degrees. The dew point was 71, giving us a relative humidity of 79%. The wind was south at 7 miles an hour, and the pressure was 29.90 inches and rising. Elsewhere in the metro area, in Chesterfield, it was clear and the temperature was 74. In Cahokia, it was clear and 76 degrees. In St. Charles, it was clear and 76. Across the region, it was clear in Columbia, Missouri, with a temperature of 74. In Quincy, it was partly cloudy and 76 degrees. In Kansas City, it was mostly cloudy and the temperature was 77. It was partly cloudy.
60 in Springfield, Missouri, with a temperature of 72. In Rolla, it was clear and the temperature was 72. In Farmington, it was 73 degrees. It was clear in Cape Girardeau, with 75 degrees. It was clear in Springfield, Illinois, with a temperature of 78. Once again in St. Louis, it was partly cloudy, the temperature was 78 degrees and the wind was south at 7 miles an hour. At 7 a.m. at Lambert Field in St. Louis, it was mostly sunny with a temperature of 79 degrees. The dew point was 71, giving us a relative humidity of 76%. The wind was south at 9 miles an hour, and the pressure was 29.89 inches and falling. Elsewhere in the metro area, in Chesterfield it was sunny and the temperature was 77. In Cahokia, it was sunny and 77 degrees. In St. Charles it was sunny and 77. Across the region, it was sunny in Columbia, Missouri, with a temperature of 74. In Quincy it was mostly sunny and 77 degrees. In Kansas City a thunderstorm was reported and the temperature was 74. It was mostly sunny in Springfield, Missouri, with a temperature of 72. In Rolla, it was sunny and the temperature was 74. In Farmington, it was 75 degrees. It was sunny in Cape Girardeau, with 77 degrees. It was mostly sunny in Springfield, Illinois, with a temperature of 78. Once again in St. Louis, it was mostly sunny, the temperature was 79 degrees and the wind was south at 9 miles an hour. The St. Louis climate summary for yesterday, June 9, 2026. Yesterday's high temperature of 92 degrees occurred at 4:05 p.m. The normal high is 84. The record high is 99 degrees, which was set in 1953. Yesterday's low temperature of 76 degrees occurred at 4:15 a.m. The normal low is 66. The record low is 47 degrees, which was last set in 1930. 0.02 inches of precipitation fell yesterday, which brings the monthly total to 2.89 inches. This is 1.52 inches above the normal amount of 1.37 inches for June. The total precipitation for the season since June 1st now stands at 2.89 inches, which is 1.52 inches above normal. The total precipitation for the year is now 21.56 inches, which is 2.32 inches above normal. There were no heating degree days yesterday, which is normal. This leaves the monthly total at zero, which is one below normal. The yearly total since July 1st is 3,868, which is 562 below normal. There were 19 cooling degree days yesterday, which is 9 above normal. This brings the monthly total to 107, which is 24 above normal. The yearly total since January 1st is 379, which is 101 above normal. The normal high temperature for today is 85 degrees, and the normal low is 66. The record high for today is 100, which occurred in 1953, and the record low is 48, which occurred in 1913. Sunrise today is at 5:36 a.m. and sunset is at 8:26 p.m. The current time is 7:14 a.m. Central Daylight Time. 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Today, mostly sunny. Highs in the lower 90s. Southwest winds 10 to 15 miles per hour with gusts up to 25 miles per hour. Heat index values up to 102. Tonight, partly cloudy. A slight chance of showers and thunderstorms in the evening. Lows in the mid-70s. South winds 10 to 15 miles per hour. Chance of rain 20%. Heat index values up to 100 early in the evening. Thursday, sunny with highs in the mid-90s. South winds 15 to 20 miles per hour with gusts up to 30 miles per hour.
hour. Heat index values up to 106. Thursday night, showers with a chance of thunderstorms in the evening, then a slight chance of showers and thunderstorms after midnight. Lows in the mid-60s. Southwest winds 15 to 20 miles per hour with gusts up to 30 miles per hour, becoming northwest 5 to 10 miles per hour after midnight. Chance of rain 90%. Heat index values up to 104 early in the evening. Friday, sunny, cooler with highs in the mid-80s. Northwest winds 5 to 10 miles per hour. Friday night, mostly clear. A slight chance of showers after midnight. Lows in the mid-60s. Chance of rain 20%. Saturday, mostly sunny with a chance of showers. A slight chance of thunderstorms in the morning, then a chance of thunderstorms in the afternoon. Highs in the upper 80s. Chance of rain 50%. Saturday night, mostly cloudy with showers, likely with a chance of thunderstorms. Lows in the upper 60s. Chance of rain 70%. Sunday, mostly cloudy with a chance of showers. A slight chance of thunderstorms in the morning, then a chance of thunderstorms in the afternoon. Highs in the lower 80s. Chance of rain 50%. Sunday night, partly cloudy with a slight chance of showers in the evening, then mostly cloudy with a chance of showers after midnight. Lows in the lower 60s. Chance of rain 40%. Monday, partly sunny. A chance of showers in the morning, then a slight chance of showers and thunderstorms in the afternoon. Highs in the upper 70s. Chance of rain 40%. Monday night and Tuesday, partly cloudy. A slight chance of showers and thunderstorms. Lows around 60. Highs around 80. Chance of rain 20%. At 7 a.m. at Lambert Field in St. Louis, it was mostly sunny with a temperature of 79 degrees. The dew point was 71, giving us a relative humidity of 76%. The wind was south at 9 miles an hour, and the pressure was 29.89 inches and falling. Elsewhere in the metro area, in Chesterfield, it was sunny and the temperature was 77. In Cahokia, it was sunny and 77 degrees. In St. Charles, it was sunny and 77. Across the region, it was sunny in Columbia, Missouri, with a temperature of 74. In Quincy, it was mostly sunny and 77 degrees. In Kansas City, a thunderstorm was reported and the temperature was 74. It was mostly sunny in Springfield, Missouri, with a temperature of 72. In Rolla, it was sunny and the temperature was 74. In Farmington, it was 75 degrees. It was sunny in Cape Girardeau, with 77 degrees. It was mostly sunny in Springfield, Illinois, with a temperature of 78. Once again in St. Louis, it was mostly sunny. The temperature was 79 degrees and the wind was south at 9 miles an hour. The St. Louis climate summary for yesterday, June 9, 2026. Yesterday's high temperature of 92 degrees occurred at 4:05 p.m. The normal high is 84. The record high is 99 degrees, which was set in 1953. Yesterday's low temperature of 76 degrees occurred at 4:15 a.m. The normal low is 66. The record low is 47 degrees, which was last set in 1930. 0.02 inches of precipitation fell yesterday, which brings the monthly total to 2.89 inches. This is 1.52 inches above the normal amount of 1.37 inches for June. The total precipitation for the season since June 1st now stands at 2.89 inches, which is 1.52 inches above normal. The total precipitation for the year is now 21.56 inches, which is 2.32 inches above normal. There were no heating degree days yesterday, which is normal. This leaves the monthly total at zero, which is one below normal. The yearly total since July 1st is 3,868, which is 562 below normal. There were 19 cooling degree days yesterday, which is 9 above normal. This brings the monthly total to 107, which is
4 above normal. The yearly total since January 1st is 379, which is 101 above normal. The normal high temperature for today is 85 degrees, and the normal low is 66. The record high for today is 100, which occurred in 1953, and the record low is 48, which occurred in 1913. Sunrise today is at 5:36 a.m. and sunset is at 8:26 p.m. The current time is 7:21 a.m. Central Daylight Time. 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Today, mostly sunny. Highs in the lower 90s. January 1st is 379, which is 101.

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Today, mostly sunny. Highs in the lower 90s. Southwest winds 10 to 15 miles per hour with gusts up to 25 miles per hour. Heat index values up to 102. Tonight, partly cloudy. A slight chance of showers and thunderstorms in the evening. Lows in the mid-70s. South winds 10 to 15 miles per hour. Chance of rain 20%. Heat index values up to 100 early in the evening. Thursday, sunny with highs in the mid-90s. South winds 15 to 20 miles per hour with gusts up to 30 miles per hour. Heat index values up to 106. Thursday night, showers with a chance of thunderstorms in the evening, then a slight chance of showers and thunderstorms after midnight. Lows in the mid-60s. Southwest winds 15 to 20 miles per hour with gusts up to 30 miles per hour, becoming northwest 5 to 10 miles per hour after midnight. Chance of rain 90%. Heat index values up to 104 early in the evening. Friday, sunny, cooler with highs in the mid-80s. Northwest winds 5 to 10 miles per hour. Friday night, mostly clear. A slight chance of showers after midnight. Lows in the mid-60s. Chance of rain 20%. Saturday, mostly sunny with a chance of showers. A slight chance of thunderstorms in the morning, then a chance of thunderstorms in the afternoon. Highs in the upper 80s. Chance of rain 50%. Saturday night, mostly cloudy with showers, likely with a chance of thunderstorms. Lows in the upper 60s. Chance of rain 70%. Sunday, mostly cloudy with a chance of showers. A slight chance of thunderstorms in the morning, then a chance of thunderstorms in the afternoon. Highs in the lower 80s. Chance of rain 50%. Sunday night, partly cloudy with a slight chance of showers in the evening, then mostly cloudy with a chance of showers after midnight. Lows in the lower 60s. Chance of rain 40%. Monday, partly sunny. A chance of showers in the morning, then a slight chance of showers and thunderstorms in the afternoon. Highs in the upper 70s. Chance of rain 40%. Monday night and Tuesday, partly cloudy. A slight chance of showers and thunderstorms. Lows around 60. Highs around 80. Chance of rain 20%. At 7 a.m. at Lambert Field in St. Louis, it was mostly sunny with a temperature of 79 degrees. The dew point was 71, giving us a relative humidity of 76%. The wind was south at 9 miles an hour, and the pressure was 29.89 inches and falling. Elsewhere in the metro area, in Chesterfield, it was sunny and the temperature was 77. In Cahokia, it was sunny and 77 degrees. In St. Charles, it was sunny and 77. Across the region, it was sunny in Columbia, Missouri, with a temperature of 74. In Quincy, it was mostly sunny and 77 degrees. In Kansas City, a thunderstorm was reported and the temperature was 74. It was mostly sunny in Springfield, Missouri, with a temperature of 72. In Rolla, it was sunny and the temperature was 74. In Farmington, it was 75 degrees. It was sunny in Cape Girardeau, with 77 degrees. It was mostly sunny in Springfield, Illinois, with a temperature of 78. Once again in St. Louis, it was mostly sunny. The temperature was 79 degrees and the wind was south at 9 miles an hour. The St. Louis Climate Summary for yesterday, June 9, 2026. Yesterday's high temperature of 92 degrees occurred at 4:05 p.m. The normal high is 84. The record high is 99 degrees, which was set in 1953. Yesterday's low temperature of 76 degrees occurred at 4:15 a.m.

The normal low is 66. The record low is 47 degrees, which was last set in 1930. 0.02 inches of precipitation fell yesterday, which brings the monthly total to 2.89 inches. This is 1.52 inches above the normal amount of 1.37 inches for June. The total precipitation for the season since June 1st now stands at 2.89 inches, which is 1.52 inches above normal. The total precipitation for the year is now 21.56 inches, which is 2.32 inches above normal. There were no heating degree days yesterday, which is normal. This leaves the monthly total at zero, which is one below normal. The yearly total since July 1st is 3,868, which is 562 below normal. There were 19 cooling degree days yesterday, which is 9 above normal. This brings the monthly total to 107, which is 24 above normal. The yearly total since January 1st is 379, which is 101 above normal. The normal high temperature for today is 85 degrees, and the normal low is 66. The record high for today is 100, which occurred in 1953, and the record low is 48, which occurred in 1913. Sunrise today is at 5:36 a.m. and sunset is at 8:26 p.m. The current time is 7:27 a.m. Central Daylight Time. 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Today, mostly sunny. Highs in the lower 90s. Southwest winds 10 to 15 miles per hour with gusts up to 25 miles per hour. Heat index values up to 102. Tonight, partly cloudy. A slight chance of showers and thunderstorms in the evening. Lows in the mid-70s. South winds 10 to 15 miles per hour. Chance of rain 20%. Heat index values up to 100 early in the evening. Thursday, sunny with highs in the mid-90s. South winds 15 to 20 miles per hour with gusts up to 30 miles per hour. Heat index values up to 106. Thursday night, showers with a chance of thunderstorms in the evening, then a slight chance of showers and thunderstorms after midnight. Lows in the mid-60s. Southwest winds 15 to 20 miles per hour with gusts up to 30 miles per hour, becoming northwest 5 to 10 miles per hour after midnight. Chance of rain 90%. Heat index values up to 104 early in the evening. Friday, sunny, cooler with highs in the mid-80s. Northwest winds 5 to 10 miles per hour. Friday night, mostly clear. A slight chance of showers after midnight. Lows in the mid-60s. Chance of rain 20%. Saturday, mostly sunny with a chance of showers. A slight chance of thunderstorms in the morning, then a chance of thunderstorms in the afternoon. Highs in the upper 80s. Chance of rain 50%. Saturday night, mostly cloudy with showers, likely with a chance of thunderstorms. Lows in the upper 60s. Chance of rain 70%. Sunday, mostly cloudy with a chance of showers. A slight chance of thunderstorms in the morning, then a chance of thunderstorms in the afternoon. Highs in the lower 80s. Chance of rain 50%. Sunday night, partly cloudy with a slight chance of showers in the evening, then mostly cloudy with a chance of showers after midnight. Lows in the lower 60s. Chance of rain 40%. Monday, partly sunny. A chance of showers in the morning, then a slight chance of showers and thunderstorms in the afternoon. Highs in the upper 70s. Chance of rain 40%. Monday night and Tuesday, partly cloudy. A slight chance of showers and thunderstorms. Lows around 60. Highs around 80. Chance of rain 20%.
At 7 a.m. at Lambert Field in St. Louis, it was mostly sunny with a temperature of 79 degrees. The dew point was 71, giving us a relative humidity of 76%. The wind was south at 9 miles an hour, and the pressure was 29.89 inches and falling. Elsewhere in the metro area, in Chesterfield, it was sunny and the temperature was 77. In Cahokia, it was sunny and 77 degrees. In St. Charles, it was sunny and 77. Across the region, it was sunny in Columbia, Missouri, with a temperature of 74. In Quincy, it was mostly sunny and 77 degrees. In Kansas City, a thunderstorm was reported and the temperature was 74. It was mostly sunny in Springfield, Missouri, with a temperature of 72. In Rolla, it was sunny and the temperature was 74. In Farmington, it was 75 degrees. It was sunny in Cape Girardeau, with 77 degrees. It was mostly sunny in Springfield, Illinois, with a temperature of 78. Once again in St. Louis, it was mostly sunny. The temperature was 79 degrees and the wind was south at 9 miles an hour. The St. Louis climate summary for yesterday, June 9, 2026. Yesterday's high temperature of 92 degrees occurred at 4:05 p.m. The normal high is 84. The record high is 99 degrees, which was set in 1953. Yesterday's low temperature of 76 degrees occurred at 4:15 a.m. The normal low is 66. The record low is 47 degrees, which was last set in 1930. 0.02 inches of precipitation fell yesterday, which brings the monthly total to 2.89 inches. This is 1.52 inches above the normal amount of 1.37 inches for June. The total precipitation for the season since June 1st now stands at 2.89 inches, which is 1.52 inches above normal. The total precipitation for the year is now 21.56 inches, which is 2.32 inches above normal. There were no heating degree days yesterday, which is normal. This leaves the monthly total at zero, which is one below normal. The yearly total since July 1st is 3,868, which is 562 below normal. There were 19 cooling degree days yesterday, which is 9 above normal. This brings the monthly total to 107, which is 24 above normal. The yearly total since January 1st is 379, which is 101 above normal. The normal high temperature for today is 85 degrees, and the normal low is 66. The record high for today is 100, which occurred in 1953, and the record low is 48, which occurred in 1913. Sunrise today is at 5:36 a.m. and sunset is at 8:26 p.m. The current time is 7:34 a.m. Central Daylight Time. 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Today, mostly sunny. Highs in the lower 90s. Southwest winds 10 to 15 miles per hour with gusts up to 25 miles per hour. Heat index values up to 102. Tonight, partly cloudy. A slight chance of showers and thunderstorms in the evening. Lows in the mid-70s. South winds 10 to 15 miles per hour. Chance of rain 20%. Heat index values up to 100 early in the evening. Thursday, sunny with highs in the mid-90s. South winds 15 to 20 miles per hour with gusts up to 30 miles per hour. Heat index values up to 106. Thursday night, showers with a chance of thunderstorms in the evening, then a slight chance of showers and thunderstorms after midnight. Lows in the mid-60s. Southwest winds 15 to 20 miles per hour with gusts up to 30 miles per hour, becoming northwest 5 to 10 miles per hour after midnight. Chance of rain 90%.
heat index values up to 104 early in the evening. Friday, sunny, cooler with highs in the mid-80s. Northwest winds 5 to 10 miles per hour. Friday night, mostly clear. A slight chance of showers after midnight. Lows in the mid-60s. Chance of rain 20%. Saturday, mostly sunny with a chance of showers. A slight chance of thunderstorms in the morning, then a chance of thunderstorms in the afternoon. Highs in the upper 80s. Chance of rain 50%. Saturday night, mostly cloudy with showers, likely with a chance of thunderstorms. Lows in the upper 60s. Chance of rain 70%. Sunday, mostly cloudy with a chance of showers. A slight chance of thunderstorms in the morning, then a chance of thunderstorms in the afternoon. Highs in the lower 80s. Chance of rain 50%. Sunday night, partly cloudy with a slight chance of showers in the evening, then mostly cloudy with a chance of showers after midnight. Lows in the lower 60s. Chance of rain 40%. Monday, partly sunny. A chance of showers in the morning, then a slight chance of showers and thunderstorms in the afternoon. Highs in the upper 70s. Chance of rain 40%. Monday night and Tuesday, partly cloudy. A slight chance of showers and thunderstorms. Lows around 60. Highs around 80. Chance of rain 20%. At 7 a.m. at Lambert Field in St. Louis, it was mostly sunny with a temperature of 79 degrees. The dew point was 71, giving us a relative humidity of 76%. The wind was south at 9 miles an hour, and the pressure was 29.89 inches and falling. Elsewhere in the metro area, in Chesterfield, it was sunny and the temperature was 77. In Cahokia, it was sunny and 77 degrees. In St. Charles, it was sunny and 77. Across the region, it was sunny in Columbia, Missouri, with a temperature of 74. In Quincy, it was mostly sunny and 77 degrees. In Kansas City, a thunderstorm was reported and the temperature was 74. It was mostly sunny in Springfield, Missouri, with a temperature of 72. In Rolla, it was sunny and the temperature was 74. In Farmington, it was 75 degrees. It was sunny in Cape Girardeau, with 77 degrees. It was mostly sunny in Springfield, Illinois, with a temperature of 78. Once again in St. Louis, it was mostly sunny. The temperature was 79 degrees and the wind was south at 9 miles an hour. The St. Louis climate summary for yesterday, June 9, 2026. Yesterday's high temperature of 92 degrees occurred at 4:05 p.m. The normal high is 84. The record high is 99 degrees, which was set in 1953. Yesterday's low temperature of 76 degrees occurred at 4:15 a.m. The normal low is 66. The record low is 47 degrees, which was last set in 1930. 0.02 inches of precipitation fell yesterday, which brings the monthly total to 2.89 inches. This is 1.52 inches above the normal amount of 1.37 inches for June. The total precipitation for the season since June 1st now stands at 2.89 inches, which is 1.52 inches above normal. The total precipitation for the year is now 21.56 inches, which is 2.32 inches above normal. There were no heating degree days yesterday, which is normal. This leaves the monthly total at zero, which is one below normal. The yearly total since July 1st is 3,868, which is 562 below normal. There were 19 cooling degree days yesterday, which is 9 above normal. This brings the monthly total to 107, which is 24 above normal. The yearly total since January 1st is 379, which is 101 above normal. The normal high temperature for today is 85 degrees, and the normal low is 66. The record high for today is 100, which occurred in 1953, and the record low is 48, which occurred in 1913.
Sunrise today is at 5:36 a.m. and sunset is at 8:26 p.m. The current time is 7:41 a.m. Central Daylight Time. 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Today, mostly sunny. Highs in the lower 90s. Southwest winds 10 to 15 miles per hour with gusts up to 25 miles per hour. Heat index values up to 102. Tonight, partly cloudy. A slight chance of showers and thunderstorms in the evening. Lows in the mid-70s. South winds 10 to 15 miles per hour. Chance of rain 20%. Heat index values up to 100 early in the evening. Thursday, sunny with highs in the mid-90s. South winds 15 to 20 miles per hour with gusts up to 30 miles per hour. Heat index values up to 106. Thursday night, showers with a chance of thunderstorms in the evening, then a slight chance of showers and thunderstorms after midnight. Lows in the mid-60s. Southwest winds 15 to 20 miles per hour with gusts up to 30 miles per hour, becoming northwest 5 to 10 miles per hour after midnight. Chance of rain 90%. Heat index values up to 104 early in the evening. Friday, sunny, cooler with highs in the mid-80s. Northwest winds 5 to 10 miles per hour. Friday night, mostly clear. A slight chance of showers after midnight. Lows in the mid-60s. Chance of rain 20%. Saturday, mostly sunny with a chance of showers. A slight chance of thunderstorms in the morning, then a chance of thunderstorms in the afternoon. Highs in the upper 80s. Chance of rain 50%. Saturday night, mostly cloudy with showers, likely with a chance of thunderstorms. Lows in the upper 60s. Chance of rain 70%. Sunday, mostly cloudy with a chance of showers. A slight chance of thunderstorms in the morning, then a chance of thunderstorms in the afternoon. Highs in the lower 80s. Chance of rain 50%. Sunday night, partly cloudy with a slight chance of showers in the evening, then mostly cloudy with a chance of showers after midnight. Lows in the lower 60s. Chance of rain 40%. Monday, partly sunny. A chance of showers in the morning, then a slight chance of showers and thunderstorms in the afternoon. Highs in the upper 70s. Chance of rain 40%. Monday night and Tuesday, partly cloudy. A slight chance of showers and thunderstorms. Lows around 60. Highs around 80. Chance of rain 20%. At 7 a.m. at Lambert Field in St. Louis, it was mostly sunny with a temperature of 79 degrees. The dew point was 71, giving us a relative humidity of 76%. The wind was south at 9 miles an hour, and the pressure was 29.89 inches and falling. Elsewhere in the metro area, in Chesterfield, it was sunny and the temperature was 77. In Cahokia, it was sunny and 77 degrees. In St. Charles, it was sunny and 77. Across the region, it was sunny in Columbia, Missouri, with a temperature of 74. In Quincy, it was mostly sunny and 77 degrees. In Kansas City, a thunderstorm was reported and the temperature was 74. It was mostly sunny in Springfield, Missouri, with a temperature of 72. In Rolla, it was sunny and the temperature was 74. In Farmington, it was 75 degrees. It was sunny in Cape Girardeau, with 77 degrees. It was mostly sunny in Springfield, Illinois, with a temperature of 78. Once again in St. Louis, it was mostly sunny. The temperature was 79 degrees and the wind was south at 9 miles an hour. The St. Louis Climate Summary for yesterday, June 9, 2026.
Yesterday's high temperature of 92 degrees occurred at 4:05 p.m. The normal high is 84. The record high is 99 degrees, which was set in 1953. Yesterday's low temperature of 76 degrees occurred at 4:15 a.m. The normal low is 66. The record low is 47 degrees, which was last set in 1930. 0.02 inches of precipitation fell yesterday, which brings the monthly total to 2.89 inches. This is 1.52 inches above the normal amount of 1.37 inches for June. The total precipitation for the season since June 1st now stands at 2.89 inches, which is 1.52 inches above normal. The total precipitation for the year is now 21.56 inches, which is 2.32 inches above normal. There were no heating degree days yesterday, which is normal. This leaves the monthly total at zero, which is one below normal. The yearly total since July 1st is 3,868, which is 562 below normal. There were 19 cooling degree days yesterday, which is 9 above normal. This brings the monthly total to 107, which is 24 above normal. The yearly total since January 1st is 379, which is 101 above normal. The normal high temperature for today is 85 degrees, and the normal low is 66. The record high for today is 100, which occurred in 1953, and the record low is 48, which occurred in 1913. Sunrise today is at 5:36 a.m. and sunset is at 8:26 p.m. The current time is 7:47 a.m. Central Daylight Time. 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Today, mostly sunny. Highs in the lower 90s. Southwest winds 10 to 15 miles per hour with gusts up to 25 miles per hour. Heat index values up to 102. Tonight, partly cloudy. A slight chance of showers and thunderstorms in the evening. Lows in the mid-70s. South winds 10 to 15 miles per hour. Chance of rain 20%. Heat index values up to 100 early in the evening. Thursday, sunny with highs in the mid-90s. South winds 15 to 20 miles per hour with gusts up to 30 miles per hour. Heat index values up to 106. Thursday night, showers with a chance of thunderstorms in the evening, then a slight chance of showers and thunderstorms after midnight. Lows in the mid-60s. Southwest winds 15 to 20 miles per hour with gusts up to 30 miles per hour, becoming northwest 5 to 10 miles per hour after midnight. Chance of rain 90%. Heat index values up to 104 early in the evening. Friday, sunny, cooler with highs in the mid-80s. Northwest winds 5 to 10 miles per hour. Friday night, mostly clear. A slight chance of showers after midnight. Lows in the mid-60s. Chance of rain 20%. Saturday, mostly sunny with a chance of showers. A slight chance of thunderstorms in the morning, then a chance of thunderstorms in the afternoon. Highs in the upper 80s. Chance of rain 50%. Saturday night, mostly cloudy with showers, likely with a chance of thunderstorms. Lows in the upper 60s. Chance of rain 70%. Sunday, mostly cloudy with a chance of showers. A slight chance of thunderstorms in the morning, then a chance of thunderstorms in the afternoon. Highs in the lower 80s. Chance of rain 50%. Sunday night, partly cloudy with a slight chance of showers in the evening, then mostly cloudy with a chance of showers after midnight. Lows in the lower 60s. Chance of rain 40%. Monday, partly sunny. A chance of showers in the morning, then a slight chance of showers and thunderstorms in the afternoon. Highs in the upper 70s. Chance of rain 40%.
Monday night and Tuesday, partly cloudy. A slight chance of showers and thunderstorms. Lows around 60. Highs around 80. Chance of rain 20%. At 7 a.m. at Lambert Field in St. Louis, it was mostly sunny with a temperature of 79 degrees. The dew point was 71, giving us a relative humidity of 76%. The wind was south at 9 miles an hour, and the pressure was 29.89 inches and falling. Elsewhere in the metro area, in Chesterfield, it was sunny and the temperature was 77. In Cahokia, it was sunny and 77 degrees. In St. Charles, it was sunny and 77. Across the region, it was sunny in Columbia, Missouri, with a temperature of 74. In Quincy, it was mostly sunny and 77 degrees. In Kansas City, a thunderstorm was reported and the temperature was 74. It was mostly sunny in Springfield, Missouri, with a temperature of 72. In Rolla, it was sunny and the temperature was 74. In Farmington, it was 75 degrees. It was sunny in Cape Girardeau, with 77 degrees. It was mostly sunny in Springfield, Illinois, with a temperature of 78. Once again in St. Louis, it was mostly sunny. The temperature was 79 degrees and the wind was south at 9 miles an hour. The St. Louis climate summary for yesterday, June 9, 2026. Yesterday's high temperature of 92 degrees occurred at 4:05 p.m. The normal high is 84. The record high is 99 degrees, which was set in 1953. Yesterday's low temperature of 76 degrees occurred at 4:15 a.m. The normal low is 66. The record low is 47 degrees, which was last set in 1930. 0.02 inches of precipitation fell yesterday, which brings the monthly total to 2.89 inches. This is 1.52 inches above the normal amount of 1.37 inches for June. The total precipitation for the season since June 1st now stands at 2.89 inches, which is 1.52 inches above normal. The total precipitation for the year is now 21.56 inches, which is 2.32 inches above normal. There were no heating degree days yesterday, which is normal. This leaves the monthly total at zero, which is one below normal. The yearly total since July 1st is 3,868, which is 562 below normal. There were 19 cooling degree days yesterday, which is 9 above normal. This brings the monthly total to 107, which is 24 above normal. The yearly total since January 1st is 379, which is 101 above normal. The normal high temperature for today is 85 degrees, and the normal low is 66. The record high for today is 100, which occurred in 1953, and the record low is 48, which occurred in 1913. Sunrise today is at 5:36 a.m. and sunset is at 8:26 p.m. The current time is 7:54 a.m. Central Daylight Time. 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Today, mostly sunny. Highs in the lower 90s. Southwest winds 10 to 15 miles per hour with gusts up to 25 miles per hour. Heat index values up to 102. Tonight, partly cloudy. A slight chance of showers and thunderstorms in the evening. Lows in the mid-70s. South winds 10 to 15 miles per hour. Chance of rain 20%. Heat index values up to 100 early in the evening. Thursday, sunny with highs in the mid-90s. South winds 15 to 20 miles per hour with gusts up to 30 miles per hour. Heat index values up to 106. Thursday night, showers with a chance of thunderstorms in the evening, then a slight chance of showers and thunderstorms after midnight. Lows in the mid-60s.
Southwest winds 15 to 20 miles per hour with gusts up to 30 miles per hour, becoming northwest 5 to 10 miles per hour after midnight. Chance of rain 90%. Heat index values up to 104 early in the evening. Friday, sunny, cooler with highs in the mid-80s. Northwest winds 5 to 10 miles per hour. Friday night, mostly clear. A slight chance of showers after midnight. Lows in the mid-60s. Chance of rain 20%. Saturday, mostly sunny with a chance of showers. A slight chance of thunderstorms in the morning, then a chance of thunderstorms in the afternoon. Highs in the upper 80s. Chance of rain 50%. Saturday night, mostly cloudy with showers, likely with a chance of thunderstorms. Lows in the upper 60s. Chance of rain 70%. Sunday, mostly cloudy with a chance of showers. A slight chance of thunderstorms in the morning, then a chance of thunderstorms in the afternoon. Highs in the lower 80s. Chance of rain 50%. Sunday night, partly cloudy with a slight chance of showers in the evening, then mostly cloudy with a chance of showers after midnight. Lows in the lower 60s. Chance of rain 40%. Monday, partly sunny. A chance of showers in the morning, then a slight chance of showers and thunderstorms in the afternoon. Highs in the upper 70s. Chance of rain 40%. Monday night and Tuesday, partly cloudy. A slight chance of showers and thunderstorms. Lows around 60. Highs around 80. Chance of rain 20%. At 7 a.m. at Lambert Field in St. Louis, it was mostly sunny with a temperature of 79 degrees. The dew point was 71, giving us a relative humidity of 76%. The wind was south at 9 miles an hour, and the pressure was 29.89 inches and falling. Elsewhere in the metro area, in Chesterfield, it was sunny and the temperature was 77. In Cahokia, it was sunny and 77 degrees. In St. Charles, it was sunny and 77. Across the region, it was sunny in Columbia, Missouri, with a temperature of 74. In Quincy, it was mostly sunny and 77 degrees. In Kansas City, a thunderstorm was reported and the temperature was 74. It was mostly sunny in Springfield, Missouri, with a temperature of 72. In Rolla, it was sunny and the temperature was 74. In Farmington, it was 75 degrees. It was sunny in Cape Girardeau, with 77 degrees. It was mostly sunny in Springfield, Illinois, with a temperature of 78. Once again in St. Louis, it was mostly sunny. The temperature was 79 degrees and the wind was south at 9 miles an hour. The St. Louis climate summary for yesterday, June 9, 2026. Yesterday's high temperature of 92 degrees occurred at 4:05 p.m. The normal high is 84. The record high is 99 degrees, which was set in 1953. Yesterday's low temperature of 76 degrees occurred at 4:15 a.m. The normal low is 66. The record low is 47 degrees, which was last set in 1930. 0.02 inches of precipitation fell yesterday, which brings the monthly total to 2.89 inches. This is 1.52 inches above the normal amount of 1.37 inches for June. The total precipitation for the season since June 1st now stands at 2.89 inches, which is 1.52 inches above normal. The total precipitation for the year is now 21.56 inches, which is 2.32 inches above normal. There were no heating degree days yesterday, which is normal. This leaves the monthly total at zero, which is one below normal. The yearly total since July 1st is 3,868, which is 562 below normal. There were 19 cooling degree days yesterday, which is 9 above normal. This brings the monthly total to 107, which is 24 above normal. The yearly total since January 1st is 379, which is 101 above normal. The normal high temperature for today is 85 degrees, and the normal low is 66.
The record high for today is 100, which occurred in 1953, and the record low is 48, which occurred in 1913. Sunrise today is at 5:36 a.m. and sunset is at 8:26 p.m. The current time is 8:01 a.m. Central Daylight Time. 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Today, mostly sunny. Highs in the lower 90s. Southwest winds 10 to 15 miles per hour with gusts up to 25 miles per hour. Heat index values up to 102. Tonight, partly cloudy. A slight chance of showers and thunderstorms in the evening. Lows in the mid-70s. South winds 10 to 15 miles per hour. Chance of rain 20%. Heat index values up to 100 early in the evening. Thursday, sunny with highs in the mid-90s. South winds 15 to 20 miles per hour with gusts up to 30 miles per hour. Heat index values up to 106. Thursday night, showers with a chance of thunderstorms in the evening, then a slight chance of showers and thunderstorms after midnight. Lows in the mid-60s. Southwest winds 15 to 20 miles per hour with gusts up to 30 miles per hour, becoming northwest 5 to 10 miles per hour after midnight. Chance of rain 90%. Heat index values up to 104 early in the evening. Friday, sunny, cooler with highs in the mid-80s. Northwest winds 5 to 10 miles per hour. Friday night, mostly clear. A slight chance of showers after midnight. Lows in the mid-60s. Chance of rain 20%. Saturday, mostly sunny with a chance of showers. A slight chance of thunderstorms in the morning, then a chance of thunderstorms in the afternoon. Highs in the upper 80s. Chance of rain 50%. Saturday night, mostly cloudy with showers, likely with a chance of thunderstorms. Lows in the upper 60s. Chance of rain 70%. Sunday, mostly cloudy with a chance of showers. A slight chance of thunderstorms in the morning, then a chance of thunderstorms in the afternoon. Highs in the lower 80s. Chance of rain 50%. Sunday night, partly cloudy with a slight chance of showers in the evening, then mostly cloudy with a chance of showers after midnight. Lows in the lower 60s. Chance of rain 40%. Monday, partly sunny. A chance of showers in the morning, then a slight chance of showers and thunderstorms in the afternoon. Highs in the upper 70s. Chance of rain 40%. Monday night and Tuesday, partly cloudy. A slight chance of showers and thunderstorms. Lows around 60. Highs around 80. Chance of rain 20%. At 7 a.m. at Lambert Field in St. Louis, it was mostly sunny with a temperature of 79 degrees. The dew point was 71, giving us a relative humidity of 76%. The wind was south at 9 miles an hour, and the pressure was 29.89 inches and falling. Elsewhere in the metro area, in Chesterfield, it was sunny and the temperature was 77. In Cahokia, it was sunny and 77 degrees. In St. Charles, it was sunny and 77. Across the region, it was sunny in Columbia, Missouri, with a temperature of 74. In Quincy, it was mostly sunny and 77 degrees. In Kansas City, a thunderstorm was reported and the temperature was 74. It was mostly sunny in Springfield, Missouri, with a temperature of 72. In Rolla, it was sunny and the temperature was 74. In Farmington, it was 75 degrees. It was sunny in Cape Girardeau, with 77 degrees. It was mostly sunny in Springfield, Illinois, with a temperature of 78. Once again in St. Louis, it was mostly sunny. The temperature was 79 degrees and the wind was south at 9 miles an hour. The St. Louis
climate summary for yesterday, June 9, 2026. Yesterday's high temperature of 92 degrees occurred at 4:05 p.m. The normal high is 84. The record high is 99 degrees, which was set in 1953. Yesterday's low temperature of 76 degrees occurred at 4:15 a.m. The normal low is 66. The record low is 47 degrees, which was last set in 1930. 0.02 inches of precipitation fell yesterday, which brings the monthly total to 2.89 inches. This is 1.52 inches above the normal amount of 1.37 inches for June. The total precipitation for the season since June 1st now stands at 2.89 inches, which is 1.52 inches above normal. The total precipitation for the year is now 21.56 inches, which is 2.32 inches above normal. There were no heating degree days yesterday, which is normal. This leaves the monthly total at zero, which is one below normal. The yearly total since July 1st is 3,868, which is 562 below normal. There were 19 cooling degree days yesterday, which is 9 above normal. This brings the monthly total to 107, which is 24 above normal. The yearly total since January 1st is 379, which is 101 above normal. The normal high temperature for today is 85 degrees, and the normal low is 66. The record high for today is 100, which occurred in 1953, and the record low is 48, which occurred in 1913. Sunrise today is at 5:36 a.m. and sunset is at 8:26 p.m. The current time is 8:07 a.m. Central Daylight Time. 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Today, mostly sunny. Highs in the lower 90s. Southwest winds 10 to 15 miles per hour with gusts up to 25 miles per hour. Heat index values up to 102. Tonight, partly cloudy. A slight chance of showers and thunderstorms in the evening. Lows in the mid-70s. South winds 10 to 15 miles per hour. Chance of rain 20%. Heat index values up to 100 early in the evening. Thursday, sunny with highs in the mid-90s. South winds 15 to 20 miles per hour with gusts up to 30 miles per hour. Heat index values up to 106. Thursday night, showers with a chance of thunderstorms in the evening, then a slight chance of showers and thunderstorms after midnight. Lows in the mid-60s. Southwest winds 15 to 20 miles per hour with gusts up to 30 miles per hour, becoming northwest 5 to 10 miles per hour after midnight. Chance of rain 90%. Heat index values up to 104 early in the evening. Friday, sunny, cooler with highs in the mid-80s. Northwest winds 5 to 10 miles per hour. Friday night, mostly clear. A slight chance of showers after midnight. Lows in the mid-60s. Chance of rain 20%. Saturday, mostly sunny with a chance of showers. A slight chance of thunderstorms in the morning, then a chance of thunderstorms in the afternoon. Highs in the upper 80s. Chance of rain 50%. Saturday night, mostly cloudy with showers likely with a chance of thunderstorms. Lows in the upper 60s. Chance of rain 70%. Sunday, mostly cloudy with a chance of showers. A slight chance of thunderstorms in the morning, then a chance of thunderstorms in the afternoon. Highs in the lower 80s. Chance of rain 50%. Sunday night, partly cloudy with a slight chance of showers in the evening, then mostly cloudy with a chance of showers after midnight. Lows in the lower 60s. Chance of rain 40%. Monday, partly sunny. A chance of showers in the morning, then a slight chance of showers and thunderstorms in the afternoon. Highs in the upper 70s.
chance of rain 40%. Monday night and Tuesday, partly cloudy. A slight chance of showers and thunderstorms. Lows around 60. Highs around 80. Chance of rain 20%. At 8 a.m. at Lambert Field in St. Louis, it was partly sunny with a temperature of 80 degrees. The dew point was 71, giving us a relative humidity of 74%. The wind was southwest at 14 miles an hour, gusting to 22, and the pressure was 29.90 inches and rising. Elsewhere in the metro area, in Chesterfield, it was sunny and the temperature was 79. In Cahokia, it was sunny and 81 degrees. In St. Charles, it was sunny and 80. Across the region, it was sunny in Columbia, Missouri, with a temperature of 77. In Quincy, it was sunny and 77 degrees. In Kansas City, it was partly sunny and the temperature was 75. It was mostly sunny in Springfield, Missouri, with a temperature of 75. In Rolla, it was sunny and the temperature was 76. In Farmington, it was 78 degrees. It was sunny in Cape Girardeau, with 80 degrees. It was sunny in Springfield, Illinois, with a temperature of 80. Once again in St. Louis, it was partly sunny, the temperature was 80 degrees, and the wind was southwest at 14 miles an hour, gusting to 22. The St. Louis climate summary for yesterday, June 9, 2026. Yesterday's high temperature of 92 degrees occurred at 4:05 p.m. The normal high is 84. The record high is 99 degrees, which was set in 1953. Yesterday's low temperature of 76 degrees occurred at 4:15 a.m. The normal low is 66. The record low is 47 degrees, which was last set in 1930. 0.02 inches of precipitation fell yesterday, which brings the monthly total to 2.89 inches. This is 1.52 inches above the normal amount of 1.37 inches for June. The total precipitation for the season since June 1st now stands at 2.89 inches, which is 1.52 inches above normal. The total precipitation for the year is now 21.56 inches, which is 2.32 inches above normal. There were no heating degree days yesterday, which is normal. This leaves the monthly total at zero, which is one below normal. The yearly total since July 1st is 3,868, which is 562 below normal. There were 19 cooling degree days yesterday, which is 9 above normal. This brings the monthly total to 107, which is 24 above normal. The yearly total since January 1st is 379, which is 101 above normal. The normal high temperature for today is 85 degrees, and the normal low is 66. The record high for today is 100, which occurred in 1953, and the record low is 48, which occurred in 1913. Sunrise today is at 5:36 a.m., and sunset is at 8:26 p.m. The current time is 8:14 a.m. Central Daylight Time. 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Today, mostly sunny. Highs in the lower 90s. Southwest winds 10 to 15 miles per hour with gusts up to 25 miles per hour. Heat index values up to 102. Tonight, partly cloudy. A slight chance of showers and thunderstorms in the evening. Lows in the mid-70s. South winds 10 to 15 miles per hour. Chance of rain 20%. Heat index values up to 100 early in the evening. Thursday, sunny with highs in the mid-90s. South winds 15 to 20 miles per hour with gusts up to 30 miles per hour. Heat index values up to 106. Thursday night, showers with a chance of thunderstorms in the evening, then a slight chance of showers and thunderstorms after midnight.
lows in the mid-60s. Southwest winds 15 to 20 miles per hour with gusts up to 30 miles per hour, becoming northwest 5 to 10 miles per hour after midnight. Chance of rain 90%. Heat index values up to 104 early in the evening. Friday, sunny, cooler with highs in the mid-80s. Northwest winds 5 to 10 miles per hour. Friday night, mostly clear. A slight chance of showers after midnight. Lows in the mid-60s. Chance of rain 20%. Saturday, mostly sunny with a chance of showers. A slight chance of thunderstorms in the morning, then a chance of thunderstorms in the afternoon. Highs in the upper 80s. Chance of rain 50%. Saturday night, mostly cloudy with showers likely with a chance of thunderstorms. Lows in the upper 60s. Chance of rain 70%. Sunday, mostly cloudy with a chance of showers. A slight chance of thunderstorms in the morning, then a chance of thunderstorms in the afternoon. Highs in the lower 80s. Chance of rain 50%. Sunday night, partly cloudy with a slight chance of showers in the evening, then mostly cloudy with a chance of showers after midnight. Lows in the lower 60s. Chance of rain 40%. Monday, partly sunny. A chance of showers in the morning, then a slight chance of showers and thunderstorms in the afternoon. Highs in the upper 70s. Chance of rain 40%. Monday night and Tuesday, partly cloudy. A slight chance of showers and thunderstorms. Lows around 60. Highs around 80. Chance of rain 20%. At 8 a.m. at Lambert Field in St. Louis, it was partly sunny with a temperature of 80 degrees. The dew point was 71, giving us a relative humidity of 74%. The wind was southwest at 14 miles an hour, gusting to 22, and the pressure was 29.90 inches and rising. Elsewhere in the metro area, in Chesterfield, it was sunny and the temperature was 79. In Cahokia, it was sunny and 81 degrees. In St. Charles, it was sunny and 80. Across the region, it was sunny in Columbia, Missouri, with a temperature of 77. In Quincy, it was sunny and 77 degrees. In Kansas City, it was partly sunny and the temperature was 75. It was mostly sunny in Springfield, Missouri, with a temperature of 75. In Rolla, it was sunny and the temperature was 76. In Farmington, it was 78 degrees. It was sunny in Cape Girardeau, with 80 degrees. It was sunny in Springfield, Illinois, with a temperature of 80. Once again in St. Louis, it was partly sunny, the temperature was 80 degrees, and the wind was southwest at 14 miles an hour, gusting to 22. The St. Louis climate summary for yesterday, June 9, 2026. Yesterday's high temperature of 92 degrees occurred at 4:05 p.m. The normal high is 84. The record high is 99 degrees, which was set in 1953. Yesterday's low temperature of 76 degrees occurred at 4:15 a.m. The normal low is 66. The record low is 47 degrees, which was last set in 1930. 0.02 inches of precipitation fell yesterday, which brings the monthly total to 2.89 inches. This is 1.52 inches above the normal amount of 1.37 inches for June. The total precipitation for the season since June 1st now stands at 2.89 inches, which is 1.52 inches above normal. The total precipitation for the year is now 21.56 inches, which is 2.32 inches above normal. There were no heating degree days yesterday, which is normal. This leaves the monthly total at zero, which is one below normal. The yearly total since July 1st is 3,868, which is 562 below normal. There were 19 cooling degree days yesterday, which is 9 above normal. This brings the monthly total to 107, which is 24 above normal. The yearly total since January 1st is 379, which is 101 above normal.
The normal high temperature for today is 85 degrees, and the normal low is 66. The record high for today is 100, which occurred in 1953, and the record low is 48, which occurred in 1913. Sunrise today is at 5:36 a.m., and sunset is at 8:26 p.m. The current time is 8:21 a.m. Central Daylight Time. 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Today, mostly sunny. Highs in the lower 90s. Southwest winds 10 to 15 miles per hour with gusts up to 25 miles per hour. Heat index values up to 102. Tonight, partly cloudy. A slight chance of showers and thunderstorms in the evening. Lows in the mid-70s. South winds 10 to 15 miles per hour. Chance of rain 20%. Heat index values up to 100 early in the evening. Thursday, sunny with highs in the mid-90s. Current time is 8:21 a.m. Central Daylight.

heat index values up to 102. Tonight, partly cloudy. A slight chance of showers and thunderstorms in the evening. Lows in the mid-70s. South winds 10 to 15 miles per hour. Chance of rain 20%. Heat index values up to 100 early in the evening. Thursday, sunny with highs in the mid-90s. South winds 15 to 20 miles per hour with gusts up to 30 miles per hour. Heat index values up to 106. Thursday night, showers with a chance of thunderstorms in the evening, then a slight chance of showers and thunderstorms after midnight. Lows in the mid-60s. Southwest winds 15 to 20 miles per hour with gusts up to 30 miles per hour, becoming northwest 5 to 10 miles per hour after midnight. Chance of rain 90%. Heat index values up to 104 early in the evening. Friday, sunny, cooler with highs in the mid-80s. Northwest winds 5 to 10 miles per hour. Friday night, mostly clear. A slight chance of showers after midnight. Lows in the mid-60s. Chance of rain 20%. Saturday, mostly sunny with a chance of showers. A slight chance of thunderstorms in the morning, then a chance of thunderstorms in the afternoon. Highs in the upper 80s. Chance of rain 50%. Saturday night, mostly cloudy with showers likely with a chance of thunderstorms. Lows in the upper 60s. Chance of rain 70%. Sunday, mostly cloudy with a chance of showers. A slight chance of thunderstorms in the morning, then a chance of thunderstorms in the afternoon. Highs in the lower 80s. Chance of rain 50%. Sunday night, partly cloudy with a slight chance of showers in the evening, then mostly cloudy with a chance of showers after midnight. Lows in the lower 60s. Chance of rain 40%. Monday, partly sunny. A chance of showers in the morning, then a slight chance of showers and thunderstorms in the afternoon. Highs in the upper 70s. Chance of rain 40%. Monday night and Tuesday, partly cloudy. A slight chance of showers and thunderstorms. Lows around 60. Highs around 80. Chance of rain 20%. At 8 a.m. at Lambert Field in St. Louis, it was partly sunny with a temperature of 80 degrees. The dew point was 71, giving us a relative humidity of 74%. The wind was southwest at 14 miles an hour, gusting to 22, and the pressure was 29.90 inches and rising. Elsewhere in the metro area, in Chesterfield it was sunny and the temperature was 79. In Cahokia, it was sunny and 81 degrees. In St. Charles, it was sunny and 80. Across the region, it was sunny in Columbia, Missouri, with a temperature of 77. In Quincy, it was sunny and 77 degrees. In Kansas City, it was partly sunny and the temperature was 75. It was mostly sunny in Springfield, Missouri, with a temperature of 75. In Rolla, it was sunny and the temperature was 76. In Farmington, it was 78 degrees. It was sunny in Cape Girardeau, with 80 degrees. It was sunny in Springfield, Illinois, with a temperature of 80. Once again in St. Louis, it was partly sunny, the temperature was 80 degrees and the wind was southwest at 14 miles an hour, gusting to 22. The St. Louis climate summary for yesterday, June 9, 2026. Yesterday's high temperature of 92 degrees occurred at 4:05 p.m. The normal high is 84. The record high is 99 degrees, which was set in 1953. Yesterday's low temperature of 76 degrees occurred at 4:15 a.m. The normal low is 66. The record low is 47 degrees, which was last set in 1930. 0.02 inches of precipitation fell yesterday, which brings the monthly total to 2.89 inches. This is 1.52 inches above the normal amount of 1.37 inches for June. The total precipitation for the season since June 1st now stands at 2.89 inches, which is 1.52 inches above normal. The total precipitation for the

There is now 21.56 inches, which is 2.32 inches above normal. There were no heating degree days yesterday, which is normal. This leaves the monthly total at zero, which is one below normal. The yearly total since July 1st is 3,868, which is 562 below normal. There were 19 cooling degree days yesterday, which is 9 above normal. This brings the monthly total to 107, which is 24 above normal. The yearly total since January 1st is 379, which is 101 above normal. The normal high temperature for today is 85 degrees, and the normal low is 66. The record high for today is 100, which occurred in 1953, and the record low is 48, which occurred in 1913. Sunrise today is at 5:36 a.m. and sunset is at 8:26 p.m. The current time is 8:27 a.m. Central Daylight Time. 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Today, mostly sunny. Highs in the lower 90s. Southwest winds 10 to 15 miles per hour with gusts up to 25 miles per hour. Heat index values up to 102. Tonight, partly cloudy. A slight chance of showers and thunderstorms in the evening. Lows in the mid-70s. South winds 10 to 15 miles per hour. Chance of rain 20%. Heat index values up to 100 early in the evening. Thursday, sunny with highs in the mid-90s. South winds 15 to 20 miles per hour with gusts up to 30 miles per hour. Heat index values up to 106. Thursday night, showers with a chance of thunderstorms in the evening, then a slight chance of showers and thunderstorms after midnight. Lows in the mid-60s. Southwest winds 15 to 20 miles per hour with gusts up to 30 miles per hour, becoming northwest 5 to 10 miles per hour after midnight. Chance of rain 90%. Heat index values up to 104 early in the evening. Friday, sunny, cooler with highs in the mid-80s. Northwest winds 5 to 10 miles per hour. Friday night, mostly clear. A slight chance of showers after midnight. Lows in the mid-60s. Chance of rain 20%. Saturday, mostly sunny with a chance of showers. A slight chance of thunderstorms in the morning, then a chance of thunderstorms in the afternoon. Highs in the upper 80s. Chance of rain 50%. Saturday night, mostly cloudy with showers, likely with a chance of thunderstorms. Lows in the upper 60s. Chance of rain 70%. Sunday, mostly cloudy with a chance of showers. A slight chance of thunderstorms in the morning, then a chance of thunderstorms in the afternoon. Highs in the lower 80s. Chance of rain 50%. Sunday night, partly cloudy with a slight chance of showers in the evening, then mostly cloudy with a chance of showers after midnight. Lows in the lower 60s. Chance of rain 40%. Monday, partly sunny. A chance of showers in the morning, then a slight chance of showers and thunderstorms in the afternoon. Highs in the upper 70s. Chance of rain 40%. Monday night and Tuesday, partly cloudy. A slight chance of showers and thunderstorms. Lows around 60. Highs around 80. Chance of rain 20%. At 8 a.m. at Lambert Field in St. Louis, it was partly sunny with a temperature of 80 degrees. The dew point was 71, giving us a relative humidity of 74%. The wind was southwest at 14 miles an hour, gusting to 22, and the pressure was 29.90 inches and rising. Elsewhere in the metro area, in Chesterfield, it was sunny and the temperature was 79. In Cahokia, it was sunny and 81 degrees. In St. Charles, it was sunny and 80. Across the region, it was sunny in Columbia, Missouri.
with a temperature of 77. In Quincy, it was sunny and 77 degrees. In Kansas City, it was partly sunny and the temperature was 75. It was mostly sunny in Springfield, Missouri, with a temperature of 75. In Rolla, it was sunny and the temperature was 76. In Farmington, it was 78 degrees. It was sunny in Cape Girardeau, with 80 degrees. It was sunny in Springfield, Illinois, with a temperature of 80. Once again in St. Louis, it was partly sunny. The temperature was 80 degrees and the wind was southwest at 14 miles an hour, gusting to 22. The St. Louis climate summary for yesterday, June 9, 2026. Yesterday's high temperature of 92 degrees occurred at 4:05 p.m. The normal high is 84. The record high is 99 degrees, which was set in 1953. Yesterday's low temperature of 76 degrees occurred at 4:15 a.m. The normal low is 66. The record low is 47 degrees, which was last set in 1930. 0.02 inches of precipitation fell yesterday, which brings the monthly total to 2.89 inches. This is 1.52 inches above the normal amount of 1.37 inches for June. The total precipitation for the season since June 1st now stands at 2.89 inches, which is 1.52 inches above normal. The total precipitation for the year is now 21.56 inches, which is 2.32 inches above normal. There were no heating degree days yesterday, which is normal. This leaves the monthly total at zero, which is one below normal. The yearly total since July 1st is 3,868, which is 562 below normal. There were 19 cooling degree days yesterday, which is 9 above normal. This brings the monthly total to 107, which is 24 above normal. The yearly total since January 1st is 379, which is 101 above normal. The normal high temperature for today is 85 degrees, and the normal low is 66. The record high for today is 100, which occurred in 1953, and the record low is 48, which occurred in 1913. Sunrise today is at 5:36 a.m. and sunset is at 8:26 p.m. The current time is 8:34 a.m. Central Daylight Time. 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Today, mostly sunny. Highs in the lower 90s. Southwest winds 10 to 15 miles per hour with gusts up to 25 miles per hour. Heat index values up to 102. Tonight, partly cloudy. A slight chance of showers and thunderstorms in the evening. Lows in the mid-70s. South winds 10 to 15 miles per hour. Chance of rain 20%. Heat index values up to 100 early in the evening. Thursday, sunny with highs in the mid-90s. South winds 15 to 20 miles per hour with gusts up to 30 miles per hour. Heat index values up to 106. Thursday night, showers with a chance of thunderstorms in the evening, then a slight chance of showers and thunderstorms after midnight. Lows in the mid-60s. Southwest winds 15 to 20 miles per hour with gusts up to 30 miles per hour, becoming northwest 5 to 10 miles per hour after midnight. Chance of rain 90%. Heat index values up to 104 early in the evening. Friday, sunny, cooler with highs in the mid-80s. Northwest winds 5 to 10 miles per hour. Friday night, mostly clear. A slight chance of showers after midnight. Lows in the mid-60s. Chance of rain 20%. Saturday, mostly sunny with a chance of showers. A slight chance of thunderstorms in the morning, then a chance of thunderstorms in the afternoon. Highs in the upper 80s. Chance of rain 50%.
Saturday night, mostly cloudy with showers, likely with a chance of thunderstorms. Lows in the upper 60s. Chance of rain 70%. Sunday, mostly cloudy with a chance of showers. A slight chance of thunderstorms in the morning, then a chance of thunderstorms in the afternoon. Highs in the lower 80s. Chance of rain 50%. Sunday night, partly cloudy with a slight chance of showers in the evening, then mostly cloudy with a chance of showers after midnight. Lows in the lower 60s. Chance of rain 40%. Monday, partly sunny. A chance of showers in the morning, then a slight chance of showers and thunderstorms in the afternoon. Highs in the upper 70s. Chance of rain 40%. Monday night and Tuesday, partly cloudy. A slight chance of showers and thunderstorms. Lows around 60. Highs around 80. Chance of rain 20%. At 8 a.m. at Lambert Field in St. Louis, it was partly sunny with a temperature of 80 degrees. The dew point was 71, giving us a relative humidity of 74%. The wind was southwest at 14 miles an hour, gusting to 22, and the pressure was 29.90 inches and rising. Elsewhere in the metro area, in Chesterfield, it was sunny and the temperature was 79. In Cahokia, it was sunny and 81 degrees. In St. Charles, it was sunny and 80. Across the region, it was sunny in Columbia, Missouri, with a temperature of 77. In Quincy, it was sunny and 77 degrees. In Kansas City, it was partly sunny and the temperature was 75. It was mostly sunny in Springfield, Missouri, with a temperature of 75. In Rolla, it was sunny and the temperature was 76. In Farmington, it was 78 degrees. It was sunny in Cape Girardeau, with 80 degrees. It was sunny in Springfield, Illinois, with a temperature of 80. Once again in St. Louis, it was partly sunny, the temperature was 80 degrees, and the wind was southwest at 14 miles an hour, gusting to 22. The St. Louis climate summary for yesterday, June 9, 2026. Yesterday's high temperature of 92 degrees occurred at 4:05 p.m. The normal high is 84. The record high is 99 degrees, which was set in 1953. Yesterday's low temperature of 76 degrees occurred at 4:15 a.m. The normal low is 66. The record low is 47 degrees, which was last set in 1930. 0.02 inches of precipitation fell yesterday, which brings the monthly total to 2.89 inches. This is 1.52 inches above the normal amount of 1.37 inches for June. The total precipitation for the season since June 1st now stands at 2.89 inches, which is 1.52 inches above normal. The total precipitation for the year is now 21.56 inches, which is 2.32 inches above normal. There were no heating degree days yesterday, which is normal. This leaves the monthly total at zero, which is one below normal. The yearly total since July 1st is 3,868, which is 562 below normal. There were 19 cooling degree days yesterday, which is 9 above normal. This brings the monthly total to 107, which is 24 above normal. The yearly total since January 1st is 379, which is 101 above normal. The normal high temperature for today is 85 degrees, and the normal low is 66. The record high for today is 100, which occurred in 1953, and the record low is 48, which occurred in 1913. Sunrise today is at 5:36 a.m., and sunset is at 8:26 p.m. The current time is 8:41 a.m. Central Daylight Time. 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Today, mostly sunny. Highs in the lower 90s.
southwest winds 10 to 15 miles per hour with gusts up to 25 miles per hour. Heat index values up to 102. Tonight, partly cloudy. A slight chance of showers and thunderstorms in the evening. Lows in the mid-70s. South winds 10 to 15 miles per hour. Chance of rain 20%. Heat index values up to 100 early in the evening. Thursday, sunny with highs in the mid-90s. South winds 15 to 20 miles per hour with gusts up to 30 miles per hour. Heat index values up to 106. Thursday night, showers with a chance of thunderstorms in the evening, then a slight chance of showers and thunderstorms after midnight. Lows in the mid-60s. Southwest winds 15 to 20 miles per hour with gusts up to 30 miles per hour, becoming northwest 5 to 10 miles per hour after midnight. Chance of rain 90%. Heat index values up to 104 early in the evening. Friday, sunny, cooler with highs in the mid-80s. Northwest winds 5 to 10 miles per hour. Friday night, mostly clear. A slight chance of showers after midnight. Lows in the mid-60s. Chance of rain 20%. Saturday, mostly sunny with a chance of showers. A slight chance of thunderstorms in the morning, then a chance of thunderstorms in the afternoon. Highs in the upper 80s. Chance of rain 50%. Saturday night, mostly cloudy with showers likely with a chance of thunderstorms. Lows in the upper 60s. Chance of rain 70%. Sunday, mostly cloudy with a chance of showers. A slight chance of thunderstorms in the morning, then a chance of thunderstorms in the afternoon. Highs in the lower 80s. Chance of rain 50%. Sunday night, partly cloudy with a slight chance of showers in the evening, then mostly cloudy with a chance of showers after midnight. Lows in the lower 60s. Chance of rain 40%. Monday, partly sunny. A chance of showers in the morning, then a slight chance of showers and thunderstorms in the afternoon. Highs in the upper 70s. Chance of rain 40%. Monday night and Tuesday, partly cloudy. A slight chance of showers and thunderstorms. Lows around 60. Highs around 80. Chance of rain 20%. Today, mostly sunny. Highs in the lower 90s. Southwest winds 10 to 15 miles per hour with gusts up to 25 miles per hour. Heat index values up to 102. Tonight, partly cloudy. A slight chance of showers and thunderstorms in the evening. Lows in the mid-70s. South winds 10 to 15 miles per hour. Chance of rain 20%. Heat index values up to 100 early in the evening. Thursday, sunny with highs in the mid-90s. South winds 15 to 20 miles per hour with gusts up to 30 miles per hour. Heat index values up to 106. Thursday night, showers with a chance of thunderstorms in the evening, then a slight chance of showers and thunderstorms after midnight. Lows in the mid-60s. Southwest winds 15 to 20 miles per hour with gusts up to 30 miles per hour, becoming northwest 5 to 10 miles per hour after midnight. Chance of rain 90%. Heat index values up to 104 early in the evening. Friday, sunny, cooler with highs in the mid-80s. Northwest winds 5 to 10 miles per hour. Friday night, mostly clear. A slight chance of showers after midnight. Lows in the mid-60s. Chance of rain 20%. Saturday, mostly sunny with a chance of showers. A slight chance of thunderstorms in the morning, then a chance of thunderstorms in the afternoon. Highs in the upper 80s. Chance of rain 50%. Saturday night, mostly cloudy with showers likely with a chance of thunderstorms. Lows in the upper 60s. Chance of rain 70%. Sunday, mostly cloudy with a chance of showers. A slight chance of thunderstorms in the morning, then a chance of thunderstorms in the afternoon. Highs in the lower 80s. Chance of rain 50%.
Sunday night, partly cloudy with a slight chance of showers in the evening, then mostly cloudy with a chance of showers after midnight. Lows in the lower 60s. Chance of rain 40%. Monday, partly sunny. A chance of showers in the morning, then a slight chance of showers and thunderstorms in the afternoon. Highs in the upper 70s. Chance of rain 40%. Monday night and Tuesday, partly cloudy. A slight chance of showers and thunderstorms. Lows around 60. Highs around 80. Chance of rain 20%. At 8 a.m. at Lambert Field in St. Louis, it was partly sunny with a temperature of 80 degrees. The dew point was 71, giving us a relative humidity of 74%. The wind was southwest at 14 miles an hour, gusting to 22, and the pressure was 29.90 inches and rising. Elsewhere in the metro area, in Chesterfield, it was sunny and the temperature was 79. In Cahokia, it was sunny and 81 degrees. In St. Charles, it was sunny and 80. Across the region, it was sunny in Columbia, Missouri, with a temperature of 77. In Quincy, it was sunny and 77 degrees. In Kansas City, it was partly sunny and the temperature was 75. It was mostly sunny in Springfield, Missouri, with a temperature of 75. In Rolla, it was sunny and the temperature was 76. In Farmington, it was 78 degrees. It was sunny in Cape Girardeau, with 80 degrees. It was sunny in Springfield, Illinois, with a temperature of 80. Once again in St. Louis, it was partly sunny, the temperature was 80 degrees, and the wind was southwest at 14 miles an hour, gusting to 22. The St. Louis climate summary for yesterday, June 9, 2026. Yesterday's high temperature of 92 degrees occurred at 4:05 p.m. The normal high is 84. The record high is 99 degrees, which was set in 1953. Yesterday's low temperature of 76 degrees occurred at 4:15 a.m. The normal low is 66. The record low is 47 degrees, which was last set in 1930. 0.02 inches of precipitation fell yesterday, which brings the monthly total to 2.89 inches. This is 1.52 inches above the normal amount of 1.37 inches for June. The total precipitation for the season since June 1st now stands at 2.89 inches, which is 1.52 inches above normal. The total precipitation for the year is now 21.56 inches, which is 2.32 inches above normal. There were no heating degree days yesterday, which is normal. This leaves the monthly total at zero, which is one below normal. The yearly total since July 1st is 3,868, which is 562 below normal. There were 19 cooling degree days yesterday, which is 9 above normal. This brings the monthly total to 107, which is 24 above normal. The yearly total since January 1st is 379, which is 101 above normal. The normal high temperature for today is 85 degrees, and the normal low is 66. The record high for today is 100, which occurred in 1953, and the record low is 48, which occurred in 1913. Sunrise today is at 5:36 a.m. and sunset is at 8:26 p.m. The current time is 8:50 a.m. Central Daylight Time. 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Today, mostly sunny. Highs in the lower 90s. Southwest winds 10 to 15 miles per hour with gusts up to 25 miles per hour. Heat index values up to 102. Tonight, partly cloudy. A slight chance of showers and thunderstorms in the evening. Lows in the mid-70s. South winds 10 to 15 miles per hour. Chance of rain 20%.
heat index values up to 100 early in the evening. Thursday, sunny with highs in the mid-90s. South winds 15 to 20 miles per hour with gusts up to 30 miles per hour. Heat index values up to 106. Thursday night, showers with a chance of thunderstorms in the evening, then a slight chance of showers and thunderstorms after midnight. Lows in the mid-60s. Southwest winds 15 to 20 miles per hour with gusts up to 30 miles per hour, becoming northwest 5 to 10 miles per hour after midnight. Chance of rain 90%. Heat index values up to 104 early in the evening. Friday, sunny, cooler with highs in the mid-80s. Northwest winds 5 to 10 miles per hour. Friday night, mostly clear. A slight chance of showers after midnight. Lows in the mid-60s. Chance of rain 20%. Saturday, mostly sunny with a chance of showers. A slight chance of thunderstorms in the morning, then a chance of thunderstorms in the afternoon. Highs in the upper 80s. Chance of rain 50%. Saturday night, mostly cloudy with showers, likely with a chance of thunderstorms. Lows in the upper 60s. Chance of rain 70%. Sunday, mostly cloudy with a chance of showers. A slight chance of thunderstorms in the morning, then a chance of thunderstorms in the afternoon. Highs in the lower 80s. Chance of rain 50%. Sunday night, partly cloudy with a slight chance of showers in the evening, then mostly cloudy with a chance of showers after midnight. Lows in the lower 60s. Chance of rain 40%. Monday, partly sunny. A chance of showers in the morning, then a slight chance of showers and thunderstorms in the afternoon. Highs in the upper 70s. Chance of rain 40%. Monday night and Tuesday, partly cloudy. A slight chance of showers and thunderstorms. Lows around 60. Highs around 80. Chance of rain 20%. At 8 a.m. at Lambert Field in St. Louis, it was partly sunny with a temperature of 80 degrees. The dew point was 71, giving us a relative humidity of 74%. The wind was southwest at 14 miles an hour, gusting to 22, and the pressure was 29.90 inches and rising. Elsewhere in the metro area, in Chesterfield, it was sunny and the temperature was 79. In Cahokia, it was sunny and 81 degrees. In St. Charles, it was sunny and 80. Across the region, it was sunny in Columbia, Missouri, with a temperature of 77. In Quincy, it was sunny and 77 degrees. In Kansas City, it was partly sunny and the temperature was 75. It was mostly sunny in Springfield, Missouri, with a temperature of 75. In Rolla, it was sunny and the temperature was 76. In Farmington, it was 78 degrees. It was sunny in Cape Girardeau, with 80 degrees. It was sunny in Springfield, Illinois, with a temperature of 80. Once again in St. Louis, it was partly sunny, the temperature was 80 degrees, and the wind was southwest at 14 miles an hour, gusting to 22. The St. Louis climate summary for yesterday, June 9, 2026. Yesterday's high temperature of 92 degrees occurred at 4:05 p.m. The normal high is 84. The record high is 99 degrees, which was set in 1953. Yesterday's low temperature of 76 degrees occurred at 4:15 a.m. The normal low is 66. The record low is 47 degrees, which was last set in 1930. 0.02 inches of precipitation fell yesterday, which brings the monthly total to 2.89 inches. This is 1.52 inches above the normal amount of 1.37 inches for June. The total precipitation for the season since June 1st now stands at 2.89 inches, which is 1.52 inches above normal. The total precipitation for the year is now 21.56 inches, which is 2.32 inches above normal. There were no heating degree days yesterday, which is normal. This leaves the monthly total at zero, which is one below normal.
The yearly total since July 1st is 3,868, which is 562 below normal. There were 19 cooling degree days yesterday, which is 9 above normal. This brings the monthly total to 107, which is 24 above normal. The yearly total since January 1st is 379, which is 101 above normal. The normal high temperature for today is 85 degrees, and the normal low is 66. The record high for today is 100, which occurred in 1953, and the record low is 48, which occurred in 1913. Sunrise today is at 5:36 a.m. and sunset is at 8:26 p.m. The current time is 8:57 a.m. Central Daylight Time. 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Today, mostly sunny. Highs in the lower 90s. Southwest winds 10 to 15 miles per hour with gusts up to 25 miles per hour. Heat index values up to 102. Tonight, partly cloudy. A slight chance of showers and thunderstorms in the evening. Lows in the mid-70s. South winds 10 to 15 miles per hour. Chance of rain 20%. Heat index values up to 100 early in the evening. Thursday, sunny with highs in the mid-90s. South winds 15 to 20 miles per hour with gusts up to 30 miles per hour. Heat index values up to 106. Thursday night, showers with a chance of thunderstorms in the evening, then a slight chance of showers and thunderstorms after midnight. Lows in the mid-60s. Southwest winds 15 to 20 miles per hour with gusts up to 30 miles per hour, becoming northwest 5 to 10 miles per hour after midnight. Chance of rain 90%. Heat index values up to 104 early in the evening. Friday, sunny, cooler with highs in the mid-80s. Northwest winds 5 to 10 miles per hour. Friday night, mostly clear. A slight chance of showers after midnight. Lows in the mid-60s. Chance of rain 20%. Saturday, mostly sunny with a chance of showers. A slight chance of thunderstorms in the morning, then a chance of thunderstorms in the afternoon. Highs in the upper 80s. Chance of rain 50%. Saturday night, mostly cloudy with showers, likely with a chance of thunderstorms. Lows in the upper 60s. Chance of rain 70%. Sunday, mostly cloudy with a chance of showers. A slight chance of thunderstorms in the morning, then a chance of thunderstorms in the afternoon. Highs in the lower 80s. Chance of rain 50%. Sunday night, partly cloudy with a slight chance of showers in the evening, then mostly cloudy with a chance of showers after midnight. Lows in the lower 60s. Chance of rain 40%. Monday, partly sunny. A chance of showers in the morning, then a slight chance of showers and thunderstorms in the afternoon. Highs in the upper 70s. Chance of rain 40%. Monday night and Tuesday, partly cloudy. A slight chance of showers and thunderstorms. Lows around 60. Highs around 80. Chance of rain 20%. At 8 a.m. at Lambert Field in St. Louis, it was partly sunny with a temperature of 80 degrees. The dew point was 71, giving us a relative humidity of 74%. The wind was southwest at 14 miles an hour, gusting to 22, and the pressure was 29.90 inches and rising. Elsewhere in the metro area, in Chesterfield, it was sunny and the temperature was 79. In Cahokia, it was sunny and 81 degrees. In St. Charles, it was sunny and 80. Across the region, it was sunny in Columbia, Missouri, with a temperature of 77. In Quincy, it was sunny and 77 degrees. In Kansas City, it was partly sunny and the temperature was 75.
It was mostly sunny in Springfield, Missouri, with a temperature of 75. In Rolla, it was sunny and the temperature was 76. In Farmington, it was 78 degrees. It was sunny in Cape Girardeau, with 80 degrees. It was sunny in Springfield, Illinois, with a temperature of 80. Once again in St. Louis, it was partly sunny, the temperature was 80 degrees and the wind was southwest at 14 miles an hour, gusting to 22. The current time is 9:02 a.m. Central Daylight Time. 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Today, mostly sunny. Highs in the lower 90s. Southwest winds 10 to 15 miles per hour with gusts up to 25 miles per hour. Heat index values up to 102. Tonight, partly cloudy. A slight chance of showers and thunderstorms in the evening. Lows in the mid-70s. South winds 10 to 15 miles per hour. Chance of rain 20%. Heat index values up to 100 early in the evening. Thursday, sunny with highs in the mid-90s. South winds 15 to 20 miles per hour with gusts up to 30 miles per hour. Heat index values up to 106. Thursday night, showers with a chance of thunderstorms in the evening, then a slight chance of showers and thunderstorms after midnight. Lows in the mid-60s. Southwest winds 15 to 20 miles per hour with gusts up to 30 miles per hour, becoming northwest 5 to 10 miles per hour after midnight. Chance of rain 90%. Heat index values up to 104 early in the evening. Friday, sunny, cooler with highs in the mid-80s. Northwest winds 5 to 10 miles per hour. Friday night, mostly clear. A slight chance of showers after midnight. Lows in the mid-60s. Chance of rain 20%. Saturday, mostly sunny with a chance of showers. A slight chance of thunderstorms in the morning, then a chance of thunderstorms in the afternoon. Highs in the upper 80s. Chance of rain 50%. Saturday night, mostly cloudy with showers likely with a chance of thunderstorms. Lows in the upper 60s. Chance of rain 70%. Sunday, mostly cloudy with a chance of showers. A slight chance of thunderstorms in the morning, then a chance of thunderstorms in the afternoon. Highs in the lower 80s. Chance of rain 50%. Sunday night, partly cloudy with a slight chance of showers in the evening, then mostly cloudy with a chance of showers after midnight. Lows in the lower 60s. Chance of rain 40%. Monday, partly sunny. A chance of showers in the morning, then a slight chance of showers and thunderstorms in the afternoon. Highs in the upper 70s. Chance of rain 40%. Monday night and Tuesday, partly cloudy. A slight chance of showers and thunderstorms. Lows around 60. Highs around 80. Chance of rain 20%. At 8 a.m. at Lambert Field in St. Louis, it was partly sunny with a temperature of 80 degrees. The dew point was 71, giving us a relative humidity of 74%. The wind was southwest at 14 miles an hour, gusting to 22, and the pressure was 29.90 inches and rising. Elsewhere in the metro area, in Chesterfield, it was sunny and the temperature was 79. In Cahokia, it was sunny and 81 degrees. In St. Charles, it was sunny and 80. Across the region, it was sunny in Columbia, Missouri, with a temperature of 77. In Quincy, it was sunny and 77 degrees. In Kansas City, it was partly sunny and the temperature was 75. It was mostly sunny in Springfield, Missouri, with a temperature of 75. In Rolla, it was sunny and the temperature was 76. In Farmington, it was 78 degrees. It was sunny in Cape Girardeau, with 80 degrees.
It was sunny in Springfield, Illinois, with a temperature of 80. Once again in St. Louis, it was partly sunny. The temperature was 80 degrees and the wind was southwest at 14 miles an hour, gusting to 22. The current time is 9:06 a.m. Central Daylight Time. 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Today, mostly sunny. Highs in the lower 90s. Southwest winds 10 to 15 miles per hour with gusts up to 25 miles per hour. Heat index values up to 102. Tonight, partly cloudy. A slight chance of showers and thunderstorms in the evening. Lows in the mid-70s. South winds 10 to 15 miles per hour. Chance of rain 20%. Heat index values up to 100 early in the evening. Thursday, sunny with highs in the mid-90s. South winds 15 to 20 miles per hour with gusts up to 30 miles per hour. Heat index values up to 106. Thursday night, showers with a chance of thunderstorms in the evening, then a slight chance of showers and thunderstorms after midnight. Lows in the mid-60s. Southwest winds 15 to 20 miles per hour with gusts up to 30 miles per hour, becoming northwest 5 to 10 miles per hour after midnight. Chance of rain 90%. Heat index values up to 104 early in the evening. Friday, sunny, cooler with highs in the mid-80s. Northwest winds 5 to 10 miles per hour. Friday night, mostly clear. A slight chance of showers after midnight. Lows in the mid-60s. Chance of rain 20%. Saturday, mostly sunny with a chance of showers. A slight chance of thunderstorms in the morning, then a chance of thunderstorms in the afternoon. Highs in the upper 80s. Chance of rain 50%. Saturday night, mostly cloudy with showers, likely with a chance of thunderstorms. Lows in the upper 60s. Chance of rain 70%. Sunday, mostly cloudy with a chance of showers. A slight chance of thunderstorms in the morning, then a chance of thunderstorms in the afternoon. Highs in the lower 80s. Chance of rain 50%. Sunday night, partly cloudy with a slight chance of showers in the evening, then mostly cloudy with a chance of showers after midnight. Lows in the lower 60s. Chance of rain 40%. Monday, partly sunny. A chance of showers in the morning, then a slight chance of showers and thunderstorms in the afternoon. Highs in the upper 70s. Chance of rain 40%. Monday night and Tuesday, partly cloudy. A slight chance of showers and thunderstorms. Lows around 60. Highs around 80. Chance of rain 20%. At 9 a.m. at Lambert Field in St. Louis, it was partly sunny with a temperature of 83 degrees. The dew point was 71, giving us a relative humidity of 67%. The wind was south at 14 miles an hour, and the pressure was 29.89 inches and falling. Elsewhere in the metro area, in Chesterfield, it was sunny and the temperature was 83. In Cahokia, it was sunny and 83 degrees. In St. Charles, it was sunny and 83. Across the region, it was partly sunny in Columbia, Missouri, with a temperature of 79. In Quincy, it was sunny and 81 degrees. In Kansas City, thunder was reported and the temperature was 77. It was sunny in Springfield, Missouri, with a temperature of 79. In Rolla, it was sunny and the temperature was 79. In Farmington, it was 81 degrees. It was sunny in Cape Girardeau, with 82 degrees. It was mostly sunny in Springfield, Illinois, with a temperature of 82. Once again in St. Louis, it was partly sunny. The temperature was 83 degrees and the wind was south at 14 miles an hour.
The current time is 9:11 a.m. Central Daylight Time. 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Today, mostly sunny. Highs in the lower 90s. Southwest winds 10 to 15 miles per hour with gusts up to 25 miles per hour. Heat index values up to 102. Tonight, partly cloudy. A slight chance of showers and thunderstorms in the evening. Lows in the mid-70s. South winds 10 to 15 miles per hour. Chance of rain 20%. Heat index values up to 100 early in the evening. Thursday, sunny with highs in the mid-90s. South winds 15 to 20 miles per hour with gusts up to 30 miles per hour. Heat index values up to 106. Thursday night, showers with a chance of thunderstorms in the evening, then a slight chance of showers and thunderstorms after midnight. Lows in the mid-60s. Southwest winds 15 to 20 miles per hour with gusts up to 30 miles per hour, becoming northwest 5 to 10 miles per hour after midnight. Chance of rain 90%. Heat index values up to 104 early in the evening. Friday, sunny, cooler with highs in the mid-80s. Northwest winds 5 to 10 miles per hour. Friday night, mostly clear. A slight chance of showers after midnight. Lows in the mid-60s. Chance of rain 20%. Saturday, mostly sunny with a chance of showers. A slight chance of thunderstorms in the morning, then a chance of thunderstorms in the afternoon. Highs in the upper 80s. Chance of rain 50%. Saturday night, mostly cloudy with showers, likely with a chance of thunderstorms. Lows in the upper 60s. Chance of rain 70%. Sunday, mostly cloudy with a chance of showers. A slight chance of thunderstorms in the morning, then a chance of thunderstorms in the afternoon. Highs in the lower 80s. Chance of rain 50%. Sunday night, partly cloudy with a slight chance of showers in the evening, then mostly cloudy with a chance of showers after midnight. Lows in the lower 60s. Chance of rain 40%. Monday, partly sunny. A chance of showers in the morning, then a slight chance of showers and thunderstorms in the afternoon. Highs in the upper 70s. Chance of rain 40%. Monday night and Tuesday, partly cloudy. A slight chance of showers and thunderstorms. Lows around 60. Highs around 80. Chance of rain 20%. At 9 a.m. at Lambert Field in St. Louis, it was partly sunny with a temperature of 83 degrees. The dew point was 71, giving us a relative humidity of 67%. The wind was south at 14 miles an hour, and the pressure was 29.89 inches and falling. Elsewhere in the metro area, in Chesterfield, it was sunny and the temperature was 83. In Cahokia, it was sunny and 83 degrees. In St. Charles, it was sunny and 83. Across the region, it was partly sunny in Columbia, Missouri, with a temperature of 79. In Quincy, it was sunny and 81 degrees. In Kansas City, thunder was reported and the temperature was 77. It was sunny in Springfield, Missouri, with a temperature of 79. In Rolla, it was sunny and the temperature was 79. In Farmington, it was 81 degrees. It was sunny in Cape Girardeau, with 82 degrees. It was mostly sunny in Springfield, Illinois, with a temperature of 82. Once again in St. Louis, it was partly sunny, the temperature was 83 degrees and the wind was south at 14 miles an hour. The current time is 9:16 a.m. Central Daylight Time. 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
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Today, mostly sunny. Highs in the lower 90s. Southwest winds 10 to 15 miles per hour with gusts up to 25 miles per hour. Heat index values up to 102. Tonight, partly cloudy. A slight chance of showers and thunderstorms in the evening. Lows in the mid-70s. South winds 10 to 15 miles per hour. Chance of rain 20%. Heat index values up to 100 early in the evening. Thursday, sunny with highs in the mid-90s. South winds 15 to 20 miles per hour with gusts up to 30 miles per hour. Heat index values up to 106. Thursday night, showers with a chance of thunderstorms in the evening, then a slight chance of showers and thunderstorms after midnight. Lows in the mid-60s. Southwest winds 15 to 20 miles per hour with gusts up to 30 miles per hour, becoming northwest 5 to 10 miles per hour after midnight. Chance of rain 90%. Heat index values up to 104 early in the evening. Friday, sunny, cooler with highs in the mid-80s. Northwest winds 5 to 10 miles per hour. Friday night, mostly clear. A slight chance of showers after midnight. Lows in the mid-60s. Chance of rain 20%. Saturday, mostly sunny with a chance of showers. A slight chance of thunderstorms in the morning, then a chance of thunderstorms in the afternoon. Highs in the upper 80s. Chance of rain 50%. Saturday night, mostly cloudy with showers, likely with a chance of thunderstorms. Lows in the upper 60s. Chance of rain 70%. Sunday, mostly cloudy with a chance of showers. A slight chance of thunderstorms in the morning, then a chance of thunderstorms in the afternoon. Highs in the lower 80s. Chance of rain 50%. Sunday night, partly cloudy with a slight chance of showers in the evening, then mostly cloudy with a chance of showers after midnight. Lows in the lower 60s. Chance of rain 40%. Monday, partly sunny. A chance of showers in the morning, then a slight chance of showers and thunderstorms in the afternoon. Highs in the upper 70s. Chance of rain 40%. Monday night and Tuesday, partly cloudy. A slight chance of showers and thunderstorms. Lows around 60. Highs around 80. Chance of rain 20%. At 9 a.m. at Lambert Field in St. Louis, it was partly sunny with a temperature of 83 degrees. The dew point was 71, giving us a relative humidity of 67%. The wind was south at 14 miles an hour, and the pressure was 29.89 inches and falling. Elsewhere in the metro area, in Chesterfield, it was sunny and the temperature was 83. In Cahokia, it was sunny and 83 degrees. In St. Charles, it was sunny and 83. Across the region, it was partly sunny in Columbia, Missouri, with a temperature of 79. In Quincy, it was sunny and 81 degrees. In Kansas City, thunder was reported and the temperature was 77. It was sunny in Springfield, Missouri, with a temperature of 79. In Rolla, it was sunny and the temperature was 79. In Farmington, it was 81 degrees. It was sunny in Cape Girardeau, with 82 degrees. It was mostly sunny in Springfield, Illinois, with a temperature of 82. Once again in St. Louis, it was partly sunny. The temperature was 83 degrees and the wind was south at 14 miles an hour. The current time is 9:20 a.m. Central Daylight Time. 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Today, mostly sunny. Highs in the lower 90s.
southwest winds 10 to 15 miles per hour with gusts up to 25 miles per hour. Heat index values up to 102. Tonight, partly cloudy. A slight chance of showers and thunderstorms in the evening. Lows in the mid-70s. South winds 10 to 15 miles per hour. Chance of rain 20%. Heat index values up to 100 early in the evening. Thursday, sunny with highs in the mid-90s. South winds 15 to 20 miles per hour with gusts up to 30 miles per hour. Heat index values up to 106. Thursday night, showers with a chance of thunderstorms in the evening, then a slight chance of showers and thunderstorms after midnight. Lows in the mid-60s. Southwest winds 15 to 20 miles per hour with gusts up to 30 miles per hour, becoming northwest 5 to 10 miles per hour after midnight. Chance of rain 90%. Heat index values up to 104 early in the evening. Friday, sunny, cooler with highs in the mid-80s. Northwest winds 5 to 10 miles per hour. Friday night, mostly clear. A slight chance of showers after midnight. Lows in the mid-60s. Chance of rain 20%. Chance of rain 20%. Heat index values up to

chance of rain 90%. Heat index values up to 104 early in the evening. Friday, sunny, cooler with highs in the mid-80s. Northwest winds 5 to 10 miles per hour. Friday night, mostly clear. A slight chance of showers after midnight. Lows in the mid-60s. Chance of rain 20%. Saturday, mostly sunny with a chance of showers. A slight chance of thunderstorms in the morning, then a chance of thunderstorms in the afternoon. Highs in the upper 80s. Chance of rain 50%. Saturday night, mostly cloudy with showers, likely with a chance of thunderstorms. Lows in the upper 60s. Chance of rain 70%. Sunday, mostly cloudy with a chance of showers. A slight chance of thunderstorms in the morning, then a chance of thunderstorms in the afternoon. Highs in the lower 80s. Chance of rain 50%. Sunday night, partly cloudy with a slight chance of showers in the evening, then mostly cloudy with a chance of showers after midnight. Lows in the lower 60s. Chance of rain 40%. Monday, partly sunny. A chance of showers in the morning, then a slight chance of showers and thunderstorms in the afternoon. Highs in the upper 70s. Chance of rain 40%. Monday night and Tuesday, partly cloudy. A slight chance of showers and thunderstorms. Lows around 60. Highs around 80. Chance of rain 20%. At 9 a.m. at Lambert Field in St. Louis, it was partly sunny with a temperature of 83 degrees. The dew point was 71, giving us a relative humidity of 67%. The wind was south at 14 miles an hour, and the pressure was 29.89 inches and falling. Elsewhere in the metro area, in Chesterfield, it was sunny and the temperature was 83. In Cahokia, it was sunny and 83 degrees. In St. Charles, it was sunny and 83. Across the region, it was partly sunny in Columbia, Missouri, with a temperature of 79. In Quincy, it was sunny and 81 degrees. In Kansas City, thunder was reported and the temperature was 77. It was sunny in Springfield, Missouri, with a temperature of 79. In Rolla, it was sunny and the temperature was 79. In Farmington, it was 81 degrees. It was sunny in Cape Girardeau, with 82 degrees. It was mostly sunny in Springfield, Illinois, with a temperature of 82. Once again in St. Louis, it was partly sunny, the temperature was 83 degrees and the wind was south at 14 miles an hour. The current time is 9:25 a.m. Central Daylight Time. 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Today, mostly sunny. Highs in the lower 90s. Southwest winds 10 to 15 miles per hour with gusts up to 25 miles per hour. Heat index values up to 102. Tonight, partly cloudy. A slight chance of showers and thunderstorms in the evening. Lows in the mid-70s. South winds 10 to 15 miles per hour. Chance of rain 20%. Heat index values up to 100 early in the evening. Thursday, sunny with highs in the mid-90s. South winds 15 to 20 miles per hour with gusts up to 30 miles per hour. Heat index values up to 106. Thursday night, showers with a chance of thunderstorms in the evening, then a slight chance of showers and thunderstorms after midnight. Lows in the mid-60s. Southwest winds 15 to 20 miles per hour with gusts up to 30 miles per hour, becoming northwest 5 to 10 miles per hour after midnight. Chance of rain 90%. Heat index values up to 104 early in the evening. Friday, sunny, cooler with highs in the mid-80s. Northwest winds 5 to 10 miles per hour. Friday night, mostly clear. A slight chance of showers.

to midnight. Lows in the mid-60s. Chance of rain 20%. Saturday, mostly sunny with a chance of showers. A slight chance of thunderstorms in the morning, then a chance of thunderstorms in the afternoon. Highs in the upper 80s. Chance of rain 50%. Saturday night, mostly cloudy with showers, likely with a chance of thunderstorms. Lows in the upper 60s. Chance of rain 70%. Sunday, mostly cloudy with a chance of showers. A slight chance of thunderstorms in the morning, then a chance of thunderstorms in the afternoon. Highs in the lower 80s. Chance of rain 50%. Sunday night, partly cloudy with a slight chance of showers in the evening, then mostly cloudy with a chance of showers after midnight. Lows in the lower 60s. Chance of rain 40%. Monday, partly sunny. A chance of showers in the morning, then a slight chance of showers and thunderstorms in the afternoon. Highs in the upper 70s. Chance of rain 40%. Monday night and Tuesday, partly cloudy. A slight chance of showers and thunderstorms. Lows around 60. Highs around 80. Chance of rain 20%. At 9 a.m. at Lambert Field in St. Louis, it was partly sunny with a temperature of 83 degrees. The dew point was 71, giving us a relative humidity of 67%. The wind was south at 14 miles an hour, and the pressure was 29.89 inches and falling. Elsewhere in the metro area, in Chesterfield, it was sunny and the temperature was 83. In Cahokia, it was sunny and 83 degrees. In St. Charles, it was sunny and 83. Across the region, it was partly sunny in Columbia, Missouri, with a temperature of 79. In Quincy, it was sunny and 81 degrees. In Kansas City, thunder was reported and the temperature was 77. It was sunny in Springfield, Missouri, with a temperature of 79. In Rolla, it was sunny and the temperature was 79. In Farmington, it was 81 degrees. It was sunny in Cape Girardeau, with 82 degrees. It was mostly sunny in Springfield, Illinois, with a temperature of 82. Once again in St. Louis, it was partly sunny, the temperature was 83 degrees and the wind was south at 14 miles an hour. The current time is 9:30 a.m. Central Daylight Time. 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Today, mostly sunny. Highs in the lower 90s. Southwest winds 10 to 15 miles per hour with gusts up to 25 miles per hour. Heat index values up to 102. Tonight, partly cloudy. A slight chance of showers and thunderstorms in the evening. Lows in the mid-70s. South winds 10 to 15 miles per hour. Chance of rain 20%. Heat index values up to 100 early in the evening. Thursday, sunny with highs in the mid-90s. South winds 15 to 20 miles per hour with gusts up to 30 miles per hour. Heat index values up to 106. Thursday night, showers with a chance of thunderstorms in the evening, then a slight chance of showers and thunderstorms after midnight. Lows in the mid-60s. Southwest winds 15 to 20 miles per hour with gusts up to 30 miles per hour, becoming northwest 5 to 10 miles per hour after midnight. Chance of rain 90%. Heat index values up to 104 early in the evening. Friday, sunny, cooler with highs in the mid-80s. Northwest winds 5 to 10 miles per hour. Friday night, mostly clear. A slight chance of showers after midnight. Lows in the mid-60s. Chance of rain 20%. Saturday, mostly sunny with a chance of showers. A slight chance of thunderstorms in the morning, then a chance of thunderstorms in the afternoon. Highs in the upper 80s. Chance of rain 50%.
set. Saturday night, mostly cloudy with showers likely with a chance of thunderstorms. Lows in the upper 60s. Chance of rain 70%. Sunday, mostly cloudy with a chance of showers. A slight chance of thunderstorms in the morning, then a chance of thunderstorms in the afternoon. Highs in the lower 80s. Chance of rain 50%. Sunday night, partly cloudy with a slight chance of showers in the evening, then mostly cloudy with a chance of showers after midnight. Lows in the lower 60s. Chance of rain 40%. Monday, partly sunny. A chance of showers in the morning, then a slight chance of showers and thunderstorms in the afternoon. Highs in the upper 70s. Chance of rain 40%. Monday night and Tuesday, partly cloudy. A slight chance of showers and thunderstorms. Lows around 60. Highs around 80. Chance of rain 20%. At 9 a.m. at Lambert Field in St. Louis, it was partly sunny with a temperature of 83 degrees. The dew point was 71, giving us a relative humidity of 67%. The wind was south at 14 miles an hour, and the pressure was 29.89 inches and falling. Elsewhere in the metro area, in Chesterfield it was sunny and the temperature was 83. In Cahokia, it was sunny and 83 degrees. In St. Charles, it was sunny and 83. Across the region, it was partly sunny in Columbia, Missouri, with a temperature of 79. In Quincy, it was sunny and 81 degrees. In Kansas City, thunder was reported and the temperature was 77. It was sunny in Springfield, Missouri, with a temperature of 79. In Rolla, it was sunny and the temperature was 79. In Farmington, it was 81 degrees. It was sunny in Cape Girardeau, with 82 degrees. It was mostly sunny in Springfield, Illinois, with a temperature of 82. Once again in St. Louis, it was partly sunny, the temperature was 83 degrees and the wind was south at 14 miles an hour. The current time is 9:34 a.m. Central Daylight Time. 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Today, mostly sunny. Highs in the lower 90s. Southwest winds 10 to 15 miles per hour with gusts up to 25 miles per hour. Heat index values up to 102. Tonight, partly cloudy. A slight chance of showers and thunderstorms in the evening. Lows in the mid-70s. South winds 10 to 15 miles per hour. Chance of rain 20%. Heat index values up to 100 early in the evening. Thursday, sunny with highs in the mid-90s. South winds 15 to 20 miles per hour with gusts up to 30 miles per hour. Heat index values up to 106. Thursday night, showers with a chance of thunderstorms in the evening, then a slight chance of showers and thunderstorms after midnight. Lows in the mid-60s. Southwest winds 15 to 20 miles per hour with gusts up to 30 miles per hour, becoming northwest 5 to 10 miles per hour after midnight. Chance of rain 90%. Heat index values up to 104 early in the evening. Friday, sunny, cooler with highs in the mid-80s. Northwest winds 5 to 10 miles per hour. Friday night, mostly clear. A slight chance of showers after midnight. Lows in the mid-60s. Chance of rain 20%. Saturday, mostly sunny with a chance of showers. A slight chance of thunderstorms in the morning, then a chance of thunderstorms in the afternoon. Highs in the upper 80s. Chance of rain 50%. Saturday night, mostly cloudy with showers likely with a chance of thunderstorms. Lows in the upper 60s. Chance of rain 70%. Sunday, mostly cloudy with a chance of showers. A slight chance of thunderstorms in the morning, then a chance of thunderstorms.
storms in the afternoon. Highs in the lower 80s. Chance of rain 50%. Sunday night, partly cloudy with a slight chance of showers in the evening, then mostly cloudy with a chance of showers after midnight. Lows in the lower 60s. Chance of rain 40%. Monday, partly sunny. A chance of showers in the morning, then a slight chance of showers and thunderstorms in the afternoon. Highs in the upper 70s. Chance of rain 40%. Monday night and Tuesday, partly cloudy. A slight chance of showers and thunderstorms. Lows around 60. Highs around 80. Chance of rain 20%. At 9 a.m. at Lambert Field in St. Louis, it was partly sunny with a temperature of 83 degrees. The dew point was 71, giving us a relative humidity of 67%. The wind was south at 14 miles an hour, and the pressure was 29.89 inches and falling. Elsewhere in the metro area, in Chesterfield, it was sunny and the temperature was 83. In Cahokia, it was sunny and 83 degrees. In St. Charles, it was sunny and 83. Across the region, it was partly sunny in Columbia, Missouri, with a temperature of 79. In Quincy, it was sunny and 81 degrees. In Kansas City, thunder was reported and the temperature was 77. It was sunny in Springfield, Missouri, with a temperature of 79. In Rolla, it was sunny and the temperature was 79. In Farmington, it was 81 degrees. It was sunny in Cape Girardeau, with 82 degrees. It was mostly sunny in Springfield, Illinois, with a temperature of 82. Once again in St. Louis, it was partly sunny, the temperature was 83 degrees and the wind was south at 14 miles an hour. The current time is 9:39 a.m. Central Daylight Time. 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Today, mostly sunny. Highs in the lower 90s. Southwest winds 10 to 15 miles per hour with gusts up to 25 miles per hour. Heat index values up to 102. Tonight, partly cloudy. A slight chance of showers and thunderstorms in the evening. Lows in the mid-70s. South winds 10 to 15 miles per hour. Chance of rain 20%. Heat index values up to 100 early in the evening. Thursday, sunny with highs in the mid-90s. South winds 15 to 20 miles per hour with gusts up to 30 miles per hour. Heat index values up to 106. Thursday night, showers with a chance of thunderstorms in the evening, then a slight chance of showers and thunderstorms after midnight. Lows in the mid-60s. Southwest winds 15 to 20 miles per hour with gusts up to 30 miles per hour, becoming northwest 5 to 10 miles per hour after midnight. Chance of rain 90%. Heat index values up to 104 early in the evening. Friday, sunny, cooler with highs in the mid-80s. Northwest winds 5 to 10 miles per hour. Friday night, mostly clear. A slight chance of showers after midnight. Lows in the mid-60s. Chance of rain 20%. Saturday, mostly sunny with a chance of showers. A slight chance of thunderstorms in the morning, then a chance of thunderstorms in the afternoon. Highs in the upper 80s. Chance of rain 50%. Saturday night, mostly cloudy with showers, likely with a chance of thunderstorms. Lows in the upper 60s. Chance of rain 70%. Sunday, mostly cloudy with a chance of showers. A slight chance of thunderstorms in the morning, then a chance of thunderstorms in the afternoon. Highs in the lower 80s. Chance of rain 50%. Sunday night, partly cloudy with a slight chance of showers in the evening, then mostly cloudy with a chance of showers after midnight. Lows in the lower 60s. Chance of rain 40%.
Monday, partly sunny. A chance of showers in the morning, then a slight chance of showers and thunderstorms in the afternoon. Highs in the upper 70s. Chance of rain 40%. Monday night and Tuesday, partly cloudy. A slight chance of showers and thunderstorms. Lows around 60. Highs around 80. Chance of rain 20%. At 9 a.m. at Lambert Field in St. Louis, it was partly sunny with a temperature of 83 degrees. The dew point was 71, giving us a relative humidity of 67%. The wind was south at 14 miles an hour, and the pressure was 29.89 inches and falling. Elsewhere in the metro area, in Chesterfield, it was sunny and the temperature was 83. In Cahokia, it was sunny and 83 degrees. In St. Charles, it was sunny and 83. Across the region, it was partly sunny in Columbia, Missouri, with a temperature of 79. In Quincy, it was sunny and 81 degrees. In Kansas City, thunder was reported and the temperature was 77. It was sunny in Springfield, Missouri, with a temperature of 79. In Rolla, it was sunny and the temperature was 79. In Farmington, it was 81 degrees. It was sunny in Cape Girardeau, with 82 degrees. It was mostly sunny in Springfield, Illinois, with a temperature of 82. Once again in St. Louis, it was partly sunny, the temperature was 83 degrees and the wind was south at 14 miles an hour. The current time is 9:44 a.m. Central Daylight Time. 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Today, mostly sunny. Highs in the lower 90s. Southwest winds 10 to 15 miles per hour with gusts up to 25 miles per hour. Heat index values up to 102. Tonight, partly cloudy. A slight chance of showers and thunderstorms in the evening. Lows in the mid-70s. South winds 10 to 15 miles per hour. Chance of rain 20%. Heat index values up to 100 early in the evening. Thursday, sunny with highs in the mid-90s. South winds 15 to 20 miles per hour with gusts up to 30 miles per hour. Heat index values up to 106. Thursday night, showers with a chance of thunderstorms in the evening, then a slight chance of showers and thunderstorms after midnight. Lows in the mid-60s. Southwest winds 15 to 20 miles per hour with gusts up to 30 miles per hour, becoming northwest 5 to 10 miles per hour after midnight. Chance of rain 90%. Heat index values up to 104 early in the evening. Friday, sunny, cooler with highs in the mid-80s. Northwest winds 5 to 10 miles per hour. Friday night, mostly clear. A slight chance of showers after midnight. Lows in the mid-60s. Chance of rain 20%. Saturday, mostly sunny with a chance of showers. A slight chance of thunderstorms in the morning, then a chance of thunderstorms in the afternoon. Highs in the upper 80s. Chance of rain 50%. Saturday night, mostly cloudy with showers, likely with a chance of thunderstorms. Lows in the upper 60s. Chance of rain 70%. Sunday, mostly cloudy with a chance of showers. A slight chance of thunderstorms in the morning, then a chance of thunderstorms in the afternoon. Highs in the lower 80s. Chance of rain 50%. Sunday night, partly cloudy with a slight chance of showers in the evening, then mostly cloudy with a chance of showers after midnight. Lows in the lower 60s. Chance of rain 40%. Monday, partly sunny. A chance of showers in the morning, then a slight chance of showers and thunderstorms in the afternoon. Highs in the upper 70s. Chance of rain 40%. Monday night and Tuesday, partly cloudy. A slight chance of showers and thunderstorms.
Storms. Lows around 60. Highs around 80. Chance of rain 20%. At 9 a.m. at Lambert Field in St. Louis, it was partly sunny with a temperature of 83 degrees. The dew point was 71, giving us a relative humidity of 67%. The wind was south at 14 miles an hour, and the pressure was 29.89 inches and falling. Elsewhere in the metro area, in Chesterfield, it was sunny and the temperature was 83. In Cahokia, it was sunny and 83 degrees. In St. Charles, it was sunny and 83. Across the region, it was partly sunny in Columbia, Missouri, with a temperature of 79. In Quincy, it was sunny and 81 degrees. In Kansas City, thunder was reported and the temperature was 77. It was sunny in Springfield, Missouri, with a temperature of 79. In Rolla, it was sunny and the temperature was 79. In Farmington, it was 81 degrees. It was sunny in Cape Girardeau, with 82 degrees. It was mostly sunny in Springfield, Illinois, with a temperature of 82. Once again in St. Louis, it was partly sunny. The temperature was 83 degrees and the wind was south at 14 miles an hour. The current time is 9:49 a.m. Central Daylight Time. 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Today, mostly sunny. Highs in the lower 90s. Southwest winds 10 to 15 miles per hour with gusts up to 25 miles per hour. Heat index values up to 102. Tonight, partly cloudy. A slight chance of showers and thunderstorms in the evening. Lows in the mid-70s. South winds 10 to 15 miles per hour. Chance of rain 20%. Heat index values up to 100 early in the evening. Thursday, sunny with highs in the mid-90s. South winds 15 to 20 miles per hour with gusts up to 30 miles per hour. Heat index values up to 106. Thursday night, showers with a chance of thunderstorms in the evening, then a slight chance of showers and thunderstorms after midnight. Lows in the mid-60s. Southwest winds 15 to 20 miles per hour with gusts up to 30 miles per hour, becoming northwest 5 to 10 miles per hour after midnight. Chance of rain 90%. Heat index values up to 104 early in the evening. Friday, sunny, cooler with highs in the mid-80s. Northwest winds 5 to 10 miles per hour. Friday night, mostly clear. A slight chance of showers after midnight. Lows in the mid-60s. Chance of rain 20%. Saturday, mostly sunny with a chance of showers. A slight chance of thunderstorms in the morning, then a chance of thunderstorms in the afternoon. Highs in the upper 80s. Chance of rain 50%. Saturday night, mostly cloudy with showers, likely with a chance of thunderstorms. Lows in the upper 60s. Chance of rain 70%. Sunday, mostly cloudy with a chance of showers. A slight chance of thunderstorms in the morning, then a chance of thunderstorms in the afternoon. Highs in the lower 80s. Chance of rain 50%. Sunday night, partly cloudy with a slight chance of showers in the evening, then mostly cloudy with a chance of showers after midnight. Lows in the lower 60s. Chance of rain 40%. Monday, partly sunny. A chance of showers in the morning, then a slight chance of showers and thunderstorms in the afternoon. Highs in the upper 70s. Chance of rain 40%. Monday night and Tuesday, partly cloudy. A slight chance of showers and thunderstorms. Lows around 60. Highs around 80. Chance of rain 20%. At 9 a.m. at Lambert Field in St. Louis, it was partly sunny with a temperature of 83 degrees. The dew point was 71, giving us a relative humidity of 60.
7%. The wind was south at 14 miles an hour, and the pressure was 29.89 inches and falling. Elsewhere in the metro area, in Chesterfield, it was sunny and the temperature was 83. In Cahokia, it was sunny and 83 degrees. In St. Charles, it was sunny and 83. Across the region, it was partly sunny in Columbia, Missouri, with a temperature of 79. In Quincy, it was sunny and 81 degrees. In Kansas City, thunder was reported and the temperature was 77. It was sunny in Springfield, Missouri, with a temperature of 79. In Rolla, it was sunny and the temperature was 79. In Farmington, it was 81 degrees. It was sunny in Cape Girardeau, with 82 degrees. It was mostly sunny in Springfield, Illinois, with a temperature of 82. Once again in St. Louis, it was partly sunny, the temperature was 83 degrees and the wind was south at 14 miles an hour. The current time is 9:53 a.m. Central Daylight Time. 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Today, mostly sunny. Highs in the lower 90s. Southwest winds 10 to 15 miles per hour with gusts up to 25 miles per hour. Heat index values up to 102. Tonight, partly cloudy. A slight chance of showers and thunderstorms in the evening. Lows in the mid-70s. South winds 10 to 15 miles per hour. Chance of rain 20%. Heat index values up to 100 early in the evening. Thursday, sunny with highs in the mid-90s. South winds 15 to 20 miles per hour with gusts up to 30 miles per hour. Heat index values up to 106. Thursday night, showers with a chance of thunderstorms in the evening, then a slight chance of showers and thunderstorms after midnight. Lows in the mid-60s. Southwest winds 15 to 20 miles per hour with gusts up to 30 miles per hour, becoming northwest 5 to 10 miles per hour after midnight. Chance of rain 90%. Heat index values up to 104 early in the evening. Friday, sunny, cooler with highs in the mid-80s. Northwest winds 5 to 10 miles per hour. Friday night, mostly clear. A slight chance of showers after midnight. Lows in the mid-60s. Chance of rain 20%. Saturday, mostly sunny with a chance of showers. A slight chance of thunderstorms in the morning, then a chance of thunderstorms in the afternoon. Highs in the upper 80s. Chance of rain 50%. Saturday night, mostly cloudy with showers, likely with a chance of thunderstorms. Lows in the upper 60s. Chance of rain 70%. Sunday, mostly cloudy with a chance of showers. A slight chance of thunderstorms in the morning, then a chance of thunderstorms in the afternoon. Highs in the lower 80s. Chance of rain 50%. Sunday night, partly cloudy with a slight chance of showers in the evening, then mostly cloudy with a chance of showers after midnight. Lows in the lower 60s. Chance of rain 40%. Monday, partly sunny. A chance of showers in the morning, then a slight chance of showers and thunderstorms in the afternoon. Highs in the upper 70s. Chance of rain 40%. Monday night and Tuesday, partly cloudy. A slight chance of showers and thunderstorms. Lows around 60. Highs around 80. Chance of rain 20%. At 9 a.m. at Lambert Field in St. Louis, it was partly sunny with a temperature of 83 degrees. The dew point was 71, giving us a relative humidity of 67%. The wind was south at 14 miles an hour, and the pressure was 29.89 inches and falling. Elsewhere in the metro area, in Chesterfield, it was sunny and the temperature was 83. In Cahokia, it was sunny and 83 degrees. In St.
Charles, it was sunny and 83. Across the region, it was partly sunny in Columbia, Missouri, with a temperature of 79. In Quincy, it was sunny and 81 degrees. In Kansas City, thunder was reported and the temperature was 77. It was sunny in Springfield, Missouri, with a temperature of 79. In Rolla, it was sunny and the temperature was 79. In Farmington, it was 81 degrees. It was sunny in Cape Girardeau, with 82 degrees. It was mostly sunny in Springfield, Illinois, with a temperature of 82. Once again in St. Louis, it was partly sunny, the temperature was 83 degrees and the wind was south at 14 miles an hour. The current time is 9:58 a.m. Central Daylight Time. 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Today, mostly sunny. Highs in the lower 90s. Southwest winds 10 to 15 miles per hour with gusts up to 25 miles per hour. Heat index values up to 102. Tonight, partly cloudy. A slight chance of showers and thunderstorms in the evening. Lows in the mid-70s. South winds 10 to 15 miles per hour. Chance of rain 20%. Heat index values up to 100 early in the evening. Thursday, sunny with highs in the mid-90s. South winds 15 to 20 miles per hour with gusts up to 30 miles per hour. Heat index values up to 106. Thursday night, showers with a chance of thunderstorms in the evening, then a slight chance of showers and thunderstorms after midnight. Lows in the mid-60s. Southwest winds 15 to 20 miles per hour with gusts up to 30 miles per hour, becoming northwest 5 to 10 miles per hour after midnight. Chance of rain 90%. Heat index values up to 104 early in the evening. Friday, sunny, cooler with highs in the mid-80s. Northwest winds 5 to 10 miles per hour. Friday night, mostly clear. A slight chance of showers after midnight. Lows in the mid-60s. Chance of rain 20%. Saturday, mostly sunny with a chance of showers. A slight chance of thunderstorms in the morning, then a chance of thunderstorms in the afternoon. Highs in the upper 80s. Chance of rain 50%. Saturday night, mostly cloudy with showers likely with a chance of thunderstorms. Lows in the upper 60s. Chance of rain 70%. Sunday, mostly cloudy with a chance of showers. A slight chance of thunderstorms in the morning, then a chance of thunderstorms in the afternoon. Highs in the lower 80s. Chance of rain 50%. Sunday night, partly cloudy with a slight chance of showers in the evening, then mostly cloudy with a chance of showers after midnight. Lows in the lower 60s. Chance of rain 40%. Monday, partly sunny. A chance of showers in the morning, then a slight chance of showers and thunderstorms in the afternoon. Highs in the upper 70s. Chance of rain 40%. Monday night and Tuesday, partly cloudy. A slight chance of showers and thunderstorms. Lows around 60. Highs around 80. Chance of rain 20%. At 9 a.m. at Lambert Field in St. Louis, it was partly sunny with a temperature of 83 degrees. The dew point was 71, giving us a relative humidity of 67%. The wind was south at 14 miles an hour, and the pressure was 29.89 inches and falling. Elsewhere in the metro area, in Chesterfield, it was sunny and the temperature was 83. In Cahokia, it was sunny and 83 degrees. In St. Charles, it was sunny and 83. Across the region, it was partly sunny in Columbia, Missouri, with a temperature of 79. In Quincy, it was sunny and 81 degrees. In Kansas City, thunder was reported and the temperature was 77. It was sunny in Springfield.
Missouri, with a temperature of 79. In Rolla, it was sunny and the temperature was 79. In Farmington, it was 81 degrees. It was sunny in Cape Girardeau, with 82 degrees. It was mostly sunny in Springfield, Illinois, with a temperature of 82. Once again in St. Louis, it was partly sunny, the temperature was 83 degrees and the wind was south at 14 miles an hour. The current time is 10:03 a.m. Central Daylight Time. 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Today, mostly sunny. Highs in the lower 90s. Southwest winds 10 to 15 miles per hour with gusts up to 25 miles per hour. Heat index values up to 102. Tonight, partly cloudy. A slight chance of showers and thunderstorms in the evening. Lows in the mid-70s. South winds 10 to 15 miles per hour. Chance of rain 20%. Heat index values up to 100 early in the evening. Thursday, sunny with highs in the mid-90s. South winds 15 to 20 miles per hour with gusts up to 30 miles per hour. Heat index values up to 106. Thursday night, showers with a chance of thunderstorms in the evening, then a slight chance of showers and thunderstorms after midnight. Lows in the mid-60s. Southwest winds 15 to 20 miles per hour with gusts up to 30 miles per hour, becoming northwest 5 to 10 miles per hour after midnight. Chance of rain 90%. Heat index values up to 104 early in the evening. Friday, sunny, cooler with highs in the mid-80s. Northwest winds 5 to 10 miles per hour. Friday night, mostly clear. A slight chance of showers after midnight. Lows in the mid-60s. Chance of rain 20%. Saturday, mostly sunny with a chance of showers. A slight chance of thunderstorms in the morning, then a chance of thunderstorms in the afternoon. Highs in the upper 80s. Chance of rain 50%. Saturday night, mostly cloudy with showers, likely with a chance of thunderstorms. Lows in the upper 60s. Chance of rain 70%. Sunday, mostly cloudy with a chance of showers. A slight chance of thunderstorms in the morning, then a chance of thunderstorms in the afternoon. Highs in the lower 80s. Chance of rain 50%. Sunday night, partly cloudy with a slight chance of showers in the evening, then mostly cloudy with a chance of showers after midnight. Lows in the lower 60s. Chance of rain 40%. Monday, partly sunny. A chance of showers in the morning, then a slight chance of showers and thunderstorms in the afternoon. Highs in the upper 70s. Chance of rain 40%. Monday night and Tuesday, partly cloudy. A slight chance of showers and thunderstorms. Lows around 60. Highs around 80. Chance of rain 20%. At 9 a.m. at Lambert Field in St. Louis, it was partly sunny with a temperature of 83 degrees. The dew point was 71, giving us a relative humidity of 67%. The wind was south at 14 miles an hour, and the pressure was 29.89 inches and falling. Elsewhere in the metro area, in Chesterfield, it was sunny and the temperature was 83. In Cahokia, it was sunny and 83 degrees. In St. Charles, it was sunny and 83. Across the region, it was partly sunny in Columbia, Missouri, with a temperature of 79. In Quincy, it was sunny and 81 degrees. In Kansas City, thunder was reported and the temperature was 77. It was sunny in Springfield, Missouri, with a temperature of 79. In Rolla, it was sunny and the temperature was 79. In Farmington, it was 81 degrees. It was sunny in Cape Girardeau, with 82 degrees. It was mostly sunny in Springfield, Illinois, with a temperature of 82.
Once again in St. Louis, it was partly sunny. The temperature was 83 degrees and the wind was south at 14 miles an hour. The current time is 10:07 a.m. Central Daylight Time. This is NOAA, Weather Radio KDO 89 St. Louis, Missouri, broadcasting on 162.550 MHz. 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Today, mostly sunny. Highs in the lower 90s. Southwest winds 10 to 15 miles per hour with gusts up to 25 miles per hour. Heat index values up to 102. Tonight, partly cloudy. A slight chance of showers and thunderstorms in the evening. Lows in the mid-70s. South winds 10 to 15 miles per hour. Chance of rain 20%. Heat index values up to 100 early in the evening. Thursday, sunny with highs in the mid-90s. South winds 15 to 20 miles per hour with gusts up to 30 miles per hour. Heat index values up to 106. Thursday night, showers with a chance of thunderstorms in the evening, then a slight chance of showers and thunderstorms after midnight. Lows in the mid-60s. Southwest winds 15 to 20 miles per hour with gusts up to 30 miles per hour, becoming northwest 5 to 10 miles per hour after midnight. Chance of rain 90%. Heat index values up to 104 early in the evening. Friday, sunny, cooler with highs in the mid-80s. Northwest winds 5 to 10 miles per hour. Friday night, mostly clear. A slight chance of showers after midnight. Lows in the mid-60s. Chance of rain 20%. Saturday, mostly sunny with a chance of showers. A slight chance of thunderstorms in the morning, then a chance of thunderstorms in the afternoon. Highs in the upper 80s. Chance of rain 50%. Saturday night, mostly cloudy with showers, likely with a chance of thunderstorms. Lows in the upper 60s. Chance of rain 70%. Sunday, mostly cloudy with a chance of showers. A slight chance of thunderstorms in the morning, then a chance of thunderstorms in the afternoon. Highs in the lower 80s. Chance of rain 50%. Sunday night, partly cloudy with a slight chance of showers in the evening, then mostly cloudy with a chance of showers after midnight. Lows in the lower 60s. Chance of rain 40%. Monday, partly sunny. A chance of showers in the morning, then a slight chance of showers and thunderstorms in the afternoon. Highs in the upper 70s. Chance of rain 40%. Monday night and Tuesday, partly cloudy. A slight chance of showers and thunderstorms. Lows around 60. Highs around 80. Chance of rain 20%. At 10 a.m. at Lambert Field in St. Louis, it was mostly sunny with a temperature of 85 degrees. The dew point was 72, giving us a relative humidity of 65%, producing a heat index of 91. The wind was southwest at 14 miles an hour, and the pressure was 29.88 inches and falling. Elsewhere in the metro area, in Chesterfield, it was sunny and the temperature was 84. In Cahokia, it was sunny and 85 degrees. In St. Charles, it was sunny and 84. Across the region, it was partly sunny in Columbia, Missouri, with a temperature of 81. In Quincy, it was mostly sunny and 83 degrees. In Kansas City, it was partly sunny and the temperature was 82. It was mostly sunny in Springfield, Missouri, with a temperature of 82. At Rolla, the temperature was 82 degrees. In Farmington, it was 83 degrees. It was sunny in Cape Girardeau, with 84 degrees. It was mostly sunny in Springfield, Illinois, with a temperature of 83. Once again in St. Louis, it was mostly sunny. The temperature was 85 degrees and the wind was southwest at 14 miles an hour. The current time is 10:12 a.m. Central Daylight Time.
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Today, mostly sunny. Highs in the lower 90s. Southwest winds 10 to 15 miles per hour with gusts up to 25 miles per hour. Heat index values up to 102. Tonight, partly cloudy. A slight chance of showers and thunderstorms in the evening. Lows in the mid-70s. South winds 10 to 15 miles per hour. Chance of rain 20%. Heat index values up to 100 early in the evening. Thursday, sunny with highs in the mid-90s. South winds 15 to 20 miles per hour with gusts up to 30 miles per hour. Heat index values up to 106. Thursday night, showers with a chance of thunderstorms in the evening, then a slight chance of showers and thunderstorms after midnight. Lows in the mid-60s. Southwest winds 15 to 20 miles per hour with gusts up to 30 miles per hour, becoming northwest 5 to 10 miles per hour after midnight. Chance of rain 90%. Heat index values up to 104 early in the evening. Friday, sunny, cooler with highs in the mid-80s. Northwest winds 5 to 10 miles per hour. Friday night, mostly clear. A slight chance of showers after midnight. Lows in the mid-60s. Chance of rain 20%. Saturday, mostly sunny with a chance of showers. A slight chance of thunderstorms in the morning, then a chance of thunderstorms in the afternoon. Highs in the upper 80s. Chance of rain 50%. Saturday night, mostly cloudy with showers, likely with a chance of thunderstorms. Lows in the upper 60s. Chance of rain 70%. Sunday, mostly cloudy with a chance of showers. A slight chance of thunderstorms in the morning, then a chance of thunderstorms in the afternoon. Highs in the lower 80s. Chance of rain 50%. Sunday night, partly cloudy with a slight chance of showers in the evening, then mostly cloudy with a chance of showers after midnight. Lows in the lower 60s. Chance of rain 40%. Monday, partly sunny. A chance of showers in the morning, then a slight chance of showers and thunderstorms in the afternoon. Highs in the upper 70s. Chance of rain 40%. Monday night and Tuesday, partly cloudy. A slight chance of showers and thunderstorms. Lows around 60. Highs around 80. Chance of rain 20%. At 10 a.m. at Lambert Field in St. Louis, it was mostly sunny with a temperature of 85 degrees. The dew point was 72, giving us a relative humidity of 65%, producing a heat index of 91. The wind was southwest at 14 miles an hour, and the pressure was 29.88 inches and falling. Elsewhere in the metro area, in Chesterfield, it was sunny and the temperature was 84. In Cahokia, it was sunny and 85 degrees. In St. Charles, it was sunny and 84. Across the region, it was partly sunny in Columbia, Missouri, with a temperature of 81. In Quincy, it was mostly sunny and 83 degrees. In Kansas City, it was partly sunny and the temperature was 82. It was mostly sunny in Springfield, Missouri, with a temperature of 82. At Rolla, the temperature was 82 degrees. In Farmington, it was 83 degrees. It was sunny in Cape Girardeau, with 84 degrees. It was mostly sunny in Springfield, Illinois, with a temperature of 83. Once again in St. Louis, it was mostly sunny. The temperature was 85 degrees and the wind was southwest at 14 miles an hour. The current time is 10:17 a.m. Central Daylight Time. This is NOAA, Weather Radio KDO 89 St. Louis, Missouri, broadcasting on 162.550 MHz.
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Today, mostly sunny. Highs in the lower 90s. Southwest winds 10 to 15 miles per hour with gusts up to 25 miles per hour. Heat index values up to 102. Tonight, partly cloudy. A slight chance of showers and thunderstorms in the evening. Lows in the mid-70s. South winds 10 to 15 miles per hour. Chance of rain 20%. Heat index values up to 100 early in the evening. Thursday, sunny with highs in the mid-90s. South winds 15 to 20 miles per hour with gusts up to 30 miles per hour. Heat index values up to 106. Thursday night, showers with a chance of thunderstorms in the evening, then a slight chance of showers and thunderstorms after midnight. Lows in the mid-60s. Southwest winds 15 to 20 miles per hour with gusts up to 30 miles per hour, becoming northwest 5 to 10 miles per hour after midnight. Chance of rain 90%. Heat index values up to 104 early in the evening. Friday, sunny, cooler with highs in the mid-80s. Northwest winds 5 to 10 miles per hour. Friday night, mostly clear. A slight chance of showers after midnight. Lows in the mid-60s. Chance of rain 20%. Saturday, mostly sunny with a chance of showers. A slight chance of thunderstorms in the morning, then a chance of thunderstorms in the afternoon. Highs in the upper 80s. Chance of rain 50%. Saturday night, mostly cloudy with showers, likely with a chance of thunderstorms. Lows in the upper 60s. Chance of rain 70%. Sunday, mostly cloudy with a chance of showers. A slight chance of thunderstorms in the morning, then a chance of thunderstorms in the afternoon. Highs in the lower 80s. Chance of rain 50%. Sunday night, partly cloudy with a slight chance of showers in the evening, then mostly cloudy with a chance of showers after midnight. Lows in the lower 60s. Chance of rain 40%. Monday, partly sunny. A chance of showers in the morning, then a slight chance of showers and thunderstorms in the afternoon. Highs in the upper 70s. Chance of rain 40%. Monday night and Tuesday, partly cloudy. A slight chance of showers and thunderstorms. Lows around 60. Highs around 80. Chance of rain 20%. At 10 a.m. at Lambert Field in St. Louis, it was mostly sunny with a temperature of 85 degrees. The dew point was 72, giving us a relative humidity of 65%, producing a heat index of 91. The wind was southwest at 14 miles an hour, and the pressure was 29.88 inches and falling. Elsewhere in the metro area, in Chesterfield it was sunny and the temperature was 84. In Cahokia, it was sunny and 85 degrees. In St. Charles, it was sunny and 84. Across the region, it was partly sunny in Columbia, Missouri, with a temperature of 81. In Quincy, it was mostly sunny and 83 degrees. In Kansas City, it was partly sunny and the temperature was 82. It was mostly sunny in Springfield, Missouri, with a temperature of 82. At Rolla, the temperature was 82 degrees. In Farmington, it was 83 degrees. It was sunny in Cape Girardeau, with 84 degrees. It was mostly sunny in Springfield, Illinois, with a temperature of 83. Once again in St. Louis, it was mostly sunny. The temperature was 85 degrees and the wind was southwest at 14 miles an hour. The current time is 10:21 a.m. Central Daylight Time. 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
Today, mostly sunny. Highs in the lower 90s. Southwest winds 10 to 15 miles per hour with gusts up to 25 miles per hour. Heat index values up to 102. Tonight, partly cloudy. A slight chance of showers and thunderstorms in the evening. Lows in the mid-70s. South winds 10 to 15 miles per hour. Chance of rain 20%. Heat index values up to 100 early in the evening. Thursday, sunny with highs in the mid-90s. South winds 15 to 20 miles per hour with gusts up to 30 miles per hour. Heat index values up to 106. Thursday night, showers with a chance of thunderstorms in the evening, then a slight chance of showers and thunderstorms after midnight. Lows in the mid-60s. Southwest winds 15 to 20 miles per hour with gusts up to 30 miles per hour, becoming northwest 5 to 10 miles per hour after midnight. Chance of rain 90%. Heat index values up to 104 early in the evening, up to 25 miles per hour. Heat index.

evening, then a slight chance of showers and thunderstorms after midnight. Lows in the mid-60s. Southwest winds 15 to 20 miles per hour with gusts up to 30 miles per hour, becoming northwest 5 to 10 miles per hour after midnight. Chance of rain 90%. Heat index values up to 104 early in the evening. Friday, sunny, cooler with highs in the mid-80s. Northwest winds 5 to 10 miles per hour. Friday night, mostly clear. A slight chance of showers after midnight. Lows in the mid-60s. Chance of rain 20%. Saturday, mostly sunny with a chance of showers. A slight chance of thunderstorms in the morning, then a chance of thunderstorms in the afternoon. Highs in the upper 80s. Chance of rain 50%. Saturday night, mostly cloudy with showers, likely with a chance of thunderstorms. Lows in the upper 60s. Chance of rain 70%. Sunday, mostly cloudy with a chance of showers. A slight chance of thunderstorms in the morning, then a chance of thunderstorms in the afternoon. Highs in the lower 80s. Chance of rain 50%. Sunday night, partly cloudy with a slight chance of showers in the evening, then mostly cloudy with a chance of showers after midnight. Lows in the lower 60s. Chance of rain 40%. Monday, partly sunny. A chance of showers in the morning, then a slight chance of showers and thunderstorms in the afternoon. Highs in the upper 70s. Chance of rain 40%. Monday night and Tuesday, partly cloudy. A slight chance of showers and thunderstorms. Lows around 60. Highs around 80. Chance of rain 20%. At 10 a.m. at Lambert Field in St. Louis, it was mostly sunny with a temperature of 85 degrees. The dew point was 72, giving us a relative humidity of 65%, producing a heat index of 91. The wind was southwest at 14 miles an hour, and the pressure was 29.88 inches and falling. Elsewhere in the metro area, in Chesterfield, it was sunny and the temperature was 84. In Cahokia, it was sunny and 85 degrees. In St. Charles, it was sunny and 84. Across the region, it was partly sunny in Columbia, Missouri, with a temperature of 81. In Quincy, it was mostly sunny and 83 degrees. In Kansas City, it was partly sunny and the temperature was 82. It was mostly sunny in Springfield, Missouri, with a temperature of 82. At Rolla, the temperature was 82 degrees. In Farmington, it was 83 degrees. It was sunny in Cape Girardeau, with 84 degrees. It was mostly sunny in Springfield, Illinois, with a temperature of 83. Once again in St. Louis, it was mostly sunny. The temperature was 85 degrees and the wind was southwest at 14 miles an hour. The current time is 10:26 a.m. Central Daylight Time. 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Today, mostly sunny. Highs in the lower 90s. Southwest winds 10 to 15 miles per hour with gusts up to 25 miles per hour. Heat index values up to 102. Tonight, partly cloudy. A slight chance of showers and thunderstorms in the evening. Lows in the mid-70s. South winds 10 to 15 miles per hour. Chance of rain 20%. Heat index values up to 100 early in the evening. Thursday, sunny with highs in the mid-90s. South winds 15 to 20 miles per hour with gusts up to 30 miles per hour. Heat index values up to 106. Thursday night, showers with a chance of thunderstorms in the evening, then a slight chance of showers and thunderstorms after midnight. Lows in the mid-60s. Southwest winds 15 to 20 miles per hour with gusts up to 30 miles per hour, becoming northwest 5 to 10 miles per hour.

after midnight. Chance of rain 90%. Heat index values up to 104 early in the evening. Friday, sunny, cooler with highs in the mid-80s. Northwest winds 5 to 10 miles per hour. Friday night, mostly clear. A slight chance of showers after midnight. Lows in the mid-60s. Chance of rain 20%. Saturday, mostly sunny with a chance of showers. A slight chance of thunderstorms in the morning, then a chance of thunderstorms in the afternoon. Highs in the upper 80s. Chance of rain 50%. Saturday night, mostly cloudy with showers, likely with a chance of thunderstorms. Lows in the upper 60s. Chance of rain 70%. Sunday, mostly cloudy with a chance of showers. A slight chance of thunderstorms in the morning, then a chance of thunderstorms in the afternoon. Highs in the lower 80s. Chance of rain 50%. Sunday night, partly cloudy with a slight chance of showers in the evening, then mostly cloudy with a chance of showers after midnight. Lows in the lower 60s. Chance of rain 40%. Monday, partly sunny. A chance of showers in the morning, then a slight chance of showers and thunderstorms in the afternoon. Highs in the upper 70s. Chance of rain 40%. Monday night and Tuesday, partly cloudy. A slight chance of showers and thunderstorms. Lows around 60. Highs around 80. Chance of rain 20%. At 10 a.m. at Lambert Field in St. Louis, it was mostly sunny with a temperature of 85 degrees. The dew point was 72, giving us a relative humidity of 65%, producing a heat index of 91. The wind was southwest at 14 miles an hour, and the pressure was 29.88 inches and falling. Elsewhere in the metro area, in Chesterfield, it was sunny and the temperature was 84. In Cahokia, it was sunny and 85 degrees. In St. Charles, it was sunny and 84. Across the region, it was partly sunny in Columbia, Missouri, with a temperature of 81. In Quincy, it was mostly sunny and 83 degrees. In Kansas City, it was partly sunny and the temperature was 82. It was mostly sunny in Springfield, Missouri, with a temperature of 82. At Rolla, the temperature was 82 degrees. In Farmington, it was 83 degrees. It was sunny in Cape Girardeau, with 84 degrees. It was mostly sunny in Springfield, Illinois, with a temperature of 83. Once again in St. Louis, it was mostly sunny. The temperature was 85 degrees and the wind was southwest at 14 miles an hour. The current time is 10:31 a.m. Central Daylight Time. 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Today, mostly sunny. Highs in the lower 90s. Southwest winds 10 to 15 miles per hour with gusts up to 25 miles per hour. Heat index values up to 102. Tonight, partly cloudy. A slight chance of showers and thunderstorms in the evening. Lows in the mid-70s. South winds 10 to 15 miles per hour. Chance of rain 20%. Heat index values up to 100 early in the evening. Thursday, sunny with highs in the mid-90s. South winds 15 to 20 miles per hour with gusts up to 30 miles per hour. Heat index values up to 106. Thursday night, showers with a chance of thunderstorms in the evening, then a slight chance of showers and thunderstorms after midnight. Lows in the mid-60s. Southwest winds 15 to 20 miles per hour with gusts up to 30 miles per hour, becoming northwest 5 to 10 miles per hour after midnight. Chance of rain 90%. Heat index values up to 104 early in the evening. Friday, sunny, cooler with highs in the mid-80s. Northwest winds 5 to 10 miles per hour.
Friday night, mostly clear. A slight chance of showers after midnight. Lows in the mid-60s. Chance of rain 20%. Saturday, mostly sunny with a chance of showers. A slight chance of thunderstorms in the morning, then a chance of thunderstorms in the afternoon. Highs in the upper 80s. Chance of rain 50%. Saturday night, mostly cloudy with showers, likely with a chance of thunderstorms. Lows in the upper 60s. Chance of rain 70%. Sunday, mostly cloudy with a chance of showers. A slight chance of thunderstorms in the morning, then a chance of thunderstorms in the afternoon. Highs in the lower 80s. Chance of rain 50%. Sunday night, partly cloudy with a slight chance of showers in the evening, then mostly cloudy with a chance of showers after midnight. Lows in the lower 60s. Chance of rain 40%. Monday, partly sunny. A chance of showers in the morning, then a slight chance of showers and thunderstorms in the afternoon. Highs in the upper 70s. Chance of rain 40%. Monday night and Tuesday, partly cloudy. A slight chance of showers and thunderstorms. Lows around 60. Highs around 80. Chance of rain 20%. At 10 a.m. at Lambert Field in St. Louis, it was mostly sunny with a temperature of 85 degrees. The dew point was 72, giving us a relative humidity of 65%, producing a heat index of 91. The wind was southwest at 14 miles an hour, and the pressure was 29.88 inches and falling. Elsewhere in the metro area, in Chesterfield, it was sunny and the temperature was 84. In Cahokia, it was sunny and 85 degrees. In St. Charles, it was sunny and 84. Across the region, it was partly sunny in Columbia, Missouri, with a temperature of 81. In Quincy, it was mostly sunny and 83 degrees. In Kansas City, it was partly sunny and the temperature was 82. It was mostly sunny in Springfield, Missouri, with a temperature of 82. At Rolla, the temperature was 82 degrees. In Farmington, it was 83 degrees. It was sunny in Cape Girardeau, with 84 degrees. It was mostly sunny in Springfield, Illinois, with a temperature of 83. Once again in St. Louis, it was mostly sunny. The temperature was 85 degrees and the wind was southwest at 14 miles an hour. The current time is 10:36 a.m. Central Daylight Time. 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Today, mostly sunny. Highs in the lower 90s. Southwest winds 10 to 15 miles per hour with gusts up to 25 miles per hour. Heat index values up to 102. Tonight, partly cloudy. A slight chance of showers and thunderstorms in the evening. Lows in the mid-70s. South winds 10 to 15 miles per hour. Chance of rain 20%. Heat index values up to 100 early in the evening. Thursday, sunny with highs in the mid-90s. South winds 15 to 20 miles per hour with gusts up to 30 miles per hour. Heat index values up to 106. Thursday night, showers with a chance of thunderstorms in the evening, then a slight chance of showers and thunderstorms after midnight. Lows in the mid-60s. Southwest winds 15 to 20 miles per hour with gusts up to 30 miles per hour, becoming northwest 5 to 10 miles per hour after midnight. Chance of rain 90%. Heat index values up to 104 early in the evening. Friday, sunny, cooler with highs in the mid-80s. Northwest winds 5 to 10 miles per hour. Friday night, mostly clear. A slight chance of showers after midnight. Lows in the mid-60s. Chance of rain 20%. Saturday, mostly sunny with a chance of showers. A slight chance of
thunderstorms in the morning, then a chance of thunderstorms in the afternoon. Highs in the upper 80s. Chance of rain 50%. Saturday night, mostly cloudy with showers, likely with a chance of thunderstorms. Lows in the upper 60s. Chance of rain 70%. Sunday, mostly cloudy with a chance of showers. A slight chance of thunderstorms in the morning, then a chance of thunderstorms in the afternoon. Highs in the lower 80s. Chance of rain 50%. Sunday night, partly cloudy with a slight chance of showers in the evening, then mostly cloudy with a chance of showers after midnight. Lows in the lower 60s. Chance of rain 40%. Monday, partly sunny. A chance of showers in the morning, then a slight chance of showers and thunderstorms in the afternoon. Highs in the upper 70s. Chance of rain 40%. Monday night and Tuesday, partly cloudy. A slight chance of showers and thunderstorms. Lows around 60. Highs around 80. Chance of rain 20%. At 10 a.m. at Lambert Field in St. Louis, it was mostly sunny with a temperature of 85 degrees. The dew point was 72, giving us a relative humidity of 65%, producing a heat index of 91. The wind was southwest at 14 miles an hour, and the pressure was 29.88 inches and falling. Elsewhere in the metro area, in Chesterfield, it was sunny and the temperature was 84. In Cahokia, it was sunny and 85 degrees. In St. Charles, it was sunny and 84. Across the region, it was partly sunny in Columbia, Missouri, with a temperature of 81. In Quincy, it was mostly sunny and 83 degrees. In Kansas City, it was partly sunny and the temperature was 82. It was mostly sunny in Springfield, Missouri, with a temperature of 82. At Rolla, the temperature was 82 degrees. In Farmington, it was 83 degrees. It was sunny in Cape Girardeau, with 84 degrees. It was mostly sunny in Springfield, Illinois, with a temperature of 83. Once again in St. Louis, it was mostly sunny. The temperature was 85 degrees and the wind was southwest at 14 miles an hour. The current time is 10:40 a.m. Central Daylight Time. This is NOAA, Weather Radio KDO 89 St. Louis, Missouri, broadcasting on 162.550 MHz. 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Today, mostly sunny. Highs in the lower 90s. Southwest winds 10 to 15 miles per hour with gusts up to 25 miles per hour. Heat index values up to 102. Tonight, partly cloudy. A slight chance of showers and thunderstorms in the evening. Lows in the mid-70s. South winds 10 to 15 miles per hour. Chance of rain 20%. Heat index values up to 100 early in the evening. Thursday, sunny with highs in the mid-90s. South winds 15 to 20 miles per hour with gusts up to 30 miles per hour. Heat index values up to 106. Thursday night, showers with a chance of thunderstorms in the evening, then a slight chance of showers and thunderstorms after midnight. Lows in the mid-60s. Southwest winds 15 to 20 miles per hour with gusts up to 30 miles per hour, becoming northwest 5 to 10 miles per hour after midnight. Chance of rain 90%. Heat index values up to 104 early in the evening. Friday, sunny, cooler with highs in the mid-80s. Northwest winds 5 to 10 miles per hour. Friday night, mostly clear. A slight chance of showers after midnight. Lows in the mid-60s. Chance of rain 20%. Saturday, mostly sunny with a chance of showers. A slight chance of thunderstorms in the morning, then a chance of thunderstorms in the afternoon. Highs in the upper 80s. Chance of rain 50%. Saturday night, mostly cloudy with showers, likely with a chance of thunderstorms. Lows in the
upper 60s. Chance of rain 70%. Sunday, mostly cloudy with a chance of showers. A slight chance of thunderstorms in the morning, then a chance of thunderstorms in the afternoon. Highs in the lower 80s. Chance of rain 50%. Sunday night, partly cloudy with a slight chance of showers in the evening, then mostly cloudy with a chance of showers after midnight. Lows in the lower 60s. Chance of rain 40%. Monday, partly sunny. A chance of showers in the morning, then a slight chance of showers and thunderstorms in the afternoon. Highs in the upper 70s. Chance of rain 40%. Monday night and Tuesday, partly cloudy. A slight chance of showers and thunderstorms. Lows around 60. Highs around 80. Chance of rain 20%. At 10 a.m. at Lambert Field in St. Louis, it was mostly sunny with a temperature of 85 degrees. The dew point was 72, giving us a relative humidity of 65%, producing a heat index of 91. The wind was southwest at 14 miles an hour, and the pressure was 29.88 inches and falling. Elsewhere in the metro area, in Chesterfield, it was sunny and the temperature was 84. In Cahokia, it was sunny and 85 degrees. In St. Charles, it was sunny and 84. Across the region, it was partly sunny in Columbia, Missouri, with a temperature of 81. In Quincy, it was mostly sunny and 83 degrees. In Kansas City, it was partly sunny and the temperature was 82. It was mostly sunny in Springfield, Missouri, with a temperature of 82. At Rolla, the temperature was 82 degrees. In Farmington, it was 83 degrees. It was sunny in Cape Girardeau, with 84 degrees. It was mostly sunny in Springfield, Illinois, with a temperature of 83. Once again in St. Louis, it was mostly sunny. The temperature was 85 degrees and the wind was southwest at 14 miles an hour. The current time is 10:45 a.m. Central Daylight Time. This is NOAA, Weather Radio KDO 89 St. Louis, Missouri, broadcasting on 162.550 MHz. 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Today, mostly sunny. Highs in the lower 90s. Southwest winds 10 to 15 miles per hour with gusts up to 25 miles per hour. Heat index values up to 102. Tonight, partly cloudy. A slight chance of showers and thunderstorms in the evening. Lows in the mid-70s. South winds 10 to 15 miles per hour. Chance of rain 20%. Heat index values up to 100 early in the evening. Thursday, sunny with highs in the mid-90s. South winds 15 to 20 miles per hour with gusts up to 30 miles per hour. Heat index values up to 106. Thursday night, showers with a chance of thunderstorms in the evening, then a slight chance of showers and thunderstorms after midnight. Lows in the mid-60s. Southwest winds 15 to 20 miles per hour with gusts up to 30 miles per hour, becoming northwest 5 to 10 miles per hour after midnight. Chance of rain 90%. Heat index values up to 104 early in the evening. Friday, sunny, cooler with highs in the mid-80s. Northwest winds 5 to 10 miles per hour. Friday night, mostly clear. A slight chance of showers after midnight. Lows in the mid-60s. Chance of rain 20%. Saturday, mostly sunny with a chance of showers. A slight chance of thunderstorms in the morning, then a chance of thunderstorms in the afternoon. Highs in the upper 80s. Chance of rain 50%. Saturday night, mostly cloudy with showers, likely with a chance of thunderstorms. Lows in the upper 60s. Chance of rain 70%. Sunday, mostly cloudy with a chance of showers. A slight chance of thunderstorms in the morning, then a chance of thunderstorms in the afternoon. Highs in the lower 80s.
chance of rain 50%. Sunday night, partly cloudy with a slight chance of showers in the evening, then mostly cloudy with a chance of showers after midnight. Lows in the lower 60s. Chance of rain 40%. Monday, partly sunny. A chance of showers in the morning, then a slight chance of showers and thunderstorms in the afternoon. Highs in the upper 70s. Chance of rain 40%. Monday night and Tuesday, partly cloudy. A slight chance of showers and thunderstorms. Lows around 60. Highs around 80. Chance of rain 20%. This afternoon, mostly sunny. Highs in the lower 90s. Southwest winds 10 to 15 miles per hour with gusts up to 25 miles per hour. Heat index values up to 102. Tonight, partly cloudy. A slight chance of showers and thunderstorms in the evening. Lows in the mid-70s. South winds 10 to 15 miles per hour. Chance of rain 20%. Heat index values up to 100 early in the evening. Thursday, sunny with highs in the mid-90s. South winds 15 to 20 miles per hour with gusts up to 30 miles per hour. Heat index values up to 106. Thursday night, showers with a chance of thunderstorms in the evening, then a slight chance of showers and thunderstorms after midnight. Lows in the mid-60s. Southwest winds 15 to 20 miles per hour with gusts up to 30 miles per hour, becoming northwest 5 to 10 miles per hour after midnight. Chance of rain 90%. Heat index values up to 104 early in the evening. Friday, sunny, cooler with highs in the mid-80s. Northwest winds 5 to 10 miles per hour. Friday night, mostly clear. A slight chance of showers after midnight. Lows in the mid-60s. Chance of rain 20%. Saturday, mostly sunny with a chance of showers. A slight chance of thunderstorms in the morning, then a chance of thunderstorms in the afternoon. Highs in the upper 80s. Chance of rain 50%. Saturday night, mostly cloudy with showers, likely with a chance of thunderstorms. Lows in the upper 60s. Chance of rain 70%. Sunday, mostly cloudy with a chance of showers. A slight chance of thunderstorms in the morning, then a chance of thunderstorms in the afternoon. Highs in the lower 80s. Chance of rain 50%. Sunday night, partly cloudy with a slight chance of showers in the evening, then mostly cloudy with a chance of showers after midnight. Lows in the lower 60s. Chance of rain 40%. Monday, partly sunny. A chance of showers in the morning, then a slight chance of showers and thunderstorms in the afternoon. Highs in the upper 70s. Chance of rain 40%. Monday night and Tuesday, partly cloudy. A slight chance of showers and thunderstorms. Lows around 60. Highs around 80. Chance of rain 20%. At 10 a.m. at Lambert Field in St. Louis, it was mostly sunny with a temperature of 85 degrees. The dew point was 72, giving us a relative humidity of 65%, producing a heat index of 91. The wind was southwest at 14 miles an hour, and the pressure was 29.88 inches and falling. Elsewhere in the metro area, in Chesterfield, it was sunny and the temperature was 84. In Cahokia, it was sunny and 85 degrees. In St. Charles, it was sunny and 84. Across the region, it was partly sunny in Columbia, Missouri, with a temperature of 81. In Quincy, it was mostly sunny and 83 degrees. In Kansas City, it was partly sunny and the temperature was 82. It was mostly sunny in Springfield, Missouri, with a temperature of 82. In Rolla, the temperature was 82 degrees. In Farmington, it was 83 degrees. It was sunny in Cape Girardeau, with 84 degrees. It was mostly sunny in Springfield, Illinois, with a temperature of 83. Once again in St. Louis, it was mostly sunny. The temperature was 85 degrees and the wind was southwest at 14 miles an hour. The current time is
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This afternoon, mostly sunny. Highs in the lower 90s. Southwest winds 10 to 15 miles per hour with gusts up to 25 miles per hour. Heat index values up to 102. Tonight, partly cloudy. A slight chance of showers and thunderstorms in the evening. Lows in the mid-70s. South winds 10 to 15 miles per hour. Chance of rain 20%. Heat index values up to 100 early in the evening. Thursday, sunny with highs in the mid-90s. South winds 15 to 20 miles per hour with gusts up to 30 miles per hour. Heat index values up to 106. Thursday night, showers with a chance of thunderstorms in the evening, then a slight chance of showers and thunderstorms after midnight. Lows in the mid-60s. Southwest winds 15 to 20 miles per hour with gusts up to 30 miles per hour, becoming northwest 5 to 10 miles per hour after midnight. Chance of rain 90%. Heat index values up to 104 early in the evening. Friday, sunny, cooler with highs in the mid-80s. Northwest winds 5 to 10 miles per hour. Friday night, mostly clear. A slight chance of showers after midnight. Lows in the mid-60s. Chance of rain 20%. Saturday, mostly sunny with a chance of showers. A slight chance of thunderstorms in the morning, then a chance of thunderstorms in the afternoon. Highs in the upper 80s. Chance of rain 50%. Saturday night, mostly cloudy with showers, likely with a chance of thunderstorms. Lows in the upper 60s. Chance of rain 70%. Sunday, mostly cloudy with a chance of showers. A slight chance of thunderstorms in the morning, then a chance of thunderstorms in the afternoon. Highs in the lower 80s. Chance of rain 50%. Sunday night, partly cloudy with a slight chance of showers in the evening, then mostly cloudy with a chance of showers after midnight. Lows in the lower 60s. Chance of rain 40%. Monday, partly sunny. A chance of showers in the morning, then a slight chance of showers and thunderstorms in the afternoon. Highs in the upper 70s. Chance of rain 40%. Monday night and Tuesday, partly cloudy. A slight chance of showers and thunderstorms. Lows around 60. Highs around 80. Chance of rain 20%. At 10 a.m. at Lambert Field in St. Louis, it was mostly sunny with a temperature of 85 degrees. The dew point was 72, giving us a relative humidity of 65%, producing a heat index of 91. The wind was southwest at 14 miles an hour, and the pressure was 29.88 inches and falling. Elsewhere in the metro area, in Chesterfield, it was sunny and the temperature was 84. In Cahokia, it was sunny and 85 degrees. In St. Charles, it was sunny and 84. Across the region, it was partly sunny in Columbia, Missouri, with a temperature of 81. In Quincy, it was mostly sunny and 83 degrees. In Kansas City, it was partly sunny and the temperature was 82. It was mostly sunny in Springfield, Missouri, with a temperature of 82. At Rolla, the temperature was 82 degrees. In Farmington, it was 83 degrees. It was sunny in Cape Girardeau, with 84 degrees. It was mostly sunny in Springfield, Illinois, with a temperature of 83. Once again in St. Louis, it was mostly sunny. The temperature was 85 degrees and the wind was southwest at 14 miles an hour. The current time is 10:57 a.m. Central Daylight Time. 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This program originates
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This afternoon, mostly sunny. Highs in the lower 90s. Southwest winds 10 to 15 miles per hour with gusts up to 25 miles per hour. Heat index values up to 102. Tonight, partly cloudy. A slight chance of showers and thunderstorms in the evening. Lows in the mid-70s. South winds 10 to 15 miles per hour. Chance of rain 20%. Heat index values up to 100 early in the evening. Thursday, sunny with highs in the mid-90s. South winds 15 to 20 miles per hour with gusts up to 30 miles per hour. Heat index values up to 106. Thursday night, showers with a chance of thunderstorms in the evening, then a slight chance of showers and thunderstorms after midnight. Lows in the mid-60s. Southwest winds 15 to 20 miles per hour with gusts up to 30 miles per hour, becoming northwest 5 to 10 miles per hour after midnight. Chance of rain 90%. Heat index value.

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During hazardous weather and emergency situations, the alert tones which were just broadcast will automatically activate special receivers to alert you of impending hazards. This test is normally conducted weekly around 11 a.m. If hazardous weather is imminent or occurring, the test may be canceled. To provide the most consistent warning service possible, the alert tones will only be activated for the following counties in the KDO 89 listening area: in Missouri, St. Louis, Franklin, Jefferson, Lincoln, St. Charles, Warren, and the city of St. Louis. In Illinois, Madison, Monroe, and St. Clair. If your receiver was tone activated, the alert function will automatically reset after the test. This concludes our test for this week, and we will now resume normal programming. Thank you. This afternoon, mostly sunny. Highs in the lower 90s. Southwest winds 10 to 15 miles per hour with gusts up to 25 miles per hour. Heat index values up to 102. Tonight, partly cloudy. A slight chance of showers and thunderstorms in the evening. Lows in the mid-70s. South winds 10 to 15 miles per hour. Chance of rain 20%. Heat index values up to 100 early in the evening. Thursday, sunny with highs in the mid-90s. South winds 15 to 20 miles per hour with gusts up to 30 miles per hour. Heat index values up to 106. Thursday night, showers with a chance of thunderstorms in the evening, then a slight chance of showers and thunderstorms after midnight. Lows in the mid-60s. Southwest winds 15 to 20 miles per hour with gusts up to 30 miles per hour, becoming northwest 5 to 10 miles per hour after midnight. Chance of rain 90%. Heat index values up to 104 early in the evening. Friday, sunny, cooler with highs in the mid-80s. Northwest winds 5 to 10 miles per hour. Friday night, mostly clear. A slight chance of showers after midnight. Lows in the mid-60s. Chance of rain 20%. Saturday, mostly sunny with a chance of showers. A slight chance of thunderstorms in the morning, then a chance of thunderstorms in the afternoon. Highs in the upper 80s. Chance of rain 50%. Saturday night, mostly cloudy with showers, likely with a chance of thunderstorms. Lows in the upper 60s. Chance of rain 70%. Sunday, mostly cloudy with a chance of showers. A slight chance of thunderstorms in the morning, then a chance of thunderstorms in the afternoon. Highs in the lower 80s. Chance of rain 50%. Sunday night, partly cloudy with a slight chance of showers in the evening, then mostly cloudy with a chance of showers after midnight. Lows in the lower 60s. Chance of rain 40%. Monday, partly sunny. A chance of showers in the morning, then a slight chance of showers and thunderstorms in the afternoon. Highs in the upper 70s. Chance of rain 40%. Monday night and Tuesday, partly cloudy. A slight chance of showers and thunderstorms. Lows around 60. Highs around 80. Chance of rain 20%. At 10 a.m. at Lambert Field in St. Louis, it was mostly sunny with a temperature of 85 degrees. The dew point was 72, giving us a relative humidity of 65%, producing a heat index of 91. The wind was southwest at 14 miles an hour, and the pressure was 29.88 inches and falling. Elsewhere in the metro area, in Chesterfield, it was sunny and the temperature was 84. In Cahokia, it was sunny and 85 degrees. In St. Charles, it was sunny and 84. Across the region, it was partly sunny in Columbia, Missouri, with a temperature of 81. In Quincy, it was mostly sunny and 83 degrees. In Kansas City, it was partly sunny and the temperature was 82. It was mostly sunny in Springfield, Missouri, with a temperature of 82. At Rolla, the temperature was 82 degrees. In Farmington, it was 83 degrees.
it was sunny in Cape Girardeau, with 84 degrees. It was mostly sunny in Springfield, Illinois, with a temperature of 83. Once again in St. Louis, it was mostly sunny. The temperature was 85 degrees and the wind was southwest at 14 miles an hour. The current time is 11:05 a.m. Central Daylight Time. 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This afternoon, mostly sunny. Highs in the lower 90s. Southwest winds 10 to 15 miles per hour with gusts up to 25 miles per hour. Heat index values up to 102. Tonight, partly cloudy. A slight chance of showers and thunderstorms in the evening. Lows in the mid-70s. South winds 10 to 15 miles per hour. Chance of rain 20%. Heat index values up to 100 early in the evening. Thursday, sunny with highs in the mid-90s. South winds 15 to 20 miles per hour with gusts up to 30 miles per hour. Heat index values up to 106. Thursday night, showers with a chance of thunderstorms in the evening, then a slight chance of showers and thunderstorms after midnight. Lows in the mid-60s. Southwest winds 15 to 20 miles per hour with gusts up to 30 miles per hour, becoming northwest 5 to 10 miles per hour after midnight. Chance of rain 90%. Heat index values up to 104 early in the evening. Friday, sunny, cooler with highs in the mid-80s. Northwest winds 5 to 10 miles per hour. Friday night, mostly clear. A slight chance of showers after midnight. Lows in the mid-60s. Chance of rain 20%. Saturday, mostly sunny with a chance of showers. A slight chance of thunderstorms in the morning, then a chance of thunderstorms in the afternoon. Highs in the upper 80s. Chance of rain 50%. Saturday night, mostly cloudy with showers, likely with a chance of thunderstorms. Lows in the upper 60s. Chance of rain 70%. Sunday, mostly cloudy with a chance of showers. A slight chance of thunderstorms in the morning, then a chance of thunderstorms in the afternoon. Highs in the lower 80s. Chance of rain 50%. Sunday night, partly cloudy with a slight chance of showers in the evening, then mostly cloudy with a chance of showers after midnight. Lows in the lower 60s. Chance of rain 40%. Monday, partly sunny. A chance of showers in the morning, then a slight chance of showers and thunderstorms in the afternoon. Highs in the upper 70s. Chance of rain 40%. Monday night and Tuesday, partly cloudy. A slight chance of showers and thunderstorms. Lows around 60. Highs around 80. Chance of rain 20%. At 10 a.m. at Lambert Field in St. Louis, it was mostly sunny with a temperature of 85 degrees. The dew point was 72, giving us a relative humidity of 65%, producing a heat index of 91. The wind was southwest at 14 miles an hour, and the pressure was 29.88 inches and falling. Elsewhere in the metro area, in Chesterfield, it was sunny and the temperature was 84. In Cahokia, it was sunny and 85 degrees. In St. Charles, it was sunny and 84. Across the region, it was partly sunny in Columbia, Missouri, with a temperature of 81. In Quincy, it was mostly sunny and 83 degrees. In Kansas City, it was partly sunny and the temperature was 82. It was mostly sunny in Springfield, Missouri, with a temperature of 82. At Rolla, the temperature was 82 degrees. In Farmington, it was 83 degrees. It was sunny in Cape Girardeau, with 84 degrees. It was mostly sunny in Springfield, Illinois, with a temperature of 83.
Once again in St. Louis, it was mostly sunny. The temperature was 85 degrees and the wind was southwest at 14 miles an hour. The current time is 11:10 a.m. Central Daylight Time. 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The flood warning is canceled for the Missouri River and Washington. At 10:45 a.m. Wednesday, the stage was 20.0 feet. Forecast, the river is expected to fall to 12.9 feet Monday morning. Minor flooding is occurring and minor flooding is forecast from Missouri River at St. Charles until late Thursday night. At 27.0 feet, the Katy Trail begins flooding near this height along Hawning Road, about 2 miles north-northeast of the Highway 370 bridge. At 11 a.m. Wednesday, the stage was 26.3 feet. Recent activity, the maximum river stage in the 24 hours ending at 11 a.m. Wednesday was 27.2 feet. Forecast, the river is expected to fall below flood stage late this evening and continue falling to 19.7 feet Monday morning. Flood stage is 25.0 feet. This is NOAA, Weather Radio KDO 89 St. Louis, Missouri, broadcasting on 162.550 MHz. This program originates from the National Weather Service Forecast Office in St. Louis, Missouri, and serves parts of East Central Missouri and Southwest Illinois, including the St. Louis metro area and surrounding counties. This afternoon, mostly sunny. Highs in the lower 90s. Southwest winds 10 to 15 miles per hour with gusts up to 25 miles per hour. Heat index values up to 102. Tonight, partly cloudy. A slight chance of showers and thunderstorms in the evening. Lows in the mid-70s. South winds 10 to 15 miles per hour. Chance of rain 20%. Heat index values up to 100 early in the evening. Thursday, sunny with highs in the mid-90s. South winds 15 to 20 miles per hour with gusts up to 30 miles per hour. Heat index values up to 106. Thursday night, showers with a chance of thunderstorms in the evening, then a slight chance of showers and thunderstorms after midnight. Lows in the mid-60s. Southwest winds 15 to 20 miles per hour with gusts up to 30 miles per hour, becoming northwest 5 to 10 miles per hour after midnight. Chance of rain 90%. Heat index values up to 104 early in the evening. Friday, sunny, cooler with highs in the mid-80s. Northwest winds 5 to 10 miles per hour. Friday night, mostly clear. A slight chance of shower after midnight. Lows in the mid-60s. Chance of rain 20%. Saturday, mostly sunny with a chance of showers. A slight chance of thunderstorms in the morning, then a chance of thunderstorms in the afternoon. Highs in the upper 80s. Chance of rain 50%. Saturday night, mostly cloudy with showers, likely with a chance of thunderstorms. Lows in the upper 60s. Chance of rain 70%. Sunday, mostly cloudy with a chance of showers. A slight chance of thunderstorms in the morning, then a chance of thunderstorms in the afternoon. Highs in the lower 80s. Chance of rain 50%. Sunday night, partly cloudy with a slight chance of showers in the evening, then mostly cloudy with a chance of showers after midnight. Lows in the lower 60s. Chance of rain 40%. Monday, partly sunny. A chance of showers in the morning, then a slight chance of showers and thunderstorms in the afternoon. Highs in the upper 70s. Chance of rain 40%. Monday night and Tuesday, partly cloudy. A slight chance of showers and thunderstorms. Lows around 60. Highs around 80. Chance of rain 20%. At 11 a.m. at Lambert Field in St. Louis, it was mostly sunny with a temperature of 87 degrees.
The dew point was 72, giving us a relative humidity of 60%, producing a heat index of 93. The wind was southwest at 16 miles an hour, gusting to 23, and the pressure was 29.86 inches and falling. Elsewhere in the metro area, in Chesterfield it was sunny and the temperature was 86. In Cahokia, it was sunny and 87 degrees. In St. Charles, it was sunny and 87. Across the region, it was partly sunny in Columbia, Missouri, with a temperature of 80. In Quincy, it was partly sunny and 84 degrees. In Kansas City, it was partly sunny and the temperature was 84. It was mostly sunny in Springfield, Missouri, with a temperature of 84. In Rolla, it was mostly sunny and the temperature was 83. In Farmington, it was 86 degrees. It was mostly sunny in Cape Girardeau, with 85 degrees. It was sunny in Springfield, Illinois, with a temperature of 85. Once again in St. Louis, it was mostly sunny. The temperature was 87 degrees and the wind was southwest at 16 miles an hour, gusting to 23. The flood warning is canceled for the Missouri River at Washington. At 10:45 a.m. Wednesday, the stage was 20.0 feet. Forecast, the river is expected to fall to 12.9 feet Monday morning. Minor flooding is occurring and minor flooding is forecast. From Missouri River at St. Charles. Until late Thursday night. At 27.0 feet, the Katy Trail begins flooding near this heights along Hawning Road, about 2 miles north-northeast of the Highway 370 bridge. At 11 a.m. Wednesday, the stage was 26.3 feet. Recent activity, the maximum river stage in the 24 hours ending at 11 a.m. Wednesday was 27.2 feet. Forecast, the river is expected to fall below flood stage late this evening and continue falling to 19.7 feet Monday morning. Flood stage is 25.0 feet. The current time is 11:17 a.m. Central Daylight Time. 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This afternoon, mostly sunny. Highs in the lower 90s. Southwest winds 10 to 15 miles per hour with gusts up to 25 miles per hour. Heat index values up to 102. Tonight, partly cloudy. A slight chance of showers and thunderstorms in the evening. Lows in the mid-70s. South winds 10 to 15 miles per hour. Chance of rain 20%. Heat index values up to 100 early in the evening. Thursday, sunny with highs in the mid-90s. South winds 15 to 20 miles per hour with gusts up to 30 miles per hour. Heat index values up to 106. Thursday night, showers with a chance of thunderstorms in the evening, then a slight chance of showers and thunderstorms after midnight. Lows in the mid-60s. Southwest winds 15 to 20 miles per hour with gusts up to 30 miles per hour, becoming northwest 5 to 10 miles per hour after midnight. Chance of rain 90%. Heat index values up to 104 early in the evening. Friday, sunny, cooler with highs in the mid-80s. Northwest winds 5 to 10 miles per hour. Friday night, mostly clear. A slight chance of showers after midnight. Lows in the mid-60s. Chance of rain 20%. Saturday, mostly sunny with a chance of showers. A slight chance of thunderstorms in the morning, then a chance of thunderstorms in the afternoon. Highs in the upper 80s. Chance of rain 50%. Saturday night, mostly cloudy with showers, likely with a chance of thunderstorms. Lows in the upper 60s. Chance of rain 70%. Sunday, mostly cloudy with a chance of showers. A slight chance of thunderstorms in the morning, then a chance of thunderstorms in the afternoon. Highs in the lower 80s.
chance of rain 50%. Sunday night, partly cloudy with a slight chance of showers in the evening, then mostly cloudy with a chance of showers after midnight. Lows in the lower 60s. Chance of rain 40%. Monday, partly sunny. A chance of showers in the morning, then a slight chance of showers and thunderstorms in the afternoon. Highs in the upper 70s. Chance of rain 40%. Monday night and Tuesday, partly cloudy. A slight chance of showers and thunderstorms. Lows around 60. Highs around 80. Chance of rain 20%. At 11 a.m. at Lambert Field in St. Louis, it was mostly sunny with a temperature of 87 degrees. The dew point was 72, giving us a relative humidity of 60%, producing a heat index of 93. The wind was southwest at 16 miles an hour, gusting to 23, and the pressure was 29.86 inches and falling. Elsewhere in the metro area, in Chesterfield, it was sunny and the temperature was 86. In Cahokia, it was sunny and 87 degrees. In St. Charles, it was sunny and 87. Across the region, it was partly sunny in Columbia, Missouri, with a temperature of 80. In Quincy, it was partly sunny and 84 degrees. In Kansas City, it was partly sunny and the temperature was 84. It was mostly sunny in Springfield, Missouri, with a temperature of 84. In Rolla, it was mostly sunny and the temperature was 83. In Farmington, it was 86 degrees. It was mostly sunny in Cape Girardeau, with 85 degrees. It was sunny in Springfield, Illinois, with a temperature of 85. Once again in St. Louis, it was mostly sunny. The temperature was 87 degrees and the wind was southwest at 16 miles an hour, gusting to 23. The flood warning is canceled for the Missouri River at Washington. At 10:45 a.m. Wednesday, the stage was 20.0 feet. Forecast, the river is expected to fall to 12.9 feet Monday morning. Minor flooding is occurring and minor flooding is forecast. From Missouri River at St. Charles. Until late Thursday night. At 27.0 feet, the Katy Trail begins flooding near this height along Hawning Road, about 2 miles north-northeast of the Highway 370 bridge. At 11 a.m. Wednesday, the stage was 26.3 feet. Recent activity, the maximum river stage in the 24 hours ending at 11 a.m. Wednesday was 27.2 feet. Forecast, the river is expected to fall below flood stage late this evening and continue falling to 19.7 feet Monday morning. Flood stage is 25.0 feet. The current time is 11:22 a.m. Central Daylight Time. 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This afternoon, mostly sunny. Highs in the lower 90s. Southwest winds 10 to 15 miles per hour with gusts up to 25 miles per hour. Heat index values up to 102. Tonight, partly cloudy. A slight chance of showers and thunderstorms in the evening. Lows in the mid-70s. South winds 10 to 15 miles per hour. Chance of rain 20%. Heat index values up to 100 early in the evening. Thursday, sunny with highs in the mid-90s. South winds 15 to 20 miles per hour with gusts up to 30 miles per hour. Heat index values up to 106. Thursday night, showers with a chance of thunderstorms in the evening. This program originates from the National Weather Service Forecast.

south winds 10 to 15 miles per hour. Chance of rain 20%. Heat index values up to 100 early in the evening. Thursday, sunny with highs in the mid-90s. South winds 15 to 20 miles per hour with gusts up to 30 miles per hour. Heat index values up to 106. Thursday night, showers with a chance of thunderstorms in the evening, then a slight chance of showers and thunderstorms after midnight. Lows in the mid-60s. Southwest winds 15 to 20 miles per hour with gusts up to 30 miles per hour, becoming northwest 5 to 10 miles per hour after midnight. Chance of rain 90%. Heat index values up to 104 early in the evening. Friday, sunny, cooler with highs in the mid-80s. Northwest winds 5 to 10 miles per hour. Friday night, mostly clear. A slight chance of showers after midnight. Lows in the mid-60s. Chance of rain 20%. Saturday, mostly sunny with a chance of showers. A slight chance of thunderstorms in the morning, then a chance of thunderstorms in the afternoon. Highs in the upper 80s. Chance of rain 50%. Saturday night, mostly cloudy with showers, likely with a chance of thunderstorms. Lows in the upper 60s. Chance of rain 70%. Sunday, mostly cloudy with a chance of showers. A slight chance of thunderstorms in the morning, then a chance of thunderstorms in the afternoon. Highs in the lower 80s. Chance of rain 50%. Sunday night, partly cloudy with a slight chance of showers in the evening, then mostly cloudy with a chance of showers after midnight. Lows in the lower 60s. Chance of rain 40%. Monday, partly sunny. A chance of showers in the morning, then a slight chance of showers and thunderstorms in the afternoon. Highs in the upper 70s. Chance of rain 40%. Monday night and Tuesday, partly cloudy. A slight chance of showers and thunderstorms. Lows around 60. Highs around 80. Chance of rain 20%. At 11 a.m. at Lambert Field in St. Louis, it was mostly sunny with a temperature of 87 degrees. The dew point was 72, giving us a relative humidity of 60%, producing a heat index of 93. The wind was southwest at 16 miles an hour, gusting to 23, and the pressure was 29.86 inches and falling. Elsewhere in the metro area, in Chesterfield, it was sunny and the temperature was 86. In Cahokia, it was sunny and 87 degrees. In St. Charles, it was sunny and 87. Across the region, it was partly sunny in Columbia, Missouri, with a temperature of 80. In Quincy, it was partly sunny and 84 degrees. In Kansas City, it was partly sunny and the temperature was 84. It was mostly sunny in Springfield, Missouri, with a temperature of 84. In Rolla, it was mostly sunny and the temperature was 83. In Farmington, it was 86 degrees. It was mostly sunny in Cape Girardeau, with 85 degrees. It was sunny in Springfield, Illinois, with a temperature of 85. Once again in St. Louis, it was mostly sunny, the temperature was 87 degrees and the wind was southwest at 16 miles an hour, gusting to 23. The flood warning is canceled for the Missouri River at Washington. At 10:45 a.m. Wednesday, the stage was 20.0 feet. Forecast, the river is expected to fall to 12.9 feet Monday morning. Minor flooding is occurring and minor flooding is forecast. From Missouri River at St. Charles until late Thursday night. At 27.0 feet, the Katy Trail begins flooding near the sites along Hawning Road, about 2 miles north-northeast of the Highway 370 bridge. At 11 a.m. Wednesday, the stage was 26.3 feet. Recent activity, the maximum river stage in the 24 hours ending at 11 a.m. Wednesday was 27.2 feet. Forecast, the river is expected to fall below flood stage late this evening and continue falling to 19.7 feet Monday morning. Flood stage is 25.0 feet. The current time is 11:28 a.m.

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This afternoon, mostly sunny. Highs in the lower 90s. Southwest winds 10 to 15 miles per hour with gusts up to 25 miles per hour. Heat index values up to 102. Tonight, partly cloudy. A slight chance of showers and thunderstorms in the evening. Lows in the mid-70s. South winds 10 to 15 miles per hour. Chance of rain 20%. Heat index values up to 100 early in the evening. Thursday, sunny with highs in the mid-90s. South winds 15 to 20 miles per hour with gusts up to 30 miles per hour. Heat index values up to 106. Thursday night, showers with a chance of thunderstorms in the evening, then a slight chance of showers and thunderstorms after midnight. Lows in the mid-60s. Southwest winds 15 to 20 miles per hour with gusts up to 30 miles per hour, becoming northwest 5 to 10 miles per hour after midnight. Chance of rain 90%. Heat index values up to 104 early in the evening. Friday, sunny, cooler with highs in the mid-80s. Northwest winds 5 to 10 miles per hour. Friday night, mostly clear. A slight chance of showers after midnight. Lows in the mid-60s. Chance of rain 20%. Saturday, mostly sunny with a chance of showers. A slight chance of thunderstorms in the morning, then a chance of thunderstorms in the afternoon. Highs in the upper 80s. Chance of rain 50%. Saturday night, mostly cloudy with showers, likely with a chance of thunderstorms. Lows in the upper 60s. Chance of rain 70%. Sunday, mostly cloudy with a chance of showers. A slight chance of thunderstorms in the morning, then a chance of thunderstorms in the afternoon. Highs in the lower 80s. Chance of rain 50%. Sunday night, partly cloudy with a slight chance of showers in the evening, then mostly cloudy with a chance of showers after midnight. Lows in the lower 60s. Chance of rain 40%. Monday, partly sunny. A chance of showers in the morning, then a slight chance of showers and thunderstorms in the afternoon. Highs in the upper 70s. Chance of rain 40%. Monday night and Tuesday, partly cloudy. A slight chance of showers and thunderstorms. Lows around 60. Highs around 80. Chance of rain 20%. At 11 a.m. at Lambert Field in St. Louis, it was mostly sunny with a temperature of 87 degrees. The dew point was 72, giving us a relative humidity of 60%, producing a heat index of 93. The wind was southwest at 16 miles an hour, gusting to 23, and the pressure was 29.86 inches and falling. Elsewhere in the metro area, in Chesterfield, it was sunny and the temperature was 86. In Cahokia, it was sunny and 87 degrees. In St. Charles, it was sunny and 87. Across the region, it was partly sunny in Columbia, Missouri, with a temperature of 80. In Quincy, it was partly sunny and 84 degrees. In Kansas City, it was partly sunny and the temperature was 84. It was mostly sunny in Springfield, Missouri, with a temperature of 84. In Rolla, it was mostly sunny and the temperature was 83. In Farmington, it was 86 degrees. It was mostly sunny in Cape Girardeau, with 85 degrees. It was sunny in Springfield, Illinois, with a temperature of 85. Once again in St. Louis, it was mostly sunny. The temperature was 87 degrees and the wind was southwest at 16 miles an hour, gusting to 23. Minor flooding is occurring and minor flooding is forecast. From Missouri River at St. Charles until late Thursday night. At 27.0 feet, the Katy Trail begins flooding near this height.
Long Hawning Road, about 2 miles north-northeast of the Highway 370 bridge. At 11 a.m. Wednesday, the stage was 26.3 feet. Recent activity, the maximum river stage in the 24 hours ending at 11 a.m. Wednesday was 27.2 feet. Forecast, the river is expected to fall below flood stage late this evening and continue falling to 19.7 feet Monday morning. Flood stage is 25.0 feet. The current time is 11:34 a.m. Central Daylight Time. 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This afternoon, mostly sunny. Highs in the lower 90s. Southwest winds 10 to 15 miles per hour with gusts up to 25 miles per hour. Heat index values up to 102. Tonight, partly cloudy. A slight chance of showers and thunderstorms in the evening. Lows in the mid-70s. South winds 10 to 15 miles per hour. Chance of rain 20%. Heat index values up to 100 early in the evening. Thursday, sunny with highs in the mid-90s. South winds 15 to 20 miles per hour with gusts up to 30 miles per hour. Heat index values up to 106. Thursday night, showers with a chance of thunderstorms in the evening, then a slight chance of showers and thunderstorms after midnight. Lows in the mid-60s. Southwest winds 15 to 20 miles per hour with gusts up to 30 miles per hour, becoming northwest 5 to 10 miles per hour after midnight. Chance of rain 90%. Heat index values up to 104 early in the evening. Friday, sunny, cooler with highs in the mid-80s. Northwest winds 5 to 10 miles per hour. Friday night, mostly clear. A slight chance of showers after midnight. Lows in the mid-60s. Chance of rain 20%. Saturday, mostly sunny with a chance of showers. A slight chance of thunderstorms in the morning, then a chance of thunderstorms in the afternoon. Highs in the upper 80s. Chance of rain 50%. Saturday night, mostly cloudy with showers, likely with a chance of thunderstorms. Lows in the upper 60s. Chance of rain 70%. Sunday, mostly cloudy with a chance of showers. A slight chance of thunderstorms in the morning, then a chance of thunderstorms in the afternoon. Highs in the lower 80s. Chance of rain 50%. Sunday night, partly cloudy with a slight chance of showers in the evening, then mostly cloudy with a chance of showers after midnight. Lows in the lower 60s. Chance of rain 40%. Monday, partly sunny. A chance of showers in the morning, then a slight chance of showers and thunderstorms in the afternoon. Highs in the upper 70s. Chance of rain 40%. Monday night and Tuesday, partly cloudy. A slight chance of showers and thunderstorms. Lows around 60. Highs around 80. Chance of rain 20%. At 11 a.m. at Lambert Field in St. Louis, it was mostly sunny with a temperature of 87 degrees. The dew point was 72, giving us a relative humidity of 60%, producing a heat index of 93. The wind was southwest at 16 miles an hour, gusting to 23, and the pressure was 29.86 inches and falling. Elsewhere in the metro area, in Chesterfield, it was sunny and the temperature was 86. In Cahokia, it was sunny and 87 degrees. In St. Charles, it was sunny and 87. Across the region, it was partly sunny in Columbia, Missouri, with a temperature of 80. In Quincy, it was partly sunny and 84 degrees. In Kansas City, it was partly sunny and the temperature was 84. It was mostly sunny in Springfield, Missouri, with a temperature of 84. In Rolla, it was mostly sunny and the temperature was 83. In Farmington, it was 86 degrees.
It was mostly sunny in Cape Girardeau, with 85 degrees. It was sunny in Springfield, Illinois, with a temperature of 85. Once again in St. Louis, it was mostly sunny, the temperature was 87 degrees and the wind was southwest at 16 miles an hour, gusting to 23. Minor flooding is occurring and minor flooding is forecast. From Missouri River at St. Charles, until late Thursday night, at 27.0 feet, the Katy Trail begins flooding near this height along Hawning Road, about 2 miles north-northeast of the Highway 370 bridge. At 11 a.m. Wednesday, the stage was 26.3 feet. Recent activity, the maximum river stage in the 24 hours ending at 11 a.m. Wednesday was 27.2 feet. Forecast, the river is expected to fall below flood stage late this evening and continue falling to 19.7 feet Monday morning. Flood stage is 25.0 feet. The current time is 11:39 a.m. Central Daylight Time. 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This afternoon, sunny. Highs in the lower 90s. Southwest winds 10 to 15 miles per hour with gusts up to 25 miles per hour. Heat index values up to 103. Tonight, a slight chance of thunderstorms in the evening. Partly cloudy with a slight chance of showers. Lows in the mid-70s. South winds 10 to 15 miles per hour. Chance of rain 20%. Heat index values up to 103 early in the evening. Thursday, sunny, hot with highs in the mid-90s. South winds 15 to 20 miles per hour with gusts up to 30 miles per hour. Heat index values up to 105. Thursday night, mostly cloudy. Showers with thunderstorms likely in the evening. Cooler with lows in the mid-60s. Southwest winds 15 to 20 miles per hour with gusts up to 30 miles per hour, becoming northwest 5 to 10 miles per hour after midnight. Chance of rain 90%. Heat index values up to 104 early in the evening. Friday, sunny, cooler with highs in the mid-80s. Northwest winds around 5 miles per hour. Friday night, mostly clear. Lows in the mid-60s. Saturday, mostly sunny with a chance of showers and thunderstorms. Highs in the upper 80s. Chance of rain 50%. Saturday night, a chance of thunderstorms. Showers. Lows in the upper 60s. Chance of rain 80%. Sunday, mostly cloudy with a chance of showers and thunderstorms in the morning, then partly sunny with a slight chance of showers and thunderstorms in the afternoon. Highs around 80. Chance of rain 40%. Sunday night, mostly cloudy with a 30% chance of showers. Lows around 60. Monday, partly sunny with a slight chance of thunderstorms. A chance of showers, mainly in the morning. Highs in the upper 70s. Chance of rain 30%. Monday night, partly cloudy. A slight chance of showers in the evening. Lows in the upper 50s. Chance of rain 20%. Tuesday, mostly sunny. Highs around 80. At 11 a.m. at Lambert Field in St. Louis, it was mostly sunny with a temperature of 87 degrees. The dew point was 72, giving us a relative humidity of 60%, producing a heat index of 93. The wind was southwest at 16 miles an hour, gusting to 23, and the pressure was 29.86 inches and falling. Elsewhere in the metro area, in Chesterfield it was sunny and the temperature was 86. In Cahokia, it was sunny and 87 degrees. In St. Charles, it was sunny and 87. Across the region, it was partly sunny in Columbia, Missouri, with a temperature of 80. In Quincy, it was partly sunny and 84 degrees.
in Kansas City, it was partly sunny and the temperature was 84. It was mostly sunny in Springfield, Missouri, with a temperature of 84. In Rolla, it was mostly sunny and the temperature was 83. In Farmington, it was 86 degrees. It was mostly sunny in Cape Girardeau, with 85 degrees. It was sunny in Springfield, Illinois, with a temperature of 85. Once again in St. Louis, it was mostly sunny. The temperature was 87 degrees and the wind was southwest at 16 miles an hour, gusting to 23. Minor flooding is occurring and minor flooding is forecast. From Missouri River at St. Charles until late Thursday night. At 27.0 feet, the Katy Trail begins flooding near this height along Hawning Road, about 2 miles north-northeast of the Highway 370 bridge. At 11 a.m. Wednesday, the stage was 26.3 feet. Recent activity, the maximum river stage in the 24 hours ending at 11 a.m. Wednesday was 27.2 feet. Forecast, the river is expected to fall below flood stage late this evening and continue falling to 19.7 feet Monday morning. Flood stage is 25.0 feet. The current time is 11:45 a.m. Central Daylight Time. 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This program originates from the National Weather Service Forecast Office in St. Louis, Missouri, and serves parts of East Central Missouri and Southwest Illinois, including the St. Louis metro area and surrounding counties. This afternoon, sunny. Highs in the lower 90s. Southwest winds 10 to 15 miles per hour with gusts up to 25 miles per hour. Heat index values up to 103. Tonight, a slight chance of thunderstorms in the evening. Partly cloudy with a slight chance of showers. Lows in the mid-70s. South winds 10 to 15 miles per hour. Chance of rain 20%. Heat index values up to 103 early in the evening. Thursday, sunny, hot with highs in the mid-90s. South winds 15 to 20 miles per hour with gusts up to 30 miles per hour. Heat index values up to 105. Thursday night, mostly cloudy. Showers with thunderstorms likely in the evening. Cooler with lows in the mid-60s. Southwest winds 15 to 20 miles per hour with gusts up to 30 miles per hour, becoming northwest 5 to 10 miles per hour after midnight. Chance of rain 90%. Heat index values up to 104 early in the evening. Friday, sunny, cooler with highs in the mid-80s. Northwest winds around 5 miles per hour. Friday night, mostly clear. Lows in the mid-60s. Saturday, mostly sunny with a chance of showers and thunderstorms. Highs in the upper 80s. Chance of rain 50%. Saturday night, a chance of thunderstorms. Showers. Lows in the upper 60s. Chance of rain 80%. Sunday, mostly cloudy with a chance of showers and thunderstorms in the morning, then partly sunny with a slight chance of showers and thunderstorms in the afternoon. Highs around 80. Chance of rain 40%. Sunday night, mostly cloudy with a 30% chance of showers. Lows around 60. Monday, partly sunny with a slight chance of thunderstorms. A chance of showers, mainly in the morning. Highs in the upper 70s. Chance of rain 30%. Monday night, partly cloudy. A slight chance of showers in the evening. Lows in the upper 50s. Chance of rain 20%. Tuesday, mostly sunny. Highs around 80. At 11 a.m. at Lambert Field in St. Louis, it was mostly sunny with a temperature of 87 degrees. The dew point was 72, giving us a relative humidity of 60%, producing a heat index of 93. The wind was southwest at 16 miles an hour, gusting to 23, and the pressure was 29.86 inches and falling. Elsewhere in the metro area, in Chesterfield, it was sunny and the temperature was 86.
In Cahokia, it was sunny and 87 degrees. In St. Charles, it was sunny and 87. Across the region, it was partly sunny in Columbia, Missouri, with a temperature of 80. In Quincy, it was partly sunny and 84 degrees. In Kansas City, it was partly sunny and the temperature was 84. It was mostly sunny in Springfield, Missouri, with a temperature of 84. In Rolla, it was mostly sunny and the temperature was 83. In Farmington, it was 86 degrees. It was mostly sunny in Cape Girardeau, with 85 degrees. It was sunny in Springfield, Illinois, with a temperature of 85. Once again in St. Louis, it was mostly sunny. The temperature was 87 degrees and the wind was southwest at 16 miles an hour, gusting to 23. Minor flooding is occurring and minor flooding is forecast. From Missouri River at St. Charles until late Thursday night. At 27.0 feet, the Katy Trail begins flooding near this height along Hawning Road, about 2 miles north-northeast of the Highway 370 bridge. At 11 a.m. Wednesday, the stage was 26.3 feet. Recent activity, the maximum river stage in the 24 hours ending at 11 a.m. Wednesday was 27.2 feet. Forecast, the river is expected to fall below flood stage late this evening and continue falling to 19.7 feet Monday morning. Flood stage is 25.0 feet. The current time is 11:50 a.m. Central Daylight Time. 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This afternoon, sunny. Highs in the lower 90s. Southwest winds 10 to 15 miles per hour with gusts up to 25 miles per hour. Heat index values up to 103. Tonight, a slight chance of thunderstorms in the evening. Partly cloudy with a slight chance of showers. Lows in the mid-70s. South winds 10 to 15 miles per hour. Chance of rain 20%. Heat index values up to 103 early in the evening. Thursday, sunny, hot with highs in the mid-90s. South winds 15 to 20 miles per hour with gusts up to 30 miles per hour. Heat index values up to 105. Thursday night, mostly cloudy. Showers with thunderstorms likely in the evening. Cooler with lows in the mid-60s. Southwest winds 15 to 20 miles per hour with gusts up to 30 miles per hour, becoming northwest 5 to 10 miles per hour after midnight. Chance of rain 90%. Heat index values up to 104 early in the evening. Friday, sunny, cooler with highs in the mid-80s. Northwest winds around 5 miles per hour. Friday night, mostly clear. Lows in the mid-60s. Saturday, mostly sunny with a chance of showers and thunderstorms. Highs in the upper 80s. Chance of rain 50%. Saturday night, a chance of thunderstorms. Showers. Lows in the upper 60s. Chance of rain 80%. Sunday, mostly cloudy with a chance of showers and thunderstorms in the morning, then partly sunny with a slight chance of showers and thunderstorms in the afternoon. Highs around 80. Chance of rain 40%. Sunday night, mostly cloudy with a 30% chance of showers. Lows around 60. Monday, partly sunny with a slight chance of thunderstorms. A chance of showers, mainly in the morning. Highs in the upper 70s. Chance of rain 30%. Monday night, partly cloudy. A slight chance of showers in the evening. Lows in the upper 50s. Chance of rain 20%. Tuesday, mostly sunny. Highs around 80. At 11 a.m. at Lambert Field in St. Louis, it was mostly sunny with a temperature of 87 degrees. The dew point was 72, giving us a relative humidity of 60%.
producing a heat index of 93. The wind was southwest at 16 miles an hour, gusting to 23, and the pressure was 29.86 inches and falling. Elsewhere in the metro area, in Chesterfield, it was sunny and the temperature was 86. In Cahokia, it was sunny and 87 degrees. In St. Charles, it was sunny and 87. Across the region, it was partly sunny in Columbia, Missouri, with a temperature of 80. In Quincy, it was partly sunny and 84 degrees. In Kansas City, it was partly sunny and the temperature was 84. It was mostly sunny in Springfield, Missouri, with a temperature of 84. In Rolla, it was mostly sunny and the temperature was 83. In Farmington, it was 86 degrees. It was mostly sunny in Cape Girardeau, with 85 degrees. It was sunny in Springfield, Illinois, with a temperature of 85. Once again in St. Louis, it was mostly sunny. The temperature was 87 degrees and the wind was southwest at 16 miles an hour, gusting to 23. Minor flooding is occurring and minor flooding is forecast. From Missouri River at St. Charles until late Thursday night. At 27.0 feet, the Katy Trail begins flooding near this height along Hawning Road, about 2 miles north-northeast of the Highway 370 bridge. At 11 a.m. Wednesday, the stage was 26.3 feet. Recent activity, the maximum river stage in the 24 hours ending at 11 a.m. Wednesday was 27.2 feet. Forecast, the river is expected to fall below flood stage late this evening and continue falling to 19.7 feet Monday morning. Flood stage is 25.0 feet. The current time is 11:55 a.m. Central Daylight Time. 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This afternoon, sunny. Highs in the lower 90s. Southwest winds 10 to 15 miles per hour with gusts up to 25 miles per hour. Heat index values up to 103. Tonight, a slight chance of thunderstorms in the evening. Partly cloudy with a slight chance of showers. Lows in the mid-70s. South winds 10 to 15 miles per hour. Chance of rain 20%. Heat index values up to 103 early in the evening. Thursday, sunny, hot with highs in the mid-90s. South winds 15 to 20 miles per hour with gusts up to 30 miles per hour. Heat index values up to 105. Thursday night, mostly cloudy. Showers with thunderstorms likely in the evening. Cooler with lows in the mid-60s. Southwest winds 15 to 20 miles per hour with gusts up to 30 miles per hour, becoming northwest 5 to 10 miles per hour after midnight. Chance of rain 90%. Heat index values up to 104 early in the evening. Friday, sunny, cooler with highs in the mid-80s. Northwest winds around 5 miles per hour. Friday night, mostly clear. Lows in the mid-60s. Saturday, mostly sunny with a chance of showers and thunderstorms. Highs in the upper 80s. Chance of rain 50%. Saturday night, a chance of thunderstorms. Showers. Lows in the upper 60s. Chance of rain 80%. Sunday, mostly cloudy with a chance of showers and thunderstorms in the morning, then partly sunny with a slight chance of showers and thunderstorms in the afternoon. Highs around 80. Chance of rain 40%. Sunday night, mostly cloudy with a 30% chance of showers. Lows around 60. Monday, partly sunny with a slight chance of thunderstorms. A chance of showers, mainly in the morning. Highs in the upper 70s. Chance of rain 30%. Monday night, partly cloudy. A slight chance of showers in the evening. Lows in the upper 50s. Chance of rain 20%.
70%. Tuesday, mostly sunny. Highs around 80. At 11 a.m. at Lambert Field in St. Louis, it was mostly sunny with a temperature of 87 degrees. The dew point was 72, giving us a relative humidity of 60%, producing a heat index of 93. The wind was southwest at 16 miles an hour, gusting to 23, and the pressure was 29.86 inches and falling. Elsewhere in the metro area, in Chesterfield, it was sunny and the temperature was 86. In Cahokia, it was sunny and 87 degrees. In St. Charles, it was sunny and 87. Across the region, it was partly sunny in Columbia, Missouri, with a temperature of 80. In Quincy, it was partly sunny and 84 degrees. In Kansas City, it was partly sunny and the temperature was 84. It was mostly sunny in Springfield, Missouri, with a temperature of 84. In Rolla, it was mostly sunny and the temperature was 83. In Farmington, it was 86 degrees. It was mostly sunny in Cape Girardeau, with 85 degrees. It was sunny in Springfield, Illinois, with a temperature of 85. Once again in St. Louis, it was mostly sunny. The temperature was 87 degrees and the wind was southwest at 16 miles an hour, gusting to 23. Minor flooding is occurring and minor flooding is forecast. From Missouri River at St. Charles until late Thursday night. At 27.0 feet, the Katy Trail begins flooding near this height along Hawning Road, about 2 miles north-northeast of the Highway 370 bridge. At 11 a.m. Wednesday, the stage was 26.3 feet. Recent activity, the maximum river stage in the 24 hours ending at 11 a.m. Wednesday was 27.2 feet. Forecast, the river is expected to fall below flood stage late this evening and continue falling to 19.7 feet Monday morning. Flood stage is 25.0 feet. The current time is 12.01 p.m. Central Daylight Time. This is NOAA, Weather Radio KDO 89 St. Louis, Missouri, broadcasting on 162.550 MHz. This program originates from the National Weather Service Forecast Office in St. Louis, Missouri, and serves parts of East Central Missouri and Southwest Illinois, including the St. Louis metro area and surrounding counties. This afternoon, sunny. Highs in the lower 90s. Southwest winds 10 to 15 miles per hour with gusts up to 25 miles per hour. Heat index values up to 103. Tonight, a slight chance of thunderstorms in the evening. Partly cloudy with a slight chance of showers. Lows in the mid-70s. South winds 10 to 15 miles per hour. Chance of rain 20%. Heat index values up to 103 early in the evening. Thursday, sunny, hot with highs in the mid-90s. South winds 15 to 20 miles per hour with gusts up to 30 miles per hour. Heat index values up to 105. Thursday night, mostly cloudy. Showers with thunderstorms likely in the evening. Cooler with lows in the mid-60s. Southwest winds 15 to 20 miles per hour with gusts up to 30 miles per hour, becoming northwest 5 to 10 miles per hour after midnight. Chance of rain 90%. Heat index values up to 104 early in the evening. Friday, sunny, cooler with highs in the mid-80s. Northwest winds around 5 miles per hour. Friday night, mostly clear. Lows in the mid-60s. Saturday, mostly sunny with a chance of showers and thunderstorms. Highs in the upper 80s. Chance of rain 50%. Saturday night, a chance of thunderstorms. Showers. Lows in the upper 60s. Chance of rain 80%. Sunday, mostly cloudy with a chance of showers and thunderstorms in the morning, then partly sunny with a slight chance of showers and thunderstorms in the afternoon. Highs around 80. Chance of rain 40%. Sunday night, mostly cloudy with a 30% chance of showers. Lows around 60. Monday, partly sunny with a slight chance of thunderstorms.
A chance of showers, mainly in the morning. Highs in the upper 70s. Chance of rain 30%. Monday night, partly cloudy. A slight chance of showers in the evening. Lows in the upper 50s. Chance of rain 20%. Tuesday, mostly sunny. Highs around 80. At 11 a.m. at Lambert Field in St. Louis, it was mostly sunny with a temperature of 87 degrees. The dew point was 72, giving us a relative humidity of 60%, producing a heat index of 93. The wind was southwest at 16 miles an hour, gusting to 23, and the pressure was 29.86 inches and falling. Elsewhere in the metro area, in Chesterfield, it was sunny and the temperature was 86. In Cahokia, it was sunny and 87 degrees. In St. Charles, it was sunny and 87. Across the region, it was partly sunny in Columbia, Missouri, with a temperature of 80. In Quincy, it was partly sunny and 84 degrees. In Kansas City, it was partly sunny and the temperature was 84. It was mostly sunny in Springfield, Missouri, with a temperature of 84. In Rolla, it was mostly sunny and the temperature was 83. In Farmington, it was 86 degrees. It was mostly sunny in Cape Girardeau, with 85 degrees. It was sunny in Springfield, Illinois, with a temperature of 85. Once again in St. Louis, it was mostly sunny, the temperature was 87 degrees and the wind was southwest at 16 miles an hour, gusting to 23. Minor flooding is occurring and minor flooding is forecast. From Missouri River at St. Charles until late Thursday night. At 27.0 feet, the Katy Trail begins flooding near this high to Long Hawning Road, about 2 miles north, northeast of the Highway 370 bridge. At 11 a.m. Wednesday, the stage was 26.3 feet. Recent activity, the maximum river stage in the 24 hours ending at 11 a.m. Wednesday was 27.2 feet. Forecast, the river is expected to fall below flood stage late this evening and continue falling to 19.7 feet Monday morning. Flood stage is 25.0 feet. The current time is 12.06 p.m. Central Daylight Time. This is NOAA, Weather Radio KDO 89 St. Louis, Missouri, broadcasting on 162.550 MHz. 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This afternoon, sunny. Highs in the lower 90s. Southwest winds 10 to 15 miles per hour with gusts up to 25 miles per hour. Heat index values up to 103. Tonight, a slight chance of thunderstorms in the evening. Partly cloudy with a slight chance of showers. Lows in the mid-70s. South winds 10 to 15 miles per hour. Chance of rain 20%. Heat index values up to 103 early in the evening. Thursday, sunny, hot with highs in the mid-90s. South winds 15 to 20 miles per hour with gusts up to 30 miles per hour. Heat index values up to 105. Thursday night, mostly cloudy. Showers with thunderstorms likely in the evening. Cooler with lows in the mid-60s. Southwest winds 15 to 20 miles per hour with gusts up to 30 miles per hour, becoming northwest 5 to 10 miles per hour after midnight. Chance of rain 90%. Heat index values up to 104 early in the evening. Friday, sunny, cooler with highs in the mid-80s. Northwest winds around 5 miles per hour. Friday night, mostly clear. Lows in the mid-60s. Saturday, mostly sunny with a chance of showers and thunderstorms. Highs in the upper 80s. Chance of rain 50%. Saturday night, a chance of thunderstorms. Showers. Lows in the upper 60s. Chance of rain 80%. Sunday, mostly cloudy with a chance of showers and thunderstorms in the morning, then partly sunny with a slight chance.
showers and thunderstorms in the afternoon. Highs around 80. Chance of rain 40%. Sunday night, mostly cloudy with a 30% chance of showers. Lows around 60. Monday, partly sunny with a slight chance of thunderstorms. A chance of showers, mainly in the morning. Highs in the upper 70s. Chance of rain 30%. Monday night, partly cloudy. A slight chance of showers in the evening. Lows in the upper 50s. Chance of rain 20%. Tuesday, mostly sunny. Highs around 80. At 11 a.m. at Lambert Field in St. Louis, it was mostly sunny with a temperature of 87 degrees. The dew point was 72, giving us a relative humidity of 60%, producing a heat index of 93. The wind was southwest at 16 miles an hour, gusting to 23, and the pressure was 29.86 inches and falling. Elsewhere in the metro area, in Chesterfield, it was sunny and the temperature was 86. In Cahokia, it was sunny and 87 degrees. In St. Charles, it was sunny and 87. Across the region, it was partly sunny in Columbia, Missouri, with a temperature of 80. In Quincy, it was partly sunny and 84 degrees. In Kansas City, it was partly sunny and the temperature was 84. It was mostly sunny in Springfield, Missouri, with a temperature of 84. In Rolla, it was mostly sunny and the temperature was 83. In Farmington, it was 86 degrees. It was mostly sunny in Cape Girardeau, with 85 degrees. It was sunny in Springfield, Illinois, with a temperature of 85. Once again in St. Louis, it was mostly sunny. The temperature was 87 degrees and the wind was southwest at 16 miles an hour, gusting to 23. At noon at Lambert Field in St. Louis, it was partly sunny with a temperature of 89 degrees. The dew point was 72, giving us a relative humidity of 56%, producing a heat index of 96. The wind was southwest at 14 miles an hour, and the pressure was 29.85 inches and falling. Elsewhere in the metro area, in Chesterfield, it was mostly sunny and the temperature was 88. In Cahokia, it was sunny and 90 degrees. In St. Charles, it was mostly sunny and 89. Across the region, it was partly sunny in Columbia, Missouri, with a temperature of 84. In Quincy, it was partly sunny and 85 degrees. In Kansas City, it was partly sunny and the temperature was 86. Light rain was falling in Springfield, Missouri, with a temperature of 86. In Rolla, it was partly sunny and the temperature was 85. In Farmington, it was 88 degrees. It was mostly sunny in Cape Girardeau, with 87 degrees. It was mostly sunny in Springfield, Illinois, with a temperature of 89. Once again in St. Louis, it was partly sunny, the temperature was 89 degrees, and the wind was southwest at 14 miles an hour. Minor flooding is occurring and minor flooding is forecast. From Missouri River at St. Charles until late Thursday night. At 27.0 feet, the Katy Trail begins flooding near this height along Hawning Road, about 2 miles north-northeast of the Highway 370 bridge. At 11 a.m. Wednesday, the stage was 26.3 feet. Recent activity, the maximum river stage in the 24 hours ending at 11 a.m. Wednesday was 27.2 feet. Forecast, the river is expected to fall below flood stage late this evening and continue falling to 19.7 feet Monday morning. Flood stage is 25.0 feet. The current time is 12:13 p.m. Central Daylight Time. 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This afternoon, sunny. Highs in the lower 90s. Southwest winds 10 to 15 miles per hour with gusts up to 25 miles per hour.
heat index values up to 103. Tonight, a slight chance of thunderstorms in the evening. Partly cloudy with a slight chance of showers. Lows in the mid-70s. South winds 10 to 15 miles per hour. Chance of rain 20%. Heat index values up to 103 early in the evening. Thursday, sunny, hot with highs in the mid-90s. South winds 15 to 20 miles per hour with gusts up to 30 miles per hour. Heat index values up to 105. Thursday night, mostly cloudy. Showers with thunderstorms likely in the evening. Cooler with lows in the mid-60s. Southwest winds 15 to 20 miles per hour with gusts up to 30 miles per hour, becoming northwest 5 to 10 miles per hour after midnight. Chance of rain 90%. Heat index values up to 104 early in the evening. Friday, sunny, cooler with highs in the mid-80s. Northwest winds around 5 miles per hour. Friday night, mostly clear. Lows in the mid-60s. Saturday, mostly sunny with a chance of showers and thunderstorms. Highs in the upper 80s. Chance of rain 50%. Saturday night, a chance of thunderstorms. Showers. Lows in the upper 60s. Chance of rain 80%. Sunday, mostly cloudy with a chance of showers and thunderstorms in the morning, then partly sunny with a slight chance of showers and thunderstorms in the afternoon. Highs around 80. Chance of rain 40%. Sunday night, mostly cloudy with a 30% chance of showers. Lows around 60. Monday, partly sunny with a slight chance of thunderstorms. A chance of showers, mainly in the morning. Highs in the upper 70s. Chance of rain 30%. Monday night, partly cloudy. A slight chance of showers in the evening. Lows in the upper 50s. Chance of rain 20%. Tuesday, mostly sunny. Highs around 80. At noon at Lambert Field in St. Louis, it was partly sunny with a temperature of 89 degrees. The dew point was 72, giving us a relative humidity of 56%, producing a heat index of 96. The wind was southwest at 14 miles an hour, and the pressure was 29.85 inches and falling. Elsewhere in the metro area, in Chesterfield, it was mostly sunny and the temperature was 88. In Cahokia, it was sunny and 90 degrees. In St. Charles, it was mostly sunny and 89. Across the region, it was partly sunny in Columbia, Missouri, with a temperature of 84. In Quincy, it was partly sunny and 85 degrees. In Kansas City, it was partly sunny and the temperature was 86. Light rain was falling in Springfield, Missouri, with a temperature of 86. In Rolla, it was partly sunny and the temperature was 85. In Farmington, it was 88 degrees. It was mostly sunny in Cape Girardeau, with 87 degrees. It was mostly sunny in Springfield, Illinois, with a temperature of 89. Once again in St. Louis, it was partly sunny, the temperature was 89 degrees, and the wind was southwest at 14 miles an hour. Minor flooding is occurring and minor flooding is forecast. From Missouri River at St. Charles, until late Thursday night, at 27.0 feet, the Katy Trail begins flooding near this height along Hawning Road, about 2 miles north-northeast of the Highway 370 bridge. At 11 a.m. Wednesday, the stage was 26.3 feet. Recent activity, the maximum river stage in the 24 hours ending at 11 a.m. Wednesday was 27.2 feet. Forecast, the river is expected to fall below flood stage late this evening and continue falling to 19.7 feet Monday morning. Flood stage is 25.0 feet. The current time is 12:18 p.m. Central Daylight Time. 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
the St. Louis metro area and surrounding counties. This afternoon, sunny. Highs in the lower 90s. Southwest winds 10 to 15 miles per hour with gusts up to 25 miles per hour. Heat index values up to 103. Tonight, a slight chance of thunderstorms in the evening. Partly cloudy with a slight chance of showers. Lows in the mid-70s. South winds 10 to 15 miles per hour. Chance of rain 20%. Heat index values up to 103 early in the evening. Thursday, sunny, hot with highs in the mid-90s. South winds 15 to 20 miles per hour with gusts up to 30 miles per hour. Heat index values up to 105. Thursday night, mostly cloudy. Showers with thunderstorms likely in the evening. Cooler with lows in the mid-60s. Southwest winds 15 to 20 miles per hour with gusts up to 30 miles per hour, becoming northwest 5 to 10 miles per hour after midnight. Chance of rain 90%. Heat index values up to 104 early in the evening. Friday, sunny, cooler with highs in the mid-80s. Northwest winds around 5 miles per hour. Friday night, mostly clear. Lows in the mid-60s. Saturday, mostly sunny with a chance of showers and thunderstorms. Highs in the upper 80s. Chance of rain 50%. Saturday night, a chance of thunderstorms. Showers. Lows in the upper 60s. Chance of rain 80%. Sunday, mostly cloudy with a chance of showers and thunderstorms in the morning, then partly sunny with a slight chance of showers and thunderstorms in the afternoon. Highs around 80. Chance of rain 40%. Sunday night, mostly cloudy with a 30% chance of showers. Lows around 60. Monday, partly sunny with a slight chance of thunderstorms. A chance of showers, mainly in the morning. Highs in the upper 70s. Chance of rain 30%. Monday night, partly cloudy. A slight chance of showers in the evening. Lows in the upper 50s. Chance of rain 20%. Tuesday, mostly sunny. Highs around 80. At noon at Lambert Field in St. Louis, it was partly sunny with a temperature of 89 degrees. The dew point was 72, giving us a relative humidity of 56%, producing a heat index of 96. The wind was southwest at 14 miles an hour, and the pressure was 29.85 inches and falling. Elsewhere in the metro area, in Chesterfield, it was mostly sunny and the temperature was 88. In Cahokia, it was sunny and 90 degrees. In St. Charles, it was mostly sunny and 89. Across the region, it was partly sunny in Columbia, Missouri, with a temperature of 84. In Quincy, it was partly sunny and 85 degrees. In Kansas City, it was partly sunny and the temperature was 86. Light rain was falling in Springfield, Missouri, with a temperature of 86. In Rolla, it was partly sunny and the temperature was 85. In Farmington, it was 88 degrees. It was mostly sunny in Cape Girardeau, with 87 degrees. It was mostly sunny in Springfield, Illinois, with a temperature of 89. Once again in St. Louis, it was partly sunny, the temperature was 89 degrees, and the wind was southwest at 14 miles an hour. Minor flooding is occurring and minor flooding is forecast. From Missouri River at St. Charles, until late Thursday night, at 27.0 feet, the Katy Trail begins flooding near this heights along Hawning Road, about 2 miles north-northeast of the Highway 370 bridge. At 11 a.m. Wednesday, the stage was 26.3 feet. Recent activity, the maximum river stage in the 24 hours ending at 11 a.m. Wednesday was 27.2 feet. Forecast, the river is expected to fall below flood stage late this evening and continue falling to 19.7 feet Monday morning. Flood stage is 25.0 feet. The current time is 12:23 p.m. Central Daylight Time. This is NOAA, Weather Radio KDO 89 St. Louis.
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This program originates from the National Weather Service Forecast Office in St. Louis, Missouri, and serves parts of East Central Missouri and Southwest Illinois, including the St. Louis metro area and surrounding counties. This afternoon, sunny. Highs in the lower 90s. Southwest winds 10 to 15 miles per hour with gusts up to 25 miles per hour. Heat index values up to 103. Tonight, a slight chance of thunderstorms in the evening. Partly cloudy with a slight chance of showers. Lows in the mid-70s. South winds 10 to 15 miles per hour. Chance of rain 20%. Heat index values up to 103 early in the evening. Thursday, sunny, hot with highs in the mid-90s. South winds 15 to 20 miles per hour with gusts up to 30 miles per hour. 2.550 megahertz.

partly cloudy with a slight chance of showers. Lows in the mid-70s. South winds 10 to 15 miles per hour. Chance of rain 20%. Heat index values up to 103 early in the evening. Thursday, sunny, hot with highs in the mid-90s. South winds 15 to 20 miles per hour with gusts up to 30 miles per hour. Heat index values up to 105. Thursday night, mostly cloudy. Showers with thunderstorms likely in the evening. Cooler with lows in the mid-60s. Southwest winds 15 to 20 miles per hour with gusts up to 30 miles per hour, becoming northwest 5 to 10 miles per hour after midnight. Chance of rain 90%. Heat index values up to 104 early in the evening. Friday, sunny, cooler with highs in the mid-80s. Northwest winds around 5 miles per hour. Friday night, mostly clear. Lows in the mid-60s. Saturday, mostly sunny with a chance of showers and thunderstorms. Highs in the upper 80s. Chance of rain 50%. Saturday night, a chance of thunderstorms. Showers. Lows in the upper 60s. Chance of rain 80%. Sunday, mostly cloudy with a chance of showers and thunderstorms in the morning, then partly sunny with a slight chance of showers and thunderstorms in the afternoon. Highs around 80. Chance of rain 40%. Sunday night, mostly cloudy with a 30% chance of showers. Lows around 60. Monday, partly sunny with a slight chance of thunderstorms. A chance of showers, mainly in the morning. Highs in the upper 70s. Chance of rain 30%. Monday night, partly cloudy. A slight chance of showers in the evening. Lows in the upper 50s. Chance of rain 20%. Tuesday, mostly sunny. Highs around 80. At noon at Lambert Field in St. Louis, it was partly sunny with a temperature of 89 degrees. The dew point was 72, giving us a relative humidity of 56%, producing a heat index of 96. The wind was southwest at 14 miles an hour, and the pressure was 29.85 inches and falling. Elsewhere in the metro area, in Chesterfield, it was mostly sunny and the temperature was 88. In Cahokia, it was sunny and 90 degrees. In St. Charles, it was mostly sunny and 89. Across the region, it was partly sunny in Columbia, Missouri, with a temperature of 84. In Quincy, it was partly sunny and 85 degrees. In Kansas City, it was partly sunny and the temperature was 86. Light rain was falling in Springfield, Missouri, with a temperature of 86. In Rolla, it was partly sunny and the temperature was 85. In Farmington, it was 88 degrees. It was mostly sunny in Cape Girardeau, with 87 degrees. It was mostly sunny in Springfield, Illinois, with a temperature of 89. Once again in St. Louis, it was partly sunny, the temperature was 89 degrees, and the wind was southwest at 14 miles an hour. Minor flooding is occurring and minor flooding is forecast. From Missouri River at St. Charles until late Thursday night. At 27.0 feet, the Katy Trail begins flooding near this heights along Hawning Road, about 2 miles north-northeast of the Highway 370 bridge. At 11 a.m. Wednesday, the stage was 26.3 feet. Recent activity, the maximum river stage in the 24 hours ending at 11 a.m. Wednesday was 27.2 feet. Forecast, the river is expected to fall below flood stage late this evening and continue falling to 19.7 feet Monday morning. Flood stage is 25.0 feet. The current time is 12:28 p.m. Central Daylight Time. 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This afternoon, sunny. Highs in the

lower 90s. Southwest winds 10 to 15 miles per hour with gusts up to 25 miles per hour. Heat index values up to 103. Tonight, a slight chance of thunderstorms in the evening. Partly cloudy with a slight chance of showers. Lows in the mid-70s. South winds 10 to 15 miles per hour. Chance of rain 20%. Heat index values up to 103 early in the evening. Thursday, sunny, hot with highs in the mid-90s. South winds 15 to 20 miles per hour with gusts up to 30 miles per hour. Heat index values up to 105. Thursday night, mostly cloudy. Showers with thunderstorms likely in the evening. Cooler with lows in the mid-60s. Southwest winds 15 to 20 miles per hour with gusts up to 30 miles per hour, becoming northwest 5 to 10 miles per hour after midnight. Chance of rain 90%. Heat index values up to 104 early in the evening. Friday, sunny, cooler with highs in the mid-80s. Northwest winds around 5 miles per hour. Friday night, mostly clear. Lows in the mid-60s. Saturday, mostly sunny with a chance of showers and thunderstorms. Highs in the upper 80s. Chance of rain 50%. Saturday night, a chance of thunderstorms. Showers. Lows in the upper 60s. Chance of rain 80%. Sunday, mostly cloudy with a chance of showers and thunderstorms in the morning, then partly sunny with a slight chance of showers and thunderstorms in the afternoon. Highs around 80. Chance of rain 40%. Sunday night, mostly cloudy with a 30% chance of showers. Lows around 60. Monday, partly sunny with a slight chance of thunderstorms. A chance of showers, mainly in the morning. Highs in the upper 70s. Chance of rain 30%. Monday night, partly cloudy. A slight chance of showers in the evening. Lows in the upper 50s. Chance of rain 20%. Tuesday, mostly sunny. Highs around 80. At noon at Lambert Field in St. Louis, it was partly sunny with a temperature of 89 degrees. The dew point was 72, giving us a relative humidity of 56%, producing a heat index of 96. The wind was southwest at 14 miles an hour, and the pressure was 29.85 inches and falling. Elsewhere in the metro area, in Chesterfield, it was mostly sunny and the temperature was 88. In Cahokia, it was sunny and 90 degrees. In St. Charles, it was mostly sunny and 89. Across the region, it was partly sunny in Columbia, Missouri, with a temperature of 84. In Quincy, it was partly sunny and 85 degrees. In Kansas City, it was partly sunny and the temperature was 86. Light rain was falling in Springfield, Missouri, with a temperature of 86. In Rolla, it was partly sunny and the temperature was 85. In Farmington, it was 88 degrees. It was mostly sunny in Cape Girardeau, with 87 degrees. It was mostly sunny in Springfield, Illinois, with a temperature of 89. Once again in St. Louis, it was partly sunny, the temperature was 89 degrees, and the wind was southwest at 14 miles an hour. Minor flooding is occurring and minor flooding is forecast. From Missouri River at St. Charles, until late Thursday night, at 27.0 feet, the Katy Trail begins flooding near this height along Hawning Road, about 2 miles north-northeast of the Highway 370 bridge. At 11 a.m. Wednesday, the stage was 26.3 feet. Recent activity, the maximum river stage in the 24 hours ending at 11 a.m. Wednesday was 27.2 feet. Forecast, the river is expected to fall below flood stage late this evening and continue falling to 19.7 feet Monday morning. Flood stage is 25.0 feet. The current time is 12:34 p.m. Central Daylight Time. 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
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This afternoon, sunny. Highs in the lower 90s. Southwest winds 10 to 15 miles per hour with gusts up to 25 miles per hour. Heat index values up to 103. Tonight, a slight chance of thunderstorms in the evening. Partly cloudy with a slight chance of showers. Lows in the mid-70s. South winds 10 to 15 miles per hour. Chance of rain 20%. Heat index values up to 103 early in the evening. Thursday, sunny, hot with highs in the mid-90s. South winds 15 to 20 miles per hour with gusts up to 30 miles per hour. Heat index values up to 105. Thursday night, mostly cloudy. Showers with thunderstorms likely in the evening. Cooler with lows in the mid-60s. Southwest winds 15 to 20 miles per hour with gusts up to 30 miles per hour, becoming northwest 5 to 10 miles per hour after midnight. Chance of rain 90%. Heat index values up to 104 early in the evening. Friday, sunny, cooler with highs in the mid-80s. Northwest winds around 5 miles per hour. Friday night, mostly clear. Lows in the mid-60s. Saturday, mostly sunny with a chance of showers and thunderstorms. Highs in the upper 80s. Chance of rain 50%. Saturday night, a chance of thunderstorms. Showers. Lows in the upper 60s. Chance of rain 80%. Sunday, mostly cloudy with a chance of showers and thunderstorms in the morning, then partly sunny with a slight chance of showers and thunderstorms in the afternoon. Highs around 80. Chance of rain 40%. Sunday night, mostly cloudy with a 30% chance of showers. Lows around 60. Monday, partly sunny with a slight chance of thunderstorms. A chance of showers, mainly in the morning. Highs in the upper 70s. Chance of rain 30%. Monday night, partly cloudy. A slight chance of showers in the evening. Lows in the upper 50s. Chance of rain 20%. Tuesday, mostly sunny. Highs around 80. At noon at Lambert Field in St. Louis, it was partly sunny with a temperature of 89 degrees. The dew point was 72, giving us a relative humidity of 56%, producing a heat index of 96. The wind was southwest at 14 miles an hour, and the pressure was 29.85 inches and falling. Elsewhere in the metro area, in Chesterfield, it was mostly sunny and the temperature was 88. In Cahokia, it was sunny and 90 degrees. In St. Charles, it was mostly sunny and 89. Across the region, it was partly sunny in Columbia, Missouri, with a temperature of 84. In Quincy, it was partly sunny and 85 degrees. In Kansas City, it was partly sunny and the temperature was 86. Light rain was falling in Springfield, Missouri, with a temperature of 86. In Rolla, it was partly sunny and the temperature was 85. In Farmington, it was 88 degrees. It was mostly sunny in Cape Girardeau, with 87 degrees. It was mostly sunny in Springfield, Illinois, with a temperature of 89. Once again in St. Louis, it was partly sunny, the temperature was 89 degrees, and the wind was southwest at 14 miles an hour. Minor flooding is occurring and minor flooding is forecast. From Missouri River at St. Charles until late Thursday night. At 27.0 feet, the Katy Trail begins flooding near this height along Hawning Road, about 2 miles north-northeast of the Highway 370 bridge. At 11 a.m. Wednesday, the stage was 26.3 feet. Recent activity, the maximum river stage in the 24 hours ending at 11 a.m. Wednesday was 27.2 feet. Forecast, the river is expected to fall below flood stage late this evening and continue falling to 19.7 feet Monday morning. Flood stage is 25.0 feet.
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This afternoon, sunny. Highs in the lower 90s. Southwest winds 10 to 15 miles per hour with gusts up to 25 miles per hour. Heat index values up to 103. Tonight, a slight chance of thunderstorms in the evening. Partly cloudy with a slight chance of showers. Lows in the mid-70s. South winds 10 to 15 miles per hour. Chance of rain 20%. Heat index values up to 103 early in the evening. Thursday, sunny, hot with highs in the mid-90s. South winds 15 to 20 miles per hour with gusts up to 30 miles per hour. Heat index values up to 105. Thursday night, mostly cloudy. Showers with thunderstorms likely in the evening. Cooler with lows in the mid-60s. Southwest winds 15 to 20 miles per hour with gusts up to 30 miles per hour, becoming northwest 5 to 10 miles per hour after midnight. Chance of rain 90%. Heat index values up to 104 early in the evening. Friday, sunny, cooler with highs in the mid-80s. Northwest winds around 5 miles per hour. Friday night, mostly clear. Lows in the mid-60s. Saturday, mostly sunny with a chance of showers and thunderstorms. Highs in the upper 80s. Chance of rain 50%. Saturday night, a chance of thunderstorms. Showers. Lows in the upper 60s. Chance of rain 80%. Sunday, mostly cloudy with a chance of showers and thunderstorms in the morning, then partly sunny with a slight chance of showers and thunderstorms in the afternoon. Highs around 80. Chance of rain 40%. Sunday night, mostly cloudy with a 30% chance of showers. Lows around 60. Monday, partly sunny with a slight chance of thunderstorms. A chance of showers, mainly in the morning. Highs in the upper 70s. Chance of rain 30%. Monday night, partly cloudy. A slight chance of showers in the evening. Lows in the upper 50s. Chance of rain 20%. Tuesday, mostly sunny. Highs around 80. At noon at Lambert Field in St. Louis, it was partly sunny with a temperature of 89 degrees. The dew point was 72, giving us a relative humidity of 56%, producing a heat index of 96. The wind was southwest at 14 miles an hour, and the pressure was 29.85 inches and falling. Elsewhere in the metro area, in Chesterfield, it was mostly sunny and the temperature was 88. In Cahokia, it was sunny and 90 degrees. In St. Charles, it was mostly sunny and 89. Across the region, it was partly sunny in Columbia, Missouri, with a temperature of 84. In Quincy, it was partly sunny and 85 degrees. In Kansas City, it was partly sunny and the temperature was 86. Light rain was falling in Springfield, Missouri, with a temperature of 86. In Rolla, it was partly sunny and the temperature was 85. In Farmington, it was 88 degrees. It was mostly sunny in Cape Girardeau, with 87 degrees. It was mostly sunny in Springfield, Illinois, with a temperature of 89. Once again in St. Louis, it was partly sunny, the temperature was 89 degrees, and the wind was southwest at 14 miles an hour. Minor flooding is occurring and minor flooding is forecast. From Missouri River at St. Charles until late Thursday night. At 27.0 feet, the Katy Trail begins flooding near this height to Long Hawning Road, about 2 miles north, northeast of the Highway 370 bridge. At 11 a.m. Wednesday, the stage was 26.3 feet.
Recent activity, the maximum river stage in the 24 hours ending at 11 a.m. Wednesday was 27.2 feet. Forecast, the river is expected to fall below flood stage late this evening and continue falling to 19.7 feet Monday morning. Flood stage is 25.0 feet. The current time is 12:44 p.m. Central Daylight Time. This is NOAA, Weather Radio KDO 89 St. Louis, Missouri, broadcasting on 162.550 MHz. 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This afternoon, sunny. Highs in the lower 90s. Southwest winds 10 to 15 miles per hour with gusts up to 25 miles per hour. Heat index values up to 103. Tonight, a slight chance of thunderstorms in the evening. Partly cloudy with a slight chance of showers. Lows in the mid-70s. South winds 10 to 15 miles per hour. Chance of rain 20%. Heat index values up to 103 early in the evening. Thursday, sunny, hot with highs in the mid-90s. South winds 15 to 20 miles per hour with gusts up to 30 miles per hour. Heat index values up to 105. Thursday night, mostly cloudy. Showers with thunderstorms likely in the evening. Cooler with lows in the mid-60s. Southwest winds 15 to 20 miles per hour with gusts up to 30 miles per hour, becoming northwest 5 to 10 miles per hour after midnight. Chance of rain 90%. Heat index values up to 104 early in the evening. Friday, sunny, cooler with highs in the mid-80s. Northwest winds around 5 miles per hour. Friday night, mostly clear. Lows in the mid-60s. Saturday, mostly sunny with a chance of showers and thunderstorms. Highs in the upper 80s. Chance of rain 50%. Saturday night, a chance of thunderstorms. Showers. Lows in the upper 60s. Chance of rain 80%. Sunday, mostly cloudy with a chance of showers and thunderstorms in the morning, then partly sunny with a slight chance of showers and thunderstorms in the afternoon. Highs around 80. Chance of rain 40%. Sunday night, mostly cloudy with a 30% chance of showers. Lows around 60. Monday, partly sunny with a slight chance of thunderstorms. A chance of showers, mainly in the morning. Highs in the upper 70s. Chance of rain 30%. Monday night, partly cloudy. A slight chance of showers in the evening. Lows in the upper 50s. Chance of rain 20%. Tuesday, mostly sunny. Highs around 80. At noon at Lambert Field in St. Louis, it was partly sunny with a temperature of 89 degrees. The dew point was 72, giving us a relative humidity of 56%, producing a heat index of 96. The wind was southwest at 14 miles an hour, and the pressure was 29.85 inches and falling. Elsewhere in the metro area, in Chesterfield, it was mostly sunny and the temperature was 88. In Cahokia, it was sunny and 90 degrees. In St. Charles, it was mostly sunny and 89. Of 84. In Quincy, it was partly sunny and 85 degrees. In Kansas City, it was partly sunny and the temperature was 86. Light rain was falling in Springfield, Missouri, with a temperature of 86. In Rolla, it was partly sunny and the temperature was 85. In Farmington, it was 88 degrees. It was mostly sunny in Cape Girardeau, with 87 degrees. It was mostly sunny in Springfield, Illinois, with a temperature of 89. Once again in St. Louis, it was partly sunny, the temperature was 89 degrees, and the wind was southwest at 14 miles an hour. Minor flooding is occurring and minor flooding is forecast. From Missouri River at St. Charles, until late Thursday night,
At 27.0 feet, the Katy Trail begins flooding near this height along Hawning Road, about 2 miles northeast of the Highway 370 bridge. At 11 a.m. Wednesday, the stage was 26.3 feet. Recent activity, the maximum river stage in the 24 hours ending at 11 a.m. Wednesday was 27.2 feet. Forecast, the river is expected to fall below flood stage late this evening and continue falling to 19.7 feet Monday morning. Flood stage is 25.0 feet. The current time is 12:49 p.m. Central Daylight Time. 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This afternoon, sunny. Highs in the lower 90s. Southwest winds 10 to 15 miles per hour with gusts up to 25 miles per hour. Heat index values up to 103. Tonight, a slight chance of thunderstorms in the evening. Partly cloudy with a slight chance of showers. Lows in the mid-70s. South winds 10 to 15 miles per hour. Chance of rain 20%. Heat index values up to 103 early in the evening. Thursday, sunny, hot with highs in the mid-90s. South winds 15 to 20 miles per hour with gusts up to 30 miles per hour. Heat index values up to 105. Thursday night, mostly cloudy. Showers with thunderstorms likely in the evening. Cooler with lows in the mid-60s. Southwest winds 15 to 20 miles per hour with gusts up to 30 miles per hour, becoming northwest 5 to 10 miles per hour after midnight. Chance of rain 90%. Heat index values up to 104 early in the evening. Friday, sunny, cooler with highs in the mid-80s. Northwest winds around 5 miles per hour. Friday night, mostly clear. Lows in the mid-60s. Saturday, mostly sunny with a chance of showers and thunderstorms. Highs in the upper 80s. Chance of rain 50%. Saturday night, a chance of thunderstorms. Showers. Lows in the upper 60s. Chance of rain 80%. Sunday, mostly cloudy with a chance of showers and thunderstorms in the morning, then partly sunny with a slight chance of showers and thunderstorms in the afternoon. Highs around 80. Chance of rain 40%. Sunday night, mostly cloudy with a 30% chance of showers. Lows around 60. Monday, partly sunny with a slight chance of thunderstorms. A chance of showers, mainly in the morning. Highs in the upper 70s. Chance of rain 30%. Monday night, partly cloudy. A slight chance of showers in the evening. Lows in the upper 50s. Chance of rain 20%. Tuesday, mostly sunny. Highs around 80. At noon at Lambert Field in St. Louis, it was partly sunny with a temperature of 89 degrees. The dew point was 72, giving us a relative humidity of 56%, producing a heat index of 96. The wind was southwest at 14 miles an hour, and the pressure was 29.85 inches and falling. Elsewhere in the metro area, in Chesterfield, it was mostly sunny and the temperature was 88. In Cahokia, it was sunny and 90 degrees. In St. Charles, it was mostly sunny and 89. Across the region, it was partly sunny in Columbia, Missouri, with a temperature of 84. In Quincy, it was partly sunny and 85 degrees. In Kansas City, it was partly sunny and the temperature was 86. Light rain was falling in Springfield, Missouri, with a temperature of 86. In Rolla, it was partly sunny and the temperature was 85. In Farmington, it was 88 degrees. It was mostly sunny in Cape Girardeau, with 87 degrees. It was mostly sunny in Springfield, Illinois, with a temperature of 89.
Once again in St. Louis, it was partly sunny. The temperature was 89 degrees and the wind was southwest at 14 miles an hour. Minor flooding is occurring and minor flooding is forecast from Missouri River at St. Charles until late Thursday night. At 27.0 feet, the Katy Trail begins flooding near this height along Hawning Road, about 2 miles north-northeast of the Highway 370 bridge. At 11 a.m. Wednesday, the stage was 26.3 feet. Recent activity, the maximum river stage in the 24 hours ending at 11 a.m. Wednesday was 27.2 feet. Forecast, the river is expected to fall below flood stage late this evening and continue falling to 19.7 feet Monday morning. Flood stage is 25.0 feet. The current time is 12:55 p.m. Central Daylight Time. 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This afternoon, sunny. Highs in the lower 90s. Southwest winds 10 to 15 miles per hour with gusts up to 25 miles per hour. Heat index values up to 103. Tonight, a slight chance of thunderstorms in the evening. Partly cloudy with a slight chance of showers. Lows in the mid-70s. South winds 10 to 15 miles per hour. Chance of rain 20%. Heat index values up to 103 early in the evening. Thursday, sunny, hot with highs in the mid-90s. South winds 15 to 20 miles per hour with gusts up to 30 miles per hour. Heat index values up to 105. Thursday night, mostly cloudy. Showers with thunderstorms likely in the evening. Cooler with lows in the mid-60s. Southwest winds 15 to 20 miles per hour with gusts up to 30 miles per hour, becoming northwest 5 to 10 miles per hour after midnight. Chance of rain 90%. Heat index values up to 104 early in the evening. Friday, sunny, cooler with highs in the mid-80s. Northwest winds around 5 miles per hour. Friday night, mostly clear. Lows in the mid-60s. Saturday, mostly sunny with a chance of showers and thunderstorms. Highs in the upper 80s. Chance of rain 50%. Saturday night, a chance of thunderstorms. Showers. Lows in the upper 60s. Chance of rain 80%. Sunday, mostly cloudy with a chance of showers and thunderstorms in the morning, then partly sunny with a slight chance of showers and thunderstorms in the afternoon. Highs around 80. Chance of rain 40%. Sunday night, mostly cloudy with a 30% chance of showers. Lows around 60. Monday, partly sunny with a slight chance of thunderstorms. A chance of showers, mainly in the morning. Highs in the upper 70s. Chance of rain 30%. Monday night, partly cloudy. A slight chance of showers in the evening. Lows in the upper 50s. Chance of rain 20%. Tuesday, mostly sunny. Highs around 80. At noon at Lambert Field in St. Louis, it was partly sunny with a temperature of 89 degrees. The dew point was 72, giving us a relative humidity of 56%, producing a heat index of 96. The wind was southwest at 14 miles an hour, and the pressure was 29.85 inches and falling. Elsewhere in the metro area, in Chesterfield, it was mostly sunny and the temperature was 88. In Cahokia, it was sunny and 90 degrees. In St. Charles, it was mostly sunny and 89. Across the region, it was partly sunny in Columbia, Missouri, with a temperature of 84. In Quincy, it was partly sunny and 85 degrees. In Kansas City, it was partly sunny and the temperature was 86. Light rain was falling in Springfield, Missouri, with a temperature of 86.
In Rolla, it was partly sunny and the temperature was 85. In Farmington, it was 88 degrees. It was mostly sunny in Cape Girardeau, with 87 degrees. It was mostly sunny in Springfield, Illinois, with a temperature of 89. Once again in St. Louis, it was partly sunny, the temperature was 89 degrees and the wind was southwest at 14 miles an hour. Minor flooding is occurring and minor flooding is forecast. From Missouri River at St. Charles until late Thursday night. At 27.0 feet, the Katy Trail begins flooding near this heights along Hawning Road, about 2 miles north-northeast of the Highway 370 bridge. At 11 a.m. Wednesday, the stage was 26.3 feet. Recent activity, the maximum river stage in the 24 hours ending at 11 a.m. Wednesday was 27.2 feet. Forecast, the river is expected to fall below flood stage late this evening and continue falling to 19.7 feet Monday morning. Flood stage is 25.0 feet. The current time is 1 p.m. Central Daylight Time. 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This afternoon, sunny. Highs in the lower 90s. Southwest winds 10 to 15 miles per hour with gusts up to 25 miles per hour. Heat index values up to 103. Tonight, a slight chance of thunderstorms in the evening. Partly cloudy with a slight chance of showers. Lows in the mid-70s. South winds 10 to 15 miles per hour. Chance of rain 20%. Heat index values up to 103 early in the evening. Thursday, sunny, hot with highs in the mid-90s. South winds 15 to 20 miles per hour with gusts up to 30 miles per hour. Heat index values up to 105. Thursday night, mostly cloudy. Showers with thunderstorms likely in the evening. Cooler with lows in the mid-60s. Southwest winds 15 to 20 miles per hour with gusts up to 30 miles per hour, becoming northwest 5 to 10 miles per hour after midnight. Chance of rain 90%. Heat index values up to 104 early in the evening. Friday, sunny, cooler with highs in the mid-80s. Northwest winds around 5 miles per hour. Friday night, mostly clear. Lows in the mid-60s. Saturday, mostly sunny with a chance of showers and thunderstorms. Highs in the upper 80s. Chance of rain 50%. Saturday night, a chance of thunderstorms. Showers. Lows in the upper 60s. Chance of rain 80%. Sunday, mostly cloudy with a chance of showers and thunderstorms in the morning, then partly sunny with a slight chance of showers and thunderstorms in the afternoon. Highs around 80. Chance of rain 40%. Sunday night, mostly cloudy with a 30% chance of showers. Lows around 60. Monday, partly sunny with a slight chance of thunderstorms. A chance of showers, mainly in the morning. Highs in the upper 70s. Chance of rain 30%. Monday night, partly cloudy. A slight chance of showers in the evening. Lows in the upper 50s. Chance of rain 20%. Tuesday, mostly sunny. Highs around 80. At noon at Lambert Field in St. Louis, it was partly sunny with a temperature of 89 degrees. The dew point was 72, giving us a relative humidity of 56%, producing a heat index of 96. The wind was southwest at 14 miles an hour, and the pressure was 29.85 inches and falling. Elsewhere in the metro area, in Chesterfield, it was mostly sunny and the temperature was 88. In Cahokia, it was sunny and 90 degrees. In St. Charles, it was mostly sunny and 89. Across the region, it was partly sunny in Columbia, Missouri, with a temperature of 84.
In Quincy, it was partly sunny and 85 degrees. In Kansas City, it was partly sunny and the temperature was 86. Light rain was falling in Springfield, Missouri, with a temperature of 86. In Rolla, it was partly sunny and the temperature was 85. In Farmington, it was 88 degrees. It was mostly sunny in Cape Girardeau, with 87 degrees. It was mostly sunny in Springfield, Illinois, with a temperature of 89. Once again in St. Louis, it was partly sunny, the temperature was 89 degrees, and the wind was southwest at 14 miles an hour. Minor flooding is occurring and minor flooding is forecast. From Missouri River at St. Charles until late Thursday night. At 27.0 feet, the Katy Trail begins flooding near this height along Hawning Road, about 2 miles north-northeast of the Highway 370 bridge. At 11 a.m. Wednesday, the stage was 26.3 feet. Recent activity, the maximum river stage in the 24 hours ending at 11 a.m. Wednesday was 27.2 feet. Forecast, the river is expected to fall below flood stage late this evening and continue falling to 19.7 feet Monday morning. Flood stage is 25.0 feet. The current time is 1:05 p.m. Central Daylight Time. 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This afternoon, sunny. Highs in the lower 90s. Southwest winds 10 to 15 miles per hour with gusts up to 25 miles per hour. Heat index values up to 103. Tonight, a slight chance of thunderstorms in the evening. Partly cloudy with a slight chance of showers. Lows in the mid-70s. South winds 10 to 15 miles per hour. Chance of rain 20%. Heat index values up to 103 early in the evening. Thursday, sunny, hot with highs in the mid-90s. South winds 15 to 20 miles per hour with gusts up to 30 miles per hour. Heat index values up to 105. Thursday night, mostly cloudy. Showers with thunderstorms likely in the evening. Cooler with lows in the mid-60s. Southwest winds 15 to 20 miles per hour with gusts up to 30 miles per hour, becoming northwest 5 to 10 miles per hour after midnight. Chance of rain 90%. Heat index values up to 104 early in the evening. Friday, sunny, cooler with highs in the mid-80s. Northwest winds around 5 miles per hour. Friday night, mostly clear. Lows in the mid-60s. Saturday, mostly sunny with a chance of showers and thunderstorms. Highs in the upper 80s. Chance of rain 50%. Saturday night, a chance of thunderstorms. Showers. Lows in the upper 60s. Chance of rain 80%. Sunday, mostly cloudy with a chance of showers and thunderstorms in the morning, then partly sunny with a slight chance of showers and thunderstorms in the afternoon. Highs around 80. Chance of rain 40%. Sunday night, mostly cloudy with a 30% chance of showers. Lows around 60. Monday, partly sunny with a slight chance of thunderstorms. A chance of showers, mainly in the morning. Highs in the upper 70s. Chance of rain 30%. Monday night, partly cloudy. A slight chance of showers in the evening. Lows in the upper 50s. Chance of rain 20%. Tuesday, mostly sunny. Highs around 80. At noon at Lambert Field in St. Louis, it was partly sunny with a temperature of 89 degrees. The dew point was 72, giving us a relative humidity of 56%, producing a heat index of 96. The wind was southwest at 14 miles an hour, and the pressure was 29.85 inches and falling.
Elsewhere in the metro area, in Chesterfield, it was mostly sunny and the temperature was 88. In Cahokia, it was sunny and 90 degrees. In St. Charles, it was mostly sunny and 89. Across the region, it was partly sunny in Columbia, Missouri, with a temperature of 84. In Quincy, it was partly sunny and 85 degrees. In Kansas City, it was partly sunny and the temperature was 86. Light rain was falling in Springfield, Missouri, with a temperature of 86. In Rolla, it was partly sunny and the temperature was 85. In Farmington, it was 88 degrees. It was mostly sunny in Cape Girardeau, with 87 degrees. It was mostly sunny in Springfield, Illinois, with a temperature of 89. Once again in St. Louis, it was partly sunny, the temperature was 89 degrees, and the wind was southwest at 14 miles an hour. The current time is 1:10 p.m. Central Daylight Time. 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This afternoon, sunny. Highs in the lower 90s. Southwest winds 10 to 15 miles per hour with gusts up to 25 miles per hour. Heat index values up to 103. Tonight, a slight chance of thunderstorms in the evening. Partly cloudy with a slight chance of showers. Lows in the mid-70s. South winds 10 to 15 miles per hour. Chance of rain 20%. Heat index values up to 103 early in the evening. Thursday, sunny, hot with highs in the mid-90s. South winds 15 to 20 miles per hour with gusts up to 30 miles per hour. Heat index values up to 105. Thursday night, mostly cloudy. Showers with thunderstorms likely in the evening. Cooler with lows in the mid-60s. Southwest winds 15 to 20 miles per hour with gusts up to 30 miles per hour, becoming northwest 5 to 10 miles per hour after midnight. Chance of rain 90%. Heat index values up to 104 early in the evening. Friday, sunny, cooler with highs in the mid-80s. Northwest winds around 5 miles per hour. Friday night, mostly clear. Lows in the mid-60s. Saturday, mostly sunny with a chance of showers and thunderstorms. Highs in the upper 80s. Chance of rain 50%. Saturday night, a chance of thunderstorms. Showers. Lows in the upper 60s. Chance of rain 80%. Sunday, mostly cloudy with a chance of showers and thunderstorms in the morning, then partly sunny with a slight chance of showers and thunderstorms in the afternoon. Highs around 80. Chance of rain 40%. Sunday night, mostly cloudy with a 30% chance of showers. Lows around 60. Monday, partly sunny with a slight chance of thunderstorms. A chance of showers, mainly in the morning. Highs in the upper 70s. Chance of rain 30%. Monday night, partly cloudy. A slight chance of showers in the evening. Lows in the upper 50s. Chance of rain 20%. Tuesday, mostly sunny. Highs around 80. At 1 p.m. at Lambert Field in St. Louis, it was partly sunny with a temperature of 90 degrees. The dew point was 72, giving us a relative humidity of 55%, producing a heat index of 97. The wind was south at 18 miles an hour, gusting to 25, and the pressure was 29.85 inches and steady. Elsewhere in the metro area, in Chesterfield, it was mostly sunny and the temperature was 89. In Cahokia, it was mostly sunny and 91 degrees. In St. Charles, it was partly sunny and 91. Across the region, it was partly sunny in Columbia, Missouri, with a temperature of 86. In Quincy, it was cloudy and 74 degrees.
In Kansas City, it was mostly sunny and the temperature was 87. It was mostly sunny in Springfield, Missouri, with a temperature of 86. In Rolla, it was partly sunny and the temperature was 84. In Farmington, it was 89 degrees. It was mostly sunny in Cape Girardeau, with 87 degrees. It was partly sunny in Springfield, Illinois, with a temperature of 88. Once again in St. Louis, it was partly sunny, the temperature was 90 degrees and the wind was south at 18 miles an hour, gusting to 25. The current time is 1:14 p.m. Central Daylight Time. 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This afternoon, sunny. Highs in the lower 90s. Southwest winds 10 to 15 miles per hour with gusts up to 25 miles per hour. Heat index values up to 103. Tonight, a slight chance of thunderstorms in the evening. Partly cloudy with a slight chance of showers. Lows in the mid-70s. South winds 10 to 15 miles per hour. Chance of rain 20%. Heat index values up to 103 early in the evening. Thursday, sunny, hot with highs in the mid-90s. South winds 15 to 20 miles per hour with gusts up to 30 miles per hour. Heat index values up to 105. Thursday night, mostly cloudy. Showers with thunderstorms likely in the evening. Cooler with lows in the mid-60s. Southwest winds 15 to 20 miles per hour with gusts up to 30 miles per hour, becoming northwest 5 to 10 miles per hour after midnight. Chance of rain 90%. Heat index values up to 104 early in the evening. Friday, sunny, cooler with highs in the mid-80s. Northwest winds around 5 miles per hour. Friday night, mostly clear. Lows in the mid-60s. Saturday, mostly sunny with a chance of showers and thunderstorms. Highs in the upper 80s. Chance of rain 50%. Saturday night, a chance of thunderstorms. Showers. Lows in the upper 60s. Chance of rain 80%. Sunday, mostly cloudy with a chance of showers and thunderstorms in the morning, then partly sunny with a slight chance of showers and thunderstorms in the afternoon. Highs around 80. Chance of rain 40%. Sunday night, mostly cloudy with a 30% chance of showers. Lows around 60. Monday, partly sunny with a slight chance of thunderstorms. A chance of showers, mainly in the morning. Highs in the upper 70s. Chance of rain 30%. Monday night, partly cloudy. A slight chance of showers in the evening. Lows in the upper 50s. Chance of rain 20%. Tuesday, mostly sunny. Highs around 80. At 1 p.m. at Lambert Field in St. Louis, it was partly sunny with a temperature of 90 degrees. The dew point was 72, giving us a relative humidity of 55%, producing a heat index of 97. The wind was south at 18 miles an hour, gusting to 25, and the pressure was 29.85 inches and steady. Elsewhere in the metro area, in Chesterfield, it was mostly sunny and the temperature was 89. In Cahokia, it was mostly sunny and 91 degrees. In St. Charles, it was partly sunny and 91. Across the region, it was partly sunny in Columbia, Missouri, with a temperature of 86. In Quincy, it was cloudy and 74 degrees. In Kansas City, it was mostly sunny and the temperature was 87. It was mostly sunny in Springfield, Missouri, with a temperature of 86. In Rolla, it was partly sunny and the temperature was 84. In Farmington, it was 89 degrees. It was mostly sunny in Cape Girardeau, with 87 degrees. It was partly sunny in Springfield, Illinois, with a temperature of 88.
Once again in St. Louis, it was partly sunny. The temperature was 90 degrees and the wind was south at 18 miles an hour, gusting to 25. The current time is 1:19 p.m. Central Daylight Time. 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This afternoon, sunny. Highs in the lower 90s. Southwest winds 10 to 15 miles per hour with gusts up to 25 miles per hour. Heat index values up to 103. Tonight, a slight chance of thunderstorms in the evening. Partly cloudy with a slight chance of showers. Lows in the mid-70s. South winds 10 to 15 miles per hour. Chance of rain 20%. Heat index values up to 103 early in the evening. Thursday, sunny, hot with highs in the mid-90s. South winds 15 to 20 miles per hour with gusts up to 30 miles per hour. Heat index values up to 105. Thursday night, mostly cloudy. Showers with thunderstorms likely in the evening. Cooler with lows in the mid-60s. Southwest winds 15 to 20 miles per hour with gusts up to 30 miles per hour, becoming northwest 5 to 10 miles per hour after midnight. Chance of rain 90%. Heat index values up to 104 early in the evening. Friday, sunny, cooler with highs in the mid-80s. Northwest winds around 5 miles per hour. Friday night, mostly clear. Lows in the mid-60s. Saturday, mostly sunny with a chance of showers and thunderstorms. Highs in the upper 80s. Chance of rain 50%. Saturday night, a chance of thunderstorms. Showers. Lows in the upper 60s. Chance of rain 80%. Sunday, mostly cloudy with a chance of showers and thunderstorms in the morning, then partly sunny with a slight chance of showers and thunderstorms in the afternoon. Highs around 80. Chance of rain 40%. Sunday night, mostly cloudy with a 30% chance of showers. Lows around 60. Monday, partly sunny with a slight chance of thunderstorms. A chance of showers, mainly in the morning. Highs in the upper 70s. Chance of rain 30%. Monday night, partly cloudy. A slight chance of showers in the evening. Lows in the upper 50s. Chance of rain 20%. Tuesday, mostly sunny. Highs around 80. At 1 p.m. at Lambert Field in St. Louis, it was partly sunny with a temperature of 90 degrees. The dew point was 72, giving us a relative humidity of 55%, producing a heat index of 97. The wind was south at 18 miles an hour, gusting to 25, and the pressure was 29.85 inches and steady. Elsewhere in the metro area, in Chesterfield, it was mostly sunny and the temperature was 89. In Cahokia, it was mostly sunny and 91 degrees. In St. Charles, it was partly sunny and 91. Across the region, it was partly sunny in Columbia, Missouri, with a temperature of 86. In Quincy, it was cloudy and 74 degrees. In Kansas City, it was mostly sunny and the temperature was 87. It was mostly sunny in Springfield, Missouri, with a temperature of 86. In Rolla, it was partly sunny and the temperature was 84. In Farmington, it was 89 degrees. It was mostly sunny in Cape Girardeau, with 87 degrees. It was partly sunny in Springfield, Illinois, with a temperature of 88. Once again in St. Louis, it was partly sunny, the temperature was 90 degrees and the wind was south at 18 miles an hour, gusting to 25. The current time is 1:23 p.m. Central Daylight Time. 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
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This afternoon, sunny. Highs in the lower 90s. Southwest winds 10 to 15 miles per hour with gusts up to 25 miles per hour. Heat index values up to 103. Tonight, a slight chance of thunderstorms in the evening. Partly cloudy with a slight chance of showers. Lows in the mid-70s. South winds 10 to 15 miles per hour. Chance of rain 20%. Heat index values up to 103 early in the evening. Thursday, sunny, hot with highs in the mid-90s. South winds 15 to 20 miles per hour with gusts up to 30 miles per hour. Heat index values up to 105. Thursday night, mostly cloudy. Showers with thunderstorms likely in the evening. Cooler with lows in the mid-60s. Southwest winds 15 to 20 miles per hour with gusts up to 30 miles per hour, becoming northwest 5 to 10 miles per hour after midnight. Chance of rain 90%. Heat index values up to 104 early in the evening. Friday, sunny, cool values up to 103.

partly cloudy. Showers with thunderstorms likely in the evening. Cooler with lows in the mid-60s. Southwest winds 15 to 20 miles per hour with gusts up to 30 miles per hour, becoming northwest 5 to 10 miles per hour after midnight. Chance of rain 90%. Heat index values up to 104 early in the evening. Friday, sunny, cooler with highs in the mid-80s. Northwest winds around 5 miles per hour. Friday night, mostly clear. Lows in the mid-60s. Saturday, mostly sunny with a chance of showers and thunderstorms. Highs in the upper 80s. Chance of rain 50%. Saturday night, a chance of thunderstorms. Showers. Lows in the upper 60s. Chance of rain 80%. Sunday, mostly cloudy with a chance of showers and thunderstorms in the morning, then partly sunny with a slight chance of showers and thunderstorms in the afternoon. Highs around 80. Chance of rain 40%. Sunday night, mostly cloudy with a 30% chance of showers. Lows around 60. Monday, partly sunny with a slight chance of thunderstorms. A chance of showers, mainly in the morning. Highs in the upper 70s. Chance of rain 30%. Monday night, partly cloudy. A slight chance of showers in the evening. Lows in the upper 50s. Chance of rain 20%. Tuesday, mostly sunny. Highs around 80. At 1 p.m. at Lambert Field in St. Louis, it was partly sunny with a temperature of 90 degrees. The dew point was 72, giving us a relative humidity of 55%, producing a heat index of 97. The wind was south at 18 miles an hour, gusting to 25, and the pressure was 29.85 inches and steady. Elsewhere in the metro area, in Chesterfield, it was mostly sunny and the temperature was 89. In Cahokia, it was mostly sunny and 91 degrees. In St. Charles, it was partly sunny and 91. Across the region, it was partly sunny in Columbia, Missouri, with a temperature of 86. In Quincy, it was cloudy and 74 degrees. In Kansas City, it was mostly sunny and the temperature was 87. It was mostly sunny in Springfield, Missouri, with a temperature of 86. In Rolla, it was partly sunny and the temperature was 84. In Farmington, it was 89 degrees. It was mostly sunny in Cape Girardeau, with 87 degrees. It was partly sunny in Springfield, Illinois, with a temperature of 88. Once again in St. Louis, it was partly sunny, the temperature was 90 degrees, and the wind was south at 18 miles an hour, gusting to 25. The current time is 1:28 p.m. Central Daylight Time. 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This afternoon, sunny. Near steady temperature in the lower 90s. Southwest winds 10 to 15 miles per hour with gusts up to 25 miles per hour. Heat index values up to 103. Tonight, a slight chance of thunderstorms in the evening. Partly cloudy with a slight chance of showers. Lows in the mid-70s. South winds 10 to 15 miles per hour. Chance of rain 20%. Heat index values up to 103 early in the evening. Thursday, sunny, hot with highs in the mid-90s. South winds 15 to 20 miles per hour with gusts up to 30 miles per hour. Heat index values up to 106. Thursday night, mostly cloudy. Showers with thunderstorms likely in the evening. Cooler with lows in the mid-60s. Southwest winds 15 to 20 miles per hour with gusts up to 30 miles per hour, becoming northwest 5 to 10 miles per hour after midnight. Chance of rain 90%. Heat index values up to 103 early in the evening. Friday, sunny, cool.

with highs in the mid-80s. Northwest winds around 5 miles per hour. Friday night, mostly clear. Lows in the mid-60s. Saturday, mostly sunny with a chance of showers and thunderstorms. Highs in the upper 80s. Chance of rain 50%. Saturday night, a chance of thunderstorms. Showers. Lows in the upper 60s. Chance of rain 80%. Sunday, mostly cloudy with a chance of showers and thunderstorms in the morning, then partly sunny with a slight chance of showers and thunderstorms in the afternoon. Highs around 80. Chance of rain 40%. Sunday night, mostly cloudy with a 30% chance of showers. Lows in the lower 60s. Monday, partly sunny with a slight chance of thunderstorms. A chance of showers, mainly in the morning. Highs in the mid-70s. Chance of rain 30%. Monday night, partly cloudy. A slight chance of showers in the evening. Lows in the upper 50s. Chance of rain 20%. Tuesday, mostly sunny. Highs around 80. At 1 p.m. at Lambert Field in St. Louis, it was partly sunny with a temperature of 90 degrees. The dew point was 72, giving us a relative humidity of 55%, producing a heat index of 97. The wind was south at 18 miles an hour, gusting to 25, and the pressure was 29.85 inches and steady. Elsewhere in the metro area, in Chesterfield, it was mostly sunny and the temperature was 89. In Cahokia, it was mostly sunny and 91 degrees. In St. Charles, it was partly sunny and 91. Across the region, it was partly sunny in Columbia, Missouri, with a temperature of 86. In Quincy, it was cloudy and 74 degrees. In Kansas City, it was mostly sunny and the temperature was 87. It was mostly sunny in Springfield, Missouri, with a temperature of 86. In Rolla, it was partly sunny and the temperature was 84. In Farmington, it was 89 degrees. It was mostly sunny in Cape Girardeau, with 87 degrees. It was partly sunny in Springfield, Illinois, with a temperature of 88. Once again in St. Louis, it was partly sunny, the temperature was 19 degrees and the wind was south at 18 miles an hour, gusting to 25. The current time is 1:32 p.m. Central Daylight Time. 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This afternoon, sunny. Near steady temperature in the lower 90s. Southwest winds 10 to 15 miles per hour with gusts up to 25 miles per hour. Heat index values up to 103. Tonight, a slight chance of thunderstorms in the evening. Partly cloudy with a slight chance of showers. Lows in the mid-70s. South winds 10 to 15 miles per hour. Chance of rain 20%. Heat index values up to 103 early in the evening. Thursday, sunny, hot with highs in the mid-90s. South winds 15 to 20 miles per hour with gusts up to 30 miles per hour. Heat index values up to 106. Thursday night, mostly cloudy. Showers with thunderstorms likely in the evening. Cooler with lows in the mid-60s. Southwest winds 15 to 20 miles per hour with gusts up to 30 miles per hour, becoming northwest 5 to 10 miles per hour after midnight. Chance of rain 90%. Heat index values up to 103 early in the evening. Friday, sunny, cooler with highs in the mid-80s. Northwest winds around 5 miles per hour. Friday night, mostly clear. Lows in the mid-60s. Saturday, mostly sunny with a chance of showers and thunderstorms. Highs in the upper 80s. Chance of rain 50%. Saturday night, a chance of thunderstorms. Showers.
in the upper 60s. Chance of rain 80%. Sunday, mostly cloudy with a chance of showers and thunderstorms in the morning, then partly sunny with a slight chance of showers and thunderstorms in the afternoon. Highs around 80. Chance of rain 40%. Sunday night, mostly cloudy with a 30% chance of showers. Lows in the lower 60s. Monday, partly sunny with a slight chance of thunderstorms. A chance of showers, mainly in the morning. Highs in the mid-70s. Chance of rain 30%. Monday night, partly cloudy. A slight chance of showers in the evening. Lows in the upper 50s. Chance of rain 20%. Tuesday, mostly sunny. Highs around 80. At 1 p.m. at Lambert Field in St. Louis, it was partly sunny with a temperature of 90 degrees. The dew point was 72, giving us a relative humidity of 55%, producing a heat index of 97. The wind was south at 18 miles an hour, gusting to 25, and the pressure was 29.85 inches and steady. Elsewhere in the metro area, in Chesterfield, it was mostly sunny and the temperature was 89. In Cahokia, it was mostly sunny and 91 degrees. In St. Charles, it was partly sunny and 91. Across the region, it was partly sunny in Columbia, Missouri, with a temperature of 86. In Quincy, it was cloudy and 74 degrees. In Kansas City, it was mostly sunny and the temperature was 87. It was mostly sunny in Springfield, Missouri, with a temperature of 86. In Rolla, it was partly sunny and the temperature was 84. In Farmington, it was 89 degrees. It was mostly sunny in Cape Girardeau, with 87 degrees. It was partly sunny in Springfield, Illinois, with a temperature of 88. Once again in St. Louis, it was partly sunny, the temperature was 19 degrees, and the wind was south at 18 miles an hour, gusting to 25. The current time is 1:37 p.m. Central Daylight Time. 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This afternoon, sunny. Near steady temperature in the lower 90s. Southwest winds 10 to 15 miles per hour with gusts up to 25 miles per hour. Heat index values up to 103. Tonight, a slight chance of thunderstorms in the evening. Partly cloudy with a slight chance of showers. Lows in the mid-70s. South winds 10 to 15 miles per hour. Chance of rain 20%. Heat index values up to 103 early in the evening. Thursday, sunny, hot with highs in the mid-90s. South winds 15 to 20 miles per hour with gusts up to 30 miles per hour. Heat index values up to 106. Thursday night, mostly cloudy. Showers with thunderstorms likely in the evening. Cooler with lows in the mid-60s. Southwest winds 15 to 20 miles per hour with gusts up to 30 miles per hour, becoming northwest 5 to 10 miles per hour after midnight. Chance of rain 90%. Heat index values up to 103 early in the evening. Friday, sunny, cooler with highs in the mid-80s. Northwest winds around 5 miles per hour. Friday night, mostly clear. Lows in the mid-60s. Saturday, mostly sunny with a chance of showers and thunderstorms. Highs in the upper 80s. Chance of rain 50%. Saturday night, a chance of thunderstorms. Showers. Lows in the upper 60s. Chance of rain 80%. Sunday, mostly cloudy with a chance of showers and thunderstorms in the morning, then partly sunny with a slight chance of showers and thunderstorms in the afternoon. Highs around 80. Chance of rain 40%. Sunday night, mostly cloudy with a 30% chance of showers. Lows in the lower 60s.
Sunday, partly sunny with a slight chance of thunderstorms. A chance of showers, mainly in the morning. Highs in the mid-70s. Chance of rain 30%. Monday night, partly cloudy. A slight chance of showers in the evening. Lows in the upper 50s. Chance of rain 20%. Tuesday, mostly sunny. Highs around 80. At 1 p.m. at Lambert Field in St. Louis, it was partly sunny with a temperature of 90 degrees. The dew point was 72, giving us a relative humidity of 55%, producing a heat index of 97. The wind was south at 18 miles an hour, gusting to 25, and the pressure was 29.85 inches and steady. Elsewhere in the metro area, in Chesterfield, it was mostly sunny and the temperature was 89. In Cahokia, it was mostly sunny and 91 degrees. In St. Charles, it was partly sunny and 91. Across the region, it was partly sunny in Columbia, Missouri, with a temperature of 86. In Quincy, it was cloudy and 74 degrees. In Kansas City, it was mostly sunny and the temperature was 87. It was mostly sunny in Springfield, Missouri, with a temperature of 86. In Rolla, it was partly sunny and the temperature was 84. In Farmington, it was 89 degrees. It was mostly sunny in Cape Girardeau, with 87 degrees. It was partly sunny in Springfield, Illinois, with a temperature of 88. Once again in St. Louis, it was partly sunny, the temperature was 90 degrees, and the wind was south at 18 miles an hour, gusting to 25. The current time is 1:42 p.m. Central Daylight Time. 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This afternoon, sunny. Near steady temperature in the lower 90s. Southwest winds 10 to 15 miles per hour with gusts up to 25 miles per hour. Heat index values up to 103. Tonight, a slight chance of thunderstorms in the evening. Partly cloudy with a slight chance of showers. Lows in the mid-70s. South winds 10 to 15 miles per hour. Chance of rain 20%. Heat index values up to 103 early in the evening. Thursday, sunny, hot with highs in the mid-90s. South winds 15 to 20 miles per hour with gusts up to 30 miles per hour. Heat index values up to 106. Thursday night, mostly cloudy. Showers with thunderstorms likely in the evening. Cooler with lows in the mid-60s. Southwest winds 15 to 20 miles per hour with gusts up to 30 miles per hour, becoming northwest 5 to 10 miles per hour after midnight. Chance of rain 90%. Heat index values up to 103 early in the evening. Friday, sunny, cooler with highs in the mid-80s. Northwest winds around 5 miles per hour. Friday night, mostly clear. Lows in the mid-60s. Saturday, mostly sunny with a chance of showers and thunderstorms. Highs in the upper 80s. Chance of rain 50%. Saturday night, a chance of thunderstorms. Showers. Lows in the upper 60s. Chance of rain 80%. Sunday, mostly cloudy with a chance of showers and thunderstorms in the morning. Then partly sunny with a slight chance of showers and thunderstorms in the afternoon. Highs around 80. Chance of rain 40%. Sunday night, mostly cloudy with a 30% chance of showers. Lows in the lower 60s. Monday, partly sunny with a slight chance of thunderstorms. A chance of showers, mainly in the morning. Highs in the mid-70s. Chance of rain 30%. Monday night, partly cloudy. A slight chance of showers in the evening. Lows in the upper 50s. Chance of rain 20%. Tuesday, mostly sunny. Highs around.
around 80. At 1 p.m. at Lambert Field in St. Louis, it was partly sunny with a temperature of 90 degrees. The dew point was 72, giving us a relative humidity of 55%, producing a heat index of 97. The wind was south at 18 miles an hour, gusting to 25, and the pressure was 29.85 inches and steady. Elsewhere in the metro area, in Chesterfield, it was mostly sunny and the temperature was 89. In Cahokia, it was mostly sunny and 91 degrees. In St. Charles, it was partly sunny and 91. Across the region, it was partly sunny in Columbia, Missouri, with a temperature of 86. In Quincy, it was cloudy and 74 degrees. In Kansas City, it was mostly sunny and the temperature was 87. It was mostly sunny in Springfield, Missouri, with a temperature of 86. In Rolla, it was partly sunny and the temperature was 84. In Farmington, it was 89 degrees. It was mostly sunny in Cape Girardeau, with 87 degrees. It was partly sunny in Springfield, Illinois, with a temperature of 88. Once again in St. Louis, it was partly sunny, the temperature was 19 degrees, and the wind was south at 18 miles an hour, gusting to 25. The current time is 1:46 p.m. Central Daylight Time. 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This afternoon, sunny. Near steady temperature in the lower 90s. Southwest winds 10 to 15 miles per hour with gusts up to 25 miles per hour. Heat index values up to 103. Tonight, a slight chance of thunderstorms in the evening. Partly cloudy with a slight chance of showers. Lows in the mid-70s. South winds 10 to 15 miles per hour. Chance of rain 20%. Heat index values up to 103 early in the evening. Thursday, sunny, hot with highs in the mid-90s. South winds 15 to 20 miles per hour with gusts up to 30 miles per hour. Heat index values up to 106. Thursday night, mostly cloudy. Showers with thunderstorms likely in the evening. Cooler with lows in the mid-60s. Southwest winds 15 to 20 miles per hour with gusts up to 30 miles per hour, becoming northwest 5 to 10 miles per hour after midnight. Chance of rain 90%. Heat index values up to 103 early in the evening. Friday, sunny, cooler with highs in the mid-80s. Northwest winds around 5 miles per hour. Friday night, mostly clear. Lows in the mid-60s. Saturday, mostly sunny with a chance of showers and thunderstorms. Highs in the upper 80s. Chance of rain 50%. Saturday night, a chance of thunderstorms. Showers. Lows in the upper 60s. Chance of rain 80%. Sunday, mostly cloudy with a chance of showers and thunderstorms in the morning, then partly sunny with a slight chance of showers and thunderstorms in the afternoon. Highs around 80. Chance of rain 40%. Sunday night, mostly cloudy with a 30% chance of showers. Lows in the lower 60s. Monday, partly sunny with a slight chance of thunderstorms. A chance of showers, mainly in the morning. Highs in the mid-70s. Chance of rain 30%. Monday night, partly cloudy. A slight chance of showers in the evening. Lows in the upper 50s. Chance of rain 20%. Tuesday, mostly sunny. Highs around 80. At 1 p.m. at Lambert Field in St. Louis, it was partly sunny with a temperature of 90 degrees. The dew point was 72, giving us a relative humidity of 55%, producing a heat index of 97. The wind was south at 18 miles an hour, gusting to 25, and the pressure was 29.85 inches and steady. Elsewhere in the metro.
area. In Chesterfield, it was mostly sunny and the temperature was 89. In Cahokia, it was mostly sunny and 91 degrees. In St. Charles, it was partly sunny and 91. Across the region, it was partly sunny in Columbia, Missouri, with a temperature of 86. In Quincy, it was cloudy and 74 degrees. In Kansas City, it was mostly sunny and the temperature was 87. It was mostly sunny in Springfield, Missouri, with a temperature of 86. In Rolla, it was partly sunny and the temperature was 84. In Farmington, it was 89 degrees. It was mostly sunny in Cape Girardeau, with 87 degrees. It was partly sunny in Springfield, Illinois, with a temperature of 88. Once again in St. Louis, it was partly sunny, the temperature was 19 degrees and the wind was south at 18 miles an hour, gusting to 25. The current time is 1:51 p.m. Central Daylight Time. 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This afternoon, sunny. Near steady temperature in the lower 90s. Southwest winds 10 to 15 miles per hour with gusts up to 25 miles per hour. Heat index values up to 103. Tonight, a slight chance of thunderstorms in the evening. Partly cloudy with a slight chance of showers. Lows in the mid-70s. South winds 10 to 15 miles per hour. Chance of rain 20%. Heat index values up to 103 early in the evening. Thursday, sunny, hot with highs in the mid-90s. South winds 15 to 20 miles per hour with gusts up to 30 miles per hour. Heat index values up to 106. Thursday night, mostly cloudy. Showers with thunderstorms likely in the evening. Cooler with lows in the mid-60s. Southwest winds 15 to 20 miles per hour with gusts up to 30 miles per hour, becoming northwest 5 to 10 miles per hour after midnight. Chance of rain 90%. Heat index values up to 103 early in the evening. Friday, sunny, cooler with highs in the mid-80s. Northwest winds around 5 miles per hour. Friday night, mostly clear. Lows in the mid-60s. Saturday, mostly sunny with a chance of showers and thunderstorms. Highs in the upper 80s. Chance of rain 50%. Saturday night, a chance of thunderstorms. Showers. Lows in the upper 60s. Chance of rain 80%. Sunday, mostly cloudy with a chance of showers and thunderstorms in the morning, then partly sunny with a slight chance of showers and thunderstorms in the afternoon. Highs around 80. Chance of rain 40%. Sunday night, mostly cloudy with a 30% chance of showers. Lows in the lower 60s. Monday, partly sunny with a slight chance of thunderstorms. A chance of showers, mainly in the morning. Highs in the mid-70s. Chance of rain 30%. Monday night, partly cloudy. A slight chance of showers in the evening. Lows in the upper 50s. Chance of rain 20%. Tuesday, mostly sunny. Highs around 80. At 1 p.m. at Lambert Field in St. Louis, it was partly sunny with a temperature of 90 degrees. The dew point was 72, giving us a relative humidity of 55%, producing a heat index of 97. The wind was south at 18 miles an hour, gusting to 25, and the pressure was 29.85 inches and steady. Elsewhere in the metro area, in Chesterfield, it was mostly sunny and the temperature was 89. In Cahokia, it was mostly sunny and 91 degrees. In St. Charles, it was partly sunny and 91. Across the region, it was partly sunny in Columbia, Missouri, with a temperature of 86. In Quincy, it was cloudy and 74 degrees.
In Kansas City, it was mostly sunny and the temperature was 87. It was mostly sunny in Springfield, Missouri, with a temperature of 86. In Rolla, it was partly sunny and the temperature was 84. In Farmington, it was 89 degrees. It was mostly sunny in Cape Girardeau, with 87 degrees. It was partly sunny in Springfield, Illinois, with a temperature of 88. Once again in St. Louis, it was partly sunny, the temperature was 19 degrees and the wind was south at 18 miles an hour, gusting to 25. The current time is 1:55 p.m. Central Daylight Time. 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This afternoon, sunny. Near steady temperature in the lower 90s. Southwest winds 10 to 15 miles per hour with gusts up to 25 miles per hour. Heat index values up to 103. Tonight, a slight chance of thunderstorms in the evening. Partly cloudy with a slight chance of showers. Lows in the mid-70s. South winds 10 to 15 miles per hour. Chance of rain 20%. Heat index values up to 103 early in the evening. Thursday, sunny, hot with highs in the mid-90s. South winds 15 to 20 miles per hour with gusts up to 30 miles per hour. Heat index values up to 106. Thursday night, mostly cloudy. Showers with thunderstorms likely in the evening. Cooler with lows in the mid-60s. Southwest winds 15 to 20 miles per hour with gusts up to 30 miles per hour, becoming northwest 5 to 10 miles per hour after midnight. Chance of rain 90%. Heat index values up to 103 early in the evening. Friday, sunny, cooler with highs in the mid-80s. Northwest winds around 5 miles per hour. Friday night, mostly clear. Lows in the mid-60s. Saturday, mostly sunny with a chance of showers and thunderstorms. Highs in the upper 80s. Chance of rain 50%. Saturday night, a chance of thunderstorms. Showers. Lows in the upper 60s. Chance of rain 80%. Sunday, mostly cloudy with a chance of showers and thunderstorms in the morning, then partly sunny with a slight chance of showers and thunderstorms in the afternoon. Highs around 80. Chance of rain 40%. Sunday night, mostly cloudy with a 30% chance of showers. Lows in the lower 60s. Monday, partly sunny with a slight chance of thunderstorms. A chance of showers, mainly in the morning. Highs in the mid-70s. Chance of rain 30%. Monday night, partly cloudy. A slight chance of showers in the evening. Lows in the upper 50s. Chance of rain 20%. Tuesday, mostly sunny. Highs around 80. At 1 p.m. at Lambert Field in St. Louis, it was partly sunny with a temperature of 90 degrees. The dew point was 72, giving us a relative humidity of 55%, producing a heat index of 97. The wind was south at 18 miles an hour, gusting to 25, and the pressure was 29.85 inches and steady. Elsewhere in the metro area, in Chesterfield, it was mostly sunny and the temperature was 89. In Cahokia, it was mostly sunny and 91 degrees. In St. Charles, it was partly sunny and 91. Across the region, it was partly sunny in Columbia, Missouri, with a temperature of 86. In Quincy, it was cloudy and 74 degrees. In Kansas City, it was mostly sunny and the temperature was 87. It was mostly sunny in Springfield, Missouri, with a temperature of 86. In Rolla, it was partly sunny and the temperature was 84. In Farmington, it was 89 degrees. It was mostly sunny in Cape Girardeau, with 87 degrees.
It was partly sunny in Springfield, Illinois, with a temperature of 88. Once again in St. Louis, it was partly sunny. The temperature was 19 degrees and the wind was south at 18 miles an hour, gusting to 25. The current time is 2 p.m. Central Daylight Time. This is NOAA, Weather Radio KDO 89 St. Louis, Missouri, broadcasting on 162.550 MHz. 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This afternoon, sunny. Near steady temperature in the lower 90s. Southwest winds 10 to 15 miles per hour with gusts up to 25 miles per hour. Heat index values up to 103. Tonight, a slight chance of thunderstorms in the evening. Partly cloudy with a slight chance of showers. Lows in the mid-70s. South winds 10 to 15 miles per hour. Chance of rain 20%. Heat index values up to 103 early in the evening. Thursday, sunny, hot with highs in the mid-90s. South winds 15 to 20 miles per hour with gusts up to 30 miles per hour. Heat index values up to 106. Thursday night, mostly cloudy. Showers with thunderstorms likely in the evening. Cooler with lows in the mid-60s. Southwest winds 15 to 20 miles per hour with gusts up to 30 miles per hour, becoming northwest 5 to 10 miles per hour after midnight. Chance of rain 90%. Heat index values up to 103 early in the evening. Friday, sunny, cooler with highs in the mid-80s. Northwest winds around 5 miles per hour. Friday night, mostly clear. Lows in the mid-60s. Saturday, mostly sunny with a chance of showers and thunderstorms. Highs in the upper 80s. Chance of rain 50%. Saturday night, a chance of thunderstorms. Showers. Lows in the upper 60s. Chance of rain 80%. Sunday, mostly cloudy with a chance of showers and thunderstorms in the morning, then partly sunny with a slight chance of showers and thunderstorms in the afternoon. Highs around 80. Chance of rain 40%. Sunday night, mostly cloudy with a 30% chance of showers. Lows in the lower 60s. Monday, partly sunny with a slight chance of thunderstorms. A chance of showers, mainly in the morning. Highs in the mid-70s. Chance of rain 30%. Monday night, partly cloudy. A slight chance of showers in the evening. Lows in the upper 50s. Chance of rain 20%. Tuesday, mostly sunny. Highs around 80. At 1 p.m. at Lambert Field in St. Louis, it was partly sunny with a temperature of 90 degrees. The dew point was 72, giving us a relative humidity of 55%, producing a heat index of 97. The wind was south at 18 miles an hour, gusting to 25, and the pressure was 29.85 inches and steady. Elsewhere in the metro area, in Chesterfield, it was mostly sunny and the temperature was 89. In Cahokia, it was mostly sunny and 91 degrees. In St. Charles, it was partly sunny and 91. Across the region, it was partly sunny in Columbia, Missouri, with a temperature of 86. In Quincy, it was cloudy and 74 degrees. In Kansas City, it was mostly sunny and the temperature was 87. It was mostly sunny in Springfield, Missouri, with a temperature of 86. In Rolla, it was partly sunny and the temperature was 84. In Farmington, it was 89 degrees. It was mostly sunny in Cape Girardeau, with 87 degrees. It was partly sunny in Springfield, Illinois, with a temperature of 88. Once again in St. Louis, it was partly sunny. The temperature was 19 degrees and the wind was south at 18 miles an hour, gusting to 25. The current time is 2:04 p.m. Central Daylight Time.
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This afternoon, sunny. Near steady temperature in the lower 90s. Southwest winds 10 to 15 miles per hour with gusts up to 25 miles per hour. Heat index values up to 103. Tonight, a slight chance of thunderstorms in the evening. Partly cloudy with a slight chance of showers. Lows in the mid-70s. South winds 10 to 15 miles per hour. Chance of rain 20%. Heat index values up to 103 early in the evening. Thursday, sunny, hot with highs in the mid-90s. South winds 15 to 20 miles per hour with gusts up to 30 miles per hour. Heat index values up to 106. Thursday night, mostly cloudy. Showers with thunderstorms likely in the evening. Cooler with lows in the mid-60s. Southwest winds 15 to 20 miles per hour with gusts up to 30 miles per hour, becoming northwest 5 to 10 miles per hour after midnight. Chance of rain 90%. Heat index values up to 103 early in the evening. Friday, sunny, cooler with highs in the mid-80s. Northwest winds around 5 miles per hour. Friday night, mostly clear. Lows in the mid-60s. Saturday, mostly sunny with a chance of showers and thunderstorms. Highs in the upper 80s. Chance of rain 50%. Saturday night, a chance of thunderstorms. Showers. Lows in the upper 60s. Chance of rain 80%. Sunday, mostly cloudy with a chance of showers and thunderstorms in the morning, then partly sunny with a slight chance of showers and thunderstorms in the afternoon. Highs around 80. Chance of rain 40%. Sunday night, mostly cloudy with a 30% chance of showers. Lows in the lower 60s. Monday, partly sunny with a slight chance of thunderstorms. A chance of showers, mainly in the morning. Highs in the mid-70s. Chance of rain 30%. Monday night, partly cloudy. A slight chance of showers in the evening. Lows in the upper 50s. Chance of rain 20%. Tuesday, mostly sunny. Highs around 80. At 1 p.m. at Lambert Field in St. Louis, it was partly sunny with a temperature of 90 degrees. The dew point was 72, giving us a relative humidity of 55%, producing a heat index of 97. The wind was south at 18 miles an hour, gusting to 25, and the pressure was 29.85 inches and steady. Elsewhere in the metro area, in Chesterfield, it was mostly sunny and the temperature was 89. In Cahokia, it was mostly sunny and 91 degrees. In St. Charles, it was partly sunny and 91. Across the region, it was partly sunny in Columbia, Missouri, with a temperature of 86. In Quincy, it was cloudy and 74 degrees. In Kansas City, it was mostly sunny and the temperature was 87. It was mostly sunny in Springfield, Missouri, with a temperature of 86. In Rolla, it was partly sunny and the temperature was 84. In Farmington, it was 89 degrees. It was mostly sunny in Cape Girardeau, with 87 degrees. It was partly sunny in Springfield, Illinois, with a temperature of 88. Once again in St. Louis, it was partly sunny, the temperature was 90 degrees, and the wind was south at 18 miles an hour, gusting to 25. The current time is 2:09 p.m. Central Daylight Time. 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This afternoon, sunny.
near steady temperature in the lower 90s. Southwest winds 10 to 15 miles per hour with gusts up to 25 miles per hour. Heat index values up to 103. Tonight, a slight chance of thunderstorms in the evening. Partly cloudy with a slight chance of showers. Lows in the mid-70s. South winds 10 to 15 miles per hour. Chance of rain 20%. Heat index values up to 103 early in the evening. Thursday, sunny, hot with highs in the mid-90s. South winds 15 to 20 miles per hour with gusts up to 30 miles per hour. Heat index values up to 106. Thursday night, mostly cloudy. Showers with thunderstorms likely in the evening. Cooler with lows in the mid-60s. Southwest winds 15 to 20 miles per hour with gusts up to 30 miles per hour, becoming northwest 5 to 10 miles per hour after midnight. Chance of rain 90%. Heat index values up to 103 early in the evening. Friday, sunny, cooler with highs in the mid-80s. Northwest winds around 5 miles per hour. Friday night, mostly clear. Lows in the mid-60s. Saturday, mostly sunny with a chance of showers and thunderstorms. Highs in the upper 80s. Chance of rain 50%. Saturday night, a chance of thunderstorms. Showers. Lows in the upper 60s. Chance of rain 80%. Sunday, mostly cloudy with a chance of showers and thunderstorms in the morning, then partly sunny with a slight chance of showers and thunderstorms in the afternoon. Highs around 80. Chance of rain 40%. Sunday night, mostly cloudy with a 30% chance of showers. Lows in the lower 60s. Monday, partly sunny with a slight chance of thunderstorms. A chance of showers, mainly in the morning. Highs in the mid-70s. Chance of rain 30%. Monday night, partly cloudy. A slight chance of showers in the evening. Lows in the upper 50s. Chance of rain 20%. Tuesday, mostly sunny. Highs around 80. At 2 p.m. at Lambert Field in St. Louis, it was partly sunny with a temperature of 91 degrees. The dew point was 72, giving us a relative humidity of 53%, producing a heat index of 98. The wind was southwest at 14 miles an hour, and the pressure was 29.84 inches and falling. Elsewhere in the metro area, in Chesterfield, it was mostly sunny and the temperature was 90. In Cahokia, it was mostly sunny and 91 degrees. In St. Charles, it was partly sunny and 90. Across the region, it was partly sunny in Columbia, Missouri, with a temperature of 87. In Quincy, rain and fog were reported, and 70 degrees. In Kansas City, it was partly sunny and the temperature was 87. It was mostly sunny in Springfield, Missouri, with a temperature of 86. In Rolla, it was mostly sunny and the temperature was 87. In Farmington, it was 89 degrees. It was mostly sunny in Cape Girardeau, with 88 degrees. It was partly sunny in Springfield, Illinois, with a temperature of 87. Once again in St. Louis, it was partly sunny, the temperature was 91 degrees and the wind was southwest at 14 miles an hour. The current time is 2:13 p.m. Central Daylight Time. 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This afternoon, sunny. Near steady temperature in the lower 90s. Southwest winds 10 to 15 miles per hour with gusts up to 25 miles per hour. Heat index values up to 103. Tonight, a slight chance of thunderstorms in the evening. Partly cloudy with a slight chance of showers. Lows in the mid-70s. South winds 10 to 15 miles per hour. Chance of rain 20%.
heat index values up to 103 early in the evening. Thursday, sunny, hot with highs in the mid-90s. South winds 15 to 20 miles per hour, gusts up to 30 miles per hour. Heat index values up to 106. Thursday night, mostly cloudy. Showers with thunderstorms likely in the evening. Cooler with lows in the mid-60s. Southwest winds 15 to 20 miles per hour with gusts up to 30 miles per hour, becoming northwest 5 to 10 miles per hour after midnight. Chance of rain 90%. Heat index values up to 103 early in the evening. Friday, sunny, cooler with highs in the mid-80s. Northwest winds around 5 miles per hour. Friday night, mostly clear. Lows in the mid-60s. Saturday, mostly sunny with a chance of showers and thunderstorms. Highs in the upper 80s. Chance of rain 50%. Saturday night, a chance of thunderstorms. Showers. Lows in the upper 60s. Chance of rain 80%. Sunday, mostly cloudy with a chance of showers and thunderstorms in the morning, then partly sunny with a slight chance of showers and thunderstorms in the afternoon. Highs around 80. Chance of rain 40%. Sunday night, mostly cloudy with a 30% chance of showers. Lows in the lower 60s. Monday, partly sunny with a slight chance of thunderstorms. A chance of showers, mainly in the morning. Highs in the mid-70s. Chance of rain 30%. Monday night, partly cloudy. A slight chance of showers in the evening. Lows in the upper 50s. Chance of rain 20%. Tuesday, mostly sunny. Highs around 80. At 2 p.m. at Lambert Field in St. Louis, it was partly sunny with a temperature of 91 degrees. The dew point was 72, giving us a relative humidity of 53%, producing a heat index of 98. The wind was southwest at 14 miles an hour, and the pressure was 29.84 inches and falling. Elsewhere in the metro area, in Chesterfield, it was mostly sunny and the temperature was 90. In Cahokia, it was mostly sunny and 91 degrees. In St. Charles, it was partly sunny and 90. Across the region, it was partly sunny in Columbia, Missouri, with a temperature of 87. In Quincy, rain and fog were reported, and 70 degrees. In Kansas City, it was partly sunny and the temperature was 87. It was mostly sunny in Springfield, Missouri, with a temperature of 86. In Rolla, it was mostly sunny and the temperature was 87. In Farmington, it was 89 degrees. It was mostly sunny in Cape Girardeau, with 88 degrees. It was partly sunny in Springfield, Illinois, with a temperature of 87. Once again in St. Louis, it was partly sunny, the temperature was 91 degrees and the wind was southwest at 14 miles an hour. The current time is 2:18 p.m. Central Daylight Time. 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This afternoon, sunny. Near steady temperature in the lower 90s. Southwest winds 10 to 15 miles per hour with gusts up to 25 miles per hour. Heat index values up to 103. Tonight, a slight chance of thunderstorms in the evening. Partly cloudy with a slight chance of showers. Lows in the mid-70s. South winds 10 to 15 miles per hour. Chance of rain 20%. Heat index values up to 103 early in the evening. Thursday, sunny, hot with highs in the mid-90s. South winds 15 to 20 miles per hour with gusts up to 30 miles per hour. Heat index values up to 106. Thursday night, mostly cloudy. Showers with thunderstorms likely in the evening. Cooler with lows in the mid-60s.
southwest winds 15 to 20 miles per hour with gusts up to 30 miles per hour, becoming northwest 5 to 10 miles per hour after midnight. Chance of rain 90%. Heat index values up to 103 early in the evening. Friday, sunny, cooler with highs in the mid-80s. Northwest winds around 5 miles per hour. Friday night, mostly clear. Lows in the mid-60s. Saturday, mostly sunny with a chance of showers and thunderstorms. Highs in the upper 80s. Chance of rain 50%. Saturday night, a chance of thunderstorms. Showers. Lows in the upper 60s. Chance of rain 80%. Sunday, mostly cloudy with a chance of showers and thunderstorms in the morning, then partly sunny with a slight chance of showers and thunderstorms in the afternoon. Highs around 80. Chance of rain 40%. Sunday night, mostly cloudy with a 30% chance of showers. Lows in the lower 60s. Monday, partly sunny with a slight chance of thunderstorms. A chance of showers, mainly in the morning. Highs in the mid-70s. Chance of rain 30%. Monday night, partly cloudy. A slight chance of showers in the evening. Lows in the upper 50s. Chance of rain 20%. Tuesday, mostly sunny. Highs around 80. At 2 p.m. at Lambert Field in St. Louis, it was partly sunny with a temperature of 91 degrees. The dew point was 72, giving us a relative humidity of 53%, producing a heat index of 98. The wind was southwest at 14 miles an hour, and the pressure was 29.84 inches and falling. Elsewhere in the metro area, in Chesterfield, it was mostly sunny and the temperature was 90. In Cahokia, it was mostly sunny and 91 degrees. In St. Charles, it was partly sunny and 90. Across the region, it was partly sunny in Columbia, Missouri, with a temperature of 87. In Quincy, rain and fog were reported, and 70 degrees. In Kansas City, it was partly sunny and the temperature was 87. It was mostly sunny in Springfield, Missouri, with a temperature of 86. In Rolla, it was mostly sunny and the temperature was 87. In Farmington, it was 89 degrees. It was mostly sunny in Cape Girardeau, with 88 degrees. It was partly sunny in Springfield, Illinois, with a temperature of 87. Once again in St. Louis, it was partly sunny, the temperature was 91 degrees and the wind was southwest at 14 miles an hour. The current time is 2:23 p.m. Central Daylight Time. 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This afternoon, sunny. Near steady temperature in the lower 90s. Southwest winds 10 to 15 miles per hour with gusts up to 25 miles per hour. Heat index values up to 103. Tonight, a slight chance of thunderstorms in the evening. Partly cloudy with a slight chance of showers. Lows in the mid-70s. South winds 10 to 15 miles per hour. Chance of rain 20%. Heat index values up to 103 early in the evening. Thursday, sunny, hot with highs in the mid-90s. South winds 15 to 20 miles per hour with gusts up to 30 miles per hour. Heat index values up to 106. Thursday night, mostly cloudy. Showers with thunderstorms likely in the evening. Cooler with lows in the mid-60s. Southwest winds 15 to 20 miles per hour with gusts up to 30 miles per hour, becoming northwest 5 to 10 miles per hour after midnight. Chance of rain 90%. Heat index values up to 103 early in the evening. Friday, sunny, cooler with highs in the mid-80s. Northwest winds around 5 miles per hour. Friday night, mostly clear.
lows in the mid-60s. Saturday, mostly sunny with a chance of showers and thunderstorms. Highs in the upper 80s. Chance of rain 50%. Saturday night, a chance of thunderstorms. Showers. Lows in the upper 60s. Chance of rain 80%. Sunday, mostly cloudy with a chance of showers and thunderstorms in the morning, then partly sunny with a slight chance of showers and thunderstorms in the afternoon. Highs around 80. Chance of rain 40%. Sunday night, mostly cloudy with a 30% chance of showers. Lows in the lower 60s. Monday, partly sunny with a slight chance of thunderstorms. A chance of showers, mainly in the morning. Highs in the mid-70s. Chance of rain 30%. Monday night, partly cloudy. A slight chance of showers in the evening. Lows in the upper 50s. Chance of rain 20%. Tuesday, mostly sunny. Highs around 80. At 2 p.m. at Lambert Field in St. Louis, it was partly sunny with a temperature of 91 degrees. Showers. Lows in the upper 60s.

chance of showers, mainly in the morning. Highs in the mid-70s. Chance of rain 30%. Monday night, partly cloudy. A slight chance of showers in the evening. Lows in the upper 50s. Chance of rain 20%. Tuesday, mostly sunny. Highs around 80. At 2 p.m. at Lambert Field in St. Louis, it was partly sunny with a temperature of 91 degrees. The dew point was 72, giving us a relative humidity of 53%, producing a heat index of 98. The wind was southwest at 14 miles an hour, and the pressure was 29.84 inches and falling. Elsewhere in the metro area, in Chesterfield, it was mostly sunny and the temperature was 90. In Cahokia, it was mostly sunny and 91 degrees. In St. Charles, it was partly sunny and 90. Across the region, it was partly sunny in Columbia, Missouri, with a temperature of 87. In Quincy, rain and fog were reported, and 70 degrees. In Kansas City, it was partly sunny and the temperature was 87. It was mostly sunny in Springfield, Missouri, with a temperature of 86. In Rolla, it was mostly sunny and the temperature was 87. In Farmington, it was 89 degrees. It was mostly sunny in Cape Girardeau, with 88 degrees. It was partly sunny in Springfield, Illinois, with a temperature of 87. Once again in St. Louis, it was partly sunny, the temperature was 91 degrees, and the wind was southwest at 14 miles an hour. The current time is 2:27 p.m. Central Daylight Time. 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This afternoon, sunny. Near steady temperature in the lower 90s. Southwest winds 10 to 15 miles per hour with gusts up to 25 miles per hour. Heat index values up to 103. Tonight, a slight chance of thunderstorms in the evening. Partly cloudy with a slight chance of showers. Lows in the mid-70s. South winds 10 to 15 miles per hour. Chance of rain 20%. Heat index values up to 103 early in the evening. Thursday, sunny, hot with highs in the mid-90s. South winds 15 to 20 miles per hour with gusts up to 30 miles per hour. Heat index values up to 106. Thursday night, mostly cloudy. Showers with thunderstorms likely in the evening. Cooler with lows in the mid-60s. Southwest winds 15 to 20 miles per hour with gusts up to 30 miles per hour, becoming northwest 5 to 10 miles per hour after midnight. Chance of rain 90%. Heat index values up to 103 early in the evening. Friday, sunny, cooler with highs in the mid-80s. Northwest winds around 5 miles per hour. Friday night, mostly clear. Lows in the mid-60s. Saturday, mostly sunny with a chance of showers and thunderstorms. Highs in the upper 80s. Chance of rain 50%. Saturday night, a chance of thunderstorms. Showers. Lows in the upper 60s. Chance of rain 80%. Sunday, mostly cloudy with a chance of showers and thunderstorms in the morning, then partly sunny with a slight chance of showers and thunderstorms in the afternoon. Highs around 80. Chance of rain 40%. Sunday night, mostly cloudy with a 30% chance of showers. Lows in the lower 60s. Monday, partly sunny with a slight chance of thunderstorms. A chance of showers, mainly in the morning. Highs in the mid-70s. Chance of rain 30%. Monday night, partly cloudy. A slight chance of showers in the evening. Lows in the upper 50s. Chance of rain 20%. Tuesday, mostly sunny. Highs around 80. At 2 p.m. at Lambert Field in St. Louis, it was partly sunny with a temperature

91 degrees. The dew point was 72, giving us a relative humidity of 53%, producing a heat index of 98. The wind was southwest at 14 miles an hour, and the pressure was 29.84 inches and falling. Elsewhere in the metro area, in Chesterfield, it was mostly sunny and the temperature was 90. In Cahokia, it was mostly sunny and 91 degrees. In St. Charles, it was partly sunny and 90. Across the region, it was partly sunny in Columbia, Missouri, with a temperature of 87. In Quincy, rain and fog were reported, and 70 degrees. In Kansas City, it was partly sunny and the temperature was 87. It was mostly sunny in Springfield, Missouri, with a temperature of 86. In Rolla, it was mostly sunny and the temperature was 87. In Farmington, it was 89 degrees. It was mostly sunny in Cape Girardeau, with 88 degrees. It was partly sunny in Springfield, Illinois, with a temperature of 87. Once again in St. Louis, it was partly sunny, the temperature was 91 degrees, and the wind was southwest at 14 miles an hour. The current time is 2:32 p.m. Central Daylight Time. 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This afternoon, sunny. Near steady temperature in the lower 90s. Southwest winds 10 to 15 miles per hour with gusts up to 25 miles per hour. Heat index values up to 103. Tonight, a slight chance of thunderstorms in the evening. Partly cloudy with a slight chance of showers. Lows in the mid-70s. South winds 10 to 15 miles per hour. Chance of rain 20%. Heat index values up to 103 early in the evening. Thursday, sunny, hot with highs in the mid-90s. South winds 15 to 20 miles per hour with gusts up to 30 miles per hour. Heat index values up to 106. Thursday night, mostly cloudy. Showers with thunderstorms likely in the evening. Cooler with lows in the mid-60s. Southwest winds 15 to 20 miles per hour with gusts up to 30 miles per hour, becoming northwest 5 to 10 miles per hour after midnight. Chance of rain 90%. Heat index values up to 103 early in the evening. Friday, sunny, cooler with highs in the mid-80s. Northwest winds around 5 miles per hour. Friday night, mostly clear. Lows in the mid-60s. Saturday, mostly sunny with a chance of showers and thunderstorms. Highs in the upper 80s. Chance of rain 50%. Saturday night, a chance of thunderstorms. Showers. Lows in the upper 60s. Chance of rain 80%. Sunday, mostly cloudy with a chance of showers and thunderstorms in the morning, then partly sunny with a slight chance of showers and thunderstorms in the afternoon. Highs around 80. Chance of rain 40%. Sunday night, mostly cloudy with a 30% chance of showers. Lows in the lower 60s. Monday, partly sunny with a slight chance of thunderstorms. A chance of showers, mainly in the morning. Highs in the mid-70s. Chance of rain 30%. Monday night, partly cloudy. A slight chance of showers in the evening. Lows in the upper 50s. Chance of rain 20%. Tuesday, mostly sunny. Highs around 80. At 2 p.m. at Lambert Field in St. Louis, it was partly sunny with a temperature of 91 degrees. The dew point was 72, giving us a relative humidity of 53%, producing a heat index of 98. The wind was southwest at 14 miles an hour, and the pressure was 29.84 inches and falling. Elsewhere in the metro area, in Chesterfield, it was mostly sunny and the temperature was 90. In Cahokia, it was mostly sunny and 91 degrees.
In St. Charles, it was partly sunny and 90. Across the region, it was partly sunny in Columbia, Missouri, with a temperature of 87. In Quincy, rain and fog were reported, and 70 degrees. In Kansas City, it was partly sunny and the temperature was 87. It was mostly sunny in Springfield, Missouri, with a temperature of 86. In Rolla, it was mostly sunny and the temperature was 87. In Farmington, it was 89 degrees. It was mostly sunny in Cape Girardeau, with 88 degrees. It was partly sunny in Springfield, Illinois, with a temperature of 87. Once again in St. Louis, it was partly sunny, the temperature was 91 degrees and the wind was southwest at 14 miles an hour. The current time is 2:36 p.m. Central Daylight Time. 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This afternoon, sunny. Near steady temperature in the lower 90s. Southwest winds 10 to 15 miles per hour with gusts up to 25 miles per hour. Heat index values up to 103. Tonight, a slight chance of thunderstorms in the evening. Partly cloudy with a slight chance of showers. Lows in the mid-70s. South winds 10 to 15 miles per hour. Chance of rain 20%. Heat index values up to 103 early in the evening. Thursday, sunny, hot with highs in the mid-90s. South winds 15 to 20 miles per hour with gusts up to 30 miles per hour. Heat index values up to 106. Thursday night, mostly cloudy. Showers with thunderstorms likely in the evening. Cooler with lows in the mid-60s. Southwest winds 15 to 20 miles per hour with gusts up to 30 miles per hour, becoming northwest 5 to 10 miles per hour after midnight. Chance of rain 90%. Heat index values up to 103 early in the evening. Friday, sunny, cooler with highs in the mid-80s. Northwest winds around 5 miles per hour. Friday night, mostly clear. Lows in the mid-60s. Saturday, mostly sunny with a chance of showers and thunderstorms. Highs in the upper 80s. Chance of rain 50%. Saturday night, a chance of thunderstorms. Showers. Lows in the upper 60s. Chance of rain 80%. Sunday, mostly cloudy with a chance of showers and thunderstorms in the morning, then partly sunny with a slight chance of showers and thunderstorms in the afternoon. Highs around 80. Chance of rain 40%. Sunday night, mostly cloudy with a 30% chance of showers. Lows in the lower 60s. Monday, partly sunny with a slight chance of thunderstorms. A chance of showers, mainly in the morning. Highs in the mid-70s. Chance of rain 30%. Monday night, partly cloudy. A slight chance of showers in the evening. Lows in the upper 50s. Chance of rain 20%. Tuesday, mostly sunny. Highs around 80. At 2 p.m. at Lambert Field in St. Louis, it was partly sunny with a temperature of 91 degrees. The dew point was 72, giving us a relative humidity of 53%, producing a heat index of 98. The wind was southwest at 14 miles an hour, and the pressure was 29.84 inches and falling. Elsewhere in the metro area, in Chesterfield, it was mostly sunny and the temperature was 90. In Cahokia, it was mostly sunny and 91 degrees. In St. Charles, it was partly sunny and 90. Across the region, it was partly sunny in Columbia, Missouri, with a temperature of 87. In Quincy, rain and fog were reported, and 70 degrees. In Kansas City, it was partly sunny and the temperature was 87. It was mostly sunny in Springfield, Missouri, with a temperature of 86. In Rolla, it was mostly sunny and the temperature was
87. In Farmington, it was 89 degrees. It was mostly sunny in Cape Girardeau, with 88 degrees. It was partly sunny in Springfield, Illinois, with a temperature of 87. Once again in St. Louis, it was partly sunny, the temperature was 91 degrees and the wind was southwest at 14 miles an hour. The current time is 2:41 p.m. Central Daylight Time. 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This afternoon, sunny. Near steady temperature in the lower 90s. Southwest winds 10 to 15 miles per hour with gusts up to 25 miles per hour. Heat index values up to 103. Tonight, a slight chance of thunderstorms in the evening. Partly cloudy with a slight chance of showers. Lows in the mid-70s. South winds 10 to 15 miles per hour. Chance of rain 20%. Heat index values up to 103 early in the evening. Thursday, sunny, hot with highs in the mid-90s. South winds 15 to 20 miles per hour with gusts up to 30 miles per hour. Heat index values up to 106. Thursday night, mostly cloudy. Showers with thunderstorms likely in the evening. Cooler with lows in the mid-60s. Southwest winds 15 to 20 miles per hour with gusts up to 30 miles per hour, becoming northwest 5 to 10 miles per hour after midnight. Chance of rain 90%. Heat index values up to 103 early in the evening. Friday, sunny, cooler with highs in the mid-80s. Northwest winds around 5 miles per hour. Friday night, mostly clear. Lows in the mid-60s. Saturday, mostly sunny with a chance of showers and thunderstorms. Highs in the upper 80s. Chance of rain 50%. Saturday night, a chance of thunderstorms. Showers. Lows in the upper 60s. Chance of rain 80%. Sunday, mostly cloudy with a chance of showers and thunderstorms in the morning, then partly sunny with a slight chance of showers and thunderstorms in the afternoon. Highs around 80. Chance of rain 40%. Sunday night, mostly cloudy with a 30% chance of showers. Lows in the lower 60s. Monday, partly sunny with a slight chance of thunderstorms. A chance of showers, mainly in the morning. Highs in the mid-70s. Chance of rain 30%. Monday night, partly cloudy. A slight chance of showers in the evening. Lows in the upper 50s. Chance of rain 20%. Tuesday, mostly sunny. Highs around 80. At 2 p.m. at Lambert Field in St. Louis, it was partly sunny with a temperature of 91 degrees. The dew point was 72, giving us a relative humidity of 53%, producing a heat index of 98. The wind was southwest at 14 miles an hour, and the pressure was 29.84 inches and falling. Elsewhere in the metro area, in Chesterfield, it was mostly sunny and the temperature was 90. In Cahokia, it was mostly sunny and 91 degrees. In St. Charles, it was partly sunny and 90. Across the region, it was partly sunny in Columbia, Missouri, with a temperature of 87. In Quincy, rain and fog were reported, and 70 degrees. In Kansas City, it was partly sunny and the temperature was 87. It was mostly sunny in Springfield, Missouri, with a temperature of 86. In Rolla, it was mostly sunny and the temperature was 87. In Farmington, it was 89 degrees. It was mostly sunny in Cape Girardeau, with 88 degrees. It was partly sunny in Springfield, Illinois, with a temperature of 87. Once again in St. Louis, it was partly sunny, the temperature was 91 degrees and the wind was southwest at 14 miles an hour. The current time is 2:45 p.m. Central Daylight Time.
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This afternoon, sunny. Near steady temperature in the lower 90s. Southwest winds 10 to 15 miles per hour with gusts up to 25 miles per hour. Heat index values up to 103. Tonight, a slight chance of thunderstorms in the evening. Partly cloudy with a slight chance of showers. Lows in the mid-70s. South winds 10 to 15 miles per hour. Chance of rain 20%. Heat index values up to 103 early in the evening. Thursday, sunny, hot with highs in the mid-90s. South winds 15 to 20 miles per hour with gusts up to 30 miles per hour. Heat index values up to 106. Thursday night, mostly cloudy. Showers with thunderstorms likely in the evening. Cooler with lows in the mid-60s. Southwest winds 15 to 20 miles per hour with gusts up to 30 miles per hour, becoming northwest 5 to 10 miles per hour after midnight. Chance of rain 90%. Heat index values up to 103 early in the evening. Friday, sunny, cooler with highs in the mid-80s. Northwest winds around 5 miles per hour. Friday night, mostly clear. Lows in the mid-60s. Saturday, mostly sunny with a chance of showers and thunderstorms. Highs in the upper 80s. Chance of rain 50%. Saturday night, a chance of thunderstorms. Showers. Lows in the upper 60s. Chance of rain 80%. Sunday, mostly cloudy with a chance of showers and thunderstorms in the morning, then partly sunny with a slight chance of showers and thunderstorms in the afternoon. Highs around 80. Chance of rain 40%. Sunday night, mostly cloudy with a 30% chance of showers. Lows in the lower 60s. Monday, partly sunny with a slight chance of thunderstorms. A chance of showers, mainly in the morning. Highs in the mid-70s. Chance of rain 30%. Monday night, partly cloudy. A slight chance of showers in the evening. Lows in the upper 50s. Chance of rain 20%. Tuesday, mostly sunny. Highs around 80. At 2 p.m. at Lambert Field in St. Louis, it was partly sunny with a temperature of 91 degrees. The dew point was 72, giving us a relative humidity of 53%, producing a heat index of 98. The wind was southwest at 14 miles an hour, and the pressure was 29.84 inches and falling. Elsewhere in the metro area, in Chesterfield, it was mostly sunny and the temperature was 90. In Cahokia, it was mostly sunny and 91 degrees. In St. Charles, it was partly sunny and 90. Across the region, it was partly sunny in Columbia, Missouri, with a temperature of 87. In Quincy, rain and fog were reported, and 70 degrees. In Kansas City, it was partly sunny and the temperature was 87. It was mostly sunny in Springfield, Missouri, with a temperature of 86. In Rolla, it was mostly sunny and the temperature was 87. In Farmington, it was 89 degrees. It was mostly sunny in Cape Girardeau, with 88 degrees. It was partly sunny in Springfield, Illinois, with a temperature of 87. Once again in St. Louis, it was partly sunny, the temperature was 91 degrees and the wind was southwest at 14 miles an hour. The current time is 2:50 p.m. Central Daylight Time. 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This afternoon, sunny.
near steady temperature in the lower 90s. Southwest winds 10 to 15 miles per hour with gusts up to 25 miles per hour. Heat index values up to 103. Tonight, a slight chance of thunderstorms in the evening. Partly cloudy with a slight chance of showers. Lows in the mid-70s. South winds 10 to 15 miles per hour. Chance of rain 20%. Heat index values up to 103 early in the evening. Thursday, sunny, hot with highs in the mid-90s. South winds 15 to 20 miles per hour with gusts up to 30 miles per hour. Heat index values up to 106. Thursday night, mostly cloudy. Showers with thunderstorms likely in the evening. Cooler with lows in the mid-60s. Southwest winds 15 to 20 miles per hour with gusts up to 30 miles per hour, becoming northwest 5 to 10 miles per hour after midnight. Chance of rain 90%. Heat index values up to 103 early in the evening. Friday, sunny, cooler with highs in the mid-80s. Northwest winds around 5 miles per hour. Friday night, mostly clear. Lows in the mid-60s. Saturday, mostly sunny with a chance of showers and thunderstorms. Highs in the upper 80s. Chance of rain 50%. Saturday night, a chance of thunderstorms. Showers. Lows in the upper 60s. Chance of rain 80%. Sunday, mostly cloudy with a chance of showers and thunderstorms in the morning, then partly sunny with a slight chance of showers and thunderstorms in the afternoon. Highs around 80. Chance of rain 40%. Sunday night, mostly cloudy with a 30% chance of showers. Lows in the lower 60s. Monday, partly sunny with a slight chance of thunderstorms. A chance of showers, mainly in the morning. Highs in the mid-70s. Chance of rain 30%. Monday night, partly cloudy. A slight chance of showers in the evening. Lows in the upper 50s. Chance of rain 20%. Tuesday, mostly sunny. Highs around 80. At 2 p.m. at Lambert Field in St. Louis, it was partly sunny with a temperature of 91 degrees. The dew point was 72, giving us a relative humidity of 53%, producing a heat index of 98. The wind was southwest at 14 miles an hour, and the pressure was 29.84 inches and falling. Elsewhere in the metro area, in Chesterfield, it was mostly sunny and the temperature was 90. In Cahokia, it was mostly sunny and 91 degrees. In St. Charles, it was partly sunny and 90. Across the region, it was partly sunny in Columbia, Missouri, with a temperature of 87. In Quincy, rain and fog were reported, and 70 degrees. In Kansas City, it was partly sunny and the temperature was 87. It was mostly sunny in Springfield, Missouri, with a temperature of 86. In Rolla, it was mostly sunny and the temperature was 87. In Farmington, it was 89 degrees. It was mostly sunny in Cape Girardeau, with 88 degrees. It was partly sunny in Springfield, Illinois, with a temperature of 87. Once again in St. Louis, it was partly sunny, the temperature was 91 degrees and the wind was southwest at 14 miles an hour. The current time is 2:54 p.m. Central Daylight Time. 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This afternoon, sunny. Near steady temperature in the lower 90s. Southwest winds 10 to 15 miles per hour with gusts up to 25 miles per hour. Heat index values up to 103. Tonight, a slight chance of thunderstorms in the evening. Partly cloudy with a slight chance of showers. Lows in the mid-70s. South winds 10 to 15 miles per hour. Chance of rain 20%.
heat index values up to 103 early in the evening. Thursday, sunny, hot with highs in the mid-90s. South winds 15 to 20 miles per hour with gusts up to 30 miles per hour. Heat index values up to 106. Thursday night, mostly cloudy. Showers with thunderstorms likely in the evening. Cooler with lows in the mid-60s. Southwest winds 15 to 20 miles per hour with gusts up to 30 miles per hour, becoming northwest 5 to 10 miles per hour after midnight. Chance of rain 90%. Heat index values up to 103 early in the evening. Friday, sunny, cooler with highs in the mid-80s. Northwest winds around 5 miles per hour. Friday night, mostly clear. Lows in the mid-60s. Saturday, mostly sunny with a chance of showers and thunderstorms. Highs in the upper 80s. Chance of rain 50%. Saturday night, a chance of thunderstorms. Showers. Lows in the upper 60s. Chance of rain 80%. Sunday, mostly cloudy with a chance of showers and thunderstorms in the morning, then partly sunny with a slight chance of showers and thunderstorms in the afternoon. Highs around 80. Chance of rain 40%. Sunday night, mostly cloudy with a 30% chance of showers. Lows in the lower 60s. Monday, partly sunny with a slight chance of thunderstorms. A chance of showers, mainly in the morning. Highs in the mid-70s. Chance of rain 30%. Monday night, partly cloudy. A slight chance of showers in the evening. Lows in the upper 50s. Chance of rain 20%. Tuesday, mostly sunny. Highs around 80. At 2 p.m. at Lambert Field in St. Louis, it was partly sunny with a temperature of 91 degrees. The dew point was 72, giving us a relative humidity of 53%, producing a heat index of 98. The wind was southwest at 14 miles an hour, and the pressure was 29.84 inches and falling. Elsewhere in the metro area, in Chesterfield, it was mostly sunny and the temperature was 90. In Cahokia, it was mostly sunny and 91 degrees. In St. Charles, it was partly sunny and 90. Across the region, it was partly sunny in Columbia, Missouri, with a temperature of 87. In Quincy, rain and fog were reported, and 70 degrees. In Kansas City, it was partly sunny and the temperature was 87. It was mostly sunny in Springfield, Missouri, with a temperature of 86. In Rolla, it was mostly sunny and the temperature was 87. In Farmington, it was 89 degrees. It was mostly sunny in Cape Girardeau, with 88 degrees. It was partly sunny in Springfield, Illinois, with a temperature of 87. Once again in St. Louis, it was partly sunny, the temperature was 91 degrees and the wind was southwest at 14 miles an hour. The current time is 2:59 p.m. Central Daylight Time. 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Tonight, a slight chance of thunderstorms this evening. Partly cloudy with a slight chance of showers. Lows in the mid-70s. South winds 10 to 15 miles per hour. Chance of rain 20%. Heat index values up to 103 early this evening. Thursday, sunny, hot with highs in the mid-90s. South winds 15 to 20 miles per hour with gusts up to 30 miles per hour. Heat index values up to 106. Thursday night, mostly cloudy. Showers with thunderstorms likely in the evening. Cooler with lows in the mid-60s. Southwest winds 15 to 20 miles per hour with gusts up to 30 miles per hour, becoming northwest 5 to 10 miles per hour after midnight. Chance of rain 90%. Heat index values up to 103 early in the evening.
Friday, sunny, cooler with highs in the mid-80s. Northwest winds around 5 miles per hour. Friday night, mostly clear. Lows in the mid-60s. North winds around 5 miles per hour, becoming south after midnight. Saturday, mostly sunny with a chance of showers and thunderstorms. Highs in the upper 80s. Chance of rain 50%. Saturday night, a chance of thunderstorms. Showers. Lows in the upper 60s. Chance of rain 80%. Sunday, mostly cloudy with a chance of showers and thunderstorms in the morning, then partly sunny with a slight chance of showers and thunderstorms in the afternoon. Highs around 80. Chance of rain 40%. Sunday night, mostly cloudy with a 30% chance of showers. Lows in the lower 60s. Monday, partly sunny with a slight chance of thunderstorms. A chance of showers, mainly in the morning. Highs in the mid-70s. Chance of rain 30%. Monday night, partly cloudy. A slight chance of showers in the evening. Lows in the upper 50s. Chance of rain 20%. Tuesday, mostly sunny. Highs around 80. Tuesday night, mostly clear. A slight chance of showers and thunderstorms after midnight. Lows in the lower 60s. Chance of rain 20%. Wednesday, mostly sunny. Highs in the mid-80s. At 2 p.m. at Lambert Field in St. Louis, it was partly sunny with a temperature of 91 degrees. The dew point was 72, giving us a relative humidity of 53%, producing a heat index of 98. The wind was southwest at 14 miles an hour, and the pressure was 29.84 inches and falling. Elsewhere in the metro area, in Chesterfield, it was mostly sunny and the temperature was 90. In Cahokia, it was mostly sunny and 91 degrees. In St. Charles, it was partly sunny and 90. Across the region, it was partly sunny in Columbia, Missouri, with a temperature of 87. In Quincy, rain and fog were reported, and 70 degrees. In Kansas City, it was partly sunny and the temperature was 87. It was mostly sunny in Springfield, Missouri, with a temperature of 86. In Rolla, it was mostly sunny and the temperature was 87. In Farmington, it was 89 degrees. It was mostly sunny in Cape Girardeau, with 88 degrees. It was partly sunny in Springfield, Illinois, with a temperature of 87. Once again in St. Louis, it was partly sunny, the temperature was 91 degrees and the wind was southwest at 14 miles an hour. The current time is 3:03 p.m. Central Daylight Time. 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Tonight, a slight chance of thunderstorms this evening. Partly cloudy with a slight chance of showers. Lows in the mid-70s. South winds 10 to 15 miles per hour. Chance of rain 20%. Heat index values up to 103 early this evening. Thursday, sunny, hot with highs in the mid-90s. South winds 15 to 20 miles per hour with gusts up to 30 miles per hour. Heat index values up to 106. Thursday night, mostly cloudy. Showers with thunderstorms likely in the evening. Cooler with lows in the mid-60s. Southwest winds 15 to 20 miles per hour with gusts up to 30 miles per hour, becoming northwest 5 to 10 miles per hour after midnight. Chance of rain 90%. Heat index values up to 103 early in the evening. Friday, sunny, cooler with highs in the mid-80s. Northwest winds around 5 miles per hour. Friday night, mostly clear. Lows in the mid-60s. North winds around 5 miles per hour, becoming south after midnight.
Saturday, mostly sunny with a chance of showers and thunderstorms. Highs in the upper 80s. Chance of rain 50%. Saturday night, a chance of thunderstorms. Showers. Lows in the upper 60s. Chance of rain 80%. Sunday, mostly cloudy with a chance of showers and thunderstorms in the morning, then partly sunny with a slight chance of showers and thunderstorms in the afternoon. Highs around 80. Chance of rain 40%. Sunday night, mostly cloudy with a 30% chance of showers. Lows in the lower 60s. Monday, partly sunny with a slight chance of thunderstorms. A chance of showers, mainly in the morning. Highs in the mid-70s. Chance of rain 30%. Monday night, partly cloudy. A slight chance of showers in the evening. Lows in the upper 50s. Chance of rain 20%. Tuesday, mostly sunny. Highs around 80. Tuesday night, mostly clear. A slight chance of showers and thunderstorms after midnight. Lows in the lower 60s. Chance of rain 20%. Wednesday, mostly sunny. Highs in the mid-80s. At 2 p.m. at Lambert Field in St. Louis, it was partly sunny with a temperature of 91 degrees. The dew point was 72, giving us a relative humidity of 53%, producing a heat index of 98. The wind was southwest at 14 miles an hour, and the pressure was 29.84 inches and falling. Elsewhere in the metro area, in Chesterfield, it was mostly sunny and the temperature was 90. In Cahokia, it was mostly sunny and 91 degrees. In St. Charles, it was partly sunny and 90. Across the region, it was partly sunny in Columbia, Missouri, with a temperature of 87. In Quincy, rain and fog were reported, and 70 degrees. In Kansas City, it was partly sunny and the temperature was 87. It was mostly sunny in Springfield, Missouri, with a temperature of 86. In Rolla, it was mostly sunny and the temperature was 87. In Farmington, it was 89 degrees. It was mostly sunny in Cape Girardeau, with 88 degrees. It was partly sunny in Springfield, Illinois, with a temperature of 87. Once again in St. Louis, it was partly sunny, the temperature was 91 degrees and the wind was southwest at 14 miles an hour. The current time is 3:08 p.m. Central Daylight Time. 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Tonight, a slight chance of thunderstorms this evening. Partly cloudy with a slight chance of showers. Lows in the mid-70s. South winds 10 to 15 miles per hour. Chance of rain 20%. Heat index values up to 103 early this evening. Thursday, sunny, hot with highs in the mid-90s. South winds 15 to 20 miles per hour with gusts up to 30 miles per hour. Heat index values up to 106. Thursday night, mostly cloudy. Showers with thunderstorms likely in the evening. Cooler with lows in the mid-60s. Southwest winds 15 to 20 miles per hour with gusts up to 30 miles per hour, becoming northwest 5 to 10 miles per hour after midnight. Chance of rain 90%. Heat index values up to 103 early in the evening. Friday, sunny, cooler with highs in the mid-80s. Northwest winds around 5 miles per hour. Friday night, mostly clear. Lows in the mid-60s. North winds around 5 miles per hour, becoming south after midnight. Saturday, mostly sunny with a chance of showers and thunderstorms. Highs in the upper 80s. Chance of rain 50%. Saturday night, a chance of thunderstorms. Showers. Lows in the upper 60s. Chance of rain 80%.
Sunday, mostly cloudy with a chance of showers and thunderstorms in the morning, then partly sunny with a slight chance of showers and thunderstorms in the afternoon. Highs around 80. Chance of rain 40%. Sunday night, mostly cloudy with a 30% chance of showers. Lows in the lower 60s. Monday, partly sunny with a slight chance of thunderstorms. A chance of showers, mainly in the morning. Highs in the mid-70s. Chance of rain 30%. Monday night, partly cloudy. A slight chance of showers in the evening. Lows in the upper 50s. Chance of rain 20%. Tuesday, mostly sunny. Highs around 80. Tuesday night, mostly clear. A slight chance of showers and thunderstorms after midnight. Lows in the lower 60s. Chance of rain 20%. Wednesday, mostly sunny. Highs in the mid-80s. At 3 p.m. at Lambert Field in St. Louis, it was partly sunny with a temperature of 92 degrees. The dew point was 73, giving us a relative humidity of 53%, producing a heat index of 100. The wind was southwest at 13 miles an hour, gusting to 24, and the pressure was 29.83 inches and falling. Elsewhere in the metro area, in Chesterfield, it was mostly sunny and the temperature was 90. In Cahokia, it was mostly sunny and 92 degrees. In St. Charles, it was mostly sunny and 90. Across the region, it was mostly sunny in Columbia, Missouri, with a temperature of 88. In Quincy, rain and fog were reported, and 70 degrees. In Kansas City, it was partly sunny and the temperature was 89. It was partly sunny in Springfield, Missouri, with a temperature of 86. In Rolla, it was mostly sunny and the temperature was 88. In Farmington, it was 90 degrees. It was sunny in Cape Girardeau, with 89 degrees. It was partly sunny in Springfield, Illinois, with a temperature of 89. Once again in St. Louis, it was partly sunny, the temperature was 92 degrees, and the wind was southwest at 13 miles an hour, gusting to 24. The current time is 3:13 p.m. Central Daylight Time. 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Tonight, a slight chance of thunderstorms this evening. Partly cloudy with a slight chance of showers. Lows in the mid-70s. South winds 10 to 15 miles per hour. Chance of rain 20%. Heat index values up to 103 early this evening. Thursday, sunny, hot with highs in the mid-90s. South winds 15 to 20 miles per hour with gusts up to 30 miles per hour. Heat index values up to 106. Thursday night, mostly cloudy. Showers with thunderstorms likely in the evening. Cooler with lows in the mid-60s. Southwest winds 15 to 20 miles per hour with gusts up to 30 miles per hour, becoming northwest 5 to 10 miles per hour after midnight. Chance of rain 90%. Heat index values up to 103 early in the evening. Friday, sunny, cooler with highs in the mid-80s. Northwest winds around 5 miles per hour. Friday night, mostly clear. Lows in the mid-60s. North winds around 5 miles per hour, becoming south after midnight. Saturday, mostly sunny with a chance of showers and thunderstorms. Highs in the upper 80s. Chance of rain 50%. Saturday night, a chance of thunderstorms. Showers. Lows in the upper 60s. Chance of rain 80%. Sunday, mostly cloudy with a chance of showers and thunderstorms in the morning, then partly sunny with a slight chance of showers and thunderstorms in the afternoon. Highs around 80. Chance of rain 40%. Sunday night, mostly cloudy with a 30% chance of showers.
lows in the lower 60s. Monday, partly sunny with a slight chance of thunderstorms. A chance of showers, mainly in the morning. Highs in the mid-70s. Chance of rain 30%. Monday night, partly cloudy. A slight chance of showers in the evening. Lows in the upper 50s. Chance of rain 20%. Tuesday, mostly sunny. Highs around 80. Tuesday night, mostly clear. A slight chance of showers and thunderstorms after midnight. Lows in the lower 60s. Chance of rain 20%. Wednesday, mostly sunny. Highs in the mid-80s. At 3 p.m. at Lambert Field in St. Louis, it was partly sunny with a temperature of 92 degrees. The dew point was 73, giving us a relative humidity of 53%, producing a heat index of 100. The wind was southwest at 13 miles an hour, gusting to 24, and the pressure was 29.83 inches and falling. Elsewhere in the metro area, in Chesterfield, it was mostly sunny and the temperature was 90. In Cahokia, it was mostly sunny and 92 degrees. In St. Charles, it was mostly sunny and 90. Across the region, it was mostly sunny in Columbia, Missouri, with a temperature of 88. In Quincy, rain and fog were reported, and 70 degrees. In Kansas City, it was partly sunny and the temperature was 89. It was partly sunny in Springfield, Missouri, with a temperature of 86. In Rolla, it was mostly sunny and the temperature was 88. In Farmington, it was 90 degrees. It was sunny in Cape Girardeau, with 89 degrees. It was partly sunny in Springfield, Illinois, with a temperature of 89. Once again in St. Louis, it was partly sunny, the temperature was 92 degrees, and the wind was southwest at 13 miles an hour, gusting to 24. The current time is 3:17 p.m. Central Daylight Time. 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Tonight, a slight chance of thunderstorms this evening. Partly cloudy with a slight chance of showers. Lows in the mid-70s. South winds 10 to 15 miles per hour. Chance of rain 20%. Heat index values up to 130 early this evening. Thursday, sunny, hot with highs in the mid-90s. South winds 15 to 20 miles per hour with gusts up to 30 miles per hour. Heat index values up to 106. Thursday night, mostly cloudy. Showers with thunderstorms likely in the evening. Cooler with lows in the mid-60s. Southwest winds 15 to 20 miles per hour with gusts up to 30 miles per hour, becoming northwest 5 to 10 miles per hour after midnight. Chance of rain 90%. Heat index values up to 103 early in the evening. Friday, sunny, cooler with highs in the mid-80s. Northwest winds around 5 miles per hour. Friday night, mostly clear. Lows in the mid-60s. North winds around 5 miles per hour, becoming south after midnight. Saturday, mostly sunny with a chance of showers and thunderstorms. Highs in the upper 80s. Chance of rain 50%. Saturday night, a chance of thunderstorms. Showers. Lows in the upper 60s. Chance of rain 80%. Sunday, mostly cloudy with a chance of showers and thunderstorms in the morning, then partly sunny with a slight chance of showers and thunderstorms in the afternoon. Highs around 80. Chance of rain 40%. Sunday night, mostly cloudy with a 30% chance of showers. Lows in the lower 60s. Monday, partly sunny with a slight chance of thunderstorms. A chance of showers, mainly in the morning. Highs in the mid-70s. Chance of rain 30%. Monday night, partly cloudy. A slight chance of showers in the evening.
lows in the upper 50s. Chance of rain 20%. Tuesday, mostly sunny. Highs around 80. Tuesday night, mostly clear. A slight chance of showers and thunderstorms after midnight. Lows in the lower 60s. Chance of rain 20%. Wednesday, mostly sunny. Highs in the mid-80s. At 3 p.m. at Lambert Field in St. Louis, it was partly sunny with a temperature of 92 degrees. The dew point was 73, giving us a relative humidity of 53%, producing a heat index of 100. The wind was southwest at 13 miles an hour, gusting to 24, and the pressure was 29.83 inches and falling. Elsewhere in the metro area, in Chesterfield, it was mostly sunny and the temperature was 90. In Cahokia, it was mostly sunny and 92 degrees. In St. Charles, it was mostly sunny and 90. Across the region, it was mostly sunny in Columbia, Missouri, with a temperature of 88. In Quincy, rain and fog were reported, and 70 degrees. In Kansas City, it was partly sunny and the temperature was 89. It was partly sunny in Springfield, Missouri, with a temperature of 86. In Rolla, it was mostly sunny and the temperature was 88. In Farmington, it was 90 degrees. It was sunny in Cape Girardeau, with 89 degrees. It was partly sunny in Springfield, Illinois, with a temperature of 89. Once again in St. Louis, it was partly sunny, the temperature was 92 degrees, and the wind was southwest at 13 miles an hour, gusting to 24. The current time is 3:22 p.m. Central Daylight Time. 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This program originates from the National Weather Service Forecast Office in St. Louis, Missouri, and serves parts of East Central Missouri and Southwest Illinois, including the St. Louis metro area and surrounding counties. Tonight, a slight chance of thunderstorms this evening. Partly cloudy with a slight chance of showers. Lows in the mid-70s. South winds 10 to 15 miles per hour. Chance of rain 20%. Heat index values up to 103 early this evening. Thursday, sunny, hot with highs in the mid-90s. South winds 15 to 20 miles per hour with gusts up to 30 miles per hour. Heat index values up to 106. Thursday night, mostly cloudy. Showers with thunderstorms likely in the evening. Cooler with lows in the mid-60s. Southwest winds 15 to 20 miles per hour with gusts up to 30 miles per hour, becoming northwest 5 to 10 miles per hour after midnight. Chance of rain 90%. Heat index values up to 103 early in the evening. Friday, sunny, cooler with highs in the mid-80s. Northwest winds around 5 miles per hour. Friday night, mostly clear. Lows in the mid-60s. North winds around 5 miles per hour, becoming south after midnight. Saturday, mostly sunny with a chance of showers and thunderstorms. Highs in the upper 80s. Chance of rain 50%. Saturday night, a chance of thunderstorms. Showers. Lows in the upper 60s. Chance of rain 80%. Sunday, mostly cloudy with a chance of showers and thunderstorms in the morning, then partly sunny with a slight chance of showers and thunderstorms in the afternoon. Highs around 80. Chance of rain 40%. Sunday night, mostly cloudy with a 30% chance of showers. Lows in the lower 60s. Monday, partly sunny with a slight chance of thunderstorms. A chance of showers, mainly in the morning. Highs in the mid-70s. Chance of rain 30%. Monday night, partly cloudy. A slight chance of showers in the evening. Lows in the upper 50s. Chance of rain 20%. Tuesday, mostly sunny. Highs around 80. Tuesday night, mostly clear. A slight chance of showers and thunderstorms after midnight. Lows in the lower 60s.
chance of rain 20%. Wednesday, mostly sunny. Highs in the mid-80s. At 3 p.m. at Lambert Field in St. Louis, it was partly sunny with a temperature of 92 degrees. The dew point was 73, giving us a relative humidity of 53%, producing a heat index of 100. The wind was southwest at 13 miles an hour, gusting to 24, and the pressure was 29.83 inches and falling. Elsewhere in the metro area, in Chesterfield, it was mostly sunny and the temperature was 90. In Cahokia, it was mostly sunny and 92 degrees. In St. Charles, it was mostly sunny and 90. Across the region, it was mostly sunny in Columbia, Missouri, with a temperature of 88. In Quincy, rain and fog were reported, and 70 degrees. In Kansas City, it was partly sunny and the temperature was 89. It was partly sunny in Springfield, Missouri, with a temperature of 86. In Rolla, it was mostly sunny and the temperature was 88. In Farmington, it was 90 degrees. In St. Louis, it was partly sunny with a temperature

and 90. Across the region, it was mostly sunny in Columbia, Missouri, with a temperature of 88. In Quincy, rain and fog were reported, and 70 degrees. In Kansas City, it was partly sunny and the temperature was 89. It was partly sunny in Springfield, Missouri, with a temperature of 86. In Rolla, it was mostly sunny and the temperature was 88. In Farmington, it was 90 degrees. It was sunny in Cape Girardeau, with 89 degrees. It was partly sunny in Springfield, Illinois, with a temperature of 89. Once again in St. Louis, it was partly sunny, the temperature was 92 degrees, and the wind was southwest at 13 miles an hour, gusting to 24. The current time is 3:27 p.m. Central Daylight Time. 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Tonight, a slight chance of thunderstorms this evening. Partly cloudy with a slight chance of showers. Lows in the mid-70s. South winds 10 to 15 miles per hour. Chance of rain 20%. Heat index values up to 103 early this evening. Thursday, sunny, hot with highs in the mid-90s. South winds 15 to 20 miles per hour with gusts up to 30 miles per hour. Heat index values up to 106. Thursday night, mostly cloudy. Showers with thunderstorms likely in the evening. Cooler with lows in the mid-60s. Southwest winds 15 to 20 miles per hour with gusts up to 30 miles per hour, becoming northwest 5 to 10 miles per hour after midnight. Chance of rain 90%. Heat index values up to 103 early in the evening. Friday, sunny, cooler with highs in the mid-80s. Northwest winds around 5 miles per hour. Friday night, mostly clear. Lows in the mid-60s. North winds around 5 miles per hour, becoming south after midnight. Saturday, mostly sunny with a chance of showers and thunderstorms. Highs in the upper 80s. Chance of rain 50%. Saturday night, a chance of thunderstorms. Showers. Lows in the upper 60s. Chance of rain 80%. Sunday, mostly cloudy with a chance of showers and thunderstorms in the morning, then partly sunny with a slight chance of showers and thunderstorms in the afternoon. Highs around 80. Chance of rain 40%. Sunday night, mostly cloudy with a 30% chance of showers. Lows in the lower 60s. Monday, partly sunny with a slight chance of thunderstorms. A chance of showers, mainly in the morning. Highs in the mid-70s. Chance of rain 30%. Monday night, partly cloudy. A slight chance of showers in the evening. Lows in the upper 50s. Chance of rain 20%. Tuesday, mostly sunny. Highs around 80. Tuesday night, mostly clear. A slight chance of showers and thunderstorms after midnight. Lows in the lower 60s. Chance of rain 20%. Wednesday, mostly sunny. Highs in the mid-80s. At 3 p.m. at Lambert Field in St. Louis, it was partly sunny with a temperature of 92 degrees. The dew point was 73, giving us a relative humidity of 53%, producing a heat index of 100. The wind was southwest at 13 miles an hour, gusting to 24, and the pressure was 29.83 inches and falling. Elsewhere in the metro area, in Chesterfield, it was mostly sunny and the temperature was 90. In Cahokia, it was mostly sunny and 92 degrees. In St. Charles, it was mostly sunny and 90. Across the region, it was mostly sunny in Columbia, Missouri, with a temperature of 88. In Quincy, rain and fog were reported, and 70 degrees. In Kansas City, it was partly sunny and the temperature was 89. It was partly sunny in Springfield, Missouri, with

temperature of 86. In Rolla, it was mostly sunny and the temperature was 88. In Farmington, it was 90 degrees. It was sunny in Cape Girardeau, with 89 degrees. It was partly sunny in Springfield, Illinois, with a temperature of 89. Once again in St. Louis, it was partly sunny, the temperature was 92 degrees and the wind was southwest at 13 miles an hour, gusting to 24. The current time is 3:31 p.m. Central Daylight Time. 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Tonight, a slight chance of thunderstorms this evening. Partly cloudy with a slight chance of showers. Lows in the mid-70s. South winds 10 to 15 miles per hour. Chance of rain 20%. Heat index values up to 103 early this evening. Thursday, sunny, hot with highs in the mid-90s. South winds 15 to 20 miles per hour with gusts up to 30 miles per hour. Heat index values up to 106. Thursday night, mostly cloudy. Showers with thunderstorms likely in the evening. Cooler with lows in the mid-60s. Southwest winds 15 to 20 miles per hour with gusts up to 30 miles per hour, becoming northwest 5 to 10 miles per hour after midnight. Chance of rain 90%. Heat index values up to 103 early in the evening. Friday, sunny, cooler with highs in the mid-80s. Northwest winds around 5 miles per hour. Friday night, mostly clear. Lows in the mid-60s. North winds around 5 miles per hour, becoming south after midnight. Saturday, mostly sunny with a chance of showers and thunderstorms. Highs in the upper 80s. Chance of rain 50%. Saturday night, a chance of thunderstorms. Showers. Lows in the upper 60s. Chance of rain 80%. Sunday, mostly cloudy with a chance of showers and thunderstorms in the morning, then partly sunny with a slight chance of showers and thunderstorms in the afternoon. Highs around 80. Chance of rain 40%. Sunday night, mostly cloudy with a 30% chance of showers. Lows in the lower 60s. Monday, partly sunny with a slight chance of thunderstorms. A chance of showers, mainly in the morning. Highs in the mid-70s. Chance of rain 30%. Monday night, partly cloudy. A slight chance of showers in the evening. Lows in the upper 50s. Chance of rain 20%. Tuesday, mostly sunny. Highs around 80. Tuesday night, mostly clear. A slight chance of showers and thunderstorms after midnight. Lows in the lower 60s. Chance of rain 20%. Wednesday, mostly sunny. Highs in the mid-80s. At 3 p.m. at Lambert Field in St. Louis, it was partly sunny with a temperature of 92 degrees. The dew point was 73, giving us a relative humidity of 53%, producing a heat index of 100. The wind was southwest at 13 miles an hour, gusting to 24, and the pressure was 29.83 inches and falling. Elsewhere in the metro area, in Chesterfield, it was mostly sunny and the temperature was 90. In Cahokia, it was mostly sunny and 92 degrees. In St. Charles, it was mostly sunny and 90. Across the region, it was mostly sunny in Columbia, Missouri, with a temperature of 88. In Quincy, rain and fog were reported, and 70 degrees. In Kansas City, it was partly sunny and the temperature was 89. It was partly sunny in Springfield, Missouri, with a temperature of 86. In Rolla, it was mostly sunny and the temperature was 88. In Farmington, it was 90 degrees. It was sunny in Cape Girardeau, with 89 degrees. It was partly sunny in Springfield, Illinois, with a temperature of 89. Once again,
St. Louis, it was partly sunny. The temperature was 92 degrees and the wind was southwest at 13 miles an hour, gusting to 24. The current time is 3:36 p.m. Central Daylight Time. 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Tonight, a slight chance of thunderstorms this evening. Partly cloudy with a slight chance of showers. Lows in the mid-70s. South winds 10 to 15 miles per hour. Chance of rain 20%. Heat index values up to 103 early this evening. Thursday, sunny, hot with highs in the mid-90s. South winds 15 to 20 miles per hour with gusts up to 30 miles per hour. Heat index values up to 106. Thursday night, mostly cloudy. Showers with thunderstorms likely in the evening. Cooler with lows in the mid-60s. Southwest winds 15 to 20 miles per hour with gusts up to 30 miles per hour, becoming northwest 5 to 10 miles per hour after midnight. Chance of rain 90%. Heat index values up to 103 early in the evening. Friday, sunny, cooler with highs in the mid-80s. Northwest winds around 5 miles per hour. Friday night, mostly clear. Lows in the mid-60s. North winds around 5 miles per hour, becoming south after midnight. Saturday, mostly sunny with a chance of showers and thunderstorms. Highs in the upper 80s. Chance of rain 50%. Saturday night, a chance of thunderstorms. Showers. Lows in the upper 60s. Chance of rain 80%. Sunday, mostly cloudy with a chance of showers and thunderstorms in the morning, then partly sunny with a slight chance of showers and thunderstorms in the afternoon. Highs around 80. Chance of rain 40%. Sunday night, mostly cloudy with a 30% chance of showers. Lows in the lower 60s. Monday, partly sunny with a slight chance of thunderstorms. A chance of showers, mainly in the morning. Highs in the mid-70s. Chance of rain 30%. Monday night, partly cloudy. A slight chance of showers in the evening. Lows in the upper 50s. Chance of rain 20%. Tuesday, mostly sunny. Highs around 80. Tuesday night, mostly clear. A slight chance of showers and thunderstorms after midnight. Lows in the lower 60s. Chance of rain 20%. Wednesday, mostly sunny. Highs in the mid-80s. At 3 p.m. at Lambert Field in St. Louis, it was partly sunny with a temperature of 92 degrees. The dew point was 73, giving us a relative humidity of 53%, producing a heat index of 100. The wind was southwest at 13 miles an hour, gusting to 24, and the pressure was 29.83 inches and falling. Elsewhere in the metro area, in Chesterfield, it was mostly sunny and the temperature was 90. In Cahokia, it was mostly sunny and 92 degrees. In St. Charles, it was mostly sunny and 90. Across the region, it was mostly sunny in Columbia, Missouri, with a temperature of 88. In Quincy, rain and fog were reported, and 70 degrees. In Kansas City, it was partly sunny and the temperature was 89. It was partly sunny in Springfield, Missouri, with a temperature of 86. In Rolla, it was mostly sunny and the temperature was 88. In Farmington, it was 90 degrees. It was sunny in Cape Girardeau, with 89 degrees. It was partly sunny in Springfield, Illinois, with a temperature of 89. Once again in St. Louis, it was partly sunny, the temperature was 92 degrees, and the wind was southwest at 13 miles an hour, gusting to 24. The current time is 3:41 p.m. Central Daylight Time. 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
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Tonight, a slight chance of thunderstorms this evening. Partly cloudy with a slight chance of showers. Lows in the mid-70s. South winds 10 to 15 miles per hour. Chance of rain 20%. Heat index values up to 103 early this evening. Thursday, sunny, hot with highs in the mid-90s. South winds 15 to 20 miles per hour with gusts up to 30 miles per hour. Heat index values up to 106. Thursday night, mostly cloudy. Showers with thunderstorms likely in the evening. Cooler with lows in the mid-60s. Southwest winds 15 to 20 miles per hour with gusts up to 30 miles per hour, becoming northwest 5 to 10 miles per hour after midnight. Chance of rain 90%. Heat index values up to 103 early in the evening. Friday, sunny, cooler with highs in the mid-80s. Northwest winds around 5 miles per hour. Friday night, mostly clear. Lows in the mid-60s. North winds around 5 miles per hour, becoming south after midnight. Saturday, mostly sunny with a chance of showers and thunderstorms. Highs in the upper 80s. Chance of rain 50%. Saturday night, a chance of thunderstorms. Showers. Lows in the upper 60s. Chance of rain 80%. Sunday, mostly cloudy with a chance of showers and thunderstorms in the morning, then partly sunny with a slight chance of showers and thunderstorms in the afternoon. Highs around 80. Chance of rain 40%. Sunday night, mostly cloudy with a 30% chance of showers. Lows in the lower 60s. Monday, partly sunny with a slight chance of thunderstorms. A chance of showers, mainly in the morning. Highs in the mid-70s. Chance of rain 30%. Monday night, partly cloudy. A slight chance of showers in the evening. Lows in the upper 50s. Chance of rain 20%. Tuesday, mostly sunny. Highs around 80. Tuesday night, mostly clear. A slight chance of showers and thunderstorms after midnight. Lows in the lower 60s. Chance of rain 20%. Wednesday, mostly sunny. Highs in the mid-80s. At 3 p.m. at Lambert Field in St. Louis, it was partly sunny with a temperature of 92 degrees. The dew point was 73, giving us a relative humidity of 53%, producing a heat index of 100. The wind was southwest at 13 miles an hour, gusting to 24, and the pressure was 29.83 inches and falling. Elsewhere in the metro area, in Chesterfield, it was mostly sunny and the temperature was 90. In Cahokia, it was mostly sunny and 92 degrees. In St. Charles, it was mostly sunny and 90. Across the region, it was mostly sunny in Columbia, Missouri, with a temperature of 88. In Quincy, rain and fog were reported, and 70 degrees. In Kansas City, it was partly sunny and the temperature was 89. It was partly sunny in Springfield, Missouri, with a temperature of 86. In Rolla, it was mostly sunny and the temperature was 88. In Farmington, it was 90 degrees. It was sunny in Cape Girardeau, with 89 degrees. It was partly sunny in Springfield, Illinois, with a temperature of 89. Once again in St. Louis, it was partly sunny, the temperature was 92 degrees, and the wind was southwest at 13 miles an hour, gusting to 24. The current time is 3:45 p.m. Central Daylight Time. 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This program originates from the National Weather Service Forecast Office in St. Louis, Missouri, and serves parts of East Central Missouri and Southwest Illinois, including the St. Louis metro area and surrounding counties. Tonight, a slight...
chance of thunderstorms this evening. Partly cloudy with a slight chance of showers. Lows in the mid-70s. South winds 10 to 15 miles per hour. Chance of rain 20%. Heat index values up to 103 early this evening. Thursday, sunny, hot with highs in the mid-90s. South winds 15 to 20 miles per hour with gusts up to 30 miles per hour. Heat index values up to 106. Thursday night, mostly cloudy. Showers with thunderstorms likely in the evening. Cooler with lows in the mid-60s. Southwest winds 15 to 20 miles per hour with gusts up to 30 miles per hour, becoming northwest 5 to 10 miles per hour after midnight. Chance of rain 90%. Heat index values up to 103 early in the evening. Friday, sunny, cooler with highs in the mid-80s. Northwest winds around 5 miles per hour. Friday night, mostly clear. Lows in the mid-60s. North winds around 5 miles per hour, becoming south after midnight. Saturday, mostly sunny with a chance of showers and thunderstorms. Highs in the upper 80s. Chance of rain 50%. Saturday night, a chance of thunderstorms. Showers. Lows in the upper 60s. Chance of rain 80%. Sunday, mostly cloudy with a chance of showers and thunderstorms in the morning, then partly sunny with a slight chance of showers and thunderstorms in the afternoon. Highs around 80. Chance of rain 40%. Sunday night, mostly cloudy with a 30% chance of showers. Lows in the lower 60s. Monday, partly sunny with a slight chance of thunderstorms. A chance of showers, mainly in the morning. Highs in the mid-70s. Chance of rain 30%. Monday night, partly cloudy. A slight chance of showers in the evening. Lows in the upper 50s. Chance of rain 20%. Tuesday, mostly sunny. Highs around 80. Tuesday night, mostly clear. A slight chance of showers and thunderstorms after midnight. Lows in the lower 60s. Chance of rain 20%. Wednesday, mostly sunny. Highs in the mid-80s. At 3 p.m. at Lambert Field in St. Louis, it was partly sunny with a temperature of 92 degrees. The dew point was 73, giving us a relative humidity of 53%, producing a heat index of 100. The wind was southwest at 13 miles an hour, gusting to 24, and the pressure was 29.83 inches and falling. Elsewhere in the metro area, in Chesterfield, it was mostly sunny and the temperature was 90. In Cahokia, it was mostly sunny and 92 degrees. In St. Charles, it was mostly sunny and 90. Across the region, it was mostly sunny in Columbia, Missouri, with a temperature of 88. In Quincy, rain and fog were reported, and 70 degrees. In Kansas City, it was partly sunny and the temperature was 89. It was partly sunny in Springfield, Missouri, with a temperature of 86. In Rolla, it was mostly sunny and the temperature was 88. In Farmington, it was 90 degrees. It was sunny in Cape Girardeau, with 89 degrees. It was partly sunny in Springfield, Illinois, with a temperature of 89. Once again in St. Louis, it was partly sunny, the temperature was 92 degrees, and the wind was southwest at 13 miles an hour, gusting to 24. The current time is 3:50 p.m. Central Daylight Time. 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Tonight, a slight chance of thunderstorms this evening. Partly cloudy with a slight chance of showers. Lows in the mid-70s. South winds 10 to 15 miles per hour. Chance of rain 20%. Heat index values up to 103 early this evening. Thursday, sunny, hot.
highs in the mid-90s. South winds 15 to 20 miles per hour with gusts up to 30 miles per hour. Heat index values up to 106. Thursday night, mostly cloudy. Showers with thunderstorms likely in the evening. Cooler with lows in the mid-60s. Southwest winds 15 to 20 miles per hour with gusts up to 30 miles per hour, becoming northwest 5 to 10 miles per hour after midnight. Chance of rain 90%. Heat index values up to 103 early in the evening. Friday, sunny, cooler with highs in the mid-80s. Northwest winds around 5 miles per hour. Friday night, mostly clear. Lows in the mid-60s. North winds around 5 miles per hour, becoming south after midnight. Saturday, mostly sunny with a chance of showers and thunderstorms. Highs in the upper 80s. Chance of rain 50%. Saturday night, a chance of thunderstorms. Showers. Lows in the upper 60s. Chance of rain 80%. Sunday, mostly cloudy with a chance of showers and thunderstorms in the morning, then partly sunny with a slight chance of showers and thunderstorms in the afternoon. Highs around 80. Chance of rain 40%. Sunday night, mostly cloudy with a 30% chance of showers. Lows in the lower 60s. Monday, partly sunny with a slight chance of thunderstorms. A chance of showers, mainly in the morning. Highs in the mid-70s. Chance of rain 30%. Monday night, partly cloudy. A slight chance of showers in the evening. Lows in the upper 50s. Chance of rain 20%. Tuesday, mostly sunny. Highs around 80. Tuesday night, mostly clear. A slight chance of showers and thunderstorms after midnight. Lows in the lower 60s. Chance of rain 20%. Wednesday, mostly sunny. Highs in the mid-80s. At 3 p.m. at Lambert Field in St. Louis, it was partly sunny with a temperature of 92 degrees. The dew point was 73, giving us a relative humidity of 53%, producing a heat index of 100. The wind was southwest at 13 miles an hour, gusting to 24, and the pressure was 29.83 inches and falling. Elsewhere in the metro area, in Chesterfield, it was mostly sunny and the temperature was 90. In Cahokia, it was mostly sunny and 92 degrees. In St. Charles, it was mostly sunny and 90. Across the region, it was mostly sunny in Columbia, Missouri, with a temperature of 88. In Quincy, rain and fog were reported, and 70 degrees. In Kansas City, it was partly sunny and the temperature was 89. It was partly sunny in Springfield, Missouri, with a temperature of 86. In Rolla, it was mostly sunny and the temperature was 88. In Farmington, it was 90 degrees. It was sunny in Cape Girardeau, with 89 degrees. It was partly sunny in Springfield, Illinois, with a temperature of 89. Once again in St. Louis, it was partly sunny, the temperature was 92 degrees, and the wind was southwest at 13 miles an hour, gusting to 24. The current time is 3:55 p.m. Central Daylight Time. 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Tonight, a slight chance of thunderstorms this evening. Partly cloudy with a slight chance of showers. Lows in the mid-70s. South winds 10 to 15 miles per hour. Chance of rain 20%. Heat index values up to 103 early this evening. Thursday, sunny, hot with highs in the mid-90s. South winds 15 to 20 miles per hour with gusts up to 30 miles per hour. Heat index values up to 106. Thursday night, mostly cloudy. Showers with thunderstorms likely in the evening. Cooler with lows in the mid-60s.
southwest winds 15 to 20 miles per hour with gusts up to 30 miles per hour, becoming northwest 5 to 10 miles per hour after midnight. Chance of rain 90%. Heat index values up to 103 early in the evening. Friday, sunny, cooler with highs in the mid-80s. Northwest winds around 5 miles per hour. Friday night, mostly clear. Lows in the mid-60s. North winds around 5 miles per hour, becoming south after midnight. Saturday, mostly sunny with a chance of showers and thunderstorms. Highs in the upper 80s. Chance of rain 50%. Saturday night, a chance of thunderstorms. Showers. Lows in the upper 60s. Chance of rain 80%. Sunday, mostly cloudy with a chance of showers and thunderstorms in the morning, then partly sunny with a slight chance of showers and thunderstorms in the afternoon. Highs around 80. Chance of rain 40%. Sunday night, mostly cloudy with a 30% chance of showers. Lows in the lower 60s. Monday, partly sunny with a slight chance of thunderstorms. A chance of showers, mainly in the morning. Highs in the mid-70s. Chance of rain 30%. Monday night, partly cloudy. A slight chance of showers in the evening. Lows in the upper 50s. Chance of rain 20%. Tuesday, mostly sunny. Highs around 80. Tuesday night, mostly clear. A slight chance of showers and thunderstorms after midnight. Lows in the lower 60s. Chance of rain 20%. Wednesday, mostly sunny. Highs in the mid-80s. At 3 p.m. at Lambert Field in St. Louis, it was partly sunny with a temperature of 92 degrees. The dew point was 73, giving us a relative humidity of 53%, producing a heat index of 100. The wind was southwest at 13 miles an hour, gusting to 24, and the pressure was 29.83 inches and falling. Elsewhere in the metro area, in Chesterfield, it was mostly sunny and the temperature was 90. In Cahokia, it was mostly sunny and 92 degrees. In St. Charles, it was mostly sunny and 90. Across the region, it was mostly sunny in Columbia, Missouri, with a temperature of 88. In Quincy, rain and fog were reported, and 70 degrees. In Kansas City, it was partly sunny and the temperature was 89. It was partly sunny in Springfield, Missouri, with a temperature of 86. In Rolla, it was mostly sunny and the temperature was 88. In Farmington, it was 90 degrees. It was sunny in Cape Girardeau, with 89 degrees. It was partly sunny in Springfield, Illinois, with a temperature of 89. Once again in St. Louis, it was partly sunny, the temperature was 92 degrees, and the wind was southwest at 13 miles an hour, gusting to 24. The current time is 3:59 p.m. Central Daylight Time. 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

The National Weather Service has issued tornado watch number 305, effective until 11 p.m. This watch includes the following county: Lincoln, Missouri. Remember, a tornado watch means the conditions are favorable for the development of severe weather, including tornadoes, large hail, and damaging winds in and close to the watch area. While severe weather may not be imminent, persons should remain alert for rapidly changing weather conditions and listen for later statements and possible warnings. Stay tuned to NOAA Weather Radio, commercial radio and television outlets, or internet sources for the latest severe weather information. Repeating, Tornado Watch number 305 has been issued from 4 p.m. until 11 p.m. for the following county: Lincoln, Missouri. 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This program originates from the National Weather Service Forecast Office in St. Louis, Missouri, and serves parts of east central Missouri and southwest Illinois, including the St. Louis metro area and surrounding counties. Tonight, a slight chance of thunderstorms this evening. Partly cloudy with a slight chance of showers. Lows in the mid-70s. South winds 10 to 15 miles per hour. Chance of rain 20%. Heat index values up to 103 early this evening. Thursday, sunny, hot with highs in the mid-90s. South winds 15 to 20 miles per hour with gusts up to 30 miles per hour. Heat index values up to 106. Thursday night, mostly cloudy. Showers with thunderstorms likely in the evening. Cooler with lows in the mid-60s. Southwest winds 15 to 20 miles per hour with gusts up to 30 miles per hour, becoming northwest 5 to 10 miles per hour after midnight. Chance of rain 90%. Heat index values up to 103 early in the evening. Friday, sunny, cooler with highs in the mid-80s. Northwest winds around 5 miles per hour. Friday night, mostly clear. Lows in the mid-60s. North winds around 5 miles per hour, becoming south after midnight. Saturday, mostly sunny with a chance of showers and thunderstorms. Highs in the upper 80s. Chance of rain 50%. Saturday night, a chance of thunderstorms. Showers. Lows in the upper 60s. Chance of rain 80%. Sunday, mostly cloudy with a chance of showers and thunderstorms in the morning, then partly sunny with a slight chance of showers and thunderstorms in the afternoon. Highs around 80. Chance of rain 40%. Sunday night, mostly cloudy with a 30% chance of showers. Lows in the lower 60s. Monday, partly sunny with a slight chance of thunderstorms. A chance of showers, mainly in the morning. Highs in the mid-70s. Chance of rain 30%. Monday night, partly cloudy. A slight chance of showers in the evening. Lows in the upper 50s. Chance of rain 20%. Tuesday, mostly sunny. Highs around 80. Tuesday night, mostly clear. A slight chance of showers and thunderstorms after midnight. Lows in the lower 60s. Chance of rain 20%. Wednesday, mostly sunny. Highs in the mid-80s. At 3 p.m. at Lambert Field in St. Louis, it was partly sunny with a temperature of 92 degrees. The dew point was 73, giving us a relative humidity of 53%, producing a heat index of 100. The wind was southwest at 13 miles an hour, gusting to 24, and the pressure was 29.83 inches and falling. Elsewhere in the metro area, in Chesterfield, it was mostly sunny and the temperature was 90. In Cahokia, it was mostly sunny and 92 degrees. In St. Charles, it was mostly sunny and 90. Across the region, it was mostly sunny in Columbia, Missouri, with a temperature of 88. In Quincy, rain and fog were reported, and 70 degrees. In Kansas City, it was partly sunny and the temperature was 89.
It was partly sunny in Springfield, Missouri, with a temperature of 86. In Rolla, it was mostly sunny and the temperature was 88. In Farmington, it was 90 degrees. It was sunny in Cape Girardeau, with 89 degrees. It was partly sunny in Springfield, Illinois, with a temperature of 89. Once again in St. Louis, it was partly sunny, the temperature was 92 degrees and the wind was southwest at 13 miles an hour, gusting to 24. The National Weather Service has issued Tornado Watch number 305, effective until 11 p.m. This watch includes the following county, Lincoln, Missouri. Remember, a tornado watch means the conditions are favorable for the development of severe weather, including tornadoes, large hail and damaging winds, in and close to the watch area. While severe weather may not be imminent, persons should remain alert for rapidly changing weather conditions and listen for later statements and possible warnings. 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Repeating, Tornado Watch number 305 has been issued from 4 p.m. until 11 p.m. for the following county, Lincoln, Missouri. The current time is 4:06 p.m. Central Daylight Time. 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Tonight, a slight chance of thunderstorms this evening. Partly cloudy with a slight chance of showers. Lows in the mid-70s. South winds 10 to 15 miles per hour. Chance of rain 20%. Heat index values up to 103 early this evening. Thursday, sunny, hot with highs in the mid-90s. South winds 15 to 20 miles per hour with gusts up to 30 miles per hour. Heat index values up to 106. Thursday night, mostly cloudy. Showers with thunderstorms likely in the evening. Cooler with lows in the mid-60s. Southwest winds 15 to 20 miles per hour with gusts up to 30 miles per hour, becoming northwest 5 to 10 miles per hour after midnight. Chance of rain 90%. Heat index values up to 103 early in the evening. Friday, sunny, cooler with highs in the mid-80s. Northwest winds around 5 miles per hour. Friday night, mostly clear. Lows in the mid-60s. North winds around 5 miles per hour, becoming south after midnight. Saturday, mostly sunny with a chance of showers and thunderstorms. Highs in the upper 80s. Chance of rain 50%. Saturday night, a chance of thunderstorms. Showers. Lows in the upper 60s. Chance of rain 80%. Sunday, mostly cloudy with a chance of showers and thunderstorms in the morning, then partly sunny with a slight chance of showers and thunderstorms in the afternoon. Highs around 80. Chance of rain 40%. Sunday night, mostly cloudy with a 30% chance of showers. Lows in the lower 60s. Monday, partly sunny with a slight chance of thunderstorms. A chance of showers, mainly in the morning. Highs in the mid-70s. Chance of rain 30%. Monday night, partly cloudy. A slight chance of showers in the evening. Lows in the upper 50s. Chance of rain 20%. Tuesday, mostly sunny. Highs around 80. Tuesday night, mostly clear. A slight chance of showers and thunderstorms after midnight. Lows in the lower 60s. Chance of rain 20%. Wednesday, mostly sunny. Highs in the mid-80s. Tonight, a slight chance of thunderstorms this evening. Partly cloudy with a slight chance of showers. Lows in the mid-70s. South winds 10 to 15 miles per hour. Chance of rain 20%. Heat index values up to 103 early this evening.
Thursday, sunny, hot with highs in the mid-90s. South winds 15 to 20 miles per hour with gusts up to 30 miles per hour. Heat index values up to 106. Thursday night, mostly cloudy. Showers with thunderstorms likely in the evening. Cooler with lows in the mid-60s. Southwest winds 15 to 20 miles per hour with gusts up to 30 miles per hour, becoming northwest 5 to 10 miles per hour after midnight. Chance of rain 90%. Heat index values up to 103 early in the evening. Friday, sunny, cooler with highs in the mid-80s. Northwest winds around 5 miles per hour. Friday night, mostly clear. Lows in the mid-60s. North winds around 5 miles per hour, becoming south after midnight. Saturday, mostly sunny with a chance of showers and thunderstorms. Highs in the upper 80s. Chance of rain 50%. Saturday night, a chance of thunderstorms. Showers. Lows in the upper 60s. Chance of rain 80%. Sunday, mostly cloudy with a chance of showers and thunderstorms in the morning, then partly sunny with a slight chance of showers and thunderstorms in the afternoon. Highs around 80. Chance of rain 40%. Sunday night, mostly cloudy with a 30% chance of showers. Lows in the lower 60s. Monday, partly sunny with a slight chance of thunderstorms. A chance of showers, mainly in the morning. Highs in the mid-70s. Chance of rain 30%. Monday night, partly cloudy. A slight chance of showers in the evening. Lows in the upper 50s. Chance of rain 20%. Tuesday, mostly sunny. Highs around 80. Tuesday night, mostly clear. A slight chance of showers and thunderstorms after midnight. Lows in the lower 60s. Chance of rain 20%. Wednesday, mostly sunny. Highs in the mid-80s. At 4 p.m. at Lambert Field in St. Louis, it was partly sunny with a temperature of 91 degrees. The dew point was 73, giving us a relative humidity of 55%, producing a heat index of 99. The wind was south at 16 miles an hour, gusting to 24, and the pressure was 29.80 inches and falling. Elsewhere in the metro area, in Chesterfield, it was mostly sunny and the temperature was 91. In St. Charles, it was mostly sunny and 89. Across the region, it was mostly sunny in Columbia, Missouri, with a temperature of 89. In Quincy, it was cloudy and 71 degrees. In Kansas City, it was partly sunny and the temperature was 87. It was mostly sunny in Springfield, Missouri, with a temperature of 87. In Rolla, it was partly sunny and the temperature was 85. In Farmington, it was 91 degrees. It was sunny in Cape Girardeau, with 90 degrees. A thunderstorm was reported in Springfield, Illinois, with a temperature of 74. Once again in St. Louis, it was partly sunny, the temperature was 91 degrees and the wind was south at 16 miles an hour, gusting to 24. The National Weather Service has issued Tornado Watch number 305, effective until 11 p.m. This watch includes the following county, Lincoln, Missouri. Remember, a tornado watch means the conditions are favorable for the development of severe weather, including tornadoes, large hail and damaging winds, in and close to the watch area. While severe weather may not be imminent, persons should remain alert for rapidly changing weather conditions and listen for later statements and possible warnings. 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Repeating, Tornado Watch number 305 has been issued from 4 p.m. until 11 p.m. for the following county, Lincoln, Missouri. The current time is 4:14 p.m. Central Daylight Time. 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
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Tonight, a slight chance of thunderstorms this evening. Partly cloudy with a slight chance of showers. Lows in the mid-70s. South winds 10 to 15 miles per hour. Chance of rain 20%. Heat index values up to 103 early this evening. Thursday, sunny, hot with highs in the mid-90s. South winds 15 to 20 miles per hour with gusts up to 30 miles per hour. Heat index values up to 106. Thursday night, mostly cloudy. Showers with thunderstorms likely in the evening. Cooler with lows in the mid-60s. Southwest winds 15 to 20 miles per hour with gusts up to 30 miles per hour, becoming northwest 5 to 10 miles per hour after midnight. Chance of rain 90%. Heat index values up to 103 early in the evening. Friday, sunny, cooler with highs in the mid-80s. Northwest winds around 5 miles per hour. Friday night, mostly clear. Lows in the mid-60s. North winds around 5 miles per hour, becoming south after midnight. Saturday, mostly sunny with a chance of showers and thunderstorms. Highs in the upper 80s. Chance of rain 50%. Saturday night, a chance of thunderstorms. Showers. Lows in the upper 60s. Chance of rain 80%. Sunday, mostly cloudy with a chance of showers and thunderstorms in the morning, then partly sunny with a slight chance of showers and thunderstorms in the afternoon. Highs around 80. Chance of rain 40%. Sunday night, mostly cloudy with a 30% chance of showers. Lows in the lower 60s. Monday, partly sunny with a slight chance of thunderstorms. A chance of showers, mainly in the morning. Highs in the mid-70s. Chance of rain 30%. Monday night, partly cloudy. A slight chance of showers in the evening. Lows in the upper 50s. Chance of rain 20%. Tuesday, mostly sunny. Highs around 80. Tuesday night, mostly clear. A slight chance of showers and thunderstorms after midnight. Lows in the lower 60s. Chance of rain 20%. Wednesday, mostly sunny. Highs in the mid-80s. At 4 p.m. at Lambert Field in St. Louis, it was partly sunny with a temperature of 91 degrees. The dew point was 73, giving us a relative humidity of 55%, producing a heat index of 99. The wind was south at 16 miles an hour, gusting to 24, and the pressure was 29.80 inches and falling. Elsewhere in the metro area, in Chesterfield, it was mostly sunny and the temperature was 91. In St. Charles, it was mostly sunny and 89. Across the region, it was mostly sunny in Columbia, Missouri, with a temperature of 89. In Quincy, it was cloudy and 71 degrees. In Kansas City, it was partly sunny and the temperature was 87. It was mostly sunny in Springfield, Missouri, with a temperature of 87. In Rolla, it was partly sunny and the temperature was 85. In Farmington, it was 91 degrees. It was sunny in Cape Girardeau, with 90 degrees. A thunderstorm was reported in Springfield, Illinois, with a temperature of 74. Once again in St. Louis, it was partly sunny, the temperature was 91 degrees and the wind was south at 16 miles an hour, gusting to 24. The National Weather Service has issued Tornado Watch number 305, effective until 11 p.m. This watch includes the following county, Lincoln, Missouri. Remember, a tornado watch means the conditions are favorable for the development of severe weather, including tornadoes, large hail and damaging winds, in and close to the watch area. While severe weather may not be imminent, persons should remain alert for rapidly changing weather conditions and listen for later statements and possible warnings.
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Repeating, Tornado Watch number 305 has been issued from 4 p.m. until 11 p.m. for the following county, Lincoln, Missouri. The current time is 4:20 p.m. Central Daylight Time. 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Tonight, a slight chance of thunderstorms this evening. Partly cloudy with a slight chance of showers. Lows in the mid-70s. South winds 10 to 15 miles per hour. Chance of rain 20%. Heat index values up to 103 early this evening. Thursday, sunny, hot with highs in the mid-90s. South winds 15 to 20 miles per hour with gusts up to 30 miles per hour. Heat index values up 106. Thursday night, mostly cloudy. Showers with thunderstorms likely in the evening. Cooler with lows in the mid-60s. Southwest winds 15 to 20 miles per hour with gusts up to 30 miles per hour, becoming northwest 5 to 10 miles per hour after midnight. Chance of rain 90%. Heat index values up to 103 early in the evening. Friday, sunny, cooler with highs in the mid-80s. Northwest winds around 5 miles per hour. Friday night, mostly clear. Lows in the mid-60s. North winds around 5 miles per hour, becoming south after midnight. Saturday, mostly sunny with a chance of showers and thunderstorms. Highs in the upper 80s. Chance of rain 50%. Saturday night, a chance of thunderstorms. Showers. Lows in the upper 60s. Chance of rain 80%. Sunday, mostly cloudy with a chance of showers and thunderstorms in the morning, then partly sunny with a slight chance of showers and thunderstorms in the afternoon. Highs around 80. Chance of rain 40%. Sunday night, mostly cloudy with a 30% chance of showers. Lows in the lower 60s. Monday, partly sunny with a slight chance of thunderstorms. A chance of showers, mainly in the morning. Highs in the mid-70s. Chance of rain 30%. Monday night, partly cloudy. A slight chance of showers in the evening. Lows in the upper 50s. Chance of rain 20%. Tuesday, mostly sunny. Highs around 80. Tuesday night, mostly clear. A slight chance of showers and thunderstorms after midnight. Lows in the lower 60s. Chance of rain 20%. Wednesday, mostly sunny. Highs in the mid-80s. At 4 p.m. at Lambert Field in St. Louis, it was partly sunny with a temperature of 91 degrees. The dew point was 73, giving us a relative humidity of 55%, producing a heat index of 99. The wind was south at 16 miles an hour, gusting to 24, and the pressure was 29.80 inches and falling. Elsewhere in the metro area, in Chesterfield, it was mostly sunny and the temperature was 91. In St. Charles, it was mostly sunny and 89. Across the region, it was mostly sunny in Columbia, Missouri, with a temperature of 89. In Quincy, it was cloudy and 71 degrees. In Kansas City, it was partly sunny and the temperature was 87. It was mostly sunny in Springfield, Missouri, with a temperature of 87. In Rolla, it was partly sunny and the temperature was 85. In Farmington, it was 91 degrees. It was sunny in Cape Girardeau, with 90 degrees. A thunderstorm was reported in Springfield, Illinois, with a temperature of 74. Once again in St. Louis, it was partly sunny, the temperature was 91 degrees and the wind was south at 16 miles an hour, gusting to 24.
The National Weather Service has issued Tornado Watch number 305, effective until 11 p.m. This watch includes the following county: Lincoln, Missouri. Remember, a tornado watch means the conditions are favorable for the development of severe weather, including tornadoes, large hail, and damaging winds in and close to the watch area. While severe weather may not be imminent, persons should remain alert for rapidly changing weather conditions and listen for later statements and possible warnings. Stay tuned to NOAA Weather Radio, commercial radio and television outlets, or internet sources for the latest severe weather information. Repeating, Tornado Watch number 305 has been issued from 4 p.m. until 11 p.m. for the following county: Lincoln, Missouri. The current time is 4:25 p.m. Central Daylight Time. 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Tonight, a slight chance of thunderstorms this evening. Partly cloudy with a slight chance of showers. Lows in the mid-70s. South winds 10 to 15 miles per hour. Chance of rain 20%. Heat index values up to 103 early this evening. Thursday, sunny, hot with highs in the mid-90s. South winds 15 to 20 miles per hour with gusts up to 30 miles per hour. Heat index values up to 106. Thursday night, mostly cloudy. Showers with thunderstorms likely in the evening. Cooler with lows in the mid-60s. Southwest winds 15 to 20 miles per hour with gusts up to 30 miles per hour, becoming northwest 5 to 10 miles per hour after midnight. Chance of rain 90%. Heat index values up to 103 early in the evening. Friday, sunny, cooler with highs in the mid-80s. Northwest winds around 5 miles per hour. Friday night, mostly partly cloudy with a slight chance of showers.

cooler with lows in the mid-60s. Southwest winds 15 to 20 miles per hour with gusts up to 30 miles per hour, becoming northwest 5 to 10 miles per hour after midnight. Chance of rain 90%. Heat index values up to 103 early in the evening. Friday, sunny, cooler with highs in the mid-80s. Northwest winds around 5 miles per hour. Friday night, mostly clear. Lows in the mid-60s. North winds around 5 miles per hour, becoming south after midnight. Saturday, mostly sunny with a chance of showers and thunderstorms. Highs in the upper 80s. Chance of rain 50%. Saturday night, a chance of thunderstorms. Showers. Lows in the upper 60s. Chance of rain 80%. Sunday, mostly cloudy with a chance of showers and thunderstorms in the morning, then partly sunny with a slight chance of showers and thunderstorms in the afternoon. Highs around 80. Chance of rain 40%. Sunday night, mostly cloudy with a 30% chance of showers. Lows in the lower 60s. Monday, partly sunny with a slight chance of thunderstorms. A chance of showers, mainly in the morning. Highs in the mid-70s. Chance of rain 30%. Monday night, partly cloudy. A slight chance of showers in the evening. Lows in the upper 50s. Chance of rain 20%. Tuesday, mostly sunny. Highs around 80. Tuesday night, mostly clear. A slight chance of showers and thunderstorms after midnight. Lows in the lower 60s. Chance of rain 20%. Wednesday, mostly sunny. Highs in the mid-80s. At 4 p.m. at Lambert Field in St. Louis, it was partly sunny with a temperature of 91 degrees. The dew point was 73, giving us a relative humidity of 55%, producing a heat index of 99. The wind was south at 16 miles an hour, gusting to 24, and the pressure was 29.80 inches and falling. Elsewhere in the metro area, in Chesterfield, it was mostly sunny and the temperature was 91. In St. Charles, it was mostly sunny and 89. Across the region, it was mostly sunny in Columbia, Missouri, with a temperature of 89. In Quincy, it was cloudy and 71 degrees. In Kansas City, it was partly sunny and the temperature was 87. It was mostly sunny in Springfield, Missouri, with a temperature of 87. In Rolla, it was partly sunny and the temperature was 85. In Farmington, it was 91 degrees. It was sunny in Cape Girardeau, with 90 degrees. A thunderstorm was reported in Springfield, Illinois, with a temperature of 74. Once again in St. Louis, it was partly sunny, the temperature was 91 degrees and the wind was south at 16 miles an hour, gusting to 24. The National Weather Service has issued Tornado Watch number 305, effective until 11 p.m. This watch includes the following county, Lincoln, Missouri. Remember, a tornado watch means the conditions are favorable for the development of severe weather, including tornadoes, large hail and damaging winds, in and close to the watch area. While severe weather may not be imminent, persons should remain alert for rapidly changing weather conditions and listen for later statements and possible warnings. Stay tuned to NOAA Weather Radio, commercial radio and television outlets, or internet sources for the latest severe weather information. Repeating, Tornado Watch number 305 has been issued from 4 p.m. until 11 p.m. for the following county, Lincoln, Missouri. The current time is 4:31 p.m. Central Daylight Time. 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Tonight, a slight chance of thunderstorms this evening. Partly cloudy with a slight chance of showers. Lows in the mid-70s. South winds 10 to 15.

miles per hour. Chance of rain 20%. Heat index values up to 103 early this evening. Thursday, sunny, hot with highs in the mid-90s. South winds 15 to 20 miles per hour with gusts up to 30 miles per hour. Heat index values up to 106. Thursday night, mostly cloudy. Showers with thunderstorms likely in the evening. Cooler with lows in the mid-60s. Southwest winds 15 to 20 miles per hour with gusts up to 30 miles per hour, becoming northwest 5 to 10 miles per hour after midnight. Chance of rain 90%. Heat index values up to 103 early in the evening. Friday, sunny, cooler with highs in the mid-80s. Northwest winds around 5 miles per hour. Friday night, mostly clear. Lows in the mid-60s. North winds around 5 miles per hour, becoming south after midnight. Saturday, mostly sunny with a chance of showers and thunderstorms. Highs in the upper 80s. Chance of rain 50%. Saturday night, a chance of thunderstorms. Showers. Lows in the upper 60s. Chance of rain 80%. Sunday, mostly cloudy with a chance of showers and thunderstorms in the morning, then partly sunny with a slight chance of showers and thunderstorms in the afternoon. Highs around 80. Chance of rain 40%. Sunday night, mostly cloudy with a 30% chance of showers. Lows in the lower 60s. Monday, partly sunny with a slight chance of thunderstorms. A chance of showers, mainly in the morning. Highs in the mid-70s. Chance of rain 30%. Monday night, partly cloudy. A slight chance of showers in the evening. Lows in the upper 50s. Chance of rain 20%. Tuesday, mostly sunny. Highs around 80. Tuesday night, mostly clear. A slight chance of showers and thunderstorms after midnight. Lows in the lower 60s. Chance of rain 20%. Wednesday, mostly sunny. Highs in the mid-80s. At 4 p.m. at Lambert Field in St. Louis, it was partly sunny with a temperature of 91 degrees. The dew point was 73, giving us a relative humidity of 55%, producing a heat index of 99. The wind was south at 16 miles an hour, gusting to 24, and the pressure was 29.80 inches and falling. Elsewhere in the metro area, in Chesterfield, it was mostly sunny and the temperature was 91. In St. Charles, it was mostly sunny and 89. Across the region, it was mostly sunny in Columbia, Missouri, with a temperature of 89. In Quincy, it was cloudy and 71 degrees. In Kansas City, it was partly sunny and the temperature was 87. It was mostly sunny in Springfield, Missouri, with a temperature of 87. In Rolla, it was partly sunny and the temperature was 85. In Farmington, it was 91 degrees. It was sunny in Cape Girardeau, with 90 degrees. A thunderstorm was reported in Springfield, Illinois, with a temperature of 74. Once again in St. Louis, it was partly sunny, the temperature was 91 degrees and the wind was south at 16 miles an hour, gusting to 24. The National Weather Service has issued Tornado Watch number 305, effective until 11 p.m. This watch includes the following county, Lincoln, Missouri. Remember, a tornado watch means the conditions are favorable for the development of severe weather, including tornadoes, large hail and damaging winds, in and close to the watch area. While severe weather may not be imminent, persons should remain alert for rapidly changing weather conditions and listen for later statements and possible warnings. 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Repeating, Tornado Watch number 305 has been issued from 4 p.m. until 11 p.m. for the following county, Lincoln, Missouri. The current time is 4:36 p.m. Central Daylight Time. 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
550 megahertz. This program originates from the National Weather Service Forecast Office in St. Louis, Missouri, and serves parts of east central Missouri and southwest Illinois, including the St. Louis metro area and surrounding counties. Tonight, a slight chance of thunderstorms this evening. Partly cloudy with a slight chance of showers. Lows in the mid-70s. South winds 10 to 15 miles per hour. Chance of rain 20%. Heat index values up to 103 early this evening. Thursday, sunny, hot with highs in the mid-90s. South winds 15 to 20 miles per hour with gusts up to 30 miles per hour. Heat index values up to 106. Thursday night, mostly cloudy. Showers with thunderstorms likely in the evening. Cooler with lows in the mid-60s. Southwest winds 15 to 20 miles per hour with gusts up to 30 miles per hour, becoming northwest 5 to 10 miles per hour after midnight. Chance of rain 90%. Heat index values up to 103 early in the evening. Friday, sunny, cooler with highs in the mid-80s. Northwest winds around 5 miles per hour. Friday night, mostly clear. Lows in the mid-60s. North winds around 5 miles per hour, becoming south after midnight. Saturday, mostly sunny with a chance of showers and thunderstorms. Highs in the upper 80s. Chance of rain 50%. Saturday night, a chance of thunderstorms. Showers. Lows in the upper 60s. Chance of rain 80%. Sunday, mostly cloudy with a chance of showers and thunderstorms in the morning, then partly sunny with a slight chance of showers and thunderstorms in the afternoon. Highs around 80. Chance of rain 40%. Sunday night, mostly cloudy with a 30% chance of showers. Lows in the lower 60s. Monday, partly sunny with a slight chance of thunderstorms. A chance of showers, mainly in the morning. Highs in the mid-70s. Chance of rain 30%. Monday night, partly cloudy. A slight chance of showers in the evening. Lows in the upper 50s. Chance of rain 20%. Tuesday, mostly sunny. Highs around 80. Tuesday night, mostly clear. A slight chance of showers and thunderstorms after midnight. Lows in the lower 60s. Chance of rain 20%. Wednesday, mostly sunny. Highs in the mid-80s. At 4 p.m. at Lambert Field in St. Louis, it was partly sunny with a temperature of 91 degrees. The dew point was 73, giving us a relative humidity of 55%, producing a heat index of 99. The wind was south at 16 miles an hour, gusting to 24, and the pressure was 29.80 inches and falling. Elsewhere in the metro area, in Chesterfield, it was mostly sunny and the temperature was 91. In St. Charles, it was mostly sunny and 89. Across the region, it was mostly sunny in Columbia, Missouri, with a temperature of 89. In Quincy, it was cloudy and 71 degrees. In Kansas City, it was partly sunny and the temperature was 87. It was mostly sunny in Springfield, Missouri, with a temperature of 87. In Rolla, it was partly sunny and the temperature was 85. In Farmington, it was 91 degrees. It was sunny in Cape Girardeau, with 90 degrees. A thunderstorm was reported in Springfield, Illinois, with a temperature of 74. Once again in St. Louis, it was partly sunny, the temperature was 91 degrees and the wind was south at 16 miles an hour, gusting to 24. The National Weather Service has issued Tornado Watch number 305, effective until 11 p.m. This watch includes the following county, Lincoln, Missouri. Remember, a tornado watch means the conditions are favorable for the development of severe weather, including tornadoes, large hail and damaging winds, in and close to the watch area. While severe weather may not be imminent, persons should remain alert for rapidly changing weather conditions and listen for later statements and possible warnings. 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
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Repeating, Tornado Watch number 305 has been issued from 4 p.m. until 11 p.m. for the following county, Lincoln, Missouri. The current time is 4:42 p.m. Central Daylight Time. 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Tonight, a slight chance of thunderstorms this evening. Partly cloudy with a slight chance of showers. Lows in the mid-70s. South winds 10 to 15 miles per hour. Chance of rain 20%. Heat index values up to 103 early this evening. Thursday, sunny, hot with highs in the mid-90s. South winds 15 to 20 miles per hour with gusts up to 30 miles per hour. Heat index values up to 106. Thursday night, mostly cloudy. Showers with thunderstorms likely in the evening. Cooler with lows in the mid-60s. Southwest winds 15 to 20 miles per hour with gusts up to 30 miles per hour, becoming northwest 5 to 10 miles per hour after midnight. Chance of rain 90%. Heat index values up to 103 early in the evening. Friday, sunny, cooler with highs in the mid-80s. Northwest winds around 5 miles per hour. Friday night, mostly clear. Lows in the mid-60s. North winds around 5 miles per hour, becoming south after midnight. Saturday, mostly sunny with a chance of showers and thunderstorms. Highs in the upper 80s. Chance of rain 50%. Saturday night, a chance of thunderstorms. Showers. Lows in the upper 60s. Chance of rain 80%. Sunday, mostly cloudy with a chance of showers and thunderstorms in the morning, then partly sunny with a slight chance of showers and thunderstorms in the afternoon. Highs around 80. Chance of rain 40%. Sunday night, mostly cloudy with a 30% chance of showers. Lows in the lower 60s. Monday, partly sunny with a slight chance of thunderstorms. A chance of showers, mainly in the morning. Highs in the mid-70s. Chance of rain 30%. Monday night, partly cloudy. A slight chance of showers in the evening. Lows in the upper 50s. Chance of rain 20%. Tuesday, mostly sunny. Highs around 80. Tuesday night, mostly clear. A slight chance of showers and thunderstorms after midnight. Lows in the lower 60s. Chance of rain 20%. Wednesday, mostly sunny. Highs in the mid-80s. At 4 p.m. at Lambert Field in St. Louis, it was partly sunny with a temperature of 91 degrees. The dew point was 73, giving us a relative humidity of 55%, producing a heat index of 99. The wind was south at 16 miles an hour, gusting to 24, and the pressure was 29.80 inches and falling. Elsewhere in the metro area, in Chesterfield, it was mostly sunny and the temperature was 91. In St. Charles, it was mostly sunny and 89. Across the region, it was mostly sunny in Columbia, Missouri, with a temperature of 89. In Quincy, it was cloudy and 71 degrees. In Kansas City, it was partly sunny and the temperature was 87. It was mostly sunny in Springfield, Missouri, with a temperature of 87. In Rolla, it was partly sunny and the temperature was 85. In Farmington, it was 91 degrees. It was sunny in Cape Girardeau, with 90 degrees. A thunderstorm was reported in Springfield, Illinois, with a temperature of 74. Once again in St. Louis, it was partly sunny, the temperature was 91 degrees and the wind was south at 16 miles an hour, gusting to 24. The National Weather Service has issued Tornado Watch number 305, effective until 11 p.m. This watch includes the following.
County, Lincoln, Missouri. Remember, a tornado watch means the conditions are favorable for the development of severe weather, including tornadoes, large hail and damaging winds, in and close to the watch area. While severe weather may not be imminent, persons should remain alert for rapidly changing weather conditions and listen for later statements and possible warnings. 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Repeating, Tornado Watch number 305 has been issued from 4 p.m. until 11 p.m. for the following county, Lincoln, Missouri. The current time is 4:47 p.m. Central Daylight Time. 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Tonight, a slight chance of thunderstorms this evening. Partly cloudy with a slight chance of showers. Lows in the mid-70s. South winds 10 to 15 miles per hour. Chance of rain 20%. Heat index values up to 103 early this evening. Thursday, sunny, hot with highs in the mid-90s. South winds 15 to 20 miles per hour with gusts up to 30 miles per hour. Heat index values up to 106. Thursday night, mostly cloudy. Showers with thunderstorms likely in the evening. Cooler with lows in the mid-60s. Southwest winds 15 to 20 miles per hour with gusts up to 30 miles per hour, becoming northwest 5 to 10 miles per hour after midnight. Chance of rain 90%. Heat index values up to 103 early in the evening. Friday, sunny, cooler with highs in the mid-80s. Northwest winds around 5 miles per hour. Friday night, mostly clear. Lows in the mid-60s. North winds around 5 miles per hour, becoming south after midnight. Saturday, mostly sunny with a chance of showers and thunderstorms. Highs in the upper 80s. Chance of rain 50%. Saturday night, a chance of thunderstorms. Showers. Lows in the upper 60s. Chance of rain 80%. Sunday, mostly cloudy with a chance of showers and thunderstorms in the morning, then partly sunny with a slight chance of showers and thunderstorms in the afternoon. Highs around 80. Chance of rain 40%. Sunday night, mostly cloudy with a 30% chance of showers. Lows in the lower 60s. Monday, partly sunny with a slight chance of thunderstorms. A chance of showers, mainly in the morning. Highs in the mid-70s. Chance of rain 30%. Monday night, partly cloudy. A slight chance of showers in the evening. Lows in the upper 50s. Chance of rain 20%. Tuesday, mostly sunny. Highs around 80. Tuesday night, mostly clear. A slight chance of showers and thunderstorms after midnight. Lows in the lower 60s. Chance of rain 20%. Wednesday, mostly sunny. Highs in the mid-80s. At 4 p.m. at Lambert Field in St. Louis, it was partly sunny with a temperature of 91 degrees. The dew point was 73, giving us a relative humidity of 55%, producing a heat index of 99. The wind was south at 16 miles an hour, gusting to 24, and the pressure was 29.80 inches and falling. Elsewhere in the metro area, in Chesterfield, it was mostly sunny and the temperature was 91. In St. Charles, it was mostly sunny and 89. Across the region, it was mostly sunny in Columbia, Missouri, with a temperature of 89. In Quincy, it was cloudy and 71 degrees. In Kansas City, it was partly sunny and the temperature was 87. It was mostly sunny in Springfield, Missouri, with a temperature of 87. In Rolla, it was partly sunny and the temperature was 85. In Farmington, it was 91 degrees. It was sunny.
Toronto, with 19 degrees. A thunderstorm was reported in Springfield, Illinois, with a temperature of 74. Once again in St. Louis, it was partly sunny, the temperature was 91 degrees and the wind was south at 16 miles an hour, gusting to 24. The National Weather Service has issued Tornado Watch number 305, effective until 11 p.m. This watch includes the following county, Lincoln, Missouri. Remember, a tornado watch means the conditions are favorable for the development of severe weather, including tornadoes, large hail and damaging winds, in and close to the watch area. While severe weather may not be imminent, persons should remain alert for rapidly changing weather conditions and listen for later statements and possible warnings. 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Repeating, Tornado Watch number 305 has been issued from 4 p.m. until 11 p.m. for the following county, Lincoln, Missouri. The current time is 4:53 p.m. Central Daylight Time. 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Tonight, a slight chance of thunderstorms this evening. Partly cloudy with a slight chance of showers. Lows in the mid-70s. South winds 10 to 15 miles per hour. Chance of rain 20%. Heat index values up to 103 early this evening. Thursday, sunny, hot with highs in the mid-90s. South winds 15 to 20 miles per hour with gusts up to 30 miles per hour. Heat index values up to 106. Thursday night, mostly cloudy. Showers with thunderstorms likely in the evening. Cooler with lows in the mid-60s. Southwest winds 15 to 20 miles per hour with gusts up to 30 miles per hour, becoming northwest 5 to 10 miles per hour after midnight. Chance of rain 90%. Heat index values up to 103 early in the evening. Friday, sunny, cooler with highs in the mid-80s. Northwest winds around 5 miles per hour. Friday night, mostly clear. Lows in the mid-60s. North winds around 5 miles per hour, becoming south after midnight. Saturday, mostly sunny with a chance of showers and thunderstorms. Highs in the upper 80s. Chance of rain 50%. Saturday night, a chance of thunderstorms. Showers. Lows in the upper 60s. Chance of rain 80%. Sunday, mostly cloudy with a chance of showers and thunderstorms in the morning, then partly sunny with a slight chance of showers and thunderstorms in the afternoon. Highs around 80. Chance of rain 40%. Sunday night, mostly cloudy with a 30% chance of showers. Lows in the lower 60s. Monday, partly sunny with a slight chance of thunderstorms. A chance of showers, mainly in the morning. Highs in the mid-70s. Chance of rain 30%. Monday night, partly cloudy. A slight chance of showers in the evening. Lows in the upper 50s. Chance of rain 20%. Tuesday, mostly sunny. Highs around 80. Tuesday night, mostly clear. A slight chance of showers and thunderstorms after midnight. Lows in the lower 60s. Chance of rain 20%. Wednesday, mostly sunny. Highs in the mid-80s. At 4 p.m. at Lambert Field in St. Louis, it was partly sunny with a temperature of 91 degrees. The dew point was 73, giving us a relative humidity of 55%, producing a heat index of 99. The wind was south at 16 miles an hour, gusting to 24, and the pressure was 29.80 inches and falling. Elsewhere in the metro area, in Chesterfield, it was mostly sunny and the temperature was 91. In St. Charles, it was mostly sunny and 89. Across the region,
It was mostly sunny in Columbia, Missouri, with a temperature of 89. In Quincy, it was cloudy and 71 degrees. In Kansas City, it was partly sunny and the temperature was 87. It was mostly sunny in Springfield, Missouri, with a temperature of 87. In Rolla, it was partly sunny and the temperature was 85. In Farmington, it was 91 degrees. It was sunny in Cape Girardeau, with 90 degrees. A thunderstorm was reported in Springfield, Illinois, with a temperature of 74. Once again in St. Louis, it was partly sunny, the temperature was 91 degrees and the wind was south at 16 miles an hour, gusting to 24. The National Weather Service has issued Tornado Watch number 305, effective until 11 p.m. This watch includes the following county, Lincoln, Missouri. Remember, a tornado watch means the conditions are favorable for the development of severe weather, including tornadoes, large hail and damaging winds, in and close to the watch area. While severe weather may not be imminent, persons should remain alert for rapidly changing weather conditions and listen for later statements and possible warnings. 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Repeating, Tornado Watch number 305 has been issued from 4 p.m. until 11 p.m. for the following county, Lincoln, Missouri. The current time is 4:58 p.m. Central Daylight Time. 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Tonight, a slight chance of thunderstorms this evening. Partly cloudy with a slight chance of showers. Lows in the mid-70s. South winds 10 to 15 miles per hour. Chance of rain 20%. Heat index values up to 130 early this evening. Thursday, sunny, hot with highs in the mid-90s. South winds 15 to 20 miles per hour with gusts up to 30 miles per hour. Heat index values up to 106. Thursday night, mostly cloudy. Showers with thunderstorms likely in the evening. Cooler with lows in the mid-60s. Southwest winds 15 to 20 miles per hour with gusts up to 30 miles per hour, becoming northwest 5 to 10 miles per hour after midnight. Chance of rain 90%. Heat index values up to 103 early in the evening. Friday, sunny, cooler with highs in the mid-80s. Northwest winds around 5 miles per hour. Friday night, mostly clear. Lows in the mid-60s. North winds around 5 miles per hour, becoming south after midnight. Saturday, mostly sunny with a chance of showers and thunderstorms. Highs in the upper 80s. Chance of rain 50%. Saturday night, a chance of thunderstorms. Showers. Lows in the upper 60s. Chance of rain 80%. Sunday, mostly cloudy with a chance of showers and thunderstorms in the morning, then partly sunny with a slight chance of showers and thunderstorms in the afternoon. Highs around 80. Chance of rain 40%. Sunday night, mostly cloudy with a 30% chance of showers. Lows in the lower 60s. Monday, partly sunny with a slight chance of thunderstorms. A chance of showers, mainly in the morning. Highs in the mid-70s. Chance of rain 30%. Monday night, partly cloudy. A slight chance of showers in the evening. Lows in the upper 50s. Chance of rain 20%. Tuesday, mostly sunny. Highs around 80. Tuesday night, mostly clear. A slight chance of showers and thunderstorms after midnight. Lows in the lower 60s. Chance of rain 20%. Wednesday, mostly sunny. Highs in the mid-80s. Tonight, partly cloudy with a chance of showers with a slight chance of thunderstorms. Lows in the mid-70s.
south winds 10 to 15 miles per hour. Chance of rain 40%. Heat index values up to 103 early this evening. Thursday, sunny, hot with highs in the mid-90s. South winds 15 to 20 miles per hour with gusts up to 30 miles per hour. Heat index values up to 106. Thursday night, mostly cloudy. Showers with a chance of thunderstorms in the evening. Cooler with lows in the mid-60s. Southwest winds 15 to 20 miles per hour with gusts up to 30 miles per hour, becoming northwest 5 to 10 miles per hour after midnight. Chance of rain 90%. Heat index values up to 103 early in the evening. Friday, sunny, cooler with highs in the mid-80s. Northwest winds around 5 miles per hour. Friday night, mostly clear. Lows in the mid-60s. North winds around 5 miles per hour, becoming south after midnight. Saturday, mostly sunny with a chance of showers and thunderstorms. Highs in the upper 80s. Chance of rain 50%. Saturday night, a chance of thunderstorms. Showers. Lows in the upper 60s. Chance of rain 80%. Sunday, mostly cloudy with a chance of showers and thunderstorms in the morning, then partly sunny with a slight chance of showers and thunderstorms in the afternoon. Highs around 80. Chance of rain 40%. Sunday night, mostly cloudy with a 30% chance of showers. Lows in the lower 60s. Monday, partly sunny with a slight chance of thunderstorms. A chance of showers, mainly in the morning. Highs in the mid-70s. Chance of rain 30%. Monday night, partly cloudy. A slight chance of showers in the evening. Lows in the upper 50s. Chance of rain 20%. Tuesday, mostly sunny. Highs around 80. Tuesday night, mostly clear. A slight chance of showers and thunderstorms after midnight. Lows in the lower 60s. Chance of rain 20%. Wednesday, mostly sunny. Highs in the mid-80s. At 4 p.m. at Lambert Field in St. Louis, it was partly sunny with a temperature of 91 degrees. The dew point was 73, giving us a relative humidity of 55%, producing a heat index of 99. The wind was south at 16 miles an hour, gusting to 24, and the pressure was 29.80 inches and falling. Elsewhere in the metro area, in Chesterfield, it was mostly sunny and the temperature was 91. In St. Charles, it was mostly sunny and 89. Across the region, it was mostly sunny in Columbia, Missouri, with a temperature of 89. In Quincy, it was cloudy and 71 degrees. In Kansas City, it was partly sunny and the temperature was 87. It was mostly sunny in Springfield, Missouri, with a temperature of 87. In Rolla, it was partly sunny and the temperature was 85. In Farmington, it was 91 degrees. It was sunny in Cape Girardeau, with 90 degrees. A thunderstorm was reported in Springfield, Illinois, with a temperature of 74. Once again in St. Louis, it was partly sunny, the temperature was 91 degrees and the wind was south at 16 miles an hour, gusting to 24. The National Weather Service has issued Tornado Watch number 305, effective until 11 p.m. This watch includes the following county, Lincoln, Missouri. Remember, a tornado watch means the conditions are favorable for the development of severe weather, including tornadoes, large hail and damaging winds, in and close to the watch area. While severe weather may not be imminent, persons should remain alert for rapidly changing weather conditions and listen for later statements and possible warnings. 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Repeating, Tornado Watch number 305 has been issued from 4 p.m. until 11 p.m. for the following county, Lincoln, Missouri. The current time is 5:06 p.m. Central Daylight Time. 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
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Tonight, partly cloudy with a chance of showers with a slight chance of thunderstorms. Lows in the mid-70s. South winds 10 to 15 miles per hour. Chance of rain 40%. Heat index values up to 103 early this evening. Thursday, sunny, hot with highs in the mid-90s. South winds 15 to 20 miles per hour with gusts up to 30 miles per hour. Heat index values up to 106. Thursday night, mostly cloudy. Showers with a chance of thunderstorms in the evening. Cooler with lows in the mid-60s. Southwest winds 15 to 20 miles per hour with gusts up to 30 miles per hour, becoming northwest 5 to 10 miles per hour after midnight. Chance of rain 90%. Heat index values up to 103 early in the evening. Friday, sunny, cooler with highs in the mid-80s. Northwest winds around 5 miles per hour. Friday night, mostly clear. Lows in the mid-60s. North winds around 5 miles per hour, becoming south after midnight. Saturday, mostly sunny with a chance of showers and thunderstorms. Highs in the upper 80s. Chance of rain 50%. Saturday night, a chance of thunderstorms. Showers. Lows in the upper 60s. Chance of rain 80%. Sunday, mostly cloudy with a chance of showers and thunderstorms in the morning, then partly sunny with a slight chance of showers and thunderstorms in the afternoon. Highs around 80. Chance of rain 40%. Sunday night, mostly cloudy with a 30% chance of showers. Lows in the lower 60s. Monday, partly sunny with a slight chance of thunderstorms. A chance of showers, mainly in the morning. Highs in the mid-70s. Chance of rain 30%. Monday night, partly cloudy. A slight chance of showers in the evening. Lows in the upper 50s. Chance of rain 20%. Tuesday, mostly sunny. Highs around 80. Tuesday night, mostly clear. A slight chance of showers and thunderstorms after midnight. Lows in the lower 60s. Chance of rain 20%. Wednesday, mostly sunny. Highs in the mid-80s. At 4 p.m. at Lambert Field in St. Louis, it was partly sunny with a temperature of 91 degrees. The dew point was 73, giving us a relative humidity of 55%, producing a heat index of 99. The wind was south at 16 miles an hour, gusting to 24, and the pressure was 29.80 inches and falling. Elsewhere in the metro area, in Chesterfield, it was mostly sunny and the temperature was 91. In St. Charles, it was mostly sunny and 89. Across the region, it was mostly sunny in Columbia, Missouri, with a temperature of 89. In Quincy, it was cloudy and 71 degrees. In Kansas City, it was partly sunny and the temperature was 87. It was mostly sunny in Springfield, Missouri, with a temperature of 87. In Rolla, it was partly sunny and the temperature was 85. In Farmington, it was 91 degrees. It was sunny in Cape Girardeau, with 90 degrees. A thunderstorm was reported in Springfield, Illinois, with a temperature of 74. Once again in St. Louis, it was partly sunny, the temperature was 91 degrees and the wind was south at 16 miles an hour, gusting to 24. At 5 p.m. at Lambert Field in St. Louis, it was partly sunny with a temperature of 92 degrees. The dew point was 73, giving us a relative humidity of 53%, producing a heat index of 100. The wind was south at 13 miles an hour, and the pressure was 29.78 inches and falling. Elsewhere in the metro area, in Chesterfield, it was mostly sunny and the temperature was 91. In Cahokia, it was mostly sunny and 92 degrees.
In St. Charles, it was mostly sunny and 91. Across the region, it was sunny in Columbia, Missouri, with a temperature of 88. In Quincy, it was partly sunny and 74 degrees. In Kansas City, it was mostly sunny and the temperature was 88. It was mostly sunny in Springfield, Missouri, with a temperature of 87. In Rolla, it was mostly sunny and the temperature was 88. In Farmington, it was 87 degrees. It was sunny in Cape Girardeau, with 90 degrees. Light rain was falling in Springfield, Illinois, with a temperature of 74. Once again in St. Louis, it was partly sunny, the temperature was 92 degrees, and the wind was south at 13 miles an hour. The National Weather Service has issued Tornado Watch number 305, effective until 11 p.m. This watch includes the following county: Lincoln, Missouri. Remember, a tornado watch means the conditions are favorable for the development of severe weather, including tornadoes, large hail and damaging winds, in and close to the watch area. While severe weather may not be imminent, persons should remain alert for rapidly changing weather conditions and listen for later statements and possible warnings. Stay tuned to NOAA Weather Radio, commercial radio and television outlets, or internet sources for the latest severe weather information. Repeating, Tornado Watch number 305 has been issued from 4 p.m. until 11 p.m. for the following county: Lincoln, Missouri. The current time is 5:13 p.m. Central Daylight Time. 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Tonight, partly cloudy with a chance of showers with a slight chance of thunderstorms. Lows in the mid-70s. South winds 10 to 15 miles per hour. Chance of rain 40%. Heat index values up to 103 early this evening. Thursday, sunny, hot with highs in the mid-90s. South winds 15 to 20 miles per hour with gusts up to 30 miles per hour. Heat index values up to 106. Thursday night, mostly cloudy. Showers with a chance of thunderstorms in the evening. Cooler with lows in the mid-60s. Southwest winds 15 to 20 miles per hour with gusts up to 30 miles per hour, becoming northwest 5 to 10 miles per hour after midnight. Chance of rain 90%. Heat index values up to 103 early in the evening. Friday, sunny, cooler with highs in the mid-80s. Northwest winds around 5 miles per hour. Friday night, mostly clear. Lows in the mid-60s. North winds around 5 miles per hour, becoming south after midnight. Saturday, mostly sunny with a chance of showers and thunderstorms. Highs in the upper 80s. Chance of rain 50%. Saturday night, a chance of thunderstorms. Showers. Lows in the upper 60s. Chance of rain 80%. Sunday, mostly cloudy with a chance of showers and thunderstorms in the morning, then partly sunny with a slight chance of showers and thunderstorms in the afternoon. Highs around 80. Chance of rain 40%. Sunday night, mostly cloudy with a 30% chance of showers. Lows in the lower 60s. Monday, partly sunny with a slight chance of thunderstorms. A chance of showers, mainly in the morning. Highs in the mid-70s. Chance of rain 30%. Monday night, partly cloudy. A slight chance of showers in the evening. Lows in the upper 50s. Chance of rain 20%. Tuesday, mostly sunny. Highs around 80. Tuesday night, mostly clear. A slight chance of showers and thunderstorms after midnight. Lows in the lower 60s. Chance of rain 20%. Wednesday, mostly sunny. Highs in the mid-80s.
at 5 p.m. at Lambert Field in St. Louis. It was partly sunny with a temperature of 92 degrees. The dew point was 73, giving us a relative humidity of 53%, producing a heat index of 100. The wind was south at 13 miles an hour, and the pressure was 29.78 inches and falling. Elsewhere in the metro area, in Chesterfield, it was mostly sunny and the temperature was 91. In Cahokia, it was mostly sunny and 92 degrees. In St. Charles, it was mostly sunny and 91. Across the region, it was sunny in Columbia, Missouri, with a temperature of 88. In Quincy, it was partly sunny and 74 degrees. In Kansas City, it was mostly sunny and the temperature was 88. It was mostly sunny in Springfield, Missouri, with a temperature of 87. In Rolla, it was mostly sunny and the temperature was 88. In Farmington, it was 87 degrees. It was sunny in Cape Girardeau, with 90 degrees. Light rain was falling in Springfield, Illinois, with a temperature of 74. Once again in St. Louis, it was partly sunny, the temperature was 92 degrees, and the wind was south at 13 miles an hour. The National Weather Service has issued Tornado Watch number 305, effective until 11 p.m. This watch includes the following county: Lincoln, Missouri. Remember, a tornado watch means the conditions are favorable for the development of severe weather, including tornadoes, large hail and damaging winds, in and close to the watch area. While severe weather may not be imminent, persons should remain alert for rapidly changing weather conditions and listen for later statements and possible warnings. Stay tuned to NOAA Weather Radio, commercial radio and television outlets, or internet sources for the latest severe weather information. Repeating, Tornado Watch number 305 has been issued from 4 p.m. until 11 p.m. for the following county: Lincoln, Missouri. The current time is 5:19 p.m. Central Daylight Time. 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Tonight, partly cloudy with a chance of showers with a slight chance of thunderstorms. Lows in the mid-70s. South winds 10 to 15 miles per hour. Chance of rain 40%. Heat index values up to 103 early this evening. Thursday, sunny, hot with highs in the mid-90s. South winds 15 to 20 miles per hour with gusts up to 30 miles per hour. Heat index values up to 106. Thursday night, mostly cloudy. Showers with a chance of thunderstorms in the evening. Cooler with lows in the mid-60s. Southwest winds 15 to 20 miles per hour with gusts up to 30 miles per hour, becoming northwest 5 to 10 miles per hour after midnight. Chance of rain 90%. Heat index values up to 103 early in the evening. Friday, sunny, cooler with highs in the mid-80s. Northwest winds around 5 miles per hour. Friday night, mostly clear. Lows in the mid-60s. North winds around 5 miles per hour, becoming south after midnight. Saturday, mostly sunny with a chance of showers and thunderstorms. Highs in the upper 80s. Chance of rain 50%. Saturday night, a chance of thunderstorms. Showers. Lows in the upper 60s. Chance of rain 80%. Sunday, mostly cloudy with a chance of showers and thunderstorms in the morning, then partly sunny with a slight chance of showers and thunderstorms in the afternoon. Highs around 80. Chance of rain 40%. Sunday night, mostly cloudy with a 30% chance of showers. Lows in the lower 60s. Monday, partly sunny with a slight chance of thunderstorms. A chance of showers, mainly in the morning. Highs in the mid-70s. Chance of rain 30%. Monday night, partly cloudy. A slight chance of showers in the evening.
Lows in the upper 50s. Chance of rain 20%. Tuesday, mostly sunny. Highs around 80. Tuesday night, mostly clear. A slight chance of showers and thunderstorms after midnight. Lows in the lower 60s. Chance of rain 20%. Wednesday, mostly sunny. Highs in the mid-80s. At 5 p.m. at Lambert Field in St. Louis, it was partly sunny with a temperature of 92 degrees. The dew point was 73, giving us a relative humidity of 53%, producing a heat index of 100. The wind was south at 13 miles an hour, and the pressure was 29.78 inches and falling. Elsewhere in the metro area, in Chesterfield, it was mostly sunny and the temperature was 91. In Cahokia, it was mostly sunny and 92 degrees. In St. Charles, it was mostly sunny and 91. Across the region, it was sunny in Columbia, Missouri, with a temperature of 88. In Quincy, it was partly sunny and 74 degrees. In Kansas City, it was mostly sunny and the temperature was 88. It was mostly sunny in Springfield, Missouri, with a temperature of 87. In Rolla, it was mostly sunny and the temperature was 88. In Farmington, it was 87 degrees. It was sunny in Cape Girardeau, with 90 degrees. Light rain was falling in Springfield, Illinois, with a temperature of 74. Once again in St. Louis, it was partly sunny, the temperature was 92 degrees, and the wind was south at 13 miles an hour. The National Weather Service has issued Tornado Watch number 305, effective until 11 p.m. This watch includes the following county: Lincoln, Missouri. Remember, a tornado watch means the conditions are favorable for the development of severe weather, including tornadoes, large hail and damaging winds, in and close to the watch area. While severe weather may not be imminent, persons should remain alert for rapidly changing weather conditions and listen for later statements and possible warnings. 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Repeating, Tornado Watch number 305 has been issued from 4 p.m. until 11 p.m. for the following county: Lincoln, Missouri. The current time is 5:24 p.m. Central Daylight Time. 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Tonight, partly cloudy with a chance of showers with a slight chance of thunderstorms. Lows in the mid-70s. South winds 10 to 15 miles per hour. Chance of rain 40%. Heat index values up to 103 early this evening. Thursday, sunny, hot with highs in the mid-90s. South winds 15 to 20 miles per hour with gusts up to 30 miles per hour. Heat index values up to 106. Thursday night, mostly cloudy. Showers with a chance of thunderstorms in the evening. Cooler with lows in the mid-60s. Southwest winds 15 to 20 miles per hour with gusts up to 30 miles per hour, becoming northwest 5 to 10 miles per hour after midnight. Chance of rain 90%. Heat index values up to 103 early in the evening. Friday, sunny, cooler with highs in the mid-80s. Northwest winds around 5 miles per hour. Friday night, mostly clear. Lows in the mid-60s. North winds around 5 miles per hour, becoming south after midnight. Saturday, mostly sunny with a chance of showers and thunderstorms. Highs in the upper 80s. Chance of rain 50%. Saturday night, a chance of thunderstorms. Showers. Lows in the upper 60s. Chance of rain 80%. Sunday, mostly cloudy with a chance of showers and thunderstorms in the morning, then partly sunny with a slight chance of showers and thunderstorms in the afternoon. Highs around 80.
chance of rain 40%. Sunday night, mostly cloudy with a 30% chance of showers. Lows in the lower 60s. Monday, partly sunny with a slight chance of thunderstorms. A chance of showers, mainly in the morning. Highs in the mid-70s. Chance of rain 30%. Monday night, partly cloudy. A slight chance of showers in the evening. Lows in the upper 50s. Chance of rain 20%. Tuesday, mostly sunny. Highs around 80. Tuesday night, mostly clear. A slight chance of showers and thunderstorms after midnight. Lows in the lower 60s. Chance of rain 20%. Wednesday, mostly sunny. Highs in the mid-80s. At 5 p.m. at Lambert Field in St. Louis, it was partly sunny with a temperature of 92 degrees. The dew point was 73, giving us a relative humidity of 53%, producing a heat index of 100. The wind was south at 13 miles an hour, and the pressure was 29.7. Monday, partly sunny with a

in the lower 60s. Chance of rain 20%. Wednesday, mostly sunny. Highs in the mid-80s. At 5 p.m. at Lambert Field in St. Louis, it was partly sunny with a temperature of 92 degrees. The dew point was 73, giving us a relative humidity of 53%, producing a heat index of 100. The wind was south at 13 miles an hour, and the pressure was 29.78 inches and falling. Elsewhere in the metro area, in Chesterfield, it was mostly sunny and the temperature was 91. In Cahokia, it was mostly sunny and 92 degrees. In St. Charles, it was mostly sunny and 91. Across the region, it was sunny in Columbia, Missouri, with a temperature of 88. In Quincy, it was partly sunny and 74 degrees. In Kansas City, it was mostly sunny and the temperature was 88. It was mostly sunny in Springfield, Missouri, with a temperature of 87. In Rolla, it was mostly sunny and the temperature was 88. In Farmington, it was 87 degrees. It was sunny in Cape Girardeau, with 90 degrees. Light rain was falling in Springfield, Illinois, with a temperature of 74. Once again in St. Louis, it was partly sunny, the temperature was 92 degrees, and the wind was south at 13 miles an hour. The National Weather Service has issued Tornado Watch number 305, effective until 11 p.m. This watch includes the following county: Lincoln, Missouri. Remember, a tornado watch means the conditions are favorable for the development of severe weather, including tornadoes, large hail and damaging winds, in and close to the watch area. While severe weather may not be imminent, persons should remain alert for rapidly changing weather conditions and listen for later statements and possible warnings. Stay tuned to NOAA Weather Radio, commercial radio and television outlets, or internet sources for the latest severe weather information. Repeating, Tornado Watch number 305 has been issued from 4 p.m. until 11 p.m. for the following county: Lincoln, Missouri. The current time is 5:29 p.m. Central Daylight Time. 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Tonight, partly cloudy with a chance of showers with a slight chance of thunderstorms. Lows in the mid-70s. South winds 10 to 15 miles per hour. Chance of rain 40%. Heat index values up to 103 early this evening. Thursday, sunny, hot with highs in the mid-90s. South winds 15 to 20 miles per hour with gusts up to 30 miles per hour. Heat index values up to 106. Thursday night, mostly cloudy. Showers with a chance of thunderstorms in the evening. Cooler with lows in the mid-60s. Southwest winds 15 to 20 miles per hour with gusts up to 30 miles per hour, becoming northwest 5 to 10 miles per hour after midnight. Chance of rain 90%. Heat index values up to 103 early in the evening. Friday, sunny, cooler with highs in the mid-80s. Northwest winds around 5 miles per hour. Friday night, mostly clear. Lows in the mid-60s. North winds around 5 miles per hour, becoming south after midnight. Saturday, mostly sunny with a chance of showers and thunderstorms. Highs in the upper 80s. Chance of rain 50%. Saturday night, a chance of thunderstorms. Showers. Lows in the upper 60s. Chance of rain 80%. Sunday, mostly cloudy with a chance of showers and thunderstorms in the morning, then partly sunny with a slight chance of showers and thunderstorms in the afternoon. Highs around 80. Chance of rain 40%. Sunday night, mostly cloudy with a 30% chance of showers. Lows in the lower 60s. Monday, partly sunny with a slight chance of thunderstorms. A chance of showers, mainly in the morning,

chance of rain 30%. Monday night, partly cloudy. A slight chance of showers in the evening. Lows in the upper 50s. Chance of rain 20%. Tuesday, mostly sunny. Highs around 80. Tuesday night, mostly clear. A slight chance of showers and thunderstorms after midnight. Lows in the lower 60s. Chance of rain 20%. Wednesday, mostly sunny. Highs in the mid-80s. At 5 p.m. at Lambert Field in St. Louis, it was partly sunny with a temperature of 92 degrees. The dew point was 73, giving us a relative humidity of 53%, producing a heat index of 100. The wind was south at 13 miles an hour, and the pressure was 29.78 inches and falling. Elsewhere in the metro area, in Chesterfield, it was mostly sunny and the temperature was 91. In Cahokia, it was mostly sunny and 92 degrees. In St. Charles, it was mostly sunny and 91. Across the region, it was sunny in Columbia, Missouri, with a temperature of 88. In Quincy, it was partly sunny and 74 degrees. In Kansas City, it was mostly sunny and the temperature was 88. It was mostly sunny in Springfield, Missouri, with a temperature of 87. In Rolla, it was mostly sunny and the temperature was 88. In Farmington, it was 87 degrees. It was sunny in Cape Girardeau, with 90 degrees. Light rain was falling in Springfield, Illinois, with a temperature of 74. Once again in St. Louis, it was partly sunny, the temperature was 92 degrees, and the wind was south at 13 miles an hour. The National Weather Service has issued Tornado Watch number 305, effective until 11 p.m. This watch includes the following county: Lincoln, Missouri. Remember, a tornado watch means the conditions are favorable for the development of severe weather, including tornadoes, large hail and damaging winds, in and close to the watch area. While severe weather may not be imminent, persons should remain alert for rapidly changing weather conditions and listen for later statements and possible warnings. 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Repeating, Tornado Watch number 305 has been issued from 4 p.m. until 11 p.m. for the following county: Lincoln, Missouri. The current time is 5:35 p.m. Central Daylight Time. 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Tonight, partly cloudy with a chance of showers with a slight chance of thunderstorms. Lows in the mid-70s. South winds 10 to 15 miles per hour. Chance of rain 40%. Heat index values up to 103 early this evening. Thursday, sunny, hot with highs in the mid-90s. South winds 15 to 20 miles per hour with gusts up to 30 miles per hour. Heat index values up to 106. Thursday night, mostly cloudy. Showers with a chance of thunderstorms in the evening. Cooler with lows in the mid-60s. Southwest winds 15 to 20 miles per hour with gusts up to 30 miles per hour, becoming northwest 5 to 10 miles per hour after midnight. Chance of rain 90%. Heat index values up to 103 early in the evening. Friday, sunny, cooler with highs in the mid-80s. Northwest winds around 5 miles per hour. Friday night, mostly clear. Lows in the mid-60s. North winds around 5 miles per hour, becoming south after midnight. Saturday, mostly sunny with a chance of showers and thunderstorms. Highs in the upper 80s. Chance of rain 50%. Saturday night, a chance of thunderstorms. Showers. Lows in the upper 60s. Chance of rain 80%. Sunday, mostly cloudy with a chance.
the showers and thunderstorms in the morning, then partly sunny with a slight chance of showers and thunderstorms in the afternoon. Highs around 80. Chance of rain 40%. Sunday night, mostly cloudy with a 30% chance of showers. Lows in the lower 60s. Monday, partly sunny with a slight chance of thunderstorms. A chance of showers, mainly in the morning. Highs in the mid-70s. Chance of rain 30%. Monday night, partly cloudy. A slight chance of showers in the evening. Lows in the upper 50s. Chance of rain 20%. Tuesday, mostly sunny. Highs around 80. Tuesday night, mostly clear. A slight chance of showers and thunderstorms after midnight. Lows in the lower 60s. Chance of rain 20%. Wednesday, mostly sunny. Highs in the mid-80s. At 5 p.m. at Lambert Field in St. Louis, it was partly sunny with a temperature of 92 degrees. The dew point was 73, giving us a relative humidity of 53%, producing a heat index of 100. The wind was south at 13 miles an hour, and the pressure was 29.78 inches and falling. Elsewhere in the metro area, in Chesterfield, it was mostly sunny and the temperature was 91. In Cahokia, it was mostly sunny and 92 degrees. In St. Charles, it was mostly sunny and 91. Across the region, it was sunny in Columbia, Missouri, with a temperature of 88. In Quincy, it was partly sunny and 74 degrees. In Kansas City, it was mostly sunny and the temperature was 88. It was mostly sunny in Springfield, Missouri, with a temperature of 87. In Rolla, it was mostly sunny and the temperature was 88. In Farmington, it was 87 degrees. It was sunny in Cape Girardeau, with 90 degrees. Light rain was falling in Springfield, Illinois, with a temperature of 74. Once again in St. Louis, it was partly sunny, the temperature was 92 degrees, and the wind was south at 13 miles an hour. The National Weather Service has issued Tornado Watch number 305, effective until 11 p.m. This watch includes the following county: Lincoln, Missouri. Remember, a tornado watch means the conditions are favorable for the development of severe weather, including tornadoes, large hail and damaging winds, in and close to the watch area. While severe weather may not be imminent, persons should remain alert for rapidly changing weather conditions and listen for later statements and possible warnings. 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Repeating, Tornado Watch number 305 has been issued from 4 p.m. until 11 p.m. for the following county: Lincoln, Missouri. 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This program originates from the National Weather Service Forecast Office in St. Louis, Missouri, and serves parts of East Central Missouri and Southwest Illinois, including the St. Louis metro area and surrounding counties. Tonight, partly cloudy with a chance of showers with a slight chance of thunderstorms. Lows in the mid-70s. South winds 10 to 15 miles per hour. Chance of rain 40%. Heat index values up to 103 early this evening. Thursday, sunny, hot with highs in the mid-90s. South winds 15 to 20 miles per hour with gusts up to 30 miles per hour. Heat index values up to 106. Thursday night, mostly cloudy. Showers with a chance of thunderstorms in the evening. Cooler with lows in the mid-60s. Southwest winds 15 to 20 miles per hour with gusts up to 30 miles per hour, becoming northwest 5 to 10 miles per hour after midnight. Chance of rain 90%. Heat index values up to 103 early in the evening. Friday, sunny, cooler with highs in the mid-80s. Northwest winds around 5 miles per hour. Friday night, mostly clear. Lows in the mid-60s.
North winds around 5 miles per hour, becoming south after midnight. Saturday, mostly sunny with a chance of showers and thunderstorms. Highs in the upper 80s. Chance of rain 50%. Saturday night, a chance of thunderstorms. Showers. Lows in the upper 60s. Chance of rain 80%. Sunday, mostly cloudy with a chance of showers and thunderstorms in the morning, then partly sunny with a slight chance of showers and thunderstorms in the afternoon. Highs around 80. Chance of rain 40%. Sunday night, mostly cloudy with a 30% chance of showers. Lows in the lower 60s. Monday, partly sunny with a slight chance of thunderstorms. A chance of showers, mainly in the morning. Highs in the mid-70s. Chance of rain 30%. Monday night, partly cloudy. A slight chance of showers in the evening. Lows in the upper 50s. Chance of rain 20%. Tuesday, mostly sunny. Highs around 80. Tuesday night, mostly clear. A slight chance of showers and thunderstorms after midnight. Lows in the lower 60s. Chance of rain 20%. Wednesday, mostly sunny. Highs in the mid-80s. At 5 p.m. at Lambert Field in St. Louis, it was partly sunny with a temperature of 92 degrees. The dew point was 73, giving us a relative humidity of 53%, producing a heat index of 100. The wind was south at 13 miles an hour, and the pressure was 29.78 inches and falling. Elsewhere in the metro area, in Chesterfield, it was mostly sunny and the temperature was 91. In Cahokia, it was mostly sunny and 92 degrees. In St. Charles, it was mostly sunny and 91. Across the region, it was sunny in Columbia, Missouri, with a temperature of 88. In Quincy, it was partly sunny and 74 degrees. In Kansas City, it was mostly sunny and the temperature was 88. It was mostly sunny in Springfield, Missouri, with a temperature of 87. In Rolla, it was mostly sunny and the temperature was 88. In Farmington, it was 87 degrees. It was sunny in Cape Girardeau, with 90 degrees. Light rain was falling in Springfield, Illinois, with a temperature of 74. Once again in St. Louis, it was partly sunny, the temperature was 92 degrees, and the wind was south at 13 miles an hour. The National Weather Service has issued Tornado Watch number 305, effective until 11 p.m. This watch includes the following county: Lincoln, Missouri. Remember, a tornado watch means the conditions are favorable for the development of severe weather, including tornadoes, large hail and damaging winds, in and close to the watch area. While severe weather may not be imminent, persons should remain alert for rapidly changing weather conditions and listen for later statements and possible warnings. Stay tuned to NOAA Weather Radio, commercial radio and television outlets, or internet sources for the latest severe weather information. Repeating, Tornado Watch number 305 has been issued from 4 p.m. until 11 p.m. for the following county: Lincoln, Missouri. The current time is 5:46 p.m. Central Daylight Time. 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Tonight, partly cloudy with a chance of showers with a slight chance of thunderstorms. Lows in the mid-70s. South winds 10 to 15 miles per hour. Chance of rain 40%. Heat index values up to 103 early this evening. Thursday, sunny, hot with highs in the mid-90s. South winds 15 to 20 miles per hour with gusts up to 30 miles per hour. Heat index values up to 106. Thursday night, mostly cloudy. Showers with a chance of thunderstorms in the evening. Cooler with lows in the mid-60s. Southwest winds 15 to 20.
miles per hour with gusts up to 30 miles per hour, becoming northwest 5 to 10 miles per hour after midnight. Chance of rain 90%. Heat index values up to 103 early in the evening. Friday, sunny, cooler with highs in the mid-80s. Northwest winds around 5 miles per hour. Friday night, mostly clear. Lows in the mid-60s. North winds around 5 miles per hour, becoming south after midnight. Saturday, mostly sunny with a chance of showers and thunder.

the metro area. In Chesterfield, it was mostly sunny and the temperature was 91. In Cahokia, it was mostly sunny and 92 degrees. In St. Charles, it was mostly sunny and 91. Across the region, it was sunny in Columbia, Missouri, with a temperature of 88. In Quincy, it was partly sunny and 74 degrees. In Kansas City, it was mostly sunny and the temperature was 88. It was mostly sunny in Springfield, Missouri, with a temperature of 87. In Rolla, it was mostly sunny and the temperature was 88. In Farmington, it was 87 degrees. It was sunny in Cape Girardeau, with 90 degrees. Light rain was falling in Springfield, Illinois, with a temperature of 74. Once again in St. Louis, it was partly sunny, the temperature was 92 degrees, and the wind was south at 13 miles an hour. The National Weather Service has issued Tornado Watch number 305, effective until 11 p.m. This watch includes the following county: Lincoln, Missouri. Remember, a tornado watch means the conditions are favorable for the development of severe weather, including tornadoes, large hail and damaging winds, in and close to the watch area. While severe weather may not be imminent, persons should remain alert for rapidly changing weather conditions and listen for later statements and possible warnings. Stay tuned to NOAA Weather Radio, commercial radio and television outlets, or internet sources for the latest severe weather information. Repeating, Tornado Watch number 305 has been issued from 4 p.m. until 11 p.m. for the following county: Lincoln, Missouri. The current time is 5:51 p.m. Central Daylight Time. 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Tonight, partly cloudy with a chance of showers with a slight chance of thunderstorms. Lows in the mid-70s. South winds 10 to 15 miles per hour. Chance of rain 40%. Heat index values up to 103 early this evening. Thursday, sunny, hot with highs in the mid-90s. South winds 15 to 20 miles per hour with gusts up to 30 miles per hour. Heat index values up to 106. Thursday night, mostly cloudy. Showers with a chance of thunderstorms in the evening. Cooler with lows in the mid-60s. Southwest winds 15 to 20 miles per hour with gusts up to 30 miles per hour, becoming northwest 5 to 10 miles per hour after midnight. Chance of rain 90%. Heat index values up to 103 early in the evening. Friday, sunny, cooler with highs in the mid-80s. Northwest winds around 5 miles per hour. Friday night, mostly clear. Lows in the mid-60s. North winds around 5 miles per hour, becoming south after midnight. Saturday, mostly sunny with a chance of showers and thunderstorms. Highs in the upper 80s. Chance of rain 50%. Saturday night, a chance of thunderstorms. Showers. Lows in the upper 60s. Chance of rain 80%. Sunday, mostly cloudy with a chance of showers and thunderstorms in the morning, then partly sunny with a slight chance of showers and thunderstorms in the afternoon. Highs around 80. Chance of rain 40%. Sunday night, mostly cloudy with a 30% chance of showers. Lows in the lower 60s. Monday, partly sunny with a slight chance of thunderstorms. A chance of showers, mainly in the morning. Highs in the mid-70s. Chance of rain 30%. Monday night, partly cloudy. A slight chance of showers in the evening. Lows in the upper 50s. Chance of rain 20%. Tuesday, mostly sunny. Highs around 80. Tuesday night, mostly clear. A slight chance of showers and thunderstorms after midnight. Lows in the lower 60s. Chance of rain 20%.

Wednesday, mostly sunny. Highs in the mid-80s. At 5 p.m. at Lambert Field in St. Louis, it was partly sunny with a temperature of 92 degrees. The dew point was 73, giving us a relative humidity of 53%, producing a heat index of 100. The wind was south at 13 miles an hour, and the pressure was 29.78 inches and falling. Elsewhere in the metro area, in Chesterfield, it was mostly sunny and the temperature was 91. In Cahokia, it was mostly sunny and 92 degrees. In St. Charles, it was mostly sunny and 91. Across the region, it was sunny in Columbia, Missouri, with a temperature of 88. In Quincy, it was partly sunny and 74 degrees. In Kansas City, it was mostly sunny and the temperature was 88. It was mostly sunny in Springfield, Missouri, with a temperature of 87. In Rolla, it was mostly sunny and the temperature was 88. In Farmington, it was 87 degrees. It was sunny in Cape Girardeau, with 90 degrees. Light rain was falling in Springfield, Illinois, with a temperature of 74. Once again in St. Louis, it was partly sunny, the temperature was 92 degrees, and the wind was south at 13 miles an hour. The National Weather Service has issued Tornado Watch number 305, effective until 11 p.m. This watch includes the following county: Lincoln, Missouri. Remember, a tornado watch means the conditions are favorable for the development of severe weather, including tornadoes, large hail and damaging winds, in and close to the watch area. While severe weather may not be imminent, persons should remain alert for rapidly changing weather conditions and listen for later statements and possible warnings. Stay tuned to NOAA Weather Radio, commercial radio and television outlets, or internet sources for the latest severe weather information. Repeating, Tornado Watch number 305 has been issued from 4 p.m. until 11 p.m. for the following county: Lincoln, Missouri. The current time is 5:57 p.m. Central Daylight Time. 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Tonight, partly cloudy with a chance of showers with a slight chance of thunderstorms. Lows in the mid-70s. South winds 10 to 15 miles per hour. Chance of rain 40%. Heat index values up to 103 early this evening. Thursday, sunny, hot with highs in the mid-90s. South winds 15 to 20 miles per hour with gusts up to 30 miles per hour. Heat index values up to 106. Thursday night, mostly cloudy. Showers with a chance of thunderstorms in the evening. Cooler with lows in the mid-60s. Southwest winds 15 to 20 miles per hour with gusts up to 30 miles per hour, becoming northwest 5 to 10 miles per hour after midnight. Chance of rain 90%. Heat index values up to 103 early in the evening. Friday, sunny, cooler with highs in the mid-80s. Northwest winds around 5 miles per hour. Friday night, mostly clear. Lows in the mid-60s. North winds around 5 miles per hour, becoming south after midnight. Saturday, mostly sunny with a chance of showers and thunderstorms. Highs in the upper 80s. Chance of rain 50%. Saturday night, a chance of thunderstorms. Showers. Lows in the upper 60s. Chance of rain 80%. Sunday, mostly cloudy with a chance of showers and thunderstorms in the morning, then partly sunny with a slight chance of showers and thunderstorms in the afternoon. Highs around 80. Chance of rain 40%. Sunday night, mostly cloudy with a 30% chance of showers. Lows in the lower 60s. Monday, partly sunny with a slight chance of thunderstorms. A chance of showers, mainly in the morning. Highs in the mid-70s. Chance of rain 30%.
Sunday night, partly cloudy. A slight chance of showers in the evening. Lows in the upper 50s. Chance of rain 20%. Tuesday, mostly sunny. Highs around 80. Tuesday night, mostly clear. A slight chance of showers and thunderstorms after midnight. Lows in the lower 60s. Chance of rain 20%. Wednesday, mostly sunny. Highs in the mid-80s. At 5 p.m. at Lambert Field in St. Louis, it was partly sunny with a temperature of 92 degrees. The dew point was 73, giving us a relative humidity of 53%, producing a heat index of 100. The wind was south at 13 miles an hour, and the pressure was 29.78 inches and falling. Elsewhere in the metro area, in Chesterfield, it was mostly sunny and the temperature was 91. In Cahokia, it was mostly sunny and 92 degrees. In St. Charles, it was mostly sunny and 91. Across the region, it was sunny in Columbia, Missouri, with a temperature of 88. In Quincy, it was partly sunny and 74 degrees. In Kansas City, it was mostly sunny and the temperature was 88. It was mostly sunny in Springfield, Missouri, with a temperature of 87. In Rolla, it was mostly sunny and the temperature was 88. In Farmington, it was 87 degrees. It was sunny in Cape Girardeau, with 90 degrees. Light rain was falling in Springfield, Illinois, with a temperature of 74. Once again in St. Louis, it was partly sunny, the temperature was 92 degrees, and the wind was south at 13 miles an hour. The National Weather Service has issued Tornado Watch number 305, effective until 11 p.m. This watch includes the following county, Lincoln, Missouri. Remember, a tornado watch means the conditions are favorable for the development of severe weather, including tornadoes, large hail and damaging winds, in and close to the watch area. While severe weather may not be imminent, persons should remain alert for rapidly changing weather conditions and listen for later statements and possible warnings. 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Repeating, Tornado Watch number 305 has been issued from 4 p.m. until 11 p.m. for the following county, Lincoln, Missouri. The current time is 6:02 p.m. Central Daylight Time. 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Tonight, partly cloudy with a chance of showers with a slight chance of thunderstorms. Lows in the mid-70s. South winds 10 to 15 miles per hour. Chance of rain 40%. Heat index values up to 103 early this evening. Thursday, sunny, hot with highs in the mid-90s. South winds 15 to 20 miles per hour with gusts up to 30 miles per hour. Heat index values up to 106. Thursday night, mostly cloudy. Showers with a chance of thunderstorms in the evening. Cooler with lows in the mid-60s. Southwest winds 15 to 20 miles per hour with gusts up to 30 miles per hour, becoming northwest 5 to 10 miles per hour after midnight. Chance of rain 90%. Heat index values up to 103 early in the evening. Friday, sunny, cooler with highs in the mid-80s. Northwest winds around 5 miles per hour. Friday night, mostly clear. Lows in the mid-60s. North winds around 5 miles per hour, becoming south after midnight. Saturday, mostly sunny with a chance of showers and thunderstorms. Highs in the upper 80s. Chance of rain 50%. Saturday night, a chance of thunderstorms. Showers. Lows in the upper 60s. Chance of rain 80%. Sunday, mostly cloudy with a chance of showers and thunderstorms in the morning, then partly sunny with a slight chance of showers.
showers and thunderstorms in the afternoon. Highs around 80. Chance of rain 40%. Sunday night, mostly cloudy with a 30% chance of showers. Lows in the lower 60s. Monday, partly sunny with a slight chance of thunderstorms. A chance of showers, mainly in the morning. Highs in the mid-70s. Chance of rain 30%. Monday night, partly cloudy. A slight chance of showers in the evening. Lows in the upper 50s. Chance of rain 20%. Tuesday, mostly sunny. Highs around 80. Tuesday night, mostly clear. A slight chance of showers and thunderstorms after midnight. Lows in the lower 60s. Chance of rain 20%. Wednesday, mostly sunny. Highs in the mid-80s. At 5 p.m. at Lambert Field in St. Louis, it was partly sunny with a temperature of 92 degrees. The dew point was 73, giving us a relative humidity of 53%, producing a heat index of 100. The wind was south at 13 miles an hour, and the pressure was 29.78 inches and falling. Elsewhere in the metro area, in Chesterfield, it was mostly sunny and the temperature was 91. In Cahokia, it was mostly sunny and 92 degrees. In St. Charles, it was mostly sunny and 91. Across the region, it was sunny in Columbia, Missouri, with a temperature of 88. In Quincy, it was partly sunny and 74 degrees. In Kansas City, it was mostly sunny and the temperature was 88. It was mostly sunny in Springfield, Missouri, with a temperature of 87. In Rolla, it was mostly sunny and the temperature was 88. In Farmington, it was 87 degrees. It was sunny in Cape Girardeau, with 90 degrees. Light rain was falling in Springfield, Illinois, with a temperature of 74. Once again in St. Louis, it was partly sunny, the temperature was 92 degrees, and the wind was south at 13 miles an hour. The National Weather Service has issued tornado watch number 305, effective until 11 p.m. This watch includes the following county: Lincoln, Missouri. Remember, a tornado watch means the conditions are favorable for the development of severe weather, including tornadoes, large hail and damaging winds, in and close to the watch area. While severe weather may not be imminent, persons should remain alert for rapidly changing weather conditions and listen for later statements and possible warnings. 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Repeating, Tornado Watch number 305 has been issued from 4 p.m. until 11 p.m. for the following county: Lincoln, Missouri. The current time is 6:08 p.m. Central Daylight Time. 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Tonight, partly cloudy with a chance of showers with a slight chance of thunderstorms. Lows in the mid-70s. South winds 10 to 15 miles per hour. Chance of rain 40%. Heat index values up to 103 early this evening. Thursday, sunny, hot with highs in the mid-90s. South winds 15 to 20 miles per hour with gusts up to 30 miles per hour. Heat index values up to 106. Thursday night, mostly cloudy. Showers with a chance of thunderstorms in the evening. Cooler with lows in the mid-60s. Southwest winds 15 to 20 miles per hour with gusts up to 30 miles per hour, becoming northwest 5 to 10 miles per hour after midnight. Chance of rain 90%. Heat index values up to 103 early in the evening. Friday, sunny, cooler with highs in the mid-80s. Northwest winds around 5 miles per hour. Friday night, mostly clear. Lows in the mid-60s. North winds around 5 miles per hour, becoming south after midnight.
Saturday, mostly sunny with a chance of showers and thunderstorms. Highs in the upper 80s. Chance of rain 50%. Saturday night, a chance of thunderstorms. Showers. Lows in the upper 60s. Chance of rain 80%. Sunday, mostly cloudy with a chance of showers and thunderstorms in the morning, then partly sunny with a slight chance of showers and thunderstorms in the afternoon. Highs around 80. Chance of rain 40%. Sunday night, mostly cloudy with a 30% chance of showers. Lows in the lower 60s. Monday, partly sunny with a slight chance of thunderstorms. A chance of showers, mainly in the morning. Highs in the mid-70s. Chance of rain 30%. Monday night, partly cloudy. A slight chance of showers in the evening. Lows in the upper 50s. Chance of rain 20%. Tuesday, mostly sunny. Highs around 80. Tuesday night, mostly clear. A slight chance of showers and thunderstorms after midnight. Lows in the lower 60s. Chance of rain 20%. Wednesday, mostly sunny. Highs in the mid-80s. At 6 p.m. at Lambert Field in St. Louis, it was partly sunny with a temperature of 90 degrees. The dew point was 72, giving us a relative humidity of 55%, producing a heat index of 97. The wind was south at 18 miles an hour, gusting to 29, and the pressure was 29.75 inches and falling. Elsewhere in the metro area, in Chesterfield, it was mostly sunny and the temperature was 89. In Cahokia, it was mostly sunny and 91 degrees. In St. Charles, it was mostly sunny and 89. Across the region, it was mostly sunny in Columbia, Missouri, with a temperature of 88. In Quincy, it was partly sunny and 78 degrees. In Kansas City, it was mostly sunny and the temperature was 87. It was mostly sunny in Springfield, Missouri, with a temperature of 85. In Rolla, it was mostly sunny and the temperature was 86. In Farmington, it was 88 degrees. It was sunny in Cape Girardeau, with 89 degrees. It was mostly sunny in Springfield, Illinois, with a temperature of 80. Once again in St. Louis, it was partly sunny, the temperature was 19 degrees, and the wind was south at 18 miles an hour, gusting to 29. The National Weather Service has issued Tornado Watch number 305, effective until 11 p.m. This watch includes the following county: Lincoln, Missouri. Remember, a tornado watch means the conditions are favorable for the development of severe weather, including tornadoes, large hail and damaging winds, in and close to the watch area. While severe weather may not be imminent, persons should remain alert for rapidly changing weather conditions and listen for later statements and possible warnings. Stay tuned to NOAA Weather Radio, commercial radio and television outlets, or internet sources for the latest severe weather information. Repeating, Tornado Watch number 305 has been issued from 4 p.m. until 11 p.m. for the following county: Lincoln, Missouri. The current time is 6:13 p.m. Central Daylight Time. 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Tonight, partly cloudy with a chance of showers with a slight chance of thunderstorms. Lows in the mid-70s. South winds 10 to 15 miles per hour. Chance of rain 40%. Heat index values up to 103 early this evening. Thursday, sunny, hot with highs in the mid-90s. South winds 15 to 20 miles per hour with gusts up to 30 miles per hour. Heat index values up to 106. Thursday night, mostly cloudy. Showers with a chance of thunderstorms in the evening. Cooler with lows in the mid-60s. Southwest winds 15 to 20 miles per hour with gusts up
to 30 miles per hour, becoming northwest 5 to 10 miles per hour after midnight. Chance of rain 90%. Heat index values up to 103 early in the evening. Friday, sunny, cooler with highs in the mid-80s. Northwest winds around 5 miles per hour. Friday night, mostly clear. Lows in the mid-60s. North winds around 5 miles per hour, becoming south after midnight. Saturday, mostly sunny with a chance of showers and thunderstorms. Highs in the upper 80s. Chance of rain 50%. Saturday night, a chance of thunderstorms. Showers. Lows in the upper 60s. Chance of rain 80%. Sunday, mostly cloudy with a chance of showers and thunderstorms in the morning, then partly sunny with a slight chance of showers and thunderstorms in the afternoon. Highs around 80. Chance of rain 40%. Sunday night, mostly cloudy with a 30% chance of showers. Lows in the lower 60s. Monday, partly sunny with a slight chance of thunderstorms. A chance of showers, mainly in the morning. Highs in the mid-70s. Chance of rain 30%. Monday night, partly cloudy. A slight chance of showers in the evening. Lows in the upper 50s. Chance of rain 20%. Tuesday, mostly sunny. Highs around 80. Tuesday night, mostly clear. A slight chance of showers and thunderstorms after midnight. Lows in the lower 60s. Chance of rain 20%. Wednesday, mostly sunny. Highs in the mid-80s. At 6 p.m. at Lambert Field in St. Louis, it was partly sunny with a temperature of 90 degrees. The dew point was 72, giving us a relative humidity of 55%, producing a heat index of 97. The wind was south at 18 miles an hour, gusting to 29, and the pressure was 29.75 inches and falling. Elsewhere in the metro area, in Chesterfield, it was mostly sunny and the temperature was 89. In Cahokia, it was mostly sunny and 91 degrees. In St. Charles, it was mostly sunny and 89. Across the region, it was mostly sunny in Columbia, Missouri, with a temperature of 88. In Quincy, it was partly sunny and 78 degrees. In Kansas City, it was mostly sunny and the temperature was 87. It was mostly sunny in Springfield, Missouri, with a temperature of 85. In Rolla, it was mostly sunny and the temperature was 86. In Farmington, it was 88 degrees. It was sunny in Cape Girardeau, with 89 degrees. It was mostly sunny in Springfield, Illinois, with a temperature of 80. Once again in St. Louis, it was partly sunny, the temperature was 19 degrees and the wind was south at 18 miles an hour, gusting to 29. The National Weather Service has issued Tornado Watch number 305, effective until 11 p.m. This watch includes the following county, Lincoln, Missouri. Remember, a tornado watch means the conditions are favorable for the development of severe weather, including tornadoes, large hail and damaging winds, in and close to the watch area. While severe weather may not be imminent, persons should remain alert for rapidly changing weather conditions and listen for later statements and possible warnings. 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Repeating, Tornado Watch number 305 has been issued from 4 p.m. until 11 p.m. for the following county, Lincoln, Missouri. The current time is 6:19 p.m. Central Daylight Time. 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Tonight, partly cloudy with a chance of showers with a slight chance of thunderstorms. Lows in the mid-70s. South winds 10 to 15 miles per hour. Chance of rain 40%. Heat index.
values up to 103 early this evening. Thursday, sunny, hot with highs in the mid-90s. South winds 15 to 20 miles per hour with gusts up to 30 miles per hour. Heat index values up to 106. Thursday night, mostly cloudy. Showers with a chance of thunderstorms in the evening. Cooler with lows in the mid-60s. Southwest winds 15 to 20 miles per hour with gusts up to 30 miles per hour, becoming northwest 5 to 10 miles per hour after midnight. Chance of rain 90%. Heat index values up to 103 early in the evening. Friday, sunny, cooler with highs in the mid-80s. Northwest winds around 5 miles per hour. Friday night, mostly clear. Lows in the mid-60s. North winds around 5 miles per hour, becoming south after midnight. Saturday, mostly sunny with a chance of showers and thunderstorms. Highs in the upper 80s. Chance of rain 50%. Saturday night, a chance of thunderstorms. Showers. Lows in the upper 60s. Chance of rain 80%. Sunday, mostly cloudy with a chance of showers and thunderstorms in the morning, then partly sunny with a slight chance of showers and thunderstorms in the afternoon. Highs around 80. Chance of rain 40%. Sunday night, mostly cloudy with a 30% chance of showers. Lows in the lower 60s. Monday, partly sunny with a slight chance of thunderstorms. A chance of showers, mainly in the morning. Highs in the mid-70s. Chance of rain 30%. Monday night, partly cloudy. A slight chance of showers in the evening. Lows in the upper 50s. Chance of rain 20%. Tuesday, mostly sunny. Highs around 80. Tuesday night, mostly clear. A slight chance of showers and thunderstorms after midnight. Lows in the lower 60s. Chance of rain 20%. Wednesday, mostly sunny. Highs in the mid-80s. At 6 p.m. at Lambert Field in St. Louis, it was partly sunny with a temperature of 90 degrees. The dew point was 72, giving us a relative humidity of 55%, producing a heat index of 97. The wind was south at 18 miles an hour, gusting to 29, and the pressure was 29.75 inches and falling. Elsewhere in the metro area, in Chesterfield, it was mostly sunny and the temperature was 89. In Cahokia, it was mostly sunny and 91 degrees. In St. Charles, it was mostly sunny and 89. Across the region, it was mostly sunny in Columbia, Missouri, with a temperature of 88. In Quincy, it was partly sunny and 78 degrees. In Kansas City, it was mostly sunny and the temperature was 87. It was mostly sunny in Springfield, Missouri, with a temperature of 85. In Rolla, it was mostly sunny and the temperature was 86. In Farmington, it was 88 degrees. It was sunny in Cape Girardeau, with 89 degrees. It was mostly sunny in Springfield, Illinois, with a temperature of 80. Once again in St. Louis, it was partly sunny, the temperature was 90 degrees and the wind was south at 18 miles an hour, gusting to 29. The National Weather Service has issued tornado watch number 305, effective until 11 p.m. This watch includes the following county, Lincoln, Missouri. Remember, a tornado watch means the conditions are favorable for the development of severe weather, including tornadoes, large hail and damaging winds, in and close to the watch area. While severe weather may not be imminent, persons should remain alert for rapidly changing weather conditions and listen for later statements and possible warnings. 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Repeating, Tornado Watch number 305 has been issued from 4 p.m. until 11 p.m. for the following county, Lincoln, Missouri. The current time is 6:24 p.m. Central Daylight Time. 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
50 megahertz. This program originates from the National Weather Service Forecast Office in St. Louis, Missouri, and serves parts of East Central Missouri and Southwest Illinois, including the St. Louis metro area and surrounding counties. Tonight, partly cloudy with a chance of showers with a slight chance of thunderstorms. Lows in the mid-70s. South winds 10 to 15 miles per hour. Chance of rain 40%. Heat index values up to 103 early this evening. Thursday, sunny, hot with highs in the mid-90s. South winds 15 to 20 miles per hour with gusts up to 30 miles per hour. Heat index values up to 106. Thursday night, mostly cloudy. Showers with a chance of thunderstorms in the evening. Cooler with lows in the mid-60s. Southwest winds 15 to 20 miles per hour with gusts up to 30 miles per hour, becoming northwest 5 to 10 miles per hour after midnight. Chance of rain 90%. Heat index values up to 103 early in the evening. Friday, sunny, cooler with highs in the mid-80s. Northwest winds around 5 miles per hour. Friday night, mostly clear. Lows in the mid-60s. North winds around 5 miles per hour, becoming south after midnight. Saturday, mostly sunny with a chance of showers and thunderstorms. Highs in the upper 80s. Chance of rain 50%. Saturday night, a chance of thunderstorms. Showers. Lows in the upper 60s. Chance of rain 80%. Sunday, mostly cloudy with a chance of showers and thunderstorms in the morning, then partly sunny with a slight chance of showers and thunderstorms in the afternoon. Highs around 80. Chance of rain 40%. Sunday night, mostly cloudy with a 30% chance of showers. Lows in the lower 60s. Monday, partly sunny with a slight chance of thunderstorms. A chance of showers, mainly in the morning. Highs in the mid-70s. Chance of rain 30%. Monday night, partly cloudy. A slight chance of showers in the evening. Lows in the upper 50s. Chance of rain 20%. Tuesday, mostly sunny. Highs around 80. Tuesday night, mostly clear. A slight chance of showers and thunderstorms after midnight. Lows in the lower 60s. Chance of rain 20%. Wednesday, mostly sunny. Highs in the mid-80s. At 6 p.m. at Lambert Field in St. Louis, it was partly sunny with a temperature of 90 degrees. The dew point was 72, giving us a relative humidity of 55%, producing a heat index of 97. The wind was south at 18 miles an hour, gusting to 29, and the pressure was 29.75 inches and falling. Elsewhere in the metro area, in Chester,

adjusting to 29, and the pressure was 29.75 inches and falling. Elsewhere in the metro area, in Chesterfield, it was mostly sunny and the temperature was 89. In Cahokia, it was mostly sunny and 91 degrees. In St. Charles, it was mostly sunny and 89. Across the region, it was mostly sunny in Columbia, Missouri, with a temperature of 88. In Quincy, it was partly sunny and 78 degrees. In Kansas City, it was mostly sunny and the temperature was 87. It was mostly sunny in Springfield, Missouri, with a temperature of 85. In Rolla, it was mostly sunny and the temperature was 86. In Farmington, it was 88 degrees. It was sunny in Cape Girardeau, with 89 degrees. It was mostly sunny in Springfield, Illinois, with a temperature of 80. Once again in St. Louis, it was partly sunny, the temperature was 19 degrees and the wind was south at 18 miles an hour, gusting to 29. The National Weather Service has issued Tornado Watch number 305, effective until 11 p.m. This watch includes the following county, Lincoln, Missouri. Remember, a tornado watch means the conditions are favorable for the development of severe weather, including tornadoes, large hail and damaging winds, in and close to the watch area. While severe weather may not be imminent, persons should remain alert for rapidly changing weather conditions and listen for later statements and possible warnings. Stay tuned to NOAA Weather Radio, commercial radio and television outlets, or internet sources for the latest severe weather information. Repeating, Tornado Watch number 305 has been issued from 4 p.m. until 11 p.m. for the following county, Lincoln, Missouri. The current time is 6:30 p.m. Central Daylight Time. 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Tonight, partly cloudy with a chance of showers with a slight chance of thunderstorms. Lows in the mid-70s. South winds 10 to 15 miles per hour. Chance of rain 40%. Heat index values up to 103 early this evening. Thursday, sunny, hot with highs in the mid-90s. South winds 15 to 20 miles per hour with gusts up to 30 miles per hour. Heat index values up to 106. Thursday night, mostly cloudy. Showers with a chance of thunderstorms in the evening. Cooler with lows in the mid-60s. Southwest winds 15 to 20 miles per hour with gusts up to 30 miles per hour, becoming northwest 5 to 10 miles per hour after midnight. Chance of rain 90%. Heat index values up to 103 early in the evening. Friday, sunny, cooler with highs in the mid-80s. Northwest winds around 5 miles per hour. Friday night, mostly clear. Lows in the mid-60s. North winds around 5 miles per hour, becoming south after midnight. Saturday, mostly sunny with a chance of showers and thunderstorms. Highs in the upper 80s. Chance of rain 50%. Saturday night, a chance of thunderstorms. Showers. Lows in the upper 60s. Chance of rain 80%. Sunday, mostly cloudy with a chance of showers and thunderstorms in the morning, then partly sunny with a slight chance of showers and thunderstorms in the afternoon. Highs around 80. Chance of rain 40%. Sunday night, mostly cloudy with a 30% chance of showers. Lows in the lower 60s. Monday, partly sunny with a slight chance of thunderstorms. A chance of showers, mainly in the morning. Highs in the mid-70s. Chance of rain 30%. Monday night, partly cloudy. A slight chance of showers in the evening. Lows in the upper 50s. Chance of rain 20%. Tuesday, mostly sunny. Highs around 80. Tuesday night, mostly clear. A slight chance of showers.

thunderstorms after midnight. Lows in the lower 60s. Chance of rain 20%. Wednesday, mostly sunny. Highs in the mid-80s. At 6 p.m. at Lambert Field in St. Louis, it was partly sunny with a temperature of 90 degrees. The dew point was 72, giving us a relative humidity of 55%, producing a heat index of 97. The wind was south at 18 miles an hour, gusting to 29, and the pressure was 29.75 inches and falling. Elsewhere in the metro area, in Chesterfield, it was mostly sunny and the temperature was 89. In Cahokia, it was mostly sunny and 91 degrees. In St. Charles, it was mostly sunny and 89. Across the region, it was mostly sunny in Columbia, Missouri, with a temperature of 88. In Quincy, it was partly sunny and 78 degrees. In Kansas City, it was mostly sunny and the temperature was 87. It was mostly sunny in Springfield, Missouri, with a temperature of 85. In Rolla, it was mostly sunny and the temperature was 86. In Farmington, it was 88 degrees. It was sunny in Cape Girardeau, with 89 degrees. It was mostly sunny in Springfield, Illinois, with a temperature of 80. Once again in St. Louis, it was partly sunny, the temperature was 19 degrees and the wind was south at 18 miles an hour, gusting to 29. The St. Louis climate summary is of 5 p.m., June 10, 2026. So far today the high temperature has been 92 degrees, which occurred at 3:56 p.m. The normal high is 85. The record high is 100 degrees, which was set in 1953. So far today the low temperature has been 78 degrees, which occurred at 5:49 a.m. The normal low is 66. The record low is 48 degrees, which was last set in 1972. No precipitation has fallen, which leaves the monthly total at 2.89 inches. The total precipitation for the season since June 1st still stands at 2.89 inches and the total precipitation for the year is still 21.56 inches. The normal high temperature for tomorrow is 85 degrees and the normal low is 66. The record high for tomorrow is 98, which last occurred in 1902, and the record low is 45, which occurred in 1972. Sunset tonight is at 8:26 p.m. Sunrise tomorrow is at 5:36 a.m. The National Weather Service has issued Tornado Watch number 305, effective until 11 p.m. This watch includes the following county: Lincoln, Missouri. Remember, a tornado watch means the conditions are favorable for the development of severe weather, including tornadoes, large hail and damaging winds, in and close to the watch area. While severe weather may not be imminent, persons should remain alert for rapidly changing weather conditions and listen for later statements and possible warnings. Stay tuned to NOAA Weather Radio, commercial radio and television outlets, or internet sources for the latest severe weather information. Repeating, Tornado Watch number 305 has been issued from 4 p.m. until 11 p.m. for the following county: Lincoln, Missouri. The current time is 6:36 p.m. Central Daylight Time. 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Tonight, partly cloudy with a chance of showers with a slight chance of thunderstorms. Lows in the mid-70s. South winds 10 to 15 miles per hour. Chance of rain 40%. Heat index values up to 103 early this evening. Thursday, sunny, hot with highs in the mid-90s. South winds 15 to 20 miles per hour with gusts up to 30 miles per hour. Heat index values up to 106. Thursday night, mostly cloudy. Showers with a chance of thunderstorms in the evening. Cooler with lows in the mid-60s. Southwest winds 15 to 20 miles per hour.
hour with gusts up to 30 miles per hour, becoming northwest 5 to 10 miles per hour after midnight. Chance of rain 90%. Heat index values up to 103 early in the evening. Friday, sunny, cooler with highs in the mid-80s. Northwest winds around 5 miles per hour. Friday night, mostly clear. Lows in the mid-60s. North winds around 5 miles per hour, becoming south after midnight. Saturday, mostly sunny with a chance of showers and thunderstorms. Highs in the upper 80s. Chance of rain 50%. Saturday night, a chance of thunderstorms. Showers. Lows in the upper 60s. Chance of rain 80%. Sunday, mostly cloudy with a chance of showers and thunderstorms in the morning, then partly sunny with a slight chance of showers and thunderstorms in the afternoon. Highs around 80. Chance of rain 40%. Sunday night, mostly cloudy with a 30% chance of showers. Lows in the lower 60s. Monday, partly sunny with a slight chance of thunderstorms. A chance of showers, mainly in the morning. Highs in the mid-70s. Chance of rain 30%. Monday night, partly cloudy. A slight chance of showers in the evening. Lows in the upper 50s. Chance of rain 20%. Tuesday, mostly sunny. Highs around 80. Tuesday night, mostly clear. A slight chance of showers and thunderstorms after midnight. Lows in the lower 60s. Chance of rain 20%. Wednesday, mostly sunny. Highs in the mid-80s. At 6 p.m. at Lambert Field in St. Louis, it was partly sunny with a temperature of 90 degrees. The dew point was 72, giving us a relative humidity of 55%, producing a heat index of 97. The wind was south at 18 miles an hour, gusting to 29, and the pressure was 29.75 inches and falling. Elsewhere in the metro area, in Chesterfield, it was mostly sunny and the temperature was 89. In Cahokia, it was mostly sunny and 91 degrees. In St. Charles, it was mostly sunny and 89. Across the region, it was mostly sunny in Columbia, Missouri, with a temperature of 88. In Quincy, it was partly sunny and 78 degrees. In Kansas City, it was mostly sunny and the temperature was 87. It was mostly sunny in Springfield, Missouri, with a temperature of 85. In Rolla, it was mostly sunny and the temperature was 86. In Farmington, it was 88 degrees. It was sunny in Cape Girardeau, with 89 degrees. It was mostly sunny in Springfield, Illinois, with a temperature of 80. Once again in St. Louis, it was partly sunny, the temperature was 19 degrees and the wind was south at 18 miles an hour, gusting to 29. The St. Louis climate summary is of 5 p.m., June 10, 2026. So far today, the high temperature has been 92 degrees, which occurred at 3:56 p.m. The normal high is 85. The record high is 100 degrees, which was set in 1953. So far today, the low temperature has been 78 degrees, which occurred at 5:49 a.m. The normal low is 66. The record low is 48 degrees, which was last set in 1972. No precipitation has fallen, which leaves the monthly total at 2.89 inches. The total precipitation for the season since June 1st still stands at 2.89 inches and the total precipitation for the year is still 21.56 inches. The normal high temperature for tomorrow is 85 degrees and the normal low is 66. The record high for tomorrow is 98, which last occurred in 1902, and the record low is 45, which occurred in 1972. Sunset tonight is at 8:26 p.m. Sunrise tomorrow is at 5:36 a.m. The National Weather Service has issued Tornado Watch number 305, effective until 11 p.m. This watch includes the following county: Lincoln, Missouri.
Remember, a tornado watch means the conditions are favorable for the development of severe weather, including tornadoes, large hail and damaging winds in and close to the watch area. While severe weather may not be imminent, persons should remain alert for rapidly changing weather conditions and listen for later statements and possible warnings. 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Repeating, Tornado Watch number 305 has been issued from 4 p.m. until 11 p.m. for the following county, Lincoln, Missouri. The current time is 6:43 p.m. Central Daylight Time. 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Tonight, partly cloudy with a chance of showers with a slight chance of thunderstorms. Lows in the mid-70s. South winds 10 to 15 miles per hour. Chance of rain 40%. Heat index values up to 103 early this evening. Thursday, sunny, hot with highs in the mid-90s. South winds 15 to 20 miles per hour with gusts up to 30 miles per hour. Heat index values up to 106. Thursday night, mostly cloudy. Showers with a chance of thunderstorms in the evening. Cooler with lows in the mid-60s. Southwest winds 15 to 20 miles per hour with gusts up to 30 miles per hour, becoming northwest 5 to 10 miles per hour after midnight. Chance of rain 90%. Heat index values up to 103 early in the evening. Friday, sunny, cooler with highs in the mid-80s. Northwest winds around 5 miles per hour. Friday night, mostly clear. Lows in the mid-60s. North winds around 5 miles per hour, becoming south after midnight. Saturday, mostly sunny with a chance of showers and thunderstorms. Highs in the upper 80s. Chance of rain 50%. Saturday night, a chance of thunderstorms. Showers. Lows in the upper 60s. Chance of rain 80%. Sunday, mostly cloudy with a chance of showers and thunderstorms in the morning, then partly sunny with a slight chance of showers and thunderstorms in the afternoon. Highs around 80. Chance of rain 40%. Sunday night, mostly cloudy with a 30% chance of showers. Lows in the lower 60s. Monday, partly sunny with a slight chance of thunderstorms. A chance of showers, mainly in the morning. Highs in the mid-70s. Chance of rain 30%. Monday night, partly cloudy. A slight chance of showers in the evening. Lows in the upper 50s. Chance of rain 20%. Tuesday, mostly sunny. Highs around 80. Tuesday night, mostly clear. A slight chance of showers and thunderstorms after midnight. Lows in the lower 60s. Chance of rain 20%. Wednesday, mostly sunny. Highs in the mid-80s. At 6 p.m. at Lambert Field in St. Louis, it was partly sunny with a temperature of 90 degrees. The dew point was 72, giving us a relative humidity of 55%, producing a heat index of 97. The wind was south at 18 miles an hour, gusting to 29, and the pressure was 29.75 inches and falling. Elsewhere in the metro area, in Chesterfield, it was mostly sunny and the temperature was 89. In Cahokia, it was mostly sunny and 91 degrees. In St. Charles, it was mostly sunny and 89. Across the region, it was mostly sunny in Columbia, Missouri, with a temperature of 88. In Quincy, it was partly sunny and 78 degrees. In Kansas City, it was mostly sunny and the temperature was 87. It was mostly sunny in Springfield, Missouri, with a temperature of 85. In Rolla, it was mostly sunny and the temperature was 86. In Farmington, it was 88 degrees.
it was sunny in Cape Girardeau, with 89 degrees. It was mostly sunny in Springfield, Illinois, with a temperature of 80. Once again in St. Louis, it was partly sunny, the temperature was 19 degrees and the wind was south at 18 miles an hour, gusting to 29. The St. Louis climate summary is of 5 p.m., June 10, 2026. So far today the high temperature has been 92 degrees, which occurred at 3:56 p.m. The normal high is 85. The record high is 100 degrees, which was set in 1953. So far today the low temperature has been 78 degrees, which occurred at 5:49 a.m. The normal low is 66. The record low is 48 degrees, which was last set in 1972. No precipitation has fallen, which leaves the monthly total at 2.89 inches. The total precipitation for the season since June 1st still stands at 2.89 inches and the total precipitation for the year is still 21.56 inches. The normal high temperature for tomorrow is 85 degrees and the normal low is 66. The record high for tomorrow is 98, which last occurred in 1902, and the record low is 45, which occurred in 1972. Sunset tonight is at 8:26 p.m. Sunrise tomorrow is at 5:36 a.m. The National Weather Service has issued Tornado Watch number 305, effective until 11 p.m. This watch includes the following county: Lincoln, Missouri. Remember, a tornado watch means the conditions are favorable for the development of severe weather, including tornadoes, large hail and damaging winds, in and close to the watch area. While severe weather may not be imminent, persons should remain alert for rapidly changing weather conditions and listen for later statements and possible warnings. 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Repeating, Tornado Watch number 305 has been issued from 4 p.m. until 11 p.m. for the following county: Lincoln, Missouri. The current time is 6:50 p.m. Central Daylight Time. 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Tonight, partly cloudy with a chance of showers with a slight chance of thunderstorms. Lows in the mid-70s. South winds 10 to 15 miles per hour. Chance of rain 40%. Heat index values up to 103 early this evening. Thursday, sunny, hot with highs in the mid-90s. South winds 15 to 20 miles per hour with gusts up to 30 miles per hour. Heat index values up to 106. Thursday night, mostly cloudy. Showers with a chance of thunderstorms in the evening. Cooler with lows in the mid-60s. Southwest winds 15 to 20 miles per hour with gusts up to 30 miles per hour, becoming northwest 5 to 10 miles per hour after midnight. Chance of rain 90%. Heat index values up to 103 early in the evening. Friday, sunny, cooler with highs in the mid-80s. Northwest winds around 5 miles per hour. Friday night, mostly clear. Lows in the mid-60s. North winds around 5 miles per hour, becoming south after midnight. Saturday, mostly sunny with a chance of showers and thunderstorms. Highs in the upper 80s. Chance of rain 50%. Saturday night, a chance of thunderstorms. Showers. Lows in the upper 60s. Chance of rain 80%. Sunday, mostly cloudy with a chance of showers and thunderstorms in the morning, then partly sunny with a slight chance of showers and thunderstorms in the afternoon. Highs around 80. Chance of rain 40%. Sunday night, mostly cloudy with a 30% chance of showers. Lows in the lower 60s. Monday, partly sunny with a slight chance of thunderstorms. A chance of showers, mainly in the morning.
Highs in the mid-70s. Chance of rain 30%. Monday night, partly cloudy. A slight chance of showers in the evening. Lows in the upper 50s. Chance of rain 20%. Tuesday, mostly sunny. Highs around 80. Tuesday night, mostly clear. A slight chance of showers and thunderstorms after midnight. Lows in the lower 60s. Chance of rain 20%. Wednesday, mostly sunny. Highs in the mid-80s. At 6 p.m. at Lambert Field in St. Louis, it was partly sunny with a temperature of 90 degrees. The dew point was 72, giving us a relative humidity of 55%, producing a heat index of 97. The wind was south at 18 miles an hour, gusting to 29, and the pressure was 29.75 inches and falling. Elsewhere in the metro area, in Chesterfield, it was mostly sunny and the temperature was 89. In Cahokia, it was mostly sunny and 91 degrees. In St. Charles, it was mostly sunny and 89. Across the region, it was mostly sunny in Columbia, Missouri, with a temperature of 88. In Quincy, it was partly sunny and 78 degrees. In Kansas City, it was mostly sunny and the temperature was 87. It was mostly sunny in Springfield, Missouri, with a temperature of 85. In Rolla, it was mostly sunny and the temperature was 86. In Farmington, it was 88 degrees. It was sunny in Cape Girardeau, with 89 degrees. It was mostly sunny in Springfield, Illinois, with a temperature of 80. Once again in St. Louis, it was partly sunny, the temperature was 19 degrees and the wind was south at 18 miles an hour, gusting to 29. The St. Louis climate summary is at 5 p.m., June 10, 2026. So far today the high temperature has been 92 degrees, which occurred at 3:56 p.m. The normal high is 85. The record high is 100 degrees, which was set in 1953. So far today, the low temperature has been 78 degrees, which occurred at 5:49 a.m. The normal low is 66. The record low is 48 degrees, which was last set in 1972. No precipitation has fallen, which leaves the monthly total at 2.89 inches. The total precipitation for the season since June 1st still stands at 2.89 inches and the total precipitation for the year is still 21.56 inches. The normal high temperature for tomorrow is 85 degrees and the normal low is 66. The record high for tomorrow is 98, which last occurred in 1902, and the record low is 45, which occurred in 1972. Sunset tonight is at 8:26 p.m. Sunrise tomorrow is at 5:36 a.m. The National Weather Service has issued tornado watch number 305, effective until 11 p.m. This watch includes the following county: Lincoln, Missouri. Remember, a tornado watch means the conditions are favorable for the development of severe weather, including tornadoes, large hail and damaging winds, in and close to the watch area. While severe weather may not be imminent, persons should remain alert for rapidly changing weather conditions and listen for later statements and possible warnings. Stay tuned to NOAA Weather Radio, commercial radio and television outlets, or internet sources for the latest severe weather information. Repeating, tornado watch number 305 has been issued from 4 p.m. until 11 p.m. for the following county: Lincoln, Missouri. The current time is 6:57 p.m. Central Daylight Time. 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Tonight, partly cloudy with a chance of showers with a slight chance of thunderstorms. Lows in the mid-70s. South winds 10 to 15 miles per hour. Chance of rain 40%. Heat index values up to 103 early this evening.
Thursday, sunny, hot with highs in the mid-90s. South winds 15 to 20 miles per hour with gusts up to 30 miles per hour. Heat index values up to 106. Thursday night, mostly cloudy. Showers with a chance of thunderstorms in the evening. Cooler with lows in the mid-60s. Southwest winds 15 to 20 miles per hour with gusts up to 30 miles per hour, becoming northwest 5 to 10 miles per hour after midnight. Chance of rain 90%. Heat index values up to 103 early in the evening. Friday, sunny, cooler with highs in the mid-80s. Northwest winds around 5 miles per hour. Friday night, mostly clear. Lows in the mid-60s. North winds around 5 miles per hour, becoming south after midnight. Saturday, mostly sunny with a chance of showers and thunderstorms. Highs in the upper 80s. Chance of rain 50%. Saturday night, a chance of thunderstorms. Showers. Lows in the upper 60s. Chance of rain 80%. Sunday, mostly cloudy with a chance of showers and thunderstorms in the morning, then partly sunny with a slight chance of showers and thunderstorms in the afternoon. Highs around 80. Chance of rain 40%. Sunday night, mostly cloudy with a 30% chance of showers. Lows in the lower 60s. Monday, partly sunny with a slight chance of thunderstorms. A chance of showers, mainly in the morning. Highs in the mid-70s. Chance of rain 30%. Monday night, partly cloudy. A slight chance of showers in the evening. Lows in the upper 50s. Chance of rain 20%. Tuesday, mostly sunny. Highs around 80. Tuesday night, mostly clear. A slight chance of showers and thunderstorms after midnight. Lows in the lower 60s. Chance of rain 20%. Wednesday, mostly sunny. Highs in the mid-80s. At 6 p.m. at Lambert Field in St. Louis, it was partly sunny with a temperature of 90 degrees. The dew point was 72, giving us a relative humidity of 55%, producing a heat index of 97. The wind was south at 18 miles an hour, gusting to 29, and the pressure was 29.75 inches and falling. Elsewhere in the metro area, in Chesterfield, it was mostly sunny and the temperature was 89. In Cahokia, it was mostly sunny and 91 degrees. In St. Charles, it was mostly sunny and 89. Across the region, it was mostly sunny in Columbia, Missouri, with a temperature of 88. In Quincy, it was partly sunny and 78 degrees. In Kansas City, it was mostly sunny and the temperature was 87. It was mostly sunny in Springfield, Missouri, with a temperature of 85. In Rolla, it was mostly sunny and the temperature was 86. In Farmington, it was 88 degrees. It was sunny in Cape Girardeau, with 89 degrees. It was mostly sunny in Springfield, Illinois, with a temperature of 80. Once again in St. Louis, it was partly sunny, the temperature was 90 degrees and the wind was south at 18 miles an hour, gusting to 29. The St. Louis climate summary is of 5 p.m., June 10, 2026. So far today the high temperature has been 92 degrees, which occurred at 3:56 p.m. The normal high is 85. The record high is 100 degrees, which was set in 1953. So far today the low temperature has been 78 degrees, which occurred at 5:49 a.m. The normal low is 66. The record low is 48 degrees, which was last set in 1972. No precipitation has fallen, which leaves the monthly total at 2.89 inches. The total precipitation for the season since June 1st still stands at 2.89 inches and the total precipitation for the year is still 21.56 inches. The normal high temperature for tomorrow is 85 degrees and the normal low is 66. The record high for tomorrow is 98, which last occurred in 1902, and the record low is 45, which occurred in 1972.
Sunset tonight is at 8:26 p.m. Sunrise tomorrow is at 5:36 a.m. The National Weather Service has issued Tornado Watch number 305.